flooding of lots, parks, and roads with only isolated road closures expected. Additional details, at the San Francisco tidal gauge, high tide is expected to be 1.9 feet above normal 7.7 feet mean lower low water at 11:10 p.m. on Sunday, 1.8 feet above normal 7.6 feet mean lower low water at 12:02 a.m. on Tuesday, and 1.7 feet above normal 7.5 feet mean lower low water at 12:56 a.m. on Wednesday, 1.2 feet above normal 7.1 foot mean lower low water at 1:51 a.m. on Thursday. High tide varies up to 90 minutes earlier or later along the Pacific Coast and through the San Francisco Bay, respectively. If travel is required, allow extra time as some roads may be closed. Do not drive around barricades or through water of unknown depth. Take the necessary actions to protect flood-prone property. The area forecast for the peninsula, North Bay, and East Bay. Coastal flood advisory in effect until 5 a.m. Pacific Daylight Time Thursday. Beach hazard statement in effect through late Wednesday night for the rest of today. Mostly sunny. Highs in the mid-60s at the coast to the upper 80s inland. West winds 5 to 15 miles per hour. For tonight, mostly clear until midnight, then becoming partly cloudy. Lows in the 50s. West winds 5 to 10 miles per hour. And on Monday, partly cloudy in the morning, then becoming sunny. Highs in the mid-60s at the coast to the upper 80s inland. West winds up to 5 miles per hour, increasing to 5 to 15 miles per hour in the afternoon. For the Monday night, mostly clear until midnight, then becoming partly cloudy. Lows in the 50s. West winds 5 to 10 miles per hour. For Tuesday, partly cloudy in the morning, then becoming sunny. Highs in the mid-60s at the coast to the upper 80s inland. Southwest winds up to 5 miles per hour, becoming west 5 to 15 miles per hour in the afternoon. And on Tuesday night, mostly clear until midnight, then becoming partly cloudy. Lows from the mid-50s to lower 60s. Wednesday through Juneteenth, partly cloudy. Highs from the mid-60s to lower 80s. Lows in the 50s. Friday night, clear until midnight, then becoming partly cloudy. Lows in the 50s. Saturday, partly cloudy in the morning, then becoming mostly sunny. Highs 60s and 70s. High temperatures today and lows tonight for the selected cities, San Francisco, 67 and 55, San Francisco Airport, 72 and 56, Redwood City, 82 and 57, Oakland, 72 and 57, Fremont, 80 and 58, Concord, 87 and 56, Livermore, 88 and 57, San Rafael, 72 and 55, Santa Rosa, 79 and 52, Napa, 78 and 54, Fairfield, 86 and 57. These are the 5 p.m. Pacific Daylight Time observations for the San Francisco and Monterey Bay areas on Sunday, June 14th. At San Francisco Airport, it was mostly sunny, temperature 72, dew point 55, relative humidity 55%, west wind at 16 miles an hour, pressure 29.93 inches and falling. At Oakland Airport, it was mostly sunny, temperature 68, dew point 57, relative humidity 68%, west wind at 16 miles an hour, pressure 29.95 inches and falling. At San Jose Airport, it was sunny, temperature 76, dew point 59, relative humidity 55%, northwest wind at 15 miles an hour, pressure 29.92 inches and steady. At Santa Rosa, it was sunny, temperature 72, south wind at 14, pressure 29.94 and steady. At Concord, it was sunny, temperature 80, northwest wind at 13. At Livermore, it was sunny, temperature 83, west wind at 14. At Monterey, it was sunny, temperature 69, southwest wind at 12, pressure 29.96 and steady. At Salinas, it was partly sunny, temperature 65, dew point 55, relative

humidity 70%, northwest wind at 18. Here are some observations around California and western Nevada. At Sacramento, it was sunny, with a temperature of 93. It was mostly sunny, with a temperature of 69 at Los Angeles, 72 at San Diego, and 92 at Reno. Under mostly sunny skies, Truckee reported 81, South Lake Tahoe reported 80, and Blue Canyon reported 76. At Mammoth Lakes, it was cloudy, with a temperature of 64. Local temperature reports around San Francisco Bay for 5 p.m. Downtown San Francisco was 66 degrees. Oakland Museum was 69 degrees. Redwood City was 75 degrees. San Rafael was 81 degrees. The area forecast for the South Bay, including the San Jose metro area and the Santa Clara Valley. Coastal flood advisory in effect until 5 a.m. Pacific Daylight Time Thursday. For the rest of today, sunny. Highs in the upper 70s by the bay, mid to upper 80s inland. Northwest winds 5 to 10 miles per hour. For tonight, mostly clear. Lows from the mid to upper 50s. Northwest winds 5 to 10 miles per hour. And on Monday, mostly sunny in the morning, then becoming sunny. Highs in the upper 70s by the bay, mid to upper 80s inland. Northwest winds 5 to 10 miles per hour. For the Monday night, mostly clear. Lows from the mid 50s to lower 60s. Northwest winds 5 to 10 miles per hour. For Tuesday, mostly sunny in the morning, then becoming sunny. Highs in the upper 70s by the bay, mid 80s to lower 90s inland. Light winds, becoming west 5 to 10 miles per hour in the afternoon. And on Tuesday night, mostly clear. Lows from the mid 50s to lower 60s. Wednesday through Thursday night, mostly clear. Highs from the mid 70s to upper 80s. Lows in the 50s. Juneteenth, partly cloudy in the morning, then becoming mostly sunny. Highs from the 70s to lower 80s. Friday night, clear until midnight, then becoming partly cloudy. Patchy fog. Lows in the 50s. Saturday, partly cloudy in the morning, then becoming mostly sunny. Highs from the 70s to lower 80s. High temperatures today and lows tonight for the selected cities: San Jose, 82 and 59, Mountain View, 77 and 59, Morgan Hill, 87 and 56. The area forecast for the Monterey Bay and Salinas Valley: coastal flood advisory in effect until 5 a.m. Pacific Daylight Time Wednesday. Beach hazards statement in effect through late Wednesday night. For the rest of today, mostly sunny. Highs in the upper 60s at the coast of the mid 80s inland. West winds 5 to 15 miles per hour. For tonight, partly cloudy until midnight, then becoming mostly cloudy. Lows in the mid 50s. Northwest winds 5 to 10 miles per hour until midnight, becoming light. And on Monday, partly cloudy in the morning, then becoming mostly sunny. Highs in the upper 60s at the coast of the mid 80s inland. West winds up to 5 miles per hour, increasing to 5 to 15 miles per hour in the afternoon. For the Monday night, partly cloudy until midnight, then becoming mostly cloudy. Lows in the upper 50s. West winds 5 to 10 miles per hour until midnight, becoming light. For Tuesday, partly cloudy in the morning, then becoming sunny. Highs in the upper 60s at the coast to the upper 80s inland. Light winds, becoming west 5 to 10 miles per hour in the afternoon. And on Tuesday night, mostly clear until midnight, then becoming partly cloudy. Lows in the mid 50s. For the Wednesday, partly cloudy in the morning, then becoming mostly sunny. Highs from the lower 70s to mid 80s. Wednesday night through Saturday, partly cloudy. Patchy fog. Lows from the 40s to upper 50s. Highs from the mid 60s to lower 80s. High temperatures today and lows tonight for the

Selected cities, Santa Cruz, 69 and 55, Monterey, 69 and 56, Salinas, 69 and 57, Hollister, 77 and 54, King City, 84 and 55. The weather overview for the Bay Area and Central Coast, minor coastal flooding due to higher than normal high tides anticipated across low-lying coastal areas. Hazardous beach conditions through Tuesday with increased risk of sneaker waves and strong rip currents. Minor to locally moderate heat risk through the middle of the week with seasonable June temperatures. The extended forecast for the Bay Area and Central Coast, Tuesday and Tuesday night, mostly clear. Patchy fog after midnight. Highs 55 to 90. Lows 50 to 65. Wednesday and Wednesday night, partly cloudy. Patchy fog after midnight. Highs 55 to 90. Lows 50 to 60. Thursday and Thursday night, partly cloudy. Patchy fog in the morning. Patchy fog after midnight. Highs 55 to 85. Lows 50 to 60. Juneteenth and Friday night, partly cloudy. Patchy fog after midnight. Highs 55 to 80. Lows 50 to 60. Saturday, partly sunny in the morning then clearing. Warmer. Patchy fog in the morning. Highs 55 to 80. Sunrise, sunset, and tidal information for the San Francisco Bay Area for Sunday, June 14th. The sunset tonight, 8:32 p.m. The sunrise tomorrow, 5:48 a.m. The sunset tomorrow, 8:33 p.m. Tidal data, at the Golden Gate for the afternoon and evening hours today and the morning hours of tomorrow. High tide, 12:54 p.m. at 4.70 feet. Low tide, 4:57 p.m. at 3.2 feet. High tide, 11:10 p.m. at 7.10 feet. Low tide, 6:18 a.m. at -191 feet. Here are the buoy observations for 5 p.m. Pacific Daylight Time. An offshore buoy 6 winds east at 2 knots, pressure 1,024.4 millibars. An offshore buoy 59, winds north 60 knots, water temperature 62, pressure 1,019.0 millibars, seas 5 feet, every 8 seconds. At Point Arena buoy, winds southeast 2 knots, water temperature 54, pressure 1,015.7 millibars, seas 3 feet, every 16 seconds. At buoy 13 near Bodega Bay, winds east at 4 knots, pressure 1,015.2 millibars, swell 4 feet, every 16 seconds. At Point Reyes Wave Rider buoy, water temperature 58, seas 5 feet, every 17 seconds. At San Francisco Bar buoy, water temperature 58, seas 4 feet, every 17 seconds. At San Francisco buoy, winds south 2 knots, water temperature 55, pressure 1,015.0 millibars, seas 4 feet, every 16 seconds. At Half Moon Bay buoy, winds southeast 6 knots, water temperature 57, pressure 1,016.0 millibars, seas 3 feet, every 11 seconds. At Monterey buoy, winds south at 6 knots, water temperature 54, pressure 1,015.2 millibars. At Point Sur, Wave Rider buoy, water temperature 60, seas 5 feet, every 15 seconds. At Cape San Martin buoy, winds southeast at 8 knots, water temperature 61, pressure 1,015.7 millibars. Synopsis for the Central California coast and bays including the Monterey Bay, Greater Farallones, and Cordell Bank National Marine Sanctuaries, southerly breezes and moderate seas continue with a low south-southwesterly swell across most of the coastal waters. Winds will remain fairly consistent to Monday as the seas subside. Fresh to strong north winds will develop in the northern outer waters towards the beginning to middle of the week. The marine forecast for San Pablo Bay, Suisun Bay, the West Delta, and the San Francisco Bay north of the Bay Bridge. For tonight, southwest wind 10 to 15 knots, easing to 5 to 10 knots late. For Monday,
southwest wind 5 to 10 knots, rising to 10 to 15 knots in the afternoon. For Monday night, southwest wind 10 to 15 knots. The marine forecast for Monterey Bay. For tonight, west wind 5 to 10 knots, becoming light and variable. Seas around 3 feet. Wave detail, west 2 feet at 7 seconds and south 2 feet at 14 seconds. Patchy dense fog late this evening and overnight. For Monday, west wind around 5 knots, rising to 5 to 10 knots in the afternoon. Seas around 3 feet. Wave detail, west 2 feet at 9 seconds and south 2 feet at 16 seconds. Patchy fog in the morning. For Monday night, west wind around 5 knots in the evening, becoming light and variable. Seas around 3 feet. Wave detail, west 2 feet at 10 seconds and south 2 feet at 16 seconds. Patchy fog after midnight. The coastal waters forecast from Pigeon Point to Point Pinos out to 10 nautical miles. For tonight, south wind around 5 knots. Seas 3 to 4 feet. Wave detail, west 3 feet at 7 seconds and south 2 feet at 15 seconds. Patchy dense fog. For Monday, south wind around 5 knots, veering to west around 5 knots in the afternoon. Seas around 3 feet. Wave detail, northwest 2 feet at 8 seconds and south 2 feet at 16 seconds. Patchy dense fog. For Monday night, northwest wind around 5 knots in the evening, becoming light and variable. Seas around 3 feet. Wave detail, northwest 2 feet at 9 seconds and south 2 feet at 15 seconds. Patchy fog. The following is an important weather message from the National Weather Service. Issued at 2:45 p.m. Pacific Daylight Time. Coastal flood advisory now in effect until 5 a.m. Pacific Daylight Time Wednesday. Beach hazards statement now in effect through late Wednesday night. What? For the coastal flood advisory, up to 1.9 feet of inundation above ground level is possible in low-lying areas near shorelines and tidal waterways. For the beach hazard statement, increased risk of sneaker waves and strong rip currents expected. Where? Pacific Coast beaches. When? For the coastal flood advisory, until 5 a.m. Pacific Daylight Time Wednesday. For the beach hazard statement, through late Wednesday night. Impacts, high tide flooding of lots, parks, and roads with only isolated road closures expected. Dangerous swimming and surfing conditions and localized beach erosion can be expected. Sneaker waves can sweep across the shoreline without warning, pulling people into the sea from rocks, jetties and beaches. Additional details, at the San Francisco tidal gauge, high tide is expected to be 1.9 feet above normal 7.7 feet mean lower low water at 11:10 p.m. on Sunday. 1.8 feet above normal 7.6 feet mean lower low water at 12:02 a.m. on Tuesday, and 1.7 feet above normal 7.5 feet mean lower low water at 12:56 a.m. on Wednesday. High tide varies up to 90 minutes earlier or later along the Pacific Coast and through the San Francisco Bay, respectively. If travel is required, allow extra time as some roads may be closed. Do not drive around barricades or through water of unknown depth. 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Stay off of jetties, piers, rocks, and other waterside infrastructure. Remain out of the water to avoid hazardous surf and never turn your back on the ocean. Monitor local weather, surf and tide forecast at www.weather.gov/mtr. The following is an important weather message from the National Weather Service. Issued at 2:45 p.m. Pacific Daylight Time. Coastal flood advisory now in effect until 5 a.m. Pacific Daylight Time Thursday. What? Up to 1.9 feet of inundation above ground level is possible in low-lying areas near shorelines and tidal waterways. Where? Low-lying bayshore regions along the San Francisco and San Pablo Bays. When? Until 5 a.m. Pacific Daylight Time Thursday. Impacts, flooding of lots, parks, and roads with only isolated road closures expected.
Additional details at the San Francisco Times.

high tide is expected to be 1.9 feet above normal, 7.7 feet mean. Lower low water at 11:10 p.m. on Sunday, 1.8 feet above normal, 7.6 feet mean. Lower low water at 12:02 a.m. on Tuesday, and 1.7 feet above normal, 7.5 feet mean. Lower low water at 12:56 a.m. on Wednesday, 1.2 feet above normal, 7.1 foot mean. Lower low water at 1:51 a.m. on Thursday. High tide varies up to 90 minutes earlier or later along the Pacific coast and through the San Francisco Bay, respectively. If travel is required, allow extra time as some roads may be closed. Do not drive around barricades or through water of unknown depth. Take the necessary actions to protect flood-prone property. The area forecast for the peninsula, North Bay, and East Bay. Coastal flood advisory in effect until 5 a.m. Pacific Daylight Time Thursday. Beach hazards statement in effect through late Wednesday night, for the rest of today. Mostly sunny. Highs in the mid-60s at the coast to the upper 80s inland. West winds 5 to 15 miles per hour. For tonight, mostly clear until midnight, then becoming partly cloudy. Lows in the 50s. West winds 5 to 10 miles per hour. And on Monday, partly cloudy in the morning, then becoming sunny. Highs in the mid-60s at the coast to the upper 80s inland. West winds up to 5 miles per hour, increasing to 5 to 15 miles per hour in the afternoon. For the Monday night, mostly clear until midnight, then becoming partly cloudy. Lows in the 50s. West winds 5 to 10 miles per hour. For Tuesday, partly cloudy in the morning, then becoming sunny. Highs in the mid-60s at the coast to the upper 80s inland. Southwest winds up to 5 miles per hour, becoming west 5 to 15 miles per hour in the afternoon. And on Tuesday night, mostly clear until midnight, then becoming partly cloudy. Lows from the mid-50s to lower 60s. Wednesday through Juneteenth, partly cloudy. Highs from the mid-60s to lower 80s. Lows in the 50s. Friday night, clear until midnight, then becoming partly cloudy. Lows in the 50s. Saturday, partly cloudy in the morning, then becoming mostly sunny. Highs 60s and 70s. High temperatures today and lows tonight for the selected cities: San Francisco, 67 and 55, San Francisco Airport, 72 and 56, Redwood City, 82 and 57, Oakland, 72 and 57, Fremont, 80 and 58, Concord, 87 and 56, Livermore, 88 and 57, San Rafael, 72 and 55, Santa Rosa, 79 and 52, Napa, 78 and 54, Fairfield, 86 and 57. 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This broadcast originates from the National Weather Service office located in Monterey, California, and serves the South Bay and Monterey Bay Area, including the cities of San Jose, Monterey, Salinas, and Santa Cruz. These are the 5 p.m. Pacific Daylight Time observations for the San Francisco and Monterey Bay areas on Sunday, June 14th. At San Francisco Airport, it was fair, temperature 72, dew point 55, relative humidity 55%, west wind at 16 miles an hour, pressure 29.93 inches and falling. At Oakland Airport, it was fair, temperature 68, dew point 57, relative humidity 68%, west wind at 16 miles an hour, pressure 29.95 inches and falling. At San Jose Airport, it was fair, temperature 76, dew point 59, relative humidity 55%, northwest wind at 15 miles an hour, pressure 29.92 inches and steady. At Santa Rosa, it was fair, temperature 72, south wind at 14, pressure 29.94 and steady. At Concord, it was fair, temperature 80, northwest wind at 13. At Livermore, it was fair, temperature 83, west

San Francisco Bay for 5 p.m. Downtown San Francisco was 66 degrees. Oakland Museum was 69 degrees. Redwood City was 75 degrees. San Rafael was 81 degrees. The area forecast for the South Bay, including the San Jose metro area and the Santa Clara Valley. Coastal flood advisory in effect until 5 a.m. Pacific Daylight Time Thursday. For the rest of today, sunny. Highs in the upper 70s by the bay, mid to upper 80s inland. Northwest winds 5 to 10 miles per hour. For tonight, mostly clear. Lows from the mid to upper 50s. Northwest winds 5 to 10 miles per hour. And on Monday, mostly sunny in the morning, then becoming sunny. Highs in the upper 70s by the bay, mid to upper 80s inland. Northwest winds 5 to 10 miles per hour. For the Monday night, mostly clear. Lows from the mid-50s to lower 60s. Northwest winds 5 to 10 miles per hour. For Tuesday, mostly sunny in the morning, then becoming sunny. Highs in the upper 70s by the bay, mid-80s to lower 90s inland. Light winds, becoming west 5 to 10 miles per hour in the afternoon. And on Tuesday night, mostly clear. Lows from the mid-50s to lower 60s. Wednesday through Thursday night, mostly clear. Highs from the mid-70s to upper 80s. Lows in the 50s. Juneteenth, partly cloudy in the morning, then becoming mostly sunny. Highs from the 70s to lower 80s. Friday night, clear until midnight, then becoming partly cloudy. Patchy fog. Lows in the 50s. Saturday, partly cloudy in the morning, then becoming mostly sunny. Highs from the 70s to lower 80s. High temperatures today and lows tonight for the selected cities: San Jose, 82 and 59, Mountain View, 77 and 59, Morgan Hill, 87 and 56. The area forecast for the Monterey Bay and Salinas Valley: coastal flood advisory in effect until 5 a.m. Pacific Daylight Time Wednesday. Beach hazards statement in effect through late Wednesday night. For the rest of today, mostly sunny. Highs in the upper 60s at the coast of the mid-80s inland. West winds 5 to 15 miles per hour. For tonight, partly cloudy until midnight, then becoming mostly cloudy. Lows in the mid-50s. Northwest winds 5 to 10 miles per hour until midnight, becoming light. And on Monday, partly cloudy in the morning, then becoming mostly sunny. Highs in the upper 60s at the coast of the mid-80s inland. West winds up to 5 miles per hour, increasing to 5 to 15 miles per hour in the afternoon. For the Monday night, partly cloudy until midnight, then becoming mostly cloudy. Lows in the upper 50s. West winds 5 to 10 miles per hour until midnight, becoming light. For Tuesday, partly cloudy in the morning, then becoming sunny. Highs in the upper 60s at the coast to the upper 80s inland. Light winds, becoming west 5 to 10 miles per hour in the afternoon. And on Tuesday night, mostly clear until midnight, then becoming partly cloudy. Lows in the mid-50s. For the Wednesday, partly cloudy in the morning, then becoming mostly sunny. Highs from the lower 70s to mid-80s. Wednesday night through Saturday, partly cloudy. Patchy fog. Lows from the 40s to upper 50s. Highs from the mid-60s to lower 80s. High temperatures today and lows tonight for the selected cities: Santa Cruz, 69 and 55, Monterey, 69 and 56, Salinas, 69 and 57, Hollister, 77 and 54, King City, 84 and 55. The weather overview for the Bay Area and Central Coast: minor coastal flooding due to higher than normal high tides anticipated across low-lying coastal areas. Hazardous beach conditions through Tuesday with increased risk of sneaker waves and strong currents. Minor to locally moderate heat risk through the middle of the week with seasonable June temperatures.

the extended forecast for the Bay Area and Central Coast, Tuesday and Tuesday night, mostly clear. Patchy fog after midnight. Highs 55 to 90. Lows 50 to 65. Wednesday and Wednesday night, partly cloudy. Patchy fog after midnight. Highs 55 to 90. Lows 50 to 60. Thursday and Thursday night, partly cloudy. Patchy fog in the morning. Patchy fog after midnight. Highs 55 to 85. Lows 50 to 60. Juneteenth and Friday night, partly cloudy. Patchy fog after midnight. Highs 55 to 80. Lows 50 to 60. Friday night, partly cloudy. Patchy fog after midnight. Highs 55 to 80. Lows 50 to 60. Saturday, partly sunny in the morning, then clearing. Warmer. Patchy fog in the morning. Highs 55 to 80. Sunrise, sunset, and tidal information for the San Francisco Bay Area for Sunday, June 14th. The sunset tonight, 8:32 p.m. The sunrise tomorrow, 5:48 a.m. The sunset tomorrow, 8:33 p.m. Tidal data at the Golden Gate for the afternoon and evening hours today and the morning hours of tomorrow. High tide, 12:54 p.m. at 4.70 feet. Low tide, 4:57 p.m. at 3.2 feet. High tide, 11:10 p.m. at 7.10 feet. Low tide, 6:18 a.m. at -191 feet. Here are the buoy observations for 5 p.m. Pacific Daylight Time. An offshore buoy 6 winds east at 2 knots, pressure 1,024.4 millibars. An offshore buoy 59, winds north 60 knots, water temperature 62, pressure 1,019.0 millibars, seas 5 feet, every 8 seconds. At Point Arena buoy, winds southeast 2 knots, water temperature 54, pressure 1,015.7 millibars, seas 3 feet, every 16 seconds. At buoy 13 near Bodega Bay, winds east at 4 knots, pressure 1,015.2 millibars, swell 4 feet, every 16 seconds. At Point Reyes Wave Rider buoy, water temperature 58, seas 5 feet, every 17 seconds. At San Francisco Bar buoy, water temperature 58, seas 4 feet, every 17 seconds. At San Francisco buoy, winds south 2 knots, water temperature 55, pressure 1,015.0 millibars, seas 4 feet, every 16 seconds. At Half Moon Bay buoy, winds southeast 6 knots, water temperature 57, pressure 1,016.0 millibars, seas 3 feet, every 11 seconds. At Monterey buoy, wind south at 6 knots, water temperature 54, pressure 1,015.2 millibars. At Point Sur, Wave Rider buoy, water temperature 60, seas 5 feet, every 15 seconds. At Cape San Martin buoy, wind southeast at 8 knots, water temperature 61, pressure 1,015.7 millibars. Synopsis for the Central California coast and bays, including the Monterey Bay, Greater Farallones, and Cordell Bank National Marine Sanctuaries. Southerly breezes and moderate seas continue with a low south-southwesterly swell across most of the coastal waters. Winds will remain fairly consistent to Monday as the seas subside. Fresh to strong north winds will develop in the northern outer waters towards the beginning to middle of the week. The marine forecast for San Pablo Bay, Suisun Bay, the West Delta, and the San Francisco Bay north of the Bay Bridge. For tonight, southwest wind 10 to 15 knots, easing to 5 to 10 knots late. For Monday, southwest wind 5 to 10 knots, rising to 10 to 15 knots in the afternoon. For Monday night, southwest wind 10 to 15 knots. The marine forecast for Monterey Bay. For tonight, west wind 5 to 10 knots, becoming light and variable. Seas around 3 feet. Wave detail, west 2 feet at 7 seconds and south 2 feet at 14 seconds. Patchy dense fog late this evening and overnight,

Sunday, west wind around 5 knots, rising to 5 to 10 knots in the afternoon. Seas around 3 feet. Wave detail, west 2 feet at 9 seconds and south 2 feet at 16 seconds. Patchy fog in the morning. For Monday night, west wind around 5 knots in the evening, becoming light and variable. Seas around 3 feet. Wave detail, west 2 feet at 10 seconds and south 2 feet at 16 seconds. Patchy fog after midnight. The coastal waters forecast from Pigeon Point to Point Pinos out to 10 nautical miles. For tonight, south wind around 5 knots. Seas 3 to 4 feet. Wave detail, west 3 feet at 7 seconds and south 2 feet at 15 seconds. Patchy dense fog. For Monday, south wind around 5 knots, veering to west around 5 knots in the afternoon. Seas around 3 feet. Wave detail, northwest 2 feet at 8 seconds and south 2 feet at 16 seconds. Patchy dense fog. For Monday night, northwest wind around 5 knots in the evening, becoming light and variable. Seas around 3 feet. Wave detail, northwest 2 feet at 9 seconds and south 2 feet at 15 seconds. Patchy fog. The following is an important weather message from the National Weather Service. Issued at 2:45 p.m. Pacific Daylight Time. Coastal flood advisory now in effect until 5 a.m. Pacific Daylight Time Wednesday. Beach hazards statement now in effect through late Wednesday night. What? For the coastal flood advisory, up to 1.9 feet of inundation above ground level is possible in low-lying areas near shorelines and tidal waterways. For the beach hazard statement, increased risk of sneaker waves and strong rip currents expected. Where? Pacific Coast beaches. When? For the coastal flood advisory, until 5 a.m. Pacific Daylight Time Wednesday. For the beach hazard statement, through late Wednesday night. Impacts, high tide flooding of lots, parks, and roads with only isolated road closures expected. Dangerous swimming and surfing conditions and localized beach erosion can be expected. Sneaker waves can sweep across the shoreline without warning, pulling people into the sea from rocks, jetties and beaches. Additional details, at the San Francisco tidal gauge, high tide is expected to be 1.9 feet above normal 7.7 feet mean lower low water at 11:10 p.m. on Sunday, 1.8 feet above normal 7.6 feet mean lower low water at 12:02 a.m. on Tuesday, and 1.7 feet above normal 7.5 feet mean lower low water at 12:56 a.m. on Wednesday. High tide varies up to 90 minutes earlier or later along the Pacific Coast and through the San Francisco Bay, respectively. If travel is required, allow extra time as some roads may be closed. Do not drive around barricades or through water of unknown depth. 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Monitor local weather, surf and tide forecast at www.weather.gov/mtr. The following is an important weather message from the National Weather Service. Issued at 2:45 p.m. Pacific Daylight Time. Coastal flood advisory now in effect until 5 a.m. Pacific Daylight Time Thursday. What? Up to 1.9 feet of inundation above ground level is possible in low-lying areas near shorelines and tidal waterways. Where? Low-lying bayshore regions along the San Francisco and San Pablo Bays. When? Until 5 a.m. Pacific Daylight Time Thursday. Impacts, flooding of lots, parks, and roads with only isolated road closures expected. Additional details, at the San Francisco tidal gauge, high tide is expected to be 1.9 feet above normal 7.7 feet mean lower low water at 11:10 p.m. on Sunday, 1.8 feet above normal 7.6 feet mean lower low water at 12:02 a.m. on Tuesday, and 1.7 feet above normal 7.5 feet mean lower low water at 12:56 a.m. on Wednesday, 1.2 feet above normal 7 / 0.1 foot mean lower low water at

1 a.m. on Thursday. High tide varies up to 90 minutes earlier or later along the Pacific Coast and through the San Francisco Bay, respectively. If travel is required, allow extra time as some roads may be closed. Do not drive around barricades or through water of unknown depth. Take the necessary actions to protect flood-prone property. The area forecast for the peninsula, North Bay, and East Bay. Coastal flood advisory in effect until 5 a.m. Pacific Daylight Time Thursday. Beach hazards statement in effect through late Wednesday night, for the rest of today. Mostly sunny. Highs in the mid-60s at the coast to the upper 80s inland. West winds 5 to 15 miles per hour. For tonight, mostly clear until midnight, then becoming partly cloudy. Lows in the 50s. West winds 5 to 10 miles per hour. And on Monday, partly cloudy in the morning, then becoming sunny. Highs in the mid-60s at the coast to the upper 80s inland. West winds up to 5 miles per hour, increasing to 5 to 15 miles per hour in the afternoon. For the Monday night, mostly clear until midnight, then becoming partly cloudy. Lows in the 50s. West winds 5 to 10 miles per hour. For Tuesday, partly cloudy in the morning, then becoming sunny. Highs in the mid-60s at the coast to the upper 80s inland. Southwest winds up to 5 miles per hour, becoming west 5 to 15 miles per hour in the afternoon. And on Tuesday night, mostly clear until midnight, then becoming partly cloudy. Lows from the mid-50s to lower 60s. Wednesday through Juneteenth, partly cloudy. Highs from the mid-60s to lower 80s. Lows in the 50s. Friday night, clear until midnight, then becoming partly cloudy. Lows in the 50s. Saturday, partly cloudy in the morning, then becoming mostly sunny. Highs 60s and 70s. High temperatures today and lows tonight for the selected cities: San Francisco, 67 and 55, San Francisco Airport, 72 and 56, Redwood City, 82 and 57, Oakland, 72 and 57, Fremont, 80 and 58, Concord, 87 and 56, Livermore, 88 and 57, San Rafael, 72 and 55, Santa Rosa, 79 and 52, Napa, 78 and 54, Fairfield, 86 and 57. These are the 5 p.m. Pacific Daylight Time observations for the San Francisco and Monterey Bay areas on Sunday, June 14th. At San Francisco Airport, it was fair, temperature 72, dew point 55, relative humidity 55%, west wind at 16 miles an hour, pressure 29.93 inches and falling. At Oakland Airport, it was fair, temperature 68, dew point 57, relative humidity 68%, west wind at 16 miles an hour, pressure 29.95 inches and falling. At San Jose Airport, it was fair, temperature 76, dew point 59, relative humidity 55%, northwest wind at 15 miles an hour, pressure 29.92 inches and steady. At Santa Rosa, it was fair, temperature 72, south wind at 14, pressure 29.94 and steady. At Concord, it was fair, temperature 80, northwest wind at 13. At Livermore, it was fair, temperature 83, west wind at 14. At Monterey, it was fair, temperature 69, southwest wind at 12, pressure 29.96 and steady. At Salinas, it was partly sunny, temperature 65, dew point 55, relative humidity 70%, northwest wind at 18. Here are some observations around California and western Nevada. At Truckee, it was mostly sunny, with a temperature of 81. It was fair, with a temperature of 93 at Sacramento, 69 at Los Angeles, 72 at San Diego, and 92 at Reno. Under fair skies, South Lake Tahoe reported 80, Blue Canyon reported 76, and Mammoth Lakes reported 64. Local temperature reports around San Francisco Bay for 5 p.m.
Downtown San Francisco was 66 degrees. Oakland Museum was 69 degrees. Redwood City was 75 degrees. San Rafael was 81 degrees. The area forecast for the South Bay, including the San Jose metro area and the Santa Clara Valley. Coastal flood advisory in effect until 5 a.m. Pacific Daylight Time Thursday. For the rest of today, sunny. Highs in the upper 70s by the bay, mid to upper 80s inland. Northwest winds 5 to 10 miles per hour. For tonight, mostly clear. Lows from the mid to upper 50s. Northwest winds 5 to 10 miles per hour. And on Monday, mostly sunny in the morning, then becoming sunny. Highs in the upper 70s by the bay, mid to upper 80s inland. Northwest winds 5 to 10 miles per hour. For the Monday night, mostly clear. Lows from the mid 50s to lower 60s. Northwest winds 5 to 10 miles per hour. For Tuesday, mostly sunny in the morning, then becoming sunny. Highs in the upper 70s by the bay, mid 80s to lower 90s inland. Light winds, becoming west 5 to 10 miles per hour in the afternoon. And on Tuesday night, mostly clear. Lows from the mid 50s to lower 60s. Wednesday through Thursday night, mostly clear. Highs from the mid 70s to upper 80s. Lows in the 50s. Juneteenth, partly cloudy in the morning, then becoming mostly sunny. Highs from the 70s to lower 80s. Friday night, clear until midnight, then becoming partly cloudy. Patchy fog. Lows in the 50s. Saturday, partly cloudy in the morning, then becoming mostly sunny. Highs from the 70s to lower 80s. High temperatures today and lows tonight for the selected cities: San Jose, 82 and 59, Mountain View, 77 and 59, Morgan Hill, 87 and 56. The area forecast for the Monterey Bay and Salinas Valley: coastal flood advisory in effect until 5 a.m. Pacific Daylight Time Wednesday. Beach hazards statement in effect through late Wednesday night. For the rest of today, mostly sunny. Highs in the upper 60s at the coast to the mid 80s inland. West winds 5 to 15 miles per hour. For tonight, partly cloudy until midnight, then becoming mostly cloudy. Lows in the mid 50s. Northwest winds 5 to 10 miles per hour until midnight, becoming light. And on Monday, partly cloudy in the morning, then becoming mostly sunny. Highs in the upper 60s at the coast of the mid 80s inland. West winds up to 5 miles per hour, increasing to 5 to 15 miles per hour in the afternoon. For the Monday night, partly cloudy until midnight, then becoming mostly cloudy. Lows in the upper 50s. West winds 5 to 10 miles per hour until midnight, becoming light. For Tuesday, partly cloudy in the morning, then becoming sunny. Highs in the upper 60s at the coast to the upper 80s inland. Light winds, becoming west 5 to 10 miles per hour in the afternoon. And on Tuesday night, mostly clear until midnight, then becoming partly cloudy. Lows in the mid 50s. For the Wednesday, partly cloudy in the morning, then becoming mostly sunny. Highs from the lower 70s to mid 80s. Wednesday night through Saturday, partly cloudy. Patchy fog. Lows from the 40s to upper 50s. Highs from the mid 60s to lower 80s. High temperatures today and lows tonight for the selected cities: Santa Cruz, 69 and 55, Monterey, 69 and 56, Salinas, 69 and 57, Hollister, 77 and 54, King City, 84 and 55. The weather overview for the Bay Area and Central Coast: minor coastal flooding due to higher than normal high tides anticipated across low-lying coastal areas. Hazardous beach conditions through Tuesday with increased risk of sneaker waves and strong rip currents. Minor to locally moderate heat risk through the middle of the week with seasonable June temperatures. The extended forecast for the Bay Area.

and Central Coast, Tuesday and Tuesday night, mostly clear. Patchy fog after midnight. Highs 55 to 90. Lows 50 to 65. Wednesday and Wednesday night, partly cloudy. Patchy fog after midnight. Highs 55 to 90. Lows 50 to 60. Thursday and Thursday night, partly cloudy. Patchy fog in the morning. Patchy fog after midnight. Highs 55 to 85. Lows 50 to 60. Juneteenth and Friday night, partly cloudy. Patchy fog after midnight. Highs 55 to 80. Lows 50 to 60. Saturday, partly sunny in the morning then clearing. Warmer. Patchy fog in the morning. Highs 55 to 80. Sunrise, sunset, and tidal information for the San Francisco Bay Area for Sunday, June 14th. The sunset tonight, 8:32 p.m. The sunrise tomorrow, 5:48 a.m. The sunset tomorrow, 8:33 p.m. Tidal data at the Golden Gate for the afternoon and evening hours today and the morning hours of tomorrow. High tide, 12:54 p.m. at 4.70 feet. Low tide, 4:57 p.m. at 3.2 feet. High tide, 11:10 p.m. at 7.10 feet. Low tide, 6:18 a.m. at -191 feet. Here are the buoy observations for 5 p.m. Pacific Daylight Time. An offshore buoy 6 winds east at 2 knots, pressure 1,024.4 millibars. An offshore buoy 59, winds north 60 knots, water temperature 62, pressure 1,019.0 millibars, seas 5 feet, every 8 seconds. At Point Arena buoy, winds southeast 2 knots, water temperature 54, pressure 1,015.7 millibars, seas 3 feet, every 16 seconds. At buoy 13 near Bodega Bay, winds east at 4 knots, pressure 1,015.2 millibars, swell 4 feet, every 16 seconds. At Point Reyes Wave Rider buoy, water temperature 58, seas 5 feet, every 17 seconds. At San Francisco Bar buoy, water temperature 58, seas 4 feet, every 17 seconds. At San Francisco buoy, winds south 2 knots, water temperature 55, pressure 1,015.0 millibars, seas 4 feet, every 16 seconds. At Half Moon Bay buoy, winds southeast 6 knots, water temperature 57, pressure 1,016.0 millibars, seas 3 feet, every 11 seconds. At Monterey buoy, winds south at 6 knots, water temperature 54, pressure 1,015.2 millibars. At Point Sur, Wave Rider buoy, water temperature 60, seas 5 feet, every 15 seconds. At Cape San Martin buoy, winds southeast at 8 knots, water temperature 61, pressure 1,015.7 millibars. 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This broadcast originates from the National Weather Service office located in Monterey, California, and serves the South Bay and Monterey Bay Area, including the cities of San Jose, Monterey, Salinas, and Santa Cruz. Synopsis for the Central California coast and bays, including the Monterey Bay, Greater Farallones, and Cordell Bank National Marine Sanctuaries, southerly breezes and moderate seas continue with a low south-southwesterly swell across most of the coastal waters. Winds will remain fairly consistent to Monday as the seas subside. Fresh to strong north winds will develop in the northern outer waters towards the beginning to middle of the week. The marine forecast for San Pablo Bay, Suisun Bay, the West Delta, and the San Francisco Bay north of the Bay Bridge. For tonight, southwest wind 10 to 15 knots, easing to 5 to 10 knots late. For Monday, southwest wind 5 to 10 knots, rising to 10 to 15 knots in the afternoon. For Monday night, southwest wind 10 to 15 knots. The marine forecast for Monterey Bay. For tonight, west wind 5 to 10 knots,
becoming light and variable. Sea is around 3 feet. Wave detail, west 2 feet at 7 seconds and south 2 feet at 14 seconds. Patchy dense fog late this evening and overnight. For Monday, west wind around 5 knots, rising to 5 to 10 knots in the afternoon. Sea is around 3 feet. Wave detail, west 2 feet at 9 seconds and south 2 feet at 16 seconds. Patchy fog in the morning. For Monday night, west wind around 5 knots in the evening, becoming light and variable. Sea is around 3 feet. Wave detail, west 2 feet at 10 seconds and south 2 feet at 16 seconds. Patchy fog after midnight. The coastal waters forecast from Pigeon Point to Point Pinos out to 10 nautical miles. For tonight, south wind around 5 knots. Sea 3 to 4 feet. Wave detail, west 3 feet at 7 seconds and south 2 feet at 15 seconds. Patchy dense fog. For Monday, south wind around 5 knots, veering to west around 5 knots in the afternoon. Seas around 3 feet. Wave detail, northwest 2 feet at 8 seconds and south 2 feet at 16 seconds. Patchy dense fog. For Monday night, northwest wind around 5 knots in the evening, becoming light and variable. Seas around 3 feet. Wave detail, northwest 2 feet at 9 seconds and south 2 feet at 15 seconds. Patchy fog. The following is an important weather message from the National Weather Service. Issued at 2:45 p.m. Pacific Daylight Time. Coastal flood advisory now in effect until 5 a.m. Pacific Daylight Time Wednesday. Beach hazards statement now in effect through late Wednesday night. What? For the coastal flood advisory, up to 1.9 feet of inundation above ground level is possible in low-lying areas near shorelines and tidal waterways. For the beach hazard statement, increased risk of sneaker waves and strong rip currents expected. Where? Pacific Coast beaches. When? For the coastal flood advisory, until 5 a.m. Pacific Daylight Time Wednesday. For the beach hazard statement, through late Wednesday night. Impacts, high tide flooding of lots, parks, and roads with only isolated road closures expected. Dangerous swimming and surfing conditions and localized beach erosion can be expected. Sneaker waves can sweep across the shoreline without warning, pulling people into the sea from rocks, jetties and beaches. Additional details, at the San Francisco tidal gauge, high tide is expected to be 1.9 feet above normal 7.7 feet mean lower low water at 11:10 p.m. on Sunday, 1.8 feet above normal 7.6 feet mean lower low water at 12:02 a.m. on Tuesday, and 1.7 feet above normal 7.5 feet mean lower low water at 12:56 a.m. on Wednesday. High tide varies up to 90 minutes earlier or later along the Pacific Coast and through the San Francisco Bay, respectively. If travel is required, allow extra time as some roads may be closed. Do not drive around barricades or through water of unknown depth. 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Stay off of jetties, piers, rocks, and other waterside infrastructure. Remain out of the water to avoid hazardous surf and never turn your back on the ocean. Monitor local weather, surf and tide forecasts at www.weather.gov/mtr. The following is an important weather message from the National Weather Service. Issued at 2:45 p.m. Pacific Daylight Time. Coastal flood advisory now in effect until 5 a.m. Pacific Daylight Time Thursday. What? Up to 1.9 feet of inundation above ground level is possible in low-lying areas near shorelines and tidal waterways. Where? Low-lying bayshore regions along the San Francisco and San Pablo Bays. When? Until 5 a.m. Pacific Daylight Time Thursday. Impacts, flooding of lots, parks, and roads with only isolated road closures expected. Additional details, at the San Francisco tidal gauge, high tide is expected to be 1.9 feet above normal 7.7 feet mean lower low water at 11:10 p.m. on Sunday,
1.8 feet above normal, 7.6 feet mean lower low water at 12.

10:02 a.m. on Tuesday, and 1.7 feet above normal 7.5 feet mean lower low water at 12:56 a.m. on Wednesday. 1.2 feet above normal 7.1 foot mean lower low water at 1:51 a.m. on Thursday. High tide varies up to 90 minutes earlier or later along the Pacific coast and through the San Francisco Bay, respectively. If travel is required, allow extra time as some roads may be closed. Do not drive around barricades or through water of unknown depth. Take the necessary actions to protect flood-prone property. These are the 6 p.m. Pacific Daylight Time observations for the San Francisco and Monterey Bay areas on Sunday, June 14th. At San Francisco Airport, it was mostly sunny, temperature 69, dew point 55, relative humidity 60%, northwest wind at 15 miles an hour, pressure 29.93 inches and steady. At Oakland Airport, it was mostly sunny, temperature 66, dew point 56, relative humidity 70%, west wind at 15 miles an hour, pressure 29.95 inches and steady. At San Jose Airport, it was sunny, temperature 75, dew point 58, relative humidity 55%, northwest wind at 13 miles an hour, pressure 29.92 inches and steady. At Santa Rosa, it was mostly sunny, temperature 68, south wind at 13, pressure 29.95 and rising. At Concord, it was sunny, temperature 77, west wind at 16. At Livermore, it was sunny, temperature 79, west wind at 13. At Monterey, it was sunny, temperature 66, southwest wind at 13, pressure 29.96 and steady. At Salinas, it was cloudy, temperature 63, dew point 55, relative humidity 75%, northwest wind at 15, gusting to 24. Here are some observations around California and western Nevada. It was sunny, with a temperature of 90 at Sacramento, and 76 at Blue Canyon. It was mostly sunny, with a temperature of 68 at Los Angeles, 71 at San Diego, 91 at Reno, 82 at Truckee, and 78 at South Lake Tahoe. At Mammoth Lakes, it was cloudy, with a temperature of 70. Local temperature reports around San Francisco Bay for 5 p.m. Downtown San Francisco was 66 degrees. Oakland Museum was 69 degrees. Redwood City was 75 degrees. San Rafael was 81 degrees. The area forecast for the South Bay, including the San Jose metro area and the Santa Clara Valley. Coastal flood advisory in effect until 5 a.m. Pacific Daylight Time Thursday. For tonight, mostly clear. Lows from the mid to upper 50s. Northwest winds 5 to 10 miles per hour. For Monday, mostly sunny in the morning, then becoming sunny. Highs in the upper 70s by the bay, mid to upper 80s inland. Northwest winds 5 to 10 miles per hour. For Monday night, mostly clear. Lows from the mid-50s to lower 60s. Northwest winds 5 to 10 miles per hour. And on Tuesday, mostly sunny in the morning, then becoming sunny. Highs in the upper 70s by the bay, mid-80s to lower 90s inland. Light winds, becoming west 5 to 10 miles per hour in the afternoon. For Tuesday night, mostly clear. Lows from the mid-50s to lower 60s. Southwest winds 5 to 10 miles per hour. For Wednesday, mostly sunny in the morning, then becoming sunny. Highs from the mid-70s to lower 90s. Wednesday night through Thursday night, mostly clear. Lows in the 50s. Highs from the lower 70s to mid-80s. Juneteenth, partly cloudy in the morning, then becoming mostly sunny. Highs from the 70s to lower 80s. Friday night, clear until midnight, then becoming partly cloudy. Patchy fog. Lows in the 50s. Saturday, partly cloudy in the morning, then becoming mostly sunny. Highs from the 70s to lower 80s. Saturday night, mostly clear. Patchy fog.

lows from the lower to mid-50s. Sunday, partly cloudy in the morning, then becoming sunny. Highs from the lower 70s to mid-80s. Low temperatures tonight and highs tomorrow for the selected cities: San Jose, 59 and 82, Mountain View, 59 and 77, Morgan Hill, 56 and 87. The area forecast for the Monterey Bay and Salinas Valley: coastal flood advisory in effect until 5 a.m. Pacific Daylight Time Wednesday. Beach hazards statement in effect through late Wednesday night. For tonight, partly cloudy until midnight, then becoming mostly cloudy. Lows in the mid-50s. Northwest winds 5 to 10 miles per hour until midnight, becoming light. For Monday, partly cloudy in the morning, then becoming mostly sunny. Highs in the upper 60s at the coast of the mid-80s inland. West winds up to 5 miles per hour, increasing to 5 to 15 miles per hour in the afternoon. For Monday night, partly cloudy. Lows in the upper 50s. West winds 5 to 10 miles per hour until midnight, becoming light. And on Tuesday, partly cloudy in the morning, then becoming sunny. Highs in the upper 60s at the coast to the upper 80s inland. Light winds, becoming west 5 to 10 miles per hour in the afternoon. For Tuesday night, mostly clear until midnight, then becoming partly cloudy. Patchy fog after midnight. Lows in the mid-50s. West winds 5 to 10 miles per hour. For Wednesday, partly cloudy in the morning, then becoming mostly sunny. Highs from the lower 70s to mid-80s. Wednesday night through Saturday, partly cloudy. Patchy fog. Lows from the 40s to upper 50s. Highs from the mid-60s to lower 80s. Saturday night, clear until midnight, then becoming partly cloudy. Patchy fog. Lows from the upper 40s to mid-50s. Sunday, mostly cloudy in the morning, then becoming mostly sunny. Highs from the mid-60s to lower 80s. Low temperatures tonight and highs tomorrow for the selected cities: Santa Cruz, 55 and 69, Monterey, 56 and 69, Salinas, 57 and 69, Hollister, 54 and 77, King City, 55 and 84. The weather overview for the Bay Area and Central Coast: minor coastal flooding due to higher than normal high tides anticipated across low-lying coastal areas. Hazardous beach conditions through Tuesday with increased risk of sneaker waves and strong rip currents. Minor to locally moderate heat risk through the middle of the week with seasonable June temperatures. The extended forecast for the Bay Area and Central Coast: Tuesday and Tuesday night, mostly clear. Patchy fog after midnight. Highs 55 to 90. Lows 50 to 65. Wednesday and Wednesday night, partly cloudy. Patchy fog after midnight. Highs 55 to 90. Lows 50 to 60. Thursday and Thursday night, partly cloudy. Patchy fog in the morning. Patchy fog after midnight. Highs 55 to 85. Lows 50 to 60. Juneteenth and Friday night, partly cloudy. Patchy fog after midnight. Highs 55 to 80. Lows 50 to 60. Saturday, partly sunny in the morning, then clearing. Warmer. Patchy fog in the morning. Highs 55 to 80. Sunrise, sunset, and tidal information for the San Francisco Bay Area for Sunday, June 14th. The sunset tonight, 8:32 p.m. The sunrise tomorrow, 5:48 a.m. The sunset tomorrow, 8:33 p.m. Tidal data at the Golden Gate for the afternoon and evening hours today and the morning hours of tomorrow. High tide, 12:54 p.m. at 4.70 feet. Low tide, 4:57 p.m. at 3.2 feet. High tide, 11:10 p.m. at 7.10 feet. Low tide, 6:18 a.m. at -191 feet. Here are the buoy observations for 6 p.m. Pacific Daylight.

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An offshore buoy 6 winds southeast at 4 knots. Pressure 1,024.0 millibars. An offshore buoy 59 winds north at 16 knots. Water temperature 62. Pressure 1,018.6 millibars. At buoy 14 near Point Arena, winds southeast at 2 knots. Water temperature 54. Pressure 1,015.6 millibars. At buoy 13 near Bodega Bay, winds east at 4 knots. Pressure 1,015.0 millibars. At Point Reyes Wave Rider buoy, water temperature 58, seas 5 feet, every 17 seconds. At San Francisco Bar buoy, water temperature 58, seas 4 feet, every 17 seconds. At San Francisco buoy, wind south at 2 knots, water temperature 55, pressure 1,014.9 millibars. At Half Moon Bay buoy, wind southeast 4 knots, water temperature 57, pressure 1,015.8 millibars, seas 3 feet, every 13 seconds. At Monterey buoy, wind south at 6 knots, water temperature 55, pressure 1,014.9 millibars. At Point Sur, Wave Rider buoy, water temperature 60, seas 4 feet, every 17 seconds. At Cape San Martin buoy, wind southeast at 6 knots, water temperature 61, pressure 1,015.5 millibars. Synopsis for the Central California coast and bays, including the Monterey Bay, Greater Farallones, and Cordell Bank National Marine Sanctuaries. Southerly breezes and moderate seas continue with a low south-southwesterly swell across most of the coastal waters. Winds will remain fairly consistent to Monday as the seas subside. Fresh to strong north winds will develop in the northern outer waters towards the beginning to middle of the week. The marine forecast for San Pablo Bay, Suisun Bay, the West Delta, and the San Francisco Bay north of the Bay Bridge. For tonight, southwest wind 10 to 15 knots, easing to 5 to 10 knots late. For Monday, southwest wind 5 to 10 knots, rising to 10 to 15 knots in the afternoon. For Monday night, southwest wind 10 to 15 knots. The marine forecast for Monterey Bay. For tonight, west wind 5 to 10 knots, becoming light and variable. Seas around 3 feet. Wave detail, west 2 feet at 7 seconds and south 2 feet at 14 seconds. Patchy dense fog late this evening and overnight. For Monday, west wind around 5 knots, rising to 5 to 10 knots in the afternoon. Seas around 3 feet. Wave detail, west 2 feet at 9 seconds and south 2 feet at 16 seconds. Patchy fog in the morning. For Monday night, west wind around 5 knots in the evening, becoming light and variable. Seas around 3 feet. Wave detail, west 2 feet at 10 seconds and south 2 feet at 16 seconds. Patchy fog after midnight. The coastal waters forecast from Pigeon Point to Point Pinos out to 10 nautical miles. For tonight, south wind around 5 knots. Seas 3 to 4 feet. Wave detail, west 3 feet at 7 seconds and south 2 feet at 15 seconds. Patchy dense fog. For Monday, south wind around 5 knots, veering to west around 5 knots in the afternoon. Seas around 3 feet. Wave detail, northwest 2 feet at 8 seconds and south 2 feet at 16 seconds. Patchy dense fog. For Monday night, northwest wind around 5 knots in the evening, becoming light and variable. Seas around 3 feet. Wave detail, northwest 2 feet at 9 seconds and south 2 feet at 15 seconds. Patchy fog. The following is an important weather message from the National Weather Service. Issued at 2:45 p.m. Pacific Daylight Time. Coastal flood advisory now in effect until 5 a.m. Pacific Daylight Time Wednesday. Beach hazards statement now in effect through late Wednesday night. What? For the coastal flood advisory, up to 1.9 feet of inundation above ground level is possible in low-lying areas near shorelines and tidal waterways. For the beach hazard statement, increased risk of sneaker waves and strong rip currents expected. Where? Pacific Coast beaches. When? For the coastal flood advisory.

until 5 a.m. Pacific Daylight Time Wednesday for the beach hazard statement through late Wednesday night. Impacts, high tide flooding of lots, parks, and roads with only isolated road closures expected. Dangerous swimming and surfing conditions and localized beach erosion can be expected. Sneaker waves can sweep across the shoreline without warning, pulling people into the sea from rocks, jetties, and beaches. Additional details, at the San Francisco tidal gauge, high tide is expected to be 1.9 feet above normal 7.7 feet mean lower low water at 11:10 p.m. on Sunday, 1.8 feet above normal 7.6 feet mean lower low water at 12:02 a.m. on Tuesday, and 1.7 feet above normal 7.5 feet mean lower low water at 12:56 a.m. on Wednesday. High tide varies up to 90 minutes earlier or later along the Pacific coast and through the San Francisco Bay, respectively. If travel is required, allow extra time as some roads may be closed. Do not drive around barricades or through water of unknown depth. 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Remain out of the water to avoid hazardous surf and never turn your back on the ocean. Monitor local weather, surf and tide forecast at www.weather.gov/mtr. The following is an important weather message from the National Weather Service. Issued at 2:45 p.m. Pacific Daylight Time. Coastal flood advisory now in effect until 5 a.m. Pacific Daylight Time Thursday. Up to 1.9 feet of inundation above ground level is possible in low-lying areas near shorelines and tidal waterways. Where, low-lying bayshore regions along the San Francisco and San Pablo Bays. When, until 5 a.m. Pacific Daylight Time Thursday. Impacts, flooding of lots, parks, and roads with only isolated road closures expected. Additional details, at the San Francisco tidal gauge, high tide is expected to be 1.9 feet above normal 7.7 feet mean lower low water at 11:10 p.m. on Sunday, 1.8 feet above normal 7.6 feet mean lower low water at 12:02 a.m. on Tuesday, and 1.7 feet above normal 7.5 feet mean lower low water at 12:56 a.m. on Wednesday, 1.2 feet above normal 7.1 foot mean lower low water at 1:51 a.m. on Thursday. High tide varies up to 90 minutes earlier or later along the Pacific coast and through the San Francisco Bay, respectively. If travel is required, allow extra time as some roads may be closed. Do not drive around barricades or through water of unknown depth. Take the necessary actions to protect flood-prone property. The area forecast for the peninsula, North Bay, and East Bay. Coastal flood advisory in effect until 5 a.m. Pacific Daylight Time Thursday. Beach hazards statement in effect through late Wednesday night. For tonight, mostly clear until midnight, then becoming partly cloudy. Lows in the 50s. West winds 5 to 10 miles per hour. For Monday, partly cloudy in the morning, then becoming sunny. Highs in the mid-60s at the coast to the upper 80s inland. West winds up to 5 miles per hour, increasing to 5 to 15 miles per hour in the afternoon. For Monday night, mostly clear until midnight, then becoming partly cloudy. Lows in the 50s. West winds 5 to 10 miles per hour. And on Tuesday, partly cloudy in the morning, then becoming sunny. Highs in the mid-60s at the coast to the upper 80s inland. Southwest winds up to 5 miles per hour, becoming west 5 to 15 miles per hour in the afternoon. For Tuesday night, mostly clear until midnight, then becoming partly cloudy. Lows from the mid-50s to lower 60s. Southwest winds 5 to 15 miles per hour. For Wednesday, partly cloudy in the morning, then becoming mostly sunny. Highs from the upper 60s to lower 80s. Wednesday night through Juneteenth, partly cloudy. Lows in the 50s. Highs 60s and 70s. Friday night, clear until midnight, then becoming partly cloudy. Lows in the 50s.

Saturday, partly cloudy in the morning, then becoming mostly sunny. Highs 60s and 70s. Saturday night, clear until midnight, then becoming partly cloudy. Lows in the 50s. Sunday, partly cloudy in the morning, then becoming mostly sunny. Highs 60s and 70s. Low temperatures tonight and highs tomorrow for the selected cities. San Francisco, 55 and 67. San Francisco Airport, 56 and 72. Redwood City, 57 and 82. Oakland, 57 and 72. Fremont, 58 and 80. Concord, 56 and 87. Livermore, 57 and 88. San Rafael, 55 and 72. Santa Rosa, 52 and 79. Napa, 54 and 78. Fairfield, 57 and 87. These are the 6 p.m. Pacific Daylight Time observations for the San Francisco and Monterey Bay areas on Sunday, June 14th. At San Francisco Airport, it was mostly sunny, temperature 69, dew point 55, relative humidity 60%, northwest wind at 15 miles an hour, pressure 29.93 inches and steady. At Oakland Airport, it was mostly sunny, temperature 66, dew point 56, relative humidity 70%, west wind at 15 miles an hour, pressure 29.95 inches and steady. At San Jose Airport, it was sunny, temperature 75, dew point 58, relative humidity 55%, northwest wind at 13 miles an hour, pressure 29.92 inches and steady. At Santa Rosa, it was mostly sunny, temperature 68, south wind at 13, pressure 29.95 and rising. At Concord, it was sunny, temperature 77, west wind at 16. At Livermore, it was sunny, temperature 79, west wind at 13. At Monterey, it was sunny, temperature 66, southwest wind at 13, pressure 29.96 and steady. At Salinas, it was cloudy, temperature 63, dew point 55, relative humidity 75%, northwest wind at 15, gusting to 24. Here are some observations around California and western Nevada. It was sunny, with a temperature of 90 at Sacramento, and 76 at Blue Canyon. It was mostly sunny, with a temperature of 68 at Los Angeles, 71 at San Diego, 91 at Reno, 82 at Truckee, and 78 at South Lake Tahoe. At Mammoth Lakes, it was cloudy, with a temperature of 70. 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This broadcast originates from the National Weather Service office located in Monterey, California, and serves the South Bay and Monterey Bay Area, including the cities of San Jose, Monterey, Salinas, and Santa Cruz. Local temperature reports around San Francisco Bay for 6 p.m. Downtown San Francisco was 66 degrees. Oakland Museum was 68 degrees. Redwood City was 77 degrees. San Rafael was 82 degrees. The area forecast for the South Bay, including the San Jose metro area and the Santa Clara Valley. Coastal flood advisory in effect until 5 a.m. Pacific Daylight Time Thursday. For tonight, mostly clear. Lows from the mid to upper 50s. Northwest winds 5 to 10 miles per hour. For Monday, mostly sunny in the morning, then becoming sunny. Highs in the upper 70s by the bay, mid to upper 80s inland. Northwest winds 5 to 10 miles per hour. For Monday night, mostly clear. Lows from the mid 50s to lower 60s. Northwest winds 5 to 10 miles per hour. And on Tuesday, mostly sunny in the morning, then becoming sunny. Highs in the upper 70s by the bay, mid 80s to lower 90s inland. Light winds, becoming west 5 to 10 miles per hour in the afternoon. For Tuesday night, mostly clear. Lows from the mid-50s to lower 60s. Southwest winds 5 to 10 miles per hour. For Wednesday,

cloudy in the morning, then becoming sunny. Highs from the lower 70s to mid-80s. Low temperatures tonight and highs tomorrow for the selected cities: San Jose, 59 and 82, Mountain View, 59 and 77, Morgan Hill, 56 and 87. The area forecast for the Monterey Bay and Salinas Valley: coastal flood advisory in effect until 5 a.m. Pacific Daylight Time Wednesday. Beach hazards statement in effect through late Wednesday night. For tonight, partly cloudy until midnight, then becoming mostly cloudy. Lows in the mid-50s. Northwest winds 5 to 10 miles per hour until midnight, becoming light. For Monday, partly cloudy in the morning, then becoming mostly sunny. Highs in the upper 60s at the coast of the mid-80s inland. West winds up to 5 miles per hour, increasing to 5 to 15 miles per hour in the afternoon. For Monday night, partly cloudy. Lows in the upper 50s. West winds 5 to 10 miles per hour until midnight, becoming light. And on Tuesday, partly cloudy in the morning, then becoming sunny. Highs in the upper 60s at the coast of the upper 80s inland. Light winds, becoming west 5 to 10 miles per hour in the afternoon. For Tuesday night, mostly clear until midnight, then becoming partly cloudy. Patchy fog after midnight. Lows in the mid-50s. West winds 5 to 10 miles per hour. For Wednesday, partly cloudy in the morning, then becoming mostly sunny. Highs from the lower 70s to mid-80s. Wednesday night through Saturday, partly cloudy. Patchy fog. Lows from the 40s to upper 50s. Highs from the mid-60s to lower 80s. Saturday night, clear until midnight, then becoming partly cloudy. Patchy fog. Lows from the upper 40s to mid-50s. Sunday, mostly cloudy in the morning, then becoming mostly sunny. Highs from the mid-60s to lower 80s. Low temperatures tonight and highs tomorrow for the selected cities: Santa Cruz, 55 and 69, Monterey, 56 and 69, Salinas, 57 and 69, Hollister, 54 and 77, King City, 55 and 84. The weather overview for the Bay Area and Central Coast: minor coastal flooding due to higher than normal high tides anticipated across low-lying coastal areas. Hazardous beach conditions through Tuesday with increased risk of sneaker waves and strong currents. Minor to locally moderate heat risk through the middle of the week with seasonable June temperatures. The extended forecast for the Bay Area and Central Coast: Tuesday and Tuesday night, mostly clear. Patchy fog after midnight. Highs 55 to 90. Lows 50 to 65. Wednesday and Wednesday night, partly cloudy. Patchy fog after midnight. Highs 55 to 90. Lows 50 to 60. Thursday and Thursday night, partly cloudy. Patchy fog in the morning. Patchy fog after midnight. Highs 55 to 85. Lows 50 to 60. Juneteenth and Friday night, partly cloudy. Patchy fog after midnight. Highs 55 to 80. Lows 50 to 60. Saturday, partly sunny in the morning, then clearing. Warmer. Patchy fog in the morning. Highs 55 to 80. Sunrise, sunset, and tidal information for the San Francisco Bay Area for Sunday, June 14th. The sunset tonight, 8:32 p.m. The sunrise tomorrow, 5:48 a.m. The sunset tomorrow, 8:33 p.m. Tidal data at the Golden Gate for the afternoon and evening hours today and the morning hours of tomorrow. High tide, 12:54 p.m. at 4.70 feet. Low tide, 4:57 p.m. at 3.2 feet. High tide, 11:10 p.m. at 7.10 feet. Low tide, 6:18 a.m. at -191 feet. Here are the buoy observations for 6 p.m. Pacific Daylight Time. At offshore buoy 6, wind southeast at 4 knots, pressure 1,000.

24.0 millibars. An offshore buoy 59 winds north at 16 knots. Water temperature 62, pressure 1,018.6, pressure 1,024.0 millibars. An offshore buoy 59 winds north at 16 knots. Water temperature 62, pressure 1,018.6 millibars. At buoy 14 near Point Arena, winds southeast at 2 knots. Water temperature 54, pressure 1,015.6 millibars. At buoy 13 near Bodega Bay, winds east at 4 knots, pressure 1,015.0 millibars. At Point Reyes Wave Rider buoy, water temperature 58, seas 5 feet, every 17 seconds. At San Francisco Bar buoy, water temperature 58, seas 4 feet, every 17 seconds. At San Francisco buoy, winds south at 2 knots, water temperature 55, pressure 1,014.9 millibars. At Half Moon Bay buoy, wind southeast 4 knots, water temperature 57, pressure 1,015.8 millibars, seas 3 feet, every 13 seconds. At Monterey buoy, wind south at 6 knots, water temperature 55, pressure 1,014.9 millibars. At Point Sur, Wave Rider buoy, water temperature 60, seas 4 feet, every 17 seconds. At Cape San Martin buoy, wind southeast at 6 knots, water temperature 61, pressure 1,015.5 millibars. Synopsis for the Central California coast and bays, including the Monterey Bay, Greater Farallones, and Cordell Bank National Marine Sanctuaries. Southerly breezes and moderate seas continue with a low south-southwesterly swell across most of the coastal waters. Winds will remain fairly consistent to Monday as the seas subside. Fresh to strong north winds will develop in the northern outer waters towards the beginning to middle of the week. The marine forecast for San Pablo Bay, Suisun Bay, the West Delta, and the San Francisco Bay north of the Bay Bridge. For tonight, southwest wind 10 to 15 knots, easing to 5 to 10 knots late. For Monday, southwest wind 5 to 10 knots, rising to 10 to 15 knots in the afternoon. For Monday night, southwest wind 10 to 15 knots. The marine forecast for Monterey Bay. For tonight, west wind 5 to 10 knots, becoming light and variable. Seas around 3 feet. Wave detail, west 2 feet at 7 seconds and south 2 feet at 14 seconds. Patchy dense fog late this evening and overnight. For Monday, west wind around 5 knots, rising to 5 to 10 knots in the afternoon. Seas around 3 feet. Wave detail, west 2 feet at 9 seconds and south 2 feet at 16 seconds. Patchy fog in the morning. For Monday night, west wind around 5 knots in the evening, becoming light and variable. Seas around 3 feet. Wave detail, west 2 feet at 10 seconds and south 2 feet at 16 seconds. Patchy fog after midnight. The coastal waters forecast from Pigeon Point to Point Pinos out to 10 nautical miles. For tonight, south wind around 5 knots. Seas 3 to 4 feet. Wave detail, west 3 feet at 7 seconds and south 2 feet at 15 seconds. Patchy dense fog. For Monday, south wind around 5 knots, veering to west around 5 knots in the afternoon. Seas around 3 feet. Wave detail, northwest 2 feet at 8 seconds and south 2 feet at 16 seconds. Patchy dense fog. For Monday night, northwest wind around 5 knots in the evening, becoming light and variable. Seas around 3 feet. Wave detail, northwest 2 feet at 9 seconds and south 2 feet at 15 seconds. Patchy fog. The following is an important weather message from the National Weather Service. Issued at 2:45 p.m. Pacific Daylight Time. Coastal flood advisory now in effect until 5 a.m. Pacific Daylight Time Wednesday. Beach hazards statement now in effect through late Wednesday night. What? For the coastal flood advisory, up to 1.9 feet of inundation above ground level is possible in low-lying areas near shorelines and tidal waterways. For the beach hazard statement, increased risk of sneaker waves and strong rip currents expected.

Atlantic coast beaches. When? For the coastal flood advisory until 5 a.m. Pacific Daylight Time Wednesday. For the beach hazard statement through late Wednesday night. Impacts, high tide flooding of lots, parks, and roads with only isolated road closures expected. Dangerous swimming and surfing conditions and localized beach erosion can be expected. Sneaker waves can sweep across the shoreline without warning, pulling people into the sea from rocks, jetties, and beaches. Additional details, at the San Francisco tidal gauge, high tide is expected to be 1.9 feet above normal 7.7 feet mean lower low water at 11:10 p.m. on Sunday, 1.8 feet above normal 7.6 feet mean lower low water at 12:02 a.m. on Tuesday, and 1.7 feet above normal 7.5 feet mean lower low water at 12:56 a.m. on Wednesday. High tide varies up to 90 minutes earlier or later along the Pacific coast and through the San Francisco Bay, respectively. If travel is required, allow extra time as some roads may be closed. Do not drive around barricades or through water of unknown depth. 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Stay off of jetties, piers, rocks, and other waterside infrastructure. Remain out of the water to avoid hazardous surf and never turn your back on the ocean. Monitor local weather, surf and tide forecast at www.weather.gov/mtr. The following is an important weather message from the National Weather Service. Issued at 2:45 p.m. Pacific Daylight Time. Coastal flood advisory now in effect until 5 a.m. Pacific Daylight Time Thursday. What, up to 1.9 feet of inundation above ground level is possible in low-lying areas near shorelines and tidal waterways. Where, low-lying bayshore regions along the San Francisco and San Pablo Bays. When, until 5 a.m. Pacific Daylight Time Thursday. Impacts, flooding of lots, parks, and roads with only isolated road closures expected. Additional details, at the San Francisco tidal gauge, high tide is expected to be 1.9 feet above normal 7.7 feet mean lower low water at 11:10 p.m. on Sunday, 1.8 feet above normal 7.6 feet mean lower low water at 12:02 a.m. on Tuesday, and 1.7 feet above normal 7.5 feet mean lower low water at 12:56 a.m. on Wednesday, 1.2 feet above normal 7.1 foot mean lower low water at 1:51 a.m. on Thursday. High tide varies up to 90 minutes earlier or later along the Pacific coast and through the San Francisco Bay, respectively. If travel is required, allow extra time as some roads may be closed. Do not drive around barricades or through water of unknown depth. Take the necessary actions to protect flood-prone property. The area forecast for the peninsula, North Bay, and East Bay. Coastal flood advisory in effect until 5 a.m. Pacific Daylight Time Thursday. Beach hazards statement in effect through late Wednesday night. For tonight, mostly clear until midnight, then becoming partly cloudy. Lows in the 50s. West winds 5 to 10 miles per hour. For Monday, partly cloudy in the morning, then becoming sunny. Highs in the mid-60s at the coast to the upper 80s inland. West winds up to 5 miles per hour, increasing to 5 to 15 miles per hour in the afternoon. For Monday night, mostly clear until midnight, then becoming partly cloudy. Lows in the 50s. West winds 5 to 10 miles per hour. And on Tuesday, partly cloudy in the morning, then becoming sunny. Highs in the mid-60s at the coast to the upper 80s inland. Southwest winds up to 5 miles per hour, becoming west 5 to 15 miles per hour in the afternoon. For Tuesday night, mostly clear until midnight, then becoming partly cloudy. Lows from the mid-50s to lower 60s. Southwest winds 5 to 15 miles per hour. For Wednesday, partly cloudy in the morning, then becoming mostly sunny. Highs from the upper 60s to lower 80s. Wednesday night through Juneteenth, partly cloudy. Lows in the 50s. Highs 60s and 70s.

Friday night, clear until midnight, then becoming partly cloudy. Lows in the 50s. Saturday, partly cloudy in the morning, then becoming mostly sunny. Highs 60s and 70s. Saturday night, clear until midnight, then becoming partly cloudy. Lows in the 50s. Sunday, partly cloudy in the morning, then becoming mostly sunny. Highs 60s and 70s. Low temperatures tonight and highs tomorrow for the selected cities. San Francisco, 55 and 67. San Francisco Airport, 56 and 72. Redwood City, 57 and 82. Oakland, 57 and 72. Fremont, 58 and 80. Concord, 56 and 87. Livermore, 57 and 88. San Rafael, 55 and 72. Santa Rosa, 52 and 79. Napa, 54 and 78. Fairfield, 57 and 87. These are the 6 p.m. Pacific Daylight Time observations for the San Francisco and Monterey Bay areas on Sunday, June 14th. At San Francisco Airport, it was mostly sunny, temperature 69, dew point 55, relative humidity 60%, northwest wind at 15 miles an hour, pressure 29.93 inches and steady. At Oakland Airport, it was mostly sunny, temperature 66, dew point 56, relative humidity 70%, west wind at 15 miles an hour, pressure 29.95 inches and steady. At San Jose Airport, it was sunny, temperature 75, dew point 58, relative humidity 55%, northwest wind at 13 miles an hour, pressure 29.92 inches and steady. At Santa Rosa, it was mostly sunny, temperature 68, south wind at 13, pressure 29.95 and rising. At Concord, it was sunny, temperature 77, west wind at 16. At Livermore, it was sunny, temperature 79, west wind at 13. At Monterey, it was sunny, temperature 66, southwest wind at 13, pressure 29.96 and steady. At Salinas, it was cloudy, temperature 63, dew point 55, relative humidity 75%, northwest wind at 15, gusting to 24. Here are some observations around California and western Nevada. It was sunny, with a temperature of 90 at Sacramento, and 76 at Blue Canyon. It was mostly sunny, with a temperature of 68 at Los Angeles, 71 at San Diego, 91 at Reno, 82 at Truckee, and 78 at South Lake Tahoe. At Mammoth Lakes, it was cloudy, with a temperature of 70. Local temperature reports around San Francisco Bay for 6 p.m. Downtown San Francisco was 66 degrees. Oakland Museum was 68 degrees. Redwood City was 77 degrees. San Rafael was 82 degrees. The area forecast for the South Bay, including the San Jose metro area and the Santa Clara Valley. Coastal flood advisory in effect until 5 a.m. Pacific Daylight Time Thursday. For tonight, mostly clear. Lows from the mid to upper 50s. Northwest winds 5 to 10 miles per hour. For Monday, mostly sunny in the morning, then becoming sunny. Highs in the upper 70s by the bay, mid to upper 80s inland. Northwest winds 5 to 10 miles per hour. For Monday night, mostly clear. Lows from the mid-50s to lower 60s. Northwest winds 5 to 10 miles per hour. And on Tuesday, mostly sunny in the morning, then becoming sunny. Highs in the upper 70s by the bay, mid-80s to lower 90s inland. Light winds, becoming west 5 to 10 miles per hour in the afternoon. For Tuesday night, mostly clear. Lows from the mid-50s to lower 60s. Southwest winds 5 to 10 miles per hour. For Wednesday, mostly sunny in the morning, then becoming sunny. Highs from the mid-70s to lower 90s. Wednesday night through Thursday night, mostly clear. Lows in the 50s. Highs from the lower 70s to mid-80s. Juneteenth, partly cloudy in the morning, then becoming mostly sunny.
Highs from the 70s to lower 80s. Friday night, clear until midnight, then becoming partly cloudy. Patchy fog. Lows in the 50s. Saturday, partly cloudy in the morning, then becoming mostly sunny. Highs from the 70s to lower 80s. Saturday night, mostly clear. Patchy fog. Lows from the lower to mid 50s. Sunday, partly cloudy in the morning, then becoming sunny. Highs from the lower 70s to mid 80s. Low temperatures tonight and highs tomorrow for the selected cities: San Jose, 59 and 82, Mountain View, 59 and 77, Morgan Hill, 56 and 87. The area forecast for the Monterey Bay and Salinas Valley: coastal flood advisory in effect until 5 a.m. Pacific Daylight Time Wednesday. Beach hazards statement in effect through late Wednesday night. For tonight, partly cloudy until midnight, then becoming mostly cloudy. Lows in the mid-50s. Northwest winds 5 to 10 miles per hour until midnight, becoming light. For Monday, partly cloudy in the morning, then becoming mostly sunny. Highs in the upper 60s at the coast of the mid-80s inland. West winds up to 5 miles per hour, increasing to 5 to 15 miles per hour in the afternoon. For Monday night, partly cloudy. Lows in the upper 50s. West winds 5 to 10 miles per hour until midnight, becoming light. And on Tuesday, partly cloudy in the morning, then becoming sunny. Highs in the upper 60s at the coast to the upper 80s inland. Light winds, becoming west 5 to 10 miles per hour in the afternoon. For Tuesday night, mostly clear until midnight, then becoming partly cloudy. Patchy fog after midnight. Lows in the mid-50s. West winds 5 to 10 miles per hour. For Wednesday, partly cloudy in the morning, then becoming mostly sunny. Highs from the lower 70s to mid-80s. Wednesday night through Saturday, partly cloudy. Patchy fog. Lows from the 40s to upper 50s. Highs from the mid-60s to lower 80s. Saturday night, clear until midnight, then becoming partly cloudy. Patchy fog. Lows from the upper 40s to mid-50s. Sunday, mostly cloudy in the morning, then becoming mostly sunny. Highs from the mid-60s to lower 80s. Low temperatures tonight and highs tomorrow for the selected cities: Santa Cruz, 55 and 69, Monterey, 56 and 69, Salinas, 57 and 69, Hollister, 54 and 77, King City, 55 and 84. The weather overview for the Bay Area and Central Coast: minor coastal flooding due to higher than normal high tides anticipated across low-lying coastal areas. Hazardous beach conditions through Tuesday with increased risk of sneaker waves and strong currents. Minor to locally moderate heat risk through the middle of the week with seasonable June temperatures. The extended forecast for the Bay Area and Central Coast: Tuesday and Tuesday night, mostly clear. Patchy fog after midnight. Highs 55 to 90. Lows 50 to 65. Wednesday and Wednesday night, partly cloudy. Patchy fog after midnight. Highs 55 to 90. Lows 50 to 60. Thursday and Thursday night, partly cloudy. Patchy fog in the morning. Patchy fog after midnight. Highs 55 to 85. Lows 50 to 60. Juneteenth and Friday night, partly cloudy. Patchy fog after midnight. Highs 55 to 80. Lows 50 to 60. Saturday, partly sunny in the morning, then clearing. Warmer. Patchy fog in the morning. Highs 55 to 80. Sunrise, sunset, and tidal information for the San Francisco Bay Area for Sunday, June 14th. The sunset tonight, 8:32 p.m. The sunrise tomorrow, 5:48 a.m. The sunset tomorrow, 8:33 p.m. Tidal data at the Golden Gate for the afternoon and evening hours today and the morning hours of tomorrow.

High tide, 12:54 p.m. at 4.70 feet. 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Low tide, 6:18 a.m. at minus 191 feet. Here are the buoy observations for 6 p.m. Pacific Daylight Time. An offshore buoy 6 winds southeast at 4 knots, pressure 1,024.0 millibars. An offshore buoy 59 winds north at 16 knots, water temperature 62, pressure 1,018.6 millibars. At buoy 14 near Point Arena, winds southeast at 2 knots, water temperature 54, pressure 1,015.6 millibars. At buoy 13 near Bodega Bay, winds east at 4 knots, pressure 1,015.0 millibars. At Point Reyes Wave Rider buoy, water temperature 58, seas 5 feet, every 17 seconds. At San Francisco Bar buoy, water temperature 58, seas 4 feet, every 17 seconds. At San Francisco buoy, wind south at 2 knots, water temperature 55, pressure 1,014.9 millibars. At Half Moon Bay buoy, wind southeast 4 knots, water temperature 57, pressure 1,015.8 millibars, seas 3 feet, every 13 seconds. At Monterey buoy, wind south at 6 knots, water temperature 55, pressure 1,014.9 millibars. At Point Sur, Wave Rider buoy, water temperature 60, seas 4 feet, every 17 seconds. At Cape San Martin buoy, wind southeast at 6 knots, water temperature 61, pressure 1,015.5 millibars. 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This broadcast originates from the National Weather Service office located in Monterey, California, and serves the South Bay and Monterey Bay Area, including the cities of San Jose, Monterey, Salinas, and Santa Cruz. Synopsis for the Central California coast and bays, including the Monterey Bay, Greater Farallones, and Cordell Bank National Marine Sanctuaries: southerly breezes and moderate seas continue with a low south-southwesterly swell across most of the coastal waters. Winds will remain fairly consistent to Monday as the seas subside. Fresh to strong north winds will develop in the northern outer waters towards the beginning to middle of the week. The marine forecast for San Pablo Bay, Suisun Bay, the West Delta, and the San Francisco Bay north of the Bay Bridge. For tonight, southwest wind 10 to 15 knots, easing to 5 to 10 knots late. For Monday, southwest wind 5 to 10 knots, rising to 10 to 15 knots in the afternoon. For Monday night, southwest wind 10 to 15 knots. The marine forecast for Monterey Bay. For tonight, west wind 5 to 10 knots, becoming light and variable. Seas around 3 feet. Wave detail, west 2 feet at 7 seconds and south 2 feet at 14 seconds. Patchy dense fog late this evening and overnight. For Monday, west wind around 5 knots, rising to 5 to 10 knots in the afternoon. Seas around 3 feet. Wave detail, west 2 feet at 9 seconds and south 2 feet at 16 seconds. Patchy fog in the morning. For Monday night, west wind around 5 knots in the evening, becoming light and variable. Seas around 3 feet. Wave detail, west 2 feet at 10 seconds and south 2 feet at 16 seconds. Patchy fog after midnight. The coastal waters forecast from Pigeon Point to Point Pinos out to 10 nautical miles. For tonight, south wind around 5 knots. Seas 3 to 4 feet. Wave detail, west 3 feet at 7 seconds and south 2 feet at 15 seconds. Patchy dense fog. For Monday, south wind around 5 knots, veering to west around 5 knots in the afternoon. Seas around 3 feet. Wave detail, northwest 2 feet at 8 seconds and south 2 feet at 16 seconds. Patchy dense fog. For Monday night, northwest wind around 5 knots in the evening, becoming light and variable. Seas around 3 feet.
wave detail, northwest 2 feet at 9 seconds and south 2 feet at 15 seconds. Patchy fog. The following is an important weather message from the National Weather Service. Issued at 2:45 p.m. Pacific Daylight Time. Coastal flood advisory now in effect until 5 a.m. Pacific Daylight Time Wednesday. Beach hazards statement now in effect through late Wednesday night. What? For the coastal flood advisory, up to 1.9 feet of inundation above ground level is possible in low-lying areas near shorelines and tidal waterways. For the beach hazard statement, increased risk of sneaker waves and strong rip currents expected. Where? Pacific Coast beaches. When? For the coastal flood advisory, until 5 a.m. Pacific Daylight Time Wednesday. For the beach hazard statement, through late Wednesday night. Impacts, high tide flooding of lots, parks, and roads with only isolated road closures expected. Dangerous swimming and surfing conditions and localized beach erosion can be expected. Sneaker waves can sweep across the shoreline without warning, pulling people into the sea from rocks, jetties and beaches. Additional details, at the San Francisco tidal gauge, high tide is expected to be 1.9 feet above normal 7.7 feet mean lower low water at 11:10 p.m. on Sunday, 1.8 feet above normal 7.6 feet mean lower low water at 12:02 a.m. on Tuesday, and 1.7 feet above normal 7.5 feet mean lower low water at 12:56 a.m. on Wednesday. High tide varies up to 90 minutes earlier or later along the Pacific Coast and through the San Francisco Bay, respectively. If travel is required, allow extra time as some roads may be closed. Do not drive around barricades or through water of unknown depth. 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Remain out of the water to avoid hazardous surf and never turn your back on the ocean. Monitor local weather, surf and tide forecast at www.weather.gov/mtr. The following is an important weather message from the National Weather Service. Issued at 2:45 p.m. Pacific Daylight Time. Coastal flood advisory now in effect until 5 a.m. Pacific Daylight Time Thursday. What? Up to 1.9 feet of inundation above ground level is possible in low-lying areas near shorelines and tidal waterways. Where? Low-lying bayshore regions along the San Francisco and San Pablo Bays. When? Until 5 a.m. Pacific Daylight Time Thursday. Impacts, flooding of lots, parks, and roads with only isolated road closures expected. Additional details, at the San Francisco tidal gauge, high tide is expected to be 1.9 feet above normal 7.7 feet mean lower low water at 11:10 p.m. on Sunday, 1.8 feet above normal 7.6 feet mean lower low water at 12:02 a.m. on Tuesday, and 1.7 feet above normal 7.5 feet mean lower low water at 12:56 a.m. on Wednesday, 1.2 feet above normal 7.1 foot mean lower low water at 1:51 a.m. on Thursday. High tide varies up to 90 minutes earlier or later along the Pacific Coast and through the San Francisco Bay, respectively. If travel is required, allow extra time as some roads may be closed. Do not drive around barricades or through water of unknown depth. Take the necessary actions to protect flood-prone property. The area forecast for the peninsula, North Bay, and East Bay. Coastal flood advisory in effect until 5 a.m. Pacific Daylight Time Thursday. Beach hazards statement in effect through late Wednesday night. For tonight, mostly clear until midnight, then becoming partly cloudy. Lows in the 50s. West winds 5 to 10 miles per hour. For Monday, partly cloudy in the morning, then becoming sunny. Highs in the mid-60s at the coast to the upper 80s inland. West winds up to 5 miles per hour, increasing to 5 to 15 miles per hour in the afternoon. For Monday night, mostly clear until midnight, then becoming partly cloudy. Lows in the 50s. West winds 5 to 10 miles per hour. And on Tuesday,

partly cloudy in the morning, then becoming sunny. Highs in the mid-60s at the coast to the upper 80s inland. Southwest winds up to 5 miles per hour, becoming west 5 to 15 miles per hour in the afternoon. For Tuesday night, mostly clear until midnight, then becoming partly cloudy. Lows from the mid-50s to lower 60s. Southwest winds 5 to 15 miles per hour. For Wednesday, partly cloudy in the morning, then becoming mostly sunny. Highs from the upper 60s to lower 80s. Wednesday night through Juneteenth, partly cloudy. Lows in the 50s. Highs 60s and 70s. Friday night, clear until midnight, then becoming partly cloudy. Lows in the 50s. Saturday, partly cloudy in the morning, then becoming mostly sunny. Highs 60s and 70s. Saturday night, clear until midnight, then becoming partly cloudy. Lows in the 50s. Sunday, partly cloudy in the morning, then becoming mostly sunny. Highs 60s and 70s. Low temperatures tonight and highs tomorrow for the selected cities: San Francisco, 55 and 67, San Francisco Airport, 56 and 72, Redwood City, 57 and 82, Oakland, 57 and 72, Fremont, 58 and 80, Concord, 56 and 87, Livermore, 57 and 88, San Rafael, 55 and 72, Santa Rosa, 52 and 79, Napa, 54 and 78, Fairfield, 57 and 87. These are the 7 p.m. Pacific Daylight Time observations for the San Francisco and Monterey Bay areas on Sunday, June 14th. At San Francisco Airport, it was mostly sunny, temperature 68, dew point 55, relative humidity 63%, northwest wind at 14 miles an hour, pressure 29.94 inches and rising. At Oakland Airport, it was mostly sunny, temperature 64, dew point 56, relative humidity 75%, west wind at 13 miles an hour, pressure 29.96 inches and rising. At San Jose Airport, it was sunny, temperature 72, dew point 57, relative humidity 59%, northwest wind at 14 miles an hour, pressure 29.94 inches and rising. At Santa Rosa, it was mostly sunny, temperature 65, south wind at 9, pressure 29.95 and steady. At Concord, it was sunny, temperature 73, southwest wind at 13. At Livermore, it was sunny, temperature 76, west wind at 15. At Monterey, it was sunny, temperature 64, southwest wind at 9, pressure 29.97 and rising. At Salinas, it was cloudy, temperature 62, dew point 54, relative humidity 74%, northwest wind at 15. Here are some observations around California and western Nevada. At Sacramento, it was sunny, with a temperature of 85. It was mostly sunny, with a temperature of 67 at Los Angeles, 69 at San Diego, 92 at Reno, 79 at Truckee, and 74 at Blue Canyon. It was cloudy, with a temperature of 76 at South Lake Tahoe, and 68 at Mammoth Lakes. Local temperature reports around San Francisco Bay for 7 p.m. Downtown San Francisco was 65 degrees. Oakland Museum was 67 degrees. Redwood City was 77 degrees. San Rafael was 84 degrees. The area forecast for the South Bay, including the San Jose metro area and the Santa Clara Valley. Coastal flood advisory in effect until 5 a.m. Pacific Daylight Time Thursday. For tonight, mostly clear. Lows from the mid to upper 50s. Northwest winds 5 to 10 miles per hour. For Monday, mostly sunny in the morning, then becoming sunny. Highs in the upper 70s by the bay, mid to upper 80s inland. Northwest winds 5 to 10 miles per hour. For Monday night, mostly clear. Lows from the mid 50s to lower 60s. Northwest winds 5 to 10 miles per hour. And on Tuesday, mostly

sunny in the morning, then becoming sunny. Highs in the upper 70s by the bay, mid 80s to lower 90s inland. Light winds, becoming west 5 to 10 miles per hour in the afternoon. For Tuesday night, mostly clear. Lows from the mid 50s to lower 60s. Southwest winds 5 to 10 miles per hour. For Wednesday, mostly sunny in the morning, then becoming sunny. Highs from the mid 70s to lower 90s. Wednesday night through Thursday night, mostly clear. Lows in the 50s. Highs from the lower 70s to mid 80s. Juneteenth, partly cloudy in the morning, then becoming mostly sunny. Highs from the 70s to lower 80s. Friday night, clear until midnight, then becoming partly cloudy. Patchy fog. Lows in the 50s. Saturday, partly cloudy in the morning, then becoming mostly sunny. Highs from the 70s to lower 80s. Saturday night, mostly clear. Patchy fog. Lows from the lower to mid 50s. Sunday, partly cloudy in the morning, then becoming sunny. Highs from the lower 70s to mid 80s. Low temperatures tonight and highs tomorrow for the selected cities: San Jose, 59 and 82, Mountain View, 59 and 77, Morgan Hill, 56 and 87. The area forecast for the Monterey Bay and Salinas Valley: coastal flood advisory in effect until 5 a.m. Pacific Daylight Time Wednesday. Beach hazards statement in effect through late Wednesday night. For tonight, partly cloudy until midnight, then becoming mostly cloudy. Lows in the mid-50s. Northwest winds 5 to 10 miles per hour until midnight, becoming light. For Monday, partly cloudy in the morning, then becoming mostly sunny. Highs in the upper 60s at the coast of the mid-80s inland. West winds up to 5 miles per hour, increasing to 5 to 15 miles per hour in the afternoon. For Monday night, partly cloudy. Lows in the upper 50s. West winds 5 to 10 miles per hour until midnight, becoming light. And on Tuesday, partly cloudy in the morning, then becoming sunny. Highs in the upper 60s at the coast to the upper 80s inland. Light winds, becoming west 5 to 10 miles per hour in the afternoon. For Tuesday night, mostly clear until midnight, then becoming partly cloudy. Patchy fog after midnight. Lows in the mid-50s. West winds 5 to 10 miles per hour. For Wednesday, partly cloudy in the morning, then becoming mostly sunny. Highs from the lower 70s to mid-80s. Wednesday night through Saturday, partly cloudy. Patchy fog. Lows from the 40s to upper 50s. Highs from the mid-60s to lower 80s. Saturday night, clear until midnight, then becoming partly cloudy. Patchy fog. Lows from the upper 40s to mid-50s. Sunday, mostly cloudy in the morning, then becoming mostly sunny. Highs from the mid-60s to lower 80s. Low temperatures tonight and highs tomorrow for the selected cities: Santa Cruz, 55 and 69, Monterey, 56 and 69, Salinas, 57 and 69, Hollister, 54 and 77, King City, 55 and 84. The weather overview for the Bay Area and Central Coast: minor coastal flooding due to higher than normal high tides anticipated across low-lying coastal areas. Hazardous beach conditions through Tuesday with increased risk of sneaker waves and strong rip currents. Minor to locally moderate heat risk through the middle of the week with seasonable June temperatures. The extended forecast for the Bay Area and Central Coast: Tuesday and Tuesday night, mostly clear. Patchy fog after midnight. Highs 55 to 90. Lows 50 to 65. Wednesday and Wednesday night, partly cloudy. Patchy fog after midnight. Highs 55 to 90. Lows 50 to 60. Thursday and Thursday night, partly cloudy. Patchy fog in the morning. Patchy fog after midnight. Highs 55 to 85. Lows 50 to 60.
13th and Friday night, partly cloudy. Patchy fog after midnight. Highs 55 to 80. Lows 50 to 60. Saturday, partly sunny in the morning then clearing. Warmer. Patchy fog in the morning. Highs 55 to 80. Sunrise, sunset, and tidal information for the San Francisco Bay Area for Sunday, June 14th. The sunset tonight, 8:32 p.m. The sunrise tomorrow, 5:48 a.m. The sunset tomorrow, 8:33 p.m. Tidal data at the Golden Gate for the afternoon and evening hours today and the morning hours of tomorrow. High tide, 12:54 p.m. at 4.70 feet. Low tide, 4:57 p.m. at 3.2 feet. High tide, 11:10 p.m. at 7.10 feet. Low tide, 6:18 a.m. at -191 feet. Here are the buoy observations for 7 p.m. Pacific Daylight Time. An offshore buoy 6 winds southeast at 4 knots, pressure 1,023.8 millibars. An offshore buoy 59, winds north 60 knots, water temperature 62, pressure 1,018.3 millibars, seas 5 feet, every 8 seconds. At Point Arena buoy, winds southeast 2 knots, water temperature 54, pressure 1,015.3 millibars, seas 3 feet, every 16 seconds. At buoy 13 near Bodega Bay, winds northeast at 2 knots, pressure 1,014.9 millibars. At Point Reyes Wave Rider buoy, water temperature 58, seas 5 feet, every 15 seconds. At San Francisco Bar buoy, water temperature 58, seas 4 feet, every 15 seconds. At San Francisco buoy, winds south 4 knots, water temperature 55, pressure 1,014.9 millibars, seas 3 feet, every 16 seconds. At Half Moon Bay buoy, winds southeast 4 knots, water temperature 57, pressure 1,015.5 millibars, seas 3 feet, every 15 seconds. At Monterey Bay buoy, winds south 6 knots, water temperature 56, pressure 1,014.9 millibars, seas 5 feet, every 16 seconds. At Point Sur, Wave Rider buoy, water temperature 60, seas 5 feet, every 15 seconds. At Cape San Martin buoy, winds southeast 4 knots, water temperature 61, pressure 1,015.1 millibars. Seas 5 feet, every 16 seconds. Synopsis for the Central California coast and bays, including the Monterey Bay, Greater Farallones, and Cordell Bank National Marine Sanctuaries, southerly breezes and moderate seas continue with a low south-southwesterly swell across most of the coastal waters. Winds will remain fairly consistent to Monday as the seas subside. Fresh to strong north winds will develop in the northern outer waters towards the beginning to middle of the week. The marine forecast for San Pablo Bay, Suisun Bay, the West Delta, and the San Francisco Bay north of the Bay Bridge. For tonight, southwest wind 10 to 15 knots, easing to 5 to 10 knots late. For Monday, southwest wind 5 to 10 knots, rising to 10 to 15 knots in the afternoon. For Monday night, southwest wind 10 to 15 knots. The marine forecast for Monterey Bay. For tonight, west wind 5 to 10 knots, becoming light and variable. Seas around 3 feet. Wave detail, west 2 feet at 7 seconds and south 2 feet at 14 seconds. Patchy dense fog late this evening and overnight. For Monday, west wind around 5 knots, rising to 5 to 10 knots in the afternoon. Seas around 3 feet. Wave detail, west 2 feet at 9 seconds and south 2 feet at 16 seconds. Patchy fog in the morning. For Monday night, west wind around 5 knots in the evening, becoming light and variable. Seas around 3 feet. Wave detail, west 2 feet at 10 seconds and south 2 feet at 16 seconds. Patchy fog after midnight. The coastal waters forecast from Pigeon Point to Point Pinos out to 10 nautical miles. For tonight, south wind around 5 knots. Seas 3 to 4 feet.

feet at 7 seconds and south 2 feet at 15 seconds. Patchy dense fog. For Monday, south wind around 5 knots, veering to west around 5 knots in the afternoon. Seas around 3 feet. Wave detail, northwest 2 feet at 8 seconds and south 2 feet at 16 seconds. Patchy dense fog. For Monday night, northwest wind around 5 knots in the evening, becoming light and variable. Seas around 3 feet. Wave detail, northwest 2 feet at 9 seconds and south 2 feet at 15 seconds. Patchy fog. The following is an important weather message from the National Weather Service. Issued at 2:45 p.m. Pacific Daylight Time. Coastal flood advisory now in effect until 5 a.m. Pacific Daylight Time Wednesday. Beach hazards statement now in effect through late Wednesday night. What? For the coastal flood advisory, up to 1.9 feet of inundation above ground level is possible in low-lying areas near shorelines and tidal waterways. For the beach hazard statement, increased risk of sneaker waves and strong rip currents expected. Where? Pacific Coast beaches. When? For the coastal flood advisory, until 5 a.m. Pacific Daylight Time Wednesday. For the beach hazard statement, through late Wednesday night. Impacts, high tide flooding of lots, parks, and roads with only isolated road closures expected. Dangerous swimming and surfing conditions and localized beach erosion can be expected. Sneaker waves can sweep across the shoreline without warning, pulling people into the sea from rocks, jetties and beaches. Additional details, at the San Francisco tidal gauge, high tide is expected to be 1.9 feet above normal 7.7 feet mean lower low water at 11:10 p.m. on Sunday, 1.8 feet above normal 7.6 feet mean lower low water at 12:02 a.m. on Tuesday, and 1.7 feet above normal 7.5 feet mean lower low water at 12:56 a.m. on Wednesday. High tide varies up to 90 minutes earlier or later along the Pacific Coast and through the San Francisco Bay, respectively. If travel is required, allow extra time as some roads may be closed. Do not drive around barricades or through water of unknown depth. 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Remain out of the water to avoid hazardous surf and never turn your back on the ocean. Monitor local weather, surf and tide forecast at www.weather.gov/mtr. The following is an important weather message from the National Weather Service. Issued at 2:45 p.m. Pacific Daylight Time. Coastal flood advisory now in effect until 5 a.m. Pacific Daylight Time Thursday. What? Up to 1.9 feet of inundation above ground level is possible in low-lying areas near shorelines and tidal waterways. Where? Low-lying bayshore regions along the San Francisco and San Pablo Bays. When? Until 5 a.m. Pacific Daylight Time Thursday. Impacts, flooding of lots, parks, and roads with only isolated road closures expected. Additional details, at the San Francisco tidal gauge, high tide is expected to be 1.9 feet above normal 7.7 feet mean lower low water at 11:10 p.m. on Sunday, 1.8 feet above normal 7.6 feet mean lower low water at 12:02 a.m. on Tuesday, and 1.7 feet above normal 7.5 feet mean lower low water at 12:56 a.m. on Wednesday, 1.2 feet above normal 7/0.1 foot mean lower low water at 1:51 a.m. on Thursday. High tide varies up to 90 minutes earlier or later along the Pacific Coast and through the San Francisco Bay, respectively. If travel is required, allow extra time as some roads may be closed. Do not drive around barricades or through water of unknown depth. Take the necessary actions to protect flood-prone property. The area forecast for the peninsula, North Bay, and East Bay. Coastal flood advisory in effect until 5 a.m. Pacific Daylight Time Thursday. Beach hazards statement in effect through late Wednesday night. For tonight, mostly clear until midnight, then becoming partly cloudy. Lows in the 50s.

5 to 10 miles per hour. For Monday, partly cloudy in the morning, then becoming sunny. Highs in the mid-60s at the coast to the upper 80s inland. West winds up to 5 miles per hour, increasing to 5 to 15 miles per hour in the afternoon. For Monday night, mostly clear until midnight, then becoming partly cloudy. Lows in the 50s. West winds 5 to 10 miles per hour. And on Tuesday, partly cloudy in the morning, then becoming sunny. Highs in the mid-60s at the coast to the upper 80s inland. Southwest winds up to 5 miles per hour, becoming west 5 to 15 miles per hour in the afternoon. For Tuesday night, mostly clear until midnight, then becoming partly cloudy. Lows from the mid-50s to lower 60s. Southwest winds 5 to 15 miles per hour. For Wednesday, partly cloudy in the morning, then becoming mostly sunny. Highs from the upper 60s to lower 80s. Wednesday night through Juneteenth, partly cloudy. Lows in the 50s. Highs 60s and 70s. Friday night, clear until midnight, then becoming partly cloudy. Lows in the 50s. Saturday, partly cloudy in the morning, then becoming mostly sunny. Highs 60s and 70s. Saturday night, clear until midnight, then becoming partly cloudy. Lows in the 50s. Sunday, partly cloudy in the morning, then becoming mostly sunny. Highs 60s and 70s. Low temperatures tonight and highs tomorrow for the selected cities: San Francisco, 55 and 67, San Francisco Airport, 56 and 72, Redwood City, 57 and 82, Oakland, 57 and 72, Fremont, 58 and 80, Concord, 56 and 87, Livermore, 57 and 88, San Rafael, 55 and 72, Santa Rosa, 52 and 79, Napa, 54 and 78, Fairfield, 57 and 87. 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This broadcast originates from the National Weather Service office located in Monterey, California, and serves the South Bay and Monterey Bay Area, including the cities of San Jose, Monterey, Salinas, and Santa Cruz. These are the 7 p.m. Pacific Daylight Time observations for the San Francisco and Monterey Bay areas on Sunday, June 14th. At San Francisco Airport, it was mostly sunny, temperature 68, dew point 55, relative humidity 63%, northwest wind at 14 miles an hour, pressure 29.94 inches and rising. At Oakland Airport, it was mostly sunny, temperature 64, dew point 56, relative humidity 75%, west wind at 13 miles an hour, pressure 29.96 inches and rising. At San Jose Airport, it was sunny, temperature 72, dew point 57, relative humidity 59%, northwest wind at 14 miles an hour, pressure 29.94 inches and rising. At Santa Rosa, it was mostly sunny, temperature 65, south wind at 9, pressure 29.95 and steady. At Concord, it was sunny, temperature 73, southwest wind at 13. At Livermore, it was sunny, temperature 76, west wind at 15. At Monterey, it was sunny, temperature 64, southwest wind at 9, pressure 29.97 and rising. At Salinas, it was cloudy, temperature 62, dew point 54, relative humidity 74%, northwest wind at 15. Here are some observations around California and western Nevada. It was sunny, with a temperature of 85 at Sacramento, and 74 at Blue Canyon. It was mostly sunny, with a temperature of 67 at Los Angeles, 69 at San Diego, 92 at Reno, and 79 at Truckee. At Mammoth Lakes, it was partly sunny, with a temperature of 68. At South Lake Tahoe, it was cloudy, with a temperature of 76. Local temperature reports around San Francisco Bay for 7 p.m.

5 to 10 miles per hour. For Monday night, mostly clear. Lows from the mid-50s to lower 60s. Northwest winds 5 to 10 miles per hour. And on Tuesday, mostly sunny in the morning, then becoming sunny. Highs in the upper 70s by the bay, mid-80s to lower 90s inland. Light winds, becoming west 5 to 10 miles per hour in the afternoon. For Tuesday night, mostly clear. Lows from the mid-50s to lower 60s. Southwest winds 5 to 10 miles per hour. For Wednesday, mostly sunny in the morning, then becoming sunny. Highs from the mid-70s to lower 90s. Wednesday night through Thursday night, mostly clear. Lows in the 50s. Highs from the lower 70s to mid-80s. Juneteenth, partly cloudy in the morning, then becoming mostly sunny. Highs from the 70s to lower 80s. Friday night, clear until midnight, then becoming partly cloudy. Patchy fog. Lows in the 50s. Saturday, partly cloudy in the morning, then becoming mostly sunny. Highs from the 70s to lower 80s. Saturday night, mostly clear. Patchy fog. Lows from the lower to mid 50s. Sunday, partly cloudy in the morning, then becoming sunny. Highs from the lower 70s to mid 80s. Low temperatures tonight and highs tomorrow for the selected cities: San Jose, 59 and 82, Mountain View, 59 and 77, Morgan Hill, 56 and 87. The area forecast for the Monterey Bay and Salinas Valley: coastal flood advisory in effect until 5 a.m. Pacific Daylight Time Wednesday. Beach hazards statement in effect through late Wednesday night. For tonight, partly cloudy until midnight, then becoming mostly cloudy. Lows in the mid-50s. Northwest winds 5 to 10 miles per hour until midnight, becoming light. For Monday, partly cloudy in the morning, then becoming mostly sunny. Highs in the upper 60s at the coast of the mid-80s inland. West winds up to 5 miles per hour, increasing to 5 to 15 miles per hour in the afternoon. For Monday night, partly cloudy. Lows in the upper 50s. West winds 5 to 10 miles per hour until midnight, becoming light. And on Tuesday, partly cloudy in the morning, then becoming sunny. Highs in the upper 60s at the coast to the upper 80s inland. Light winds, becoming west 5 to 10 miles per hour in the afternoon. For Tuesday night, mostly clear until midnight, then becoming partly cloudy. Patchy fog after midnight. Lows in the mid-50s. West winds 5 to 10 miles per hour. For Wednesday, partly cloudy in the morning, then becoming mostly sunny. Highs from the lower 70s to mid-80s. Wednesday night through Saturday, partly cloudy. Patchy fog. Lows from the 40s to upper 50s. Highs from the mid-60s to lower 80s. Saturday night, clear until midnight, then becoming partly cloudy. Patchy fog. Lows from the upper 40s to mid-50s. Sunday, mostly cloudy in the morning, then becoming mostly sunny. Highs from the mid-60s to lower 80s. Low temperatures tonight and highs tomorrow for the selected cities: Santa Cruz, 55 and 69, Monterey, 56 and 69, Salinas, 57 and 69, Hollister, 54 and 77, King City, 55 and 84. The weather overview for the Bay Area and Central Coast: minor coastal flooding due to higher than normal high tides anticipated across low-lying coastal areas. Hazardous beach conditions through Tuesday with increased risk of sneaker waves and strong currents. Minor to locally moderate lying coastal areas. Hazardous beach conditions through Tuesday with increased risk of sneaker waves and strong currents. Minor to locally moderate heat risk through the middle of the week with seasonable June temperatures. The extended forecast for the Bay Area and Central Coast: Tuesday and Tuesday night, mostly clear. Patchy fog after midnight. Highs 55 to 90.

lows 50 to 65. Wednesday and Wednesday night, partly cloudy. Patchy fog after midnight. Highs 55 to 90. Lows 50 to 60. Thursday and Thursday night, partly cloudy. Patchy fog in the morning. Patchy fog after midnight. Highs 55 to 85. Lows 50 to 60. Juneteenth and Friday night, partly cloudy. Patchy fog after midnight. Highs 55 to 80. Lows 50 to 60. Saturday, partly sunny in the morning then clearing. Warmer. Patchy fog in the morning. Highs 55 to 80. Sunrise, sunset, and tidal information for the San Francisco Bay Area for Sunday, June 14th. The sunset tonight, 8:32 p.m. The sunrise tomorrow, 5:48 a.m. The sunset tomorrow, 8:33 p.m. Tidal data at the Golden Gate for the afternoon and evening hours today and the morning hours of tomorrow. High tide, 12:54 p.m. at 4.70 feet. Low tide, 4:57 p.m. at 3.2 feet. High tide, 11:10 p.m. at 7.10 feet. Low tide, 6:18 a.m. at -191 feet. Here are the buoy observations for 7 p.m. Pacific Daylight Time. An offshore buoy 6 winds southeast at 4 knots, pressure 1,023.8 millibars. An offshore buoy 59, winds north 16 knots, water temperature 62, pressure 1,018.3 millibars, seas 5 feet, every 8 seconds. At Point Arena buoy, winds southeast 2 knots, water temperature 54, pressure 1,015.3 millibars, seas 3 feet, every 16 seconds. At buoy 13 near Bodega Bay, winds northeast at 2 knots, pressure 1,014.9 millibars. At Point Reyes Wave Rider buoy, water temperature 58, seas 5 feet, every 15 seconds. At San Francisco Bar buoy, water temperature 58, seas 4 feet, every 15 seconds. At San Francisco buoy, winds south 4 knots, water temperature 55, pressure 1,014.9 millibars, seas 3 feet, every 16 seconds. At Half Moon Bay buoy, winds southeast 4 knots, water temperature 57, pressure 1,015.5 millibars, seas 3 feet, every 15 seconds. At Monterey Bay buoy, winds south 6 knots, water temperature 56, pressure 1,014.9 millibars, seas 5 feet, every 16 seconds. At Point Sur, Wave Rider buoy, water temperature 60, seas 5 feet, every 15 seconds. At Cape San Martin buoy, winds southeast 4 knots, water temperature 61, pressure 1,015.1 millibars. Seas 5 feet, every 16 seconds. Synopsis for the Central California coast and bays, including the Monterey Bay, Greater Farallones, and Cordell Bank National Marine Sanctuaries. Southerly breezes and moderate seas continue with a low south-southwesterly swell across most of the coastal waters. Winds will remain fairly consistent to Monday as the seas subside. Fresh to strong north winds will develop in the northern outer waters towards the beginning to middle of the week. The marine forecast for San Pablo Bay, Suisun Bay, the West Delta, and the San Francisco Bay north of the Bay Bridge. For tonight, southwest wind 10 to 15 knots, easing to 5 to 10 knots late. For Monday, southwest wind 5 to 10 knots, rising to 10 to 15 knots in the afternoon. For Monday night, southwest wind 10 to 15 knots. The marine forecast for Monterey Bay. For tonight, west wind 5 to 10 knots, becoming light and variable. Seas around 3 feet. Wave detail, west 2 feet at 7 seconds and south 2 feet at 14 seconds. Patchy dense fog late this evening and overnight. For Monday, west wind around 5 knots, rising to 5 to 10 knots in the afternoon. Seas around 3 feet. Wave detail, west 2 feet at 9 seconds and south 2 feet at 16 seconds. Patchy fog in the morning. For Monday night, west
5 knots in the evening, becoming light and variable. Seas around 3 feet. Wave detail, west 2 feet at 10 seconds and south 2 feet at 16 seconds. Patchy fog after midnight. The coastal waters forecast from Pigeon Point to Point Pinos out to 10 nautical miles. For tonight, south wind around 5 knots. Seas 3 to 4 feet. Wave detail, west 3 feet at 7 seconds and south 2 feet at 15 seconds. Patchy dense fog. For Monday, south wind around 5 knots, veering to west around 5 knots in the afternoon. Seas around 3 feet. Wave detail, northwest 2 feet at 8 seconds and south 2 feet at 16 seconds. Patchy dense fog. For Monday night, northwest wind around 5 knots in the evening, becoming light and variable. Seas around 3 feet. Wave detail, northwest 2 feet at 9 seconds and south 2 feet at 15 seconds. Patchy fog. The following is an important weather message from the National Weather Service. Issued at 2:45 p.m. Pacific Daylight Time. Coastal flood advisory now in effect until 5 a.m. Pacific Daylight Time Wednesday. Beach hazards statement now in effect through late Wednesday night. What? For the coastal flood advisory, up to 1.9 feet of inundation above ground level is possible in low-lying areas near shorelines and tidal waterways. For the beach hazard statement, increased risk of sneaker waves and strong rip currents expected. Where? Pacific Coast beaches. When? For the coastal flood advisory, until 5 a.m. Pacific Daylight Time Wednesday. For the beach hazard statement, through late Wednesday night. Impacts, high tide flooding of lots, parks, and roads with only isolated road closures expected. Dangerous swimming and surfing conditions and localized beach erosion can be expected. Sneaker waves can sweep across the shoreline without warning, pulling people into the sea from rocks, jetties, and beaches. Additional details, at the San Francisco tidal gauge, high tide is expected to be 1.9 feet above normal 7.7 feet mean lower low water at 11:10 p.m. on Sunday, 1.8 feet above normal 7.6 feet mean lower low water at 12:02 a.m. on Tuesday, and 1.7 feet above normal 7.5 feet mean lower low water at 12:56 a.m. on Wednesday. High tide varies up to 90 minutes earlier or later along the Pacific Coast and through the San Francisco Bay, respectively. If travel is required, allow extra time as some roads may be closed. Do not drive around barricades or through water of unknown depth. 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Remain out of the water to avoid hazardous surf and never turn your back on the ocean. Monitor local weather, surf and tide forecast at www.weather.gov/mtr. The following is an important weather message from the National Weather Service. Issued at 2:45 p.m. Pacific Daylight Time. Coastal flood advisory now in effect until 5 a.m. Pacific Daylight Time Thursday. What? Up to 1.9 feet of inundation above ground level is possible in low-lying areas near shorelines and tidal waterways. Where? Low-lying bayshore regions along the San Francisco and San Pablo Bays. When? Until 5 a.m. Pacific Daylight Time Thursday. Impacts, flooding of lots, parks, and roads with only isolated road closures expected. Additional details, at the San Francisco tidal gauge, high tide is expected to be 1.9 feet above normal 7.7 feet mean lower low water at 11:10 p.m. on Sunday, 1.8 feet above normal 7.6 feet mean lower low water at 12:02 a.m. on Tuesday, and 1.7 feet above normal 7.5 feet mean lower low water at 12:56 a.m. on Wednesday. 1.2 feet above normal 7/0.1 foot mean lower low water at 151 a.m. on Thursday. High tide varies up to 90 minutes earlier or later along the Pacific Coast and through the San Francisco Bay, respectively. If travel is required, allow extra time as some roads may be closed. Do not drive around barricades or

depth. Take the necessary actions to protect flood-prone property. The area forecast for the peninsula, North Bay, and East Bay. Coastal flood advisory in effect until 5 a.m. Pacific Daylight Time Thursday. Beach hazard statement in effect through late Wednesday night. For tonight, mostly clear until midnight, then becoming partly cloudy. Lows in the 50s. West winds 5 to 10 miles per hour. For Monday, partly cloudy in the morning, then becoming sunny. Highs in the mid-60s at the coast to the upper 80s inland. West winds up to 5 miles per hour, increasing to 5 to 15 miles per hour in the afternoon. For Monday night, mostly clear until midnight, then becoming partly cloudy. Lows in the 50s. West winds 5 to 10 miles per hour. And on Tuesday, partly cloudy in the morning, then becoming sunny. Highs in the mid-60s at the coast to the upper 80s inland. Southwest winds up to 5 miles per hour, becoming west 5 to 15 miles per hour in the afternoon. For Tuesday night, mostly clear until midnight, then becoming partly cloudy. Lows from the mid-50s to lower 60s. Southwest winds 5 to 15 miles per hour. For Wednesday, partly cloudy in the morning, then becoming mostly sunny. Highs from the upper 60s to lower 80s. Wednesday night through Juneteenth, partly cloudy. Lows in the 50s. Highs 60s and 70s. Friday night, clear until midnight, then becoming partly cloudy. Lows in the 50s. Saturday, partly cloudy in the morning, then becoming mostly sunny. Highs 60s and 70s. Saturday night, clear until midnight, then becoming partly cloudy. Lows in the 50s. Sunday, partly cloudy in the morning, then becoming mostly sunny. Highs 60s and 70s. Low temperatures tonight and highs tomorrow for the selected cities: San Francisco, 55 and 67, San Francisco Airport, 56 and 72, Redwood City, 57 and 82, Oakland, 57 and 72, Fremont, 58 and 80, Concord, 56 and 87, Livermore, 57 and 88, San Rafael, 55 and 72, Santa Rosa, 52 and 79, Napa, 54 and 78, Fairfield, 57 and 87. These are the 7 p.m. Pacific Daylight Time observations for the San Francisco and Monterey Bay areas on Sunday, June 14th. At San Francisco Airport, it was mostly sunny, temperature 68, dew point 55, relative humidity 63%, northwest wind at 14 miles an hour, pressure 29.94 inches and rising. At Oakland Airport, it was mostly sunny, temperature 64, dew point 56, relative humidity 75%, west wind at 13 miles an hour, pressure 29.96 inches and rising. At San Jose Airport, it was sunny, temperature 72, dew point 57, relative humidity 59%, northwest wind at 14 miles an hour, pressure 29.94 inches and rising. At Santa Rosa, it was mostly sunny, temperature 65, south wind at 9, pressure 29.95 and steady. At Concord, it was sunny, temperature 73, southwest wind at 13. At Livermore, it was sunny, temperature 76, west wind at 15. At Monterey, it was sunny, temperature 64, southwest wind at 9, pressure 29.97 and rising. At Salinas, it was cloudy, temperature 62, dew point 54, relative humidity 74%, northwest wind at 15. Here are some observations around California and western Nevada. It was sunny, with a temperature of 85 at Sacramento, and 74 at Blue Canyon. It was mostly sunny, with a temperature of 67 at Los Angeles, 69 at San Diego, 92 at Reno, and 79 at Truckee. At Mammoth Lakes, it was partly sunny, with a temperature of 68. At South Lake Tahoe, it was cloudy, with a temperature of 76. Local temperature reports around San Francisco Bay for 7 p.m.
Downtown San Francisco was 65 degrees. Oakland Museum was 67 degrees. Redwood City was 77 degrees. San Rafael was 84 degrees. The area forecast for the South Bay, including the San Jose metro area and the Santa Clara Valley. Coastal flood advisory in effect until 5 a.m. Pacific Daylight Time Thursday. For tonight, mostly clear. Lows from the mid to upper 50s. Northwest winds 5 to 10 miles per hour. For Monday, mostly sunny in the morning, then becoming sunny. Highs in the upper 70s by the bay, mid to upper 80s inland. Northwest winds 5 to 10 miles per hour. For Monday night, mostly clear. Lows from the mid 50s to lower 60s. Northwest winds 5 to 10 miles per hour. And on Tuesday, mostly sunny in the morning, then becoming sunny. Highs in the upper 70s by the bay, mid 80s to lower 90s inland. Light winds, becoming west 5 to 10 miles per hour in the afternoon. For Tuesday night, mostly clear. Lows from the mid 50s to lower 60s. Southwest winds 5 to 10 miles per hour. For Wednesday, mostly sunny in the morning, then becoming sunny. Highs from the mid 70s to lower 90s. Wednesday night through Thursday night, mostly clear. Lows in the 50s. Highs from the lower 70s to mid 80s. Juneteenth, partly cloudy in the morning, then becoming mostly sunny. Highs from the 70s to lower 80s. Friday night, clear until midnight, then becoming partly cloudy. Patchy fog. Lows in the 50s. Saturday, partly cloudy in the morning, then becoming mostly sunny. Highs from the 70s to lower 80s. Saturday night, mostly clear. Patchy fog. Lows from the lower to mid 50s. Sunday, partly cloudy in the morning, then becoming sunny. Highs from the lower 70s to mid 80s. Low temperatures tonight and highs tomorrow for the selected cities: San Jose, 59 and 82, Mountain View, 59 and 77, Morgan Hill, 56 and 87. The area forecast for the Monterey Bay and Salinas Valley: coastal flood advisory in effect until 5 a.m. Pacific Daylight Time Wednesday. Beach hazards statement in effect through late Wednesday night. For tonight, partly cloudy until midnight, then becoming mostly cloudy. Lows in the mid-50s. Northwest winds 5 to 10 miles per hour until midnight, becoming light. For Monday, partly cloudy in the morning, then becoming mostly sunny. Highs in the upper 60s at the coast of the mid-80s inland. West winds up to 5 miles per hour, increasing to 5 to 15 miles per hour in the afternoon. For Monday night, partly cloudy. Lows in the upper 50s. West winds 5 to 10 miles per hour until midnight, becoming light. And on Tuesday, partly cloudy in the morning, then becoming sunny. Highs in the upper 60s at the coast to the upper 80s inland. Light winds, becoming west 5 to 10 miles per hour in the afternoon. For Tuesday night, mostly clear until midnight, then becoming partly cloudy. Patchy fog after midnight. Lows in the mid-50s. West winds 5 to 10 miles per hour. For Wednesday, partly cloudy in the morning, then becoming mostly sunny. Highs from the lower 70s to mid-80s. Wednesday night through Saturday, partly cloudy. Patchy fog. Lows from the 40s to upper 50s. Highs from the mid-60s to lower 80s. Saturday night, clear until midnight, then becoming partly cloudy. Patchy fog. Lows from the upper 40s to mid-50s. Sunday, mostly cloudy in the morning, then becoming mostly sunny. Highs from the mid-60s to lower 80s. Low temperatures tonight and highs tomorrow for the selected cities: Santa Cruz, 55 and 69, Monterey, 56 and 69, Salinas, 57 and 69, Hollister, 54 and 77, King City, 55.

overview for the Bay Area and Central Coast. Minor coastal flooding due to higher than normal high tides anticipated across low-lying coastal areas. Hazardous beach conditions through Tuesday with increased risk of sneaker waves and strong currents. Minor to locally moderate heat risk through the middle of the week with seasonable June temperatures. The extended forecast for the Bay Area and Central Coast, Tuesday and Tuesday night, mostly clear. Patchy fog after midnight. Highs 55 to 90. Lows 50 to 65. Wednesday and Wednesday night, partly cloudy. Patchy fog after midnight. Highs 55 to 90. Lows 50 to 60. Thursday and Thursday night, partly cloudy. Patchy fog in the morning. Patchy fog after midnight. Highs 55 to 85. Lows 50 to 60. Juneteenth and Friday night, partly cloudy. Patchy fog after midnight. Highs 55 to 80. Lows 50 to 60. Saturday, partly sunny in the morning then clearing. Warmer. Patchy fog in the morning. Highs 55 to 80. 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This broadcast originates from the National Weather Service office located in Monterey, California, and serves the South Bay and Monterey Bay Area, including the cities of San Jose, Monterey, Salinas, and Santa Cruz. Sunrise, sunset, and tidal information for the San Francisco Bay Area for Sunday, June 14th. The sunset tonight, 8:32 p.m. The sunrise tomorrow, 5:48 a.m. The sunset tomorrow, 8:33 p.m. Tidal data at the Golden Gate for the afternoon and evening hours today and the morning hours of tomorrow. High tide, 12:54 p.m. at 4.70 feet. Low tide, 4:57 p.m. at 3.2 feet. High tide, 11:10 p.m. at 7.10 feet. Low tide, 6:18 a.m. at minus 191 feet. Here are the buoy observations for 7 p.m. Pacific Daylight Time. An offshore buoy 6 winds southeast at 4 knots, pressure 1,023.8 millibars. An offshore buoy 59, winds north 60 knots, water temperature 62, pressure 1,018.3 millibars, seas 5 feet, every 8 seconds. At Point Arena buoy, winds southeast 2 knots, water temperature 54, pressure 1,015.3 millibars, seas 3 feet, every 16 seconds. At buoy 13 near Bodega Bay, winds northeast at 2 knots, pressure 1,014.9 millibars. At Point Reyes Wave Rider buoy, water temperature 58, seas 5 feet, every 15 seconds. At San Francisco Bar buoy, water temperature 58, seas 4 feet, every 15 seconds. At San Francisco buoy, winds south 4 knots, water temperature 55, pressure 1,014.9 millibars, seas 3 feet, every 16 seconds. At Half Moon Bay buoy, winds southeast 4 knots, water temperature 57, pressure 1,015.5 millibars, seas 3 feet, every 15 seconds. At Monterey Bay buoy, winds south 6 knots, water temperature 56, pressure 1,014.9 millibars, seas 5 feet, every 16 seconds. At Point Sur, Wave Rider buoy, water temperature 60, seas 5 feet, every 15 seconds. At Cape San Martin buoy, winds southeast 4 knots, water temperature 61, pressure 1,015.1 millibars. Seas 5 feet, every 16 seconds. Synopsis for the Central California coast and bays, including the Monterey Bay, Greater Farallones, and Cordell Bank National Marine Sanctuaries. Southerly breezes and moderate seas continue with a low south-southwesterly swell across most of the coastal waters. Winds will remain fairly consistent to Monday as the seas subside. Fresh to strong north winds will develop in the northern outer waters towards the beginning to middle of the week. The marine forecast for San Pablo Bay, Suisun Bay,
the West Delta, and the San Francisco Bay north of the Bay Bridge. For tonight, southwest wind 10 to 15 knots, easing to 5 to 10 knots late. For Monday, southwest wind 5 to 10 knots, rising to 10 to 15 knots in the afternoon. For Monday night, southwest wind 10 to 15 knots. The marine forecast for Monterey Bay. For tonight, west wind 5 to 10 knots, becoming light and variable. Seas around 3 feet. Wave detail, west 2 feet at 7 seconds and south 2 feet at 14 seconds. Patchy dense fog late this evening and overnight. For Monday, west wind around 5 knots, rising to 5 to 10 knots in the afternoon. Seas around 3 feet. Wave detail, west 2 feet at 9 seconds and south 2 feet at 16 seconds. Patchy fog in the morning. For Monday night, west wind around 5 knots in the evening, becoming light and variable. Seas around 3 feet. Wave detail, west 2 feet at 10 seconds and south 2 feet at 16 seconds. Patchy fog after midnight. The coastal waters forecast from Pigeon Point to Point Pinos out to 10 nautical miles. For tonight, south wind around 5 knots. Seas 3 to 4 feet. Wave detail, west 3 feet at 7 seconds and south 2 feet at 15 seconds. Patchy dense fog. For Monday, south wind around 5 knots, veering to west around 5 knots in the afternoon. Seas around 3 feet. Wave detail, northwest 2 feet at 8 seconds and south 2 feet at 16 seconds. Patchy dense fog. For Monday night, northwest wind around 5 knots in the evening, becoming light and variable. Seas around 3 feet. Wave detail, northwest 2 feet at 9 seconds and south 2 feet at 15 seconds. Patchy fog. The following is an important weather message from the National Weather Service. Issued at 2:45 p.m. Pacific Daylight Time. Coastal flood advisory now in effect until 5 a.m. Pacific Daylight Time Wednesday. Beach hazards statement now in effect through late Wednesday night. What? For the coastal flood advisory, up to 1.9 feet of inundation above ground level is possible in low-lying areas near shorelines and tidal waterways. For the beach hazard statement, increased risk of sneaker waves and strong rip currents expected. Where? Pacific Coast beaches. When? For the coastal flood advisory, until 5 a.m. Pacific Daylight Time Wednesday. For the beach hazard statement, through late Wednesday night. Impacts, high tide flooding of lots, parks, and roads with only isolated road closures expected. Dangerous swimming and surfing conditions and localized beach erosion can be expected. Sneaker waves can sweep across the shoreline without warning, pulling people into the sea from rocks, jetties and beaches. Additional details, at the San Francisco tidal gauge, high tide is expected to be 1.9 feet above normal 7.7 feet mean lower low water at 11:10 p.m. on Sunday, 1.8 feet above normal 7.6 feet mean lower low water at 12:02 a.m. on Tuesday, and 1.7 feet above normal 7.5 feet mean lower low water at 12:56 a.m. on Wednesday. High tide varies up to 90 minutes earlier or later along the Pacific Coast and through the San Francisco Bay, respectively. If travel is required, allow extra time as some roads may be closed. Do not drive around barricades or through water of unknown depth. 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Remain out of the water to avoid hazardous surf and never turn your back on the ocean. Monitor local weather, surf and tide forecast at www.weather.gov/mtr. The following is an important weather message from the National Weather Service. Issued at 2:45 p.m. Pacific Daylight Time. Coastal flood advisory now in effect until 5 a.m. Pacific Daylight Time Thursday. What? Up to 1.9 feet of inundation above ground level is possible in low-lying areas near shorelines and tidal waterways. Where? Low-lying bayshore regions along the San Francisco

San Pablo Bays. When? Until 5 a.m. Pacific Daylight Time Thursday. Impacts, flooding of lots, parks, and roads with only isolated road closures expected. Additional details, at the San Francisco tidal gauge, high tide is expected to be 1.9 feet above normal 7.7 feet mean lower low water at 11:10 p.m. on Sunday, 1.8 feet above normal 7.6 feet mean lower low water at 12:02 a.m. on Tuesday, and 1.7 feet above normal 7.5 feet mean lower low water at 12:56 a.m. on Wednesday, 1.2 feet above normal 7.1 foot mean lower low water at 1:51 a.m. on Thursday. High tide varies up to 90 minutes earlier or later along the Pacific coast and through the San Francisco Bay, respectively. If travel is required, allow extra time as some roads may be closed. Do not drive around barricades or through water of unknown depth. Take the necessary actions to protect flood-prone property. The area forecast for the peninsula, North Bay, and East Bay. Coastal flood advisory in effect until 5 a.m. Pacific Daylight Time Thursday. Beach hazards statement in effect through late Wednesday night. For tonight, mostly clear until midnight, then becoming partly cloudy. Lows in the 50s. West winds 5 to 10 miles per hour. For Monday, partly cloudy in the morning, then becoming sunny. Highs in the mid-60s at the coast to the upper 80s inland. West winds up to 5 miles per hour, increasing to 5 to 15 miles per hour in the afternoon. For Monday night, mostly clear until midnight, then becoming partly cloudy. Lows in the 50s. West winds 5 to 10 miles per hour. And on Tuesday, partly cloudy in the morning, then becoming sunny. Highs in the mid-60s at the coast to the upper 80s inland. Southwest winds up to 5 miles per hour, becoming west 5 to 15 miles per hour in the afternoon. For Tuesday night, mostly clear until midnight, then becoming partly cloudy. Lows from the mid-50s to lower 60s. Southwest winds 5 to 15 miles per hour. For Wednesday, partly cloudy in the morning, then becoming mostly sunny. Highs from the upper 60s to lower 80s. Wednesday night through Juneteenth, partly cloudy. Lows in the 50s. Highs 60s and 70s. Friday night, clear until midnight, then becoming partly cloudy. Lows in the 50s. Saturday, partly cloudy in the morning, then becoming mostly sunny. Highs 60s and 70s. Saturday night, clear until midnight, then becoming partly cloudy. Lows in the 50s. Sunday, partly cloudy in the morning, then becoming mostly sunny. Highs 60s and 70s. Low temperatures tonight and highs tomorrow for these selected cities: San Francisco, 55 and 67, San Francisco Airport, 56 and 72, Redwood City, 57 and 82, Oakland, 57 and 72, Fremont, 58 and 80, Concord, 56 and 87, Livermore, 57 and 88, San Rafael, 55 and 72, Santa Rosa, 52 and 79, Napa, 54 and 78, Fairfield, 57 and 87. These are the 8 p.m. Pacific Daylight Time observations for the San Francisco and Monterey Bay areas on Sunday, June 14th. At San Francisco Airport, it was partly cloudy, temperature 66, dew point 55, relative humidity 67%, southwest wind at 7 miles an hour, pressure 29.95 inches and rising. At Oakland Airport, it was partly cloudy, temperature 62, dew point 56, relative humidity 80%, west wind at 14 miles an hour, pressure 29.97 inches and rising. At San Jose Airport, it was clear, temperature 69, dew point 57, relative humidity 65%, northwest wind at 12 miles an hour, pressure 29.94 inches and steady. At Santa Rosa, it was clear, temperature 61, south wind at 10, pressure 29.96 and rising. At Concord, it was clear, temperature 70, southwest wind at 12.

at Livermore, it was clear, temperature 72, west wind at 12. At Monterey, it was clear, temperature 62, southwest wind at 7, pressure 29.98 and rising. At Salinas, it was cloudy, temperature 61, dew point 54, relative humidity 77%, northwest wind at 10. Here are some observations around California and western Nevada. It was clear, with a temperature of 78 at Sacramento, and 72 at Blue Canyon. It was partly cloudy, with a temperature of 68 at San Diego, 89 at Reno, 77 at Truckee, and 71 at South Lake Tahoe. It was mostly cloudy, with a temperature of 66 at Los Angeles, and 70 at Mammoth Lakes. Local temperature reports around San Francisco Bay for 8 p.m. Downtown San Francisco was 64 degrees. Oakland Museum was 67 degrees. Redwood City was 75 degrees. San Rafael was 80 degrees. The area forecast for the South Bay, including the San Jose metro area and the Santa Clara Valley. Coastal flood advisory in effect until 5 a.m. Pacific Daylight Time Thursday. For tonight, mostly clear. Lows from the mid to upper 50s. Northwest winds 5 to 10 miles per hour. For Monday, mostly sunny in the morning, then becoming sunny. Highs in the upper 70s by the bay, mid to upper 80s inland. Northwest winds 5 to 10 miles per hour. For Monday night, mostly clear. Lows from the mid 50s to lower 60s. Northwest winds 5 to 10 miles per hour. And on Tuesday, mostly sunny in the morning, then becoming sunny. Highs in the upper 70s by the bay, mid 80s to lower 90s inland. Light winds, becoming west 5 to 10 miles per hour in the afternoon. For Tuesday night, mostly clear. Lows from the mid 50s to lower 60s. Southwest winds 5 to 10 miles per hour. For Wednesday, mostly sunny in the morning, then becoming sunny. Highs from the mid-70s to lower 90s. Wednesday night through Thursday night, mostly clear. Lows in the 50s. Highs from the lower 70s to mid-80s. Juneteenth, partly cloudy in the morning, then becoming mostly sunny. Highs from the 70s to lower 80s. Friday night, clear until midnight, then becoming partly cloudy. Patchy fog. Lows in the 50s. Saturday, partly cloudy in the morning, then becoming mostly sunny. Highs from the 70s to lower 80s. Saturday night, mostly clear. Patchy fog. Lows from the lower to mid 50s. Sunday, partly cloudy in the morning, then becoming sunny. Highs from the lower 70s to mid 80s. Low temperatures tonight and highs tomorrow for these selected cities: San Jose, 59 and 82, Mountain View, 59 and 77, Morgan Hill, 56 and 87. The area forecast for the Monterey Bay and Salinas Valley: coastal flood advisory in effect until 5 a.m. Pacific Daylight Time Wednesday. Beach hazards statement in effect through late Wednesday night. For tonight, partly cloudy until midnight, then becoming mostly cloudy. Lows in the mid-50s. Northwest winds 5 to 10 miles per hour until midnight, becoming light. For Monday, partly cloudy in the morning, then becoming mostly sunny. Highs in the upper 60s at the coast of the mid-80s inland. West winds up to 5 miles per hour, increasing to 5 to 15 miles per hour in the afternoon. For Monday night, partly cloudy. Lows in the upper 50s. West winds 5 to 10 miles per hour until midnight, becoming light. And on Tuesday, partly cloudy in the morning, then becoming sunny. Highs in the upper 60s at the coast to the upper 80s inland. Light winds, becoming west 5 to 10 miles per hour in the afternoon. For Tuesday night, mostly clear until midnight, then becoming partly cloudy. Patchy fog after midnight. Lows in the mid-50s. West winds 5 to 10 miles per hour. For Wednesday,
partly cloudy in the morning, then becoming mostly sunny. Highs from the lower 70s to mid-80s. Wednesday night through Saturday, partly cloudy. Patchy fog. Lows from the 40s to upper 50s. Highs from the mid-60s to lower 80s. Saturday night, clear until midnight, then becoming partly cloudy. Patchy fog. Lows from the upper 40s to mid-50s. Sunday, mostly cloudy in the morning, then becoming mostly sunny. Highs from the mid-60s to lower 80s. Low temperatures tonight and highs tomorrow for the selected cities: Santa Cruz, 55 and 69, Monterey, 56 and 69, Salinas, 57 and 69, Hollister, 54 and 77, King City, 55 and 84. The weather overview for the Bay Area and Central Coast: minor coastal flooding due to higher than normal high tides anticipated across low-lying coastal areas. Hazardous beach conditions through Tuesday with increased risk of sneaker waves and strong currents. Minor to locally moderate heat risk through the middle of the week with seasonable June temperatures. The extended forecast for the Bay Area and Central Coast: Tuesday and Tuesday night, mostly clear. Patchy fog after midnight. Highs 55 to 90. Lows 50 to 65. Wednesday and Wednesday night, partly cloudy. Patchy fog after midnight. Highs 55 to 90. Lows 50 to 60. Thursday and Thursday night, partly cloudy. Patchy fog in the morning. Patchy fog after midnight. Highs 55 to 85. Lows 50 to 60. Juneteenth and Friday night, partly cloudy. Patchy fog after midnight. Highs 55 to 80. Lows 50 to 60. Saturday, partly sunny in the morning, then clearing. Warmer. Patchy fog in the morning. Highs 55 to 80. Sunrise, sunset, and tidal information for the San Francisco Bay Area for Sunday, June 14th. The sunset tonight, 8:32 p.m. The sunrise tomorrow, 5:48 a.m. The sunset tomorrow, 8:33 p.m. Tidal data at the Golden Gate for the afternoon and evening hours today and the morning hours of tomorrow. High tide, 12:54 p.m. at 4.70 feet. Low tide, 4:57 p.m. at 3.2 feet. High tide, 11:10 p.m. at 7.10 feet. Low tide, 6:18 a.m. at minus 191 feet. Here are the buoy observations for 8 p.m. Pacific Daylight Time. An offshore buoy 6 winds west at 2 knots, pressure 1,024.2 millibars. An offshore buoy 59 winds north at 16 knots, water temperature 62, pressure 1,018.3 millibars. At buoy 14 near Point Arena, winds southeast at 2 knots, water temperature 54, pressure 1,015.1 millibars. At buoy 13 near Bodega Bay, winds east at 4 knots, pressure 1,015.1 millibars. At Point Reyes, wave rider buoy water temperature 58, seas 5 feet, every 15 seconds. At San Francisco Bar, buoy water temperature 59, seas 4 feet, every 17 seconds. At San Francisco Bay, wind south at 4 knots, swell 3 feet, every 16 seconds. At Half Moon Bay, buoy wind southeast 6 knots, water temperature 58, pressure 1,015.4 millibars, seas 3 feet, every 15 seconds. At Monterey, buoy wind south at 6 knots, water temperature 56, pressure 1,015.0 millibars. At Point Sur, wave rider buoy water temperature 60, seas 4 feet, every 15 seconds. At Cape San Martin, buoy wind south at 4 knots, water temperature 61, pressure 1,015.3 millibars. Synopsis for the Central California coast and bays, including the Monterey Bay, Greater Farallones, and Cordell Bank National Marine Sanctuaries: southerly breezes and moderate seas continue with a low south-southwesterly swell across most of the coastal waters. Winds will remain fairly

east into Monday as the seas subside. Fresh to strong north winds will develop in the northern outer waters towards the beginning to middle of the week. The marine forecast for San Pablo Bay, Suisun Bay, the West Delta, and the San Francisco Bay north of the Bay Bridge. For tonight, southwest wind 10 to 15 knots, easing to 5 to 10 knots late. For Monday, southwest wind 5 to 10 knots, rising to 10 to 15 knots in the afternoon. For Monday night, southwest wind 10 to 15 knots. The marine forecast for Monterey Bay. For tonight, west wind 5 to 10 knots, becoming light and variable. Seas around 3 feet. Wave detail, west 2 feet at 7 seconds and south 2 feet at 14 seconds. Patchy dense fog late this evening and overnight. For Monday, west wind around 5 knots, rising to 5 to 10 knots in the afternoon. Seas around 3 feet. Wave detail, west 2 feet at 9 seconds and south 2 feet at 16 seconds. Patchy fog in the morning. For Monday night, west wind around 5 knots in the evening, becoming light and variable. Seas around 3 feet. Wave detail, west 2 feet at 10 seconds and south 2 feet at 16 seconds. Patchy fog after midnight. The coastal waters forecast from Pigeon Point to Point Pinos out to 10 nautical miles. For tonight, south wind around 5 knots. Seas 3 to 4 feet. Wave detail, west 3 feet at 7 seconds and south 2 feet at 15 seconds. Patchy dense fog. For Monday, south wind around 5 knots, veering to west around 5 knots in the afternoon. Seas around 3 feet. Wave detail, northwest 2 feet at 8 seconds and south 2 feet at 16 seconds. Patchy dense fog. For Monday night, northwest wind around 5 knots in the evening, becoming light and variable. Seas around 3 feet. Wave detail, northwest 2 feet at 9 seconds and south 2 feet at 15 seconds. Patchy fog. The following is an important weather message from the National Weather Service. Issued at 2:45 p.m. Pacific Daylight Time. Coastal flood advisory now in effect until 5 a.m. Pacific Daylight Time Wednesday. Beach hazards statement now in effect through late Wednesday night. What? For the coastal flood advisory, up to 1.9 feet of inundation above ground level is possible in low-lying areas near shorelines and tidal waterways. For the beach hazard statement, increased risk of sneaker waves and strong rip currents expected. Where? Pacific Coast beaches. When? For the coastal flood advisory, until 5 a.m. Pacific Daylight Time Wednesday. For the beach hazard statement, through late Wednesday night. Impacts, high tide flooding of lots, parks, and roads with only isolated road closures expected. Dangerous swimming and surfing conditions and localized beach erosion can be expected. Sneaker waves can sweep across the shoreline without warning, pulling people into the sea from rocks, jetties and beaches. Additional details, at the San Francisco tidal gauge, high tide is expected to be 1.9 feet above normal 7.7 feet mean lower low water at 11:10 p.m. on Sunday, 1.8 feet above normal 7.6 feet mean lower low water at 12:02 a.m. on Tuesday, and 1.7 feet above normal 7.5 feet mean lower low water at 12:56 a.m. on Wednesday. High tide varies up to 90 minutes earlier or later along the Pacific Coast and through the San Francisco Bay, respectively. If travel is required, allow extra time as some roads may be closed. Do not drive around barricades or through water of unknown depth. 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Remain out of the water to avoid hazardous surf and never turn your back on the ocean. Monitor local weather, surf and tide forecast at www.weather.gov/mtr. The following is an important weather message from the National Weather Service. Issued at 2:45 p.m. Pacific Daylight Time. Coastal flood advisory now in effect until 5 a.m. Pacific Daylight Time Thursday.

up to 1.9 feet of inundation above ground level is possible in low-lying areas near shorelines and tidal waterways. Where, low-lying bayshore regions along the San Francisco and San Pablo Bays. When, until 5 a.m. Pacific Daylight Time Thursday. Impacts, flooding of lots, parks, and roads with only isolated road closures expected. Additional details, at the San Francisco tidal gauge, high tide is expected to be 1.9 feet above normal 7.7 feet mean lower low water at 11:10 p.m. on Sunday, 1.8 feet above normal 7.6 feet mean lower low water at 12:02 a.m. on Tuesday, and 1.7 feet above normal 7.5 feet mean lower low water at 12:56 a.m. on Wednesday. 1.2 feet above normal 7.1 foot mean lower low water at 151 a.m. on Thursday. High tide varies up to 90 minutes earlier or later along the Pacific coast and through the San Francisco Bay, respectively. If travel is required, allow extra time as some roads may be closed. Do not drive around barricades or through water of unknown depth. Take the necessary actions to protect flood-prone property. 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This broadcast originates from the National Weather Service office located in Monterey, California, and serves the South Bay and Monterey Bay Area, including the cities of San Jose, Monterey, Salinas, and Santa Cruz. The area forecast for the peninsula, North Bay, and East Bay. Coastal flood advisory in effect until 5 a.m. Pacific Daylight Time Thursday. Beach hazard statement in effect through late Wednesday night. For tonight, mostly clear until midnight, then becoming partly cloudy. Lows in the 50s. West winds 5 to 10 miles per hour. For Monday, partly cloudy in the morning, then becoming sunny. Highs in the mid-60s at the coast to the upper 80s inland. West winds up to 5 miles per hour, increasing to 5 to 15 miles per hour in the afternoon. For Monday night, mostly clear until midnight, then becoming partly cloudy. Lows in the 50s. West winds 5 to 10 miles per hour. And on Tuesday, partly cloudy in the morning, then becoming sunny. Highs in the mid-60s at the coast to the upper 80s inland. Southwest winds up to 5 miles per hour, becoming west 5 to 15 miles per hour in the afternoon. For Tuesday night, mostly clear until midnight, then becoming partly cloudy. Lows from the mid-50s to lower 60s. Southwest winds 5 to 15 miles per hour. For Wednesday, partly cloudy in the morning, then becoming mostly sunny. Highs from the upper 60s to lower 80s. Wednesday night through Juneteenth, partly cloudy. Lows in the 50s. Highs 60s and 70s. Friday night, clear until midnight, then becoming partly cloudy. Lows in the 50s. Saturday, partly cloudy in the morning, then becoming mostly sunny. Highs 60s and 70s. Saturday night, clear until midnight, then becoming partly cloudy. Lows in the 50s. Sunday, partly cloudy in the morning, then becoming mostly sunny. Highs 60s and 70s. Low temperatures tonight and highs tomorrow for the selected cities: San Francisco, 55 and 67, San Francisco Airport, 56 and 72, Redwood City, 57 and 82, Oakland, 57 and 72, Fremont, 58 and 80, Concord, 56 and 87, Livermore, 57 and 88, San Rafael, 55 and 72, Santa Rosa, 52 and 79, Napa, 54 and 78, Fairfield, 57 and 87. These are the 8 p.m. Pacific Daylight Time observations for the San Francisco and Monterey Bay areas on Sunday, June 14th. At San Francisco Airport, it was partly cloudy, temperature 66, dew point 55, relative humidity 67%, southwest wind at 7 miles an hour, pressure 29.95 inches and rising. At Oakland Airport, it was partly cloudy,

at Monterey. It was clear. Temperature 62, southwest wind at 7, pressure 29.98 and rising. At Salinas, it was cloudy. Temperature 61, dew point 54, relative humidity 77%, northwest wind at 10. Here are some observations around California and western Nevada. It was clear, with a temperature of 78 at Sacramento, and 72 at Blue Canyon. It was partly cloudy, with a temperature of 68 at San Diego, 77 at Truckee, 71 at South Lake Tahoe, and 70 at Mammoth Lakes. It was mostly cloudy, with a temperature of 66 at Los Angeles, and 89 at Reno. Local temperature reports around San Francisco Bay for 8 p.m. Downtown San Francisco was 64 degrees. Oakland Museum was 67 degrees. Redwood City was 75 degrees. San Rafael was 80 degrees. The area forecast for the South Bay, including the San Jose metro area and the Santa Clara Valley. Coastal flood advisory in effect until 5 a.m. Pacific Daylight Time Thursday. For tonight, mostly clear. Lows from the mid to upper 50s. Northwest winds 5 to 10 miles per hour. For Monday, mostly sunny in the morning, then becoming sunny. Highs in the upper 70s by the bay, mid to upper 80s inland. Northwest winds 5 to 10 miles per hour. For Monday night, mostly clear. Lows from the mid 50s to lower 60s. Northwest winds 5 to 10 miles per hour. And on Tuesday, mostly sunny in the morning, then becoming sunny. Highs in the upper 70s by the bay, mid 80s to lower 90s inland. Light winds, becoming west 5 to 10 miles per hour in the afternoon. For Tuesday night, mostly clear. Lows from the mid 50s to lower 60s. Southwest winds 5 to 10 miles per hour. For Wednesday, mostly sunny in the morning, then becoming sunny. Highs from the mid-70s to lower 90s. Wednesday night through Thursday night, mostly clear. Lows in the 50s. Highs from the lower 70s to mid-80s. Juneteenth, partly cloudy in the morning, then becoming mostly sunny. Highs from the 70s to lower 80s. Friday night, clear until midnight, then becoming partly cloudy. Patchy fog. Lows in the 50s. Saturday, partly cloudy in the morning, then becoming mostly sunny. Highs from the 70s to lower 80s. Saturday night, mostly clear. Patchy fog. Lows from the lower to mid 50s. Sunday, partly cloudy in the morning, then becoming sunny. Highs from the lower 70s to mid 80s. Low temperatures tonight and highs tomorrow for the selected cities: San Jose, 59 and 82, Mountain View, 59 and 77, Morgan Hill, 56 and 87. The area forecast for the Monterey Bay and Salinas Valley: coastal flood advisory in effect until 5 a.m. Pacific Daylight Time Wednesday. Beach hazards statement in effect through late Wednesday night. For tonight, partly cloudy until midnight, then becoming mostly cloudy. Lows in the mid-50s. Northwest winds 5 to 10 miles per hour until midnight, becoming light. Cloudy until midnight, then becoming mostly cloudy. Lows in the mid-50s. Northwest winds 5 to 10 miles per hour until midnight, becoming light. For Monday, partly cloudy in the morning, then becoming mostly sunny. Highs in the upper 60s at the coast of the mid-80s inland. West winds up to 5 miles per hour, increasing to 5 to 15 miles per hour in the afternoon. For Monday night, partly cloudy. Lows in the upper 50s. West winds 5 to 10 miles per hour until midnight, becoming light. And on Tuesday, partly cloudy in the morning, then becoming sunny. Highs in the upper 60s at the coast of the upper 80s inland. Light winds, becoming west 5 to 10 miles per hour in the afternoon. For Tuesday night, mostly clear until midnight, then becoming partly cloudy. Patchy fog after midnight. Lows in the mid-50s.

5 to 10 miles per hour. For Wednesday, partly cloudy in the morning, then becoming mostly sunny. Highs from the lower 70s to mid 80s. Wednesday night through Saturday, partly cloudy. Patchy fog. Lows from the 40s to upper 50s. Highs from the mid 60s to lower 80s. Saturday night, clear until midnight, then becoming partly cloudy. Patchy fog. Lows from the upper 40s to mid 50s. Sunday, mostly cloudy in the morning, then becoming mostly sunny. Highs from the mid 60s to lower 80s. Low temperatures tonight and highs tomorrow for the selected cities: Santa Cruz, 55 and 69, Monterey, 56 and 69, Salinas, 57 and 69, Hollister, 54 and 77, King City, 55 and 84. The weather overview for the Bay Area and Central Coast: minor coastal flooding due to higher than normal high tides anticipated across low-lying coastal areas. Hazardous beach conditions through Tuesday with increased risk of sneaker waves and strong currents. Minor to locally moderate heat risk through the middle of the week with seasonable June temperatures. The extended forecast for the Bay Area and Central Coast: Tuesday and Tuesday night, mostly clear. Patchy fog after midnight. Highs 55 to 90. Lows 50 to 65. Wednesday and Wednesday night, partly cloudy. Patchy fog after midnight. Highs 55 to 90. Lows 50 to 60. Thursday and Thursday night, partly cloudy. Patchy fog in the morning. Patchy fog after midnight. Highs 55 to 85. Lows 50 to 60. Juneteenth and Friday night, partly cloudy. Patchy fog after midnight. Highs 55 to 80. Lows 50 to 60. Saturday, partly sunny in the morning, then clearing. Warmer. Patchy fog in the morning. Highs 55 to 80. Sunrise, sunset, and tidal information for the San Francisco Bay Area for Sunday, June 14th. The sunset tonight, 8:32 p.m. The sunrise tomorrow, 5:48 a.m. The sunset tomorrow, 8:33 p.m. Tidal data at the Golden Gate for the afternoon and evening hours today and the morning hours of tomorrow. High tide, 12:54 p.m. at 4.70 feet. Low tide, 4:57 p.m. at 3.2 feet. High tide, 11:10 p.m. at 7.10 feet. Low tide, 6:18 a.m. at -191 feet. Here are the buoy observations for 8 p.m. Pacific Daylight Time. An offshore buoy 6, winds west at 2 knots, pressure 1,024.2 millibars. An offshore buoy 59, winds north at 16 knots, water temperature 62, pressure 1,018.3 millibars. At buoy 14 near Point Arena, winds southeast at 2 knots, water temperature 54, pressure 1,015.1 millibars. At buoy 13 near Bodega Bay, winds east at 4 knots, pressure 1,015.1 millibars. At Point Reyes Wave Rider buoy, water temperature 58, seas 5 feet, every 15 seconds. At San Francisco Bar buoy, water temperature 59, seas 4 feet, every 17 seconds. At San Francisco buoy, winds south at 4 knots, swell 3 feet, every 16 seconds. At Half Moon Bay buoy, wind southeast 6 knots, water temperature 58, pressure 1,015.4 millibars, seas 3 feet, every 15 seconds. At Monterey buoy, wind south at 6 knots, water temperature 56, pressure 1,015.0 millibars. At Point Sur, Wave Rider buoy, water temperature 60, seas 4 feet, every 15 seconds. At Cape San Martin buoy, wind south at 4 knots, water temperature 61, pressure 1,015.3 millibars. Synopsis for the Central California coast and bays, including the Monterey Bay, Greater Farallones, and Cordell Bank National Marine Sanctuaries,
southerly breezes and moderate seas continue with a low south-southwesterly swell across most of the coastal waters. Winds will remain fairly consistent to Monday as the seas subside. Fresh to strong north winds will develop in the northern outer waters towards the beginning to middle of the week. The marine forecast for San Pablo Bay, Suisun Bay, the West Delta, and the San Francisco Bay north of the Bay Bridge. For tonight, southwest wind 10 to 15 knots, easing to 5 to 10 knots late. For Monday, southwest wind 5 to 10 knots, rising to 10 to 15 knots in the afternoon. For Monday night, southwest wind 10 to 15 knots. The marine forecast for Monterey Bay. For tonight, west wind 5 to 10 knots, becoming light and variable. Seas around 3 feet. Wave detail, west 2 feet at 7 seconds and south 2 feet at 14 seconds. Patchy dense fog late this evening and overnight. For Monday, west wind around 5 knots, rising to 5 to 10 knots in the afternoon. Seas around 3 feet. Wave detail, west 2 feet at 9 seconds and south 2 feet at 16 seconds. Patchy fog in the morning. For Monday night, west wind around 5 knots in the evening, becoming light and variable. Seas around 3 feet. Wave detail, west 2 feet at 10 seconds and south 2 feet at 16 seconds. Patchy fog after midnight. The coastal waters forecast from Pigeon Point to Point Pinos out to 10 nautical miles. For tonight, south wind around 5 knots. Seas 3 to 4 feet. Wave detail, west 3 feet at 7 seconds and south 2 feet at 15 seconds. Patchy dense fog. For Monday, south wind around 5 knots, veering to west around 5 knots in the afternoon. Seas around 3 feet. Wave detail, northwest 2 feet at 8 seconds and south 2 feet at 16 seconds. Patchy dense fog. For Monday night, northwest wind around 5 knots in the evening, becoming light and variable. Seas around 3 feet. Wave detail, northwest 2 feet at 9 seconds and south 2 feet at 15 seconds. Patchy fog. Synopsis for the Central California coast and bays including the Monterey Bay, Greater Farallones, and Cordell Bank National Marine Sanctuaries, southerly breezes and moderate seas persist with a low south-southwesterly swell across most of the coastal waters. Winds will remain fairly consistent through Monday as the seas subside. Fresh to strong north winds will develop in the northern outer waters towards Tuesday and Wednesday. The marine forecast for San Pablo Bay, Suisun Bay, the West Delta, and the San Francisco Bay north of the Bay Bridge. For tonight, southwest wind 10 to 15 knots, easing to 5 to 10 knots late. For Monday, southwest wind 5 to 10 knots, rising to 10 to 15 knots in the afternoon. For Monday night, southwest wind 10 to 15 knots. The marine forecast for Monterey Bay. For tonight, west wind 5 to 10 knots, becoming light and variable. Seas around 3 feet. Wave detail, west 2 feet at 7 seconds and south 2 feet at 14 seconds. Patchy dense fog late this evening and overnight. For Monday, west wind around 5 knots, rising to 5 to 10 knots in the afternoon. Seas around 3 feet. Wave detail, west 2 feet at 9 seconds and south 2 feet at 16 seconds. Patchy fog in the morning. For Monday night, west wind around 5 knots in the evening, becoming light and variable. Seas around 3 feet. Wave detail, west 2 feet at 10 seconds and south 2 feet at 16 seconds. Patchy fog after midnight. The coastal waters forecast from Pigeon Point to Point Pinos out to 10 nautical miles. For tonight, south wind around 5 knots. Seas 3 to 4 feet. Wave detail, west 3 feet at 7 seconds and south 2 feet at 15 seconds. Patchy dense fog. For Monday, south wind around 5 knots, veering to west around 5 knots in the afternoon. Seas around 3 feet. Wave detail, northwest 2 feet at 8 seconds and south 2 feet at 16 seconds.
patchy, dense fog. For Monday night, northwest wind.

5 knots in the evening, becoming light and variable. Seas around 3 feet. Wave detail, northwest 2 feet at 9 seconds and south 2 feet at 15 seconds. Patchy fog. The following is an important weather message from the National Weather Service. Issued at 2:45 p.m. Pacific Daylight Time. Coastal flood advisory now in effect until 5 a.m. Pacific Daylight Time Wednesday. Beach hazards statement now in effect through late Wednesday night. What? For the coastal flood advisory, up to 1.9 feet of inundation above ground level is possible in low-lying areas near shorelines and tidal waterways. For the beach hazard statement, increased risk of sneaker waves and strong rip currents expected. Where? Pacific Coast beaches. When? For the coastal flood advisory, until 5 a.m. Pacific Daylight Time Wednesday. For the beach hazard statement, through late Wednesday night. Impacts, high tide flooding of lots, parks, and roads with only isolated road closures expected. Dangerous swimming and surfing conditions and localized beach erosion can be expected. Sneaker waves can sweep across the shoreline without warning, pulling people into the sea from rocks, jetties, and beaches. Additional details, at the San Francisco tidal gauge, high tide is expected to be 1.9 feet above normal 7.7 feet mean lower low water at 11:10 p.m. on Sunday, 1.8 feet above normal 7.6 feet mean lower low water at 12:02 a.m. on Tuesday, and 1.7 feet above normal 7.5 feet mean lower low water at 12:56 a.m. on Wednesday. High tide varies up to 90 minutes earlier or later along the Pacific Coast and through the San Francisco Bay, respectively. If travel is required, allow extra time as some roads may be closed. Do not drive around barricades or through water of unknown depth. 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Remain out of the water to avoid hazardous surf and never turn your back on the ocean. Monitor local weather, surf and tide forecasts at www.weather.gov/mtr. The following is an important weather message from the National Weather Service. Issued at 2:45 p.m. Pacific Daylight Time. Coastal flood advisory now in effect until 5 a.m. Pacific Daylight Time Thursday. What? Up to 1.9 feet of inundation above ground level is possible in low-lying areas near shorelines and tidal waterways. Where? Low-lying bayshore regions along the San Francisco and San Pablo Bays. When? Until 5 a.m. Pacific Daylight Time Thursday. Impacts, flooding of lots, parks, and roads with only isolated road closures expected. Additional details, at the San Francisco tidal gauge, high tide is expected to be 1.9 feet above normal 7.7 feet mean lower low water at 11:10 p.m. on Sunday, 1.8 feet above normal 7.6 feet mean lower low water at 12:02 a.m. on Tuesday, and 1.7 feet above normal 7.5 feet mean lower low water at 12:56 a.m. on Wednesday, 1.2 feet above normal 7.1 foot mean lower low water at 1:51 a.m. on Thursday. High tide varies up to 90 minutes earlier or later along the Pacific Coast and through the San Francisco Bay, respectively. If travel is required, allow extra time as some roads may be closed. Do not drive around barricades or through water of unknown depth. Take the necessary actions to protect flood-prone property. The area forecast for the peninsula, North Bay, and East Bay. Coastal flood advisory in effect until 5 a.m. Pacific Daylight Time Thursday. Beach hazards statement in effect through late Wednesday night. For tonight, mostly clear until midnight, then becoming partly cloudy. Lows in the 50s. West winds 5 to 10 miles per hour. For Monday, partly cloudy in the morning, then becoming sunny. Highs in the mid-60s at the coast to the upper 80s inland. West winds up to 5 miles per hour, increasing to 5 to 15 miles per hour in the afternoon. For Monday night, mostly clear until midnight, then becoming partly cloudy. Lows in the 50s. West winds
winds 5 to 10 miles per hour. And on Tuesday, partly cloudy in the morning, then becoming sunny. Highs in the mid-60s at the coast to the upper 80s inland. Southwest winds up to 5 miles per hour, becoming west 5 to 15 miles per hour in the afternoon. For Tuesday night, mostly clear until midnight, then becoming partly cloudy. Lows from the mid-50s to lower 60s. Southwest winds 5 to 15 miles per hour. For Wednesday, partly cloudy in the morning, then becoming mostly sunny. Highs from the upper 60s to lower 80s. Wednesday night through Juneteenth, partly cloudy. Lows in the 50s. Highs 60s and 70s. Friday night, clear until midnight, then becoming partly cloudy. Lows in the 50s. Saturday, partly cloudy in the morning, then becoming mostly sunny. Highs 60s and 70s. Saturday night, clear until midnight, then becoming partly cloudy. Lows in the 50s. Sunday, partly cloudy in the morning, then becoming mostly sunny. Highs 60s and 70s. Low temperatures tonight and highs tomorrow for the selected cities: San Francisco, 55 and 67, San Francisco Airport, 56 and 72, Redwood City, 57 and 82, Oakland, 57 and 72, Fremont, 58 and 80, Concord, 56 and 87, Livermore, 57 and 88, San Rafael, 55 and 72, Santa Rosa, 52 and 79, Napa, 54 and 78, Fairfield, 57 and 87. These are the 8 p.m. Pacific Daylight Time observations for the San Francisco and Monterey Bay areas on Sunday, June 14th. At San Francisco Airport, it was partly cloudy, temperature 66, dew point 55, relative humidity 67%, southwest wind at 7 miles an hour, pressure 29.95 inches and rising. At Oakland Airport, it was partly cloudy, temperature 62, dew point 56, relative humidity 80%, west wind at 14 miles an hour, pressure 29.97 inches and rising. At San Jose Airport, it was clear, temperature 69, dew point 57, relative humidity 65%, northwest wind at 12 miles an hour, pressure 29.94 inches and steady. At Santa Rosa, it was clear, temperature 61, south wind at 10, pressure 29.96 and rising. At Concord, it was clear, temperature 70, southwest wind at 12. At Livermore, it was clear, temperature 72, west wind at 12. At Monterey, it was clear, temperature 62, southwest wind at 7, pressure 29.98 and rising. At Salinas, it was cloudy, temperature 61, dew point 54, relative humidity 77%, northwest wind at 10. Here are some observations around California and western Nevada. It was clear, with a temperature of 78 at Sacramento, and 72 at Blue Canyon. It was partly cloudy, with a temperature of 68 at San Diego, 77 at Truckee, 71 at South Lake Tahoe, and 70 at Mammoth Lakes. It was mostly cloudy, with a temperature of 66 at Los Angeles, and 89 at Reno. Local temperature reports around San Francisco Bay for 8 p.m. Downtown San Francisco was 64 degrees. Oakland Museum was 67 degrees. Redwood City was 75 degrees. San Rafael was 80 degrees. The area forecast for the South Bay, including the San Jose metro area and the Santa Clara Valley. Coastal flood advisory in effect until 5 a.m. Pacific Daylight Time Thursday. For tonight, mostly clear. Lows from the mid to upper 50s. Northwest winds 5 to 10 miles per hour. For Monday, mostly sunny in the morning, then becoming sunny. Highs in the upper 70s by the bay, mid to upper 80s inland. Northwest winds 5 to 10 miles per hour. For Monday night, mostly clear. Lows from the mid 50s to lower 60s. Northwest winds 5 to 10 miles per hour. And on Tuesday,

mostly sunny in the morning, then becoming sunny. Highs in the upper 70s by the bay, mid-80s to lower 90s inland. Light winds, becoming west 5 to 10 miles per hour in the afternoon. For Tuesday night, mostly clear. Lows from the mid-50s to lower 60s. Southwest winds 5 to 10 miles per hour. For Wednesday, mostly sunny in the morning, then becoming sunny. Highs from the mid-70s to lower 90s. Wednesday night through Thursday night, mostly clear. Lows in the 50s. Highs from the lower 70s to mid-80s. Juneteenth, partly cloudy in the morning, then becoming mostly sunny. Highs from the 70s to lower 80s. Friday night, clear until midnight, then becoming partly cloudy. Patchy fog. Lows in the 50s. Saturday, partly cloudy in the morning, then becoming mostly sunny. Highs from the 70s to lower 80s. Saturday night, mostly clear. Patchy fog. Lows from the lower to mid 50s. Sunday, partly cloudy in the morning, then becoming sunny. Highs from the lower 70s to mid 80s. Low temperatures tonight and highs tomorrow for the selected cities: San Jose, 59 and 82, Mountain View, 59 and 77, Morgan Hill, 56 and 87. 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This broadcast originates from the National Weather Service office located in Monterey, California, and serves the South Bay and Monterey Bay Area, including the cities of San Jose, Monterey, Salinas, and Santa Cruz. The area forecast for the Monterey Bay and Salinas Valley: coastal flood advisory in effect until 5 a.m. Pacific Daylight Time Wednesday. Beach hazard statement in effect through late Wednesday night. For tonight, partly cloudy until midnight, then becoming mostly cloudy. Lows in the mid-50s. Northwest winds 5 to 10 miles per hour until midnight, becoming light. For Monday, partly cloudy in the morning, then becoming mostly sunny. Highs in the upper 60s at the coast of the mid-80s inland. West winds up to 5 miles per hour, increasing to 5 to 15 miles per hour in the afternoon. For Monday night, partly cloudy. Lows in the upper 50s. West winds 5 to 10 miles per hour until midnight, becoming light. And on Tuesday, partly cloudy in the morning, then becoming sunny. Highs in the upper 60s at the coast to the upper 80s inland. Light winds, becoming west 5 to 10 miles per hour in the afternoon. For Tuesday night, mostly clear until midnight, then becoming partly cloudy. Patchy fog after midnight. Lows in the mid-50s. West winds 5 to 10 miles per hour. For Wednesday, partly cloudy in the morning, then becoming mostly sunny. Highs from the lower 70s to mid-80s. Wednesday night through Saturday, partly cloudy. Patchy fog. Lows from the 40s to upper 50s. Highs from the mid-60s to lower 80s. Saturday night, clear until midnight, then becoming partly cloudy. Patchy fog. Lows from the upper 40s to mid-50s. Sunday, mostly cloudy in the morning, then becoming mostly sunny. Highs from the mid-60s to lower 80s. Low temperatures tonight and highs tomorrow for the selected cities: Santa Cruz, 55 and 69, Monterey, 56 and 69, Salinas, 57 and 69, Hollister, 54 and 77, King City, 55 and 84. The weather overview for the Bay Area and Central Coast: minor coastal flooding due to higher than normal high tides anticipated across low-lying coastal areas. Hazardous beach conditions through Tuesday with increased risk of sneaker waves and strong rip currents. Minor to locally moderate heat risk through the middle of the week with seasonable June temperatures. The extended forecast for the Bay Area and Central Coast: Tuesday and Tuesday night, mostly clear. Patchy fog after midnight. Highs 55 to 90.
lows 50 to 65. Wednesday and Wednesday night, partly cloudy. Patchy fog after midnight. Highs 55 to 90. Lows 50 to 60. Thursday and Thursday night, partly cloudy. Patchy fog in the morning. Patchy fog after midnight. Highs 55 to 85. Lows 50 to 60. Juneteenth and Friday night, partly cloudy. Patchy fog after midnight. Highs 55 to 80. Lows 50 to 60. Saturday, partly sunny in the morning then clearing. Warmer. Patchy fog in the morning. Highs 55 to 80. Sunrise, sunset, and tidal information for the San Francisco Bay Area for Sunday, June 14th. The sunset tonight, 8:32 p.m. The sunrise tomorrow, 5:48 a.m. The sunset tomorrow, 8:33 p.m. Tidal data at the Golden Gate for the afternoon and evening hours today and the morning hours of tomorrow. High tide, 12:54 p.m. at 4.70 feet. Low tide, 4:57 p.m. at 3.2 feet. High tide, 11:10 p.m. at 7.10 feet. Low tide, 6:18 a.m. at -191 feet. Here are the buoy observations for 8 p.m. Pacific Daylight Time. An offshore buoy 6 winds west at 2 knots, pressure 1,024.2 millibars. An offshore buoy 59 winds north at 16 knots, water temperature 62, pressure 1,018.3 millibars. At buoy 14 near Point Arena, winds southeast at 2 knots, water temperature 54, pressure 1,015.1 millibars. At buoy 13 near Bodega Bay, winds east at 4 knots, pressure 1,015.1 millibars. At Point Reyes Wave Rider buoy, water temperature 58, seas 5 feet, every 15 seconds. At San Francisco Bar buoy, water temperature 59, seas 4 feet, every 17 seconds. At San Francisco buoy, wind south at 4 knots, swell 3 feet, every 16 seconds. At Half Moon Bay buoy, wind southeast 6 knots, water temperature 58, pressure 1,015.4 millibars, seas 3 feet, every 15 seconds. At Monterey buoy, wind south at 6 knots, water temperature 56, pressure 1,015.0 millibars. At Point Sur, Wave Rider buoy, water temperature 60, seas 4 feet, every 15 seconds. At Cape San Martin buoy, wind south at 4 knots, water temperature 61, pressure 1,015.3 millibars. Here are the buoy observations for 9 p.m. Pacific Daylight Time. An offshore buoy 6 winds west at 2 knots, pressure 1,024.3 millibars. An offshore buoy 59 winds north at 16 knots, water temperature 62, pressure 1,018.6 millibars. At buoy 14 near Point Arena, winds calm, water temperature 53, pressure 1,015.6 millibars. At buoy 13 near Bodega Bay, winds southeast at 4 knots, pressure 1,014.9 millibars. At Point Reyes Wave Rider buoy, water temperature 58, seas 5 feet, every 15 seconds. At San Francisco Bar buoy, water temperature 58, seas 4 feet, every 15 seconds. At San Francisco buoy, wind south at 2 knots, water temperature 54, pressure 1,014.9 millibars. At Half Moon Bay buoy, wind southeast 6 knots, water temperature 58, pressure 1,015.7 millibars, seas 3 feet, every 13 seconds. At Monterey buoy, wind south at 6 knots, water temperature 56, pressure 1,015.0 millibars. At Point Sur, Wave Rider buoy, water temperature 60, seas 4 feet, every 15 seconds. At Cape San Martin buoy, wind southeast at 4 knots, water temperature 61, pressure 1,015.3 millibars. Synopsis for the Central California coast and bays, including the Monterey Bay, Greater Farallones, and Cordell Bank National Marine Sanctuaries: southerly breezes and moderate seas persist with a low south-southwesterly swell.

west of the coastal waters. Winds will remain fairly consistent through Monday as the seas subside. Fresh to strong north winds will develop in the northern outer waters towards Tuesday and Wednesday. The marine forecast for San Pablo Bay, Suisun Bay, the West Delta, and the San Francisco Bay north of the Bay Bridge. For tonight, southwest wind 10 to 15 knots, easing to 5 to 10 knots late. For Monday, southwest wind 5 to 10 knots, rising to 10 to 15 knots in the afternoon. For Monday night, southwest wind 10 to 15 knots. The marine forecast for Monterey Bay. For tonight, west wind 5 to 10 knots, becoming light and variable. Seas around 3 feet. Wave detail, west 2 feet at 7 seconds and south 2 feet at 14 seconds. Patchy dense fog late this evening and overnight. For Monday, west wind around 5 knots, rising to 5 to 10 knots in the afternoon. Seas around 3 feet. Wave detail, west 2 feet at 9 seconds and south 2 feet at 16 seconds. Patchy fog in the morning. For Monday night, west wind around 5 knots in the evening, becoming light and variable. Seas around 3 feet. Wave detail, west 2 feet at 10 seconds and south 2 feet at 16 seconds. Patchy fog after midnight. The coastal waters forecast from Pigeon Point to Point Pinos out to 10 nautical miles. For tonight, south wind around 5 knots. Seas 3 to 4 feet. Wave detail, west 3 feet at 7 seconds and south 2 feet at 15 seconds. Patchy dense fog. For Monday, south wind around 5 knots, veering to west around 5 knots in the afternoon. Seas around 3 feet. Wave detail, northwest 2 feet at 8 seconds and south 2 feet at 16 seconds. Patchy dense fog. For Monday night, northwest wind around 5 knots in the evening, becoming light and variable. Seas around 3 feet. Wave detail, northwest 2 feet at 9 seconds and south 2 feet at 15 seconds. Patchy fog. The following is an important weather message from the National Weather Service. Issued at 2:45 p.m. Pacific Daylight Time. Coastal flood advisory now in effect until 5 a.m. Pacific Daylight Time Wednesday. Beach hazards statement now in effect through late Wednesday night. What? For the coastal flood advisory, up to 1.9 feet of inundation above ground level is possible in low-lying areas near shorelines and tidal waterways. For the beach hazard statement, increased risk of sneaker waves and strong rip currents expected. Where? Pacific Coast beaches. When? For the coastal flood advisory, until 5 a.m. Pacific Daylight Time Wednesday. For the beach hazard statement, through late Wednesday night. Impacts, high tide flooding of lots, parks, and roads with only isolated road closures expected. Dangerous swimming and surfing conditions and localized beach erosion can be expected. Sneaker waves can sweep across the shoreline without warning, pulling people into the sea from rocks, jetties and beaches. Additional details, at the San Francisco tidal gauge, high tide is expected to be 1.9 feet above normal 7.7 feet mean lower low water at 11:10 p.m. on Sunday, 1.8 feet above normal 7.6 feet mean lower low water at 12:02 a.m. on Tuesday, and 1.7 feet above normal 7.5 feet mean lower low water at 12:56 a.m. on Wednesday. High tide varies up to 90 minutes earlier or later along the Pacific Coast and through the San Francisco Bay, respectively. If travel is required, allow extra time as some roads may be closed. Do not drive around barricades or through water of unknown depth. 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Monitor local weather, surf and tide forecast at www.weather.gov/mtr. The following is an important weather message from the National Weather Service. Issued at 2:45 p.m. Pacific Daylight Time. Coastal flood advisory now in effect.

until 5 a.m. Pacific Daylight Time Thursday. What? Up to 1.9 feet of inundation above ground level is possible in low-lying areas near shorelines and tidal waterways. Where? Low-lying bayshore regions along the San Francisco and San Pablo Bays. When? Until 5 a.m. Pacific Daylight Time Thursday. Impacts, flooding of lots, parks, and roads with only isolated road closures expected. Additional details, at the San Francisco tidal gauge, high tide is expected to be 1.9 feet above normal 7.7 feet mean lower low water at 11:10 p.m. on Sunday, 1.8 feet above normal 7.6 feet mean lower low water at 12:02 a.m. on Tuesday, and 1.7 feet above normal 7.5 feet mean lower low water at 12:56 a.m. on Wednesday, 1.2 feet above normal 7.1 foot mean lower low water at 1:51 a.m. on Thursday. High tide varies up to 90 minutes earlier or later along the Pacific coast and through the San Francisco Bay, respectively. If travel is required, allow extra time as some roads may be closed. Do not drive around barricades or through water of unknown depth. Take the necessary actions to protect flood-prone property. The area forecast for the peninsula, North Bay, and East Bay. Coastal flood advisory in effect until 5 a.m. Pacific Daylight Time Thursday. Beach hazards statement in effect through late Wednesday night, for the rest of tonight, mostly clear until midnight then becoming partly cloudy. Lows in the 50s. West winds 5 to 10 miles per hour. For Monday, partly cloudy in the morning then becoming sunny. Highs in the mid-60s at the coast to the upper 80s inland. West winds up to 5 miles per hour increasing to 5 to 15 miles per hour in the afternoon. For Monday night, mostly clear until midnight then becoming partly cloudy. Lows in the 50s. West winds 5 to 10 miles per hour. And on Tuesday, partly cloudy in the morning then becoming sunny. Highs in the mid-60s at the coast to the upper 80s inland. Southwest winds up to 5 miles per hour, becoming west 5 to 15 miles per hour in the afternoon. For the Tuesday night, mostly clear until midnight then becoming partly cloudy. Lows from the mid-50s to lower 60s. Southwest winds 5 to 15 miles per hour. For Wednesday, partly cloudy in the morning then becoming mostly sunny. Highs from the upper 60s to lower 80s. Wednesday night through Juneteenth, partly cloudy. Lows in the 50s. Highs 60s and 70s. Friday night, clear until midnight then becoming partly cloudy. Lows in the 50s. Saturday, partly cloudy in the morning then becoming mostly sunny. Highs 60s and 70s. Saturday night, clear until midnight then becoming partly cloudy. Lows in the 50s. Sunday, partly cloudy in the morning then becoming mostly sunny. Highs 60s and 70s. Low temperatures tonight and highs tomorrow for the selected cities, San Francisco, 55 and 67, San Francisco Airport, 56 and 72, Redwood City, 57 and 82, Oakland, 57 and 72, Fremont, 58 and 80, Concord, 56 and 87, Livermore, 57 and 88, San Rafael, 55 and 72, Santa Rosa, 52 and 79, Napa, 54 and 78, Fairfield, 57 and 87. These are the 9 p.m. Pacific Daylight Time observations for the San Francisco and Monterey Bay areas on Sunday, June 14th. At San Francisco Airport, it was partly cloudy, temperature 62, dew point 55, relative humidity 77%, northwest wind at 10 miles an hour, pressure 29.96 inches and rising. At Oakland Airport, it was partly cloudy, temperature 60, dew point 56, relative humidity 86%, northwest wind at 10 miles an hour, pressure 29.97 inches and steady. At San Jose Airport, it was clear,
temperature 66, dew point 57, relative humidity 72%, northwest wind at 9 miles an hour, pressure 29.96 inches and rising. At Santa Rosa, it was clear, temperature 58, southeast wind at 9, pressure 29.97 and rising. At Concord, it was clear, temperature 65, west wind at 12. At Livermore, it was clear, temperature 66, west wind at 12. At Monterey, it was clear, temperature 59, west wind at 3, pressure 29.99 and rising. At Salinas, it was cloudy, temperature 60, dew point 54, relative humidity 80%, northwest wind at 9. Here are some observations around California and western Nevada. At Sacramento, it was clear, with a temperature of 72. It was partly cloudy, with a temperature of 65 in Los Angeles, 68 at San Diego, 64 at South Lake Tahoe, 68 at Blue Canyon, and 59 at Mammoth Lakes. It was mostly cloudy, with a temperature of 86 at Reno, and 72 at Truckee. Local temperature reports around San Francisco Bay for 9 p.m. Downtown San Francisco was 62 degrees. Oakland Museum was 65 degrees. Redwood City was 73 degrees. San Rafael was 75 degrees. The area forecast for the South Bay, including the San Jose metro area and the Santa Clara Valley. Coastal flood advisory in effect until 5 a.m. Pacific Daylight Time Thursday. For the rest of tonight, mostly clear. Lows from the mid to upper 50s. Northwest winds up to 5 miles per hour. For Monday, mostly sunny in the morning, then becoming sunny. Highs in the upper 70s by the bay, mid to upper 80s inland. Northwest winds 5 to 10 miles per hour. For Monday night, mostly clear. Lows from the mid-50s to lower 60s. Northwest winds 5 to 10 miles per hour. And on Tuesday, mostly sunny in the morning, then becoming sunny. Highs in the upper 70s by the bay, mid-80s to lower 90s inland. Light winds, becoming west 5 to 10 miles per hour in the afternoon. For the Tuesday night, mostly clear. Lows from the mid-50s to lower 60s. Southwest winds 5 to 10 miles per hour. For Wednesday, mostly sunny in the morning, then becoming sunny. Highs from the mid-70s to lower 90s. Wednesday night through Thursday night, mostly clear. Lows in the 50s. Highs from the lower 70s to mid-80s. Juneteenth, partly cloudy in the morning, then becoming mostly sunny. Highs from the 70s to lower 80s. Friday night, clear until midnight, then becoming partly cloudy. Patchy fog. Lows in the 50s. Saturday, partly cloudy in the morning, then becoming mostly sunny. Highs from the 70s to lower 80s. Saturday night, mostly clear. Patchy fog. Lows from the lower to mid 50s. Sunday, partly cloudy in the morning, then becoming sunny. Highs from the lower 70s to mid 80s. Low temperatures tonight and highs tomorrow for the selected cities: San Jose, 59 and 82, Mountain View, 59 and 77, Morgan Hill, 56 and 87. The area forecast for the Monterey Bay and Salinas Valley: coastal flood advisory in effect until 5 a.m. Pacific Daylight Time Wednesday. Beach hazard statement in effect through late Wednesday night. For the rest of tonight, partly cloudy until midnight, then becoming mostly cloudy. Lows in the mid-50s. Northwest winds up to 5 miles per hour until midnight, becoming light. For Monday, partly cloudy in the morning, then becoming mostly sunny. Highs in the upper 60s at the coast of the mid-80s inland. West winds up to 5 miles per hour, increasing to 5 to 15 miles per hour in the afternoon. For Monday night, partly cloudy. Lows in the upper 50s. West winds 5 to 10 miles per hour until midnight, becoming light. And on Tuesday,
Partly cloudy in the morning, then becoming sunny. Highs in the upper 60s at the coast to the upper 80s inland. Light winds, becoming west 5 to 10.

miles per hour in the afternoon. For the Tuesday night, mostly clear until midnight, then becoming partly cloudy. Patchy fog after midnight. Lows in the mid-50s. West winds 5 to 10 miles per hour. For Wednesday, partly cloudy in the morning, then becoming mostly sunny. Highs from the lower 70s to mid-80s. Wednesday night through Saturday, partly cloudy. Patchy fog. Lows from the 40s to upper 50s. Highs from the mid-60s to lower 80s. Saturday night, clear until midnight, then becoming partly cloudy. Patchy fog. Lows from the upper 40s to mid-50s. Sunday, mostly cloudy in the morning, then becoming mostly sunny. Highs from the mid-60s to lower 80s. Low temperatures tonight and highs tomorrow for these selected cities: Santa Cruz, 55 and 69, Monterey, 56 and 69, Salinas, 57 and 69, Hollister, 54 and 77, King City, 55 and 84. The weather overview for the Bay Area and Central Coast: minor coastal flooding due to higher than normal high tides anticipated across low-lying coastal areas. Hazardous beach conditions through Tuesday with increased risk of sneaker waves and strong rip currents. Minor to locally moderate heat risk through the middle of the week with seasonable June temperatures. The extended forecast for the Bay Area and Central Coast: Tuesday and Tuesday night, mostly clear. Patchy fog after midnight. Highs 55 to 90. Lows 50 to 65. Wednesday and Wednesday night, partly cloudy. Patchy fog after midnight. Highs 55 to 90. Lows 50 to 60. Thursday and Thursday night, partly cloudy. Patchy fog in the morning. Patchy fog after midnight. Highs 55 to 85. Lows 50 to 60. Juneteenth and Friday night, partly cloudy. Patchy fog after midnight. Highs 55 to 80. Lows 50 to 60. Saturday, partly sunny in the morning, then clearing. Warmer. Patchy fog in the morning. Highs 55 to 80. Sunrise, sunset, and tidal information for the San Francisco Bay Area for Sunday, June 14th. The sunset tonight, 8:32 p.m. The sunrise tomorrow, 5:48 a.m. The sunset tomorrow, 8:33 p.m. Tidal data at the Golden Gate for the afternoon and evening hours today and the morning hours of tomorrow. High tide, 12:54 p.m. at 4.70 feet. Low tide, 4:57 p.m. at 3.2 feet. High tide, 11:10 p.m. at 7.10 feet. Low tide, 6:18 a.m. at -191 feet. Here are the buoy observations for 9 p.m. Pacific Daylight Time. An offshore buoy 6 winds northwest at 2 knots, pressure 1,024.3 millibars. An offshore buoy 59 winds north at 16 knots, water temperature 62, pressure 1,018.6 millibars. At buoy 14 near Point Arena, winds calm, water temperature 53, pressure 1,015.6 millibars. At buoy 13 near Bodega Bay, winds southeast at 4 knots, pressure 1,014.9 millibars. At Point Reyes Wave Rider buoy, water temperature 58, seas 4 feet, every 15 seconds. At San Francisco Bar buoy, water temperature 58, seas 4 feet, every 15 seconds. At San Francisco buoy, wind south at 2 knots, pressure 1,015.0 millibars, swell 4 feet, every 16 seconds. At Half Moon Bay buoy, wind southeast 6 knots, water temperature 58, pressure 1,015.7 millibars, seas 3 feet, every 13 seconds. At Monterey buoy, wind south at 6 knots, water temperature 56, pressure 1,015.0 millibars. At Point Sur, Wave Rider buoy, water temperature 60, seas 4 feet, every 15 seconds. At Cape San Martin buoy, wind southeast 4 knots, water temperature 61, pressure 1,015.3.

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This broadcast originates from the National Weather Service office located in Monterey, California, and serves the South Bay and Monterey Bay Area, including the cities of San Jose, Monterey, Salinas, and Santa Cruz. Synopsis for the Central California coast and bays, including the Monterey Bay, Greater Farallones, and Cordell Bank National Marine Sanctuaries, southerly breezes and moderate seas persist with a low south-southwesterly swell across most of the coastal waters. Winds will remain fairly consistent through Monday as the seas subside. Fresh to strong north winds will develop in the northern outer waters towards Tuesday and Wednesday. The marine forecast for San Pablo Bay, Suisun Bay, the West Delta, and the San Francisco Bay north of the Bay Bridge. For tonight, southwest wind 10 to 15 knots, easing to 5 to 10 knots late. For Monday, southwest wind 5 to 10 knots, rising to 10 to 15 knots in the afternoon. For Monday night, southwest wind 10 to 15 knots. The marine forecast for Monterey Bay. For tonight, west wind 5 to 10 knots, becoming light and variable. Seas around 3 feet. Wave detail, west 2 feet at 7 seconds and south 2 feet at 14 seconds. Patchy dense fog late this evening and overnight. For Monday, west wind around 5 knots, rising to 5 to 10 knots in the afternoon. Seas around 3 feet. Wave detail, west 2 feet at 9 seconds and south 2 feet at 16 seconds. Patchy fog in the morning. For Monday night, west wind around 5 knots in the evening, becoming light and variable. Seas around 3 feet. Wave detail, west 2 feet at 10 seconds and south 2 feet at 16 seconds. Patchy fog after midnight. The coastal waters forecast from Pigeon Point to Point Pinos out to 10 nautical miles. For tonight, south wind around 5 knots. Seas 3 to 4 feet. Wave detail, west 3 feet at 7 seconds and south 2 feet at 15 seconds. Patchy dense fog. For Monday, south wind around 5 knots, veering to west around 5 knots in the afternoon. Seas around 3 feet. Wave detail, northwest 2 feet at 8 seconds and south 2 feet at 16 seconds. Patchy dense fog. For Monday night, northwest wind around 5 knots in the evening, becoming light and variable. Seas around 3 feet. Wave detail, northwest 2 feet at 9 seconds and south 2 feet at 15 seconds. Patchy fog. The following is an important weather message from the National Weather Service. Issued at 2:45 p.m. Pacific Daylight Time. Coastal flood advisory now in effect until 5 a.m. Pacific Daylight Time Wednesday. Beach hazards statement now in effect through late Wednesday night. What? For the coastal flood advisory, up to 1.9 feet of inundation above ground level is possible in low-lying areas near shorelines and tidal waterways. For the beach hazard statement, increased risk of sneaker waves and strong rip currents expected. Where? Pacific Coast beaches. When? For the coastal flood advisory, until 5 a.m. Pacific Daylight Time Wednesday. For the beach hazard statement, through late Wednesday night. Impacts, high tide flooding of lots, parks, and roads with only isolated road closures expected. Dangerous swimming and surfing conditions and localized beach erosion can be expected. Sneaker waves can sweep across the shoreline without warning, pulling people into the sea from rocks, jetties and beaches. Additional details, at the San Francisco tidal gauge, high tide is expected to be 1.9 feet above normal 7.7 feet mean lower low water at 11:10 p.m. on Sunday, 1.8 feet above normal 7.6 feet mean lower low water at 12:02 a.m. on Tuesday, and 1.7 feet above normal 7.5 feet mean lower low water at 12:56 a.m. on Wednesday. High tide varies up to 90 minutes earlier or later along the Pacific coast and through the San Francisco Bay, respectively.

flood advisory now in effect until 5 a.m. Pacific Daylight Time Thursday. What? Up to 1.9 feet of inundation above ground level is possible in low-lying areas near shorelines and tidal waterways. Where? Low-lying bayshore regions along the San Francisco and San Pablo Bays. When? Until 5 a.m. Pacific Daylight Time Thursday. Impacts, flooding of lots, parks, and roads with only isolated road closures expected. Additional details, at the San Francisco tidal gauge, high tide is expected to be 1.9 feet above normal 7.7 feet mean lower low water at 11:10 p.m. on Sunday, 1.8 feet above normal 7.6 feet mean lower low water at 12:02 a.m. on Tuesday, and 1.7 feet above normal 7.5 feet mean lower low water at 12:56 a.m. on Wednesday, 1.2 feet above normal 7.1 foot mean lower low water at 1:51 a.m. on Thursday. High tide varies up to 90 minutes earlier or later along the Pacific coast and through the San Francisco Bay, respectively. If travel is required, allow extra time as some roads may be closed. Do not drive around barricades or through water of unknown depth. Take the necessary actions to protect flood-prone property. The area forecast for the peninsula, North Bay, and East Bay. Coastal flood advisory in effect until 5 a.m. Pacific Daylight Time Thursday. Beach hazards statement in effect through late Wednesday night, for the rest of tonight, mostly clear until midnight then becoming partly cloudy. Lows in the 50s. West winds 5 to 10 miles per hour. For Monday, partly cloudy in the morning then becoming sunny. Highs in the mid-60s at the coast to the upper 80s inland. West winds up to 5 miles per hour increasing to 5 to 15 miles per hour in the afternoon. For Monday night, mostly clear until midnight then becoming partly cloudy. Lows in the 50s. West winds 5 to 10 miles per hour. And on Tuesday, partly cloudy in the morning then becoming sunny. Highs in the mid-60s at the coast to the upper 80s inland. Southwest winds up to 5 miles per hour, becoming west 5 to 15 miles per hour in the afternoon. For the Tuesday night, mostly clear until midnight then becoming partly cloudy. Lows from the mid-50s to lower 60s. Southwest winds 5 to 15 miles per hour. For Wednesday, partly cloudy in the morning then becoming mostly sunny. Highs from the upper 60s to lower 80s. Wednesday night through Juneteenth, partly cloudy. Lows in the 50s. Highs 60s and 70s. Friday night, clear until midnight then becoming partly cloudy. Lows in the 50s. Saturday, partly cloudy in the morning then becoming mostly sunny. Highs 60s and 70s. Saturday nights. Saturday, partly cloudy in the morning then becoming mostly sunny. Highs 60s and 70s. Saturday night, clear until midnight then becoming partly cloudy. Lows in the 50s. Sunday, partly cloudy in the morning then becoming mostly sunny. Highs 60s and 70s. Low temperatures tonight and highs tomorrow for the selected cities, San Francisco, 55 and 67, San Francisco Airport, 56 and 72, Redwood City, 57 and 82, Oakland, 57 and 72, Fremont, 58 and 80, Concord, 56 and 87, Livermore, 57 and 88, San Rafael, 55 and 72, Santa Rosa, 52 and 79, Napa, 54 and 78, Fairfield, 57 and 87. These are the 9 p.m. Pacific Daylight Time observations for the San Francisco and Monterey Bay areas on Sunday, June 14th. At San Francisco Airport, it was partly cloudy, temperature 62, dew point 55, relative humidity 77%, northwest wind at 10 miles an hour, pressure 29.96 inches and rising. At Oakland Airport, it was partly cloudy, temperature 60, dew point 56, relative humidity 86%, northwest wind at 10 miles an hour, pressure 29.97 inches and

at San Jose Airport. It was clear, temperature 66, dew point 57, relative humidity 72%, northwest wind at 9 miles an hour, pressure 29.96 inches and rising. At Santa Rosa, it was clear, temperature 58, southeast wind at 9, pressure 29.97 and rising. At Concord, it was clear, temperature 65, west wind at 12. At Livermore, it was clear, temperature 66, west wind at 12. At Monterey, it was clear, temperature 59, west wind at 3, pressure 29.99 and rising. At Salinas, it was cloudy, temperature 60, dew point 54, relative humidity 80%, northwest wind at 9. Here are some observations around California and western Nevada. At Sacramento, it was clear, with a temperature of 72. It was partly cloudy, with a temperature of 65 at Los Angeles, 68 at San Diego, 64 at South Lake Tahoe, 68 at Blue Canyon, and 59 at Mammoth Lakes. It was mostly cloudy, with a temperature of 86 at Reno, and 72 at Truckee. Local temperature reports around San Francisco Bay for 9 p.m. Downtown San Francisco was 62 degrees. Oakland Museum was 65 degrees. Redwood City was 73 degrees. San Rafael was 75 degrees. The area forecast for the South Bay, including the San Jose metro area and the Santa Clara Valley. Coastal flood advisory in effect until 5 a.m. Pacific Daylight Time Thursday. For the rest of tonight, mostly clear. Lows from the mid to upper 50s. Northwest winds up to 5 miles per hour. For Monday, mostly sunny in the morning, then becoming sunny. Highs in the upper 70s by the bay, mid to upper 80s inland. Northwest winds 5 to 10 miles per hour. For Monday night, mostly clear. Lows from the mid 50s to lower 60s. Northwest winds 5 to 10 miles per hour. And on Tuesday, mostly sunny in the morning, then becoming sunny. Highs in the upper 70s by the bay, mid 80s to lower 90s inland. Light winds, becoming west 5 to 10 miles per hour in the afternoon. For the Tuesday night, mostly clear. Lows from the mid 50s to lower 60s. Southwest winds 5 to 10 miles per hour. For Wednesday, mostly sunny in the morning, then becoming sunny. Highs from the mid 70s to lower 90s. Wednesday night through Thursday night, mostly clear. Lows in the 50s. Highs from the lower 70s to mid 80s. Juneteenth, partly cloudy in the morning, then becoming mostly sunny. Highs from the 70s to lower 80s. Friday night, clear until midnight, then becoming partly cloudy. Patchy fog. Lows in the 50s. Saturday, partly cloudy in the morning, then becoming mostly sunny. Highs from the 70s to lower 80s. Saturday night, mostly clear. Patchy fog. Lows from the lower to mid 50s. Sunday, partly cloudy in the morning, then becoming sunny. Highs from the lower 70s to mid 80s. Low temperatures tonight and highs tomorrow for these selected cities: San Jose, 59 and 82, Mountain View, 59 and 77, Morgan Hill, 56 and 87. The area forecast for the Monterey Bay and Salinas Valley: coastal flood advisory in effect until 5 a.m. Pacific Daylight Time Wednesday. Beach hazards statement in effect through late Wednesday night. For the rest of tonight, partly cloudy until midnight, then becoming mostly cloudy. Lows in the mid-50s. Northwest winds up to 5 miles per hour until midnight, becoming light. For Monday, partly cloudy in the morning, then becoming mostly sunny. Highs in the upper 60s at the coast of the mid-80s inland. West winds up to 5 miles per hour, increasing to 5 to 15 miles per hour in the afternoon. For Monday night, partly cloudy. Lows in the upper 50s. West winds 5 to 10 miles per hour until midnight, becoming light.
And on Tuesday, partly cloudy in the morning, then becoming sunny. Highs in the upper 60s at the coast to the upper 80s inland. Light winds, becoming west 5 to 10 miles per hour in the afternoon. For the Tuesday night, mostly clear until midnight, then becoming partly cloudy. Patchy fog after midnight. Lows in the mid-50s. West winds 5 to 10 miles per hour. For Wednesday, partly cloudy in the morning, then becoming mostly sunny. Highs from the lower 70s to mid-80s. Wednesday night through Saturday, partly cloudy. Patchy fog. Lows from the 40s to upper 50s. Highs from the mid-60s to lower 80s. Saturday night, clear until midnight, then becoming partly cloudy. Patchy fog. Lows from the upper 40s to mid-50s. Sunday, mostly cloudy in the morning, then becoming mostly sunny. Highs from the mid-60s to lower 80s. Low temperatures tonight and highs tomorrow for the selected cities: Santa Cruz, 55 and 69, Monterey, 56 and 69, Salinas, 57 and 69, Hollister, 54 and 77, King City, 55 and 84. The weather overview for the Bay Area and Central Coast: minor coastal flooding due to higher than normal high tides anticipated across low-lying coastal areas. Hazardous beach conditions through Tuesday with increased risk of sneaker waves and strong rip currents. Minor to locally moderate heat risk through the middle of the week with seasonable June temperatures. The extended forecast for the Bay Area and Central Coast: Tuesday and Tuesday night, mostly clear. Patchy fog after midnight. Highs 55 to 90. Lows 50 to 65. Wednesday and Wednesday night, partly cloudy. Patchy fog after midnight. Highs 55 to 90. Lows 50 to 60. Thursday and Thursday night, partly cloudy. Patchy fog in the morning. Patchy fog after midnight. Highs 55 to 85. Lows 50 to 60. Juneteenth and Friday night, partly cloudy. Patchy fog after midnight. Highs 55 to 80. Lows 50 to 60. Saturday, partly sunny in the morning, then clearing. Warmer. Patchy fog in the morning. Highs 55 to 80. Sunrise, sunset, and tidal information for the San Francisco Bay Area for Sunday, June 14th. The sunset tonight, 8:32 p.m. The sunrise tomorrow, 5:48 a.m. The sunset tomorrow, 8:33 p.m. Tidal data at the Golden Gate for the afternoon and evening hours today and the morning hours of tomorrow. High tide, 12:54 p.m. at 4.70 feet. Low tide, 4:57 p.m. at 3.2 feet. High tide, 11:10 p.m. at 7.10 feet. Low tide, 6:18 a.m. at -191 feet. Here are the buoy observations for 9 p.m. Pacific Daylight Time. At offshore buoy 6, winds northwest at 2 knots, pressure 1,024.3 millibars. At offshore buoy 59, winds north at 16 knots, water temperature 62, pressure 1,018.6 millibars. At buoy 14 near Point Arena, winds calm, water temperature 53, pressure 1,015.6 millibars. At buoy 13 near Bodega Bay, winds southeast at 4 knots, pressure 1,014.9 millibars. At Point Reyes Wave Rider buoy, water temperature 58, seas 4 feet, every 15 seconds. At San Francisco Bar buoy, water temperature 58, seas 4 feet, every 15 seconds. At San Francisco buoy, winds south at 2 knots, pressure 1,015.0 millibars, swell 4 feet, every 16 seconds. At Half Moon Bay buoy, winds southeast 6 knots, water temperature 58, pressure 1,015.7 millibars, seas 3 feet, every 13 seconds. At Monterey buoy, winds south at 6 knots, water temperature 56, pressure 1,015.0 millibars. At Point Sur, Wave Rider.

Water temperature 60, seas 4 feet, every 15 seconds. At Cape San Martin buoy wind southeast 4 knots, water temperature 61, pressure 1,015.3 millibars. Seas 4 feet, every 16 seconds. Synopsis for the Central California coast and bays including the Monterey Bay, Greater Farallones, and Cordell Bank National Marine Sanctuaries, southerly breezes and moderate seas persist with a low south-southwesterly swell across most of the coastal waters. Winds will remain fairly consistent through Monday as the seas subside. Fresh to strong north winds will develop in the northern outer waters towards Tuesday and Wednesday. The marine forecast for San Pablo Bay, Suisun Bay, the West Delta, and the San Francisco Bay north of the Bay Bridge. For tonight, southwest wind 10 to 15 knots, easing to 5 to 10 knots late. For Monday, southwest wind 5 to 10 knots, rising to 10 to 15 knots in the afternoon. For Monday night, southwest wind 10 to 15 knots. The marine forecast for Monterey Bay. For tonight, west wind 5 to 10 knots, becoming light and variable. Seas around 3 feet. Wave detail, west 2 feet at 7 seconds and south 2 feet at 14 seconds. Patchy dense fog late this evening and overnight. For Monday, west wind around 5 knots, rising to 5 to 10 knots in the afternoon. Seas around 3 feet. Wave detail, west 2 feet at 9 seconds and south 2 feet at 16 seconds. Patchy fog in the morning. For Monday night, west wind around 5 knots in the evening, becoming light and variable. Seas around 3 feet. Wave detail, west 2 feet at 10 seconds and south 2 feet at 16 seconds. Patchy fog after midnight. The coastal waters forecast from Pigeon Point to Point Pinos out to 10 nautical miles. For tonight, south wind around 5 knots. Seas 3 to 4 feet. Wave detail, west 3 feet at 7 seconds and south 2 feet at 15 seconds. Patchy dense fog. For Monday, south wind around 5 knots, veering to west around 5 knots in the afternoon. Seas around 3 feet. Wave detail, northwest 2 feet at 8 seconds and south 2 feet at 16 seconds. Patchy dense fog. For Monday night, northwest wind around 5 knots in the evening, becoming light and variable. Seas around 3 feet. Wave detail, northwest 2 feet at 9 seconds and south 2 feet at 15 seconds. Patchy fog. The following is an important weather message from the National Weather Service. Issued at 2:45 p.m. Pacific Daylight Time. Coastal flood advisory now in effect until 5 a.m. Pacific Daylight Time Wednesday. Beach hazards statement now in effect through late Wednesday night. What? For the coastal flood advisory, up to 1.9 feet of inundation above ground level is possible in low-lying areas near shorelines and tidal waterways. For the beach hazard statement, increased risk of sneaker waves and strong rip currents expected. Where? Pacific Coast beaches. When? For the coastal flood advisory, until 5 a.m. Pacific Daylight Time Wednesday. For the beach hazard statement, through late Wednesday night. Impacts, high tide flooding of lots, parks, and roads with only isolated road closures expected. Dangerous swimming and surfing conditions and localized beach erosion can be expected. Sneaker waves can sweep across the shoreline without warning, pulling people into the sea from rocks, jetties and beaches. Additional details, at the San Francisco tidal gauge, high tide is expected to be 1.9 feet above normal 7.7 feet mean lower low water at 11:10 p.m. on Sunday, 1.8 feet above normal 7.6 feet mean lower low water at 12:02 a.m. on Tuesday, and 1.7 feet above normal 7.5 feet mean lower low water at 12:56 a.m. on Wednesday. High tide varies up to 90 minutes earlier or later along the Pacific Coast and through the San Francisco Bay, respectively. If travel is required, allow extra time as some roads may be closed. Do not drive around barricades or through water of unknown depth. 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
stay off of jetties, piers, rocks, and other waterside infrastructure. Remain out of the water to avoid hazardous surf and never turn your back on the ocean. Monitor local weather, surf and tide forecast at www.weather.gov/mtr. The following is an important weather message from the National Weather Service. Issued at 2:45 p.m. Pacific Daylight Time. Coastal flood advisory now in effect until 5 a.m. Pacific Daylight Time Thursday. What? Up to 1.9 feet of inundation above ground level is possible in low-lying areas near shorelines and tidal waterways. Where? Low-lying bayshore regions along the San Francisco and San Pablo Bays. When? Until 5 a.m. Pacific Daylight Time Thursday. Impacts, flooding of lots, parks, and roads with only isolated road closures expected. Additional details, at the San Francisco tidal gauge, high tide is expected to be 1.9 feet above normal 7.7 feet mean lower low water at 11:10 p.m. on Sunday, 1.8 feet above normal 7.6 feet mean lower low water at 12:02 a.m. on Tuesday, and 1.7 feet above normal 7.5 feet mean lower low water at 12:56 a.m. on Wednesday, 1.2 feet above normal 7.1 foot mean lower low water at 1:51 a.m. on Thursday. High tide varies up to 90 minutes earlier or later along the Pacific coast and through the San Francisco Bay, respectively. If travel is required, allow extra time as some roads may be closed. Do not drive around barricades or through water of unknown depth. Take the necessary actions to protect flood-prone property. The area forecast for the Peninsula, North Bay, and East Bay. Coastal flood advisory in effect until 5 a.m. Pacific Daylight Time Thursday. Beach hazards statement in effect through late Wednesday night, for the rest of tonight, mostly clear until midnight then becoming partly cloudy. Lows in the 50s. West winds 5 to 10 miles per hour. For Monday, partly cloudy in the morning then becoming sunny. Highs in the mid-60s at the coast to the upper 80s inland. West winds up to 5 miles per hour increasing to 5 to 15 miles per hour in the afternoon. For Monday night, mostly clear until midnight then becoming partly cloudy. Lows in the 50s. West winds 5 to 10 miles per hour. And on Tuesday, partly cloudy in the morning then becoming sunny. Highs in the mid-60s at the coast to the upper 80s inland. Southwest winds up to 5 miles per hour, becoming west 5 to 15 miles per hour in the afternoon. For the Tuesday night, mostly clear until midnight then becoming partly cloudy. Lows from the mid-50s to lower 60s. Southwest winds 5 to 15 miles per hour. For Wednesday, partly cloudy in the morning then becoming mostly sunny. Highs from the upper 60s to lower 80s. Wednesday night through Juneteenth, partly cloudy. Lows in the 50s. Highs 60s and 70s. Friday night, clear until midnight then becoming partly cloudy. Lows in the 50s. Saturday, partly cloudy in the morning then becoming mostly sunny. Highs 60s and 70s. Saturday night, clear until midnight then becoming partly cloudy. Lows in the 50s. Sunday, partly cloudy in the morning then becoming mostly sunny. Highs 60s and 70s. Low temperatures tonight and highs tomorrow for these selected cities, San Francisco, 55 and 67, San Francisco Airport, 56 and 72, Redwood City, 57 and 82, Oakland, 57 and 72, Fremont, 58 and 80, Concord, 56 and 87, Livermore, 57 and 88, San Rafael, 55 and 72, Santa Rosa, 52 and 79, Napa, 54 and 78, Fairfield, 57 and 87. 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

and serves the South Bay and Monterey Bay Area, including the cities of San Jose, Monterey, Salinas, and Santa Cruz. These are the 9 p.m. Pacific Daylight Time observations for the San Francisco and Monterey Bay Areas on Sunday, June 14th. At San Francisco Airport, it was partly cloudy, temperature 62, dew point 55, relative humidity 77%, northwest wind at 10 miles an hour, pressure 29.96 inches and rising. At Oakland Airport, it was partly cloudy, temperature 60, dew point 56, relative humidity 86%, northwest wind at 10 miles an hour, pressure 29.97 inches and steady. At San Jose Airport, it was clear, temperature 66, dew point 57, relative humidity 72%, northwest wind at 9 miles an hour, pressure 29.96 inches and rising. At Santa Rosa, it was clear, temperature 58, southeast wind at 9, pressure 29.97 and rising. At Concord, it was clear, temperature 65, west wind at 12. At Livermore, it was clear, temperature 66, west wind at 12. At Monterey, it was clear, temperature 59, west wind at 3, pressure 29.99 and rising. At Salinas, it was cloudy, temperature 60, dew point 54, relative humidity 80%, northwest wind at 9. Here are some observations around California and western Nevada. At Sacramento, it was clear, with a temperature of 72. It was partly cloudy, with a temperature of 65 at Los Angeles, 68 at San Diego, 64 at South Lake Tahoe, 68 at Blue Canyon, and 59 at Mammoth Lakes. It was mostly cloudy, with a temperature of 86 at Reno, and 72 at Truckee. Local temperature reports around San Francisco Bay for 9 p.m. Downtown San Francisco was 62 degrees. Oakland Museum was 65 degrees. Redwood City was 73 degrees. San Rafael was 75 degrees. The area forecast for the South Bay, including the San Jose metro area and the Santa Clara Valley. Coastal flood advisory in effect until 5 a.m. Pacific Daylight Time Thursday. For the rest of tonight, mostly clear. Lows from the mid to upper 50s. Northwest winds up to 5 miles per hour. For Monday, mostly sunny in the morning, then becoming sunny. Highs in the upper 70s by the bay, mid to upper 80s inland. Northwest winds 5 to 10 miles per hour. For Monday night, mostly clear. Lows from the mid 50s to lower 60s. Northwest winds 5 to 10 miles per hour. And on Tuesday, mostly sunny in the morning, then becoming sunny. Highs in the upper 70s by the bay, mid 80s to lower 90s inland. Light winds, becoming west 5 to 10 miles per hour in the afternoon. For the Tuesday night, mostly clear. Lows from the mid 50s to lower 60s. Southwest winds 5 to 10 miles per hour. For Wednesday, mostly sunny in the morning, then becoming sunny. Highs from the mid 70s to lower 90s. Wednesday night through Thursday night, mostly clear. Lows in the 50s. Highs from the lower 70s to mid 80s. Juneteenth, partly cloudy in the morning, then becoming mostly sunny. Highs from the 70s to lower 80s. Friday night, clear until midnight, then becoming partly cloudy. Patchy fog. Lows in the 50s. Saturday, partly cloudy in the morning, then becoming mostly sunny. Highs from the 70s to lower 80s. Saturday night, mostly clear. Patchy fog. Lows from the lower to mid 50s. Sunday, partly cloudy in the morning, then becoming sunny. Highs from the lower 70s to mid 80s. Low temperatures tonight and highs tomorrow for these selected cities: San Jose, 59 and 82, Mountain View, 59 and 77, Morgan Hill, 56 and 87. The area forecast for the Monterey Bay and Salinas Valley: coastal flood advisory in effect until 5 a.m.

Pacific Daylight Time Wednesday. Beach hazards statement in effect through late Wednesday night. For the rest of tonight, partly cloudy until midnight, then becoming mostly cloudy. Lows in the mid-50s. Northwest winds up to 5 miles per hour until midnight, becoming light. For Monday, partly cloudy in the morning, then becoming mostly sunny. Highs in the upper 60s at the coast of the mid-80s inland. West winds up to 5 miles per hour, increasing to 5 to 15 miles per hour in the afternoon. For Monday night, partly cloudy. Lows in the upper 50s. West winds 5 to 10 miles per hour until midnight, becoming light. And on Tuesday, partly cloudy in the morning, then becoming sunny. Highs in the upper 60s at the coast to the upper 80s inland. Light winds, becoming west 5 to 10 miles per hour in the afternoon. For the Tuesday night, mostly clear until midnight, then becoming partly cloudy. Patchy fog after midnight. Lows in the mid-50s. West winds 5 to 10 miles per hour. For Wednesday, partly cloudy in the morning, then becoming mostly sunny. Highs from the lower 70s to mid-80s. Wednesday night through Saturday, partly cloudy. Patchy fog. Lows from the 40s to upper 50s. Highs from the mid-60s to lower 80s. Saturday night, clear until midnight, then becoming partly cloudy. Patchy fog. Lows from the upper 40s to mid-50s. Sunday, mostly cloudy in the morning, then becoming mostly sunny. Highs from the mid-60s to lower 80s. Low temperatures tonight and highs tomorrow for these selected cities: Santa Cruz, 55 and 69, Monterey, 56 and 69, Salinas, 57 and 69, Hollister, 54 and 77, King City, 55 and 84. The weather overview for the Bay Area and Central Coast: minor coastal flooding due to higher than normal high tides anticipated across low-lying coastal areas. Hazardous beach conditions through Tuesday with increased risk of sneaker waves and strong rip currents. Minor to locally moderate heat risk through the middle of the week with seasonable June temperatures. The extended forecast for the Bay Area and Central Coast, Tuesday and Tuesday night, mostly clear. Patchy fog after midnight. Highs 55 to 90. Lows 50 to 65. Wednesday and Wednesday night, partly cloudy. Patchy fog after midnight. Highs 55 to 90. Lows 50 to 60. Thursday and Thursday night, partly cloudy. Patchy fog in the morning. Patchy fog after midnight. Highs 55 to 85. Lows 50 to 60. Juneteenth and Friday night, partly cloudy. Patchy fog after midnight. Highs 55 to 80. Lows 50 to 60. Saturday, partly sunny in the morning, then clearing. Warmer. Patchy fog in the morning. Highs 55 to 80. Sunrise, sunset, and tidal information for the San Francisco Bay Area for Sunday, June 14th. The sunset tonight, 8:32 p.m. The sunrise tomorrow, 5:48 a.m. The sunset tomorrow, 8:33 p.m. Tidal data at the Golden Gate for the afternoon and evening hours today and the morning hours of tomorrow. High tide, 12:54 p.m. at 4.70 feet. Low tide, 4:57 p.m. at 3.2 feet. High tide, 11:10 p.m. at 7.10 feet. Low tide, 6:18 a.m. at minus 191 feet. Here are the buoy observations for 10 p.m. Pacific Daylight Time. An offshore buoy 6 winds northwest at 4 knots, pressure 1,024.3 millibars. An offshore buoy 59 winds north at 14 knots, water temperature 62, pressure 1,018.6 millibars. At buoy 14 near Point Arena, winds southeast at 2 knots, water temperature 53, pressure 1,015.9 millibars.
At buoy 13 near Bodega Bay, wind southeast at 2 knots, pressure 1,015.5 millibars. At Point Reyes, wave rider buoy water temperature 58, seas 4 feet, every 15 seconds. At San Francisco Bar, buoy water temperature 58, seas 4 feet, every 15 seconds. At San Francisco Bay, wind south at 4 knots, water temperature 54, pressure 1,015.3 millibars. At Half Moon Bay, buoy wind southeast 6 knots, water temperature 57, pressure 1,015.6 millibars, seas 3 feet, every 15 seconds. At Monterey, buoy wind south at 4 knots, water temperature 57, pressure 1,015.2 millibars. At Point Sur, wave rider buoy water temperature 60, seas 5 feet, every 15 seconds. At Cape San Martin, buoy wind southeast at 4 knots, water temperature 60, pressure 1,015.5 millibars. Synopsis for the Central California coast and bays, including the Monterey Bay, Greater Farallones, and Cordell Bank National Marine Sanctuaries, southerly breezes and moderate seas persist with a low south-southwesterly swell across most of the coastal waters. Winds will remain fairly consistent through Monday as the seas subside. Fresh to strong north winds will develop in the northern outer waters towards Tuesday and Wednesday. The marine forecast for San Pablo Bay, Suisun Bay, the West Delta, and the San Francisco Bay north of the Bay Bridge. For tonight, southwest wind 10 to 15 knots, easing to 5 to 10 knots late. For Monday, southwest wind 5 to 10 knots, rising to 10 to 15 knots in the afternoon. For Monday night, southwest wind 10 to 15 knots. The marine forecast for Monterey Bay. For tonight, west wind 5 to 10 knots, becoming light and variable. Seas around 3 feet. Wave detail, west 2 feet at 7 seconds and south 2 feet at 14 seconds. Patchy dense fog late this evening and overnight. For Monday, west wind around 5 knots, rising to 5 to 10 knots in the afternoon. Seas around 3 feet. Wave detail, west 2 feet at 9 seconds and south 2 feet at 16 seconds. Patchy fog in the morning. For Monday night, west wind around 5 knots in the evening, becoming light and variable. Seas around 3 feet. Wave detail, west 2 feet at 10 seconds and south 2 feet at 16 seconds. Patchy fog after midnight. The coastal waters forecast from Pigeon Point to Point Pinos out to 10 nautical miles. For tonight, south wind around 5 knots. Seas 3 to 4 feet. Wave detail, west 3 feet at 7 seconds and south 2 feet at 15 seconds. Patchy dense fog. For Monday, south wind around 5 knots, veering to west around 5 knots in the afternoon. Seas around 3 feet. Wave detail, northwest 2 feet at 8 seconds and south 2 feet at 16 seconds. Patchy dense fog. For Monday night, northwest wind around 5 knots in the evening, becoming light and variable. Seas around 3 feet. Wave detail, northwest 2 feet at 9 seconds and south 2 feet at 15 seconds. Patchy fog. The following is an important weather message from the National Weather Service. Issued at 2:45 p.m. Pacific Daylight Time. Coastal flood advisory now in effect until 5 a.m. Pacific Daylight Time Wednesday. Beach hazards statement now in effect through late Wednesday night. What? For the coastal flood advisory, up to 1.9 feet of inundation above ground level is possible in low-lying areas near shorelines and tidal waterways. For the beach hazard statement, increased risk of sneaker waves and strong rip currents expected. Where? Pacific Coast beaches. When? For the coastal flood advisory, until 5 a.m. Pacific Daylight Time Wednesday. For the beach hazard statement, through late Wednesday night. Impacts, high tide flooding of lots, parks, and roads with only isolated road closures expected. Dangerous swimming and surfing conditions and localized beach erosion can be expected. Sneaker waves can sweep across the shoreline without warning, pulling people into the sea from rocks, jetties, and beaches.
Additional details at the San Francisco tidal gauge. High tide is expected to be when

0.9 feet above normal 7.7 feet mean. Lower low water at 11:10 p.m. on Sunday. 1.8 feet above normal 7.6 feet mean. Lower low water at 12:02 a.m. on Tuesday. And 1.7 feet above normal 7.5 feet mean. Lower low water at 12:56 a.m. on Wednesday. High tide varies up to 90 minutes earlier or later along the Pacific coast and through the San Francisco Bay, respectively. If travel is required, allow extra time as some roads may be closed. Do not drive around barricades or through water of unknown depth. 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Remain out of the water to avoid hazardous surf and never turn your back on the ocean. Monitor local weather, surf and tide forecasts at www.weather.gov/mtr. The following is an important weather message from the National Weather Service. Issued at 2:45 p.m. Pacific Daylight Time. Coastal flood advisory now in effect until 5 a.m. Pacific Daylight Time Thursday. What? Up to 1.9 feet of inundation above ground level is possible in low-lying areas near shorelines and tidal waterways. Where? Low-lying bayshore regions along the San Francisco and San Pablo Bays. When? Until 5 a.m. Pacific Daylight Time Thursday. Impacts, flooding of lots, parks, and roads with only isolated road closures expected. Additional details, at the San Francisco tidal gauge, high tide is expected to be 1.9 feet above normal 7.7 feet mean. Lower low water at 11:10 p.m. on Sunday, 1.8 feet above normal 7.6 feet mean. Lower low water at 12:02 a.m. on Tuesday, and 1.7 feet above normal 7.5 feet mean. Lower low water at 12:56 a.m. on Wednesday. 1.2 feet above normal 7/0.1 foot mean. Lower low water at 151 a.m. on Thursday. High tide varies up to 90 minutes earlier or later along the Pacific coast and through the San Francisco Bay, respectively. If travel is required, allow extra time as some roads may be closed. Do not drive around barricades or through water of unknown depth. Take the necessary actions to protect flood-prone property. The area forecast for the peninsula, North Bay, and East Bay. Coastal flood advisory in effect until 5 a.m. Pacific Daylight Time Thursday. Beach hazards statement in effect through late Wednesday night, for the rest of tonight, mostly clear until midnight, then becoming partly cloudy. Lows in the 50s. West winds 5 to 10 miles per hour. For Monday, partly cloudy in the morning, then becoming sunny. Highs in the mid-60s at the coast to the upper 80s inland. West winds up to 5 miles per hour, increasing to 5 to 15 miles per hour in the afternoon. For Monday night, mostly clear until midnight, then becoming partly cloudy. Lows in the 50s. West winds 5 to 10 miles per hour. And on Tuesday, partly cloudy in the morning, then becoming sunny. Highs in the mid-60s at the coast to the upper 80s inland. Southwest winds up to 5 miles per hour, becoming west 5 to 15 miles per hour in the afternoon. For the Tuesday night, mostly clear until midnight, then becoming partly cloudy. Lows from the mid-50s to lower 60s. Southwest winds 5 to 15 miles per hour. For Wednesday, partly cloudy in the morning, then becoming mostly sunny. Highs from the upper 60s to lower 80s. Wednesday night through Juneteenth, partly cloudy. Lows in the 50s. Highs 60s and 70s. Friday night, clear until midnight, then becoming partly cloudy. Lows in the 50s. Saturday, partly cloudy in the morning, then becoming mostly sunny. Highs 60s and 70s. Saturday night, clear until midnight, then becoming partly cloudy. Lows in the 50s. Sunday, partly cloudy in the morning, then becoming mostly sunny. Highs 60s and 70s. Low temperatures tonight and highs tomorrow for these selected cities: San Francisco, 55 and 67, San Francisco Airport,
56 and 72, Redwood City, 57 and 82, Oakland, 57 and 72, Fremont, 58 and 80, Concord, 56 and 87, Livermore, 57 and 88, San Rafael, 55 and 72, Santa Rosa, 52 and 79, Napa, 54 and 78, Fairfield, 57 and 87. These are the 10 p.m. Pacific Daylight Time observations for the San Francisco and Monterey Bay areas on Sunday, June 14th. At San Francisco Airport, it was partly cloudy, temperature 61, dew point 54, relative humidity 77%, northwest wind at 8 miles an hour, pressure 29.96 inches and steady. At Oakland Airport, it was partly cloudy, temperature 59, dew point 56, relative humidity 89%, west wind at 10 miles an hour, pressure 29.98 inches and rising. At San Jose Airport, it was clear, temperature 64, dew point 55, relative humidity 72%, northwest wind at 8 miles an hour, pressure 29.97 inches and rising. At Santa Rosa, it was clear, temperature 57, south wind at 6, pressure 29.99 and rising. At Concord, it was clear, temperature 63, west wind at 12. At Livermore, it was clear, temperature 62, northwest wind at 12. At Monterey, it was partly cloudy, temperature 57, northeast wind at 3, pressure 30.00 and rising. At Salinas, it was cloudy, temperature 60, dew point 54, relative humidity 80%, northwest wind at 9. Here are some observations around California and western Nevada. Skies ranged from clear to partly cloudy. It was 68 at Sacramento, 65 at Los Angeles, 68 at San Diego, and 83 at Reno. Truckee reported 63, South Lake Tahoe reported 61, Blue Canyon reported 66, and Mammoth Lakes reported 54. Local temperature reports around San Francisco Bay for 10 p.m. Downtown San Francisco was 60 degrees. Oakland Museum was 62 degrees. Redwood City was 69 degrees. San Rafael was 70 degrees. The area forecast for the South Bay, including the San Jose metro area and the Santa Clara Valley. Coastal flood advisory in effect until 5 a.m. Pacific Daylight Time Thursday. For the rest of tonight, mostly clear. Lows from the mid to upper 50s. Northwest winds up to 5 miles per hour. For Monday, mostly sunny in the morning then becoming sunny. Highs in the upper 70s by the bay, mid to upper 80s inland. Northwest winds 5 to 10 miles per hour. For Monday night, mostly clear. Lows from the mid-50s to lower 60s. Northwest winds 5 to 10 miles per hour. And on Tuesday, mostly sunny in the morning then becoming sunny. Highs in the upper 70s by the bay, mid-80s to lower 90s inland. Light winds, becoming west 5 to 10 miles per hour in the afternoon. For the Tuesday night, mostly clear. Lows from the mid-50s to lower 60s. Southwest winds 5 to 10 miles per hour. For Wednesday, mostly sunny in the morning then becoming sunny. Highs from the mid-70s to lower 90s. Wednesday night through Thursday night, mostly clear. Lows in the 50s. Highs from the lower 70s to mid-80s. Juneteenth, partly cloudy in the morning then becoming mostly sunny. Highs from the 70s to lower 80s. Friday night, clear until midnight then becoming partly cloudy. Patchy fog. Lows in the 50s. Saturday, partly cloudy in the morning then becoming mostly sunny. Highs from the 70s to lower 80s. Saturday night, mostly clear. Patchy fog. Lows from the lower to mid-50s. Sunday, partly cloudy in the morning then becoming sunny. Highs from the lower 70s to mid-80s. Low temperatures tonight and highs tomorrow for the selected cities, San Jose,
59 and 82, Mountain View, 59 and 77, Morgan Hill, 56 and 87. The area forecast for the Monterey Bay and Salinas Valley. Coastal flood advisory in effect until 5 a.m. Pacific Daylight Time Wednesday. Beach hazard statement in effect through late Wednesday night. For the rest of tonight, partly cloudy until midnight, then becoming mostly cloudy. Lows in the mid-50s. Northwest winds up to 5 miles per hour until midnight, becoming light. For Monday, partly cloudy in the morning, then becoming mostly sunny. Highs in the upper 60s at the coast of the mid-80s inland. West winds up to 5 miles per hour, increasing to 5 to 15 miles per hour in the afternoon. For Monday night, partly cloudy. Lows in the upper 50s. West winds 5 to 10 miles per hour until midnight, becoming light. And on Tuesday, partly cloudy in the morning, then becoming sunny. Highs in the upper 60s at the coast to the upper 80s inland. Light winds, becoming west 5 to 10 miles per hour in the afternoon. For the Tuesday night, mostly clear until midnight, then becoming partly cloudy. Patchy fog after midnight. Lows in the mid-50s. West winds 5 to 10 miles per hour. For Wednesday, partly cloudy in the morning, then becoming mostly sunny. Highs from the lower 70s to mid-80s. Wednesday night through Saturday, partly cloudy. Patchy fog. Lows from the 40s to upper 50s. Highs from the mid-60s to lower 80s. Saturday night, clear until midnight, then becoming partly cloudy. Patchy fog. Lows from the upper 40s to mid-50s. Sunday, mostly cloudy in the morning, then becoming mostly sunny. Highs from the mid-60s to lower 80s. Low temperatures tonight and highs tomorrow for the selected cities: Santa Cruz, 55 and 69, Monterey, 56 and 69, Salinas, 57 and 69, Hollister, 54 and 77, King City, 55 and 84. The weather overview for the Bay Area and Central Coast: minor coastal flooding due to higher than normal high tides anticipated across low-lying coastal areas. Hazardous beach conditions through Tuesday with increased risk of sneaker waves and strong currents. Minor to locally moderate heat risk through the middle of the week with seasonable June temperatures. The extended forecast for the Bay Area and Central Coast, Tuesday and Tuesday night, mostly clear. Patchy fog after midnight. Highs 55 to 90. Lows 50 to 65. Wednesday and Wednesday night, partly cloudy. Patchy fog after midnight. Highs 55 to 90. Lows 50 to 60. Thursday and Thursday night, partly cloudy. Patchy fog in the morning. Patchy fog after midnight. Highs 55 to 85. Lows 50 to 60. Juneteenth and Friday night, partly cloudy. Patchy fog after midnight. Highs 55 to 80. Lows 50 to 60. Saturday, partly sunny in the morning, then clearing. Warmer. Patchy fog in the morning. Highs 55 to 80. Sunrise, sunset, and tidal information for the San Francisco Bay Area for Sunday, June 14th. The sunset tonight, 8:32 p.m. The sunrise tomorrow, 5:48 a.m. The sunset tomorrow, 8:33 p.m. Tidal data at the Golden Gate for the afternoon and evening hours today and the morning hours of tomorrow. High tide, 12:54 p.m. at 4.70 feet. Low tide, 4:57 p.m. at 3.2 feet. High tide, 11:10 p.m. at 7.10 feet. Low tide, 6:18 a.m. at -191 feet. 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
This broadcast originates from the National Weather Service office located in Monterey, California, and serves the South Bay and Monterey Bay Area, including the city of San Jose, Monterey.

Salinas, and Santa Cruz. Here are the buoy observations for 10 p.m. Pacific Daylight Time. An offshore buoy 6 winds north at 4 knots, pressure 1,024.4 millibars. An offshore buoy 59 winds north at 14 knots, water temperature 62, pressure 1,018.6 millibars. Headpoint Arena buoy, wind southeast 2 knots, water temperature 53, pressure 1,016.0 millibars, seas 3 feet, every 16 seconds. Head buoy 13 near Bodega Bay, wind southeast at 2 knots, pressure 1,015.5 millibars. At Point Reyes Wave Rider buoy water temperature 58, seas 4 feet, every 15 seconds. At San Francisco Bar buoy water temperature 58, seas 4 feet, every 15 seconds. At San Francisco buoy wind south at 2 knots, pressure 1,015.3 millibars, swell 4 feet, every 16 seconds. At Half Moon Bay buoy wind southeast 6 knots, water temperature 57, pressure 1,015.6 millibars, seas 3 feet, every 15 seconds. At Monterey Bay buoy wind southeast 6 knots, water temperature 57, pressure 1,015.3 millibars, seas 5 feet, every 15 seconds. At Point Sur, Wave Rider buoy water temperature 60, seas 5 feet, every 15 seconds. At Cape San Martin buoy wind southeast 4 knots, water temperature 60, pressure 1,015.6 millibars. Seas 4 feet, every 16 seconds. Synopsis for the Central California coast and bays including the Monterey Bay, Greater Farallones, and Cordell Bank National Marine Sanctuaries, southerly breezes and moderate seas persist with a low south-southwesterly swell across most of the coastal waters. Winds will remain fairly consistent through Monday as the seas subside. Fresh to strong north winds will develop in the northern outer waters towards Tuesday and Wednesday. The marine forecast for San Pablo Bay, Suisun Bay, the West Delta, and the San Francisco Bay north of the Bay Bridge. For tonight, southwest wind 10 to 15 knots, easing to 5 to 10 knots late. For Monday, southwest wind 5 to 10 knots, rising to 10 to 15 knots in the afternoon. For Monday night, southwest wind 10 to 15 knots. The marine forecast for Monterey Bay. For tonight, west wind 5 to 10 knots, becoming light and variable. Seas around 3 feet. Wave detail, west 2 feet at 7 seconds and south 2 feet at 14 seconds. Patchy dense fog late this evening and overnight. For Monday, west wind around 5 knots, rising to 5 to 10 knots in the afternoon. Seas around 3 feet. Wave detail, west 2 feet at 9 seconds and south 2 feet at 16 seconds. Patchy fog in the morning. For Monday night, west wind around 5 knots in the evening, becoming light and variable. Seas around 3 feet. Wave detail, west 2 feet at 10 seconds and south 2 feet at 16 seconds. Patchy fog after midnight. The coastal waters forecast from Pigeon Point to Point Pinos out to 10 nautical miles. For tonight, south wind around 5 knots. Seas 3 to 4 feet. Wave detail, west 3 feet at 7 seconds and south 2 feet at 15 seconds. Patchy dense fog. For Monday, south wind around 5 knots, veering to west around 5 knots in the afternoon. Seas around 3 feet. Wave detail, northwest 2 feet at 8 seconds and south 2 feet at 16 seconds. Patchy dense fog. For Monday night, northwest wind around 5 knots in the evening, becoming light and variable. Seas around 3 feet. Wave detail, northwest 2 feet at 9 seconds and south 2 feet at 15 seconds. Patchy fog. The following is an important weather message from the National Weather Service. Issued at 2:45 p.m. Pacific Daylight Time. Coastal flood advisory now in effect until 5 a.m. Pacific Daylight Time Wednesday. Beach hazards statement now in effect through late Wednesday night. What, for the coastal flood advisory, up to 1.9 feet of inundation above ground level is possible in low-lying.

high tide is expected to be 1.9 feet above normal, 7.7 feet mean lower low water at 11:10 p.m. on Sunday, 1.8 feet above normal, 7.6 feet mean lower low water at 12:02 a.m. on Tuesday, and 1.7 feet above normal, 7.5 feet mean lower low water at 12:56 a.m. on Wednesday. High tide varies up to 90 minutes earlier or later along the Pacific coast and through the San Francisco Bay, respectively. If travel is required, allow extra time as some roads may be closed. Do not drive around barricades or through water of unknown depth. 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Remain out of the water to avoid hazardous surf and never turn your back on the ocean. Monitor local weather, surf and tide forecasts at www.weather.gov/mtr. The following is an important weather message from the National Weather Service. Issued at 2:45 p.m. Pacific Daylight Time. Coastal flood advisory now in effect until 5 a.m. Pacific Daylight Time Thursday. What, up to 1.9 feet of inundation above ground level is possible in low-lying areas near shorelines and tidal waterways. Where, low-lying bayshore regions along the San Francisco and San Pablo Bays. When, until 5 a.m. Pacific Daylight Time Thursday. Impacts, flooding of lots, parks, and roads with only isolated road closures expected. Additional details, at the San Francisco tidal gauge, high tide is expected to be 1.9 feet above normal, 7.7 feet mean lower low water at 11:10 p.m. on Sunday, 1.8 feet above normal, 7.6 feet mean lower low water at 12:02 a.m. on Tuesday, and 1.7 feet above normal, 7.5 feet mean lower low water at 12:56 a.m. on Wednesday, 1.2 feet above normal, 7.1 foot mean lower low water at 1:51 a.m. on Thursday. High tide varies up to 90 minutes earlier or later along the Pacific coast and through the San Francisco Bay, respectively. If travel is required, allow extra time as some roads may be closed. Do not drive around barricades or through water of unknown depth. Take the necessary actions to protect flood-prone property. The area forecast for the Peninsula, North Bay, and East Bay. Coastals to protect flood-prone property. The area forecast for the Peninsula, North Bay, and East Bay. Coastal flood advisory in effect until 5 a.m. Pacific Daylight Time Thursday. Beach hazards statement in effect through late Wednesday night, for the rest of tonight, mostly clear until midnight, then becoming partly cloudy. Lows in the 50s. West winds 5 to 10 miles per hour. For Monday, partly cloudy in the morning, then becoming sunny. Highs in the mid-60s at the coast to the upper 80s inland. West winds up to 5 miles per hour, increasing to 5 to 15 miles per hour in the afternoon. For Monday night, mostly clear until midnight, then becoming partly cloudy. Lows in the 50s. West winds 5 to 10 miles per hour. And on Tuesday, partly cloudy in the morning, then becoming sunny. Highs in the mid-60s at the coast to the upper 80s inland. Southwest winds up to 5 miles per hour, becoming west 5 to 15 miles per hour in the afternoon. For the Tuesday night, mostly clear until midnight, then becoming partly cloudy. Lows from the mid-50s to lower 60s. Southwest winds 5 to 15 miles per hour. For Wednesday, partly cloudy in the morning, then becoming mostly sunny. Highs from the upper 60s to lower 80s. Wednesday night through Juneteenth, partly cloudy. Lows in the 50s. Highs 60s and 70s. Friday night, clear until midnight, then becoming partly cloudy. Lows in the 50s. Saturday, partly cloudy in the morning, then becoming mostly sunny. Highs 60s and 70s. Saturday night, clear until midnight, then becoming partly cloudy. Lows in the 50s. Sunday, partly cloudy in the morning, then becoming mostly sunny. Highs 60s and 70s.

temperatures tonight and highs tomorrow for the selected cities. San Francisco, 55 and 67. San Francisco Airport, 56 and 72. Redwood City, 57 and 82. Oakland, 57 and 72. Fremont, 58 and 80. 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Livermore, 57 and 88. San Rafael, 55 and 72. Santa Rosa, 52 and 79. Napa, 54 and 78. Fairfield, 57 and 87. These are the 10 p.m. Pacific Daylight Time observations for the San Francisco and Monterey Bay areas on Sunday, June 14th. At San Francisco Airport, it was partly cloudy, temperature 61, dew point 54, relative humidity 77%, northwest wind at 8 miles an hour, pressure 29.96 inches and steady. At Oakland Airport, it was partly cloudy, temperature 59, dew point 56, relative humidity 89%, west wind at 10 miles an hour, pressure 29.98 inches and rising. At San Jose Airport, it was clear, temperature 64, dew point 55, relative humidity 72%, northwest wind at 8 miles an hour, pressure 29.97 inches and rising. At Santa Rosa, it was clear, temperature 57, south wind at 6, pressure 29.99 and rising. At Concord, it was clear, temperature 63, west wind at 12. At Livermore, it was clear, temperature 62, northwest wind at 12. At Monterey, it was partly cloudy, temperature 57, northeast wind at 3, pressure 30.00 and rising. At Salinas, it was cloudy, temperature 60, dew point 54, relative humidity 80%, northwest wind at 9. Here are some observations around California and western Nevada. Skies ranged from clear to partly cloudy. It was 68 at Sacramento, 65 at Los Angeles, 68 at San Diego, and 83 at Reno. Truckee reported 63, South Lake Tahoe reported 61, Blue Canyon reported 66, and Mammoth Lakes reported 54. Local temperature reports around San Francisco Bay for 10 p.m. Downtown San Francisco was 60 degrees. Oakland Museum was 62 degrees. Redwood City was 69 degrees. San Rafael was 70 degrees. The area forecast for the South Bay, including the San Jose metro area and the Santa Clara Valley. Coastal flood advisory in effect until 5 a.m. Pacific Daylight Time Thursday. For the rest of tonight, mostly clear. Lows from the mid to upper 50s. Northwest winds up to 5 miles per hour. For Monday, mostly sunny in the morning, then becoming sunny. Highs in the upper 70s by the bay, mid to upper 80s inland. Northwest winds 5 to 10 miles per hour. For Monday night, mostly clear. Lows from the mid 50s to lower 60s. Northwest winds 5 to 10 miles per hour. And on Tuesday, mostly sunny in the morning, then becoming sunny. Highs in the upper 70s by the bay, mid 80s to lower 90s inland. Light winds, becoming west 5 to 10 miles per hour in the afternoon. For the Tuesday night, mostly clear. Lows from the mid 50s to lower 60s. Southwest winds 5 to 10 miles per hour. For Wednesday, mostly sunny in the morning, then becoming sunny. Highs from the mid 70s to lower 90s. Wednesday night through Thursday night, mostly clear. Lows in the 50s. Highs from the lower 70s to mid 80s. Juneteenth, partly cloudy in the morning, then becoming mostly sunny. Highs from the 70s to lower 80s. Friday night, clear until midnight, then becoming partly cloudy. Patchy fog. Lows in the 50s. Saturday, partly cloudy in the morning, then becoming mostly sunny. Highs from the 70s to lower 80s. Saturday night, mostly clear. Patchy fog. Lows from the lower to mid 50s. Sunday, partly cloudy in the morning, then becoming sunny.
Highs from the lower 70s to mid 80s. Low temperatures tonight and highs tomorrow for the selected cities. San Jose, 59 and 82. Mountain View, 59 and 77. Morgan Hill, 56 and 87. The area forecast for the Monterey Bay and Salinas Valley. Coastal flood advisory in effect until 5 a.m. Pacific Daylight Time Wednesday. Beach hazard statement in effect through late Wednesday night. For the rest of tonight, partly cloudy until midnight, then becoming mostly cloudy. Lows in the mid-50s. Northwest winds up to 5 miles per hour until midnight, becoming light. For Monday, partly cloudy in the morning, then becoming mostly sunny. Highs in the upper 60s at the coast of the mid-80s inland. West winds up to 5 miles per hour, increasing to 5 to 15 miles per hour in the afternoon. For Monday night, partly cloudy. Lows in the upper 50s. West winds 5 to 10 miles per hour until midnight, becoming light. And on Tuesday, partly cloudy in the morning, then becoming sunny. Highs in the upper 60s at the coast to the upper 80s inland. Light winds, becoming west 5 to 10 miles per hour in the afternoon. For the Tuesday night, mostly clear until midnight, then becoming partly cloudy. Patchy fog after midnight. Lows in the mid-50s. West winds 5 to 10 miles per hour. For Wednesday, partly cloudy in the morning, then becoming mostly sunny. Highs from the lower 70s to mid-80s. Wednesday night through Saturday, partly cloudy. Patchy fog. Lows from the 40s to upper 50s. Highs from the mid-60s to lower 80s. Saturday night, clear until midnight, then becoming partly cloudy. Patchy fog. Lows from the upper 40s to mid-50s. Sunday, mostly cloudy in the morning, then becoming mostly sunny. Highs from the mid-60s to lower 80s. Low temperatures tonight and highs tomorrow for the selected cities. Santa Cruz, 55 and 69. Monterey, 56 and 69. Salinas, 57 and 69. Hollister, 54 and 77. King City, 55 and 84. The weather overview for the Bay Area and Central Coast. Minor coastal flooding due to higher than normal high tides anticipated across low-lying coastal areas. Hazardous beach conditions through Tuesday with increased risk of sneaker waves and strong rip currents. Minor to locally moderate heat risk through the middle of the week with seasonable June temperatures. The extended forecast for the Bay Area and Central Coast, Tuesday and Tuesday night, mostly clear. Patchy fog after midnight. Highs 55 to 90. Lows 50 to 65. Wednesday and Wednesday night, partly cloudy. Patchy fog after midnight. Highs 55 to 90. Lows 50 to 60. Thursday and Thursday night, partly cloudy. Patchy fog in the morning. Patchy fog after midnight. Highs 55 to 85. Lows 50 to 60. Juneteenth and Friday night, partly cloudy. Patchy fog after midnight. Highs 55 to 80. Lows 50 to 60. Saturday, partly sunny in the morning, then clearing. Warmer. Patchy fog in the morning. Highs 55 to 80. Sunrise, sunset, and tidal information for the San Francisco Bay Area for Sunday, June 14th. The sunset tonight, 8:32 p.m. The sunrise tomorrow, 5:48 a.m. The sunset tomorrow, 8:33 p.m. Tidal data at the Golden Gate for the afternoon and evening hours today and the morning hours of tomorrow. High tide, 12:54 p.m. at 4.70 feet. Low tide, 4:57 p.m. at 3.2 feet. High tide, 11:10 p.m. at 7.10 feet. Low tide, 6:18 a.m. at -191 feet. Here are the buoy observations for 10 p.m. Pacific Daylight Time. An offshore buoy 6 winds north at 4 knots, pressure 1,024.4 millibars.
at offshore buoy 59.

winds north at 14 knots, water temperature 62, pressure 1,018.6 millibars. Head Point Arena buoy, wind southeast 2 knots, water temperature 53, pressure 1,016.0 millibars, seas 3 feet, every 16 seconds. Head buoy 13 near Bodega Bay, wind southeast at 2 knots, pressure 1,015.5 millibars. At Point Reyes Wave Rider buoy water temperature 58, seas 4 feet, every 15 seconds. At San Francisco Bar buoy water temperature 58, seas 4 feet, every 15 seconds. At San Francisco buoy wind south at 2 knots, pressure 1,015.3 millibars, swell 4 feet, every 16 seconds. At Half Moon Bay buoy wind southeast 6 knots, water temperature 57, pressure 1,015.6 millibars, seas 3 feet, every 15 seconds. At Monterey Bay buoy wind southeast 6 knots, water temperature 57, pressure 1,015.3 millibars, seas 5 feet, every 15 seconds. At Point Sur, Wave Rider buoy water temperature 60, seas 5 feet, every 15 seconds. At Cape San Martin buoy wind southeast 4 knots, water temperature 60, pressure 1,015.6 millibars. Seas 4 feet, every 16 seconds. Synopsis for the Central California coast and bays including the Monterey Bay, Greater Farallones, and Cordell Bank National Marine Sanctuaries, southerly breezes and moderate seas persist with a low south-southwesterly swell across most of the coastal waters. Winds will remain fairly consistent through Monday as the seas subside. Fresh to strong north winds will develop in the northern outer waters towards Tuesday and Wednesday. The marine forecast for San Pablo Bay, Suisun Bay, the West Delta, and the San Francisco Bay north of the Bay Bridge. For tonight, southwest wind 10 to 15 knots, easing to 5 to 10 knots late. For Monday, southwest wind 5 to 10 knots, rising to 10 to 15 knots in the afternoon. For Monday night, southwest wind 10 to 15 knots. The marine forecast for Monterey Bay. For tonight, west wind 5 to 10 knots, becoming light and variable. Seas around 3 feet. Wave detail, west 2 feet at 7 seconds and south 2 feet at 14 seconds. Patchy dense fog late this evening and overnight. For Monday, west wind around 5 knots, rising to 5 to 10 knots in the afternoon. Seas around 3 feet. Wave detail, west 2 feet at 9 seconds and south 2 feet at 16 seconds. Patchy fog in the morning. For Monday night, west wind around 5 knots in the evening, becoming light and variable. Seas around 3 feet. Wave detail, west 2 feet at 10 seconds and south 2 feet at 16 seconds. Patchy fog after midnight. The coastal waters forecast from Pigeon Point to Point Pinos out to 10 nautical miles. For tonight, south wind around 5 knots. Seas 3 to 4 feet. Wave detail, west 3 feet at 7 seconds and south 2 feet at 15 seconds. Patchy dense fog. For Monday, south wind around 5 knots, veering to west around 5 knots in the afternoon. Seas around 3 feet. Wave detail, northwest 2 feet at 8 seconds and south 2 feet at 16 seconds. Patchy dense fog. For Monday night, northwest wind around 5 knots in the evening, becoming light and variable. Seas around 3 feet. Wave detail, northwest 2 feet at 9 seconds and south 2 feet at 15 seconds. Patchy fog. The following is an important weather message from the National Weather Service. Issued at 2:45 p.m. Pacific Daylight Time. Coastal flood advisory now in effect until 5 a.m. Pacific Daylight Time Wednesday. Beach hazards statement now in effect through late Wednesday night. What, for the coastal flood advisory, up to 1.9 feet of inundation above ground level is possible in low-lying areas near shorelines and tidal waterways. For the beach hazard statement, increased risk of sneaker waves and strong rip currents expected. Where, Pacific Coast beaches. When, for the coastal flood advisory,
until 5 a.m. Pacific Daylight Time Wednesday. For the beach hazard statement, through late Wednesday night. Impacts, high tide flooding of lots, parks, and roads with only isolated road closures expected. Dangerous swimming and surfing conditions and localized beach erosion can be expected. Sneaker waves can sweep across the shoreline without warning, pulling people into the sea from rocks, jetties, and beaches. Additional details, at the San Francisco tidal gauge, high tide is expected to be 1.9 feet above normal 7.7 feet mean lower low water at 11:10 p.m. on Sunday, 1.8 feet above normal 7.6 feet mean lower low water at 12:02 a.m. on Tuesday, and 1.7 feet above normal 7.5 feet mean lower low water at 12:56 a.m. on Wednesday. High tide varies up to 90 minutes earlier or later along the Pacific coast and through the San Francisco Bay, respectively. If travel is required, allow extra time as some roads may be closed. Do not drive around barricades or through water of unknown depth. 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Stay off of jetties, piers, rocks, and other waterside infrastructure. Remain out of the water to avoid hazardous surf and never turn your back on the ocean. Monitor local weather, surf and tide forecasts at www.weather.gov/mtr. The following is an important weather message from the National Weather Service. Issued at 2:45 p.m. Pacific Daylight Time. Coastal flood advisory now in effect until 5 a.m. Pacific Daylight Time Thursday. What, up to 1.9 feet of inundation above ground level is possible in low-lying areas near shorelines and tidal waterways. Where, low-lying bayshore regions along the San Francisco and San Pablo Bays. When, until 5 a.m. Pacific Daylight Time Thursday. Impacts, flooding of lots, parks, and roads with only isolated road closures expected. Additional details, at the San Francisco tidal gauge, high tide is expected to be 1.9 feet above normal 7.7 feet mean lower low water at 11:10 p.m. on Sunday, 1.8 feet above normal 7.6 feet mean lower low water at 12:02 a.m. on Tuesday, and 1.7 feet above normal 7.5 feet mean lower low water at 12:56 a.m. on Wednesday. 1.2 feet above normal 7/0.1 foot mean lower low water at 151 a.m. on Thursday. High tide varies up to 90 minutes earlier or later along the Pacific coast and through the San Francisco Bay, respectively. If travel is required, allow extra time as some roads may be closed. Do not drive around barricades or through water of unknown depth. Take the necessary actions to protect flood-prone property. The area forecast for the peninsula, North Bay, and East Bay. Coastal flood advisory in effect until 5 a.m. Pacific Daylight Time Thursday. Beach hazards statement in effect through late Wednesday night, for the rest of tonight, mostly clear until midnight then becoming partly cloudy. Lows in the 50s. West winds 5 to 10 miles per hour. For Monday, partly cloudy in the morning then becoming sunny. Highs in the mid-60s at the coast to the upper 80s inland. West winds up to 5 miles per hour increasing to 5 to 15 miles per hour in the afternoon. For Monday night, mostly clear until midnight then becoming partly cloudy. Lows in the 50s. West winds 5 to 10 miles per hour. And on Tuesday, partly cloudy in the morning then becoming sunny. Highs in the mid-60s at the coast to the upper 80s inland. Southwest winds up to 5 miles per hour, becoming west 5 to 15 miles per hour in the afternoon. For the Tuesday night, mostly clear until midnight then becoming partly cloudy. Lows from the mid-50s to lower 60s. Southwest winds 5 to 15 miles per hour. For Wednesday, partly cloudy in the morning then becoming mostly sunny. Highs from the upper 60s to lower 80s. Wednesday night through Juneteenth, partly cloudy. Lows in the 50s. Highs 60s and 70s. Friday night, clear until midnight then becoming partly cloudy.
lows in the 50s.

Saturday, partly cloudy in the morning, then becoming mostly sunny. Highs 60s and 70s. Saturday night, clear until midnight, then becoming partly cloudy. Lows in the 50s. Sunday, partly cloudy in the morning, then becoming mostly sunny. Highs 60s and 70s. Low temperatures tonight and highs tomorrow for the selected cities. San Francisco, 55 and 67. San Francisco Airport, 56 and 72. Redwood City, 57 and 82. Oakland, 57 and 72. Fremont, 58 and 80. Concord, 56 and 87. Livermore, 57 and 88. Somerville, 55 and 72. Santa Rosa, 52 and 79. Napa, 54 and 78. Fairfield, 57 and 87. 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This broadcast originates from the National Weather Service office located in Monterey, California, and serves the South Bay and Monterey Bay Area, including the cities of San Jose, Monterey, Salinas, and Santa Cruz. These are the 10 p.m. Pacific Daylight Time observations for the San Francisco and Monterey Bay areas on Sunday, June 14th. At San Francisco Airport, it was partly cloudy, temperature 61, dew point 54, relative humidity 77%, northwest wind at 8 miles an hour, pressure 29.96 inches and steady. At Oakland Airport, it was partly cloudy, temperature 59, dew point 56, relative humidity 89%, west wind at 10 miles an hour, pressure 29.98 inches and rising. At San Jose Airport, it was clear, temperature 64, dew point 55, relative humidity 72%, northwest wind at 8 miles an hour, pressure 29.97 inches and rising. At Santa Rosa, it was clear, temperature 57, south wind at 6, pressure 29.99 and rising. At Concord, it was clear, temperature 63, west wind at 12. At Livermore, it was clear, temperature 62, northwest wind at 12. At Monterey, it was partly cloudy, temperature 57, northeast wind at 3, pressure 30.00 and rising. At Salinas, it was cloudy, temperature 60, dew point 54, relative humidity 80%, northwest wind at 9. Here are some observations around California and western Nevada. Skies ranged from clear to partly cloudy. It was 68 at Sacramento, 65 at Los Angeles, 68 at San Diego, and 83 at Reno. Truckee reported 63, South Lake Tahoe reported 61, Blue Canyon reported 66, and Mammoth Lakes reported 54. Local temperature reports around San Francisco Bay for 10 p.m. Downtown San Francisco was 60 degrees. Oakland Museum was 62 degrees. Redwood City was 69 degrees. San Rafael was 70 degrees. The area forecast for the South Bay, including the San Jose metro area and the Santa Clara Valley. Coastal flood advisory in effect until 5 a.m. Pacific Daylight Time Thursday. For the rest of tonight, mostly clear. Lows from the mid to upper 50s. Northwest winds up to 5 miles per hour. For Monday, mostly sunny in the morning, then becoming sunny. Highs in the upper 70s by the bay, mid to upper 80s inland. Northwest winds 5 to 10 miles per hour. For Monday night, mostly clear. Lows from the mid-50s to lower 60s. Northwest winds 5 to 10 miles per hour. And on Tuesday, mostly sunny in the morning, then becoming sunny. Highs in the upper 70s by the bay, mid-80s to lower 90s inland. Light winds, becoming west 5 to 10 miles per hour in the afternoon. For the Tuesday night, mostly clear. Lows from the mid-50s to lower 60s. Southwest winds 5 to 10 miles per hour. For Wednesday, mostly sunny in the morning, then becoming sunny. Highs from the mid-70s to lower 90s.

Wednesday night through Thursday night, mostly clear. Lows in the 50s. Highs from the lower 70s to mid-80s. Juneteenth, partly cloudy in the morning, then becoming mostly sunny. Highs from the 70s to lower 80s. Friday night, clear until midnight, then becoming partly cloudy. Patchy fog. Lows in the 50s. Saturday, partly cloudy in the morning, then becoming mostly sunny. Highs from the 70s to lower 80s. Saturday night, mostly clear. Patchy fog. Lows from the lower to mid 50s. Sunday, partly cloudy in the morning, then becoming sunny. Highs from the lower 70s to mid 80s. Low temperatures tonight and highs tomorrow for the selected cities: San Jose, 59 and 82, Mountain View, 59 and 77, Morgan Hill, 56 and 87. The area forecast for the Monterey Bay and Salinas Valley: coastal flood advisory in effect until 5 a.m. Pacific Daylight Time Wednesday. Beach hazard statement in effect through late Wednesday night. For the rest of tonight, partly cloudy until midnight, then becoming mostly cloudy. Lows in the mid-50s. Northwest winds up to 5 miles per hour until midnight, becoming light. For Monday, partly cloudy in the morning, then becoming mostly sunny. Highs in the upper 60s at the coast of the mid-80s inland. West winds up to 5 miles per hour, increasing to 5 to 15 miles per hour in the afternoon. For Monday night, partly cloudy. Lows in the upper 50s. West winds 5 to 10 miles per hour until midnight, becoming light. And on Tuesday, partly cloudy in the morning, then becoming sunny. Highs in the upper 60s at the coast to the upper 80s inland. Light winds, becoming west 5 to 10 miles per hour in the afternoon. For the Tuesday night, mostly clear until midnight, then becoming partly cloudy. Patchy fog after midnight. Lows in the mid-50s. West winds 5 to 10 miles per hour. For Wednesday, partly cloudy in the morning, then becoming mostly sunny. Highs from the lower 70s to mid-80s. Wednesday night through Saturday, partly cloudy. Patchy fog. Lows from the 40s to upper 50s. Highs from the mid-60s to lower 80s. Saturday night, clear until midnight, then becoming partly cloudy. Patchy fog. Lows from the upper 40s to mid-50s. Sunday, mostly cloudy in the morning, then becoming mostly sunny. Highs from the mid-60s to lower 80s. Low temperatures tonight and highs tomorrow for the selected cities: Santa Cruz, 55 and 69, Monterey, 56 and 69, Salinas, 57 and 69, Hollister, 54 and 77, King City, 55 and 84. The weather overview for the Bay Area and Central Coast: minor coastal flooding due to higher than normal high tides anticipated across low-lying coastal areas. Hazardous beach conditions through Tuesday with increased risk of sneaker waves and strong wind currents. Minor to locally moderate heat risk through the middle of the week with seasonable June temperatures. The extended forecast for the Bay Area and Central Coast: Tuesday and Tuesday night, mostly clear. Patchy fog after midnight. Highs 55 to 90. Lows 50 to 65. Wednesday and Wednesday night, partly cloudy. Patchy fog after midnight. Highs 55 to 90. Lows 50 to 60. Thursday and Thursday night, partly cloudy. Patchy fog in the morning. Patchy fog after midnight. Highs 55 to 85. Lows 50 to 60. Juneteenth and Friday night, partly cloudy. Patchy fog after midnight. Highs 55 to 80. Lows 50 to 60. Saturday, partly sunny in the morning, then clearing. Warmer. Patchy fog in the morning. Highs 55 to 80. Sunrise, sunset, and tidal information for the San Francisco Bay Area for Sunday, June 14th. The sunset tonight, 8:32 p.m.
The sunrise tomorrow, 5:48 a.m. The sunset tomorrow, 8:33 p.m. Tidal data at the Golden Gate for the afternoon and evening hours today and the morning hours of tomorrow. High tide, 12:54 p.m. at 4.70 feet. Low tide, 4:57 p.m. at 3.2 feet. High tide, 11:10 p.m. at 7.10 feet. Low tide, 6:18 a.m. at -191 feet. Here are the buoy observations for 11 p.m. Pacific Daylight Time. An offshore buoy 6 winds northeast at 2 knots, pressure 1,024.5 millibars. An offshore buoy 59 winds north at 14 knots, water temperature 62, pressure 1,019.1 millibars. At buoy 14 near Point Arena, winds south at 4 knots, water temperature 53, pressure 1,016.4 millibars. At buoy 13 near Bodega Bay, winds south at 2 knots, pressure 1,015.7 millibars. At Point Reyes Wave Rider buoy, water temperature 58, seas 4 feet, every 17 seconds. At San Francisco Bar buoy, water temperature 57, seas 4 feet, every 15 seconds. At San Francisco buoy, winds south at 4 knots, water temperature 54, pressure 1,015.3 millibars. At Half Moon Bay buoy, wind southeast 6 knots, water temperature 58, pressure 1,015.7 millibars, seas 3 feet, every 15 seconds. At Monterey buoy, wind southeast at 4 knots, water temperature 57, pressure 1,015.5 millibars. At Point Sur, Wave Rider buoy, water temperature 60, seas 4 feet, every 15 seconds. At Cape San Martin buoy, wind southeast at 6 knots, water temperature 60, pressure 1,015.8 millibars. Synopsis for the Central California coast and bays, including the Monterey Bay, Greater Farallones, and Cordell Bank National Marine Sanctuaries, southerly breezes and moderate seas persist with a low south-southwesterly swell across most of the coastal waters. Winds will remain fairly consistent through Monday as the seas subside. Fresh to strong north winds will develop in the northern outer waters towards Tuesday and Wednesday. The marine forecast for San Pablo Bay, Suisun Bay, the West Delta, and the San Francisco Bay north of the Bay Bridge. For tonight, southwest wind 10 to 15 knots, easing to 5 to 10 knots late. For Monday, southwest wind 5 to 10 knots, rising to 10 to 15 knots in the afternoon. For Monday night, southwest wind 10 to 15 knots. The marine forecast for Monterey Bay. For tonight, west wind 5 to 10 knots, becoming light and variable. Seas around 3 feet. Wave detail, west 2 feet at 7 seconds and south 2 feet at 14 seconds. Patchy dense fog late this evening and overnight. For Monday, west wind around 5 knots, rising to 5 to 10 knots in the afternoon. Seas around 3 feet. Wave detail, west 2 feet at 9 seconds and south 2 feet at 16 seconds. Patchy fog in the morning. For Monday night, west wind around 5 knots in the evening, becoming light and variable. Seas around 3 feet. Wave detail, west 2 feet at 10 seconds and south 2 feet at 16 seconds. Patchy fog after midnight. The coastal waters forecast from Pigeon Point to Point Pinos out to 10 nautical miles. For tonight, south wind around 5 knots. Seas 3 to 4 feet. Wave detail, west 3 feet at 7 seconds and south 2 feet at 15 seconds. Patchy dense fog. For Monday, south wind around 5 knots, veering to west around 5 knots in the afternoon. Seas around 3 feet. Wave detail, northwest 2 feet at 8 seconds and south 2 feet at 16 seconds. Patchy dense fog. For Monday night, northwest wind around 5 knots in the evening, becoming light and variable. Seas around 3 feet. Wave detail, northwest 2 feet at 9 seconds and south 2 feet at 15 seconds. Patchy fog. The following is an important weather message from the

Weather Service, issued at 2:45 p.m. Pacific Daylight Time. Coastal flood advisory now in effect until 5 a.m. Pacific Daylight Time Wednesday. Beach hazard statement now in effect through late Wednesday night. What? For the coastal flood advisory, up to 1.9 feet of inundation above ground level is possible in low-lying areas near shorelines and tidal waterways. For the beach hazard statement, increased risk of sneaker waves and strong rip currents expected. Where? Pacific Coast beaches. When? For the coastal flood advisory, until 5 a.m. Pacific Daylight Time Wednesday. For the beach hazard statement, through late Wednesday night. Impacts, high tide flooding of lots, parks, and roads with only isolated road closures expected. Dangerous swimming and surfing conditions and localized beach erosion can be expected. Sneaker waves can sweep across the shoreline without warning, pulling people into the sea from rocks, jetties, and beaches. Additional details, at the San Francisco tidal gauge, high tide is expected to be 1.9 feet above normal 7.7 feet mean lower low water at 11:10 p.m. on Sunday, 1.8 feet above normal 7.6 feet mean lower low water at 12:02 a.m. on Tuesday, and 1.7 feet above normal 7.5 feet mean lower low water at 12:56 a.m. on Wednesday. High tide varies up to 90 minutes earlier or later along the Pacific Coast and through the San Francisco Bay, respectively. If travel is required, allow extra time as some roads may be closed. Do not drive around barricades or through water of unknown depth. 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Remain out of the water to avoid hazardous surf and never turn your back on the ocean. Monitor local weather, surf and tide forecasts at www.weather.gov/mtr. The following is an important weather message from the National Weather Service. Issued at 2:45 p.m. Pacific Daylight Time. Coastal flood advisory now in effect until 5 a.m. Pacific Daylight Time Thursday. What? Up to 1.9 feet of inundation above ground level is possible in low-lying areas near shorelines and tidal waterways. Where? Low-lying bayshore regions along the San Francisco and San Pablo Bays. When? Until 5 a.m. Pacific Daylight Time Thursday. Impacts, flooding of lots, parks, and roads with only isolated road closures expected. Additional details, at the San Francisco tidal gauge, high tide is expected to be 1.9 feet above normal 7.7 feet mean lower low water at 11:10 p.m. on Sunday, 1.8 feet above normal 7.6 feet mean lower low water at 12:02 a.m. on Tuesday, and 1.7 feet above normal 7.5 feet mean lower low water at 12:56 a.m. on Wednesday. 1.2 feet above normal 7/0.1 foot mean lower low water at 151 a.m. on Thursday. High tide varies up to 90 minutes earlier or later along the Pacific Coast and through the San Francisco Bay, respectively. If travel is required, allow extra time as some roads may be closed. Do not drive around barricades or through water of unknown depth. Take the necessary actions to protect flood-prone property. The area forecast for the peninsula, North Bay, and East Bay. Coastal flood advisory in effect until 5 a.m. Pacific Daylight Time Thursday. Beach hazard statement in effect through late Wednesday night. For the rest of tonight, mostly clear until midnight, then becoming partly cloudy. Lows in the 50s. West winds 5 to 10 miles per hour. For Monday, partly cloudy in the morning, then becoming sunny. Highs in the mid-60s at the coast to the upper 80s inland. West winds up to 5 miles per hour, increasing to 5 to 15 miles per hour in the afternoon. For Monday night, mostly clear until midnight, then becoming partly cloudy. Lows in the 50s. West winds 5 to 10 miles per hour. And on Tuesday, partly cloudy in the morning, then becoming sunny. Highs in the mid-60s at the coast to the upper 80s inland.
southwest winds up to 5 miles per hour, becoming west 5 to 15 miles per hour in the afternoon. For the Tuesday night, mostly clear until midnight, then becoming partly cloudy. Lows from the mid-50s to lower 60s. Southwest winds 5 to 15 miles per hour. For Wednesday, partly cloudy in the morning, then becoming mostly sunny. Highs from the upper 60s to lower 80s. Wednesday night through Juneteenth, partly cloudy. Lows in the 50s. Highs 60s and 70s. Friday night, clear until midnight, then becoming partly cloudy. Lows in the 50s. Saturday, partly cloudy in the morning, then becoming mostly sunny. Highs 60s and 70s. Saturday night, clear until midnight, then becoming partly cloudy. Lows in the 50s. Sunday, partly cloudy in the morning, then becoming mostly sunny. Highs 60s and 70s. Low temperatures tonight and highs tomorrow for the selected cities: San Francisco, 55 and 67, San Francisco Airport, 56 and 72, Redwood City, 57 and 82, Oakland, 57 and 72, Fremont, 58 and 80, Concord, 56 and 87, Livermore, 57 and 88, San Rafael, 55 and 72, Santa Rosa, 52 and 79, Napa, 54 and 78, Fairfield, 57 and 87. These are the 11 p.m. Pacific Daylight Time observations for the San Francisco and Monterey Bay areas on Sunday, June 14th. At San Francisco Airport, it was partly cloudy, temperature 60, dew point 55, relative humidity 83%, northwest wind at 10 miles an hour, pressure 29.98 inches and rising. At Oakland Airport, it was partly cloudy, temperature 59, dew point 55, relative humidity 87%, west wind at 10 miles an hour, pressure 29.99 inches and rising. At San Jose Airport, it was clear, temperature 62, dew point 55, relative humidity 77%, northwest wind at 6 miles an hour, pressure 29.98 inches and rising. At Santa Rosa, it was clear, temperature 56, southeast wind at 5, pressure 30.00 and rising. At Concord, it was clear, temperature 61, west wind at 9. At Livermore, it was clear, temperature 60, northwest wind at 7. At Monterey, it was cloudy, temperature 57, northeast wind at 3, pressure 30.01 and rising. At Salinas, it was cloudy, temperature 59, dew point 54, relative humidity 83%, west wind at 6. Here are some observations around California and western Nevada. It was clear, with a temperature of 66 at Sacramento, 81 at Reno, 59 at Truckee, 58 at South Lake Tahoe, and 67 at Blue Canyon. At San Diego, it was partly cloudy, with a temperature of 68. At Los Angeles, it was mostly cloudy, with a temperature of 64. At Mammoth Lakes, it was cloudy, with a temperature of 57. Local temperature reports around San Francisco Bay for 11 p.m. Downtown San Francisco was 59 degrees. Oakland Museum was 61 degrees. Redwood City was 64 degrees. San Rafael was 64 degrees. The area forecast for the South Bay, including the San Jose metro area and the Santa Clara Valley. Coastal flood advisory in effect until 5 a.m. Pacific Daylight Time Thursday. For the rest of tonight, mostly clear. Lows from the mid to upper 50s. Northwest winds up to 5 miles per hour. For Monday, mostly sunny in the morning, then becoming sunny. Highs in the upper 70s by the bay, mid to upper 80s inland. Northwest winds 5 to 10 miles per hour. For Monday night, mostly clear. Lows from the mid-50s to lower 60s. Northwest winds 5 to 10 miles per hour. And on Tuesday, mostly sunny in the morning, then becoming sunny. Highs in the upper 70s by the bay, mid-80s to lower 90s inland.
light winds becoming west 5 to 10 miles per hour in the afternoon.

night, mostly clear. Lows from the mid-50s to lower 60s. Southwest winds 5 to 10 miles per hour. For Wednesday, mostly sunny in the morning, then becoming sunny. Highs from the mid-70s to lower 90s. Wednesday night through Thursday night, mostly clear. Lows in the 50s. Highs from the lower 70s to mid-80s. Juneteenth, partly cloudy in the morning, then becoming mostly sunny. Highs from the 70s to lower 80s. Friday night, clear until midnight, then becoming partly cloudy. Patchy fog. Lows in the 50s. Saturday, partly cloudy in the morning, then becoming mostly sunny. Highs from the 70s to lower 80s. Saturday night, mostly clear. Patchy fog. Lows from the lower to mid 50s. Sunday, partly cloudy in the morning, then becoming sunny. Highs from the lower 70s to mid 80s. Low temperatures tonight and highs tomorrow for the selected cities: San Jose, 59 and 82, Mountain View, 59 and 77, Morgan Hill, 56 and 87. The area forecast for the Monterey Bay and Salinas Valley: coastal flood advisory in effect until 5 a.m. Pacific Daylight Time Wednesday. Beach hazards statement in effect through late Wednesday night. For the rest of tonight, partly cloudy until midnight, then becoming mostly cloudy. Lows in the mid-50s. Northwest winds up to 5 miles per hour until midnight, becoming light. For Monday, partly cloudy in the morning, then becoming mostly sunny. Highs in the upper 60s at the coast of the mid-80s inland. West winds up to 5 miles per hour, increasing to 5 to 15 miles per hour in the afternoon. For Monday night, partly cloudy. Lows in the upper 50s. West winds 5 to 10 miles per hour until midnight, becoming light. And on Tuesday, partly cloudy in the morning, then becoming sunny. Highs in the upper 60s at the coast to the upper 80s inland. Light winds, becoming west 5 to 10 miles per hour in the afternoon. For the Tuesday night, mostly clear until midnight, then becoming partly cloudy. Patchy fog after midnight. Lows in the mid-50s. West winds 5 to 10 miles per hour. For Wednesday, partly cloudy in the morning, then becoming mostly sunny. Highs from the lower 70s to mid-80s. Wednesday night through Saturday, partly cloudy. Patchy fog. Lows from the 40s to upper 50s. Highs from the mid-60s to lower 80s. Saturday night, clear until midnight, then becoming partly cloudy. Patchy fog. Lows from the upper 40s to mid-50s. Sunday, mostly cloudy in the morning, then becoming mostly sunny. Highs from the mid-60s to lower 80s. Low temperatures tonight and highs tomorrow for the selected cities: Santa Cruz, 55 and 69, Monterey, 56 and 69, Salinas, 57 and 69, Hollister, 54 and 77, King City, 55 and 84. 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This broadcast originates from the National Weather Service office located in Monterey, California, and serves the South Bay and Monterey Bay Area, including the city of San Jose, Monterey, Salinas, and Santa Cruz. The weather overview for the Bay Area and Central Coast: minor coastal flooding due to higher than normal high tides anticipated across low-lying coastal areas. Hazardous beach conditions through Tuesday with increased risk of sneaker waves and strong rip currents. Minor to locally moderate heat risk through the middle of the week with seasonable June temperatures. The extended forecast for the Bay Area and Central Coast: Wednesday and Wednesday night, partly cloudy. Patchy fog after midnight. Highs 55 to 90. Lows 50 to 65. Thursday and Thursday night, partly cloudy. Highs 55 to 85. Lows 50 to 60. Juneteenth.

Friday night, partly cloudy. Patchy fog after midnight. Highs 55 to 80. Lows 50 to 60. Saturday and Saturday night, partly cloudy. Patchy fog after midnight. Highs 55 to 80. Lows 50 to 55. Sunday and Sunday night, partly cloudy. Patchy fog in the morning. Patchy fog after midnight. Highs 55 to 85. Lows 50 to 55. Sunrise, sunset, and tidal information for the San Francisco Bay Area for Sunday, June 14th. The sunset tonight, 8:32 p.m. The sunrise tomorrow, 5:48 a.m. The sunset tomorrow, 8:33 p.m. Tidal data at the Golden Gate for the afternoon and evening hours today and the morning hours of tomorrow. High tide, 12:54 p.m. at 4.70 feet. Low tide, 4:57 p.m. at 3.2 feet. High tide, 11:10 p.m. at 7.10 feet. Low tide, 6:18 a.m. at -191 feet. Here are the buoy observations for 11 p.m. Pacific Daylight Time. An offshore buoy 6 winds north at 2 knots, pressure 1,024.7 millibars. An offshore buoy 59 winds north at 14 knots, water temperature 62, pressure 1,019.1 millibars. At Point Arena buoy, wind south 2 knots, water temperature 53, pressure 1,016.4 millibars, seas 3 feet, every 16 seconds. At buoy 13 near Bodega Bay, wind south at 2 knots, pressure 1,015.8 millibars, swell 4 feet, every 16 seconds. At Point Reyes Wave Rider buoy, water temperature 58, seas 4 feet, every 15 seconds. At San Francisco Bar buoy, water temperature 57, seas 4 feet, every 15 seconds. At San Francisco buoy, wind south at 4 knots, pressure 1,015.5 millibars, swell 4 feet, every 16 seconds. At Half Moon Bay buoy, wind southeast 6 knots, water temperature 58, pressure 1,015.7 millibars, seas 3 feet, every 15 seconds. At Monterey Bay buoy, wind southeast 4 knots, water temperature 57, pressure 1,015.5 millibars, seas 4 feet, every 16 seconds. At Point Sur, Wave Rider buoy, water temperature 60, seas 4 feet, every 15 seconds. At Cape San Martin buoy, wind south 4 knots, water temperature 60, pressure 1,015.8 millibars. Seas 4 feet, every 15 seconds. Synopsis for the Central California coast and bays, including the Monterey Bay, Greater Farallones, and Cordell Bank National Marine Sanctuaries. Southerly breezes and moderate seas persist with a low south-southwesterly swell across most of the coastal waters. Winds will remain fairly consistent through Monday as the seas subside. Fresh to strong north winds will develop in the northern outer waters towards Tuesday and Wednesday. The marine forecast for San Pablo Bay, Suisun Bay, the West Delta, and the San Francisco Bay north of the Bay Bridge. For tonight, southwest wind 10 to 15 knots, easing to 5 to 10 knots late. For Monday, southwest wind 5 to 10 knots, rising to 10 to 15 knots in the afternoon. For Monday night, southwest wind 10 to 15 knots. The marine forecast for Monterey Bay. For tonight, west wind 5 to 10 knots, becoming light and variable. Seas around 3 feet. Wave detail, west 2 feet at 7 seconds and south 2 feet at 14 seconds. Patchy dense fog late this evening and overnight. For Monday, west wind around 5 knots, rising to 5 to 10 knots in the afternoon. Seas around 3 feet. Wave detail, west 2 feet at 9 seconds and south 2 feet at 16 seconds. Patchy fog in the morning. For Monday night, west wind around 5 knots in the evening, becoming light and variable. Seas around 3 feet. Wave detail, west 2 feet at 10 seconds and south 2 feet at 16 seconds. Patchy fog after midnight. The coast

around 3 feet. Wave detail, northwest 2 feet at 9 seconds and south 2 feet at 15 seconds. Patchy fog. The following is an important weather message from the National Weather Service. Issued at 2:45 p.m. Pacific Daylight Time. Coastal flood advisory now in effect until 5 a.m. Pacific Daylight Time Wednesday. Beach hazards statement now in effect through late Wednesday night. What? For the coastal flood advisory, up to 1.9 feet of inundation above ground level is possible in low-lying areas near shorelines and tidal waterways. For the beach hazard statement, increased risk of sneaker waves and strong rip currents expected. Where? Pacific Coast beaches. When? For the coastal flood advisory, until 5 a.m. Pacific Daylight Time Wednesday. For the beach hazard statement, through late Wednesday night. Impacts, high tide flooding of lots, parks, and roads with only isolated road closures expected. Dangerous swimming and surfing conditions and localized beach erosion can be expected. Sneaker waves can sweep across the shoreline without warning, pulling people into the sea from rocks, jetties, and beaches. Additional details, at the San Francisco tidal gauge, high tide is expected to be 1.9 feet above normal 7.7 feet mean lower low water at 11:10 p.m. on Sunday, 1.8 feet above normal 7.6 feet mean lower low water at 12:02 a.m. on Tuesday, and 1.7 feet above normal 7.5 feet mean lower low water at 12:56 a.m. on Wednesday. High tide varies up to 90 minutes earlier or later along the Pacific Coast and through the San Francisco Bay, respectively. If travel is required, allow extra time as some roads may be closed. Do not drive around barricades or through water of unknown depth. Take the necessary actions to protect flood-prone property. 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Remain out of the water to avoid hazardous surf and never turn your back on the ocean. Monitor local weather, surf, and tide forecast at www.weather.gov/mtr. The following is an important weather message from the National Weather Service. Issued at 2:45 p.m. Pacific Daylight Time. Coastal flood advisory now in effect until 5 a.m. Pacific Daylight Time Thursday. What? Up to 1.9 feet of inundation above ground level is possible in low-lying areas near shorelines and tidal waterways. Where? Low-lying bayshore regions along the San Francisco and San Pablo Bays. When? Until 5 a.m. Pacific Daylight Time Thursday. Impacts, flooding of lots, parks, and roads with only isolated road closures expected. Additional details, at the San Francisco tidal gauge, high tide is expected to be 1.9 feet above normal 7.7 feet mean lower low water at 11:10 p.m. on Sunday, 1.8 feet above normal 7.6 feet mean lower low water at 12:02 a.m. on Tuesday, and 1.7 feet above normal 7.5 feet mean lower low water at 12:56 a.m. on Wednesday, 1.2 feet above normal 7.1 foot mean lower low water at 1:51 a.m. on Thursday. High tide varies up to 90 minutes earlier or later along the Pacific Coast and through the San Francisco Bay, respectively. If travel is required, allow extra time as some roads may be closed. Do not drive around barricades or through water of unknown depth. Take the necessary actions to protect flood-prone property. The area forecast for the peninsula, North Bay, and East Bay. Coastal flood advisory in effect until 5 a.m. Pacific Daylight Time Thursday. Beach hazards statement in effect through late Wednesday night, for the rest of tonight, mostly clear until midnight, then becoming partly cloudy. Lows in the 50s. West winds 5 to 10 miles per hour. For Monday, partly cloudy in the morning, then becoming sunny. Highs in the mid-60s at the coast to the upper 80s inland. West winds up to 5 miles per hour, increasing to 5 to 15 miles per hour in the afternoon. For Monday night.

until midnight, then becoming partly cloudy. Lows in the 50s. West winds 5 to 10 miles per hour. And on Tuesday, partly cloudy in the morning, then becoming sunny. Highs in the mid-60s at the coast to the upper 80s inland. Southwest winds up to 5 miles per hour, becoming west 5 to 15 miles per hour in the afternoon. For the Tuesday night, mostly clear until midnight, then becoming partly cloudy. Lows from the mid-50s to lower 60s. Southwest winds 5 to 15 miles per hour. For Wednesday, partly cloudy in the morning, then becoming mostly sunny. Highs from the upper 60s to lower 80s. Wednesday night through Juneteenth, partly cloudy. Lows in the 50s. Highs 60s and 70s. Friday night, clear until midnight, then becoming partly cloudy. Lows in the 50s. Saturday, partly cloudy in the morning, then becoming mostly sunny. Highs 60s and 70s. Saturday night, clear until midnight, then becoming partly cloudy. Lows in the 50s. Sunday, partly cloudy in the morning, then becoming mostly sunny. Highs 60s and 70s. Low temperatures tonight and highs tomorrow for the selected cities: San Francisco, 55 and 67, San Francisco Airport, 56 and 72, Redwood City, 57 and 82, Oakland, 57 and 72, Fremont, 58 and 80, Concord, 56 and 87, Livermore, 57 and 88, San Rafael, 55 and 72, Santa Rosa, 52 and 79, Napa, 54 and 78, Fairfield, 57 and 87. These are the 11 p.m. Pacific Daylight Time observations for the San Francisco and Monterey Bay areas on Sunday, June 14th. At San Francisco Airport, it was partly cloudy, temperature 60, dew point 55, relative humidity 83%, northwest wind at 10 miles an hour, pressure 29.98 inches and rising. At Oakland Airport, it was partly cloudy, temperature 59, dew point 55, relative humidity 87%, west wind at 10 miles an hour, pressure 29.99 inches and rising. At San Jose Airport, it was clear, temperature 62, dew point 55, relative humidity 77%, northwest wind at 6 miles an hour, pressure 29.98 inches and rising. At Santa Rosa, it was clear, temperature 56, southeast wind at 5, pressure 30.00 and rising. At Concord, it was clear, temperature 61, west wind at 9. At Livermore, it was clear, temperature 60, northwest wind at 7. At Monterey, it was cloudy, temperature 57, northeast wind at 3, pressure 30.01 and rising. At Salinas, it was cloudy, temperature 59, dew point 54, relative humidity 83%, west wind at 6. Here are some observations around California and western Nevada. It was clear, with a temperature of 66 at Sacramento, 81 at Reno, 59 at Truckee, 58 at South Lake Tahoe, and 67 at Blue Canyon. At San Diego, it was partly cloudy, with a temperature of 68. At Los Angeles, it was mostly cloudy, with a temperature of 64. At Mammoth Lakes, it was cloudy, with a temperature of 57. Local temperature reports around San Francisco Bay for 11 p.m. Downtown San Francisco was 59 degrees. Oakland Museum was 61 degrees. Redwood City was 64 degrees. San Rafael was 64 degrees. The area forecast for the South Bay, including the San Jose metro area and the Santa Clara Valley. Coastal flood advisory in effect until 5 a.m. Pacific Daylight Time Thursday. For the rest of tonight, mostly clear. Lows from the mid to upper 50s. Northwest winds up to 5 miles per hour. For Monday, mostly sunny in the morning, then becoming sunny. Highs in the upper 70s by the bay, mid to upper 80s inland. Northwest winds 5 to 10 miles per hour.
For Monday night, mostly clear. Lows from the mid-50s to lower 60s. Northwest winds 5 to 10 miles per hour. And on Tuesday, mostly sunny in the morning, then becoming sunny. Highs in the upper 70s by the bay, mid-80s to lower 90s inland. Light winds, becoming west 5 to 10 miles per hour in the afternoon. For the Tuesday night, mostly clear. Lows from the mid-50s to lower 60s. Southwest winds 5 to 10 miles per hour. For Wednesday, mostly sunny in the morning, then becoming sunny. Highs from the mid-70s to lower 90s. Wednesday night through Thursday night, mostly clear. Lows in the 50s. Highs from the lower 70s to mid-80s. Juneteenth, partly cloudy in the morning, then becoming mostly sunny. Highs from the 70s to lower 80s. Friday night, clear until midnight, then becoming partly cloudy. Patchy fog. Lows in the 50s. Saturday, partly cloudy in the morning, then becoming mostly sunny. Highs from the 70s to lower 80s. Saturday night, mostly clear. Patchy fog. Lows from the lower to mid 50s. Sunday, partly cloudy in the morning, then becoming sunny. Highs from the lower 70s to mid 80s. Low temperatures tonight and highs tomorrow for these selected cities: San Jose, 59 and 82, Mountain View, 59 and 77, Morgan Hill, 56 and 87. The area forecast for the Monterey Bay and Salinas Valley: coastal flood advisory in effect until 5 a.m. Pacific Daylight Time Wednesday. Beach hazards statement in effect through late Wednesday night. For the rest of tonight, partly cloudy until midnight, then becoming mostly cloudy. Lows in the mid-50s. Northwest winds up to 5 miles per hour until midnight, becoming light. For Monday, partly cloudy in the morning, then becoming mostly sunny. Highs in the upper 60s at the coast of the mid-80s inland. West winds up to 5 miles per hour, increasing to 5 to 15 miles per hour in the afternoon. For Monday night, partly cloudy. Lows in the upper 50s. West winds 5 to 10 miles per hour until midnight, becoming light. And on Tuesday, partly cloudy in the morning, then becoming sunny. Highs in the upper 60s at the coast to the upper 80s inland. Light winds, becoming west 5 to 10 miles per hour in the afternoon. For the Tuesday night, mostly clear until midnight, then becoming partly cloudy. Patchy fog after midnight. Lows in the mid-50s. West winds 5 to 10 miles per hour. For Wednesday, partly cloudy in the morning, then becoming mostly sunny. Highs from the lower 70s to mid-80s. Wednesday night through Saturday, partly cloudy. Patchy fog. Lows from the 40s to upper 50s. Highs from the mid-60s to lower 80s. Saturday night, clear until midnight, then becoming partly cloudy. Patchy fog. Lows from the upper 40s to mid-50s. Sunday, mostly cloudy in the morning, then becoming mostly sunny. Highs from the mid-60s to lower 80s. Low temperatures tonight and highs tomorrow for these selected cities: Santa Cruz, 55 and 69, Monterey, 56 and 69, Salinas, 57 and 69, Hollister, 54 and 77, King City, 55 and 84. The weather overview for the Bay Area and Central Coast: minor coastal flooding due to higher than normal high tides anticipated across low-lying coastal areas. Hazardous beach conditions through Tuesday with increased risk of sneaker waves and strong currents. Minor to locally moderate heat risk through the middle of the week with seasonable June temperatures. The extended forecast for the Bay Area and Central Coast: Wednesday and Wednesday night, partly cloudy. Patchy fog after midnight. Highs 55 to 90. Lows 50 to 65. Thursday and Thursday night, partly cloudy. Highs 55 to 85. Lows 50 to 60.
Juneteenth and Friday night, partly cloudy.

patchy fog after midnight. Highs 55 to 80. Lows 50 to 60. Saturday and Saturday night, partly cloudy. Patchy fog after midnight. Highs 55 to 80. Lows 50 to 55. Sunday and Sunday night, partly cloudy. Patchy fog in the morning. Patchy fog after midnight. Highs 55 to 85. Lows 50 to 55. Sunrise, sunset, and tidal information for the San Francisco Bay Area for Sunday, June 14th. The sunset tonight, 8:32 p.m. The sunrise tomorrow, 5:48 a.m. The sunset tomorrow, 8:33 p.m. Tidal data at the Golden Gate for the afternoon and evening hours today and the morning hours of tomorrow. High tide, 12:54 p.m. at 4.70 feet. Low tide, 4:57 p.m. at 3.2 feet. High tide, 11:10 p.m. at 7.10 feet. Low tide, 6:18 a.m. at minus 191 feet. Here are the buoy observations for 11 p.m. Pacific Daylight Time. An offshore buoy 6 winds north at 2 knots, pressure 1,024.7 millibars. An offshore buoy 59 winds north at 14 knots, water temperature 62, pressure 1,019.1 millibars. Headpoint Arena buoy, wind south 2 knots, water temperature 53, pressure 1,016.4 millibars, seas 3 feet, every 16 seconds. At buoy 13 near Bodega Bay, wind south at 2 knots, pressure 1,015.8 millibars, swell 4 feet, every 16 seconds. At Point Reyes Wave Rider buoy, water temperature 58, seas 4 feet, every 15 seconds. At San Francisco Bar buoy, water temperature 57, seas 4 feet, every 15 seconds. At San Francisco buoy, wind south at 4 knots, pressure 1,015.5 millibars, swell 4 feet, every 16 seconds. At Half Moon Bay buoy, wind southeast 6 knots, water temperature 58, pressure 1,015.7 millibars, seas 3 feet, every 15 seconds. At Monterey Bay buoy, wind southeast 4 knots, water temperature 57, pressure 1,015.5 millibars, seas 4 feet, every 16 seconds. At Point Sur, Wave Rider buoy, water temperature 60, seas 4 feet, every 15 seconds. At Cape San Martin buoy, wind south 4 knots, water temperature 60, pressure 1,015.8 millibars, seas 4 feet, every 15 seconds. Synopsis for the Central California coast and bays, including the Monterey Bay, Greater Farallones, and Cordell Bank National Marine Sanctuaries. Southerly breezes and moderate seas persist with a low south-southwesterly swell across most of the coastal waters. Winds will remain fairly consistent through Monday as the seas subside. Fresh to strong north winds will develop in the northern outer waters towards Tuesday and Wednesday. The marine forecast for San Pablo Bay, Suisun Bay, the West Delta, and the San Francisco Bay north of the Bay Bridge. For tonight, southwest wind 10 to 15 knots, easing to 5 to 10 knots late. For Monday, southwest wind 5 to 10 knots, rising to 10 to 15 knots in the afternoon. For Monday night, southwest wind 10 to 15 knots. The marine forecast for Monterey Bay. For tonight, west wind 5 to 10 knots, becoming light and variable. Seas around 3 feet. Wave detail, west 2 feet at 7 seconds and south 2 feet at 14 seconds. Patchy dense fog late this evening and overnight. For Monday, west wind around 5 knots, rising to 5 to 10 knots in the afternoon. Seas around 3 feet. Wave detail, west 2 feet at 9 seconds and south 2 feet at 16 seconds. Patchy fog in the morning. For Monday night, west wind around 5 knots in the evening, becoming light and variable. Seas around 3 feet. Wave detail, west 2 feet at 10 seconds and south 2 feet at 16 seconds. Patchy fog after midnight. The coastal waters forecast from Pigeon Point.

Point Pinos out to 10 nautical miles. For tonight, south wind around 5 knots. Seas 3 to 4 feet. Wave detail, west 3 feet at 7 seconds and south 2 feet at 15 seconds. Patchy dense fog. For Monday, south wind around 5 knots, veering to west around 5 knots in the afternoon. Seas around 3 feet. Wave detail, northwest 2 feet at 8 seconds and south 2 feet at 16 seconds. Patchy dense fog. For Monday night, northwest wind around 5 knots in the evening, becoming light and variable. Seas around 3 feet. Wave detail, northwest 2 feet at 9 seconds and south 2 feet at 15 seconds. Patchy fog. The following is an important weather message from the National Weather Service. Issued at 2:45 p.m. Pacific Daylight Time. Coastal flood advisory now in effect until 5 a.m. Pacific Daylight Time Wednesday. Beach hazards statement now in effect through late Wednesday night. What? For the coastal flood advisory, up to 1.9 feet of inundation above ground level is possible in low-lying areas near shorelines and tidal waterways. For the beach hazard statement, increased risk of sneaker waves and strong rip currents expected. Where? Pacific Coast beaches. When? For the coastal flood advisory, until 5 a.m. Pacific Daylight Time Wednesday. For the beach hazard statement, through late Wednesday night. Impacts, high tide flooding of lots, parks, and roads with only isolated road closures expected. Dangerous swimming and surfing conditions and localized beach erosion can be expected. Sneaker waves can sweep across the shoreline without warning, pulling people into the sea from rocks, jetties and beaches. Additional details, at the San Francisco tidal gauge, high tide is expected to be 1.9 feet above normal 7.7 feet mean lower low water at 11:10 p.m. on Sunday. 1.8 feet above normal 7.6 feet mean lower low water at 12:02 a.m. on Tuesday, and 1.7 feet above normal 7.5 feet mean lower low water at 12:56 a.m. on Wednesday. High tide varies up to 90 minutes earlier or later along the Pacific Coast and through the San Francisco Bay, respectively. If travel is required, allow extra time as some roads may be closed. Do not drive around barricades or through water of unknown depth. Take the necessary actions to protect flood-prone property. Stay off of jetties, piers, rocks, and other waterside infrastructure. Remain out of the water to avoid hazardous surf and never turn your back on the ocean. Monitor local weather, surf and tide forecast at www.weather.gov/mtr. 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This broadcast originates from the National Weather Service office located in Monterey, California, and serves the South Bay and Monterey Bay Area, including the city of San Jose, Monterey, Salinas, and Santa Cruz. The following is an important weather message from the National Weather Service. Issued at 2:45 p.m. Pacific Daylight Time. Coastal flood advisory now in effect until 5 a.m. Pacific Daylight Time Thursday. What? Up to 1.9 feet of inundation above ground level is possible in low-lying areas near shorelines and tidal waterways. Where? Low-lying bayshore regions along the San Francisco and San Pablo Bays. When? Until 5 a.m. Pacific Daylight Time Thursday. Impacts, flooding of lots, parks, and roads with only isolated road closures expected. Additional details, at the San Francisco tidal gauge, high tide is expected to be 1.9 feet above normal 7.7 feet mean lower low water at 11:10 p.m. on Sunday, 1.8 feet above normal 7.6 feet mean lower low water at 12:02 a.m. on Tuesday, and 1.7 feet above normal 7.5 feet mean lower low water at 12:56 a.m. on Wednesday, 1.2 feet above normal 7.1 foot mean lower low water at 1:51 a.m. on Thursday. High tide varies up to 90 minutes earlier or later along the Pacific Coast and through the San Francisco Bay, respectively.

If travel is required, allow extra time as some roads may be closed. Do not drive around barricades or through water of unknown depth. Take the necessary actions to protect flood-prone property. The area forecast for the peninsula, North Bay, and East Bay. Coastal flood advisory in effect until 5 a.m. Pacific Daylight Time Thursday. Beach hazards statement in effect through late Wednesday night, for the rest of tonight, mostly clear until midnight, then becoming partly cloudy. Lows in the 50s. West winds 5 to 10 miles per hour. For Monday, partly cloudy in the morning, then becoming sunny. Highs in the mid-60s at the coast to the upper 80s inland. West winds up to 5 miles per hour, increasing to 5 to 15 miles per hour in the afternoon. For Monday night, mostly clear until midnight, then becoming partly cloudy. Lows in the 50s. West winds 5 to 10 miles per hour. And on Tuesday, partly cloudy in the morning, then becoming sunny. Highs in the mid-60s at the coast to the upper 80s inland. Southwest winds up to 5 miles per hour, becoming west 5 to 15 miles per hour in the afternoon. For the Tuesday night, mostly clear until midnight, then becoming partly cloudy. Lows from the mid-50s to lower 60s. Southwest winds 5 to 15 miles per hour. For Wednesday, partly cloudy in the morning, then becoming mostly sunny. Highs from the upper 60s to lower 80s. Wednesday night through Juneteenth, partly cloudy. Lows in the 50s. Highs 60s and 70s. Friday night, clear until midnight, then becoming partly cloudy. Lows in the 50s. Saturday, partly cloudy in the morning, then becoming mostly sunny. Highs 60s and 70s. Saturday night, clear until midnight, then becoming partly cloudy. Lows in the 50s. Sunday, partly cloudy in the morning, then becoming mostly sunny. Highs 60s and 70s. Low temperatures tonight and highs tomorrow for the selected cities: San Francisco, 55 and 67, San Francisco Airport, 56 and 72, Redwood City, 57 and 82, Oakland, 57 and 72, Fremont, 58 and 80, Concord, 56 and 87, Livermore, 57 and 88, San Rafael, 55 and 72, Santa Rosa, 52 and 79, Napa, 54 and 78, Fairfield, 57 and 87. These are the 11 p.m. Pacific Daylight Time observations for the San Francisco and Monterey Bay areas on Sunday, June 14th. At San Francisco Airport, it was partly cloudy, temperature 60, dew point 55, relative humidity 83%, northwest wind at 10 miles an hour, pressure 29.98 inches and rising. At Oakland Airport, it was partly cloudy, temperature 59, dew point 55, relative humidity 87%, west wind at 10 miles an hour, pressure 29.99 inches and rising. At San Jose Airport, it was clear, temperature 62, dew point 55, relative humidity 77%, northwest wind at 6 miles an hour, pressure 29.98 inches and rising. At Santa Rosa, it was clear, temperature 56, southeast wind at 5, pressure 30.00 and rising. At Concord, it was clear, temperature 61, west wind at 9. At Livermore, it was clear, temperature 60, northwest wind at 7. At Monterey, it was cloudy, temperature 57, northeast wind at 3, pressure 30.01 and rising. At Salinas, it was cloudy, temperature 59, dew point 54, relative humidity 83%, west wind at 6. Here are some observations around California and western Nevada. It was clear, with a temperature of 66 at Sacramento, 81 at Reno, 59 at Truckee, 58 at South Lake Tahoe, and 67 at Blue Canyon. At San Diego, it was partly cloudy, with a temperature of 68. At Los Angeles, it was mostly cloudy, with a temperature of 64. At Mammoth Lakes, it was cloudy, with a temperature of 57.
Local temperature reports around San Francisco Bay for 11 p.m. Downtown San Francisco was 59 degrees. Oakland Museum was 61 degrees. Redwood City was 64 degrees. San Rafael was 64 degrees. The area forecast for the South Bay, including the San Jose metro area and the Santa Clara Valley. Coastal flood advisory in effect until 5 a.m. Pacific Daylight Time Thursday. For the rest of tonight, mostly clear. Lows from the mid to upper 50s. Northwest winds up to 5 miles per hour. For Monday, mostly sunny in the morning, then becoming sunny. Highs in the upper 70s by the bay, mid to upper 80s inland. Northwest winds 5 to 10 miles per hour. For Monday night, mostly clear. Lows from the mid-50s to lower 60s. Northwest winds 5 to 10 miles per hour. And on Tuesday, mostly sunny in the morning, then becoming sunny. Highs in the upper 70s by the bay, mid-80s to lower 90s inland. Light winds, becoming west 5 to 10 miles per hour in the afternoon. For the Tuesday night, mostly clear. Lows from the mid-50s to lower 60s. Southwest winds 5 to 10 miles per hour. For Wednesday, mostly sunny in the morning, then becoming sunny. Highs from the mid-70s to lower 90s. Wednesday night through Thursday night, mostly clear. Lows in the 50s. Highs from the lower 70s to mid-80s. Juneteenth, partly cloudy in the morning, then becoming mostly sunny. Highs from the 70s to lower 80s. Friday night, clear until midnight, then becoming partly cloudy. Patchy fog. Lows in the 50s. Saturday, partly cloudy in the morning, then becoming mostly sunny. Highs from the 70s to lower 80s. Saturday night, mostly clear. Patchy fog. Lows from the lower to mid 50s. Sunday, partly cloudy in the morning, then becoming sunny. Highs from the lower 70s to mid 80s. Low temperatures tonight and highs tomorrow for the selected cities: San Jose, 59 and 82, Mountain View, 59 and 77, Morgan Hill, 56 and 87. The area forecast for the Monterey Bay and Salinas Valley: coastal flood advisory in effect until 5 a.m. Pacific Daylight Time Wednesday. Beach hazards statement in effect through late Wednesday night. For the rest of tonight, partly cloudy until midnight, then becoming mostly cloudy. Lows in the mid-50s. Northwest winds up to 5 miles per hour until midnight, becoming light. For Monday, partly cloudy in the morning, then becoming mostly sunny. Highs in the upper 60s at the coast of the mid-80s inland. West winds up to 5 miles per hour, increasing to 5 to 15 miles per hour in the afternoon. For Monday night, partly cloudy. Lows in the upper 50s. West winds 5 to 10 miles per hour until midnight, becoming light. And on Tuesday, partly cloudy in the morning, then becoming sunny. Highs in the upper 60s at the coast to the upper 80s inland. Light winds, becoming west 5 to 10 miles per hour in the afternoon. For the Tuesday night, mostly clear until midnight, then becoming partly cloudy. Patchy fog after midnight. Lows in the mid-50s. West winds 5 to 10 miles per hour. For Wednesday, partly cloudy in the morning, then becoming mostly sunny. Highs from the lower 70s to mid-80s. Wednesday night through Saturday, partly cloudy. Patchy fog. Lows from the 40s to upper 50s. Highs from the mid-60s to lower 80s. Saturday night, clear until midnight, then becoming partly cloudy. Patchy fog. Lows from the upper 40s to mid-50s. Sunday, mostly cloudy in the morning, then becoming mostly sunny. Highs from the mid-60s to lower 80s. Low temperatures tonight and highs tomorrow for the selected cities: Santa Cruz, 55 and 69, Monterey, 56 and 69, Salinas, 57.
57 and 69, Hollister, 54 and 77, King City, 55 and 84. The weather overview for the Bay Area and Central Coast, minor coastal flooding due to higher than normal high tides anticipated across low-lying coastal areas. Hazardous beach conditions through Thursday morning with increased risk of sneaker waves and strong currents. Minor to locally moderate heat risk through the middle of the week with seasonable June temperatures. The extended forecast for the Bay Area and Central Coast, Thursday and Thursday night, partly cloudy. Highs 55 to 85. Lows 50 to 60. Juneteenth and Friday night, partly cloudy. Patchy fog after midnight. Highs 55 to 80. Lows 50 to 60. Saturday and Saturday night, partly cloudy. Patchy fog after midnight. Highs 55 to 80. Lows 50 to 55. Sunday and Sunday night, partly cloudy. Patchy fog in the morning. Patchy fog after midnight. Highs 55 to 85. Lows 50 to 55. Monday and Monday night, partly cloudy. Highs 60 to 85. Lows 50 to 60. Sunrise, sunset, and tidal information for the San Francisco Bay Area for Sunday, June 14th. The sunset tonight, 8:32 p.m. The sunrise tomorrow, 5:48 a.m. The sunset tomorrow, 8:33 p.m. Tidal data at the Golden Gate for the afternoon and evening hours today and the morning hours of tomorrow. High tide, 12:54 p.m. at 4.70 feet. Low tide, 4:57 p.m. at 3.2 feet. High tide, 11:10 p.m. at 7.10 feet. Low tide, 6:18 a.m. at -191 feet. Here are the buoy observations for midnight Pacific Daylight Time. An offshore buoy 6, winds calm, pressure 1,024.6 millibars. An offshore buoy 59, winds north at 14 knots, water temperature 62, pressure 1,019.3 millibars. At buoy 14 near Point Arena, winds southeast at 2 knots, water temperature 53, pressure 1,016.3 millibars. At buoy 13 near Bodega Bay, winds south at 2 knots, pressure 1,015.5 millibars. At Point Reyes Wave Rider buoy, water temperature 58, seas 4 feet, every 15 seconds. At San Francisco Bar buoy, water temperature 57, seas 4 feet, every 15 seconds. At San Francisco Bay, winds south at 4 knots, water temperature 55, pressure 1,015.6 millibars. At Half Moon Bay buoy, wind south 6 knots, water temperature 57, pressure 1,016.0 millibars, seas 3 feet, every 12 seconds. At Monterey buoy, wind south at 6 knots, water temperature 58, pressure 1,015.2 millibars. At Point Sur, Wave Rider buoy, water temperature 60, seas 4 feet, every 15 seconds. At Cape San Martin buoy, wind southeast at 6 knots, water temperature 60, pressure 1,015.6 millibars. Synopsis for the Central California coast and bays, including the Monterey Bay, Greater Farallones, and Cordell Bank National Marine Sanctuaries, southerly breezes and moderate seas persist with a low south-southwesterly swell across most of the coastal waters. Winds will remain fairly consistent through Monday as the seas subside. Fresh to strong north winds will develop in the northern outer waters towards Tuesday and Wednesday. The marine forecast for San Pablo Bay, Suisun Bay, the West Delta, and the San Francisco Bay north of the Bay Bridge. For tonight, southwest wind 10 to 15 knots, easing to 5 to 10 knots late. For Monday, southwest wind 5 to 10 knots, rising to 10 to 15 knots in the afternoon. For Monday night, southwest wind 10 to 15 knots. The marine forecast for Monterey Bay. For tonight, west wind 5 to 10 knots, becoming light and variable. Seas around 3 feet. Wave detail, west 2 feet at 7 seconds and south 2 feet at 14 seconds.

see dense fog late this evening and overnight. For Monday, west wind around 5 knots, rising to 5 to 10 knots in the afternoon. Seas around 3 feet. Wave detail, west 2 feet at 9 seconds and south 2 feet at 16 seconds. Patchy fog in the morning. For Monday night, west wind around 5 knots in the evening, becoming light and variable. Seas around 3 feet. Wave detail, west 2 feet at 10 seconds and south 2 feet at 16 seconds. Patchy fog after midnight. The coastal waters forecast from Pigeon Point to Point Pinos out to 10 nautical miles. For tonight, south wind around 5 knots. Seas 3 to 4 feet. Wave detail, west 3 feet at 7 seconds and south 2 feet at 15 seconds. Patchy dense fog. For Monday, south wind around 5 knots, veering to west around 5 knots in the afternoon. Seas around 3 feet. Wave detail, northwest 2 feet at 8 seconds and south 2 feet at 16 seconds. Patchy dense fog. For Monday night, northwest wind around 5 knots in the evening, becoming light and variable. Seas around 3 feet. Wave detail, northwest 2 feet at 9 seconds and south 2 feet at 15 seconds. Patchy fog. The following is an important weather message from the National Weather Service. Issued at 2:45 p.m. Pacific Daylight Time. Coastal flood advisory now in effect until 5 a.m. Pacific Daylight Time Wednesday. Beach hazards statement now in effect through late Wednesday night. What? For the coastal flood advisory, up to 1.9 feet of inundation above ground level is possible in low-lying areas near shorelines and tidal waterways. For the beach hazard statement, increased risk of sneaker waves and strong rip currents expected. Where? Pacific Coast beaches. When? For the coastal flood advisory, until 5 a.m. Pacific Daylight Time Wednesday. For the beach hazard statement, through late Wednesday night. Impacts, high tide flooding of lots, parks, and roads with only isolated road closures expected. Dangerous swimming and surfing conditions and localized beach erosion can be expected. Sneaker waves can sweep across the shoreline without warning, pulling people into the sea from rocks, jetties and beaches. Additional details, at the San Francisco tidal gauge, high tide is expected to be 1.9 feet above normal 7.7 feet mean lower low water at 11:10 p.m. on Sunday, 1.8 feet above normal 7.6 feet mean lower low water at 12:02 a.m. on Tuesday, and 1.7 feet above normal 7.5 feet mean lower low water at 12:56 a.m. on Wednesday. High tide varies up to 90 minutes earlier or later along the Pacific Coast and through the San Francisco Bay, respectively. If travel is required, allow extra time as some roads may be closed. Do not drive around barricades or through water of unknown depth. 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Stay off of jetties, piers, rocks, and other waterside infrastructure. Remain out of the water to avoid hazardous surf and never turn your back on the ocean. Monitor local weather, surf and tide forecast at www.weather.gov/mtr. The following is an important weather message from the National Weather Service. Issued at 2:45 p.m. Pacific Daylight Time. Coastal flood advisory now in effect until 5 a.m. Pacific Daylight Time Thursday. What? Up to 1.9 feet of inundation above ground level is possible in low-lying areas near shorelines and tidal waterways. Where? Low-lying bayshore regions along the San Francisco and San Pablo Bays. When? Until 5 a.m. Pacific Daylight Time Thursday. Impacts, flooding of lots, parks, and roads with only isolated road closures expected. Additional details, at the San Francisco tidal gauge, high tide is expected to be 1.9 feet above normal 7.7 feet mean lower low water at 11:10 p.m. on Sunday, 1.8 feet above normal 7.6 feet mean lower low water at 12:02 a.m. on Tuesday, and 1.7 feet above normal 7.5 feet mean lower low water at 12:56 a.m. on Wednesday.
1.2 feet above normal 7.1 foot mean lower low water at 151 a.m. on Thursday. High tide varies up to 90 minutes earlier or later along the Pacific coast and through the San Francisco Bay, respectively. If travel is required, allow extra time as some roads may be closed. Do not drive around barricades or through water of unknown depth. Take the necessary actions to protect flood-prone property. The area forecast for the peninsula, North Bay, and East Bay. Coastal flood advisory in effect until 5 a.m. Pacific Daylight Time Thursday. Beach hazard statement in effect through late Wednesday night, for the rest of tonight, mostly clear until midnight, then becoming partly cloudy. Lows in the 50s. West winds 5 to 10 miles per hour. For Monday, partly cloudy in the morning, then becoming sunny. Highs in the mid-60s at the coast to the upper 80s inland. West winds up to 5 miles per hour, increasing to 5 to 15 miles per hour in the afternoon. For Monday night, mostly clear until midnight, then becoming partly cloudy. Lows in the 50s. West winds 5 to 10 miles per hour. And on Tuesday, partly cloudy in the morning, then becoming sunny. Highs in the mid-60s at the coast to the upper 80s inland. Southwest winds up to 5 miles per hour, becoming west 5 to 15 miles per hour in the afternoon. For the Tuesday night, mostly clear until midnight, then becoming partly cloudy. Lows from the mid-50s to lower 60s. Southwest winds 5 to 15 miles per hour. For Wednesday, partly cloudy in the morning, then becoming mostly sunny. Highs from the upper 60s to lower 80s. Wednesday night through Juneteenth, partly cloudy. Lows in the 50s. Highs 60s and 70s. Friday night, clear until midnight, then becoming partly cloudy. Lows in the 50s. Saturday, partly cloudy in the morning, then becoming mostly sunny. Highs 60s and 70s. Saturday night, clear until midnight, then becoming partly cloudy. Lows in the 50s. Sunday, partly cloudy in the morning, then becoming mostly sunny. Highs 60s and 70s. Low temperatures tonight and highs tomorrow for the selected cities: San Francisco, 55 and 67, San Francisco Airport, 56 and 72, Redwood City, 57 and 82, Oakland, 57 and 72, Fremont, 58 and 80, Concord, 56 and 87, Livermore, 57 and 88, San Rafael, 55 and 72, Santa Rosa, 52 and 79, Napa, 54 and 78, Fairfield, 57 and 87. These are the Midnight Pacific Daylight Time observations for the San Francisco and Monterey Bay areas on Monday, June 15th. At San Francisco Airport, it was partly cloudy, temperature 59, dew point 55, relative humidity 87%, northwest wind at 10 miles an hour, pressure 29.99 inches and rising. At Oakland Airport, it was partly cloudy, temperature 58, dew point 55, relative humidity 90%, northwest wind at 12 miles an hour, pressure 30.00 inches and rising. At San Jose Airport, it was clear, temperature 62, dew point 56, relative humidity 80%, north wind at 6 miles an hour, pressure 29.98 inches and steady. At Santa Rosa, it was clear, temperature 56, southeast wind at 5, pressure 29.99 and falling. At Concord, it was clear, temperature 60, west wind at 5. At Livermore, it was clear, temperature 60, west wind at 7. At Monterey, it was cloudy, temperature 58, east wind at 3, pressure 30.00 and falling. At Salinas, it was cloudy, temperature 59, dew point 54, relative humidity 83%, northwest wind at 3. Here are some observations around California and western Nevada. It was clear, with a temperature of 64 at Sacramento, 78 at Reno, 55 at Truckee, 55 at South Lake Tahoe, and 66 at Blue Canyon.
It was partly cloudy, with a temperature

of 68 at San Diego and 54 at Mammoth Lakes. At Los Angeles, it was mostly cloudy, with a temperature of 64. Local temperature reports around San Francisco Bay for 12 a.m. Downtown San Francisco was 59 degrees. Oakland Museum was 60 degrees. Redwood City was 63 degrees. San Rafael was 60 degrees. The area forecast for the South Bay, including the San Jose metro area and the Santa Clara Valley. Coastal flood advisory in effect until 5 a.m. Pacific Daylight Time Thursday. For the rest of tonight, mostly clear. Lows from the mid to upper 50s. Northwest winds up to 5 miles per hour. For Monday, mostly sunny in the morning, then becoming sunny. Highs in the upper 70s by the bay, mid to upper 80s inland. Northwest winds 5 to 10 miles per hour. For Monday night, mostly clear. Lows from the mid 50s to lower 60s. Northwest winds 5 to 10 miles per hour. And on Tuesday, mostly sunny in the morning, then becoming sunny. Highs in the upper 70s by the bay, mid 80s to lower 90s inland. Light winds, becoming west 5 to 10 miles per hour in the afternoon. For the Tuesday night, mostly clear. Lows from the mid 50s to lower 60s. Southwest winds 5 to 10 miles per hour. For Wednesday, mostly sunny in the morning, then becoming sunny. Highs from the mid 70s to lower 90s. Wednesday night through Thursday night, mostly clear. Lows in the 50s. Highs from the lower 70s to mid 80s. Juneteenth, partly cloudy in the morning, then becoming mostly sunny. Highs from the 70s to lower 80s. Friday night, clear until midnight, then becoming partly cloudy. Patchy fog. Lows in the 50s. Saturday, partly cloudy in the morning, then becoming mostly sunny. Highs from the 70s to lower 80s. Saturday night, mostly clear. Patchy fog. Lows from the lower to mid 50s. Sunday, partly cloudy in the morning, then becoming sunny. Highs from the lower 70s to mid 80s. Low temperatures tonight and highs tomorrow for these selected cities: San Jose, 59 and 82, Mountain View, 59 and 77, Morgan Hill, 56 and 87. The area forecast for the Monterey Bay and Salinas Valley: coastal flood advisory in effect until 5 a.m. Pacific Daylight Time Wednesday. Beach hazard statement in effect through late Wednesday night. For the rest of tonight, partly cloudy until midnight, then becoming mostly cloudy. Lows in the mid-50s. Northwest winds up to 5 miles per hour until midnight, becoming light. For Monday, partly cloudy in the morning, then becoming mostly sunny. Highs in the upper 60s at the coast of the mid-80s inland. West winds up to 5 miles per hour, increasing to 5 to 15 miles per hour in the afternoon. For Monday night, partly cloudy. Lows in the upper 50s. West winds 5 to 10 miles per hour until midnight, becoming light. And on Tuesday, partly cloudy in the morning, then becoming sunny. Highs in the upper 60s at the coast to the upper 80s inland. Light winds, becoming west 5 to 10 miles per hour in the afternoon. For the Tuesday night, mostly clear until midnight, then becoming partly cloudy. Patchy fog after midnight. Lows in the mid-50s. West winds 5 to 10 miles per hour. For Wednesday, partly cloudy in the morning, then becoming mostly sunny. Highs from the lower 70s to mid-80s. Wednesday night through Saturday, partly cloudy. Patchy fog. Lows from the 40s to upper 50s. Highs from the mid-60s to lower 80s. Saturday night, clear until midnight, then becoming partly cloudy. Patchy fog. Lows from the upper 40s to mid-50s. Sunday, mostly cloudy in the morning, then becoming mostly sunny. Highs from the mid-60s to lower 80s. Low temperatures tonight and highs

for these selected cities: Santa Cruz, 55 and 69, Monterey, 56 and 69, Salinas, 57 and 69, Hollister, 54 and 77, King City, 55 and 84. 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This broadcast originates from the National Weather Service office located in Monterey, California, and serves the South Bay and Monterey Bay Area, including the cities of San Jose, Monterey, Salinas, and Santa Cruz. The weather overview for the Bay Area and Central Coast: minor coastal flooding due to higher than normal high tides anticipated across low-lying coastal areas. Hazardous beach conditions through Thursday morning with increased risk of sneaker waves and strong wind currents. Minor to locally moderate heat risk through the middle of the week with seasonable June temperatures. The extended forecast for the Bay Area and Central Coast: Thursday and Thursday night, partly cloudy. Highs 55 to 85. Lows 50 to 60. Juneteenth and Friday night, partly cloudy. Patchy fog after midnight. Highs 55 to 80. Lows 50 to 60. Saturday and Saturday night, partly cloudy. Patchy fog after midnight. Highs 55 to 80. Lows 50 to 55. Sunday and Sunday night, partly cloudy. Patchy fog in the morning. Patchy fog after midnight. Highs 55 to 85. Lows 50 to 55. Monday and Monday night, partly cloudy. Highs 60 to 85. Lows 50 to 60. Sunrise, sunset, and tidal information for the San Francisco Bay Area for Sunday, June 14th. The sunset tonight, 8:32 p.m. The sunrise tomorrow, 5:48 a.m. The sunset tomorrow, 8:33 p.m. Tidal data at the Golden Gate for the afternoon and evening hours today and the morning hours of tomorrow. High tide, 12:54 p.m. at 4.70 feet. Low tide, 4:57 p.m. at 3.2 feet. High tide, 11:10 p.m. at 7.10 feet. Low tide, 6:18 a.m. at -191 feet. Here are the buoy observations for midnight Pacific Daylight Time. An offshore buoy 6 winds southeast at 2 knots, pressure 1,024.7 millibars. An offshore buoy 59 winds north at 14 knots, water temperature 62, pressure 1,019.3 millibars. At buoy 14 near Point Arena, winds southeast at 2 knots, water temperature 53, pressure 1,016.3 millibars. At buoy 13 near Bodega Bay, winds south at 2 knots, pressure 1,015.5 millibars. At Point Reyes Wave Rider buoy, water temperature 57, seas 4 feet, every 15 seconds. At San Francisco Bar buoy, water temperature 57, seas 4 feet, every 15 seconds. At San Francisco buoy, winds south at 4 knots, pressure 1,015.5 millibars, swell 3 feet, every 15 seconds. At Half Moon Bay buoy, wind south 6 knots, water temperature 57, pressure 1,016.0 millibars, seas 3 feet, every 12 seconds. At Monterey buoy, wind south at 6 knots, water temperature 58, pressure 1,015.2 millibars. At Point Sur, Wave Rider buoy, water temperature 60, seas 4 feet, every 15 seconds. At Cape San Martin buoy, wind southeast at 6 knots, water temperature 60, pressure 1,015.6 millibars. Synopsis for the Central California coast and bays, including the Monterey Bay, Greater Farallones, and Cordell Bank National Marine Sanctuaries: southerly breezes and moderate seas persist with a low south-southwesterly swell across most of the coastal waters. Winds will remain fairly consistent through Monday as the seas subside. Fresh to strong north winds will develop in the northern outer waters towards Tuesday and Wednesday. The marine forecast for San Pablo Bay, Suisun Bay, the West Delta, and the San Francisco Bay north of the

sea is around 3 feet. Wave detail, west 2 feet at 9 seconds and south 2 feet at 16 seconds. Patchy fog in the morning. For Monday night, west wind around 5 knots in the evening, becoming light and variable. Sea is around 3 feet. Wave detail, west 2 feet at 10 seconds and south 2 feet at 16 seconds. Patchy fog after midnight. The coastal waters forecast from Pigeon Point to Point Pinos out to 10 nautical miles. For tonight, south wind around 5 knots. Seas 3 to 4 feet. Wave detail, west 3 feet at 7 seconds and south 2 feet at 15 seconds. Patchy dense fog. For Monday, south wind around 5 knots, veering to west around 5 knots in the afternoon. Seas around 3 feet. Wave detail, northwest 2 feet at 8 seconds and south 2 feet at 16 seconds. Patchy dense fog. For Monday night, northwest wind around 5 knots in the evening, becoming light and variable. Seas around 3 feet. Wave detail, northwest 2 feet at 9 seconds and south 2 feet at 15 seconds. Patchy fog. The following is an important weather message from the National Weather Service. 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Coastal flood advisory now in effect until 5 a.m. Pacific Daylight Time Wednesday. Beach hazards statement now in effect through late Wednesday night. What? For the coastal flood advisory, up to 1.9 feet of inundation above ground level is possible in low-lying areas near shorelines and tidal waterways. For the beach hazard statement, increased risk of sneaker waves and strong rip currents expected. Where? Pacific Coast beaches. When? For the coastal flood advisory, until 5 a.m. Pacific Daylight Time Wednesday. For the beach hazard statement, through late Wednesday night. Impacts, high tide flooding of lots, parks, and roads with only isolated road closures expected. Dangerous swimming and surfing conditions and localized beach erosion can be expected. Sneaker waves can sweep across the shoreline without warning, pulling people into the sea from rocks, jetties and beaches. Additional details, at the San Francisco tidal gauge, high tide is expected to be 1.9 feet above normal 7.7 feet mean lower low water at 11:10 p.m. on Sunday, 1.8 feet above normal 7.6 feet mean lower low water at 12:02 a.m. on Tuesday, and 1.7 feet above normal 7.5 feet mean lower low water at 12:56 a.m. on Wednesday. High tide varies up to 90 minutes earlier or later along the Pacific Coast and through the San Francisco Bay, respectively. If travel is required, allow extra time as some roads may be closed. Do not drive around barricades or through water of unknown depth. 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Remain out of the water to avoid hazardous surf and never turn your back on the ocean. Monitor local weather, surf and tide forecast at www.weather.gov/mtr. The following is an important weather message from the National Weather Service. Issued at 2:45 p.m. Pacific Daylight Time. Coastal flood advisory now in effect until 5 a.m. Pacific Daylight Time Thursday. What? Up to 1.9 feet of inundation above ground level is possible in low-lying areas near shorelines and tidal waterways. Where? Low-lying bayshore regions along the San Francisco and San Pablo Bays. When? Until 5 a.m. Pacific Daylight Time Thursday. Impacts, flooding of lots, parks, and roads with only isolated road closures expected. Additional details, at the San Francisco tidal gauge, high tide is expected to be 1.9 feet above normal 7.7 feet mean lower low water at 11:10 p.m. on Sunday, 1.8 feet above normal 7.6 feet mean lower low water at 12:02 a.m. on Tuesday, and 1.7 feet above normal 7.5 feet mean lower low water at 12:56 a.m. on Wednesday, 1.2 feet above normal 7.

Flashpoint 1 foot mean lower low water at 151 a.m. on Thursday. High tide varies up to 90 minutes earlier or later along the Pacific coast and through the San Francisco Bay, respectively. If travel is required, allow extra time as some roads may be closed. Do not drive around barricades or through water of unknown depth. Take the necessary actions to protect flood-prone property. The area forecast for the peninsula, North Bay, and East Bay. Coastal flood advisory in effect until 5 a.m. Pacific Daylight Time Thursday. Beach hazards statement in effect through late Wednesday night, for the rest of tonight, mostly clear until midnight then becoming partly cloudy. Lows in the 50s. West winds 5 to 10 miles per hour. For Monday, partly cloudy in the morning then becoming sunny. Highs in the mid-60s at the coast to the upper 80s inland. West winds up to 5 miles per hour increasing to 5 to 15 miles per hour in the afternoon. For Monday night, mostly clear until midnight then becoming partly cloudy. Lows in the 50s. West winds 5 to 10 miles per hour. And on Tuesday, partly cloudy in the morning then becoming sunny. Highs in the mid-60s at the coast to the upper 80s inland. Southwest winds up to 5 miles per hour, becoming west 5 to 15 miles per hour in the afternoon. For the Tuesday night, mostly clear until midnight then becoming partly cloudy. Lows from the mid-50s to lower 60s. Southwest winds 5 to 15 miles per hour. For Wednesday, partly cloudy in the morning then becoming mostly sunny. Highs from the upper 60s to lower 80s. Wednesday night through Juneteenth, partly cloudy. Lows in the 50s. Highs 60s and 70s. Friday night, clear until midnight then becoming partly cloudy. Lows in the 50s. Saturday, partly cloudy in the morning then becoming mostly sunny. Highs 60s and 70s. Saturday night, clear until midnight then becoming partly cloudy. Lows in the 50s. Sunday, partly cloudy in the morning then becoming mostly sunny. Highs 60s and 70s. Low temperatures tonight and highs tomorrow for these selected cities: San Francisco, 55 and 67, San Francisco Airport, 56 and 72, Redwood City, 57 and 82, Oakland, 57 and 72, Fremont, 58 and 80, Concord, 56 and 87, Livermore, 57 and 88, San Rafael, 55 and 72, Santa Rosa, 52 and 79, Napa, 54 and 78, Fairfield, 57 and 87. These are the Midnight Pacific Daylight Time observations for the San Francisco and Monterey Bay areas on Monday, June 15th. At San Francisco Airport, it was partly cloudy, temperature 59, dew point 55, relative humidity 87%, northwest wind at 10 miles an hour, pressure 29.99 inches and rising. At Oakland Airport, it was partly cloudy, temperature 58, dew point 55, relative humidity 90%, northwest wind at 12 miles an hour, pressure 30.00 inches and rising. At San Jose Airport, it was clear, temperature 62, dew point 56, relative humidity 80%, north wind at 6 miles an hour, pressure 29.98 inches and steady. At Santa Rosa, it was clear, temperature 56, southeast wind at 5, pressure 29.99 and falling. At Concord, it was clear, temperature 60, west wind at 5. At Livermore, it was clear, temperature 60, west wind at 7. At Monterey, it was cloudy, temperature 58, east wind at 3, pressure 30.00 and falling. At Salinas, it was cloudy, temperature 59, dew point 54, relative humidity 83%, northwest wind at 3. Here are some observations around California and western Nevada. It was clear, with a temperature of 64 at Sacramento, 78 at Reno, 55 at Truckee, 55 at South Lake Tahoe, and 66 at Blue Canyon. It was partly cloudy,
with a temperature of 68 at San Diego and 54 at Mammoth Lakes. At Los Angeles, it was mostly cloudy with a temperature of 64. Local temperature reports around San Francisco Bay for 12 a.m. Downtown San Francisco was 59 degrees. Oakland Museum was 60 degrees. Redwood City was 63 degrees. San Rafael was 60 degrees. The area forecast for the South Bay, including the San Jose metro area and the Santa Clara Valley. Coastal flood advisory in effect until 5 a.m. Pacific Daylight Time Thursday. For the rest of tonight, mostly clear. Lows from the mid to upper 50s. Northwest winds up to 5 miles per hour. For Monday, mostly sunny in the morning, then becoming sunny. Highs in the upper 70s by the bay, mid to upper 80s inland. Northwest winds 5 to 10 miles per hour. For Monday night, mostly clear. Lows from the mid 50s to lower 60s. Northwest winds 5 to 10 miles per hour. And on Tuesday, mostly sunny in the morning, then becoming sunny. Highs in the upper 70s by the bay, mid 80s to lower 90s inland. Light winds, becoming west 5 to 10 miles per hour in the afternoon. For the Tuesday night, mostly clear. Lows from the mid 50s to lower 60s. Southwest winds 5 to 10 miles per hour. For Wednesday, mostly sunny in the morning, then becoming sunny. Highs from the mid 70s to lower 90s. Wednesday night through Thursday night, mostly clear. Lows in the 50s. Highs from the lower 70s to mid 80s. Juneteenth, partly cloudy in the morning, then becoming mostly sunny. Highs from the 70s to lower 80s. Friday night, clear until midnight, then becoming partly cloudy. Patchy fog. Lows in the 50s. Saturday, partly cloudy in the morning, then becoming mostly sunny. Highs from the 70s to lower 80s. Saturday night, mostly clear. Patchy fog. Lows from the lower to mid 50s. Sunday, partly cloudy in the morning, then becoming sunny. Highs from the lower 70s to mid 80s. Low temperatures tonight and highs tomorrow for the selected cities: San Jose, 59 and 82, Mountain View, 59 and 77, Morgan Hill, 56 and 87. The area forecast for the Monterey Bay and Salinas Valley: coastal flood advisory in effect until 5 a.m. Pacific Daylight Time Wednesday. Beach hazards statement in effect through late Wednesday night. For the rest of tonight, partly cloudy until midnight, then becoming mostly cloudy. Lows in the mid-50s. Northwest winds up to 5 miles per hour until midnight, becoming light. For Monday, partly cloudy in the morning, then becoming mostly sunny. Highs in the upper 60s at the coast of the mid-80s inland. West winds up to 5 miles per hour, increasing to 5 to 15 miles per hour in the afternoon. For Monday night, partly cloudy. Lows in the upper 50s. West winds 5 to 10 miles per hour until midnight, becoming light. And on Tuesday, partly cloudy in the morning, then becoming sunny. Highs in the upper 60s at the coast to the upper 80s inland. Light winds, becoming west 5 to 10 miles per hour in the afternoon. For the Tuesday night, mostly clear until midnight, then becoming partly cloudy. Patchy fog after midnight. Lows in the mid-50s. West winds 5 to 10 miles per hour. For Wednesday, partly cloudy in the morning, then becoming mostly sunny. Highs from the lower 70s to mid-80s. Wednesday night through Saturday, partly cloudy. Patchy fog. Lows from the 40s to upper 50s. Highs from the mid-60s to lower 80s. Saturday night, clear until midnight, then becoming partly cloudy. Patchy fog. Lows from the upper 40s to mid-50s. Sunday, mostly cloudy in the morning, then becoming mostly sunny. Highs from the mid-60s to lower 80s.
Low temperatures tonight and highs.

for these selected cities: Santa Cruz, 55 and 69, Monterey, 56 and 69, Salinas, 57 and 69, Hollister, 54 and 77, King City, 55 and 84. The weather overview for the Bay Area and Central Coast: minor coastal flooding due to higher than normal high tides anticipated across low-lying coastal areas. Hazardous beach conditions through Thursday morning with increased risk of sneaker waves and strong wave currents. Minor to locally moderate heat risk through the middle of the week with seasonable June temperatures. The extended forecast for the Bay Area and Central Coast: Thursday and Thursday night, partly cloudy. Highs 55 to 85. Lows 50 to 60. Juneteenth and Friday night, partly cloudy. Patchy fog after midnight. Highs 55 to 80. Lows 50 to 60. Saturday and Saturday night, partly cloudy. Patchy fog after midnight. Highs 55 to 80. Lows 50 to 55. Sunday and Sunday night, partly cloudy. Patchy fog in the morning. Patchy fog after midnight. Highs 55 to 85. Lows 50 to 55. Monday and Monday night, partly cloudy. Highs 60 to 85. Lows 50 to 60. Sunrise, sunset, and tidal information for the San Francisco Bay Area for Sunday, June 14th. The sunset tonight, 8:32 p.m. The sunrise tomorrow, 5:48 a.m. The sunset tomorrow, 8:33 p.m. Tidal data at the Golden Gate for the afternoon and evening hours today and the morning hours of tomorrow. High tide, 12:54 p.m. at 4.70 feet. Low tide, 4:57 p.m. at 3.2 feet. High tide, 11:10 p.m. at 7.10 feet. Low tide, 6:18 a.m. at -191 feet. Here are the buoy observations for midnight Pacific Daylight Time. An offshore buoy 6 winds southeast at 2 knots, pressure 1,024.7 millibars. An offshore buoy 59 winds north at 14 knots, water temperature 62, pressure 1,019.3 millibars. At buoy 14 near Point Arena, winds southeast at 2 knots, water temperature 53, pressure 1,016.3 millibars. At buoy 13 near Bodega Bay, winds south at 2 knots, pressure 1,015.5 millibars. At Point Reyes Wave Rider buoy, water temperature 57, seas 4 feet, every 15 seconds. At San Francisco Bar buoy, water temperature 57, seas 4 feet, every 15 seconds. At San Francisco buoy, winds south at 4 knots, pressure 1,015.5 millibars, swell 3 feet, every 15 seconds. At Half Moon Bay buoy, wind south 6 knots, water temperature 57, pressure 1,016.0 millibars, seas 3 feet, every 12 seconds. At Monterey buoy, wind south at 6 knots, water temperature 58, pressure 1,015.2 millibars. At Point Sur, Wave Rider buoy, water temperature 60, seas 4 feet, every 15 seconds. At Cape San Martin buoy, wind southeast at 6 knots, water temperature 60, pressure 1,015.6 millibars. Synopsis for the Central California coast and bays, including the Monterey Bay, Greater Farallones, and Cordell Bank National Marine Sanctuaries: southerly breezes and moderate seas persist with a low south-southwesterly swell across most of the coastal waters. Winds will remain fairly consistent through Monday as the seas subside. Fresh to strong north winds will develop in the northern outer waters towards Tuesday and Wednesday. The marine forecast for San Pablo Bay, Suisun Bay, the West Delta, and the San Francisco Bay north of the Bay Bridge. For tonight, southwest wind 10 to 15 knots, easing to 5 to 10 knots late. For Monday, southwest wind 5 to 10 knots, rising to 10 to 15 knots in the afternoon. For Monday night, southwest wind 10 to 15 knots. The marine forecast for Monterey Bay. For tonight, west wind 5 to 10 knots, becoming light and

variable. Seas around 3 feet. Wave detail, west 2 feet at 7 seconds and south 2 feet at 14 seconds. Patchy dense fog late this evening and overnight. For Monday, west wind around 5 knots, rising to 5 to 10 knots in the afternoon. Seas around 3 feet. Wave detail, west 2 feet at 9 seconds and south 2 feet at 16 seconds. Patchy fog in the morning. For Monday night, west wind around 5 knots in the evening, becoming light and variable. Seas around 3 feet. Wave detail, west 2 feet at 10 seconds and south 2 feet at 16 seconds. Patchy fog after midnight. The coastal waters forecast from Pigeon Point to Point Pinos out to 10 nautical miles. For tonight, south wind around 5 knots. Seas 3 to 4 feet. Wave detail, west 3 feet at 7 seconds and south 2 feet at 15 seconds. Patchy dense fog. For Monday, south wind around 5 knots, veering to west around 5 knots in the afternoon. Seas around 3 feet. Wave detail, northwest 2 feet at 8 seconds and south 2 feet at 16 seconds. Patchy dense fog. For Monday night, northwest wind around 5 knots in the evening, becoming light and variable. Seas around 3 feet. Wave detail, northwest 2 feet at 9 seconds and south 2 feet at 15 seconds. Patchy fog. The following is an important weather message from the National Weather Service. Issued at 2:45 p.m. Pacific Daylight Time. Coastal flood advisory now in effect until 5 a.m. Pacific Daylight Time Wednesday. Beach hazards statement now in effect through late Wednesday night. What? For the coastal flood advisory, up to 1.9 feet of inundation above ground level is possible in low-lying areas near shorelines and tidal waterways. For the beach hazard statement, increased risk of sneaker waves and strong rip currents expected. Where? Pacific Coast beaches. When? For the coastal flood advisory, until 5 a.m. Pacific Daylight Time Wednesday. For the beach hazard statement, through late Wednesday night. Impacts, high tide flooding of lots, parks, and roads with only isolated road closures expected. Dangerous swimming and surfing conditions and localized beach erosion can be expected. Sneaker waves can sweep across the shoreline without warning, pulling people into the sea from rocks, jetties and beaches. Additional details, at the San Francisco tidal gauge, high tide is expected to be 1.9 feet above normal 7.7 feet mean lower low water at 11:10 p.m. on Sunday, 1.8 feet above normal 7.6 feet mean lower low water at 12:02 a.m. on Tuesday, and 1.7 feet above normal 7.5 feet mean lower low water at 12:56 a.m. on Wednesday. High tide varies up to 90 minutes earlier or later along the Pacific Coast and through the San Francisco Bay, respectively. If travel is required, allow extra time as some roads may be closed. Do not drive around barricades or through water of unknown depth. 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Stay off of jetties, piers, rocks, and other waterside infrastructure. Remain out of the water to avoid hazardous surf and never turn your back on the ocean. Monitor local weather, surf and tide forecasts at www.weather.gov/mtr. 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This broadcast originates from the National Weather Service office located in Monterey, California, and serves the South Bay and Monterey Bay Area, including the cities of San Jose, Monterey, Salinas, and Santa Cruz. The following is an important weather message from the National Weather Service. Issued at 2:45 p.m. Pacific Daylight Time. Coastal flood advisory now in effect until 5 a.m. Pacific Daylight Time Thursday. What? Up to 1.9 feet of inundation above ground level is possible in low-lying areas near shorelines and tidal waterways. Where? Low-lying bayshore regions along the San Francisco and San Pablo Bays. When? Until 5 a.m.

Pacific Daylight Time Thursday. Impacts, flooding of lots, parks, and roads with only isolated road closures expected. Additional details at the San Francisco tidal gauge. High tide is expected to be 1.9 feet above normal 7.7 feet mean. Lower low water at 11:10 p.m. on Sunday, 1.8 feet above normal 7.6 feet mean. Lower low water at 12:02 a.m. on Tuesday, and 1.7 feet above normal 7.5 feet mean. Lower low water at 12:56 a.m. on Wednesday, 1.2 feet above normal 7.1 foot mean. Lower low water at 1:51 a.m. on Thursday. High tide varies up to 90 minutes earlier or later along the Pacific Coast and through the San Francisco Bay, respectively. If travel is required, allow extra time as some roads may be closed. Do not drive around barricades or through water of unknown depth. Take the necessary actions to protect flood-prone property. The area forecast for the peninsula, North Bay, and East Bay. Coastal flood advisory in effect until 5 a.m. Pacific Daylight Time Thursday. Beach hazard statement in effect through late Wednesday night. For the rest of tonight, mostly clear until midnight, then becoming partly cloudy. Lows in the 50s. West winds 5 to 10 miles per hour. For Monday, partly cloudy in the morning, then becoming sunny. Highs in the mid-60s at the coast to the upper 80s inland. West winds up to 5 miles per hour, increasing to 5 to 15 miles per hour in the afternoon. For Monday night, mostly clear until midnight, then becoming partly cloudy. Lows in the 50s. West winds 5 to 10 miles per hour. And on Tuesday, partly cloudy in the morning, then becoming sunny. Highs in the mid-60s at the coast to the upper 80s inland. Southwest winds up to 5 miles per hour, becoming west 5 to 15 miles per hour in the afternoon. For the Tuesday night, mostly clear until midnight, then becoming partly cloudy. Lows from the mid-50s to lower 60s. Southwest winds 5 to 15 miles per hour. For Wednesday, partly cloudy in the morning, then becoming mostly sunny. Highs from the upper 60s to lower 80s. Wednesday night through Juneteenth, partly cloudy. Lows in the 50s. Highs 60s and 70s. Friday night, clear until midnight, then becoming partly cloudy. Lows in the 50s. Saturday, partly cloudy in the morning, then becoming mostly sunny. Highs 60s and 70s. Saturday night, clear until midnight, then becoming partly cloudy. Lows in the 50s. Sunday, partly cloudy in the morning, then becoming mostly sunny. Highs 60s and 70s. Low temperatures tonight and highs tomorrow for these selected cities: San Francisco, 55 and 67, San Francisco Airport, 56 and 72, Redwood City, 57 and 82, Oakland, 57 and 72, Fremont, 58 and 80, Concord, 56 and 87, Livermore, 57 and 88, San Rafael, 55 and 72, Santa Rosa, 52 and 79, Napa, 54 and 78, Fairfield, 57 and 87. These are the midnight Pacific Daylight Time observations for the San Francisco and Monterey Bay areas on Monday, June 15th. At San Francisco Airport, it was partly cloudy, temperature 59, dew point 55, relative humidity 87%, northwest wind at 10 miles an hour, pressure 29.99 inches and rising. At Oakland Airport, it was partly cloudy, temperature 58, dew point 55, relative humidity 90%, northwest wind at 12 miles an hour, pressure 30.00 inches and rising. At San Jose Airport, it was clear, temperature 62, dew point 56, relative humidity 80%, north wind at 6 miles an hour, pressure 29.98 inches and steady. At Santa Rosa, it was clear, temperature 56, southeast wind at 5, pressure 29.99 and falling. At Concord, it was clear, temperature 60, west wind at 5. At Livermore, it was clear, temperature 60, west wind at 7.

at Monterey. It was cloudy, temperature 58, east wind at 3, pressure 30.00 and falling. At Salinas, it was cloudy, temperature 59, dew point 54, relative humidity 83%, northwest wind at 3. Here are some observations around California and western Nevada. It was clear, with a temperature of 64 at Sacramento, 78 at Reno, 55 at Truckee, 55 at South Lake Tahoe, and 66 at Blue Canyon. It was partly cloudy, with a temperature of 68 at San Diego, and 54 at Mammoth Lakes. At Los Angeles, it was mostly cloudy, with a temperature of 64. These are the 1 a.m. Pacific Daylight Time observations for the San Francisco and Monterey Bay areas, on Monday, June 15th. The report from San Francisco Airport was not available. The report from Oakland Airport was not available. The report from San Jose Airport was not available. At Santa Rosa, it was partly cloudy, temperature 55, south wind at 5, pressure 29.99 and steady. Here are some observations around California and western Nevada. At San Diego, it was partly cloudy, with a temperature of 68. Local temperature reports around San Francisco Bay for 12 a.m. Downtown San Francisco was 59 degrees. Oakland Museum was 60 degrees. Redwood City was 63 degrees. San Rafael was 60 degrees. The area forecast for the South Bay, including the San Jose metro area and the Santa Clara Valley. Coastal flood advisory in effect until 5 a.m. Pacific Daylight Time Thursday. For the rest of tonight, mostly clear. Lows from the mid to upper 50s. Northwest winds up to 5 miles per hour. For Monday, mostly sunny in the morning, then becoming sunny. Highs in the upper 70s by the bay, mid to upper 80s inland. Northwest winds 5 to 10 miles per hour. For Monday night, mostly clear. Lows from the mid-50s to lower 60s. Northwest winds 5 to 10 miles per hour. And on Tuesday, mostly sunny in the morning, then becoming sunny. Highs in the upper 70s by the bay, mid-80s to lower 90s inland. Light winds, becoming west 5 to 10 miles per hour in the afternoon. For the Tuesday night, mostly clear. Lows from the mid-50s to lower 60s. Southwest winds 5 to 10 miles per hour. For Wednesday, mostly sunny in the morning, then becoming sunny. Highs from the mid-70s to lower 90s. Wednesday night through Thursday night, mostly clear. Lows in the 50s. Highs from the lower 70s to mid-80s. Juneteenth, partly cloudy in the morning, then becoming mostly sunny. Highs from the 70s to lower 80s. Friday night, clear until midnight, then becoming partly cloudy. Patchy fog. Lows in the 50s. Saturday, partly cloudy in the morning, then becoming mostly sunny. Highs from the 70s to lower 80s. Saturday night, mostly clear. Patchy fog. Lows from the lower to mid 50s. Sunday, partly cloudy in the morning, then becoming sunny. Highs from the lower 70s to mid 80s. Low temperatures tonight and highs tomorrow for these selected cities: San Jose, 59 and 82, Mountain View, 59 and 77, Morgan Hill, 56 and 87. The area forecast for the Monterey Bay and Salinas Valley: coastal flood advisory in effect until 5 a.m. Pacific Daylight Time Wednesday. Beach hazards statement in effect through late Wednesday night. For the rest of tonight, partly cloudy until midnight, then becoming mostly cloudy. Lows in the mid-50s. Northwest winds up to 5 miles per hour until midnight, becoming light. For Monday, partly cloudy in the morning, then becoming mostly sunny. Highs in the upper 60s at the coast of the mid-80s inland. West winds up to 5 miles per hour, increasing to 5 to 15 miles per hour in the afternoon. For Monday night, partly cloudy. Lows in the upper 50s.
West winds 5 to 10 miles per hour until midnight, becoming light. And on Tuesday, partly cloudy in the morning, then becoming sunny. Highs in the upper 60s at the coast to the upper 80s inland. Light winds, becoming west 5 to 10 miles per hour in the afternoon. For the Tuesday night, mostly clear until midnight, then becoming partly cloudy. Patchy fog after midnight. Lows in the mid-50s. West winds 5 to 10 miles per hour. For Wednesday, partly cloudy in the morning, then becoming mostly sunny. Highs from the lower 70s to mid-80s. Wednesday night through Saturday, partly cloudy. Patchy fog. Lows from the 40s to upper 50s. Highs from the mid-60s to lower 80s. Saturday night, clear until midnight, then becoming partly cloudy. Patchy fog. Lows from the upper 40s to mid-50s. Sunday, mostly cloudy in the morning, then becoming mostly sunny. Highs from the mid-60s to lower 80s. Low temperatures tonight and highs tomorrow for the selected cities: Santa Cruz, 55 and 69, Monterey, 56 and 69, Salinas, 57 and 69, Hollister, 54 and 77, King City, 55 and 84. The weather overview for the Bay Area and Central Coast: minor coastal flooding due to higher than normal high tides anticipated across low-lying coastal areas. Hazardous beach conditions through Thursday morning with increased risk of sneaker waves and strong rip currents. Minor to locally moderate heat risk through the middle of the week with seasonable June temperatures. The extended forecast for the Bay Area and Central Coast: Thursday and Thursday night, partly cloudy. Highs 55 to 85. Lows 50 to 60. Juneteenth and Friday night, partly cloudy. Patchy fog after midnight. Highs 55 to 80. Lows 50 to 60. Saturday and Saturday night, partly cloudy. Patchy fog after midnight. Highs 55 to 80. Lows 50 to 55. Sunday and Sunday night, partly cloudy. Patchy fog in the morning. Patchy fog after midnight. Highs 55 to 85. Lows 50 to 55. Monday and Monday night, partly cloudy. Highs 60 to 85. Lows 50 to 60. Sunrise, sunset, and tidal information for the San Francisco Bay Area for Monday, June 15th. The sunrise today, 5:48 a.m. The sunset tonight, 8:32 p.m. Tidal data at the Golden Gate for today. Low tide, 6:18 a.m. at -191 feet. High tide, 1:45 p.m. at 4.85 feet. Low tide, 5:53 p.m. at 3:04 feet. Here are the buoy observations for 1 a.m. Pacific Daylight Time. An offshore buoy 6 winds northwest at 2 knots, pressure 1025.1 millibars. An offshore buoy 59 winds north at 12 knots, water temperature 62, pressure 1019.2 millibars. At buoy 14 near Point Arena winds calm, water temperature 53, pressure 1016.6 millibars. At buoy 13 near Bodega Bay winds south at 2 knots, pressure 1015.7 millibars. At Point Reyes Wave Rider buoy water temperature 58, seas 4 feet, every 15 seconds. At San Francisco Bar buoy water temperature 57, seas 4 feet, every 17 seconds. At San Francisco buoy winds south at 4 knots, water temperature 55, pressure 1015.6 millibars. At Half Moon Bay buoy winds south 4 knots, water temperature 57, pressure 1016.2 millibars, seas 3 feet, every 11 seconds. At Monterey buoy winds south at 4 knots, water temperature 60, pressure 1015.4 millibars. At Point Sur, Wave Rider buoy water temperature 60, seas 4 feet, every 15 seconds. At Cape San Martin buoy winds south at 2 knots, water temperature 60, pressure 1015.7 millibars.
Here are the buoys.

observations for 1 a.m. Pacific Daylight Time. An offshore buoy 6 winds northwest at 4 knots, pressure 1,025.1 millibars. An offshore buoy 59, winds north 14 knots, water temperature 62, pressure 1,019.2 millibars, seas 5 feet, every 7 seconds. At Point Arena buoy, winds calm, water temperature 53, pressure 1,016.6 millibars, seas 3 feet, every 16 seconds. At buoy 13 near Bodega Bay, winds south at 2 knots, pressure 1,015.7 millibars. At Point Reyes wave rider buoy, water temperature 58, seas 4 feet, every 15 seconds. At San Francisco Bar buoy, water temperature 57, seas 4 feet, every 17 seconds. At San Francisco buoy, winds south 4 knots, water temperature 55, pressure 1,015.7 millibars, seas 4 feet, every 16 seconds. At Half Moon Bay buoy, winds south 4 knots, water temperature 57, pressure 1,016.2 millibars, seas 3 feet, every 11 seconds. At Monterey Bay buoy, winds south 6 knots, water temperature 60, pressure 1,015.3 millibars, seas 4 feet, every 16 seconds. At Point Sur, wave rider buoy, water temperature 60, seas 4 feet, every 15 seconds. At Cape San Martin buoy, winds south 4 knots, water temperature 60, pressure 1,015.7 millibars, seas 4 feet, every 16 seconds. Synopsis for the Central California coast and bays, including the Monterey Bay, Greater Farallones, and Cordell Bank National Marine Sanctuaries: southerly breezes and moderate seas persist with a low south-southwesterly swell across most of the coastal waters. Winds will remain fairly consistent through Monday as the seas subside. Fresh to strong north winds will develop in the northern outer waters towards Tuesday and Wednesday. The marine forecast for San Pablo Bay, Suisun Bay, the West Delta, and the San Francisco Bay north of the Bay Bridge. For tonight, southwest wind 10 to 15 knots, easing to 5 to 10 knots late. For Monday, southwest wind 5 to 10 knots, rising to 10 to 15 knots in the afternoon. For Monday night, southwest wind 10 to 15 knots. The marine forecast for Monterey Bay. For tonight, west wind 5 to 10 knots, becoming light and variable. Seas around 3 feet. Wave detail, west 2 feet at 7 seconds and south 2 feet at 14 seconds. Patchy dense fog late this evening and overnight. For Monday, west wind around 5 knots, rising to 5 to 10 knots in the afternoon. Seas around 3 feet. Wave detail, west 2 feet at 9 seconds and south 2 feet at 16 seconds. Patchy fog in the morning. For Monday night, west wind around 5 knots in the evening, becoming light and variable. Seas around 3 feet. Wave detail, west 2 feet at 10 seconds and south 2 feet at 16 seconds. Patchy fog after midnight. The coastal waters forecast from Pigeon Point to Point Pinos out to 10 nautical miles. For tonight, south wind around 5 knots. Seas 3 to 4 feet. Wave detail, west 3 feet at 7 seconds and south 2 feet at 15 seconds. Patchy dense fog. For Monday, south wind around 5 knots, veering to west around 5 knots in the afternoon. Seas around 3 feet. Wave detail, northwest 2 feet at 8 seconds and south 2 feet at 16 seconds. Patchy dense fog. For Monday night, northwest wind around 5 knots in the evening, becoming light and variable. Seas around 3 feet. Wave detail, northwest 2 feet at 9 seconds and south 2 feet at 15 seconds. Patchy fog. The following is an important weather message from the National Weather Service. Issued at 2:45 p.m. Pacific Daylight Time. Coastal flood advisory now in effect until 5 a.m. Pacific Daylight Time Wednesday. Beach hazards statement now in effect through late Wednesday night.
What? For the coastal flood advisory, up to 1.9 feet of inundation above ground level is possible in low-lying areas near shorelines and tidal waterways. For the beach hazard statement, increased risk of sneaker waves and strong rip currents expected. Where? Pacific Coast beaches. When? For the coastal flood advisory, until 5 a.m. Pacific Daylight Time Wednesday. For the beach hazard statement, through late Wednesday night. Impacts, high tide flooding of lots, parks, and roads with only isolated road closures expected. Dangerous swimming and surfing conditions and localized beach erosion can be expected. Sneaker waves can sweep across the shoreline without warning, pulling people into the sea from rocks, jetties and beaches. Additional details, at the San Francisco tidal gauge, high tide is expected to be 1.9 feet above normal 7.7 feet mean lower low water at 11:10 p.m. on Sunday, 1.8 feet above normal 7.6 feet mean lower low water at 12:02 a.m. on Tuesday, and 1.7 feet above normal 7.5 feet mean lower low water at 12:56 a.m. on Wednesday. High tide varies up to 90 minutes earlier or later along the Pacific Coast and through the San Francisco Bay, respectively. If travel is required, allow extra time as some roads may be closed. Do not drive around barricades or through water of unknown depth. 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Remain out of the water to avoid hazardous surf and never turn your back on the ocean. 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The following is an important weather message from the National Weather Service. Issued at 2:45 p.m. Pacific Daylight Time. Coastal flood advisory now in effect until 5 a.m. Pacific Daylight Time Thursday. What? Up to 1.9 feet of inundation above ground level is possible in low-lying areas near shorelines and tidal waterways. Where? Low-lying bayshore regions along the San Francisco and San Pablo Bays. When? Until 5 a.m. Pacific Daylight Time Thursday. Impacts, flooding of lots, parks, and roads with only isolated road closures expected. Additional details, at the San Francisco tidal gauge, high tide is expected to be 1.9 feet above normal 7.7 feet mean lower low water at 11:10 p.m. on Sunday, 1.8 feet above normal 7.6 feet mean lower low water at 12:02 a.m. on Tuesday, and 1.7 feet above normal 7.5 feet mean lower low water at 12:56 a.m. on Wednesday. 1.2 feet above normal 7/0.1 foot mean lower low water at 151 a.m. on Thursday. High tide varies up to 90 minutes earlier or later along the Pacific Coast and through the San Francisco Bay, respectively. If travel is required, allow extra time as some roads may be closed. Do not drive around barricades or through water of unknown depth. Take the necessary actions to protect flood-prone property. The area forecast for the peninsula, North Bay, and East Bay. Coastal flood advisory in effect until 5 a.m. Pacific Daylight Time Thursday. Beach hazards statement in effect through late Wednesday night, for the rest of tonight, mostly clear until midnight then becoming partly cloudy. Lows in the 50s. West winds 5 to 10 miles per hour. For Monday, partly cloudy in the morning then becoming sunny. Highs in the mid-60s at the coast to the upper 80s inland. West winds up to 5 miles per hour increasing to 5 to 15 miles per hour in the afternoon. For Monday night, mostly clear until midnight then becoming partly cloudy. Lows in the 50s. West winds 5 to 10 miles per hour. And on Tuesday, partly cloudy in the morning then becoming sunny. Highs in the mid-60s at the coast to the upper 80s inland. Southwest winds up to 5 miles per hour, becoming west 5 to 15 miles per hour in the afternoon. For the Tuesday night, mostly clear until midnight then becoming partly cloudy. Lows from the mid-50s to lower 60s. Southwest winds 5 to 15 miles per hour.
for Wednesday. Partly cloudy in the morning, then becoming mostly sunny. Highs from the upper 60s to lower 80s.

Wednesday night through Juneteenth, partly cloudy. Lows in the 50s. Highs 60s and 70s. Friday night, clear until midnight, then becoming partly cloudy. Lows in the 50s. Saturday, partly cloudy in the morning, then becoming mostly sunny. Highs 60s and 70s. Saturday night, clear until midnight, then becoming partly cloudy. Lows in the 50s. Sunday, partly cloudy in the morning, then becoming mostly sunny. Highs 60s and 70s. Low temperatures tonight and highs tomorrow for the selected cities. San Francisco, 55 and 67. San Francisco Airport, 56 and 72. Redwood City, 57 and 82. Oakland, 57 and 72. Fremont, 58 and 80. Concord, 56 and 87. Livermore, 57 and 88. San Rafael, 55 and 72. Santa Rosa, 52 and 79. Napa, 54 and 78. Fairfield, 57 and 87. These are the 1 a.m. Pacific Daylight Time observations for the San Francisco and Monterey Bay areas on Monday, June 15th. At San Francisco Airport, it was partly cloudy, temperature 59, dew point 54, relative humidity 83%, west wind at 7 miles an hour, pressure 29.98 inches and falling. At Oakland Airport, it was partly cloudy, temperature 58, dew point 55, relative humidity 90%, northwest wind at 6 miles an hour, pressure 29.99 inches and falling. At San Jose Airport, it was clear, temperature 62, dew point 56, relative humidity 80%, north wind at 6 miles an hour, pressure 29.99 inches and rising. At Santa Rosa, it was mostly cloudy, temperature 56, south wind at 6, pressure 29.99 and steady. At Concord, it was clear, temperature 59, west wind at 10. At Livermore, it was clear, temperature 59, west wind at 5. At Monterey, it was cloudy, temperature 58, east wind at 5, pressure 30.00 and steady. At Salinas, it was cloudy, temperature 59, dew point 54, relative humidity 83%, north wind at 6. Here are some observations around California and western Nevada. It was clear, with a temperature of 63 at Sacramento, 74 at Reno, and 54 at Truckee. Under clear skies, South Lake Tahoe reported 52, Blue Canyon reported 69, and Mammoth Lakes reported 52. At San Diego, it was partly cloudy, with a temperature of 68. At Los Angeles, it was mostly cloudy, with a temperature of 64. 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This broadcast originates from the National Weather Service office located in Monterey, California, and serves the South Bay and Monterey Bay area, including the city of San Jose, Monterey, Salinas, and Santa Cruz. Local temperature reports around San Francisco Bay for 1 a.m. Downtown San Francisco was 58 degrees. Oakland Museum was 60 degrees. Redwood City was 63 degrees. San Rafael was 59 degrees. The area forecast for the South Bay, including the San Jose metro area and the Santa Clara Valley. Coastal flood advisory in effect until 5 a.m. Pacific Daylight Time Thursday. For the rest of tonight, mostly clear. Lows from the mid to upper 50s. Northwest winds up to 5 miles per hour. For Monday, mostly sunny in the morning, then becoming sunny. Highs in the upper 70s by the bay, mid to upper 80s inland. Northwest winds 5 to 10 miles per hour. For Monday night, mostly clear. Lows from the mid-50s to lower 60s. Northwest winds 5 to 10 miles per hour. And on Tuesday, mostly sunny in the morning, then becoming sunny. Highs in the upper 70s by the bay, mid-80s to lower 90s inland. Light winds, becoming west 5 to 10 miles

afternoon. For the Tuesday night, mostly clear. Lows from the mid-50s to lower 60s. Southwest winds 5 to 10 miles per hour. For Wednesday, mostly sunny in the morning, then becoming sunny. Highs from the mid-70s to lower 90s. Wednesday night through Thursday night, mostly clear. Lows in the 50s. Highs from the lower 70s to mid-80s. Juneteenth, partly cloudy in the morning, then becoming mostly sunny. Highs from the 70s to lower 80s. Friday night, clear until midnight, then becoming partly cloudy. Patchy fog. Lows in the 50s. Saturday, partly cloudy in the morning, then becoming mostly sunny. Highs from the 70s to lower 80s. Saturday night, mostly clear. Patchy fog. Lows from the lower to mid 50s. Sunday, partly cloudy in the morning, then becoming sunny. Highs from the lower 70s to mid 80s. Low temperatures tonight and highs tomorrow for the selected cities: San Jose, 59 and 82, Mountain View, 59 and 77, Morgan Hill, 56 and 87. The area forecast for the Monterey Bay and Salinas Valley: coastal flood advisory in effect until 5 a.m. Pacific Daylight Time Wednesday. Beach hazard statement in effect through late Wednesday night. For the rest of tonight, partly cloudy until midnight, then becoming mostly cloudy. Lows in the mid-50s. Northwest winds up to 5 miles per hour until midnight, becoming light. For Monday, partly cloudy in the morning, then becoming mostly sunny. Highs in the upper 60s at the coast of the mid-80s inland. West winds up to 5 miles per hour, increasing to 5 to 15 miles per hour in the afternoon. For Monday night, partly cloudy. Lows in the upper 50s. West winds 5 to 10 miles per hour until midnight, becoming light. And on Tuesday, partly cloudy in the morning, then becoming sunny. Highs in the upper 60s at the coast to the upper 80s inland. Light winds, becoming west 5 to 10 miles per hour in the afternoon. For the Tuesday night, mostly clear until midnight, then becoming partly cloudy. Patchy fog after midnight. Lows in the mid-50s. West winds 5 to 10 miles per hour. For Wednesday, partly cloudy in the morning, then becoming mostly sunny. Highs from the lower 70s to mid-80s. Wednesday night through Saturday, partly cloudy. Patchy fog. Lows from the 40s to upper 50s. Highs from the mid-60s to lower 80s. Saturday night, clear until midnight, then becoming partly cloudy. Patchy fog. Lows from the upper 40s to mid-50s. Sunday, mostly cloudy in the morning, then becoming mostly sunny. Highs from the mid-60s to lower 80s. Low temperatures tonight and highs tomorrow for the selected cities: Santa Cruz, 55 and 69, Monterey, 56 and 69, Salinas, 57 and 69, Hollister, 54 and 77, King City, 55 and 84. The weather overview for the Bay Area and Central Coast: minor coastal flooding due to higher than normal high tides anticipated across low-lying coastal areas. Hazardous beach conditions through Thursday morning with increased risk of sneaker waves and strong currents. Minor to locally moderate heat risk through the middle of the week with seasonable June temperatures. The extended forecast for the Bay Area and Central Coast: Thursday and Thursday night, partly cloudy. Highs 55 to 85. Lows 50 to 60. Juneteenth and Friday night, partly cloudy. Patchy fog after midnight. Highs 55 to 80. Lows 50 to 60. Saturday and Saturday night, partly cloudy. Patchy fog after midnight. Highs 55 to 80. Lows 50 to 55. Sunday and Sunday night, partly cloudy. Patchy fog in the morning. Patchy fog after midnight. Highs 55 to 85. Lows 50 to 55. Monday and

Temperature 62, pressure 1,019.2 millibars, seas 5 feet, every 7 seconds. Headpoint Arena buoy, winds calm, water temperature 53, pressure 1,016.6 millibars, seas 3 feet, every 16 seconds. Head buoy 13 near Bodega Bay, winds south at 2 knots, pressure 1,015.7 millibars. At Point Reyes Wave Rider buoy water temperature 58, seas 4 feet, every 15 seconds. At San Francisco Bar buoy water temperature 57, seas 4 feet, every 17 seconds. At San Francisco buoy wind south 4 knots, water temperature 55, pressure 1,015.7 millibars, seas 4 feet, buoy wind south 4 knots, water temperature 55, pressure 1,015.7 millibars, seas 4 feet, every 16 seconds. At Half Moon Bay buoy wind south 4 knots, water temperature 57, pressure 1,016.2 millibars, seas 3 feet, every 11 seconds. At Monterey Bay buoy wind south 6 knots, water temperature 60, pressure 1,015.3 millibars, seas 4 feet, every 16 seconds. At Point Sur, Wave Rider buoy water temperature 60, seas 4 feet, every 15 seconds. At Cape San Martin buoy wind south 4 knots, water temperature 60, pressure 1,015.7 millibars, seas 4 feet, every 16 seconds. Synopsis for the Central California coast and bays including the Monterey Bay, Greater Farallones, and Cordell Bank National Marine Sanctuaries, southerly breezes and moderate seas persist with a low south-southwesterly swell across most of the coastal waters. Winds will remain fairly consistent through Monday as the seas subside. Fresh to strong north winds will develop in the northern outer waters towards Tuesday and Wednesday. The marine forecast for San Pablo Bay, Suisun Bay, the West Delta, and the San Francisco Bay north of the Bay Bridge. For tonight, southwest wind 10 to 15 knots, easing to 5 to 10 knots late. For Monday, southwest wind 5 to 10 knots, rising to 10 to 15 knots in the afternoon. For Monday night, southwest wind 10 to 15 knots. The marine forecast for Monterey Bay. For tonight, west wind 5 to 10 knots, becoming light and variable. Seas around 3 feet. Wave detail, west 2 feet at 7 seconds and south 2 feet at 14 seconds. Patchy dense fog late this evening and overnight. For Monday, west wind around 5 knots, rising to 5 to 10 knots in the afternoon. Seas around 3 feet. Wave detail, west 2 feet at 9 seconds and south 2 feet at 16 seconds. Patchy fog in the morning. For Monday night, west wind around 5 knots in the evening, becoming light and variable. Seas around 3 feet. Wave detail, west 2 feet at 10 seconds and south 2 feet at 16 seconds. Patchy fog after midnight. The coastal waters forecast from Pigeon Point to Point Pinos out to 10 nautical miles. For tonight, south wind around 5 knots. Seas 3 to 4 feet. Wave detail, west 3 feet at 7 seconds and south 2 feet at 15 seconds. Patchy dense fog. For Monday, south wind around 5 knots, veering to west around 5 knots in the afternoon. Seas around 3 feet. Wave detail, northwest 2 feet at 8 seconds and south 2 feet at 16 seconds. Patchy dense fog. For Monday night, northwest wind around 5 knots in the evening, becoming light and variable. Seas around 3 feet. Wave detail, northwest 2 feet at 9 seconds and south 2 feet at 15 seconds. Patchy fog. The following is an important weather message from the National Weather Service. Issued at 2:45 p.m. Pacific Daylight Time. Coastal flood advisory now in effect until 5 a.m. Pacific Daylight Time Wednesday. Beach hazards statement now in effect through late Wednesday night. What, for the coastal flood advisory, up to 1.9 feet of inundation above ground level is possible in low-lying areas near shorelines and tidal waterways. For the beach hazard statement, increased risk of sneaker waves and strong rip currents expected.

Pacific Coast beaches. When, for the coastal flood advisory, until 5 a.m. Pacific Daylight Time Wednesday. For the beach hazard statement, through late Wednesday night. Impacts, high tide flooding of lots, parks, and roads with only isolated road closures expected. Dangerous swimming and surfing conditions and localized beach erosion can be expected. Sneaker waves can sweep across the shoreline without warning, pulling people into the sea from rocks, jetties, and beaches. Additional details, at the San Francisco tidal gauge, high tide is expected to be 1.9 feet above normal 7.7 feet mean lower low water at 11:10 p.m. on Sunday, 1.8 feet above normal 7.6 feet mean lower low water at 12:02 a.m. on Tuesday, and 1.7 feet above normal 7.5 feet mean lower low water at 12:56 a.m. on Wednesday. High tide varies up to 90 minutes earlier or later along the Pacific Coast and through the San Francisco Bay, respectively. If travel is required, allow extra time as some roads may be closed. Do not drive around barricades or through water of unknown depth. 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Stay off of jetties, piers, rocks, and other waterside infrastructure. Remain out of the water to avoid hazardous surf and never turn your back on the ocean. Monitor local weather, surf and tide forecast at www.weather.gov/mtr. The following is an important weather message from the National Weather Service. Issued at 2:45 p.m. Pacific Daylight Time. Coastal flood advisory now in effect until 5 a.m. Pacific Daylight Time Thursday. What, up to 1.9 feet of inundation above ground level is possible in low-lying areas near shorelines and tidal waterways. Where, low-lying bayshore regions along the San Francisco and San Pablo Bays. When, until 5 a.m. Pacific Daylight Time Thursday. Impacts, flooding of lots, parks, and roads with only isolated road closures expected. Additional details, at the San Francisco tidal gauge, high tide is expected to be 1.9 feet above normal 7.7 feet mean lower low water at 11:10 p.m. on Sunday, 1.8 feet above normal 7.6 feet mean lower low water at 12:02 a.m. on Tuesday, and 1.7 feet above normal 7.5 feet mean lower low water at 12:56 a.m. on Wednesday. 1.2 feet above normal 7.1 foot mean lower low water at 1:51 a.m. on Thursday. High tide varies up to 90 minutes earlier or later along the Pacific Coast and through the San Francisco Bay, respectively. If travel is required, allow extra time as some roads may be closed. Do not drive around barricades or through water of unknown depth. Take the necessary actions to protect flood-prone property. The area forecast for the peninsula, North Bay, and East Bay. Coastal flood advisory in effect until 5 a.m. Pacific Daylight Time Thursday. Beach hazards statement in effect through late Wednesday night, for the rest of tonight, mostly clear until midnight then becoming partly cloudy. Lows in the 50s. West winds 5 to 10 miles per hour. For Monday, partly cloudy in the morning then becoming sunny. Highs in the mid-60s at the coast to the upper 80s inland. West winds up to 5 miles per hour increasing to 5 to 15 miles per hour in the afternoon. For Monday night, mostly clear until midnight then becoming partly cloudy. Lows in the 50s. West winds 5 to 10 miles per hour. And on Tuesday, partly cloudy in the morning then becoming sunny. Highs in the mid-60s at the coast to the upper 80s inland. Southwest winds up to 5 miles per hour, becoming west 5 to 15 miles per hour in the afternoon. For the Tuesday night, mostly clear until midnight then becoming partly cloudy. Lows from the mid-50s to lower 60s. Southwest winds 5 to 15 miles per hour. For Wednesday, partly cloudy in the morning then becoming mostly sunny. Highs from the upper 60s to lower 80s. Wednesday night through Juneteenth, partly cloudy. Lows in the 50s. Highs 60s and 70s.

Friday night, clear until midnight, then becoming partly cloudy. Lows in the 50s. Saturday, partly cloudy in the morning, then becoming mostly sunny. Highs 60s and 70s. Saturday night, clear until midnight, then becoming partly cloudy. Lows in the 50s. Sunday, partly cloudy in the morning, then becoming mostly sunny. Highs 60s and 70s. Low temperatures tonight and highs tomorrow for the selected cities. San Francisco, 55 and 67. San Francisco Airport, 56 and 72. Redwood City, 57 and 82. Oakland, 57 and 72. Fremont, 58 and 80. Concord, 56 and 87. Livermore, 57 and 88. San Rafael, 55 and 72. Santa Rosa, 52 and 79. Napa, 54 and 78. Fairfield, 57 and 87. These are the 1 a.m. Pacific Daylight Time observations for the San Francisco and Monterey Bay areas on Monday, June 15th. At San Francisco Airport, it was partly cloudy, temperature 59, dew point 54, relative humidity 83%, west wind at 7 miles an hour, pressure 29.98 inches and falling. At Oakland Airport, it was partly cloudy, temperature 58, dew point 55, relative humidity 90%, northwest wind at 6 miles an hour, pressure 29.99 inches and falling. At San Jose Airport, it was clear, temperature 62, dew point 56, relative humidity 80%, north wind at 6 miles an hour, pressure 29.99 inches and rising. At Santa Rosa, it was mostly cloudy, temperature 56, south wind at 6, pressure 29.99 and steady. At Concord, it was clear, temperature 59, west wind at 10. At Livermore, it was clear, temperature 59, west wind at 5. At Monterey, it was cloudy, temperature 58, east wind at 5, pressure 30.00 and steady. At Salinas, it was cloudy, temperature 59, dew point 54, relative humidity 83%, north wind at 6. Here are some observations around California and western Nevada. It was clear, with a temperature of 63 at Sacramento, 74 at Reno, and 54 at Truckee. Under clear skies, South Lake Tahoe reported 52, Blue Canyon reported 69, and Mammoth Lakes reported 52. At San Diego, it was partly cloudy, with a temperature of 68. At Los Angeles, it was mostly cloudy, with a temperature of 64. Local temperature reports around San Francisco Bay for 1 a.m. Downtown San Francisco was 58 degrees. Oakland Museum was 60 degrees. Redwood City was 63 degrees. San Rafael was 59 degrees. The area forecast for the South Bay, including the San Jose metro area and the Santa Clara Valley. Coastal flood advisory in effect until 5 a.m. Pacific Daylight Time Thursday. For the rest of tonight, mostly clear. Lows from the mid to upper 50s. Northwest winds up to 5 miles per hour. For Monday, mostly sunny in the morning, then becoming sunny. Highs in the upper 70s by the bay, mid to upper 80s inland. Northwest winds 5 to 10 miles per hour. For Monday night, mostly clear. Lows from the mid-50s to lower 60s. Northwest winds 5 to 10 miles per hour. And on Tuesday, mostly sunny in the morning, then becoming sunny. Highs in the upper 70s by the bay, mid-80s to lower 90s inland. Light winds, becoming west 5 to 10 miles per hour in the afternoon. For the Tuesday night, mostly clear. Lows from the mid-50s to lower 60s. Southwest winds 5 to 10 miles per hour. For Wednesday, mostly sunny in the morning, then becoming sunny. Highs from the mid-70s to lower 90s. Wednesday night through Thursday night, mostly clear. Lows in the 50s. Highs from the lower 70s to mid-80s. Juneteenth, partly cloudy in the morning, then becoming mostly sunny.

highs from the 70s to lower 80s. Friday night, clear until midnight, then becoming partly cloudy. Patchy fog. Lows in the 50s. Saturday, partly cloudy in the morning, then becoming mostly sunny. Highs from the 70s to lower 80s. Saturday night, mostly clear. Patchy fog. Lows from the lower to mid 50s. Sunday, partly cloudy in the morning, then becoming sunny. Highs from the lower 70s to mid 80s. Low temperatures tonight and highs tomorrow for the selected cities: San Jose, 59 and 82, Mountain View, 59 and 77, Morgan Hill, 56 and 87. The area forecast for the Monterey Bay and Salinas Valley: coastal flood advisory in effect until 5 a.m. Pacific Daylight Time Wednesday. Beach hazards statement in effect through late Wednesday night. For the rest of tonight, partly cloudy until midnight, then becoming mostly cloudy. Lows in the mid-50s. Northwest winds up to 5 miles per hour until midnight, becoming light. For Monday, partly cloudy in the morning, then becoming mostly sunny. Highs in the upper 60s at the coast of the mid-80s inland. West winds up to 5 miles per hour, increasing to 5 to 15 miles per hour in the afternoon. For Monday night, partly cloudy. Lows in the upper 50s. West winds 5 to 10 miles per hour until midnight, becoming light. And on Tuesday, partly cloudy in the morning, then becoming sunny. Highs in the upper 60s at the coast to the upper 80s inland. Light winds, becoming west 5 to 10 miles per hour in the afternoon. For the Tuesday night, mostly clear until midnight, then becoming partly cloudy. Patchy fog after midnight. Lows in the mid-50s. West winds 5 to 10 miles per hour. For Wednesday, partly cloudy in the morning, then becoming mostly sunny. Highs from the lower 70s to mid-80s. Wednesday night through Saturday, partly cloudy. Patchy fog. Lows from the 40s to upper 50s. Highs from the mid-60s to lower 80s. Saturday night, clear until midnight, then becoming partly cloudy. Patchy fog. Lows from the upper 40s to mid-50s. Sunday, mostly cloudy in the morning, then becoming mostly sunny. Highs from the mid-60s to lower 80s. Low temperatures tonight and highs tomorrow for the selected cities: Santa Cruz, 55 and 69, Monterey, 56 and 69, Salinas, 57 and 69, Hollister, 54 and 77, King City, 55 and 84. The weather overview for the Bay Area and Central Coast: minor coastal flooding due to higher than normal high tides anticipated across low-lying coastal areas. Hazardous beach conditions through Thursday morning with increased risk of sneaker waves and strong rip currents. Minor to locally moderate heat risk through the middle of the week with seasonable June temperatures. The extended forecast for the Bay Area and Central Coast: Thursday and Thursday night, partly cloudy. Highs 55 to 85. Lows 50 to 60. Juneteenth and Friday night, partly cloudy. Patchy fog after midnight. Highs 55 to 80. Lows 50 to 60. Saturday and Saturday night, partly cloudy. Patchy fog after midnight. Highs 55 to 80. Lows 50 to 55. Sunday and Sunday night, partly cloudy. Patchy fog in the morning. Patchy fog after midnight. Highs 55 to 85. Lows 50 to 55. Monday and Monday night, partly cloudy. High 60 to 85. Lows 50 to 60. Sunrise, sunset, and tidal information for the San Francisco Bay Area for Monday, June 15th. The sunrise today, 5:48 a.m. The sunset tonight, 8:32 p.m. Tidal data at the Golden Gate for today. Low tide, 6:18 a.m. at -191 feet. High tide, 1:45 p.m. at 4.85 feet. Low tide, 5.

p.m. at 3. 4 feet. Here are the buoy observations for 1 a.m. Pacific Daylight Time. An offshore buoy 6 winds northwest at 4 knots, pressure 1025.1 millibars. An offshore buoy 59, winds north 14 knots, water temperature 62, pressure 1019.2 millibars, seas 5 feet, every 7 seconds. At Point Arena buoy, winds calm, water temperature 53, pressure 1016.6 millibars, seas 3 feet, every 16 seconds. At buoy 13 near Bodega Bay, winds south at 2 knots, pressure 1015.7 millibars. At Point Reyes Wave Rider buoy, water temperature 58, seas 4 feet, every 15 seconds. At San Francisco Bar buoy, water temperature 57, seas 4 feet, every 17 seconds. At San Francisco buoy, winds south 4 knots, water temperature 55, pressure 1015.7 millibars, seas 4 feet, every 16 seconds. At Half Moon Bay buoy, winds south 4 knots, water temperature 57, pressure 1016.2 millibars, seas 3 feet, every 11 seconds. At Monterey Bay buoy, winds south 6 knots, water temperature 60, pressure 1015.3 millibars, seas 4 feet, every 16 seconds. At Point Sur, Wave Rider buoy, water temperature 60, seas 4 feet, every 15 seconds. At Cape San Martin buoy, winds south 4 knots, water temperature 60, pressure 1015.7 millibars, seas 4 feet, every 16 seconds. 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This broadcast originates from the National Weather Service office located in Monterey, California, and serves the South Bay and Monterey Bay Area, including the cities of San Jose, Monterey, Salinas, and Santa Cruz. Synopsis for the Central California coast and bays, including the Monterey Bay, Greater Farallones, and Cordell Bank National Marine Sanctuaries: southerly breezes and moderate seas persist with a low south-southwesterly swell across most of the coastal waters. Winds will remain fairly consistent through Monday as the seas subside. Fresh to strong north winds will develop in the northern outer waters towards Tuesday and Wednesday. The marine forecast for San Pablo Bay, Suisun Bay, the West Delta, and the San Francisco Bay north of the Bay Bridge. For tonight, southwest wind 10 to 15 knots, easing to 5 to 10 knots late. For Monday, southwest wind 5 to 10 knots, rising to 10 to 15 knots in the afternoon. For Monday night, southwest wind 10 to 15 knots. The marine forecast for Monterey Bay. For tonight, west wind 5 to 10 knots, becoming light and variable. Seas around 3 feet. Wave detail, west 2 feet at 7 seconds and south 2 feet at 14 seconds. Patchy dense fog late this evening and overnight. For Monday, west wind around 5 knots, rising to 5 to 10 knots in the afternoon. Seas around 3 feet. Wave detail, west 2 feet at 9 seconds and south 2 feet at 16 seconds. Patchy fog in the morning. For Monday night, west wind around 5 knots in the evening, becoming light and variable. Seas around 3 feet. Wave detail, west 2 feet at 10 seconds and south 2 feet at 16 seconds. Patchy fog after midnight. The coastal waters forecast from Pigeon Point to Point Pinos out to 10 nautical miles. For tonight, south wind around 5 knots. Seas 3 to 4 feet. Wave detail, west 3 feet at 7 seconds and south 2 feet at 15 seconds. Patchy dense fog. For Monday, south wind around 5 knots, veering to west around 5 knots in the afternoon. Seas around 3 feet. Wave detail, northwest 2 feet at 8 seconds and south 2 feet at 16 seconds. Patchy dense fog. For Monday night, northwest wind around 5 knots in the evening, becoming light and variable. Seas around 3 feet. Wave detail, northwest 2 feet at 9 seconds and south.

off 2 feet at 15 seconds. Patchy fog. The following is an important weather message from the National Weather Service. Issued at 2:45 p.m. Pacific Daylight Time. Coastal flood advisory now in effect until 5 a.m. Pacific Daylight Time Wednesday. Beach hazard statement now in effect through late Wednesday night. What? For the coastal flood advisory, up to 1.9 feet of inundation above ground level is possible in low-lying areas near shorelines and tidal waterways. For the beach hazard statement, increased risk of sneaker waves and strong rip currents expected. Where? Pacific Coast beaches. When? For the coastal flood advisory, until 5 a.m. Pacific Daylight Time Wednesday. For the beach hazard statement, through late Wednesday night. Impacts, high tide flooding of lots, parks, and roads with only isolated road closures expected. Dangerous swimming and surfing conditions and localized beach erosion can be expected. Sneaker waves can sweep across the shoreline without warning, pulling people into the sea from rocks, jetties and beaches. Additional details, at the San Francisco tidal gauge, high tide is expected to be 1.9 feet above normal 7.7 feet mean lower low water at 11:10 p.m. on Sunday, 1.8 feet above normal 7.6 feet mean lower low water at 12:02 a.m. on Tuesday, and 1.7 feet above normal 7.5 feet mean lower low water at 12:56 a.m. on Wednesday. High tide varies up to 90 minutes earlier or later along the Pacific Coast and through the San Francisco Bay, respectively. If travel is required, allow extra time as some roads may be closed. Do not drive around barricades or through water of unknown depth. 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Remain out of the water to avoid hazardous surf and never turn your back on the ocean. Monitor local weather, surf and tide forecast at www.weather.gov/mtr. The following is an important weather message from the National Weather Service. Issued at 2:45 p.m. Pacific Daylight Time. Coastal flood advisory now in effect until 5 a.m. Pacific Daylight Time Thursday. What? Up to 1.9 feet of inundation above ground level is possible in low-lying areas near shorelines and tidal waterways. Where? Low-lying bayshore regions along the San Francisco and San Pablo Bays. When? Until 5 a.m. Pacific Daylight Time Thursday. Impacts, flooding of lots, parks, and roads with only isolated road closures expected. Additional details, at the San Francisco tidal gauge, high tide is expected to be 1.9 feet above normal 7.7 feet mean lower low water at 11:10 p.m. on Sunday, 1.8 feet above normal 7.6 feet mean lower low water at 12:02 a.m. on Tuesday, and 1.7 feet above normal 7.5 feet mean lower low water at 12:56 a.m. on Wednesday, 1.2 feet above normal 7/0.1 foot mean lower low water at 1:51 a.m. on Thursday. High tide varies up to 90 minutes earlier or later along the Pacific Coast and through the San Francisco Bay, respectively. If travel is required, allow extra time as some roads may be closed. Do not drive around barricades or through water of unknown depth. Take the necessary actions to protect flood-prone property. The area forecast for the Peninsula, North Bay, and East Bay. Coastal flood advisory in effect until 5 a.m. Pacific Daylight Time Thursday. Beach hazard statement in effect through late Wednesday night, for the rest of tonight, mostly clear until midnight then becoming partly cloudy. Lows in the 50s. West winds 5 to 10 miles per hour. For Monday, partly cloudy in the morning then becoming sunny. Highs in the mid-60s at the coast to the upper 80s inland. West winds up to 5 miles per hour increasing to 5 to 15 miles per hour in the afternoon. For Monday night, mostly clear until midnight then becoming partly cloudy. Lows in the 50s. West winds 5 to 10 miles per hour. And on Tuesday, partly cloudy in the morning then becoming sunny. Highs in the mid-60s.

coast in the upper 80s inland. Southwest winds up to 5 miles per hour, becoming west 5 to 15 miles per hour in the afternoon. For the Tuesday night, mostly clear until midnight, then becoming partly cloudy. Lows from the mid-50s to lower 60s. Southwest winds 5 to 15 miles per hour. For Wednesday, partly cloudy in the morning, then becoming mostly sunny. Highs from the upper 60s to lower 80s. Wednesday night through Juneteenth, partly cloudy. Lows in the 50s. Highs 60s and 70s. Friday night, clear until midnight, then becoming partly cloudy. Lows in the 50s. Saturday, partly cloudy in the morning, then becoming mostly sunny. Highs 60s and 70s. Saturday night, clear until midnight, then becoming partly cloudy. Lows in the 50s. Sunday, partly cloudy in the morning, then becoming mostly sunny. Highs 60s and 70s. Low temperatures tonight and highs tomorrow for the selected cities: San Francisco, 55 and 67, San Francisco Airport, 56 and 72, Redwood City, 57 and 82, Oakland, 57 and 72, Fremont, 58 and 80, Concord, 56 and 87, Livermore, 57 and 88, San Rafael, 55 and 72, Santa Rosa, 52 and 79, Napa, 54 and 78, Fairfield, 57 and 87. These are the 2 a.m. Pacific Daylight Time observations for the San Francisco and Monterey Bay areas on Monday, June 15th. At San Francisco Airport, it was partly cloudy, temperature 59, dew point 55, relative humidity 87%, northwest wind at 8 miles an hour, pressure 29.98 inches and steady. At Oakland Airport, it was partly cloudy, temperature 58, dew point 55, relative humidity 90%, west wind at 8 miles an hour, pressure 29.98 inches and falling. At San Jose Airport, it was partly cloudy, temperature 62, dew point 56, relative humidity 80%, calm, pressure 29.98 inches and falling. At Santa Rosa, it was cloudy, temperature 56, southwest wind at 5, pressure 29.99 and steady. At Concord, it was clear, temperature 59, west wind at 8. At Livermore, it was clear, temperature 58, northwest wind at 3. At Monterey, it was cloudy, temperature 58, east wind at 3, pressure 30.01 and rising. At Salinas, it was cloudy, temperature 59, dew point 54, relative humidity 83%, west wind at 5. Here are some observations around California and western Nevada. It was clear, with a temperature of 63 at Sacramento, 71 at Reno, 51 at South Lake Tahoe, 69 at Blue Canyon, and 54 at Mammoth Lakes. It was mostly cloudy, with a temperature of 64 at Los Angeles, and 68 at San Diego. Local temperature reports around San Francisco Bay for 1 a.m. Downtown San Francisco was 58 degrees. Oakland Museum was 60 degrees. Redwood City was 63 degrees. San Rafael was 59 degrees. The area forecast for the South Bay, including the San Jose metro area and the Santa Clara Valley. Coastal flood advisory in effect until 5 a.m. Pacific Daylight Time Thursday. For the rest of tonight, mostly clear. Lows from the mid to upper 50s. Northwest winds up to 5 miles per hour. For Monday, mostly sunny in the morning, then becoming sunny. Highs in the upper 70s by the bay, mid to upper 80s inland. Northwest winds 5 to 10 miles per hour. For Monday night, mostly clear. Lows from the mid-50s to lower 60s. Northwest winds 5 to 10 miles per hour. And on Tuesday, mostly sunny in the morning, then becoming sunny. Highs in the upper 70s by the bay, mid-80s to lower 90s inland. Light winds, becoming west 5 to 10 miles per hour in the afternoon. For the Tuesday night, mostly clear.
blows from the mid-50s to lower 60s. Southwest winds 5 to 10 miles per hour. For Wednesday, mostly sunny in the morning, then becoming sunny. Highs from the mid-70s to lower 90s. Wednesday night through Thursday night, mostly clear. Lows in the 50s. Highs from the lower 70s to mid-80s. Juneteenth, partly cloudy in the morning, then becoming mostly sunny. Highs from the 70s to lower 80s. Friday night, clear until midnight, then becoming partly cloudy. Patchy fog. Lows in the 50s. Saturday, partly cloudy in the morning, then becoming mostly sunny. Highs from the 70s to lower 80s. Saturday night, mostly clear. Patchy fog. Lows from the lower to mid 50s. Sunday, partly cloudy in the morning, then becoming sunny. Highs from the lower 70s to mid 80s. Low temperatures tonight and highs tomorrow for these selected cities: San Jose, 59 and 82, Mountain View, 59 and 77, Morgan Hill, 56 and 87. The area forecast for the Monterey Bay and Salinas Valley: coastal flood advisory in effect until 5 a.m. Pacific Daylight Time Wednesday. Beach hazards statement in effect through late Wednesday night. For the rest of tonight, partly cloudy until midnight, then becoming mostly cloudy. Lows in the mid-50s. Northwest winds up to 5 miles per hour until midnight, becoming light. For Monday, partly cloudy in the morning, then becoming mostly sunny. Highs in the upper 60s at the coast of the mid-80s inland. West winds up to 5 miles per hour, increasing to 5 to 15 miles per hour in the afternoon. For Monday night, partly cloudy. Lows in the upper 50s. West winds 5 to 10 miles per hour until midnight, becoming light. And on Tuesday, partly cloudy in the morning, then becoming sunny. Highs in the upper 60s at the coast to the upper 80s inland. Light winds, becoming west 5 to 10 miles per hour in the afternoon. For the Tuesday night, mostly clear until midnight, then becoming partly cloudy. Patchy fog after midnight. Lows in the mid-50s. West winds 5 to 10 miles per hour. For Wednesday, partly cloudy in the morning, then becoming mostly sunny. Highs from the lower 70s to mid-80s. Wednesday night through Saturday, partly cloudy. Patchy fog. Lows from the 40s to upper 50s. Highs from the mid-60s to lower 80s. Saturday night, clear until midnight, then becoming partly cloudy. Patchy fog. Lows from the upper 40s to mid-50s. Sunday, mostly cloudy in the morning, then becoming mostly sunny. Highs from the mid-60s to lower 80s. Low temperatures tonight and highs tomorrow for these selected cities: Santa Cruz, 55 and 69, Monterey, 56 and 69, Salinas, 57 and 69, Hollister, 54 and 77, King City, 55 and 84. The weather overview for the Bay Area and Central Coast: minor coastal flooding due to higher than normal high tides anticipated across low-lying coastal areas. Hazardous beach conditions through Thursday morning with increased risk of sneaker waves and strong wind currents. Minor to locally moderate heat risk through the middle of the week with seasonable June temperatures. The extended forecast for the Bay Area and Central Coast: Thursday and Thursday night, partly cloudy. Highs 55 to 85. Lows 50 to 60. Juneteenth and Friday night, partly cloudy. Patchy fog after midnight. Highs 55 to 80. Lows 50 to 60. Saturday and Saturday night, partly cloudy. Patchy fog after midnight. Highs 55 to 80. Lows 50 to 55. Sunday and Sunday night, partly cloudy. Patchy fog in the morning. Patchy fog after midnight. Highs 55 to 85. Lows 50 to 55. Monday and Monday night, partly cloudy. High 60 to 85.

lows 50 to 60. Sunrise, sunset, and tidal information for the San Francisco Bay Area for Monday, June 15th. The sunrise today, 5:48 a.m. The sunset tonight, 8:32 p.m. Tidal data at the Golden Gate for today. Low tide, 6:18 a.m. at -191 feet. High tide, 1:45 p.m. at 4.85 feet. Low tide, 5:53 p.m. at 3:04 feet. Here are the buoy observations for 2 a.m. Pacific Daylight Time. An offshore buoy 6 winds north at 8 knots, pressure 1,025.3 millibars. An offshore buoy 59, winds north 14 knots, water temperature 62, pressure 1,019.1 millibars, seas 5 feet, every 7 seconds. At Point Arena buoy, winds north 2 knots, water temperature 54, pressure 1,016.7 millibars, seas 3 feet, every 16 seconds. At buoy 13 near Bodega Bay, winds south at 2 knots, pressure 1,015.5 millibars, swell 4 feet, every 16 seconds. At Point Reyes Wave Rider buoy, water temperature 58, seas 5 feet, every 15 seconds. At San Francisco Bar buoy, water temperature 57, seas 4 feet, every 15 seconds. At San Francisco buoy, wind south 4 knots, water temperature 55, pressure 1,015.3 millibars, seas 3 feet, every 16 seconds. At Half Moon Bay buoy, wind south 4 knots, water temperature 57, pressure 1,016.3 millibars, seas 3 feet, every 13 seconds. At Monterey Bay buoy, wind southeast 2 knots, water temperature 60, pressure 1,015.7 millibars, seas 4 feet, every 15 seconds. At Point Sur, Wave Rider buoy, water temperature 60, seas 4 feet, every 14 seconds. At Cape San Martin buoy, wind southeast 2 knots, water temperature 60, pressure 1,015.6 millibars, seas 5 feet, every 15 seconds. Synopsis for the Central California coast and bays, including the Monterey Bay, Greater Farallones, and Cordell Bank National Marine Sanctuaries. Southerly breezes persist with a low south-southwesterly swell across most of the coastal waters. Fresh to strong north winds will develop in the northern outer waters towards Tuesday and Wednesday. The marine forecast for San Pablo Bay, Suisun Bay, the West Delta, and the San Francisco Bay north of the Bay Bridge. For today, southwest wind 5 to 10 knots, rising to 10 to 15 knots this afternoon. For tonight, southwest wind 10 to 15 knots. For Tuesday, southwest wind 5 to 10 knots, rising to 10 to 15 knots in the afternoon. The marine forecast for Monterey Bay. For today, light and variable winds, becoming southwest around 5 knots late this morning, veering to west this afternoon. Seas around 3 feet. Wave detail, northwest 2 feet at 9 seconds and south 2 feet at 15 seconds. Patchy dense fog early this morning. For tonight, west wind around 5 knots in the evening, becoming light and variable. Seas around 3 feet. Wave detail, west 2 feet at 10 seconds and southwest 2 feet at 14 seconds. Patchy fog. For Tuesday, west wind around 5 knots, rising to 5 to 10 knots in the afternoon. Seas around 3 feet. Wave detail, west 2 feet at 9 seconds and south 2 feet at 14 seconds. Patchy fog in the morning. The coastal waters forecast from Pigeon Point to Point Pinos out to 10 nautical miles. For today, south wind around 5 knots, veering to west this afternoon. Seas around 3 feet. Wave detail, northwest 2 feet at 8 seconds and south 2 feet at 15 seconds. Patchy dense fog early this morning. For tonight, northwest wind around 5 knots. Seas around 3 feet. Wave detail, west 2 feet at 9 seconds and south 2 feet at 14 seconds. Patchy fog after midnight. For Tuesday, west wind around 5 knots. Seas 3 to 4 feet,

Wave detail, west 2 feet at 9 seconds and south 2 feet at 14 seconds. Patchy fog in the morning. The following is an important weather message from the National Weather Service. Issued at 2:45 p.m. Pacific Daylight Time. Coastal flood advisory now in effect until 5 a.m. Pacific Daylight Time Wednesday. Beach hazard statement now in effect through late Wednesday night. What? For the coastal flood advisory, up to 1.9 feet of inundation above ground level is possible in low-lying areas near shorelines and tidal waterways. For the beach hazard statement, increased risk of sneaker waves and strong rip currents expected. Where? Pacific Coast beaches. When? For the coastal flood advisory, until 5 a.m. Pacific Daylight Time Wednesday. For the beach hazard statement, through late Wednesday night. Impacts, high tide flooding of lots, parks, and roads with only isolated road closures expected. Dangerous swimming and surfing conditions and localized beach erosion can be expected. Sneaker waves can sweep across the shoreline without warning, pulling people into the sea from rocks, jetties, and beaches. Additional details, at the San Francisco tidal gauge, high tide is expected to be 1.9 feet above normal 7.7 feet mean lower low water at 11:10 p.m. on Sunday, 1.8 feet above normal 7.6 feet mean lower low water at 12:02 a.m. on Tuesday, and 1.7 feet above normal 7.5 feet mean lower low water at 12:56 a.m. on Wednesday. High tide varies up to 90 minutes earlier or later along the Pacific Coast and through the San Francisco Bay, respectively. If travel is required, allow extra time as some roads may be closed. Do not drive around barricades or through water of unknown depth. 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Stay off of jetties, piers, rocks, and other waterside infrastructure. Remain out of the water to avoid hazardous surf and never turn your back on the ocean. Monitor local weather, surf and tide forecasts at www.weather.gov/mtr. The following is an important weather message from the National Weather Service. Issued at 2:45 p.m. Pacific Daylight Time. Coastal flood advisory now in effect until 5 a.m. Pacific Daylight Time Thursday. What? Up to 1.9 feet of inundation above ground level is possible in low-lying areas near shorelines and tidal waterways. Where? Low-lying bayshore regions along the San Francisco and San Pablo Bays. When? Until 5 a.m. Pacific Daylight Time Thursday. Impacts, flooding of lots, parks, and roads with only isolated road closures expected. Additional details, at the San Francisco tidal gauge, high tide is expected to be 1.9 feet above normal 7.7 feet mean lower low water at 11:10 p.m. on Sunday, 1.8 feet above normal 7.6 feet mean lower low water at 12:02 a.m. on Tuesday, and 1.7 feet above normal 7.5 feet mean lower low water at 12:56 a.m. on Wednesday. 1.2 feet above normal 7.1 foot mean lower low water at 151 a.m. on Thursday. High tide varies up to 90 minutes earlier or later along the Pacific Coast and through the San Francisco Bay, respectively. If travel is required, allow extra time as some roads may be closed. Do not drive around barricades or through water of unknown depth. Take the necessary actions to protect flood-prone property. The area forecast for the peninsula, North Bay, and East Bay. Coastal flood advisory in effect until 5 a.m. Pacific Daylight Time Thursday. Beach hazard statement in effect through late Wednesday night, for the rest of tonight, mostly clear until midnight then becoming partly cloudy. Lows in the 50s. West winds 5 to 10 miles per hour. For Monday, partly cloudy in the morning then becoming sunny. Highs in the mid-60s at the coast to the upper 80s inland. West winds up to 5 miles per hour increasing to 5 to 15 miles per hour in the afternoon. For Monday night, mostly clear until midnight then becoming partly cloudy. Lows in the 50s. West winds 5 to 10 miles per hour. And on Tuesday,
partly cloudy in the morning, then becoming sunny. Highs in the mid-60s at the coast to the upper 80s inland. Southwest winds up to 5 miles per hour, becoming west 5 to 15 miles per hour in the afternoon. For the Tuesday night, mostly clear until midnight, then becoming partly cloudy. Lows from the mid-50s to lower 60s. Southwest winds 5 to 15 miles per hour. For Wednesday, partly cloudy in the morning, then becoming mostly sunny. Highs from the upper 60s to lower 80s. Wednesday night through Juneteenth, partly cloudy. Lows in the 50s. Highs 60s and 70s. Friday night, clear until midnight, then becoming partly cloudy. Lows in the 50s. Saturday, partly cloudy in the morning, then becoming mostly sunny. Highs 60s and 70s. Saturday night, clear until midnight, then becoming partly cloudy. Lows in the 50s. Sunday, partly cloudy in the morning, then becoming mostly sunny. Highs 60s and 70s. Low temperatures tonight and highs tomorrow for the selected cities: San Francisco, 55 and 67, San Francisco Airport, 56 and 72, Redwood City, 57 and 82, Oakland, 57 and 72, Fremont, 58 and 80, Concord, 56 and 87, Livermore, 57 and 88, San Rafael, 55 and 72, Santa Rosa, 52 and 79, Napa, 54 and 78, Fairfield, 57 and 87. 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This broadcast originates from the National Weather Service office located in Monterey, California, and serves the South Bay and Monterey Bay Area, including the cities of San Jose, Monterey, Salinas, and Santa Cruz. These are the 2 a.m. Pacific Daylight Time observations for the San Francisco and Monterey Bay Areas on Monday, June 15th. At San Francisco Airport, it was partly cloudy, temperature 59, dew point 55, relative humidity 87%, northwest wind at 8 miles an hour, pressure 29.98 inches and steady. At Oakland Airport, it was partly cloudy, temperature 58, dew point 55, relative humidity 90%, west wind at 8 miles an hour, pressure 29.98 inches and falling. At San Jose Airport, it was partly cloudy, temperature 62, dew point 56, relative humidity 80%, calm, pressure 29.98 inches and falling. At Santa Rosa, it was cloudy, temperature 56, southwest wind at 5, pressure 29.99 and steady. At Concord, it was clear, temperature 59, west wind at 8. At Livermore, it was clear, temperature 58, northwest wind at 3. At Monterey, it was cloudy, temperature 58, east wind at 3, pressure 30.01 and rising. At Salinas, it was cloudy, temperature 59, dew point 54, relative humidity 83%, west wind at 5. Here are some observations around California and western Nevada. It was clear, with a temperature of 63 at Sacramento, 71 at Reno, and 52 at Truckee. Under clear skies, South Lake Tahoe reported 51, Blue Canyon reported 69, and Mammoth Lakes reported 54. It was mostly cloudy, with a temperature of 64 at Los Angeles, and 68 at San Diego. Local temperature reports around San Francisco Bay for 2 a.m. Downtown San Francisco was 58 degrees. Oakland Museum was 60 degrees. Redwood City was 62 degrees. San Rafael was 57 degrees. The area forecast for the South Bay, including the San Jose metro area and the Santa Clara Valley. Coastal flood advisory in effect until 5 a.m. Pacific Daylight Time Thursday. For the rest of tonight, mostly clear. Lows from the mid to upper 50s. Northwest winds up to 5 miles per hour. For Monday, mostly sunny in the morning, then becoming sunny.
Highs in the upper

70s by the bay, mid to upper 80s inland. Northwest winds 5 to 10 miles per hour. For Monday night, mostly clear. Lows from the mid 50s to lower 60s. Northwest winds 5 to 10 miles per hour. And on Tuesday, mostly sunny in the morning, then becoming sunny. Highs in the upper 70s by the bay, mid 80s to lower 90s inland. Light winds, becoming west 5 to 10 miles per hour in the afternoon. For the Tuesday night, mostly clear. Lows from the mid 50s to lower 60s. Southwest winds 5 to 10 miles per hour. For Wednesday, mostly sunny in the morning, then becoming sunny. Highs from the mid 70s to lower 90s. Wednesday night through Thursday night, mostly clear. Lows in the 50s. Highs from the lower 70s to mid 80s. Juneteenth, partly cloudy in the morning, then becoming mostly sunny. Highs from the 70s to lower 80s. Friday night, clear until midnight, then becoming partly cloudy. Patchy fog. Lows in the 50s. Saturday, partly cloudy in the morning, then becoming mostly sunny. Highs from the 70s to lower 80s. Saturday night, mostly clear. Patchy fog. Lows from the lower to mid 50s. Sunday, partly cloudy in the morning, then becoming sunny. Highs from the lower 70s to mid 80s. Low temperatures tonight and highs tomorrow for these selected cities: San Jose, 59 and 82, Mountain View, 59 and 77, Morgan Hill, 56 and 87. The area forecast for the Monterey Bay and Salinas Valley: coastal flood advisory in effect until 5 a.m. Pacific Daylight Time Wednesday. Beach hazards statement in effect through late Wednesday night. For the rest of tonight, partly cloudy until midnight, then becoming mostly cloudy. Lows in the mid-50s. Northwest winds up to 5 miles per hour until midnight, becoming light. For Monday, partly cloudy in the morning, then becoming mostly sunny. Highs in the upper 60s at the coast of the mid-80s inland. West winds up to 5 miles per hour, increasing to 5 to 15 miles per hour in the afternoon. For Monday night, partly cloudy. Lows in the upper 50s. West winds 5 to 10 miles per hour until midnight, becoming light. And on Tuesday, partly cloudy in the morning, then becoming sunny. Highs in the upper 60s at the coast to the upper 80s inland. Light winds, becoming west 5 to 10 miles per hour in the afternoon. For the Tuesday night, mostly clear until midnight, then becoming partly cloudy. Patchy fog after midnight. Lows in the mid-50s. West winds 5 to 10 miles per hour. For Wednesday, partly cloudy in the morning, then becoming mostly sunny. Highs from the lower 70s to mid-80s. Wednesday night through Saturday, partly cloudy. Patchy fog. Lows from the 40s to upper 50s. Highs from the mid-60s to lower 80s. Saturday night, clear until midnight, then becoming partly cloudy. Patchy fog. Lows from the upper 40s to mid-50s. Sunday, mostly cloudy in the morning, then becoming mostly sunny. Highs from the mid-60s to lower 80s. Low temperatures tonight and highs tomorrow for these selected cities: Santa Cruz, 55 and 69, Monterey, 56 and 69, Salinas, 57 and 69, Hollister, 54 and 77, King City, 55 and 84. The weather overview for the Bay Area and Central Coast: minor coastal flooding due to higher than normal high tides anticipated across low-lying coastal areas. Hazardous beach conditions through Thursday morning with increased risk of sneaker waves and strong rip currents. Minor to locally moderate heat risk through the middle of the week with seasonable June temperatures. The extended forecast for the Bay Area and Central Coast: Thursday and Thursday night, partly cloudy. Highs 55 to 85. Lows 50 to 60. Juneteenth and Friday night, partly cloudy. Patchy fog after midnight.

tonight, 8:32 p.m. Tidal data at the Golden Gate for today. Low tide, 6:18 a.m. at -191 feet. High tide, 1:45 p.m. at 4.85 feet. Low tide, 5:53 p.m. at 3.4 feet. Here are the buoy observations for 2 a.m. Pacific Daylight Time. An offshore buoy 6 winds north at 8 knots, pressure 1025.3 millibars. An offshore buoy 59, winds north 14 knots, water temperature 62, pressure 1019.1 millibars, seas 5 feet, every 7 seconds. Head Point Arena buoy, winds north 2 knots, water temperature 54, pressure 1016.7 millibars, seas 3 feet, every 16 seconds. Head buoy 13 near Bodega Bay, winds south at 2 knots, pressure 1015.5 millibars, swell 4 feet, every 16 seconds. Head Point Reyes Wave Rider buoy, water temperature 58, seas 5 feet, every 15 seconds. At San Francisco Bar buoy, water temperature 57, seas 4 feet, every 15 seconds. At San Francisco buoy, winds south 4 knots, water temperature 55, pressure 1015.3 millibars, seas 3 feet, every 16 seconds. At Half Moon Bay buoy, winds south 4 knots, water temperature 57, pressure 1016.3 millibars, seas 3 feet, every 13 seconds. At Monterey Bay buoy, wind southeast 2 knots, water temperature 60, pressure 1015.7 millibars, seas 4 feet, every 15 seconds. At Point Sur, Wave Rider buoy, water temperature 60, seas 4 feet, every 14 seconds. At Cape San Martin buoy, wind southeast 2 knots, water temperature 60, pressure 1015.6 millibars, seas 5 feet, every 15 seconds. Synopsis for the Central California coast and bays, including the Monterey Bay, Greater Farallones, and Cordell Bank National Marine Sanctuaries. Southerly breezes persist with a low south-southwesterly swell across most of the coastal waters. Fresh to strong north winds will develop in the northern outer waters towards Tuesday and Wednesday. The marine forecast for San Pablo Bay, Suisun Bay, the West Delta, and the San Francisco Bay north of the Bay Bridge. For today, southwest wind 5 to 10 knots, rising to 10 to 15 knots this afternoon. For tonight, southwest wind 10 to 15 knots. For Tuesday, southwest wind 5 to 10 knots, rising to 10 to 15 knots in the afternoon. The marine forecast for Monterey Bay. For today, light and variable winds, becoming southwest around 5 knots late this morning, veering to west this afternoon. Seas around 3 feet. Wave detail, northwest 2 feet at 9 seconds and south 2 feet at 15 seconds. Patchy dense fog early this morning. For tonight, west wind around 5 knots in the evening, becoming light and variable. Seas around 3 feet. Wave detail, west 2 feet at 10 seconds and southwest 2 feet at 14 seconds. Patchy fog. For Tuesday, west wind around 5 knots, rising to 5 to 10 knots in the afternoon. Seas around 3 feet. Wave detail, west 2 feet at 9 seconds and south 2 feet at 14 seconds. Patchy fog in the morning. The coastal waters forecast from Pigeon Point to Point Pinos out to 10 nautical miles. For today, south wind around 5 knots, veering to west this afternoon. Seas around 3 feet. Wave detail, northwest 2 feet at 8 seconds and south 2 feet at 15 seconds. Patchy dense fog early this morning. For tonight, northwest wind around 5 knots. Seas around 3 feet. Wave detail, west 2 feet at 9 seconds and south 2 feet at 14 seconds. Patchy fog after midnight. For Tuesday, west wind around 5 knots. Seas 3 to 4 feet. Wave detail, west 2 feet at 9 seconds and south 2 feet at 14 seconds. Patchy fog in the morning. The following is an important weather message from the National Weather Service.

5 p.m. Pacific Daylight Time. Coastal flood advisory now in effect until 5 a.m. Pacific Daylight Time Wednesday. Beach hazard statement now in effect through late Wednesday night. What? For the coastal flood advisory, up to 1.9 feet of inundation above ground level is possible in low-lying areas near shorelines and tidal waterways. For the beach hazard statement, increased risk of sneaker waves and strong rip currents expected. Where? Pacific Coast beaches. When? For the coastal flood advisory, until 5 a.m. Pacific Daylight Time Wednesday. For the beach hazard statement, through late Wednesday night. Impacts, high tide flooding of lots, parks, and roads with only isolated road closures expected. Dangerous swimming and surfing conditions and localized beach erosion can be expected. Sneaker waves can sweep across the shoreline without warning, pulling people into the sea from rocks, jetties, and beaches. Additional details, at the San Francisco tidal gauge, high tide is expected to be 1.9 feet above normal 7.7 feet mean lower low water at 11:10 p.m. on Sunday, 1.8 feet above normal 7.6 feet mean lower low water at 12:02 a.m. on Tuesday, and 1.7 feet above normal 7.5 feet mean lower low water at 12:56 a.m. on Wednesday. High tide varies up to 90 minutes earlier or later along the Pacific Coast and through the San Francisco Bay, respectively. If travel is required, allow extra time as some roads may be closed. Do not drive around barricades or through water of unknown depth. 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Remain out of the water to avoid hazardous surf and never turn your back on the ocean. Monitor local weather, surf and tide forecast at www.weather.gov/mtr. The following is an important weather message from the National Weather Service. Issued at 2:45 p.m. Pacific Daylight Time. Coastal flood advisory now in effect until 5 a.m. Pacific Daylight Time Thursday. What? Up to 1.9 feet of inundation above ground level is possible in low-lying areas near shorelines and tidal waterways. Where? Low-lying bayshore regions along the San Francisco and San Pablo Bays. When? Until 5 a.m. Pacific Daylight Time Thursday. Impacts, flooding of lots, parks, and roads with only isolated road closures expected. Additional details, at the San Francisco tidal gauge, high tide is expected to be 1.9 feet above normal 7.7 feet mean lower low water at 11:10 p.m. on Sunday, 1.8 feet above normal 7.6 feet mean lower low water at 12:02 a.m. on Tuesday, and 1.7 feet above normal 7.5 feet mean lower low water at 12:56 a.m. on Wednesday. 1.2 feet above normal 7.1 foot mean lower low water at 1:51 a.m. on Thursday. High tide varies up to 90 minutes earlier or later along the Pacific Coast and through the San Francisco Bay, respectively. If travel is required, allow extra time as some roads may be closed. Do not drive around barricades or through water of unknown depth. Take the necessary actions to protect flood-prone property. The area forecast for the peninsula, North Bay, and East Bay. Coastal flood advisory in effect until 5 a.m. Pacific Daylight Time Thursday. Beach hazard statement in effect through late Wednesday night, for the rest of tonight, mostly clear until midnight then becoming partly cloudy. Lows in the 50s. West winds 5 to 10 miles per hour. For Monday, partly cloudy in the morning then becoming sunny. Highs in the mid-60s at the coast to the upper 80s inland. West winds up to 5 miles per hour increasing to 5 to 15 miles per hour in the afternoon. For Monday night, mostly clear until midnight then becoming partly cloudy. Lows in the 50s. West winds 5 to 10 miles per hour. And on Tuesday, partly cloudy in the morning then becoming sunny. Highs in the mid-60s at the coast to the upper 80s inland. Southwest winds up to 5 miles per hour, becoming west 5 to 15 miles per hour in the afternoon.

for the Tuesday night, mostly clear until midnight, then becoming partly cloudy. Lows from the mid-50s to lower 60s. Southwest winds 5 to 15 miles per hour. For Wednesday, partly cloudy in the morning, then becoming mostly sunny. Highs from the upper 60s to lower 80s. Wednesday night through Juneteenth, partly cloudy. Lows in the 50s. Highs 60s and 70s. Friday night, clear until midnight, then becoming partly cloudy. Lows in the 50s. Saturday, partly cloudy in the morning, then becoming mostly sunny. Highs 60s and 70s. Saturday night, clear until midnight, then becoming partly cloudy. Lows in the 50s. Sunday, partly cloudy in the morning, then becoming mostly sunny. Highs 60s and 70s. Low temperatures tonight and highs tomorrow for the selected cities: San Francisco, 55 and 67, San Francisco Airport, 56 and 72, Redwood City, 57 and 82, Oakland, 57 and 72, Fremont, 58 and 80, Concord, 56 and 87, Livermore, 57 and 88, San Rafael, 55 and 72, Santa Rosa, 52 and 79, Napa, 54 and 78, Fairfield, 57 and 87. These are the 2 a.m. Pacific Daylight Time observations for the San Francisco and Monterey Bay areas on Monday, June 15th. At San Francisco Airport, it was partly cloudy, temperature 59, dew point 55, relative humidity 87%, northwest wind at 8 miles an hour, pressure 29.98 inches and steady. At Oakland Airport, it was partly cloudy, temperature 58, dew point 55, relative humidity 90%, west wind at 8 miles an hour, pressure 29.98 inches and falling. At San Jose Airport, it was partly cloudy, temperature 62, dew point 56, relative humidity 80%, calm, pressure 29.98 inches and falling. At Santa Rosa, it was cloudy, temperature 56, southwest wind at 5, pressure 29.99 and steady. At Concord, it was clear, temperature 59, west wind at 8. At Livermore, it was clear, temperature 58, northwest wind at 3. At Monterey, it was cloudy, temperature 58, east wind at 3, pressure 30.01 and rising. At Salinas, it was cloudy, temperature 59, dew point 54, relative humidity 83%, west wind at 5. Here are some observations around California and western Nevada. It was clear, with a temperature of 63 at Sacramento, 71 at Reno, and 52 at Truckee. Under clear skies, South Lake Tahoe reported 51, Blue Canyon reported 69, and Mammoth Lakes reported 54. It was mostly cloudy, with a temperature of 64 at Los Angeles, and 68 at San Diego. Local temperature reports around San Francisco Bay for 2 a.m. Downtown San Francisco was 58 degrees. Oakland Museum was 60 degrees. Redwood City was 62 degrees. San Rafael was 57 degrees. The area forecast for the South Bay, including the San Jose metro area and the Santa Clara Valley. Coastal flood advisory in effect until 5 a.m. Pacific Daylight Time Thursday. For the rest of tonight, mostly clear. Lows from the mid to upper 50s. Northwest winds up to 5 miles per hour. For Monday, mostly sunny in the morning, then becoming sunny. Highs in the upper 70s by the bay, mid to upper 80s inland. Northwest winds 5 to 10 miles per hour. For Monday night, mostly clear. Lows from the mid-50s to lower 60s. Northwest winds 5 to 10 miles per hour. And on Tuesday, mostly sunny in the morning, then becoming sunny. Highs in the upper 70s by the bay, mid-80s to lower 90s inland. Light winds, becoming west 5 to 10 miles per hour in the afternoon. For the Tuesday night, mostly clear. Lows from the mid-50s to lower 60s. Southwest

5 to 10 miles per hour. For Wednesday, mostly sunny in the morning, then becoming sunny. Highs from the mid-70s to lower 90s. Wednesday night through Thursday night, mostly clear. Lows in the 50s. Highs from the lower 70s to mid-80s. Juneteenth, partly cloudy in the morning, then becoming mostly sunny. Highs from the 70s to lower 80s. Friday night, clear until midnight, then becoming partly cloudy. Patchy fog. Lows in the 50s. Saturday, partly cloudy in the morning, then becoming mostly sunny. Highs from the 70s to lower 80s. Saturday night, mostly clear. Patchy fog. Lows from the lower to mid 50s. Sunday, partly cloudy in the morning, then becoming sunny. Highs from the lower 70s to mid 80s. Low temperatures tonight and highs tomorrow for these selected cities: San Jose, 59 and 82, Mountain View, 59 and 77, Morgan Hill, 56 and 87. The area forecast for the Monterey Bay and Salinas Valley: coastal flood advisory in effect until 5 a.m. Pacific Daylight Time Wednesday. Beach hazard statement in effect through late Wednesday night. For the rest of tonight, partly cloudy until midnight, then becoming mostly cloudy. Lows in the mid-50s. Northwest winds up to 5 miles per hour until midnight, becoming light. For Monday, partly cloudy in the morning, then becoming mostly sunny. Highs in the upper 60s at the coast of the mid-80s inland. West winds up to 5 miles per hour, increasing to 5 to 15 miles per hour in the afternoon. For Monday night, partly cloudy. Lows in the upper 50s. West winds 5 to 10 miles per hour until midnight, becoming light. And on Tuesday, partly cloudy in the morning, then becoming sunny. Highs in the upper 60s at the coast to the upper 80s inland. Light winds, becoming west 5 to 10 miles per hour in the afternoon. For the Tuesday night, mostly clear until midnight, then becoming partly cloudy. Patchy fog after midnight. Lows in the mid-50s. West winds 5 to 10 miles per hour. For Wednesday, partly cloudy in the morning, then becoming mostly sunny. Highs from the lower 70s to mid-80s. Wednesday night through Saturday, partly cloudy. Patchy fog. Lows from the 40s to upper 50s. Highs from the mid-60s to lower 80s. Saturday night, clear until midnight, then becoming partly cloudy. Patchy fog. Lows from the upper 40s to mid-50s. Sunday, mostly cloudy in the morning, then becoming mostly sunny. Highs from the mid-60s to lower 80s. Low temperatures tonight and highs tomorrow for these selected cities: Santa Cruz, 55 and 69, Monterey, 56 and 69, Salinas, 57 and 69, Hollister, 54 and 77, King City, 55 and 84. The weather overview for the Bay Area and Central Coast: minor coastal flooding due to higher than normal high tides anticipated across low-lying coastal areas. Hazardous beach conditions through Thursday morning with increased risk of sneaker waves and strong currents. Minor to locally moderate heat risk through the middle of the week with seasonable June temperatures. The extended forecast for the Bay Area and Central Coast: Thursday and Thursday night, partly cloudy. Highs 55 to 85. Lows 50 to 60. Juneteenth and Friday night, partly cloudy. Patchy fog after midnight. Highs 55 to 80. Lows 50 to 60. Saturday and Saturday night, partly cloudy. Patchy fog after midnight. Highs 55 to 80. Lows 50 to 55. Sunday and Sunday night, partly cloudy. Patchy fog in the morning. Patchy fog after midnight. Highs 55 to 85. Lows 50 to 55. Monday and Monday night, partly cloudy. Highs 60 to 85. Lows 50 to 60. Sunrise, sunset, and tidal

information for the San Francisco Bay Area for Monday, June 15th. The sunrise today, 5:48 a.m. The sunset tonight, 8:32 p.m. Tidal data at the Golden Gate for today. Low tide, 6:18 a.m. at -191 feet. High tide, 1:45 p.m. at 4.85 feet. Low tide, 5:53 p.m. at 3.4 feet. Here are the buoy observations for 2 a.m. Pacific Daylight Time. An offshore buoy 6 winds north at 8 knots, pressure 1,025.3 millibars. An offshore buoy 59, winds north 14 knots, water temperature 62, pressure 1,019.1 millibars, seas 5 feet, every 7 seconds. At Point Arena buoy, winds north 2 knots, water temperature 54, pressure 1,016.7 millibars, seas 3 feet, every 16 seconds. At buoy 13 near Bodega Bay, winds south at 2 knots, pressure 1,015.5 millibars, swell 4 feet, every 16 seconds. At Point Reyes Wave Rider buoy, water temperature 58, seas 5 feet, every 15 seconds. At San Francisco Bar buoy, water temperature 57, seas 4 feet, every 15 seconds. At San Francisco buoy, winds south 4 knots, water temperature 55, pressure 1,015.3 millibars, seas 3 feet, every 16 seconds. At Half Moon Bay buoy, winds south 4 knots, water temperature 57, pressure 1,016.3 millibars, seas 3 feet, every 13 seconds. At Monterey Bay buoy, winds southeast 2 knots, water temperature 60, pressure 1,015.7 millibars, seas 4 feet, every 15 seconds. At Point Sur, Wave Rider buoy, water temperature 60, seas 4 feet, every 14 seconds. At Cape San Martin buoy, winds southeast 2 knots, water temperature 60, pressure 1,015.6 millibars, seas 5 feet, every 15 seconds. 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This broadcast originates from the National Weather Service office located in Monterey, California, and serves the South Bay and Monterey Bay Area, including the cities of San Jose, Monterey, Salinas, and Santa Cruz. Synopsis for the Central California coast and bays, including the Monterey Bay, Greater Farallones, and Cordell Bank National Marine Sanctuaries. Southerly breezes persist with a low south-southwesterly swell across most of the coastal waters. Fresh to strong north winds will develop in the northern outer waters towards Tuesday and Wednesday. The marine forecast for San Pablo Bay, Suisun Bay, the West Delta, and the San Francisco Bay north of the Bay Bridge. For today, southwest wind 5 to 10 knots, rising to 10 to 15 knots this afternoon. For tonight, southwest wind 10 to 15 knots. For Tuesday, southwest wind 5 to 10 knots, rising to 10 to 15 knots in the afternoon. The marine forecast for Monterey Bay. For today, light and variable winds, becoming southwest around 5 knots late this morning, veering to west this afternoon. Seas around 3 feet. Wave detail, northwest 2 feet at 9 seconds and south 2 feet at 15 seconds. Patchy dense fog early this morning. For tonight, west wind around 5 knots in the evening, becoming light and variable. Seas around 3 feet. Wave detail, west 2 feet at 10 seconds and southwest 2 feet at 14 seconds. Patchy fog. For Tuesday, west wind around 5 knots, rising to 5 to 10 knots in the afternoon. Seas around 3 feet. Wave detail, west 2 feet at 9 seconds and south 2 feet at 14 seconds. Patchy fog in the morning. The coastal waters forecast from Pigeon Point to Point Pinos out to 10 nautical miles. For today, south wind around 5 knots, veering to west this afternoon. Seas around 3 feet. Wave detail, northwest 2 feet at 8 seconds and south 2 feet at 15 seconds. Patchy dense fog early this morning.

tonight, northwest wind around 5 knots. Seas around 3 feet. Wave detail, west 2 feet at 9 seconds and south 2 feet at 14 seconds. Patchy fog after midnight. For Tuesday, west wind around 5 knots. Seas 3 to 4 feet. Wave detail, west 2 feet at 9 seconds and south 2 feet at 14 seconds. Patchy fog in the morning. The following is an important weather message from the National Weather Service. Issued at 2:45 p.m. Pacific Daylight Time. Coastal flood advisory now in effect until 5 a.m. Pacific Daylight Time Wednesday. Beach hazard statement now in effect through late Wednesday night. What? For the coastal flood advisory, up to 1.9 feet of inundation above ground level is possible in low-lying areas near shorelines and tidal waterways. For the beach hazard statement, increased risk of sneaker waves and strong rip currents expected. Where? Pacific Coast beaches. When? For the coastal flood advisory, until 5 a.m. Pacific Daylight Time Wednesday. For the beach hazard statement, through late Wednesday night. Impacts, high tide flooding of lots, parks, and roads with only isolated road closures expected. Dangerous swimming and surfing conditions and localized beach erosion can be expected. Sneaker waves can sweep across the shoreline without warning, pulling people into the sea from rocks, jetties and beaches. Additional details, at the San Francisco tidal gauge, high tide is expected to be 1.9 feet above normal 7.7 feet mean lower low water at 11:10 p.m. on Sunday, 1.8 feet above normal 7.6 feet mean lower low water at 12:02 a.m. on Tuesday, and 1.7 feet above normal 7.5 feet mean lower low water at 12:56 a.m. on Wednesday. High tide varies up to 90 minutes earlier or later along the Pacific Coast and through the San Francisco Bay, respectively. If travel is required, allow extra time as some roads may be closed. Do not drive around barricades or through water of unknown depth. 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Remain out of the water to avoid hazardous surf and never turn your back on the ocean. Monitor local weather, surf and tide forecast at www.weather.gov/mtr. The following is an important weather message from the National Weather Service. Issued at 2:45 p.m. Pacific Daylight Time. Coastal flood advisory now in effect until 5 a.m. Pacific Daylight Time Thursday. What? Up to 1.9 feet of inundation above ground level is possible in low-lying areas near shorelines and tidal waterways. Where? Low-lying bayshore regions along the San Francisco and San Pablo Bays. When? Until 5 a.m. Pacific Daylight Time Thursday. Impacts, flooding of lots, parks, and roads with only isolated road closures expected. Additional details, at the San Francisco tidal gauge, high tide is expected to be 1.9 feet above normal 7.7 feet mean lower low water at 11:10 p.m. on Sunday, 1.8 feet above normal 7.6 feet mean lower low water at 12:02 a.m. on Tuesday, and 1.7 feet above normal 7.5 feet mean lower low water at 12:56 a.m. on Wednesday, 1.2 feet above normal 7.1 foot mean lower low water at 1:51 a.m. on Thursday. High tide varies up to 90 minutes earlier or later along the Pacific Coast and through the San Francisco Bay, respectively. If travel is required, allow extra time as some roads may be closed. Do not drive around barricades or through water of unknown depth. Take the necessary actions to protect flood-prone property. The area forecast for the peninsula, North Bay, and East Bay. Coastal flood advisory in effect until 5 a.m. Pacific Daylight Time Thursday. Beach hazard statement in effect through late Wednesday night, for the rest of tonight, mostly clear until midnight then becoming partly cloudy. Lows in the 50s. West winds 5 to 10 miles per hour. For Monday, partly cloudy in the morning then becoming sunny. Highs in the mid-60s at the coast to the upper

inland. West winds up to 5 miles per hour, increasing to 5 to 15 miles per hour in the afternoon. For Monday night, mostly clear until midnight, then becoming partly cloudy. Lows in the 50s. West winds 5 to 10 miles per hour. And on Tuesday, partly cloudy in the morning, then becoming sunny. Highs in the mid-60s at the coast to the upper 80s inland. Southwest winds up to 5 miles per hour, becoming west 5 to 15 miles per hour in the afternoon. For the Tuesday night, mostly clear until midnight, then becoming partly cloudy. Lows from the mid-50s to lower 60s. Southwest winds 5 to 15 miles per hour. For Wednesday, partly cloudy in the morning, then becoming mostly sunny. Highs from the upper 60s to lower 80s. Wednesday night through Juneteenth, partly cloudy. Lows in the 50s. Highs 60s and 70s. Friday night, clear until midnight, then becoming partly cloudy. Lows in the 50s. Saturday, partly cloudy in the morning, then becoming mostly sunny. Highs 60s and 70s. Saturday night, clear until midnight, then becoming partly cloudy. Lows in the 50s. Sunday, partly cloudy in the morning, then becoming mostly sunny. Highs 60s and 70s. Low temperatures tonight and highs tomorrow for the selected cities: San Francisco, 55 and 67, San Francisco Airport, 56 and 72, Redwood City, 57 and 82, Oakland, 57 and 72, Fremont, 58 and 80, Concord, 56 and 87, Livermore, 57 and 88, San Rafael, 55 and 72, Santa Rosa, 52 and 79, Napa, 54 and 78, Fairfield, 57 and 87. The area forecast for the peninsula, North Bay, and East Bay. Coastal flood advisory in effect until 5 a.m. Pacific Daylight Time Thursday. Beach hazards statement in effect through late Wednesday night. For the rest of tonight, partly cloudy. Lows in the 50s. West winds up to 5 miles per hour. For Monday, partly cloudy in the morning, then becoming sunny. Highs in the mid-60s at the coast to the upper 80s inland. West winds up to 5 miles per hour, increasing to 5 to 15 miles per hour in the afternoon. For Monday night, mostly clear until midnight, then becoming partly cloudy. Lows in the 50s. West winds 5 to 10 miles per hour. And on Tuesday, partly cloudy in the morning, then becoming sunny. Highs in the mid-60s at the coast to the upper 80s inland. Southwest winds up to 5 miles per hour, becoming west 5 to 15 miles per hour in the afternoon. For the Tuesday night, mostly clear until midnight, then becoming partly cloudy. Lows from the mid-50s to lower 60s. Southwest winds 5 to 15 miles per hour. For Wednesday, partly cloudy in the morning, then becoming mostly sunny. Highs from the mid-60s to lower 80s. Wednesday night through Juneteenth, partly cloudy. Lows in the 50s. Highs 60s and 70s. Friday night, mostly clear until midnight, then becoming partly cloudy. Lows in the 50s. Saturday, mostly cloudy in the morning, then becoming mostly sunny. Highs from the lower 60s to mid-70s. Saturday night, clear until midnight, then becoming partly cloudy. Lows in the 50s. Sunday, partly cloudy in the morning, then becoming mostly sunny. Highs 60s and 70s. Low temperatures tonight and highs tomorrow for the selected cities: San Francisco, 55 and 67, San Francisco Airport, 56 and 72, Redwood City, 57 and 82, Oakland, 57 and 73, Fremont, 58 and 80, Concord, 56 and 87, Livermore, 57 and 87, San Rafael, 55 and 76, Santa Rosa, 52 and 81, Napa, 54 and 81, Fairfield, 57 and 86. These are the 3 a.m. Pacific Daylight Time observations for the San Francisco

law to raid the areas on Monday, June 15th. At San Francisco Airport, it was mostly cloudy, temperature 59, dew point 55, relative humidity 87%, northwest wind at 7 miles an hour, pressure 29.97 inches and falling. At Oakland Airport, it was mostly cloudy, temperature 59, dew point 56, relative humidity 89%, west wind at 8 miles an hour, pressure 29.98 inches and steady. At San Jose Airport, it was cloudy, temperature 62, dew point 57, relative humidity 83%, calm, pressure 29.97 inches and steady. At Santa Rosa, it was cloudy, temperature 56, south wind at 3, pressure 29.99 and steady. At Concord, it was clear, temperature 59, west wind at 8. At Livermore, it was clear, temperature 58, northwest wind at 5. At Monterey, it was cloudy, temperature 57, east wind at 5, pressure 29.99 and falling. At Salinas, it was cloudy, temperature 58, dew point 54, relative humidity 86%, north wind at 5. Here are some observations around California and western Nevada. It was clear, with a temperature of 62 at Sacramento, 72 at Reno, 49 at South Lake Tahoe, 69 at Blue Canyon, and 52 at Mammoth Lakes. It was mostly cloudy, with a temperature of 63 at Los Angeles, and 68 at San Diego. Local temperature reports around San Francisco Bay for 3 a.m. Downtown San Francisco was 58 degrees. Oakland Museum was 60 degrees. Redwood City was 62 degrees. San Rafael was 57 degrees. The area forecast for the South Bay, including the San Jose metro area and the Santa Clara Valley. Coastal flood advisory in effect until 5 a.m. Pacific Daylight Time Thursday. For the rest of tonight, partly cloudy. Lows from the mid to upper 50s. Light winds. For Monday, partly cloudy in the morning, then becoming sunny. Highs in the upper 70s by the bay, mid 80s to lower 90s inland. Northwest winds 5 to 10 miles per hour. For Monday night, mostly clear. Lows from the mid 50s to lower 60s. Northwest winds 5 to 10 miles per hour. And on Tuesday, partly cloudy in the morning, then becoming sunny. Highs in the upper 70s by the bay, mid 80s to lower 90s inland. Light winds, becoming west 5 to 10 miles per hour in the afternoon. For the Tuesday night, mostly clear. Lows from the mid 50s to lower 60s. West winds 5 to 10 miles per hour, becoming southwest after midnight. For Wednesday, mostly sunny in the morning, then becoming sunny. High 70s and 80s. Wednesday night through Thursday night, mostly clear. Lows from the 50s to lower 60s. Highs from the lower 70s to mid 80s. Juneteenth, partly cloudy in the morning, then becoming mostly sunny. Highs from the upper 60s to lower 80s. Friday night, mostly clear. Lows in the 50s. Saturday, partly cloudy in the morning, then becoming mostly sunny. Highs from the 70s to lower 80s. Saturday night, mostly clear. Patchy fog. Lows from the lower to mid 50s. Sunday, partly cloudy in the morning, then becoming mostly sunny. Highs from the lower 70s to mid 80s. Low temperatures tonight and highs tomorrow for these selected cities: San Jose, 59 and 83, Mountain View, 59 and 78, Morgan Hill, 56 and 90. The area forecast for the Monterey Bay and Salinas Valley: coastal flood advisory in effect until 5 a.m. Pacific Daylight Time Wednesday. Beach hazards statement in effect through late Wednesday night. For the rest of tonight, mostly cloudy. Patchy fog. Lows in the mid-50s. Light winds. For Monday, partly cloudy in the morning, then becoming mostly sunny. Highs in the upper 60s at the coast to the upper 80s inland.

gust winds up to 5 miles per hour, increasing to 5 to 15 miles per hour in the afternoon. For Monday night, partly cloudy. Lows in the upper 50s. West winds up to 5 miles per hour. And on Tuesday? Mostly cloudy in the morning, then becoming mostly sunny. Highs around 70 at the coast to the upper 80s inland. Light winds, becoming west 5 to 10 miles per hour in the afternoon. For the Tuesday night, partly cloudy. Patchy fog after midnight. Lows in the upper 50s. West winds 5 to 10 miles per hour. For Wednesday, partly cloudy in the morning, then becoming mostly sunny. Highs from the upper 60s to lower 80s. For Wednesday night, partly cloudy until midnight, then becoming mostly cloudy. Patchy fog. Lows in the 50s. Thursday and Thursday night, partly cloudy. Highs from the upper 60s to lower 80s, lows in the 50s. Juneteenth, mostly cloudy in the morning, then becoming partly cloudy. Highs from the 60s to mid-70s. Friday night and Saturday, partly cloudy. Patchy fog, lows from the upper 40s to mid-50s, highs 60s and 70s. And on Saturday night, clear until midnight, then becoming partly cloudy. Patchy fog, lows from the upper 40s to mid-50s for the Sunday. Mostly cloudy in the morning, then becoming mostly sunny. Patchy fog, highs from the mid-60s to lower 80s, low temperatures tonight and highs tomorrow for the selected cities: Santa Cruz, 55 and 74, Monterey, 56 and 69, Salinas, 57 and 71, Hollister, 54 and 81, King City, 55 and 87. The weather overview for the Bay Area and Central Coast: minor coastal flooding due to higher than normal high tides anticipated across low-lying coastal areas. Hazardous beach conditions through Thursday morning with increased risk of sneaker waves and strong rip currents. Minor to locally moderate heat risk through the middle of the week with seasonable June temperatures. The extended forecast for the Bay Area and Central Coast: Thursday and Thursday night, partly cloudy. Highs 55 to 85. Lows 50 to 60. Juneteenth and Friday night, partly cloudy. Patchy fog after midnight. Highs 55 to 80. Lows 50 to 60. Saturday and Saturday night, partly cloudy. Patchy fog after midnight. Highs 55 to 80. Lows 50 to 55. Sunday and Sunday night, partly cloudy. Patchy fog in the morning. Patchy fog after midnight. Highs 55 to 85. Lows 50 to 55. Monday and Monday night, partly cloudy. High 60 to 85. Lows 50 to 60. Sunrise, sunset, and tidal information for the San Francisco Bay Area for Monday, June 15th. The sunrise today, 5:48 a.m. The sunset tonight, 8:32 p.m. Tidal data at the Golden Gate for today. Low tide, 6:18 a.m. at -191 feet. High tide, 1:45 p.m. at 4.85 feet. Low tide, 5:53 p.m. at 3.4 feet. Here are the buoy observations for 3 a.m. Pacific Daylight Time. An offshore buoy 6, winds northwest at 4 knots, pressure 1,025.2 millibars. An offshore buoy 59, winds north 14 knots, water temperature 62, pressure 1,018.9 millibars, seas 5 feet, every 8 seconds. At Point Arena buoy, winds north 4 knots, water temperature 54, pressure 1,016.5 millibars, seas 3 feet, every 15 seconds. At buoy 13 near Bodega Bay, winds northwest at 2 knots, pressure 1,015.8 millibars. At Point Reyes Wave Rider buoy, water temperature 58, seas 4 feet, every 15 seconds. At San Francisco Bar buoy, water temperature 57, seas 4 feet, every 15 seconds. At San Francisco buoy, wind southwest 2 knots, water temperature 55, pressure 1,015.3 millibars, seas 3 feet, every 16 seconds.
At Half Moon Bay buoy wind south 6 knots, water temperature 57, pressure 1016.1 millibars, seas 3 feet, every 14 seconds. At Monterey buoy wind south at 4 knots, water temperature 59, pressure 1015.2 millibars. At Pointer, wave rider buoy water temperature 60, seas 4 feet, every 14 seconds. At Cape San Martin buoy winds calm, water temperature 60, pressure 1015.6 millibars. Synopsis for the Central California coast and bays including the Monterey Bay, Greater Farallones, and Cordell Bank National Marine Sanctuaries, southerly breezes persist with a low south-southwesterly swell across most of the coastal waters. Fresh to strong north winds will develop in the northern outer waters towards Tuesday and Wednesday. The marine forecast for San Pablo Bay, Suisun Bay, the West Delta, and the San Francisco Bay north of the Bay Bridge. For today, southwest wind 5 to 10 knots, rising to 10 to 15 knots this afternoon. For tonight, southwest wind 10 to 15 knots. For Tuesday, southwest wind 5 to 10 knots, rising to 10 to 15 knots in the afternoon. The marine forecast for Monterey Bay. For today, light and variable winds, becoming southwest around 5 knots late this morning, veering to west this afternoon. Seas around 3 feet. Wave detail, northwest 2 feet at 9 seconds and south 2 feet at 15 seconds. Patchy dense fog early this morning. For tonight, west wind around 5 knots in the evening, becoming light and variable. Seas around 3 feet. Wave detail, west 2 feet at 10 seconds and southwest 2 feet at 14 seconds. Patchy fog. For Tuesday, west wind around 5 knots, rising to 5 to 10 knots in the afternoon. Seas around 3 feet. Wave detail, west 2 feet at 9 seconds and south 2 feet at 14 seconds. Patchy fog in the morning. The coastal waters forecast from Pigeon Point to Point Pinos out to 10 nautical miles. For today, south wind around 5 knots, veering to west this afternoon. Seas around 3 feet. Wave detail, northwest 2 feet at 8 seconds and south 2 feet at 15 seconds. Patchy dense fog early this morning. For tonight, northwest wind around 5 knots. Seas around 3 feet. Wave detail, west 2 feet at 9 seconds and south 2 feet at 14 seconds. Patchy fog after midnight. For Tuesday, west wind around 5 knots. Seas 3 to 4 feet. Wave detail, west 2 feet at 9 seconds and south 2 feet at 14 seconds. Patchy fog in the morning. The following is an important weather message from the National Weather Service. Issued at 2:45 p.m. Pacific Daylight Time. Coastal flood advisory now in effect until 5 a.m. Pacific Daylight Time Wednesday. Beach hazards statement now in effect through late Wednesday night. What? For the coastal flood advisory, up to 1.9 feet of inundation above ground level is possible in low-lying areas near shorelines and tidal waterways. For the beach hazard statement, increased risk of sneaker waves and strong rip currents expected. Where? Pacific Coast beaches. When? For the coastal flood advisory, until 5 a.m. Pacific Daylight Time Wednesday. For the beach hazard statement, through late Wednesday night. Impacts, high tide flooding of lots, parks, and roads with only isolated road closures expected. Dangerous swimming and surfing conditions and localized beach erosion can be expected. Sneaker waves can sweep across the shoreline without warning, pulling people into the sea from rocks, jetties and beaches. Additional details, at the San Francisco tidal gauge, high tide is expected to be 1.9 feet above normal 7.7 feet mean lower low water at 11:10 p.m. on Sunday. 1.8 feet above normal 7.6 feet mean lower low water at 12:02 a.m. on Tuesday, and 1.7 feet above normal 7.5 feet mean lower low water at 12:56 a.m. on Wednesday. High tide varies up to 90 minutes earlier or later along the Pacific Coast and through the San Francisco Bay, respectively.
if travel is required.

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Issued at 2:45 p.m. Pacific Daylight Time. Coastal flood advisory now in effect until 5 a.m. Pacific Daylight Time Thursday. What? Up to 1.9 feet of inundation above ground level is possible in low-lying areas near shorelines and tidal waterways. Where? Low-lying bayshore regions along the San Francisco and San Pablo Bays. When? Until 5 a.m. Pacific Daylight Time Thursday. Impacts, flooding of lots, parks, and roads with only isolated road closures expected. Additional details, at the San Francisco tidal gauge, high tide is expected to be 1.9 feet above normal 7.7 feet mean lower low water at 11:10 p.m. on Sunday, 1.8 feet above normal 7.6 feet mean lower low water at 12:02 a.m. on Tuesday, and 1.7 feet above normal 7.5 feet mean lower low water at 12:56 a.m. on Wednesday, 1.2 feet above normal 7/0.1 foot mean lower low water at 1:51 a.m. on Thursday. High tide varies up to 90 minutes earlier or later along the Pacific Coast and through the San Francisco Bay, respectively. If travel is required, allow extra time as some roads may be closed. Do not drive around barricades or through water of unknown depth. Take the necessary actions to protect flood-prone property. 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This broadcast originates from the National Weather Service office located in Monterey, California, and serves the South Bay and Monterey Bay Area, including the cities of San Jose, Monterey, Salinas, and Santa Cruz. The area forecast for the Peninsula, North Bay, and East Bay. Coastal flood advisory in effect until 5 a.m. Pacific Daylight Time Thursday. Beach hazards statement in effect through late Wednesday night, for the rest of tonight, partly cloudy. Lows in the 50s. West winds up to 5 miles per hour. For Monday, partly cloudy in the morning then becoming sunny. Highs in the mid-60s at the coast to the upper 80s inland. West winds up to 5 miles per hour increasing to 5 to 15 miles per hour in the afternoon. For Monday night, mostly clear until midnight then becoming partly cloudy. Lows in the 50s. West winds 5 to 10 miles per hour. And on Tuesday, partly cloudy in the morning then becoming sunny. Highs in the mid-60s at the coast to the upper 80s inland. Southwest winds up to 5 miles per hour, becoming west 5 to 15 miles per hour in the afternoon. For the Tuesday night, mostly clear until midnight then becoming partly cloudy. Lows from the mid-50s to lower 60s. Southwest winds 5 to 15 miles per hour. For Wednesday, partly cloudy in the morning then becoming mostly sunny. Highs from the mid-60s to lower 80s. Wednesday night through Juneteenth, partly cloudy. Lows in the 50s. Highs 60s and 70s. Friday night, mostly clear until midnight then becoming partly cloudy. Lows in the 50s. Saturday, mostly cloudy in the morning then becoming mostly sunny. Highs from the lower 60s to mid-70s. Saturday night, clear until midnight then becoming partly cloudy. Lows in the 50s. Sunday, partly cloudy in the morning then becoming mostly sunny. Highs 60s and 70s. Low temperatures tonight and highs tomorrow for the selected cities, San Francisco, 55 and 67, San Francisco Airport, 56 and 72, Redwood City, 57 and 82, Oakland.

57 and 73, Fremont, 58 and 80, Concord, 56 and 87, Livermore, 57 and 87, San Rafael, 55 and 76, Santa Rosa, 52 and 81, Napa, 54 and 81, Fairfield, 57 and 86. These are the 3 a.m. Pacific Daylight Time observations for the San Francisco and Monterey Bay areas on Monday, June 15th. At San Francisco Airport, it was mostly cloudy, temperature 59, dew point 55, relative humidity 87%, northwest wind at 7 miles an hour, pressure 29.97 inches and falling. At Oakland Airport, it was mostly cloudy, temperature 59, dew point 56, relative humidity 89%, west wind at 8 miles an hour, pressure 29.98 inches and steady. At San Jose Airport, it was cloudy, temperature 62, dew point 57, relative humidity 83%, calm, pressure 29.97 inches and steady. At Santa Rosa, it was cloudy, temperature 56, south wind at 3, pressure 29.99 and steady. At Concord, it was clear, temperature 59, west wind at 8. At Livermore, it was clear, temperature 58, northwest wind at 5. At Monterey, it was cloudy, temperature 57, east wind at 5, pressure 29.99 and falling. At Salinas, it was cloudy, temperature 58, dew point 54, relative humidity 86%, north wind at 5. Here are some observations around California and western Nevada. It was clear, with a temperature of 62 at Sacramento, 72 at Reno, and 50 at Truckee. Under clear skies, South Lake Tahoe reported 49, Blue Canyon reported 69, and Mammoth Lakes reported 52. At San Diego, it was partly cloudy, with a temperature of 68. At Los Angeles, it was mostly cloudy, with a temperature of 63. Local temperature reports around San Francisco Bay for 3 a.m. Downtown San Francisco was 58 degrees. Oakland Museum was 60 degrees. Redwood City was 62 degrees. San Rafael was 57 degrees. The area forecast for the South Bay, including the San Jose metro area and the Santa Clara Valley. Coastal flood advisory in effect until 5 a.m. Pacific Daylight Time Thursday. For the rest of tonight, partly cloudy. Lows from the mid to upper 50s. Light winds. For Monday, partly cloudy in the morning then becoming sunny. Highs in the upper 70s by the bay, mid 80s to lower 90s inland. Northwest winds 5 to 10 miles per hour. For Monday night, mostly clear. Lows from the mid 50s to lower 60s. Northwest winds 5 to 10 miles per hour. And on Tuesday, partly cloudy in the morning then becoming sunny. Highs in the upper 70s by the bay, mid 80s to lower 90s inland. Light winds, becoming west 5 to 10 miles per hour in the afternoon. For the Tuesday night, mostly clear. Lows from the mid 50s to lower 60s. West winds 5 to 10 miles per hour, becoming southwest after midnight. For Wednesday, mostly sunny in the morning then becoming sunny. High 70s and 80s. Wednesday night through Thursday night, mostly clear. Lows from the 50s to lower 60s. Highs from the lower 70s to mid 80s. Juneteenth, partly cloudy in the morning then becoming mostly sunny. Highs from the upper 60s to lower 80s. Friday night, mostly clear. Lows in the 50s. Saturday, partly cloudy in the morning then becoming mostly sunny. Highs from the 70s to lower 80s. Saturday night, mostly clear. Patchy fog. Lows from the lower to mid 50s. Sunday, partly cloudy in the morning then becoming mostly sunny. Highs from the lower 70s to mid 80s. Low temperatures tonight and highs tomorrow for the selected cities, San Jose, 59 and 83, Mountain View, 59 and 78, Morgan Hill, 56 and

winds up to 5 miles per hour. And on Tuesday, mostly cloudy in the morning, then becoming mostly sunny. Highs around 70 at the coast to the upper 80s inland. Light winds becoming west 5 to 10 miles per hour in the afternoon. For the Tuesday night, partly cloudy. Patchy fog after midnight. Lows in the upper 50s. West winds 5 to 10 miles per hour. For Wednesday, partly cloudy in the morning, then becoming mostly sunny. Highs from the upper 60s to lower 80s. For Wednesday night, partly cloudy until midnight, then becoming mostly cloudy. Patchy fog. Lows in the 50s. Thursday and Thursday night, partly cloudy. Highs from the upper 60s to lower 80s, lows in the 50s. Juneteenth, mostly cloudy in the morning, then becoming partly cloudy. Highs from the 60s to mid-70s. Friday night and Saturday, partly cloudy. Patchy fog, lows from the upper 40s to mid-50s, highs 60s and 70s. And on Saturday night, clear until midnight, then becoming partly cloudy. Patchy fog, lows from the upper 40s to mid-50s for the Sunday. Mostly cloudy in the morning, then becoming mostly sunny. Patchy fog, highs from the mid-60s to lower 80s. Low temperatures tonight and highs tomorrow for the selected cities: Santa Cruz, 55 and 74, Monterey, 56 and 69, Salinas, 57 and 71, Hollister, 54 and 81, King City, 55 and 87. The weather overview for the Bay Area and Central Coast: minor coastal flooding due to higher than normal high tides anticipated across low-lying coastal areas. Hazardous beach conditions through Thursday morning with increased risk of sneaker waves and strong rip currents. Minor to locally moderate heat risk through the middle of the week with seasonable June temperatures. The extended forecast for the Bay Area and Central Coast: Thursday and Thursday night, partly cloudy. Highs 55 to 85. Lows 50 to 60. Juneteenth and Friday night, partly cloudy. Patchy fog after midnight. Highs 55 to 80. Lows 50 to 60. Saturday and Saturday night, partly cloudy. Patchy fog after midnight. Highs 55 to 80. Lows 50 to 55. Sunday and Sunday night, partly cloudy. Patchy fog in the morning. Patchy fog after midnight. Highs 55 to 85. Lows 50 to 55. Monday and Monday night, partly cloudy. Highs 60 to 85. Lows 50 to 60. Sunrise, sunset, and tidal information for the San Francisco Bay Area for Monday, June 15th. The sunrise today, 5:48 a.m. The sunset tonight, 8:32 p.m. Tidal data at the Golden Gate for today. Low tide, 6:18 a.m. at -191 feet. High tide, 1:45 p.m. at 4.85 feet. Low tide, 5:53 p.m. at 3.4 feet. Here are the buoy observations for 3 a.m. Pacific Daylight Time. At offshore buoy 6, winds northwest at 4 knots, pressure 1025.2 millibars. At offshore buoy 59, winds north 14 knots, water temperature 62, pressure 1018.9 millibars, seas 5 feet, every 8 seconds. At Point Arena buoy, winds north 4 knots, water temperature 54, pressure 1016.5 millibars, seas 3 feet, every 15 seconds. At buoy 13 near Bodega Bay, winds northwest at 2 knots, pressure 1015.8 millibars. At Point Reyes Wave Rider buoy, water temperature 58, seas 4 feet, every 15 seconds. At San Francisco Bar buoy, water temperature 57, seas 4 feet, every 15 seconds. At San Francisco buoy, wind southwest 2 knots, water temperature 55, pressure 1015.3 millibars, seas 3 feet, every 16 seconds. At Half Moon Bay buoy, wind south 6 knots, water temperature 57, pressure 1016.1 millibars, seas 3 feet, every 14 seconds. At Monterey buoy, wind south at 4 knots, water temperature

Pressure 59, pressure 1,015.2 millibars. Head point, sir. Wave rider buoy water temperature 60, seas 4 feet, every 14 seconds. At Cape San Martin buoy winds calm, water temperature 60, pressure 1,015.6 millibars. Synopsis for the Central California coast and bays including the Monterey Bay, Greater Farallones, and Cordell Bank National Marine Sanctuaries. Southerly breezes persist with a low south-southwesterly swell across most of the coastal waters. Fresh to strong north winds will develop in the northern outer waters towards Tuesday and Wednesday. The marine forecast for San Pablo Bay, Suisun Bay, the West Delta, and the San Francisco Bay north of the Bay Bridge. For today, southwest wind 5 to 10 knots, rising to 10 to 15 knots this afternoon. For tonight, southwest wind 10 to 15 knots. For Tuesday, southwest wind 5 to 10 knots, rising to 10 to 15 knots in the afternoon. The marine forecast for Monterey Bay. For today, light and variable winds, becoming southwest around 5 knots late this morning, veering to west this afternoon. Seas around 3 feet. Wave detail, northwest 2 feet at 9 seconds and south 2 feet at 15 seconds. Patchy dense fog early this morning. For tonight, west wind around 5 knots in the evening, becoming light and variable. Seas around 3 feet. Wave detail, west 2 feet at 10 seconds and southwest 2 feet at 14 seconds. Patchy fog. For Tuesday, west wind around 5 knots, rising to 5 to 10 knots in the afternoon. Seas around 3 feet. Wave detail, west 2 feet at 9 seconds and south 2 feet at 14 seconds. Patchy fog in the morning. The coastal waters forecast from Pigeon Point to Point Pinos out to 10 nautical miles. For today, south wind around 5 knots, veering to west this afternoon. Seas around 3 feet. Wave detail, northwest 2 feet at 8 seconds and south 2 feet at 15 seconds. Patchy dense fog early this morning. For tonight, northwest wind around 5 knots. Seas around 3 feet. Wave detail, west 2 feet at 9 seconds and south 2 feet at 14 seconds. Patchy fog after midnight. For Tuesday, west wind around 5 knots. Seas 3 to 4 feet. Wave detail, west 2 feet at 9 seconds and south 2 feet at 14 seconds. Patchy fog in the morning. The following is an important weather message from the National Weather Service. Issued at 2:45 p.m. Pacific Daylight Time. Coastal flood advisory now in effect until 5 a.m. Pacific Daylight Time Wednesday. Beach hazards statement now in effect through late Wednesday night. What? For the coastal flood advisory, up to 1.9 feet of inundation above ground level is possible in low-lying areas near shorelines and tidal waterways. For the beach hazard statement, increased risk of sneaker waves and strong rip currents expected. Where? Pacific Coast beaches. When? For the coastal flood advisory, until 5 a.m. Pacific Daylight Time Wednesday. For the beach hazard statement, through late Wednesday night. Impacts, high tide flooding of lots, parks, and roads with only isolated road closures expected. Dangerous swimming and surfing conditions and localized beach erosion can be expected. Sneaker waves can sweep across the shoreline without warning, pulling people into the sea from rocks, jetties and beaches. Additional details, at the San Francisco tidal gauge, high tide is expected to be 1.9 feet above normal 7.7 feet mean lower low water at 11:10 p.m. on Sunday, 1.8 feet above normal 7.6 feet mean lower low water at 12:02 a.m. on Tuesday, and 1.7 feet above normal 7.5 feet mean lower low water at 12:56 a.m. on Wednesday. High tide varies up to 90 minutes earlier or later along the Pacific Coast and through the San Francisco Bay, respectively. If travel is required, allow extra time as some roads may be closed. Do not drive around barricades or through water of unknown depth. 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

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Issued at 2:45 p.m. Pacific Daylight Time. Coastal flood advisory now in effect until 5 a.m. Pacific Daylight Time Thursday. What? Up to 1.9 feet of inundation above ground level is possible in low-lying areas near shorelines and tidal waterways. Where? Low-lying bayshore regions along the San Francisco and San Pablo Bays. When? Until 5 a.m. Pacific Daylight Time Thursday. Impacts, flooding of lots, parks, and roads with only isolated road closures expected. Additional details, at the San Francisco tidal gauge, high tide is expected to be 1.9 feet above normal 7.7 feet mean lower low water at 11:10 p.m. on Sunday, 1.8 feet above normal 7.6 feet mean lower low water at 12:02 a.m. on Tuesday, and 1.7 feet above normal 7.5 feet mean lower low water at 12:56 a.m. on Wednesday, 1.2 feet above normal 7.1 foot mean lower low water at 1:51 a.m. on Thursday. High tide varies up to 90 minutes earlier or later along the Pacific coast and through the San Francisco Bay, respectively. If travel is required, allow extra time as some roads may be closed. Do not drive around barricades or through water of unknown depth. Take the necessary actions to protect flood-prone property. The area forecast for the peninsula, North Bay, and East Bay. Coastal flood advisory in effect until 5 a.m. Pacific Daylight Time Thursday. Beach hazards statement in effect through late Wednesday night, for the rest of tonight, partly cloudy. Lows in the 50s. West winds up to 5 miles per hour. For Monday, partly cloudy in the morning then becoming sunny. Highs in the mid-60s at the coast to the upper 80s inland. West winds up to 5 miles per hour increasing to 5 to 15 miles per hour in the afternoon. For Monday night, mostly clear until midnight then becoming partly cloudy. Lows in the 50s. West winds 5 to 10 miles per hour. And on Tuesday, partly cloudy in the morning then becoming sunny. Highs in the mid-60s at the coast to the upper 80s inland. Southwest winds up to 5 miles per hour, becoming west 5 to 15 miles per hour in the afternoon. For the Tuesday night, mostly clear until midnight then becoming partly cloudy. Lows from the mid-50s to lower 60s. Southwest winds 5 to 15 miles per hour. For Wednesday, partly cloudy in the morning then becoming mostly sunny. Highs from the mid-60s to lower 80s. Wednesday night through Juneteenth, partly cloudy. Lows in the 50s. Highs 60s and 70s. Friday night, mostly clear until midnight then becoming partly cloudy. Lows in the 50s. Saturday, mostly cloudy in the morning then becoming mostly sunny. Highs from the lower 60s to mid-70s. Saturday night, clear until midnight then becoming partly cloudy. Lows in the 50s. Sunday, partly cloudy in the morning then becoming mostly sunny. Highs 60s and 70s. Low temperatures tonight and highs tomorrow for these selected cities: San Francisco, 55 and 67, San Francisco Airport, 56 and 72, Redwood City, 57 and 82, Oakland, 57 and 73, Fremont, 58 and 80, Concord, 56 and 87, Livermore, 57 and 87, San Rafael, 55 and 76, Santa Rosa, 52 and 81, Napa, 54 and 81, Fairfield, 57 and 86. These are the 3 a.m. Pacific Daylight Time observations for the San Francisco and Monterey Bay areas on Monday, June 15th. At San Francisco Airport, it was mostly cloudy, temperature 59, dew point 55, relative humidity 87%, northwest wind at 7.

miles an hour, pressure 29.97 inches and falling. At Oakland Airport, it was mostly cloudy, temperature 59, dew point 56, relative humidity 89%, west wind at 8 miles an hour, pressure 29.98 inches and steady. At San Jose Airport, it was cloudy, temperature 62, dew point 57, relative humidity 83%, calm, pressure 29.97 inches and steady. At Santa Rosa, it was cloudy, temperature 56, south wind at 3, pressure 29.99 and steady. At Concord, it was clear, temperature 59, west wind at 8. At Livermore, it was clear, temperature 58, northwest wind at 5. At Monterey, it was cloudy, temperature 57, east wind at 5, pressure 29.99 and falling. At Salinas, it was cloudy, temperature 58, dew point 54, relative humidity 86%, north wind at 5. Here are some observations around California and western Nevada. It was clear, with a temperature of 62 at Sacramento, 72 at Reno, and 50 at Truckee. Under clear skies, South Lake Tahoe reported 49, Blue Canyon reported 69, and Mammoth Lakes reported 52. At San Diego, it was partly cloudy, with a temperature of 68. At Los Angeles, it was mostly cloudy, with a temperature of 63. Local temperature reports around San Francisco Bay for 3 a.m. Downtown San Francisco was 58 degrees. Oakland Museum was 60 degrees. Redwood City was 62 degrees. San Rafael was 57 degrees. The area forecast for the South Bay, including the San Jose metro area and the Santa Clara Valley. Coastal flood advisory in effect until 5 a.m. Pacific Daylight Time Thursday. For the rest of tonight, partly cloudy. Lows from the mid to upper 50s. Light winds. For Monday, partly cloudy in the morning then becoming sunny. Highs in the upper 70s by the bay, mid 80s to lower 90s inland. Northwest winds 5 to 10 miles per hour. For Monday night, mostly clear. Lows from the mid 50s to lower 60s. Northwest winds 5 to 10 miles per hour. And on Tuesday, partly cloudy in the morning then becoming sunny. Highs in the upper 70s by the bay, mid 80s to lower 90s inland. Light winds, becoming west 5 to 10 miles per hour in the afternoon. For the Tuesday night, mostly clear. Lows from the mid 50s to lower 60s. West winds 5 to 10 miles per hour, becoming southwest after midnight. For Wednesday, mostly sunny in the morning then becoming sunny. High 70s and 80s. Wednesday night through Thursday night, mostly clear. Lows from the 50s to lower 60s. Highs from the lower 70s to mid 80s. Juneteenth, partly cloudy in the morning then becoming mostly sunny. Highs from the upper 60s to lower 80s. Friday night, mostly clear. Lows in the 50s. Saturday, partly cloudy in the morning then becoming mostly sunny. Highs from the 70s to lower 80s. Saturday night, mostly clear. Patchy fog. Lows from the lower to mid 50s. Sunday, partly cloudy in the morning then becoming mostly sunny. Highs from the lower 70s to mid 80s. Low temperatures tonight and highs tomorrow for the selected cities, San Jose, 59 and 83, Mountain View, 59 and 78, Morgan Hill, 56 and 90. The area forecast for the Monterey Bay and Salinas Valley. Coastal flood advisory in effect until 5 a.m. Pacific Daylight Time Wednesday. Beach hazards statement in effect through late Wednesday night. For the rest of tonight, mostly cloudy. Patchy fog. Lows in the mid-50s. Light winds. For Monday, partly cloudy in the morning then becoming mostly sunny. Highs in the upper 60s at the coast to the upper 80s inland. West winds up to 5 miles per hour increasing to 5 to 15 miles per hour.

the afternoon. For Monday night, partly cloudy. Lows in the upper 50s. West winds up to 5 miles per hour. And on Tuesday, mostly cloudy in the morning, then becoming mostly sunny. Highs around 70 at the coast to the upper 80s inland. Light winds becoming west 5 to 10 miles per hour in the afternoon. For the Tuesday night, partly cloudy. Patchy fog after midnight. Lows in the upper 50s. West winds 5 to 10 miles per hour. For Wednesday, partly cloudy in the morning, then becoming mostly sunny. Highs from the upper 60s to lower 80s. For Wednesday night, partly cloudy until midnight, then becoming mostly cloudy. Patchy fog. Lows in the 50s. Thursday and Thursday night, partly cloudy. Highs from the upper 60s to lower 80s, lows in the 50s. Juneteenth, mostly cloudy in the morning, then becoming partly cloudy. Highs from the 60s to mid-70s. Friday night and Saturday, partly cloudy. Patchy fog, lows from the upper 40s to mid-50s, highs 60s and 70s. And on Saturday night, clear until midnight, then becoming partly cloudy. Patchy fog, lows from the upper 40s to mid-50s for the Sunday. Mostly cloudy in the morning, then becoming mostly sunny. Patchy fog, highs from the mid-60s to lower 80s, low temperatures tonight and highs tomorrow for the selected cities. Santa Cruz, 55 and 74, Monterey, 56 and 69, Salinas, 57 and 71, Hollister, 54 and 81, King City, 55 and 87. 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This broadcast originates from the National Weather Service office located in Monterey, California, and serves the South Bay and Monterey Bay Area, including the city of San Jose, Monterey, Salinas, and Santa Cruz. The weather overview for the Bay Area and Central Coast: minor coastal flooding due to higher than normal high tides anticipated across low-lying coastal areas. Hazardous beach conditions through Thursday morning with increased risk of sneaker waves and strong currents. Minor to locally moderate heat risk through the middle of the week with seasonable June temperatures. The extended forecast for the Bay Area and Central Coast: Thursday and Thursday night, partly cloudy. Highs 55 to 85. Lows 50 to 60. Juneteenth and Friday night, partly cloudy. Patchy fog after midnight. Highs 55 to 80. Lows 50 to 60. Saturday and Saturday night, partly cloudy. Patchy fog after midnight. Highs 55 to 80. Lows 50 to 55. Sunday and Sunday night, partly cloudy. Patchy fog in the morning. Patchy fog after midnight. Highs 55 to 85. Lows 50 to 55. Monday and Monday night, partly cloudy. High 60 to 85. Lows 50 to 60. Sunrise, sunset, and tidal information for the San Francisco Bay Area for Monday, June 15th. The sunrise today, 5:48 a.m. The sunset tonight, 8:32 p.m. Tidal data at the Golden Gate for today. Low tide, 6:18 a.m. at -191 feet. High tide, 1:45 p.m. at 4.85 feet. Low tide, 5:53 p.m. at 3.4 feet. Here are the buoy observations for 3 a.m. Pacific Daylight Time. An offshore buoy, 6, winds northwest at 4 knots, pressure 1,025.2 millibars. An offshore buoy, 59, winds north 14 knots, water temperature 62, pressure 1,018.9 millibars, seas 5 feet, every 8 seconds. At Point Arena buoy, winds north 4 knots, water temperature 54, pressure 1,016.5 millibars, seas 3 feet, every 15 seconds. At buoy 13 near Bodega Bay, winds northwest at 2 knots, pressure 1,015.8 millibars. At Point Reyes Wave Rider buoy, water temperature 58, seas 4 feet, every 15 seconds.

at San Francisco Bar Buoy, water temperature 57, seas 4 feet, every 15 seconds. At San Francisco Buoy, wind southwest 2 knots, water temperature 55, pressure 1015.3 millibars, seas 3 feet, every 16 seconds. At Half Moon Bay Buoy, wind south 6 knots, water temperature 57, pressure 1016.1 millibars, seas 3 feet, every 14 seconds. At Monterey Buoy, wind south at 4 knots, water temperature 59, pressure 1015.2 millibars. At Point Sur, wave rider buoy water temperature 60, seas 4 feet, every 14 seconds. At Cape San Martin buoy winds calm, water temperature 60, pressure 1015.6 millibars. Synopsis for the Central California coast and bays including the Monterey Bay, Greater Farallones, and Cordell Bank National Marine Sanctuaries, southerly breezes persist with a low south-southwesterly swell across most of the coastal waters. Fresh to strong north winds will develop in the northern outer waters towards Tuesday and Wednesday. The marine forecast for San Pablo Bay, Suisun Bay, the West Delta, and the San Francisco Bay north of the Bay Bridge. For today, southwest wind 5 to 10 knots, rising to 10 to 15 knots this afternoon. For tonight, southwest wind 10 to 15 knots. For Tuesday, southwest wind 5 to 10 knots, rising to 10 to 15 knots in the afternoon. The marine forecast for Monterey Bay. For today, light and variable winds, becoming southwest around 5 knots late this morning, veering to west this afternoon. Seas around 3 feet. Wave detail, northwest 2 feet at 9 seconds and south 2 feet at 15 seconds. Patchy dense fog early this morning. For tonight, west wind around 5 knots in the evening, becoming light and variable. Seas around 3 feet. Wave detail, west 2 feet at 10 seconds and southwest 2 feet at 14 seconds. Patchy fog. For Tuesday, west wind around 5 knots, rising to 5 to 10 knots in the afternoon. Seas around 3 feet. Wave detail, west 2 feet at 9 seconds and south 2 feet at 14 seconds. Patchy fog in the morning. The coastal waters forecast from Pigeon Point to Point Pinos out to 10 nautical miles. For today, south wind around 5 knots, veering to west this afternoon. Seas around 3 feet. Wave detail, northwest 2 feet at 8 seconds and south 2 feet at 15 seconds. Patchy dense fog early this morning. For tonight, northwest wind around 5 knots. Seas around 3 feet. Wave detail, west 2 feet at 9 seconds and south 2 feet at 14 seconds. Patchy fog after midnight. For Tuesday, west wind around 5 knots. Seas 3 to 4 feet. Wave detail, west 2 feet at 9 seconds and south 2 feet at 14 seconds. Patchy fog in the morning. The following is an important weather message from the National Weather Service. Issued at 2:45 p.m. Pacific Daylight Time. Coastal flood advisory now in effect until 5 a.m. Pacific Daylight Time Wednesday. Beach hazards statement now in effect through late Wednesday night. What? For the coastal flood advisory, up to 1.9 feet of inundation above ground level is possible in low-lying areas near shorelines and tidal waterways. For the beach hazard statement, increased risk of sneaker waves and strong rip currents expected. Where? Pacific Coast beaches. When? For the coastal flood advisory, until 5 a.m. Pacific Daylight Time Wednesday. For the beach hazard statement, through late Wednesday night. Impacts, high tide flooding of lots, parks, and roads with only isolated road closures expected. Dangerous swimming and surfing conditions and localized beach erosion can be expected. Sneaker waves can sweep across the shoreline without warning, pulling people into the sea from rocks, jetties and beaches. Additional details, at the San Francisco tidal gauge, high tide is expected to be 1.9 feet above normal 7.7 feet mean lower low water at 11:10 p.m. on Sunday, 1.8 feet above normal 7.7

feet mean lower low water at 12:02 a.m. on Tuesday, and 1.7 feet above normal 7.5 feet mean lower low water at 12:56 a.m. on Wednesday. High tide varies up to 90 minutes earlier or later along the Pacific coast and through the San Francisco Bay, respectively. If travel is required, allow extra time as some roads may be closed. Do not drive around barricades or through water of unknown depth. 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Remain out of the water to avoid hazardous surf and never turn your back on the ocean. Monitor local weather, surf and tide forecasts at www.weather.gov/mtr. The following is an important weather message from the National Weather Service. Issued at 2:45 p.m. Pacific Daylight Time. Coastal flood advisory now in effect until 5 a.m. Pacific Daylight Time Thursday. What? Up to 1.9 feet of inundation above ground level is possible in low-lying areas near shorelines and tidal waterways. Where? Low-lying bayshore regions along the San Francisco and San Pablo Bays. When? Until 5 a.m. Pacific Daylight Time Thursday. Impacts, flooding of lots, parks, and roads with only isolated road closures expected. Additional details, at the San Francisco tidal gauge, high tide is expected to be 1.9 feet above normal 7.7 feet mean lower low water at 11:10 p.m. on Sunday, 1.8 feet above normal 7.6 feet mean lower low water at 12:02 a.m. on Tuesday, and 1.7 feet above normal 7.5 feet mean lower low water at 12:56 a.m. on Wednesday. 1.2 feet above normal 7/0.1 foot mean lower low water at 151 a.m. on Thursday. High tide varies up to 90 minutes earlier or later along the Pacific coast and through the San Francisco Bay, respectively. If travel is required, allow extra time as some roads may be closed. Do not drive around barricades or through water of unknown depth. Take the necessary actions to protect flood-prone property. The area forecast for the peninsula, North Bay, and East Bay. Coastal flood advisory in effect until 5 a.m. Pacific Daylight Time Thursday. Beach hazards statement in effect through late Wednesday night, for the rest of tonight, partly cloudy. Lows in the 50s. West winds up to 5 miles per hour. For Monday, partly cloudy in the morning then becoming sunny. Highs in the mid-60s at the coast to the upper 80s inland. West winds up to 5 miles per hour increasing to 5 to 15 miles per hour in the afternoon. For Monday night, mostly clear until midnight then becoming partly cloudy. Lows in the 50s. West winds 5 to 10 miles per hour. And on Tuesday, partly cloudy in the morning then becoming sunny. Highs in the mid-60s at the coast to the upper 80s inland. Southwest winds up to 5 miles per hour, becoming west 5 to 15 miles per hour in the afternoon. For the Tuesday night, mostly clear until midnight then becoming partly cloudy. Lows from the mid-50s to lower 60s. Southwest winds 5 to 15 miles per hour. For Wednesday, partly cloudy in the morning then becoming mostly sunny. Highs from the mid-60s to lower 80s. Wednesday night through Juneteenth, partly cloudy. Lows in the 50s. Highs 60s and 70s. Friday night, mostly clear until midnight then becoming partly cloudy. Lows in the 50s. Saturday, mostly cloudy in the morning then becoming mostly sunny. Highs from the lower 60s to mid-70s. Saturday night, clear until midnight then becoming partly cloudy. Lows in the 50s. Sunday, partly cloudy in the morning then becoming mostly sunny. Highs 60s and 70s. Low temperatures tonight and highs tomorrow for the selected cities, San Francisco, 55 and 67, San Francisco Airport, 56 and 72, Redwood City, 57 and 82, Oakland, 57 and 73, Fremont, 58 and 80, Concord, 56 and 80.

57, Livermore, 57 and 87, San Rafael, 55 and 76, Santa Rosa, 52 and 81, Napa, 54 and 81, Fairfield, 57 and 86. These are the 4 a.m. Pacific Daylight Time observations for the San Francisco and Monterey Bay areas on Monday, June 15th. At San Francisco Airport, it was mostly cloudy, temperature 58, dew point 54, relative humidity 86%, west wind at 10 miles an hour, pressure 29.98 inches and rising. At Oakland Airport, it was mostly cloudy, temperature 59, dew point 56, relative humidity 89%, west wind at 12 miles an hour, pressure 29.98 inches and steady. At San Jose Airport, it was cloudy, temperature 61, dew point 54, relative humidity 77%, southeast wind at 6 miles an hour, pressure 29.97 inches and steady. At Santa Rosa, it was cloudy, temperature 57, west wind at 3, pressure 29.99 and steady. At Concord, it was clear, temperature 58, west wind at 9. At Livermore, it was clear, temperature 57, west wind at 5. At Monterey, it was cloudy, temperature 57, northeast wind at 3, pressure 29.98 and falling. At Salinas, it was cloudy, temperature 58, dew point 54, relative humidity 86%, southeast wind at 6. Here are some observations around California and western Nevada. It was clear, with a temperature of 61 at Sacramento, 70 at Reno, 48 at South Lake Tahoe, 68 at Blue Canyon, and 52 at Mammoth Lakes. It was mostly cloudy, with a temperature of 63 at Los Angeles, and 68 at San Diego. These are the 4 a.m. Pacific Daylight Time observations for the San Francisco and Monterey Bay areas, on Monday, June 15th. At San Francisco Airport, it was mostly cloudy, temperature 58, dew point 54, relative humidity 86%, west wind at 10 miles an hour, pressure 29.98 inches and rising. At Oakland Airport, it was mostly cloudy, temperature 59, dew point 56, relative humidity 89%, west wind at 12 miles an hour, pressure 29.98 inches and steady. At San Jose Airport, it was cloudy, temperature 61, dew point 54, relative humidity 77%, southeast wind at 6 miles an hour, pressure 29.97 inches and steady. At Santa Rosa, it was cloudy, temperature 57, west wind at 3, pressure 29.99 and steady. At Concord, it was clear, temperature 58, west wind at 9. At Livermore, it was clear, temperature 57, west wind at 5. At Monterey, it was cloudy, temperature 57, northeast wind at 3, pressure 29.98 and falling. At Salinas, it was cloudy, temperature 58, dew point 54, relative humidity 86%, southeast wind at 6. Here are some observations around California and western Nevada. It was clear, with a temperature of 61 at Sacramento, 70 at Reno, and 48 at Truckee. Under clear skies, South Lake Tahoe reported 48, Blue Canyon reported 68, and Mammoth Lakes reported 52. It was mostly cloudy, with a temperature of 63 at Los Angeles, and 68 at San Diego. Local temperature reports around San Francisco Bay for 4 a.m. Downtown San Francisco was 58 degrees. Oakland Museum was 59 degrees. Redwood City was 62 degrees. San Rafael was 56 degrees. The area forecast for the South Bay, including the San Jose metro area and the Santa Clara Valley. Coastal flood advisory in effect until 5 a.m. Pacific Daylight Time Thursday. For the rest of tonight, partly cloudy. Lows from the mid to upper 50s. Light winds. For Monday, partly cloudy in the morning then becoming sunny. Highs in the upper 70s by the bay, mid 80s to lower 90s inland. Northwest winds 5 to 10 miles per hour. For Monday night,

mostly clear. Lows from the mid-50s to lower 60s. Northwest winds 5 to 10 miles per hour. And on Tuesday, partly cloudy in the morning, then becoming sunny. Highs in the upper 70s by the bay, mid-80s to lower 90s inland. Light winds, becoming west 5 to 10 miles per hour in the afternoon. For the Tuesday night, mostly clear. Lows from the mid-50s to lower 60s. West winds 5 to 10 miles per hour, becoming southwest after midnight. For Wednesday, mostly sunny in the morning, then becoming sunny. High 70s and 80s. Wednesday night through Thursday night, mostly clear. Lows from the 50s to lower 60s. Highs from the lower 70s to mid 80s. Juneteenth, partly cloudy in the morning, then becoming mostly sunny. Highs from the upper 60s to lower 80s. Friday night, mostly clear. Lows in the 50s. Saturday, partly cloudy in the morning, then becoming mostly sunny. Highs from the 70s to lower 80s. Saturday night, mostly clear. Patchy fog. Lows from the lower to mid 50s. Sunday, partly cloudy in the morning, then becoming mostly sunny. Highs from the lower 70s to mid 80s. Low temperatures tonight and highs tomorrow for the selected cities: San Jose, 59 and 83, Mountain View, 59 and 78, Morgan Hill, 56 and 90. The area forecast for the Monterey Bay and Salinas Valley: coastal flood advisory in effect until 5 a.m. Pacific Daylight Time Wednesday. Beach hazards statement in effect through late Wednesday night. For the rest of tonight, mostly cloudy. Patchy fog. Lows in the mid-50s. Light winds. For Monday, partly cloudy in the morning, then becoming mostly sunny. Highs in the upper 60s at the coast to the upper 80s inland. West winds up to 5 miles per hour, increasing to 5 to 15 miles per hour in the afternoon. For Monday night, partly cloudy. Lows in the upper 50s. West winds up to 5 miles per hour. And on Tuesday, mostly cloudy in the morning, then becoming mostly sunny. Highs around 70 at the coast to the upper 80s inland. Light winds, becoming west 5 to 10 miles per hour in the afternoon. For the Tuesday night, partly cloudy. Patchy fog after midnight. Lows in the upper 50s. West winds 5 to 10 miles per hour. For Wednesday, partly cloudy in the morning, then becoming mostly sunny. Highs from the upper 60s to lower 80s. For Wednesday night, partly cloudy until midnight, then becoming mostly cloudy. Patchy fog. Lows in the 50s. Thursday and Thursday night, partly cloudy. Highs from the upper 60s to lower 80s. Lows in the 50s. Juneteenth, mostly cloudy in the morning, then becoming partly cloudy. Highs from the 60s to mid 70s. Friday night and Saturday, partly cloudy. Patchy fog. Lows from the upper 40s to mid 50s. Highs 60s and 70s. And on Saturday night, clear until midnight, then becoming partly cloudy. Patchy fog. Lows from the upper 40s to mid 50s for the Sunday. Mostly cloudy in the morning, then becoming mostly sunny. Patchy fog. Highs from the mid-60s to lower 80s. Low temperatures tonight and highs tomorrow for the selected cities: Santa Cruz, 55 and 74, Monterey, 56 and 69, Salinas, 57 and 71, Hollister, 54 and 81, King City, 55 and 87. The weather overview for the Bay Area and Central Coast: minor coastal flooding due to higher than normal high tides anticipated across low-lying coastal areas. Hazardous beach conditions through Thursday morning with increased risk of sneaker waves and strong currents. Minor to locally moderate heat risk through the middle of the week with seasonable June temperatures. The extended forecast for the Bay Area and Central Coast: Thursday and Thursday night, partly cloudy. Highs 55 to 85. Lows 50 to 60. Juneteenth and Friday night, partly cloudy. Patchy fog after midnight. Highs 55 to 80.

lows 50 to 60. Saturday and Saturday night, partly cloudy. Patchy fog after midnight. Highs 55 to 80. Lows 50 to 55. Sunday and Sunday night, partly cloudy. Patchy fog in the morning. Patchy fog after midnight. Highs 55 to 85. Lows 50 to 55. Monday and Monday night, partly cloudy. High 60 to 85. Lows 50 to 60. The weather overview for the Bay Area and Central Coast, minor coastal flooding due to higher than normal high tides anticipated across low-lying coastal areas. Hazardous beach conditions through Thursday morning with increased risk of sneaker waves and strong rip currents. Minor to locally moderate heat risk through the middle of the week with seasonable June temperatures. The extended forecast for the Bay Area and Central Coast, Thursday and Thursday night, partly cloudy. Highs 55 to 85. Lows 50 to 60. Juneteenth and Friday night, partly cloudy. Patchy fog after midnight. Highs 55 to 80. Lows 50 to 60. Saturday and Saturday night, partly cloudy. Patchy fog after midnight. Highs 55 to 80. Lows 50 to 55. Sunday and Sunday night, partly cloudy. Patchy fog in the morning. Patchy fog after midnight. Highs 55 to 85. Lows 50 to 55. Monday and Monday night, partly cloudy. High 60 to 85. Lows 50 to 60. The weather overview for the Bay Area and Central Coast, minor coastal flooding due to higher than normal high tides anticipated across low-lying coastal areas. Hazardous beach conditions through Thursday morning with increased risk of sneaker waves and strong rip currents. Minor to locally moderate heat risk through the middle of the week with seasonable June temperatures. The extended forecast for the Bay Area and Central Coast, Thursday and Thursday night, partly cloudy. Highs 55 to 85. Lows 50 to 60. Juneteenth and Friday night, partly cloudy. Patchy fog after midnight. Highs 55 to 80. Lows 50 to 60. Saturday and Saturday night, partly cloudy. Patchy fog after midnight. Highs 55 to 80. Lows 50 to 55. Sunday and Sunday night, partly cloudy. Patchy fog in the morning. Patchy fog after midnight. Highs 55 to 85. Lows 50 to 55. Monday and Monday night, partly cloudy. Highs 60 to 85. Lows 50 to 60. Sunrise, sunset, and tidal information for the San Francisco Bay Area for Monday, June 15th. The sunrise today, 5:48 a.m. The sunset tonight, 8:32 p.m. Tidal data at the Golden Gate for today. Low tide, 6:18 a.m. at -191 feet. High tide, 1:45 p.m. at 4.85 feet. Low tide, 5:53 p.m. at 3.4 feet. Here are the buoy observations for 4 a.m. Pacific Daylight Time. An offshore buoy 6 winds north at 2 knots, pressure 1,024.9 millibars. An offshore buoy 59 winds north at 16 knots, water temperature 62, pressure 1,018.8 millibars. At Point Arena buoy, winds calm, water temperature 53, pressure 1,016.3 millibars, seas 3 feet, every 15 seconds. At buoy 13 near Bodega Bay, winds northwest at 2 knots, pressure 1,015.7 millibars, swell 4 feet, every 16 seconds. At Point Reyes Wave Rider buoy, water temperature 58, seas 4 feet, every 15 seconds. At San Francisco Bar buoy, water temperature 56, seas 4 feet, every 15 seconds. At San Francisco buoy, winds west at 4 knots, swell 3 feet, every 16 seconds. At Half Moon Bay buoy, wind south 4 knots, water temperature 57, pressure 1016.0 millibars, seas 2 feet, every
every 13 seconds. At Monterey Bay, buoy wind southeast 4 knots, water temperature 59, pressure 1,015.2 millibars, seas 4 feet, every 15 seconds. At Pointzer, wave rider buoy water temperature 60, seas 4 feet, every 15 seconds. At Cape San Martin, buoy wind southeast at 4 knots, pressure 1,015.7 millibars, swell 4 feet, every 15 seconds. 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This broadcast originates from the National Weather Service office located in Monterey, California, and serves the South Bay and Monterey Bay area, including the city of San Jose, Monterey, Salinas, and Santa Cruz. Synopsis for the Central California coast and bays, including the Monterey Bay, Greater Farallones, and Cordell Bank National Marine Sanctuaries, southerly breezes persist with a low south-southwesterly swell across most of the coastal waters. Fresh to strong north winds will develop in the northern outer waters towards Tuesday and Wednesday. The marine forecast for San Pablo Bay, Suisun Bay, the West Delta, and the San Francisco Bay north of the Bay Bridge. For today, southwest wind 5 to 10 knots, rising to 10 to 15 knots this afternoon. For tonight, southwest wind 10 to 15 knots. For Tuesday, southwest wind 5 to 10 knots, rising to 10 to 15 knots in the afternoon. The marine forecast for Monterey Bay. For today, light and variable winds, becoming southwest around 5 knots late this morning, veering to west this afternoon. Seas around 3 feet. Wave detail, northwest 2 feet at 9 seconds and south 2 feet at 15 seconds. Patchy dense fog early this morning. For tonight, west wind around 5 knots in the evening, becoming light and variable. Seas around 3 feet. Wave detail, west 2 feet at 10 seconds and southwest 2 feet at 14 seconds. Patchy fog. For Tuesday, west wind around 5 knots, rising to 5 to 10 knots in the afternoon. Seas around 3 feet. Wave detail, west 2 feet at 9 seconds and south 2 feet at 14 seconds. Patchy fog in the morning. The coastal waters forecast from Pigeon Point to Point Pinos out to 10 nautical miles. For today, south wind around 5 knots, veering to west this afternoon. Seas around 3 feet. Wave detail, northwest 2 feet at 8 seconds and south 2 feet at 15 seconds. Patchy dense fog early this morning. For tonight, northwest wind around 5 knots. Seas around 3 feet. Wave detail, west 2 feet at 9 seconds and south 2 feet at 14 seconds. Patchy fog after midnight. For Tuesday, west wind around 5 knots. Seas 3 to 4 feet. Wave detail, west 2 feet at 9 seconds and south 2 feet at 14 seconds. Patchy fog in the morning. The following is an important weather message from the National Weather Service. Issued at 2:45 p.m. Pacific Daylight Time. Coastal flood advisory now in effect until 5 a.m. Pacific Daylight Time Wednesday. Beach hazards statement now in effect through late Wednesday night. What? For the coastal flood advisory, up to 1.9 feet of inundation above ground level is possible in low-lying areas near shorelines and tidal waterways. For the beach hazard statement, increased risk of sneaker waves and strong rip currents expected. Where? Pacific Coast beaches. When? For the coastal flood advisory, until 5 a.m. Pacific Daylight Time Wednesday. For the beach hazard statement, through late Wednesday night. Impacts, high tide flooding of lots, parks, and roads with only isolated road closures expected. Dangerous swimming and surfing conditions and localized beach erosion can be expected. Sneaker waves can sweep across the shoreline without warning, pulling people into the sea from rocks, jetties and beaches. Additional details, at the San Francisco tidal gauge, high tide is expected to be 1.9 feet above normal 7.7 feet mean lower low water at 11:10.

p.m. on Sunday. 1.8 feet above normal, 7.6 feet mean lower low water at 12.02 a.m. on Tuesday. And 1.7 feet above normal, 7.5 feet mean lower low water at 12.56 a.m. on Wednesday. High tide varies up to 90 minutes earlier or later along the Pacific coast and through the San Francisco Bay, respectively. If travel is required, allow extra time as some roads may be closed. Do not drive around barricades or through water of unknown depth. 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Stay off of jetties, piers, rocks, and other waterside infrastructure. Remain out of the water to avoid hazardous surf and never turn your back on the ocean. 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The following is an important weather message from the National Weather Service. Issued at 2:45 p.m. Pacific Daylight Time. Coastal flood advisory now in effect until 5 a.m. Pacific Daylight Time Thursday. What? Up to 1.9 feet of inundation above ground level is possible in low-lying areas near shorelines and tidal waterways. Where? Low-lying bayshore regions along the San Francisco and San Pablo Bays. When? Until 5 a.m. Pacific Daylight Time Thursday. Impacts, flooding of lots, parks, and roads with only isolated road closures expected. Additional details, at the San Francisco tidal gauge, high tide is expected to be 1.9 feet above normal, 7.7 feet mean lower low water at 11:10 p.m. on Sunday, 1.8 feet above normal, 7.6 feet mean lower low water at 12:02 a.m. on Tuesday, and 1.7 feet above normal, 7.5 feet mean lower low water at 12:56 a.m. on Wednesday. 1.2 feet above normal, 7.1 foot mean lower low water at 151 a.m. on Thursday. High tide varies up to 90 minutes earlier or later along the Pacific coast and through the San Francisco Bay, respectively. If travel is required, allow extra time as some roads may be closed. Do not drive around barricades or through water of unknown depth. Take the necessary actions to protect flood-prone property. The area forecast for the peninsula, North Bay, and East Bay. Coastal flood advisory in effect until 5 a.m. Pacific Daylight Time Thursday. Beach hazards statement in effect through late Wednesday night, for the rest of tonight, partly cloudy. Lows in the 50s. West winds up to 5 miles per hour. For Monday, partly cloudy in the morning then becoming sunny. Highs in the mid-60s at the coast to the upper 80s inland. West winds up to 5 miles per hour, increasing to 5 to 15 miles per hour in the afternoon. For Monday night, mostly clear until midnight, then becoming partly cloudy. Lows in the 50s. West winds 5 to 10 miles per hour. And on Tuesday, partly cloudy in the morning, then becoming sunny. Highs in the mid-60s at the coast to the upper 80s inland. Southwest winds up to 5 miles per hour, becoming west 5 to 15 miles per hour in the afternoon. For the Tuesday night, mostly clear until midnight, then becoming partly cloudy. Lows from the mid-50s to lower 60s. Southwest winds 5 to 15 miles per hour. For Wednesday, partly cloudy in the morning, then becoming mostly sunny. Highs from the mid-60s to lower 80s. Wednesday night through Juneteenth, partly cloudy. Lows in the 50s. Highs 60s and 70s. Friday night, mostly clear until midnight, then becoming lows in the 50s. Highs 60s and 70s. Friday night, mostly clear until midnight, then becoming partly cloudy. Lows in the 50s. Saturday, mostly cloudy in the morning, then becoming mostly sunny. Highs from the lower 60s to mid-70s. Saturday night, clear until midnight, then becoming partly cloudy. Lows in the 50s. Sunday, partly cloudy in the morning, then becoming mostly sunny. Highs 60s and 70s. Low temperatures tonight and highs tomorrow for the selected cities, San Francisco, 55 and 67.

10 miles an hour, pressure 29.98 inches and rising. At Oakland Airport, it was mostly cloudy, temperature 59, dew point 56, relative humidity 89%, west wind at 12 miles an hour, pressure 29.98 inches and steady. At San Jose Airport, it was cloudy, temperature 61, dew point 54, relative humidity 77%, southeast wind at 6 miles an hour, pressure 29.97 inches and steady. At Santa Rosa, it was cloudy, temperature 57, west wind at 3, pressure 29.99 and steady. At Concord, it was clear, temperature 58, west wind at 9. At Livermore, it was clear, temperature 57, west wind at 5. At Monterey, it was cloudy, temperature 57, northeast wind at 3, pressure 29.98 and falling. At Salinas, it was cloudy, temperature 58, dew point 54, relative humidity 86%, southeast wind at 6. Here are some observations around California and western Nevada. It was clear, with a temperature of 61 at Sacramento, 70 at Reno, and 48 at Truckee. Under clear skies, South Lake Tahoe reported 48, Blue Canyon reported 68, and Mammoth Lakes reported 52. It was mostly cloudy, with a temperature of 63 at Los Angeles, and 68 at San Diego. Local temperature reports around San Francisco Bay for 4 a.m. Downtown San Francisco was 58 degrees. Oakland Museum was 59 degrees. Redwood City was 62 degrees. San Rafael was 56 degrees. The area forecast for the South Bay, including the San Jose metro area and the Santa Clara Valley. Coastal flood advisory in effect until 5 a.m. Pacific Daylight Time Thursday. For the rest of tonight, partly cloudy. Lows from the mid to upper 50s. Light winds. For Monday, partly cloudy in the morning, then becoming sunny. Highs in the upper 70s by the bay, mid 80s to lower 90s inland. Northwest winds 5 to 10 miles per hour. For Monday night, mostly clear. Lows from the mid 50s to lower 60s. Northwest winds 5 to 10 miles per hour. And on Tuesday, partly cloudy in the morning, then becoming sunny. Highs in the upper 70s by the bay, mid 80s to lower 90s inland. Light winds, becoming west 5 to 10 miles per hour in the afternoon. For the Tuesday night, mostly clear. Lows from the mid 50s to lower 60s. West winds 5 to 10 miles per hour, becoming southwest after midnight. For Wednesday, mostly sunny in the morning, then becoming sunny. High 70s and 80s. Wednesday night through Thursday night, mostly clear. Lows from the 50s to lower 60s. Highs from the lower 70s to mid 80s. Juneteenth, partly cloudy in the morning, then becoming mostly sunny. Highs from the upper 60s to lower 80s. Friday night, mostly clear. Lows in the 50s. Saturday, partly cloudy in the morning, then becoming mostly sunny. Highs from the 70s to lower 80s. Saturday night, mostly clear. Patchy fog. Lows from the lower to mid 50s. Sunday, partly cloudy in the morning, then becoming mostly sunny. Highs from the lower 70s to mid 80s. Low temperatures tonight and highs tomorrow for these selected cities: San Jose, 59 and 83, Mountain View, 59 and 78, Morgan Hill, 56 and 90. The area forecast for the Monterey Bay and Salinas Valley: coastal flood advisory in effect until 5 a.m. Pacific Daylight Time Wednesday. Beach hazards statement in effect through late Wednesday night. For the rest of tonight, mostly cloudy. Patchy fog. Lows in the mid-50s. Light winds. For Monday, partly cloudy in the morning, then becoming mostly sunny. Highs in the upper 60s at the coast to the upper 80s inland. West winds up to 5 miles per hour, increasing to 5 to 15 miles per hour.

in the afternoon. For Monday night, partly cloudy. Lows in the upper 50s. West winds up to 5 miles per hour. And on Tuesday, mostly cloudy in the morning, then becoming mostly sunny. Highs around 70 at the coast to the upper 80s inland. Light winds becoming west 5 to 10 miles per hour in the afternoon. For the Tuesday night, partly cloudy. Patchy fog after midnight. Lows in the upper 50s. West winds 5 to 10 miles per hour. For Wednesday, partly cloudy in the morning, then becoming mostly sunny. Highs from the upper 60s to lower 80s. For Wednesday night, partly cloudy until midnight, then becoming mostly cloudy. Patchy fog. Lows in the 50s. Thursday and Thursday night, partly cloudy. Highs from the upper 60s to lower 80s, lows in the 50s. Juneteenth, mostly cloudy in the morning, then becoming partly cloudy. Highs from the 60s to mid-70s Friday night and Saturday, partly cloudy. Patchy fog, lows from the upper 40s to mid-50s, highs 60s and 70s, and on Saturday night, clear until midnight, then becoming partly cloudy. Patchy fog, lows from the upper 40s to mid-50s for the Sunday. Mostly cloudy in the morning, then becoming mostly sunny. Patchy fog, highs from the mid-60s to lower 80s, low temperatures tonight and highs tomorrow for the selected cities. Santa Cruz, 55 and 74, Monterey, 56 and 69, Salinas, 57 and 71, Hollister, 54 and 81, King City, 55 and 87. The weather overview for the Bay Area and Central Coast, minor coastal flooding due to higher than normal high tides anticipated across low-lying coastal areas. Hazardous beach conditions through Thursday morning with increased risk of sneaker waves and strong currents. Minor to locally moderate heat risk through the middle of the week with seasonable June temperatures. The extended forecast for the Bay Area and Central Coast, Thursday and Thursday night, partly cloudy. Highs 55 to 85. Lows 50 to 60. Juneteenth and Friday night, partly cloudy. Patchy fog after midnight. Highs 55 to 80. Lows 50 to 60. Saturday and Saturday night, partly cloudy. Patchy fog after midnight. Highs 55 to 80. Lows 50 to 55. Sunday and Sunday night, partly cloudy. Patchy fog in the morning. Patchy fog after midnight. Highs 55 to 85. Lows 50 to 55. Monday and Monday night, partly cloudy. Highs 60 to 85. Lows 50 to 60. Sunrise, sunset, and tidal information for the San Francisco Bay Area for Monday, June 15th. The sunrise today, 5:48 a.m. The sunset tonight, 8:32 p.m. Tidal data at the Golden Gate for today. Low tide, 6:18 a.m. at -191 feet. High tide, 1:45 p.m. at 4.85 feet. Low tide, 5:53 p.m. at 3.4 feet. Here are the buoy observations for 4 a.m. Pacific Daylight Time. An offshore buoy 6 winds north at 2 knots, pressure 1,024.9 millibars. An offshore buoy 59 winds north at 16 knots, water temperature 62, pressure 1,018.8 millibars. At Point Arena buoy, winds calm, water temperature 53, pressure 1,016.3 millibars, seas 3 feet, every 15 seconds. At buoy 13 near Bodega Bay, winds northwest at 2 knots, pressure 1,015.7 millibars, swell 4 feet, every 16 seconds. At Point Reyes Wave Rider buoy, water temperature 58, seas 4 feet, every 15 seconds. At San Francisco Bar buoy, water temperature 56, seas 4 feet, every 15 seconds. At San Francisco buoy, winds west at 4 knots, swell 3 feet, every 16 seconds. At Half Moon Bay buoy, wind south 4 knots, water temperature 57, pressure 1016.0 millibars, seas 2 feet, every 13 seconds. At Monterey Bay buoy, wind south

east 4 knots. Water temperature 59, pressure 1,015.2 millibars, seas 4 feet, every 15 seconds. Head point, sir. Wave rider buoy water temperature 60, seas 4 feet, every 15 seconds. At Cape San Martin, buoy wind southeast at 4 knots, pressure 1,015.7 millibars, swell 4 feet, every 15 seconds. Synopsis for the Central California coast and bays, including the Monterey Bay, Greater Farallones, and Cordell Bank National Marine Sanctuaries. Southerly breezes persist with a low south-southwesterly swell across most of the coastal waters. Fresh to strong north winds will develop in the northern outer waters towards Tuesday and Wednesday. The marine forecast for San Pablo Bay, Suisun Bay, the West Delta, and the San Francisco Bay north of the Bay Bridge. For today, southwest wind 5 to 10 knots, rising to 10 to 15 knots this afternoon. For tonight, southwest wind 10 to 15 knots. For Tuesday, southwest wind 5 to 10 knots, rising to 10 to 15 knots in the afternoon. The marine forecast for Monterey Bay. For today, light and variable winds, becoming southwest around 5 knots late this morning, veering to west this afternoon. Seas around 3 feet. Wave detail, northwest 2 feet at 9 seconds and south 2 feet at 15 seconds. Patchy dense fog early this morning. For tonight, west wind around 5 knots in the evening, becoming light and variable. Seas around 3 feet. Wave detail, west 2 feet at 10 seconds and southwest 2 feet at 14 seconds. Patchy fog. For Tuesday, west wind around 5 knots, rising to 5 to 10 knots in the afternoon. Seas around 3 feet. Wave detail, west 2 feet at 9 seconds and south 2 feet at 14 seconds. Patchy fog in the morning. The coastal waters forecast from Pigeon Point to Point Pinos out to 10 nautical miles. For today, south wind around 5 knots, veering to west this afternoon. Seas around 3 feet. Wave detail, northwest 2 feet at 8 seconds and south 2 feet at 15 seconds. Patchy dense fog early this morning. For tonight, northwest wind around 5 knots. Seas around 3 feet. Wave detail, west 2 feet at 9 seconds and south 2 feet at 14 seconds. Patchy fog after midnight. For Tuesday, west wind around 5 knots. Seas 3 to 4 feet. Wave detail, west 2 feet at 9 seconds and south 2 feet at 14 seconds. Patchy fog in the morning. The following is an important weather message from the National Weather Service. Issued at 2:45 p.m. Pacific Daylight Time. Coastal flood advisory now in effect until 5 a.m. Pacific Daylight Time Wednesday. Beach hazards statement now in effect through late Wednesday night. What? For the coastal flood advisory, up to 1.9 feet of inundation above ground level is possible in low-lying areas near shorelines and tidal waterways. For the beach hazard statement, increased risk of sneaker waves and strong rip currents expected. Where? Pacific Coast beaches. When? For the coastal flood advisory, until 5 a.m. Pacific Daylight Time Wednesday. For the beach hazard statement, through late Wednesday night. Impacts, high tide flooding of lots, parks, and roads with only isolated road closures expected. Dangerous swimming and surfing conditions and localized beach erosion can be expected. Sneaker waves can sweep across the shoreline without warning, pulling people into the sea from rocks, jetties and beaches. Additional details, at the San Francisco tidal gauge, high tide is expected to be 1.9 feet above normal 7.7 feet mean lower low water at 11:10 p.m. on Sunday, 1.8 feet above normal 7.6 feet mean lower low water at 12:02 a.m. on Tuesday, and 1.7 feet above normal 7.5 feet mean lower low water at 12:56 a.m. on Wednesday. High tide varies up to 90 minutes earlier or later along the Pacific Coast and through the San Francisco Bay, respectively. If travel is required, allow extra time as some roads may be closed. Do not drive around barricades or through

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Issued at 2:45 p.m. Pacific Daylight Time. Coastal flood advisory now in effect until 5 a.m. Pacific Daylight Time Thursday. What? Up to 1.9 feet of inundation above ground level is possible in low-lying areas near shorelines and tidal waterways. Where? Low-lying bayshore regions along the San Francisco and San Pablo Bays. When? Until 5 a.m. Pacific Daylight Time Thursday. Impacts, flooding of lots, parks, and roads with only isolated road closures expected. Additional details, at the San Francisco tidal gauge, high tide is expected to be 1.9 feet above normal 7.7 feet mean lower low water at 11:10 p.m. on Sunday, 1.8 feet above normal 7.6 feet mean lower low water at 12:02 a.m. on Tuesday, and 1.7 feet above normal 7.5 feet mean lower low water at 12:56 a.m. on Wednesday, 1.2 feet above normal 7.1 foot mean lower low water at 1:51 a.m. on Thursday. High tide varies up to 90 minutes earlier or later along the Pacific coast and through the San Francisco Bay, respectively. If travel is required, allow extra time as some roads may be closed. Do not drive around barricades or through water of unknown depth. Take the necessary actions to protect flood-prone property. The area forecast for the peninsula, North Bay, and East Bay. Coastal flood advisory in effect until 5 a.m. Pacific Daylight Time Thursday. Beach hazards statement in effect through late Wednesday night, for the rest of tonight, partly cloudy. Lows in the 50s. West winds up to 5 miles per hour. For Monday, partly cloudy in the morning then becoming sunny. Highs in the mid-60s at the coast to the upper 80s inland. West winds up to 5 miles per hour increasing to 5 to 15 miles per hour in the afternoon. For Monday night, mostly clear until midnight then becoming partly cloudy. Lows in the 50s. West winds 5 to 10 miles per hour. And on Tuesday, partly cloudy in the morning then becoming sunny. Highs in the mid-60s at the coast to the upper 80s inland. Southwest winds up to 5 miles per hour, becoming west 5 to 15 miles per hour in the afternoon. For the Tuesday night, mostly clear until midnight then becoming partly cloudy. Lows from the mid-50s to lower 60s. Southwest winds 5 to 15 miles per hour. For Wednesday, partly cloudy in the morning then becoming mostly sunny. Highs from the mid-60s to lower 80s. Wednesday night through Juneteenth, partly cloudy. Lows in the 50s. Highs 60s and 70s. Friday night, mostly clear until midnight then becoming partly cloudy. Lows in the 50s. Saturday, mostly cloudy in the morning then becoming mostly sunny. Highs from the lower 60s to mid-70s. Saturday night, clear until midnight then becoming partly cloudy. Lows in the 50s. Sunday, partly cloudy in the morning then becoming mostly sunny. Highs 60s and 70s. Low temperatures tonight and highs tomorrow for these selected cities: San Francisco, 55 and 67, San Francisco Airport, 56 and 72, Redwood City, 57 and 82, Oakland, 57 and 73, Fremont, 58 and 80, Concord, 56 and 87, Livermore, 57 and 87, San Rafael, 55 and 76, Santa Rosa, 52 and 81, Napa, 54 and 81, Fairfield, 57 and 86. 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This broadcast

originates from the National Weather Service office located in Monterey, California, and serves the South Bay and Monterey Bay Area, including the city of San Jose, Monterey, Salinas, and Santa Cruz. These are the 4 a.m. Pacific Daylight Time observations for the San Francisco and Monterey Bay Areas on Monday, June 15th. At San Francisco Airport, it was mostly cloudy, temperature 58, dew point 54, relative humidity 86%, west wind at 10 miles an hour, pressure 29.98 inches and rising. At Oakland Airport, it was mostly cloudy, temperature 59, dew point 56, relative humidity 89%, west wind at 12 miles an hour, pressure 29.98 inches and steady. At San Jose Airport, it was cloudy, temperature 61, dew point 54, relative humidity 77%, southeast wind at 6 miles an hour, pressure 29.97 inches and steady. At Santa Rosa, it was cloudy, temperature 57, west wind at 3, pressure 29.99 and steady. At Concord, it was clear, temperature 58, west wind at 9. At Livermore, it was clear, temperature 57, west wind at 5. At Monterey, it was cloudy, temperature 57, northeast wind at 3, pressure 29.98 and falling. At Salinas, it was cloudy, temperature 58, dew point 54, relative humidity 86%, southeast wind at 6. Here are some observations around California and western Nevada. It was clear, with a temperature of 61 at Sacramento, 70 at Reno, and 48 at Truckee. Under clear skies, South Lake Tahoe reported 48, Blue Canyon reported 68, and Mammoth Lakes reported 52. It was mostly cloudy, with a temperature of 63 at Los Angeles, and 68 at San Diego. Local temperature reports around San Francisco Bay for 4 a.m. Downtown San Francisco was 58 degrees. Oakland Museum was 59 degrees. Redwood City was 62 degrees. San Rafael was 56 degrees. The area forecast for the South Bay, including the San Jose metro area and the Santa Clara Valley. Coastal flood advisory in effect until 5 a.m. Pacific Daylight Time Thursday. For the rest of tonight, partly cloudy. Lows from the mid to upper 50s. Light winds. For Monday, partly cloudy in the morning then becoming sunny. Highs in the upper 70s by the bay, mid 80s to lower 90s inland. Northwest winds 5 to 10 miles per hour. For Monday night, mostly clear. Lows from the mid 50s to lower 60s. Northwest winds 5 to 10 miles per hour. And on Tuesday, partly cloudy in the morning then becoming sunny. Highs in the upper 70s by the bay, mid 80s to lower 90s inland. Light winds, becoming west 5 to 10 miles per hour in the afternoon. For the Tuesday night, mostly clear. Lows from the mid 50s to lower 60s. West winds 5 to 10 miles per hour, becoming southwest after midnight. For Wednesday, mostly sunny in the morning then becoming sunny. High 70s and 80s. Wednesday night through Thursday night, mostly clear. Lows from the 50s to lower 60s. Highs from the lower 70s to mid 80s. Juneteenth, partly cloudy in the morning then becoming mostly sunny. Highs from the upper 60s to lower 80s. Friday night, mostly clear. Lows in the 50s. Saturday, partly cloudy in the morning then becoming mostly sunny. Highs from the 70s to lower 80s. Saturday night, mostly clear. Patchy fog. Lows from the lower to mid 50s. Sunday, partly cloudy in the morning then becoming mostly sunny. Highs from the lower 70s to mid 80s. Low temperatures tonight and highs tomorrow for the selected cities, San Jose, 59 and 83, Mountain View, 59 and 78, Morgan Hill, 56 and 90. The area forecast for the Monterey Bay and Salinas Valley? Coastal flood advisory in effect until

5 a.m. Pacific Daylight Time Wednesday. Beach hazards statement in effect through late Wednesday night. For the rest of tonight, mostly cloudy. Patchy fog. Lows in the mid-50s. Light winds. For Monday, partly cloudy in the morning, then becoming mostly sunny. Highs in the upper 60s at the coast to the upper 80s inland. West winds up to 5 miles per hour, increasing to 5 to 15 miles per hour in the afternoon. For Monday night, partly cloudy. Lows in the upper 50s. West winds up to 5 miles per hour. And on Tuesday, mostly cloudy in the morning, then becoming mostly sunny. Highs around 70 at the coast to the upper 80s inland. Light winds, becoming west 5 to 10 miles per hour in the afternoon. For the Tuesday night, partly cloudy. Patchy fog after midnight. Lows in the upper 50s. West winds 5 to 10 miles per hour. For Wednesday, partly cloudy in the morning, then becoming mostly sunny. Highs from the upper 60s to lower 80s. For Wednesday night, partly cloudy until midnight, then becoming mostly cloudy. Patchy fog. Lows in the 50s. Thursday and Thursday night, partly cloudy. Highs from the upper 60s to lower 80s. Lows in the 50s. Juneteenth, mostly cloudy in the morning, then becoming partly cloudy. Highs from the 60s to mid-70s. Friday night and Saturday, partly cloudy. Patchy fog. Lows from the upper 40s to mid-50s. Highs 60s and 70s. And on Saturday night, clear until midnight, then becoming partly cloudy. Patchy fog. Lows from the upper 40s to mid-50s for the Sunday. Mostly cloudy in the morning, then becoming mostly sunny. Patchy fog. Highs from the mid-60s to lower 80s. Low temperatures tonight and highs tomorrow for the selected cities. Santa Cruz, 55 and 74. Monterey, 56 and 69. Salinas, 57 and 71. Hollister, 54 and 81. King City, 55 and 87. The weather overview for the Bay Area and Central Coast. Minor coastal flooding due to higher than normal high tides anticipated across low-lying coastal areas. Hazardous beach conditions through Thursday morning with increased risk of sneaker waves and strong wind currents. Minor to locally moderate heat risk through the middle of the week with seasonable June temperatures. The extended forecast for the Bay Area and Central Coast, Thursday and Thursday night, partly cloudy. Highs 55 to 85. Lows 50 to 60. Juneteenth and Friday night, partly cloudy. Patchy fog after midnight. Highs 55 to 80. Lows 50 to 60. Saturday and Saturday night, partly cloudy. Patchy fog after midnight. Highs 55 to 80. Lows 50 to 55. Sunday and Sunday night, partly cloudy. Patchy fog in the morning. Patchy fog after midnight. Highs 55 to 85. Lows 50 to 55. Monday and Monday night, partly cloudy. Highs 60 to 85. Lows 50 to 60. Sunrise, sunset, and tidal information for the San Francisco Bay Area for Monday, June 15th. The sunrise today, 5:48 a.m. The sunset tonight, 8:32 p.m. Tidal data at the Golden Gate for today. Low tide, 6:18 a.m. at minus 191 feet. High tide, 1:45 p.m. at 4.85 feet. Low tide, 5:53 p.m. at 3.4 feet. Here are the buoy observations for 5 a.m. Pacific Daylight Time. At offshore buoy 6, winds northwest at 2 knots, pressure 1,024.6 millibars. At offshore buoy 59, winds north at 16 knots, water temperature 62, pressure 1,018.8 millibars. At buoy 14 near Point Arena, winds east at 2 knots, water temperature 54, pressure 1,015.8 millibars. At buoy 13 near Bodega Bay, winds north at 2 knots, pressure 1,015.5 millibars. At Point Reyes Wave Rider Buoy, water temperature 58, seas 5 feet, every 15 seconds.

San Francisco bar buoy water temperature 56, seas 4 feet, every 15 seconds. At San Francisco buoy winds west at 4 knots, water temperature 55, pressure 1015.8 millibars. At Half Moon Bay buoy winds south 4 knots, water temperature 57, pressure 1016.0 millibars, seas 3 feet, every 14 seconds. At Monterey buoy winds southeast at 4 knots, water temperature 59, pressure 1015.2 millibars. At Point Sur, wave rider buoy water temperature 60, seas 4 feet, every 14 seconds. At Cape San Martin buoy wind south at 4 knots, water temperature 60, pressure 1015.8 millibars. Synopsis for the Central California coast and bays including the Monterey Bay, Greater Farallones, and Cordell Bank National Marine Sanctuaries, southerly breezes persist with a low south-southwesterly swell across most of the coastal waters. Fresh to strong north winds will develop in the northern outer waters towards Tuesday and Wednesday. The marine forecast for San Pablo Bay, Suisun Bay, the West Delta, and the San Francisco Bay north of the Bay Bridge. For today, southwest wind 5 to 10 knots, rising to 10 to 15 knots this afternoon. For tonight, southwest wind 10 to 15 knots. For Tuesday, southwest wind 5 to 10 knots, rising to 10 to 15 knots in the afternoon. The marine forecast for Monterey Bay. For today, light and variable winds, becoming southwest around 5 knots late this morning, veering to west this afternoon. Seas around 3 feet. Wave detail, northwest 2 feet at 9 seconds and south 2 feet at 15 seconds. Patchy dense fog early this morning. For tonight, west wind around 5 knots in the evening, becoming light and variable. Seas around 3 feet. Wave detail, west 2 feet at 10 seconds and southwest 2 feet at 14 seconds. Patchy fog. For Tuesday, west wind around 5 knots, rising to 5 to 10 knots in the afternoon. Seas around 3 feet. Wave detail, west 2 feet at 9 seconds and south 2 feet at 14 seconds. Patchy fog in the morning. The coastal waters forecast from Pigeon Point to Point Pinos out to 10 nautical miles. For today, south wind around 5 knots, veering to west this afternoon. Seas around 3 feet. Wave detail, northwest 2 feet at 8 seconds and south 2 feet at 15 seconds. Patchy dense fog early this morning. For tonight, northwest wind around 5 knots. Seas around 3 feet. Wave detail, west 2 feet at 9 seconds and south 2 feet at 14 seconds. Patchy fog after midnight. For Tuesday, west wind around 5 knots. Seas 3 to 4 feet. Wave detail, west 2 feet at 9 seconds and south 2 feet at 14 seconds. Patchy fog in the morning. The following is an important weather message from the National Weather Service. Issued at 05:01 a.m. Pacific Daylight Time. Coastal flood advisory remains in effect until 5 a.m. Pacific Daylight Time Wednesday. Beach hazards statement remains in effect through late Wednesday night. What? For the coastal flood advisory, up to 1.8 feet of inundation above ground level is possible in low-lying areas near shorelines and tidal waterways. For the beach hazard statement, increased risk of sneaker waves and strong rip currents expected. Where? Pacific Coast beaches. When? For the coastal flood advisory, until 5 a.m. Pacific Daylight Time Wednesday. For the beach hazard statement, through late Wednesday night. Impacts, high tide flooding of lots, parks, and roads with only isolated road closures expected. Dangerous swimming and surfing conditions and localized beach erosion can be expected. Sneaker waves can sweep across the shoreline without warning, pulling people into the sea from rocks, jetties and beaches. Additional details, at the San Francisco tidal gauge, high tide is expected to be 1.8 feet above normal 7.6 feet mean lower low water at 12:02 a.m. on Tuesday, and 1.7 feet above normal 7.5 feet mean lower low water at 12:15.

6:56 a.m. on Wednesday. High tide varies up to 90 minutes earlier or later along the Pacific coast and through the San Francisco Bay, respectively. If travel is required, allow extra time as some roads may be closed. Do not drive around barricades or through water of unknown depth. 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Stay off of jetties, piers, rocks, and other waterside infrastructure. Remain out of the water to avoid hazardous surf and never turn your back on the ocean. Monitor local weather, surf and tide forecast at www.weather.gov/mtr. The following is an important weather message from the National Weather Service. Issued at 05:01 a.m. Pacific Daylight Time. Coastal flood advisory remains in effect until 5 a.m. Pacific Daylight Time Thursday. What, up to 1.8 feet of inundation above ground level is possible in low-lying areas near shorelines and tidal waterways. Where, low-lying bayshore regions along the San Francisco and San Pablo Bays. When, until 5 a.m. Pacific Daylight Time Thursday. Impacts, flooding of lots, parks, and roads with only isolated road closures expected. Additional details, at the San Francisco tidal gauge, high tide is expected to be 1.8 feet above normal 7.6 feet mean lower low water at 12:02 a.m. on Tuesday, and 1.7 feet above normal 7.5 feet mean lower low water at 12:56 a.m. on Wednesday. 1.2 feet above normal 7/0.1 foot mean lower low water at 1:51 a.m. on Thursday. High tide varies up to 90 minutes earlier or later along the Pacific coast and through the San Francisco Bay, respectively. If travel is required, allow extra time as some roads may be closed. Do not drive around barricades or through water of unknown depth. Take the necessary actions to protect flood-prone property. The area forecast for the peninsula, North Bay, and East Bay. Coastal flood advisory in effect until 5 a.m. Pacific Daylight Time Thursday. Beach hazards statement in effect through late Wednesday night, for the rest of tonight, partly cloudy. Lows in the 50s. West winds up to 5 miles per hour. For Monday, partly cloudy in the morning then becoming sunny. Highs in the mid-60s at the coast to the upper 80s inland. West winds up to 5 miles per hour increasing to 5 to 15 miles per hour in the afternoon. For Monday night, mostly clear until midnight then becoming partly cloudy. Lows in the 50s. West winds 5 to 10 miles per hour. And on Tuesday, partly cloudy in the morning then becoming sunny. Highs in the mid-60s at the coast to the upper 80s inland. Southwest winds up to 5 miles per hour, becoming west 5 to 15 miles per hour in the afternoon. For the Tuesday night, mostly clear until midnight then becoming partly cloudy. Lows from the mid-50s to lower 60s. Southwest winds 5 to 15 miles per hour. For Wednesday, partly cloudy in the morning then becoming mostly sunny. Highs from the mid-60s to lower 80s. Wednesday night through Juneteenth, partly cloudy. Lows in the 50s. Highs 60s and 70s. Friday night, mostly clear until midnight then becoming partly cloudy. Lows in the 50s. Saturday, mostly cloudy in the morning then becoming mostly sunny. Highs from the lower 60s to mid-70s. Saturday night, clear until midnight then becoming partly cloudy. Lows in the 50s. Sunday, partly cloudy in the morning then becoming mostly sunny. Highs 60s and 70s. Low temperatures tonight and highs tomorrow for the selected cities, San Francisco, 55 and 67, San Francisco Airport, 56 and 72, Redwood City, 57 and 82, Oakland, 57 and 73, Fremont, 58 and 80, Concord, 56 and 87, Livermore, 57 and 87, San Rafael, 55 and 76, Santa Rosa, 52 and 81, Napa, 54 and 81, Fairfield, 57 and 86. These are the 5 a.m.

Pacific Daylight Time observations for the San Francisco and Monterey Bay areas on Monday, June 15th. At San Francisco Airport, it was mostly cloudy, temperature 58, dew point 54, relative humidity 86%, west wind at 10 miles an hour, pressure 29.99 inches and rising. At Oakland Airport, it was cloudy, temperature 59, dew point 55, relative humidity 87%, west wind at 13 miles an hour, pressure 29.99 inches and steady. At San Jose Airport, it was cloudy, temperature 61, dew point 54, relative humidity 77%, southeast wind at 5 miles an hour, pressure 29.98 inches and rising. At Santa Rosa, it was cloudy, temperature 57, south wind at 3, pressure 29.99 and steady. At Concord, it was partly cloudy, temperature 58, west wind at 12. At Livermore, it was mostly cloudy, temperature 58, west wind at 8. At Monterey, it was cloudy, temperature 57, northeast wind at 5, pressure 29.99 and rising. At Salinas, it was cloudy, temperature 58, dew point 54, relative humidity 86%, calm. Here are some observations around California and western Nevada. At Truckee, fog was reported, with a temperature of 46. It was clear, with a temperature of 60 at Sacramento, 67 at Reno, 47 at South Lake Tahoe, 67 at Blue Canyon, and 52 at Mammoth Lakes. It was mostly cloudy, with a temperature of 63 at Los Angeles, and 68 at San Diego. Local temperature reports around San Francisco Bay for 5 a.m. Downtown San Francisco was 57 degrees. Oakland Museum was 59 degrees. Redwood City was 62 degrees. San Rafael was 56 degrees. The area forecast for the South Bay, including the San Jose metro area and the Santa Clara Valley. Coastal flood advisory in effect until 5 a.m. Pacific Daylight Time Thursday. For the rest of tonight, partly cloudy. Lows from the mid to upper 50s. Light winds. For Monday, partly cloudy in the morning then becoming sunny. Highs in the upper 70s by the bay, mid 80s to lower 90s inland. Northwest winds 5 to 10 miles per hour. For Monday night, mostly clear. Lows from the mid 50s to lower 60s. Northwest winds 5 to 10 miles per hour. And on Tuesday, partly cloudy in the morning then becoming sunny. Highs in the upper 70s by the bay, mid 80s to lower 90s inland. Light winds, becoming west 5 to 10 miles per hour in the afternoon. For the Tuesday night, mostly clear. Lows from the mid 50s to lower 60s. West winds 5 to 10 miles per hour, becoming southwest after midnight. For Wednesday, mostly sunny in the morning then becoming sunny. High 70s and 80s. Wednesday night through Thursday night, mostly clear. Lows from the 50s to lower 60s. Highs from the lower 70s to mid 80s. Juneteenth, partly cloudy in the morning then becoming mostly sunny. Highs from the upper 60s to lower 80s. Friday night, mostly clear. Lows in the 50s. Saturday, partly cloudy in the morning then becoming mostly sunny. Highs from the 70s to lower 80s. Saturday night, mostly clear. Patchy fog. Lows from the lower to mid 50s. Sunday, partly cloudy in the morning then becoming mostly sunny. Highs from the lower 70s to mid 80s. Low temperatures tonight and highs tomorrow for the selected cities, San Jose, 59 and 83, Mountain View, 59 and 78, Morgan Hill, 56 and 90. The area forecast for the Monterey Bay and Salinas Valley? Coastal flood advisory in effect until 5 a.m. Pacific Daylight Time Wednesday. Beach hazards statement in effect through late Wednesday night. For the rest of tonight, mostly cloudy. Patchy fog. Lows in the mid-50s. Light winds.

for Monday. Partly cloudy in the morning, then becoming mostly sunny. Highs in the upper 60s at the coast to the upper 80s inland. West winds up to 5 miles per hour, increasing to 5 to 15 miles per hour in the afternoon. For Monday night, partly cloudy. Lows in the upper 50s. West winds up to 5 miles per hour. And on Tuesday, mostly cloudy in the morning, then becoming mostly sunny. Highs around 70 at the coast to the upper 80s inland. Light winds, becoming west 5 to 10 miles per hour in the afternoon. For the Tuesday night, partly cloudy. Patchy fog after midnight. Lows in the upper 50s. West winds 5 to 10 miles per hour. For Wednesday, partly cloudy in the morning, then becoming mostly sunny. Highs from the upper 60s to lower 80s. For Wednesday night, partly cloudy until midnight, then becoming mostly cloudy. Patchy fog. Lows in the 50s. Thursday and Thursday night, partly cloudy. Highs from the upper 60s to lower 80s, lows in the 50s. Juneteenth, mostly cloudy in the morning, then becoming partly cloudy. Highs from the 60s to mid-70s Friday night and Saturday, partly cloudy. Patchy fog, lows from the upper 40s to mid-50s, highs 60s and 70s, and on Saturday night, clear until midnight, then becoming partly cloudy. Patchy fog, lows from the upper 40s to mid-50s for the Sunday. Mostly cloudy in the morning, then becoming mostly sunny. Patchy fog, highs from the mid-60s to lower 80s, low temperatures tonight and highs tomorrow for the selected cities, Santa Cruz, 55 and 74, Monterey, 56 and 69, Salinas, 57 and 71, Hollister, 54 and 81, King City, 55 and 87. The weather overview for the Bay Area and Central Coast, minor coastal flooding due to higher than normal high tides anticipated across low-lying coastal areas. Hazardous beach conditions through Thursday morning with increased risk of sneaker waves and strong wind currents. Minor to locally moderate heat risk through the middle of the week with seasonable June temperatures. The extended forecast for the Bay Area and Central Coast, Thursday and Thursday night, partly cloudy. Highs 55 to 85. Lows 50 to 60. Juneteenth and Friday night, partly cloudy. Patchy fog after midnight. Highs 55 to 80. Lows 50 to 60. Saturday and Saturday night, partly cloudy. Patchy fog after midnight. Highs 55 to 80. Lows 50 to 55. Sunday and Sunday night, partly cloudy. Patchy fog in the morning. Patchy fog after midnight. Highs 55 to 85. Lows 50 to 55. Monday and Monday night, partly cloudy. High 60 to 85. Lows 50 to 60. Sunrise, sunset, and tidal information for the San Francisco Bay Area for Monday, June 15th. The sunrise today, 5:48 a.m. The sunset tonight, 8:32 p.m. Tidal data at the Golden Gate for today. Low tide, 6:18 a.m. at minus 191 feet. High tide, 1:45 p.m. at 4.85 feet. Low tide, 5:53 p.m. at 3.4 feet. Here are the buoy observations for 5 a.m. Pacific Daylight Time. At offshore buoy 6, winds north at 2 knots, pressure 1,024.6 millibars. At offshore buoy 59, winds north 60 knots, water temperature 62, pressure 1,018.8 millibars, seas 5 feet, every 15 seconds. At Point Arena buoy, winds east 2 knots, water temperature 54, pressure 1,015.9 millibars, seas 3 feet, every 16 seconds. At buoy 13 near Bodega Bay, winds north at 2 knots, pressure 1,015.6 millibars, swell 4 feet, every 16 seconds. At Point Reyes Wave Rider buoy, water temperature 58, seas 4 feet, every 15 seconds. At San Francisco Bar buoy, water temperature 56, seas 4 feet, every 15 seconds.
at San Francisco Bay, winds west at 2 knots, water temperature 55, pressure 1,015.6 millibars, swell 3 feet, every 16 seconds. At Half Moon Bay Buoy, wind south 4 knots, water temperature 57, pressure 1,016.0 millibars, seas 3 feet, every 14 seconds. At Monterey Bay Buoy, wind southeast 4 knots, water temperature 59, pressure 1,015.3 millibars, seas 4 feet, every 15 seconds. At Point Sur, Wave Rider Buoy, water temperature 60, seas 5 feet, every 15 seconds. At Cape San Martin Buoy, wind southeast 2 knots, water temperature 60, pressure 1,015.8 millibars. Seas 4 feet, every 15 seconds. 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This broadcast originates from the National Weather Service office located in Monterey, California, and serves the South Bay and Monterey Bay Area, including the cities of San Jose, Monterey, Salinas, and Santa Cruz. Synopsis for the Central California coast and bays, including the Monterey Bay, Greater Farallones, and Cordell Bank National Marine Sanctuaries, southerly breezes persist with a low south-southwesterly swell across most of the coastal waters. Fresh to strong north winds will develop in the northern outer waters towards Tuesday and Wednesday. The marine forecast for San Pablo Bay, Suisun Bay, the West Delta, and the San Francisco Bay north of the Bay Bridge. For today, southwest wind 5 to 10 knots, rising to 10 to 15 knots this afternoon. For tonight, southwest wind 10 to 15 knots. For Tuesday, southwest wind 5 to 10 knots, rising to 10 to 15 knots in the afternoon. The marine forecast for Monterey Bay. For today, light and variable winds, becoming southwest around 5 knots late this morning, veering to west this afternoon. Seas around 3 feet. Wave detail, northwest 2 feet at 9 seconds and south 2 feet at 15 seconds. Patchy dense fog early this morning. For tonight, west wind around 5 knots in the evening, becoming light and variable. Seas around 3 feet. Wave detail, west 2 feet at 10 seconds and southwest 2 feet at 14 seconds. Patchy fog. For Tuesday, west wind around 5 knots, rising to 5 to 10 knots in the afternoon. Seas around 3 feet. Wave detail, west 2 feet at 9 seconds and south 2 feet at 14 seconds. Patchy fog in the morning. The coastal waters forecast from Pigeon Point to Point Pinos out to 10 nautical miles. For today, south wind around 5 knots, veering to west this afternoon. Seas around 3 feet. Wave detail, northwest 2 feet at 8 seconds and south 2 feet at 15 seconds. Patchy dense fog early this morning. For tonight, northwest wind around 5 knots. Seas around 3 feet. Wave detail, west 2 feet at 9 seconds and south 2 feet at 14 seconds. Patchy fog after midnight. For Tuesday, west wind around 5 knots. Seas 3 to 4 feet. Wave detail, west 2 feet at 9 seconds and south 2 feet at 14 seconds. Patchy fog in the morning. The following is an important weather message from the National Weather Service. Issued at 05:01 a.m. Pacific Daylight Time. Coastal flood advisory remains in effect until 5 a.m. Pacific Daylight Time Wednesday. Beach hazards statement remains in effect through late Wednesday night. What? For the coastal flood advisory, up to 1.8 feet of inundation above ground level is possible in low-lying areas near shorelines and tidal waterways. For the beach hazard statement, increased risk of sneaker waves and strong rip currents expected. Where? Pacific Coast beaches. When? For the coastal flood advisory, until 5 a.m. Pacific Daylight Time Wednesday. For the beach hazard statement, through late Wednesday night. Impacts, high tide flooding of lots, parks, and roads with only isolated road closures expected.
dangerous swimming, and surfing.

conditions and localized beach erosion can be expected. Sneaker waves can sweep across the shoreline without warning, pulling people into the sea from rocks, jetties, and beaches. Additional details, at the San Francisco tidal gauge, high tide is expected to be 1.8 feet above normal 7.6 feet mean lower low water at 12:02 a.m. on Tuesday, and 1.7 feet above normal 7.5 feet mean lower low water at 12:56 a.m. on Wednesday. High tide varies up to 90 minutes earlier or later along the Pacific coast and through the San Francisco Bay, respectively. If travel is required, allow extra time as some roads may be closed. Do not drive around barricades or through water of unknown depth. 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The following is an important weather message from the National Weather Service. Issued at 05:01 a.m. Pacific Daylight Time. Coastal flood advisory remains in effect until 5 a.m. Pacific Daylight Time Thursday. What, up to 1.8 feet of inundation above ground level is possible in low-lying areas near shorelines and tidal waterways. Where, low-lying bayshore regions along the San Francisco and San Pablo Bays. When, until 5 a.m. Pacific Daylight Time Thursday. Impacts, flooding of lots, parks, and roads with only isolated road closures expected. Additional details, at the San Francisco tidal gauge, high tide is expected to be 1.8 feet above normal 7.6 feet mean lower low water at 12:02 a.m. on Tuesday, and 1.7 feet above normal 7.5 feet mean lower low water at 12:56 a.m. on Wednesday, 1.2 feet above normal 7.1 foot mean lower low water at 1:51 a.m. on Thursday. High tide varies up to 90 minutes earlier or later along the Pacific coast and through the San Francisco Bay, respectively. If travel is required, allow extra time as some roads may be closed. Do not drive around barricades or through water of unknown depth. Take the necessary actions to protect flood-prone property. The area forecast for the peninsula, North Bay, and East Bay. Coastal flood advisory in effect until 5 a.m. Pacific Daylight Time Thursday. Beach hazards statement in effect through late Wednesday night, for the rest of tonight, partly cloudy. Lows in the 50s. West winds up to 5 miles per hour. For Monday, partly cloudy in the morning then becoming sunny. Highs in the mid-60s at the coast to the upper 80s inland. West winds up to 5 miles per hour increasing to 5 to 15 miles per hour in the afternoon. For Monday night, mostly clear until midnight then becoming partly cloudy. Lows in the 50s. West winds 5 to 10 miles per hour. And on Tuesday, partly cloudy in the morning then becoming sunny. Highs in the west winds 5 to 10 miles per hour. And on Tuesday, partly cloudy in the morning then becoming sunny. Highs in the mid-60s at the coast to the upper 80s inland. Southwest winds up to 5 miles per hour, becoming west 5 to 15 miles per hour in the afternoon. For the Tuesday night, mostly clear until midnight then becoming partly cloudy. Lows from the mid-50s to lower 60s. Southwest winds 5 to 15 miles per hour. For Wednesday, partly cloudy in the morning then becoming mostly sunny. Highs from the mid-60s to lower 80s. Wednesday night through Juneteenth, partly cloudy. Lows in the 50s. Highs 60s and 70s. Friday night, mostly clear until midnight then becoming partly cloudy. Lows in the 50s. Saturday, mostly cloudy in the morning then becoming mostly sunny. Highs from the lower 60s to mid-70s. Saturday night, clear until midnight then becoming partly cloudy. Lows in the 50s. Sunday, partly cloudy in the morning then becoming mostly sunny.

temperature 58, dew point 54, relative humidity 86%, west wind at 10 miles an hour, pressure 29.99 inches and rising. At Oakland Airport, it was cloudy, temperature 59, dew point 55, relative humidity 87%, west wind at 13 miles an hour, pressure 29.99 inches and steady. At San Jose Airport, it was cloudy, temperature 61, dew point 54, relative humidity 77%, southeast wind at 5 miles an hour, pressure 29.98 inches and rising. At Santa Rosa, it was cloudy, temperature 57, south wind at 3, pressure 29.99 and steady. At Concord, it was partly cloudy, temperature 58, west wind at 12. At Livermore, it was mostly cloudy, temperature 58, west wind at 8. At Monterey, it was cloudy, temperature 57, northeast wind at 5, pressure 29.99 and rising. At Salinas, it was cloudy, temperature 58, dew point 54, relative humidity 86%, calm. Here are some observations around California and western Nevada. At Truckee, fog was reported, with a temperature of 46. It was clear, with a temperature of 60 at Sacramento, 67 at Reno, 47 at South Lake Tahoe, 67 at Blue Canyon, and 52 at Mammoth Lakes. It was mostly cloudy, with a temperature of 63 at Los Angeles, and 68 at San Diego. Local temperature reports around San Francisco Bay for 5 a.m. Downtown San Francisco was 57 degrees. Oakland Museum was 59 degrees. Redwood City was 62 degrees. San Rafael was 56 degrees. The area forecast for the South Bay, including the San Jose metro area and the Santa Clara Valley. Coastal flood advisory in effect until 5 a.m. Pacific Daylight Time Thursday. For the rest of tonight, partly cloudy. Lows from the mid to upper 50s. Light winds. For Monday, partly cloudy in the morning then becoming sunny. Highs in the upper 70s by the bay, mid 80s to lower 90s inland. Northwest winds 5 to 10 miles per hour. For Monday night, mostly clear. Lows from the mid 50s to lower 60s. Northwest winds 5 to 10 miles per hour. And on Tuesday, partly cloudy in the morning then becoming sunny. Highs in the upper 70s by the bay, mid 80s to lower 90s inland. Light winds, becoming west 5 to 10 miles per hour in the afternoon. For the Tuesday night, mostly clear. Lows from the mid 50s to lower 60s. West winds 5 to 10 miles per hour, becoming southwest after midnight. For Wednesday, mostly sunny in the morning then becoming sunny. High 70s and 80s. Wednesday night through Thursday night, mostly clear. Lows from the 50s to lower 60s. Highs from the lower 70s to mid 80s. Juneteenth, partly cloudy in the morning then becoming mostly sunny. Highs from the upper 60s to lower 80s. Friday night, mostly clear. Lows in the 50s. Saturday, partly cloudy in the morning then becoming mostly sunny. Highs from the 70s to lower 80s. Saturday night, mostly clear. Patchy fog. Lows from the lower to mid 50s. Sunday, partly cloudy in the morning then becoming mostly sunny. Highs from the lower 70s to mid 80s. Low temperatures tonight and highs tomorrow for these selected cities: San Jose, 59 and 83, Mountain View, 59 and 78, Morgan Hill, 56 and 90. The area forecast for the Monterey Bay and Salinas Valley: coastal flood advisory in effect until 5 a.m. Pacific Daylight Time Wednesday. Beach hazards statement in effect through late Wednesday night. For the rest of tonight, mostly cloudy. Patchy fog. Lows in the mid-50s. Light winds. For Monday, partly cloudy in the morning then becoming mostly sunny. Highs in the upper 60s at the coast to the upper 80s inland. West wind.

up to 5 miles per hour, increasing to 5 to 15 miles per hour in the afternoon. For Monday night, partly cloudy. Lows in the upper 50s. West winds up to 5 miles per hour. And on Tuesday, mostly cloudy in the morning, then becoming mostly sunny. Highs around 70 at the coast to the upper 80s inland. Light winds, becoming west 5 to 10 miles per hour in the afternoon. For the Tuesday night, partly cloudy. Patchy fog after midnight. Lows in the upper 50s. West winds 5 to 10 miles per hour. For Wednesday, partly cloudy in the morning, then becoming mostly sunny. Highs from the upper 60s to lower 80s. For Wednesday night, partly cloudy until midnight, then becoming mostly cloudy. Patchy fog. Lows in the 50s. Thursday and Thursday night, partly cloudy. Highs from the upper 60s to lower 80s, lows in the 50s. Juneteenth, mostly cloudy in the morning, then becoming partly cloudy. Highs from the 60s to mid-70s. Friday night and Saturday, partly cloudy. Patchy fog, lows from the upper 40s to mid-50s, highs 60s and 70s. And on Saturday night, clear until midnight, then becoming partly cloudy. Patchy fog, lows from the upper 40s to mid-50s for the Sunday. Mostly cloudy in the morning, then becoming mostly sunny. Patchy fog, highs from the mid-60s to lower 80s, low temperatures tonight and highs tomorrow for the selected cities. Santa Cruz, 55 and 74, Monterey, 56 and 69, Salinas, 57 and 71, Hollister, 54 and 81, King City, 55 and 87. The weather overview for the Bay Area and Central Coast, minor coastal flooding due to higher than normal high tides anticipated across low-lying coastal areas. Hazardous beach conditions through Thursday morning with increased risk of sneaker waves and strong wind currents. Minor to locally moderate heat risk through the middle of the week with seasonable June temperatures. The extended forecast for the Bay Area and Central Coast, Thursday and Thursday night, partly cloudy. Highs 55 to 85. Lows 50 to 60. Juneteenth and Friday night, partly cloudy. Patchy fog after midnight. Highs 55 to 80. Lows 50 to 60. Saturday and Saturday night, partly cloudy. Patchy fog after midnight. Highs 55 to 80. Lows 50 to 55. Sunday and Sunday night, partly cloudy. Patchy fog in the morning. Patchy fog after midnight. Highs 55 to 85. Lows 50 to 55. Monday and Monday night, partly cloudy. Highs 60 to 85. Lows 50 to 60. Sunrise, sunset, and tidal information for the San Francisco Bay Area for Monday, June 15th. The sunrise today, 5:48 a.m. The sunset tonight, 8:32 p.m. Tidal data at the Golden Gate for today. Low tide, 6:18 a.m. at -191 feet. High tide, 1:45 p.m. at 4.85 feet. Low tide, 5:53 p.m. at 3.4 feet. Here are the buoy observations for 5 a.m. Pacific Daylight Time. An offshore buoy 6 winds north at 2 knots, pressure 1,024.6 millibars. An offshore buoy 59, winds north 60 knots, water temperature 62, pressure 1,018.8 millibars, seas 5 feet, every 15 seconds. At Point Arena buoy, winds east 2 knots, water temperature 54, pressure 1,015.9 millibars, seas 3 feet, every 16 seconds. At buoy 13 near Bodega Bay, winds north at 2 knots, pressure 1,015.6 millibars, swell 4 feet, every 16 seconds. At Point Reyes Wave Rider buoy, water temperature 58, seas 4 feet, every 15 seconds. At San Francisco Bar buoy, water temperature 56, seas 4 feet, every 15 seconds. At San Francisco buoy, winds west at 2 knots, water temperature 55, pressure 1,015.6 millibars, swell 3 feet, every 16 seconds. At Half

Little Bay Buoy wind south 4 knots. Water temperature 57. Pressure 1016.0 millibars. Seas 3 feet every 14 seconds. At Monterey Bay Buoy wind southeast 4 knots. Water temperature 59. Pressure 1015.3 millibars. Seas 4 feet every 15 seconds. At Point Sur, Wave Rider Buoy water temperature 60. Seas 5 feet every 15 seconds. At Cape San Martin Buoy wind southeast 2 knots, water temperature 60, pressure 1015.8 millibars. Seas 4 feet, every 15 seconds. Synopsis for the Central California coast and bays including the Monterey Bay, Greater Farallones, and Cordell Bank National Marine Sanctuaries. Southerly breezes persist with a low south-southwesterly swell across most of the coastal waters. Fresh to strong north winds will develop in the northern outer waters towards Tuesday and Wednesday. The marine forecast for San Pablo Bay, Suisun Bay, the West Delta, and the San Francisco Bay north of the Bay Bridge. For today, southwest wind 5 to 10 knots, rising to 10 to 15 knots this afternoon. For tonight, southwest wind 10 to 15 knots. For Tuesday, southwest wind 5 to 10 knots, rising to 10 to 15 knots in the afternoon. The marine forecast for Monterey Bay. For today, light and variable winds, becoming southwest around 5 knots late this morning, veering to west this afternoon. Seas around 3 feet. Wave detail, northwest 2 feet at 9 seconds and south 2 feet at 15 seconds. Patchy dense fog early this morning. For tonight, west wind around 5 knots in the evening, becoming light and variable. Seas around 3 feet. Wave detail, west 2 feet at 10 seconds and southwest 2 feet at 14 seconds. Patchy fog. For Tuesday, west wind around 5 knots, rising to 5 to 10 knots in the afternoon. Seas around 3 feet. Wave detail, west 2 feet at 9 seconds and south 2 feet at 14 seconds. Patchy fog in the morning. The coastal waters forecast from Pigeon Point to Point Pinos out to 10 nautical miles. For today, south wind around 5 knots, veering to west this afternoon. Seas around 3 feet. Wave detail, northwest 2 feet at 8 seconds and south 2 feet at 15 seconds. Patchy dense fog early this morning. For tonight, northwest wind around 5 knots. Seas around 3 feet. Wave detail, west 2 feet at 9 seconds and south 2 feet at 14 seconds. Patchy fog after midnight. For Tuesday, west wind around 5 knots. Seas 3 to 4 feet. Wave detail, west 2 feet at 9 seconds and south 2 feet at 14 seconds. Patchy fog in the morning. The following is an important weather message from the National Weather Service. Issued at 05:01 a.m. Pacific Daylight Time. Coastal flood advisory remains in effect until 5 a.m. Pacific Daylight Time Wednesday. Beach hazards statement remains in effect through late Wednesday night. What? For the coastal flood advisory, up to 1.8 feet of inundation above ground level is possible in low-lying areas near shorelines and tidal waterways. For the beach hazard statement, increased risk of sneaker waves and strong rip currents expected. Where? Pacific Coast beaches. When? For the coastal flood advisory, until 5 a.m. Pacific Daylight Time Wednesday. For the beach hazard statement, through late Wednesday night. Impacts, high tide flooding of lots, parks, and roads with only isolated road closures expected. Dangerous swimming and surfing conditions and localized beach erosion can be expected. Sneaker waves can sweep across the shoreline without warning, pulling people into the sea from rocks, jetties and beaches. Additional details, at the San Francisco tidal gauge, high tide is expected to be 1.8 feet above normal 7.6 feet mean lower low water at 12:02 a.m. on Tuesday, and 1.7 feet above normal 7.5 feet mean lower low water at 12:56 a.m. on Wednesday. High tide varies up to 90 minutes earlier or later along the Pacific coast and through the San Francisco Bay, respectively.

brief travel is required, allow extra time as some roads may be closed. 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The following is an important weather message from the National Weather Service. Issued at 05:01 a.m. Pacific Daylight Time. Coastal flood advisory remains in effect until 5 a.m. Pacific Daylight Time Thursday. What, up to 1.8 feet of inundation above ground level is possible in low-lying areas near shorelines and tidal waterways. Where, low-lying bayshore regions along the San Francisco and San Pablo Bays. When, until 5 a.m. Pacific Daylight Time Thursday. Impacts, flooding of lots, parks, and roads with only isolated road closures expected. Additional details, at the San Francisco tidal gauge, high tide is expected to be 1.8 feet above normal 7.6 feet mean lower low water at 12:02 a.m. on Tuesday, and 1.7 feet above normal 7.5 feet mean lower low water at 12:56 a.m. on Wednesday, 1.2 feet above normal 7.1 foot mean lower low water at 1:51 a.m. on Thursday. High tide varies up to 90 minutes earlier or later along the Pacific coast and through the San Francisco Bay, respectively. If travel is required, allow extra time as some roads may be closed. Do not drive around barricades or through water of unknown depth. Take the necessary actions to protect flood-prone property. The area forecast for the peninsula, North Bay, and East Bay. Coastal flood advisory in effect until 5 a.m. Pacific Daylight Time Thursday. Beach hazards statement in effect through late Wednesday night, for the rest of tonight, partly cloudy. Lows in the 50s. West winds up to 5 miles per hour. For Monday, partly cloudy in the morning then becoming sunny. Highs in the mid-60s at the coast to the upper 80s inland. West winds up to 5 miles per hour increasing to 5 to 15 miles per hour in the afternoon. For Monday night, mostly clear until midnight then becoming partly cloudy. Lows in the 50s. West winds 5 to 10 miles per hour. And on Tuesday, partly cloudy in the morning then becoming sunny. Highs in the mid-60s at the coast to the upper 80s inland. Southwest winds up to 5 miles per hour, becoming west 5 to 15 miles per hour in the afternoon. For the Tuesday night, mostly clear until midnight then becoming partly cloudy. Lows from the mid-50s to lower 60s. Southwest winds 5 to 15 miles per hour. For Wednesday, partly cloudy in the morning then becoming mostly sunny. Highs from the mid-60s to lower 80s. Wednesday night through Juneteenth, partly cloudy. Lows in the 50s. Highs 60s and 70s. Friday night, mostly clear until midnight then becoming partly cloudy. Lows in the 50s. Saturday, mostly cloudy in the morning then becoming mostly sunny. Highs from the lower 60s to mid-70s. Saturday night, clear until midnight then becoming partly cloudy. Lows in the 50s. Sunday, partly cloudy in the morning then becoming mostly sunny. Highs 60s and 70s. Low temperatures tonight and highs tomorrow for the selected cities, San Francisco, 55 and 67, San Francisco Airport, 56 and 72, Redwood City, 57 and 82, Oakland, 57 and 73, Fremont, 58 and 80, Concord, 56 and 87, Livermore, 57 and 87, San Rafael, 55 and 76, Santa Rosa, 52 and 81, Napa, 54 and 81, Fairfield, 57 and 86. 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This
broadcast originates from the National Weather Service office located in Monterey, California, and serves the South Bay and Monterey Bay Area, including the cities of San Jose, Monterey, Salinas, and Santa Cruz. These are the 5 a.m. Pacific Daylight Time observations for the San Francisco and Monterey Bay Areas on Monday, June 15th. At San Francisco Airport, it was mostly cloudy, temperature 58, dew point 54, relative humidity 86%, west wind at 10 miles an hour, pressure 29.99 inches and rising. At Oakland Airport, it was cloudy, temperature 59, dew point 55, relative humidity 87%, west wind at 13 miles an hour, pressure 29.99 inches and steady. At San Jose Airport, it was cloudy, temperature 61, dew point 54, relative humidity 77%, southeast wind at 5 miles an hour, pressure 29.98 inches and rising. At Santa Rosa, it was cloudy, temperature 57, south wind at 3, pressure 29.99 and steady. At Concord, it was partly cloudy, temperature 58, west wind at 12. At Livermore, it was mostly cloudy, temperature 58, west wind at 8. At Monterey, it was cloudy, temperature 57, northeast wind at 5, pressure 29.99 and rising. At Salinas, it was cloudy, temperature 58, dew point 54, relative humidity 86%, calm. Here are some observations around California and western Nevada. At Truckee, fog was reported, with a temperature of 46. It was clear, with a temperature of 60 at Sacramento, 67 at Reno, 47 at South Lake Tahoe, 67 at Blue Canyon, and 52 at Mammoth Lakes. It was mostly cloudy, with a temperature of 63 at Los Angeles, and 68 at San Diego. Local temperature reports around San Francisco Bay for 5 a.m. Downtown San Francisco was 57 degrees. Oakland Museum was 59 degrees. Redwood City was 62 degrees. San Rafael was 56 degrees. The area forecast for the South Bay, including the San Jose metro area and the Santa Clara Valley. Coastal flood advisory in effect until 5 a.m. Pacific Daylight Time Thursday. For the rest of tonight, partly cloudy. Lows from the mid to upper 50s. Light winds. For Monday, partly cloudy in the morning then becoming sunny. Highs in the upper 70s by the bay, mid 80s to lower 90s inland. Northwest winds 5 to 10 miles per hour. For Monday night, mostly clear. Lows from the mid 50s to lower 60s. Northwest winds 5 to 10 miles per hour. And on Tuesday, partly cloudy in the morning then becoming sunny. Highs in the upper 70s by the bay, mid 80s to lower 90s inland. Light winds, becoming west 5 to 10 miles per hour in the afternoon. For the Tuesday night, mostly clear. Lows from the mid 50s to lower 60s. West winds 5 to 10 miles per hour, becoming southwest after midnight. For Wednesday, mostly sunny in the morning then becoming sunny. High 70s and 80s. Wednesday night through Thursday night, mostly clear. Lows from the 50s to lower 60s. Highs from the lower 70s to mid 80s. Juneteenth, partly cloudy in the morning then becoming mostly sunny. Highs from the upper 60s to lower 80s. Friday night, mostly clear. Lows in the 50s. Saturday, partly cloudy in the morning then becoming mostly sunny. Highs from the 70s to lower 80s. Saturday night, mostly clear. Patchy fog. Lows from the lower to mid 50s. Sunday, partly cloudy in the morning then becoming mostly sunny. Highs from the lower 70s to mid 80s. Low temperatures tonight and highs tomorrow for these selected cities: San Jose, 59 and 83, Mountain View, 59 and 78, Morgan Hill, 56 and 90. The weather overview for the Bay Area and Central Coast: minor coastal flooding due to

higher than normal high tides anticipated across low-lying coastal areas. Hazardous beach conditions through Thursday morning with increased risk of sneaker waves and strong rip currents. Minor to locally moderate heat risk through the middle of the week with seasonable June temperatures. The extended forecast for the Bay Area and Central Coast, Thursday and Thursday night, partly cloudy. Highs 55 to 85. Lows 50 to 60. Juneteenth and Friday night, partly cloudy. Patchy fog after midnight. Highs 55 to 80. Lows 50 to 60. Saturday and Saturday night, partly cloudy. Patchy fog after midnight. Highs 55 to 80. Lows 50 to 55. Sunday and Sunday night, partly cloudy. Patchy fog in the morning. Patchy fog after midnight. Highs 55 to 85. Lows 50 to 55. Monday and Monday night, partly cloudy. Highs 60 to 85. Lows 50 to 60. Sunrise, sunset, and tidal information for the San Francisco Bay Area for Monday, June 15th. The sunrise today, 5:48 a.m. The sunset tonight, 8:32 p.m. Tidal data at the Golden Gate for today. Low tide, 6:18 a.m. at -191 feet. High tide, 1:45 p.m. at 4.85 feet. Low tide, 5:53 p.m. at 3.4 feet. Here are the buoy observations for 6 a.m. Pacific Daylight Time. An offshore buoy 6 winds northwest at 4 knots, pressure 1,024.8 millibars. An offshore buoy 59 winds north at 16 knots, water temperature 62, pressure 1,019.0 millibars. At buoy 14 near Point Arena winds calm, water temperature 54, pressure 1,016.0 millibars. At buoy 13 near Bodega Bay winds northeast at 2 knots, pressure 1,015.8 millibars. At Point Reyes Wave Rider buoy water temperature 58, seas 4 feet, every 14 seconds. At San Francisco VAR buoy water temperature 57, seas 4 feet, every 15 seconds. At San Francisco buoy winds west at 2 knots, water temperature 55, pressure 1,015.8 millibars. At Half Moon Bay buoy winds southwest 2 knots, water temperature 57, pressure 1,016.5 millibars, seas 3 feet, every 15 seconds. At Monterey buoy winds east at 2 knots, water temperature 59, pressure 1,015.9 millibars. At Pointer, Wave Rider buoy water temperature 60, seas 4 feet, every 15 seconds. At Cape San Martin buoy winds southeast at 4 knots, water temperature 60, pressure 1,016.1 millibars. Synopsis for the Central California coast and bays including the Monterey Bay, Greater Farallones, and Cordell Bank National Marine Sanctuaries, southerly breezes persist with a low south-southwesterly swell across most of the coastal waters. Fresh to strong north winds will develop in the northern outer waters towards Tuesday and Wednesday. The marine forecast for San Pablo Bay, Suisun Bay, the West Delta, and the San Francisco Bay north of the Bay Bridge. For today, southwest wind 5 to 10 knots, rising to 10 to 15 knots this afternoon. For tonight, southwest wind 10 to 15 knots. For Tuesday, southwest wind 5 to 10 knots, rising to 10 to 15 knots in the afternoon. The marine forecast for Monterey Bay. For today, light and variable winds, becoming southwest around 5 knots late this morning, veering to west this afternoon. Seas around 3 feet. Wave detail, northwest 2 feet at 9 seconds and south 2 feet at 15 seconds. Patchy dense fog early this morning. For tonight, west wind around 5 knots in the evening, becoming light and variable. Seas around 3 feet. Wave detail, west 2 feet at 10 seconds and southwest 2 feet at 14 seconds. Patchy fog. For Tuesday, west wind around 5 knots, rising to 5 to 10 knots in the afternoon. Seas around 3 feet.

detail, west 2 feet at 9 seconds and south 2 feet at 14 seconds. Patchy fog in the morning. The coastal waters forecast from Pigeon Point to Point Pinos out to 10 nautical miles. For today, south wind around 5 knots, veering to west this afternoon. Seas around 3 feet. Wave detail, northwest 2 feet at 8 seconds and south 2 feet at 15 seconds. Patchy dense fog early this morning. For tonight, northwest wind around 5 knots. Seas around 3 feet. Wave detail, west 2 feet at 9 seconds and south 2 feet at 14 seconds. Patchy fog after midnight. For Tuesday, west wind around 5 knots. Seas 3 to 4 feet. Wave detail, west 2 feet at 9 seconds and south 2 feet at 14 seconds. Patchy fog in the morning. The following is an important weather message from the National Weather Service. Issued at 05:01 a.m. Pacific Daylight Time. Coastal flood advisory remains in effect until 5 a.m. Pacific Daylight Time Wednesday. Beach hazards statement remains in effect through late Wednesday night. What? For the coastal flood advisory, up to 1.8 feet of inundation above ground level is possible in low-lying areas near shorelines and tidal waterways. For the beach hazard statement, increased risk of sneaker waves and strong rip currents expected. Where? Pacific Coast beaches. When? For the coastal flood advisory, until 5 a.m. Pacific Daylight Time Wednesday. For the beach hazard statement, through late Wednesday night. Impacts, high tide flooding of lots, parks, and roads with only isolated road closures expected. Dangerous swimming and surfing conditions and localized beach erosion can be expected. Sneaker waves can sweep across the shoreline without warning, pulling people into the sea from rocks, jetties and beaches. Additional details, at the San Francisco tidal gauge, high tide is expected to be 1.8 feet above normal 7.6 feet mean lower low water at 12:02 a.m. on Tuesday, and 1.7 feet above normal 7.5 feet mean lower low water at 12:56 a.m. on Wednesday. High tide varies up to 90 minutes earlier or later along the Pacific Coast and through the San Francisco Bay, respectively. If travel is required, allow extra time as some roads may be closed. Do not drive around barricades or through water of unknown depth. 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Remain out of the water to avoid hazardous surf and never turn your back on the ocean. Monitor local weather, surf and tide forecast at www.weather.gov/mtr. The following is an important weather message from the National Weather Service. Issued at 05:01 a.m. Pacific Daylight Time. Coastal flood advisory remains in effect until 5 a.m. Pacific Daylight Time Thursday. What? Up to 1.8 feet of inundation above ground level is possible in low-lying areas near shorelines and tidal waterways. Where? Low-lying bayshore regions along the San Francisco and San Pablo Bays. When? Until 5 a.m. Pacific Daylight Time Thursday. Impacts, flooding of lots, parks, and roads with only isolated road closures expected. Additional details, at the San Francisco tidal gauge, high tide is expected to be 1.8 feet above normal 7.6 feet mean lower low water at 12:02 a.m. on Tuesday, and 1.7 feet above normal 7.5 feet mean lower low water at 12:56 a.m. on Wednesday, 1.2 feet above normal 7.1 foot mean lower low water at 1:51 a.m. on Thursday. High tide varies up to 90 minutes earlier or later along the Pacific Coast and through the San Francisco Bay, respectively. If travel is required, allow extra time as some roads may be closed. Do not drive around barricades or through water of unknown depth. Take the necessary actions to protect flood-prone property. The area forecast for the Peninsula, North Bay, and East Bay. Coastal flood advisory in effect until 5 a.m. Pacific Daylight Time Thursday. Beach hazards statement in effect through late Wednesday.

Tuesday night for today. Partly cloudy in the morning, then becoming sunny. Highs in the mid-60s at the coast to the upper 80s inland. West winds up to 5 miles per hour, increasing to 5 to 15 miles per hour in the afternoon. For tonight, mostly clear until midnight, then becoming partly cloudy. Lows in the 50s. West winds 5 to 10 miles per hour. And on Tuesday, partly cloudy in the morning, then becoming mostly sunny. Highs in the mid-60s at the coast to the upper 80s inland. Southwest winds up to 5 miles per hour, becoming west 5 to 15 miles per hour in the afternoon. For Tuesday night, mostly clear until midnight, then becoming partly cloudy. Lows from the mid-50s to lower 60s. Southwest winds 5 to 15 miles per hour. For Wednesday, partly cloudy in the morning, then becoming mostly sunny. Highs in the mid-60s at the coast to the upper 80s inland. Southwest winds up to 5 miles per hour, increasing to 5 to 15 miles per hour in the afternoon. And on Wednesday night, mostly clear until midnight, then becoming partly cloudy. Lows in the 50s. Thursday through Juneteenth, partly cloudy. Highs 60s and 70s. Lows in the 50s. Friday night, mostly clear until midnight, then becoming partly cloudy. Lows in the 50s. Saturday, mostly cloudy in the morning, then becoming mostly sunny. Highs from the lower 60s to mid 70s. Saturday night, clear until midnight, then becoming partly cloudy. Lows in the 50s. Sunday, partly cloudy in the morning, then becoming mostly sunny. Highs 60s and 70s. High temperatures today and lows tonight for the selected cities: San Francisco, 67 and 56. San Francisco Airport, 72 and 56. Redwood City, 82 and 58. Oakland, 73 and 57. Fremont, 80 and 58. Concord, 87 and 56. Livermore, 87 and 58. San Rafael, 76 and 56. Santa Rosa, 81 and 51. Napa, 81 and 54. Fairfield, 86 and 57. These are the 6 a.m. Pacific Daylight Time observations for the San Francisco and Monterey Bay areas on Monday, June 15th. At San Francisco Airport, it was cloudy, temperature 58, dew point 54, relative humidity 86%, west wind at 7 miles an hour, pressure 29.99 inches and steady. At Oakland Airport, it was cloudy, temperature 59, dew point 55, relative humidity 87%, west wind at 7 miles an hour, pressure 30.00 inches and rising. At San Jose Airport, it was cloudy, temperature 62, dew point 54, relative humidity 74%, southeast wind at 5 miles an hour, pressure 29.99 inches and rising. At Santa Rosa, it was cloudy, temperature 57, calm, pressure 29.99 and steady. At Concord, it was partly cloudy, temperature 58, west wind at 10. At Livermore, it was cloudy, temperature 58, west wind at 9. At Monterey, it was cloudy, temperature 57, calm, pressure 30.00 and rising. At Salinas, it was cloudy, temperature 58, dew point 54, relative humidity 86%, northeast wind at 3. Here are some observations around California and western Nevada. At Truckee, fog was reported, with a temperature of 45. It was clear, with a temperature of 59 at Sacramento, 65 at Reno, 46 at South Lake Tahoe, 67 at Blue Canyon, and 50 at Mammoth Lakes. At Los Angeles, it was partly cloudy, with a temperature of 63. At San Diego, it was cloudy, with a temperature of 68. Local temperature reports around San Francisco Bay for 6 a.m. Downtown San Francisco was 57 degrees. Oakland Museum was 59 degrees. Redwood City was 62 degrees. San Rafael was 56 degrees. The area forecast for the South Bay, including the San Jose metro area and the

Santa Clara Valley. Coastal flood advisory in effect until 5 a.m. Pacific Daylight Time Thursday. For today, partly cloudy in the morning, then becoming sunny. Highs in the upper 70s by the bay, mid-80s to lower 90s inland. Northwest winds 5 to 10 miles per hour. For tonight, mostly clear. Lows from the mid-50s to lower 60s. Northwest winds 5 to 10 miles per hour. And on Tuesday, partly cloudy in the morning, then becoming sunny. Highs in the upper 70s by the bay, mid-80s to lower 90s inland. Light winds, becoming west 5 to 10 miles per hour in the afternoon. For Tuesday night, mostly clear. Lows from the mid-50s to lower 60s. West winds 5 to 10 miles per hour, becoming southwest after midnight. For Wednesday, mostly sunny in the morning, then becoming sunny. Highs in the upper 70s by the bay to the 80s inland. Southwest winds 5 to 10 miles per hour. And on Wednesday night, mostly clear until midnight, then becoming partly cloudy. Lows from the mid-50s to lower 60s. Thursday and Thursday night, mostly clear. Highs from the lower 70s to mid-80s, lows in the 50s. Juneteenth, partly cloudy in the morning, then becoming mostly sunny. Highs from the upper 60s to lower 80s for Friday night, mostly clear. Lows in the 50s for Saturday. Partly cloudy in the morning, then becoming mostly sunny. Highs from the 70s to lower 80s, and on Saturday night, mostly clear. Patchy fog, lows from the lower to mid 50s for Sunday. Partly cloudy in the morning, then becoming mostly sunny. Highs from the lower 70s to mid 80s. High temperatures today and lows tonight for the selected cities: San Jose, 83 and 60, Mountain View, 78 and 59, Morgan Hill, 90 and 58. The area forecast for the Monterey Bay and Salinas Valley: coastal flood advisory in effect until 5 a.m. Pacific Daylight Time Wednesday. Beach hazards statement in effect through late Wednesday night. For today, partly cloudy in the morning, then becoming mostly sunny. Highs in the upper 60s at the coast to the upper 80s inland. West winds up to 5 miles per hour, increasing to 5 to 15 miles per hour in the afternoon. For tonight, partly cloudy. Lows in the upper 50s. West winds up to 5 miles per hour. And on Tuesday, partly cloudy in the morning, then becoming mostly sunny. Highs around 70 at the coast to the upper 80s inland. Light winds, becoming west 5 to 10 miles per hour in the afternoon. For Tuesday night, partly cloudy. Patchy fog after midnight. Lows in the upper 50s. West winds 5 to 10 miles per hour. For Wednesday, partly cloudy in the morning, then becoming mostly sunny. Highs around 70 at the coast of the mid-80s inland. Light winds, becoming west 5 to 15 miles per hour in the afternoon. And on Wednesday night, partly cloudy until midnight, then becoming mostly cloudy. Patchy fog. Lows in the 50s. Thursday and Thursday night, partly cloudy. Highs from the upper 60s to lower 80s, lows in the 50s. Juneteenth, mostly cloudy in the morning, then becoming partly cloudy. Highs from the 60s to mid 70s Friday night and Saturday, partly cloudy. Patchy fog, lows from the upper 40s to mid 50s, highs 60s and 70s for Saturday night, clear until midnight, then becoming partly cloudy. Patchy fog, lows from the upper 40s to mid 50s for Sunday. Mostly cloudy in the morning, then becoming mostly sunny. Patchy fog, highs from the mid-60s to lower 80s. High temperatures today and lows tonight for the selected cities: Santa Cruz, 74 and 55, Monterey, 69 and 57, Salinas, 71 and 58, Hollister, 81 and 55, King City, 87 and 57. The weather overview for the Bay Area and Central Coast: minor coastal flooding due to higher than normal high tides anticipated across low-lying coastal areas. Hazardous beach conditions through Thursday morning with increased risk of sneaker waves and strong currents. Minor to locally moderate heat risk through the middle of the week with seasonable

June temperatures. The extended forecast for the Bay Area and Central Coast, Thursday and Thursday night, partly cloudy. Highs 55 to 85. Lows 50 to 60. Juneteenth and Friday night, partly cloudy. Patchy fog after midnight. Highs 55 to 80. Lows 50 to 60. Saturday and Saturday night, partly cloudy. Patchy fog after midnight. Highs 55 to 80. Lows 50 to 55. Sunday and Sunday night, partly cloudy. Patchy fog in the morning. Patchy fog after midnight. Highs 55 to 85. Lows 50 to 55. Monday and Monday night, partly cloudy. Highs 60 to 85. Lows 50 to 60. Sunrise, sunset, and tidal information for the San Francisco Bay Area for Monday, June 15th. The sunrise today, 5:48 a.m. The sunset tonight, 8:32 p.m. Tidal data at the Golden Gate for today. Low tide, 6:18 a.m. at -191 feet. High tide, 1:45 p.m. at 4.85 feet. Low tide, 5:53 p.m. at 3.4 feet. Here are the buoy observations for 6 a.m. Pacific Daylight Time. An offshore buoy 6 winds northwest at 4 knots, pressure 1,024.9 millibars. An offshore buoy 59 winds north at 16 knots, water temperature 62, pressure 1,019.0 millibars. At Point Arena buoy, winds northwest 2 knots, water temperature 54, pressure 1,016.1 millibars, seas 5 feet, every 15 seconds. At buoy 13 near Bodega Bay, winds northeast at 2 knots, pressure 1,015.8 millibars. At Point Reyes Wave Rider buoy, water temperature 58, seas 4 feet, every 15 seconds. At San Francisco Bar buoy, water temperature 57, seas 4 feet, every 15 seconds. At San Francisco buoy, winds west at 2 knots, pressure 1,015.8 millibars, swell 3 feet, every 16 seconds. At Half Moon Bay buoy, winds southwest 2 knots, water temperature 57, pressure 1,016.5 millibars, seas 3 feet, every 15 seconds. At Monterey buoy, winds east at 2 knots, water temperature 59, pressure 1,015.9 millibars. At Point Sur, Wave Rider buoy, water temperature 60, seas 4 feet, every 15 seconds. At Cape San Martin buoy, winds southeast at 4 knots, water temperature 60, pressure 1,016.1 millibars. Synopsis for the Central California coast and bays, including the Monterey Bay, Greater Farallones, and Cordell Bank National Marine Sanctuaries. Southerly breezes persist with a low south-southwesterly swell across most of the coastal waters. Fresh to strong north winds will develop in the northern outer waters towards Tuesday and Wednesday. The marine forecast for San Pablo Bay, Suisun Bay, the West Delta, and the San Francisco Bay north of the Bay Bridge. For today, southwest wind 5 to 10 knots, rising to 10 to 15 knots this afternoon. For tonight, southwest wind 10 to 15 knots. For Tuesday, southwest wind 5 to 10 knots, rising to 10 to 15 knots in the afternoon. The marine forecast for Monterey Bay. For today, light and variable winds, becoming southwest around 5 knots late this morning, veering to west this afternoon. Seas around 3 feet. Wave detail, northwest 2 feet at 9 seconds and south 2 feet at 15 seconds. Patchy dense fog early this morning. For tonight, west wind around 5 knots in the evening, becoming light and variable. Seas around 3 feet. Wave detail, west 2 feet at 10 seconds and southwest 2 feet at 14 seconds. Patchy fog. For Tuesday, west wind around 5 knots, rising to 5 to 10 knots in the afternoon. Seas around 3 feet. Wave detail, west 2 feet at 9 seconds and south 2 feet at 14 seconds. Patchy fog in the morning.
The coastal waters forecast from Pigeon Point to Point Pinos out to 10 nautical miles. For today, south wind around 5 knots, veering to west this afternoon. Seas around 3 feet. Wave detail, northwest 2 feet at 8 seconds and south 2 feet at 15 seconds. Patchy dense fog early this morning. For tonight, northwest wind around 5 knots. Seas around 3 feet. Wave detail, west 2 feet at 9 seconds and south 2 feet at 14 seconds. Patchy fog after midnight. For Tuesday, west wind around 5 knots. Seas 3 to 4 feet. Wave detail, west 2 feet at 9 seconds and south 2 feet at 14 seconds. Patchy fog in the morning. 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This broadcast originates from the National Weather Service office located in Monterey, California, and serves the South Bay and Monterey Bay Area, including the cities of San Jose, Monterey, Salinas, and Santa Cruz. The following is an important weather message from the National Weather Service. Issued at 05:01 a.m. Pacific Daylight Time. Coastal flood advisory remains in effect until 5 a.m. Pacific Daylight Time Wednesday. Beach hazards statement remains in effect through late Wednesday night. What? For the coastal flood advisory, up to 1.8 feet of inundation above ground level is possible in low-lying areas near shorelines and tidal waterways. For the beach hazard statement, increased risk of sneaker waves and strong rip currents expected. Where? Pacific Coast beaches. When? For the coastal flood advisory, until 5 a.m. Pacific Daylight Time Wednesday. For the beach hazard statement, through late Wednesday night. Impacts, high tide flooding of lots, parks, and roads with only isolated road closures expected. Dangerous swimming and surfing conditions and localized beach erosion can be expected. Sneaker waves can sweep across the shoreline without warning, pulling people into the sea from rocks, jetties, and beaches. Additional details, at the San Francisco tidal gauge, high tide is expected to be 1.8 feet above normal 7.6 feet mean lower low water at 12:02 a.m. on Tuesday, and 1.7 feet above normal 7.5 feet mean lower low water at 12:56 a.m. on Wednesday. High tide varies up to 90 minutes earlier or later along the Pacific Coast and through the San Francisco Bay, respectively. If travel is required, allow extra time as some roads may be closed. Do not drive around barricades or through water of unknown depth. 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Stay off of jetties, piers, rocks, and other waterside infrastructure. Remain out of the water to avoid hazardous surf and never turn your back on the ocean. Monitor local weather, surf and tide forecast at www.weather.gov/mtr. The following is an important weather message from the National Weather Service. Issued at 05:01 a.m. Pacific Daylight Time. Coastal flood advisory remains in effect until 5 a.m. Pacific Daylight Time Thursday. What? Up to 1.8 feet of inundation above ground level is possible in low-lying areas near shorelines and tidal waterways. Where? Low-lying bayshore regions along the San Francisco and San Pablo Bays. When? Until 5 a.m. Pacific Daylight Time Thursday. Impacts, flooding of lots, parks, and roads with only isolated road closures expected. Additional details, at the San Francisco tidal gauge, high tide is expected to be 1.8 feet above normal 7.6 feet mean lower low water at 12:02 a.m. on Tuesday, and 1.7 feet above normal 7.5 feet mean lower low water at 12:56 a.m. on Wednesday, 1.2 feet above normal 7.1 foot mean lower low water at 1:51 a.m. on Thursday. High tide varies up to 90 minutes earlier or later along the Pacific Coast and through the San Francisco Bay, respectively. If travel is required, allow extra time as some roads may be closed. Do not drive around barricades or through water of unknown depth.
take the necessary actions to protect flood-prone

property. The area forecast for the peninsula, North Bay, and East Bay. Coastal flood advisory in effect until 5 a.m. Pacific Daylight Time Thursday. Beach hazard statement in effect through late Wednesday night for today. Partly cloudy in the morning, then becoming sunny. Highs in the mid-60s at the coast to the upper 80s inland. West winds up to 5 miles per hour, increasing to 5 to 15 miles per hour in the afternoon. For tonight, mostly clear until midnight, then becoming partly cloudy. Lows in the 50s. West winds 5 to 10 miles per hour. And on Tuesday, partly cloudy in the morning, then becoming mostly sunny. Highs in the mid-60s at the coast to the upper 80s inland. Southwest winds up to 5 miles per hour, becoming west 5 to 15 miles per hour in the afternoon. For Tuesday night, mostly clear until midnight, then becoming partly cloudy. Lows from the mid-50s to lower 60s. Southwest winds 5 to 15 miles per hour. For Wednesday, partly cloudy in the morning, then becoming mostly sunny. Highs in the mid-60s at the coast to the upper 80s inland. Southwest winds up to 5 miles per hour, increasing to 5 to 15 miles per hour in the afternoon. And on Wednesday night, mostly clear until midnight, then becoming partly cloudy. Lows in the 50s. Thursday through Juneteenth, partly cloudy. Highs 60s and 70s. Lows in the 50s. Friday night, mostly clear until midnight, then becoming partly cloudy. Lows in the 50s. Saturday, mostly cloudy in the morning, then becoming mostly sunny. Highs from the lower 60s to mid 70s. Saturday night, clear until midnight, then becoming partly cloudy. Lows in the 50s. Sunday, partly cloudy in the morning, then becoming mostly sunny. Highs 60s and 70s. High temperatures today and lows tonight for the selected cities: San Francisco, 67 and 56, San Francisco Airport, 72 and 56, Redwood City, 82 and 58, Oakland, 73 and 57, Fremont, 80 and 58, Concord, 87 and 56, Livermore, 87 and 58, San Rafael, 76 and 56, Santa Rosa, 81 and 51, Napa, 81 and 54, Fairfield, 86 and 57. These are the 6 a.m. Pacific Daylight Time observations for the San Francisco and Monterey Bay areas. These are the 6 a.m. Pacific Daylight Time observations for the San Francisco and Monterey Bay areas on Monday, June 15th. At San Francisco Airport, it was cloudy, temperature 58, dew point 54, relative humidity 86%, west wind at 7 miles an hour, pressure 29.99 inches and steady. At Oakland Airport, it was cloudy, temperature 59, dew point 55, relative humidity 87%, west wind at 7 miles an hour, pressure 30.00 inches and rising. At San Jose Airport, it was cloudy, temperature 62, dew point 54, relative humidity 74%, southeast wind at 5 miles an hour, pressure 29.99 inches and rising. At Santa Rosa, it was cloudy, temperature 57, calm, pressure 29.99 and steady. At Concord, it was partly cloudy, temperature 58, west wind at 10. At Livermore, it was cloudy, temperature 58, west wind at 9. At Monterey, it was cloudy, temperature 57, calm, pressure 30.00 and rising. At Salinas, it was cloudy, temperature 58, dew point 54, relative humidity 86%, northeast wind at 3. Here are some observations around California and western Nevada. At Truckee, fog was reported, with a temperature of 45. It was clear, with a temperature of 59 at Sacramento, 65 at Reno, 46 at South Lake Tahoe, 67 at Blue Canyon, and 50 at Mammoth Lakes. At Los Angeles, it was partly cloudy, with a temperature of 63. At San Diego, it was cloudy, with a temperature of 68. Local temperature reports around San

tonight, mostly clear. Lows from the mid-50s to lower 60s. Northwest winds 5 to 10 miles per hour. And on Tuesday, partly cloudy in the morning, then becoming sunny. Highs in the upper 70s by the bay, mid-80s to lower 90s inland. Light winds, becoming west 5 to 10 miles per hour in the afternoon. For Tuesday night, mostly clear. Lows from the mid-50s to lower 60s. West winds 5 to 10 miles per hour, becoming southwest after midnight. For Wednesday, mostly sunny in the morning, then becoming sunny. Highs in the upper 70s by the bay to the 80s inland. Southwest winds 5 to 10 miles per hour. And on Wednesday night, mostly clear until midnight, then becoming partly cloudy. Lows from the mid-50s to lower 60s. Thursday and Thursday night, mostly clear. Highs from the lower 70s to mid-80s, lows in the 50s Juneteenth, partly cloudy in the morning, then becoming mostly sunny. Highs from the upper 60s to lower 80s for Friday night, mostly clear. Lows in the 50s for Saturday, partly cloudy in the morning, then becoming mostly sunny. Highs from the 70s to lower 80s, and on Saturday night, mostly clear. Patchy fog, lows from the lower to mid 50s for Sunday, partly cloudy in the morning, then becoming mostly sunny. Highs from the lower 70s to mid 80s, high temperatures today and lows tonight for the selected cities: San Jose, 83 and 60, Mountain View, 78 and 59, Morgan Hill, 90 and 58. The area forecast for the Monterey Bay and Salinas Valley: coastal flood advisory in effect until 5 a.m. Pacific Daylight Time Wednesday. Beach hazard statement in effect through late Wednesday night. For today, partly cloudy in the morning, then becoming mostly sunny. Highs in the upper 60s at the coast to the upper 80s inland. West winds up to 5 miles per hour, increasing to 5 to 15 miles per hour in the afternoon. For tonight, partly cloudy. Lows in the upper 50s. West winds up to 5 miles per hour. And on Tuesday, partly cloudy in the morning, then becoming mostly sunny. Highs around 70 at the coast to the upper 80s inland. Light winds, becoming west 5 to 10 miles per hour in the afternoon. For Tuesday night, partly cloudy. Patchy fog after midnight. Lows in the upper 50s. West winds 5 to 10 miles per hour. For Wednesday, partly cloudy in the morning, then becoming mostly sunny. Highs around 70 at the coast of the mid-80s inland. Light winds, becoming west 5 to 15 miles per hour in the afternoon. And on Wednesday night, partly cloudy until midnight, then becoming mostly cloudy. Patchy fog. Lows in the 50s. Thursday and Thursday night, partly cloudy. Highs from the upper 60s to lower 80s, lows in the 50s Juneteenth, mostly cloudy in the morning, then becoming partly cloudy. Highs from the 60s to mid 70s Friday night and Saturday, partly cloudy. Patchy fog, lows from the upper 40s to mid 50s, highs 60s and 70s for Saturday night, clear until midnight, then becoming partly cloudy. Patchy fog, lows from the upper 40s to mid 50s for Sunday. Mostly cloudy in the morning, then becoming mostly sunny. Patchy fog, highs from the mid 60s to lower 80s, high temperatures today and lows tonight for the selected cities: Santa Cruz, 74 and 55, Monterey, 69 and 57, Salinas, 71 and 58, Hollister, 81 and 55, King City, 87 and 57. The weather overview for the Bay Area and Central Coast: minor coastal flooding due to higher than normal high tides anticipated across low-lying coastal areas. Hazardous beach conditions through Thursday morning with increased risk of sneaker waves and strong currents. Minor to locally moderate heat risk through the middle of the week with seasonable June temperatures. The extended forecast for the Bay Area and Central Coast: Thursday and Thursday night, partly cloudy. Highs 55 to 85. Lows 50 to 60. Juneteenth and Friday night, partly cloudy. Patchy fog after midnight. Highs 55 to 85.

lows 50 to 60. Saturday and Saturday night, partly cloudy. Patchy fog after midnight. Highs 55 to 80. Lows 50 to 55. Sunday and Sunday night, partly cloudy. Patchy fog in the morning. Patchy fog after midnight. Highs 55 to 85. Lows 50 to 55. Monday and Monday night, partly cloudy. High 60 to 85. Lows 50 to 60. Sunrise, sunset, and tidal information for the San Francisco Bay Area for Monday, June 15th. The sunrise today, 5:48 a.m. The sunset tonight, 8:32 p.m. Tidal data at the Golden Gate for today. Low tide, 6:18 a.m. at -191 feet. High tide, 1:45 p.m. at 4.85 feet. Low tide, 5:53 p.m. at 3:04 feet. Here are the buoy observations for 6 a.m. Pacific Daylight Time. An offshore buoy 6 winds northwest at 4 knots, pressure 1,024.9 millibars. An offshore buoy 59 winds north at 16 knots, water temperature 62, pressure 1,019.0 millibars. At Point Arena buoy, winds northwest 2 knots, water temperature 54, pressure 1,016.1 millibars, seas 5 feet, every 15 seconds. At buoy 13 near Bodega Bay, winds northeast at 2 knots, pressure 1,015.8 millibars. At Point Reyes Wave Rider buoy, water temperature 58, seas 4 feet, every 15 seconds. At San Francisco Bar buoy, water temperature 57, seas 4 feet, every 15 seconds. At San Francisco buoy, winds west at 2 knots, pressure 1,015.8 millibars, swell 3 feet, every 16 seconds. At Half Moon Bay buoy, winds southwest 2 knots, water temperature 57, pressure 1,016.5 millibars, seas 3 feet, every 15 seconds. At Monterey buoy, winds east at 2 knots, water temperature 59, pressure 1,015.9 millibars. At Point Sur, Wave Rider buoy, water temperature 60, seas 4 feet, every 15 seconds. At Cape San Martin buoy, winds southeast at 4 knots, water temperature 60, pressure 1,016.1 millibars. Synopsis for the Central California coast and bays, including the Monterey Bay, Greater Farallones, and Cordell Bank National Marine Sanctuaries. Southerly breezes persist with a low south-southwesterly swell across most of the coastal waters. Fresh to strong north winds will develop in the northern outer waters towards Tuesday and Wednesday. The marine forecast for San Pablo Bay, Suisun Bay, the West Delta, and the San Francisco Bay north of the Bay Bridge. For today, southwest wind 5 to 10 knots, rising to 10 to 15 knots this afternoon. For tonight, southwest wind 10 to 15 knots. For Tuesday, southwest wind 5 to 10 knots, rising to 10 to 15 knots in the afternoon. The marine forecast for Monterey Bay. For today, light and variable winds, becoming southwest around 5 knots late this morning, veering to west this afternoon. Seas around 3 feet. Wave detail, northwest 2 feet at 9 seconds and south 2 feet at 15 seconds. Patchy dense fog early this morning. For tonight, west wind around 5 knots in the evening, becoming light and variable. Seas around 3 feet. Wave detail, west 2 feet at 10 seconds and southwest 2 feet at 14 seconds. Patchy fog. For Tuesday, west wind around 5 knots, rising to 5 to 10 knots in the afternoon. Seas around 3 feet. Wave detail, west 2 feet at 9 seconds and south 2 feet at 14 seconds. Patchy fog in the morning. The coastal waters forecast from Pigeon Point to Point Pinos out to 10 nautical miles. For today, south wind around 5 knots, veering to west this afternoon. Seas around 3 feet. Wave detail, northwest 2 feet at 8 seconds and south 2 feet at 15 seconds. Patchy dense fog early this morning.

5 knots. 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Wave detail, west 2 feet at 9 seconds and south 2 feet at 14 seconds. Patchy fog after midnight. For Tuesday, west wind around 5 knots. Seas 3 to 4 feet. Wave detail, west 2 feet at 9 seconds and south 2 feet at 14 seconds. Patchy fog in the morning. The following is an important weather message from the National Weather Service. Issued at 05:01 a.m. Pacific Daylight Time. Coastal flood advisory remains in effect until 5 a.m. Pacific Daylight Time Wednesday. Beach hazards statement remains in effect through late Wednesday night. What? For the coastal flood advisory, up to 1.8 feet of inundation above ground level is possible in low-lying areas near shorelines and tidal waterways. For the beach hazard statement, increased risk of sneaker waves and strong rip currents expected. Where? Pacific Coast beaches. When? For the coastal flood advisory, until 5 a.m. Pacific Daylight Time Wednesday. For the beach hazard statement, through late Wednesday night. Impacts, high tide flooding of lots, parks, and roads with only isolated road closures expected. Dangerous swimming and surfing conditions and localized beach erosion can be expected. Sneaker waves can sweep across the shoreline without warning, pulling people into the sea from rocks, jetties and beaches. Additional details, at the San Francisco tidal gauge, high tide is expected to be 1.8 feet above normal 7.6 feet mean lower low water at 12:02 a.m. on Tuesday, and 1.7 feet above normal 7.5 feet mean lower low water at 12:56 a.m. on Wednesday. High tide varies up to 90 minutes earlier or later along the Pacific Coast and through the San Francisco Bay, respectively. If travel is required, allow extra time as some roads may be closed. Do not drive around barricades or through water of unknown depth. 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Remain out of the water to avoid hazardous surf and never turn your back on the ocean. Monitor local weather, surf and tide forecast at www.weather.gov/mtr. The following is an important weather message from the National Weather Service. Issued at 05:01 a.m. Pacific Daylight Time. Coastal flood advisory remains in effect until 5 a.m. Pacific Daylight Time Thursday. What? Up to 1.8 feet of inundation above ground level is possible in low-lying areas near shorelines and tidal waterways. Where? Low-lying bayshore regions along the San Francisco and San Pablo Bays. When? Until 5 a.m. Pacific Daylight Time Thursday. Impacts, flooding of lots, parks, and roads with only isolated road closures expected. Additional details, at the San Francisco tidal gauge, high tide is expected to be 1.8 feet above normal 7.6 feet mean lower low water at 12:02 a.m. on Tuesday, and 1.7 feet above normal 7.5 feet mean lower low water at 12:56 a.m. on Wednesday, 1.2 feet above normal 7.1 foot mean lower low water at 1:51 a.m. on Thursday. High tide varies up to 90 minutes earlier or later along the Pacific Coast and through the San Francisco Bay, respectively. If travel is required, allow extra time as some roads may be closed. Do not drive around barricades or through water of unknown depth. Take the necessary actions to protect flood-prone property. The area forecast for the Peninsula, North Bay, and East Bay. Coastal flood advisory in effect until 5 a.m. Pacific Daylight Time Thursday. Beach hazards statement in effect through late Wednesday night, for today. Partly cloudy in the morning then becoming sunny. Highs in the mid-60s at the coast to the upper 80s inland. West winds up to 5 miles per hour increasing to 5 to 15 miles per hour in the afternoon. For tonight, mostly clear until midnight then becoming partly cloudy. Lows in the 50s. West winds 5 to 10 miles per hour. And on Tuesday, partly cloudy in the morning then becoming mostly sunny. High

mid-60s at the coast to the upper 80s inland. Southwest winds up to 5 miles per hour, becoming west 5 to 15 miles per hour in the afternoon. For Tuesday night, mostly clear until midnight, then becoming partly cloudy. Lows from the mid-50s to lower 60s. Southwest winds 5 to 15 miles per hour. For Wednesday, partly cloudy in the morning, then becoming mostly sunny. Highs in the mid-60s at the coast to the upper 80s inland. Southwest winds up to 5 miles per hour, increasing to 5 to 15 miles per hour in the afternoon. And on Wednesday night, mostly clear until midnight, then becoming partly cloudy. Lows in the 50s. Thursday through Juneteenth, partly cloudy. Highs 60s and 70s. Lows in the 50s. Friday night, mostly clear until midnight, then becoming partly cloudy. Lows in the 50s. Saturday, mostly cloudy in the morning, then becoming mostly sunny. Highs from the lower 60s to mid 70s. Saturday night, clear until midnight, then becoming partly cloudy. Lows in the 50s. Sunday, partly cloudy in the morning, then becoming mostly sunny. Highs 60s and 70s. High temperatures today and lows tonight for the selected cities: San Francisco, 67 and 56, San Francisco Airport, 72 and 56, Redwood City, 82 and 58, Oakland, 73 and 57, Fremont, 80 and 58, Concord, 87 and 56, Livermore, 87 and 58, San Rafael, 76 and 56, Santa Rosa, 81 and 51, Napa, 81 and 54, Fairfield, 86 and 57. These are the 6 a.m. Pacific Daylight Time observations for the San Francisco and Monterey Bay areas on Monday, June 15th. At San Francisco Airport, it was cloudy, temperature 58, dew point 54, relative humidity 86%, west wind at 7 miles an hour, pressure 29.99 inches and steady. At Oakland Airport, it was cloudy, temperature 59, dew point 55, relative humidity 87%, west wind at 7 miles an hour, pressure 30.00 inches and rising. At San Jose Airport, it was cloudy, temperature 62, dew point 54, relative humidity 74%, southeast wind at 5 miles an hour, pressure 29.99 inches and rising. At Santa Rosa, it was cloudy, temperature 57, calm, pressure 29.99 and steady. At Concord, it was partly cloudy, temperature 58, west wind at 10. At Livermore, it was cloudy, temperature 58, west wind at 9. At Monterey, it was cloudy, temperature 57, calm, pressure 30.00 and rising. At Salinas, it was cloudy, temperature 58, dew point 54, relative humidity 86%, northeast wind at 3. Here are some observations around California and western Nevada. At Truckee, fog was reported, with a temperature of 45. It was clear, with a temperature of 59 at Sacramento, 65 at Reno, 46 at South Lake Tahoe, 67 at Blue Canyon, and 50 at Mammoth Lakes. At Los Angeles, it was partly cloudy, with a temperature of 63. At San Diego, it was cloudy, with a temperature of 68. 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This broadcast originates from the National Weather Service office located in Monterey, California, and serves the South Bay and Monterey Bay Area, including the city of San Jose, Monterey, Salinas, and Santa Cruz. Local temperature reports around San Francisco Bay for 6 a.m. Downtown San Francisco was 57 degrees. Oakland Museum was 59 degrees. Redwood City was 62 degrees. San Rafael was 56 degrees. The area forecast for the South Bay, including the San Jose metro area and the Santa Clara Valley.
Coastal flood advisory in effect until 5 a.m. Pacific Daylight Time Thursday. For today, partly cloudy in the morning, then becoming sunny. Highs in the upper 70s by the bay, mid 80s to lower 90s inland. Northwest winds 5 to 10 miles per hour. For tonight, mostly clear. Lows from the mid 50s to lower 60s. Northwest winds 5 to 10 miles per hour. And on Tuesday, partly cloudy in the morning, then becoming sunny. Highs in the upper 70s by the bay, mid 80s to lower 90s inland. Light winds, becoming west 5 to 10 miles per hour in the afternoon. For Tuesday night, mostly clear. Lows from the mid 50s to lower 60s. West winds 5 to 10 miles per hour, becoming southwest after midnight. For Wednesday, mostly sunny in the morning, then becoming sunny. Highs in the upper 70s by the bay to the 80s inland. Southwest winds 5 to 10 miles per hour. And on Wednesday night, mostly clear until midnight, then becoming partly cloudy. Lows from the mid 50s to lower 60s. Thursday and Thursday night, mostly clear. Highs from the lower 70s to mid 80s, lows in the 50s. Juneteenth, partly cloudy in the morning, then becoming mostly sunny. Highs from the upper 60s to lower 80s for Friday night, mostly clear. Lows in the 50s for Saturday, partly cloudy in the morning, then becoming mostly sunny. Highs from the 70s to lower 80s, and on Saturday night, mostly clear. Patchy fog, lows from the lower to mid 50s for Sunday, partly cloudy in the morning, then becoming mostly sunny. Highs from the lower 70s to mid 80s. High temperatures today and lows tonight for the selected cities: San Jose, 83 and 60, Mountain View, 78 and 59, Morgan Hill, 90 and 58. The area forecast for the Monterey Bay and Salinas Valley: coastal flood advisory in effect until 5 a.m. Pacific Daylight Time Wednesday. Beach hazards statement in effect through late Wednesday night. For today, partly cloudy in the morning, then becoming mostly sunny. Highs in the upper 60s at the coast to the upper 80s inland. West winds up to 5 miles per hour, increasing to 5 to 15 miles per hour in the afternoon. For tonight, partly cloudy. Lows in the upper 50s. West winds up to 5 miles per hour. And on Tuesday, partly cloudy in the morning, then becoming mostly sunny. Highs around 70 at the coast to the upper 80s inland. Light winds, becoming west 5 to 10 miles per hour in the afternoon. For Tuesday night, partly cloudy. Patchy fog after midnight. Lows in the upper 50s. West winds 5 to 10 miles per hour. For Wednesday, partly cloudy in the morning, then becoming mostly sunny. Highs around 70 at the coast of the mid-80s inland. Light winds, becoming west 5 to 15 miles per hour in the afternoon. And on Wednesday night, partly cloudy until midnight, then becoming mostly cloudy. Patchy fog. Lows in the 50s. Thursday and Thursday night, partly cloudy. Highs from the upper 60s to lower 80s, lows in the 50s. Juneteenth, mostly cloudy in the morning, then becoming partly cloudy. Highs from the 60s to mid 70s Friday night and Saturday, partly cloudy. Patchy fog, lows from the upper 40s to mid 50s, highs 60s and 70s for Saturday night, clear until midnight, then becoming partly cloudy. Patchy fog, lows from the upper 40s to mid 50s for Sunday, mostly cloudy in the morning, then becoming mostly sunny. Patchy fog, highs from the mid 60s to lower 80s. High temperatures today and lows tonight for the selected cities: Santa Cruz, 74 and 55, Monterey, 69 and 57, Salinas, 71 and 58, Hollister, 81 and 55, King City, 87 and 57. The weather overview for the Bay Area and Central Coast: minor coastal flooding due to higher than normal high tides anticipated across low-lying coastal areas. Hazardous beach conditions through Thursday morning with increased risk of sneaker waves and strong wind currents. Minor to locally moderate heat risk through the middle of the week with seasonable June temperatures.
The extended forecast for the Bay Area and Central Coast, Thursday and Thursday night.

mostly cloudy. Highs 55 to 85. Lows 50 to 60. Juneteenth and Friday night, partly cloudy. Patchy fog after midnight. Highs 55 to 80. Lows 50 to 60. Saturday and Saturday night, partly cloudy. Patchy fog after midnight. Highs 55 to 80. Lows 50 to 55. Sunday and Sunday night, partly cloudy. Patchy fog in the morning. Patchy fog after midnight. Highs 55 to 85. Lows 50 to 55. Monday and Monday night, partly cloudy. Highs 60 to 85. Lows 50 to 60. Sunrise, sunset, and tidal information for the San Francisco Bay Area for Monday, June 15th. The sunrise today, 5:48 a.m. The sunset tonight, 8:32 p.m. Tidal data at the Golden Gate for today. Low tide, 6:18 a.m. at -191 feet. High tide, 1:45 p.m. at 4.85 feet. Low tide, 5:53 p.m. at 3.4 feet. Here are the buoy observations for 7 a.m. Pacific Daylight Time. An offshore buoy 6 winds northwest at 4 knots, pressure 1025.1 millibars. An offshore buoy 59 winds north at 16 knots, water temperature 62, pressure 1019.2 millibars. At buoy 14 near Point Arena, winds north at 2 knots, water temperature 53, pressure 1016.6 millibars. At buoy 13 near Bodega Bay, winds calm, pressure 1016.0 millibars. At Point Reyes, wave rider buoy, water temperature 58, seas 4 feet, every 15 seconds. At San Francisco Bar, buoy water temperature 57, seas 4 feet, every 15 seconds. At San Francisco Bay, winds west at 2 knots, water temperature 55, pressure 1016.2 millibars. At Half Moon Bay, buoy wind south 2 knots, water temperature 57, pressure 1016.5 millibars, seas 3 feet, every 13 seconds. At Monterey, buoy wind south at 4 knots, water temperature 59, pressure 1016.3 millibars. At Pointer, wave rider buoy water temperature 60, seas 5 feet, every 15 seconds. At Cape San Martin, buoy wind southeast at 4 knots, water temperature 60, pressure 1016.5 millibars. Synopsis for the Central California coast and bays, including the Monterey Bay, Greater Farallones, and Cordell Bank National Marine Sanctuaries. Southerly breezes persist with a low south-southwesterly swell across most of the coastal waters. Fresh to strong north winds will develop in the northern outer waters towards Tuesday and Wednesday. The marine forecast for San Pablo Bay, Suisun Bay, the West Delta, and the San Francisco Bay north of the Bay Bridge. For today, southwest wind 5 to 10 knots, rising to 10 to 15 knots this afternoon. For tonight, southwest wind 10 to 15 knots. For Tuesday, southwest wind 5 to 10 knots, rising to 10 to 15 knots in the afternoon. The marine forecast for Monterey Bay. For today, light and variable winds, becoming southwest around 5 knots late this morning, veering to west this afternoon. Seas around 3 feet. Wave detail, northwest 2 feet at 9 seconds and south 2 feet at 15 seconds. Patchy dense fog early this morning. For tonight, west wind around 5 knots in the evening, becoming light and variable. Seas around 3 feet. Wave detail, west 2 feet at 10 seconds and southwest 2 feet at 14 seconds. Patchy fog. For Tuesday, west wind around 5 knots, rising to 5 to 10 knots in the afternoon. Seas around 3 feet. Wave detail, west 2 feet at 9 seconds and south 2 feet at 14 seconds. Patchy fog in the morning. The coastal waters forecast from Pigeon Point to Point Pinos out to 10 nautical miles. For today, south wind around 5 knots, veering to west this afternoon. Seas around 3 feet.

detail, northwest 2 feet at 8 seconds and south 2 feet at 15 seconds. Patchy dense fog early this morning. For tonight, northwest wind around 5 knots. Seas around 3 feet. Wave detail, west 2 feet at 9 seconds and south 2 feet at 14 seconds. Patchy fog after midnight. For Tuesday, west wind around 5 knots. Seas 3 to 4 feet. Wave detail, west 2 feet at 9 seconds and south 2 feet at 14 seconds. Patchy fog in the morning. The following is an important weather message from the National Weather Service. Issued at 05:01 a.m. Pacific Daylight Time. Coastal flood advisory remains in effect until 5 a.m. Pacific Daylight Time Wednesday. Beach hazard statement remains in effect through late Wednesday night. What? For the coastal flood advisory, up to 1.8 feet of inundation above ground level is possible in low-lying areas near shorelines and tidal waterways. For the beach hazard statement, increased risk of sneaker waves and strong rip currents expected. Where? Pacific Coast beaches. When? For the coastal flood advisory, until 5 a.m. Pacific Daylight Time Wednesday. For the beach hazard statement, through late Wednesday night. Impacts, high tide flooding of lots, parks, and roads with only isolated road closures expected. Dangerous swimming and surfing conditions and localized beach erosion can be expected. Sneaker waves can sweep across the shoreline without warning, pulling people into the sea from rocks, jetties and beaches. Additional details, at the San Francisco tidal gauge, high tide is expected to be 1.8 feet above normal 7.6 feet mean lower low water at 12:02 a.m. on Tuesday, and 1.7 feet above normal 7.5 feet mean lower low water at 12:56 a.m. on Wednesday. High tide varies up to 90 minutes earlier or later along the Pacific Coast and through the San Francisco Bay, respectively. If travel is required, allow extra time as some roads may be closed. Do not drive around barricades or through water of unknown depth. 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Remain out of the water to avoid hazardous surf and never turn your back on the ocean. Monitor local weather, surf and tide forecast at www.weather.gov/mtr. The following is an important weather message from the National Weather Service. Issued at 05:01 a.m. Pacific Daylight Time. Coastal flood advisory remains in effect until 5 a.m. Pacific Daylight Time Thursday. What? Up to 1.8 feet of inundation above ground level is possible in low-lying areas near shorelines and tidal waterways. Where? Low-lying bayshore regions along the San Francisco and San Pablo Bays. When? Until 5 a.m. Pacific Daylight Time Thursday. Impacts, flooding of lots, parks, and roads with only isolated road closures expected. Additional details, at the San Francisco tidal gauge, high tide is expected to be 1.8 feet above normal 7.6 feet mean lower low water at 12:02 a.m. on Tuesday, and 1.7 feet above normal 7.5 feet mean lower low water at 12:56 a.m. on Wednesday, 1.2 feet above normal 7.1 foot mean lower low water at 1:51 a.m. on Thursday. High tide varies up to 90 minutes earlier or later along the Pacific Coast and through the San Francisco Bay, respectively. If travel is required, allow extra time as some roads may be closed. Do not drive around barricades or through water of unknown depth. Take the necessary actions to protect flood-prone property. The area forecast for the Peninsula, North Bay, and East Bay. Coastal flood advisory in effect until 5 a.m. Pacific Daylight Time Thursday. Beach hazards statement in effect through late Wednesday night, for today. Partly cloudy in the morning then becoming sunny. Highs in the mid-60s at the coast to the upper 80s inland. West winds up to 5 miles per hour increasing to 5 to 15 miles per hour in the afternoon. For tonight, mostly clear until midnight then becoming partly cloudy. Lows in the 50s.

5 to 10 miles per hour. And on Tuesday, partly cloudy in the morning, then becoming mostly sunny. Highs in the mid-60s at the coast to the upper 80s inland. Southwest winds up to 5 miles per hour, becoming west 5 to 15 miles per hour in the afternoon. For Tuesday night, mostly clear until midnight, then becoming partly cloudy. Lows from the mid-50s to lower 60s. Southwest winds 5 to 15 miles per hour. For Wednesday, partly cloudy in the morning, then becoming mostly sunny. Highs in the mid-60s at the coast to the upper 80s inland. Southwest winds up to 5 miles per hour, increasing to 5 to 15 miles per hour in the afternoon. And on Wednesday night, mostly clear until midnight, then becoming partly cloudy. Lows in the 50s. Thursday through Juneteenth, partly cloudy. Highs 60s and 70s. Lows in the 50s. Friday night, mostly clear until midnight, then becoming partly cloudy. Lows in the 50s. Saturday, mostly cloudy in the morning, then becoming mostly sunny. Highs from the lower 60s to mid-70s. Saturday night, clear until midnight, then becoming partly cloudy. Lows in the 50s. Sunday, partly cloudy in the morning, then becoming mostly sunny. Highs 60s and 70s. High temperatures today and lows tonight for the selected cities: San Francisco, 67 and 56, San Francisco Airport, 72 and 56, Redwood City, 82 and 58, Oakland, 73 and 57, Fremont, 80 and 58, Concord, 87 and 56, Livermore, 87 and 58, San Rafael, 76 and 56, Santa Rosa, 81 and 51, Napa, 81 and 54, Fairfield, 86 and 57. These are the 7 a.m. Pacific Daylight Time observations for the San Francisco and Monterey Bay areas on Monday, June 15th. At San Francisco Airport, it was cloudy, temperature 59, dew point 54, relative humidity 83%, west wind at 8 miles an hour, pressure 30.00 inches and rising. At Oakland Airport, it was cloudy, temperature 59, dew point 54, relative humidity 83%, west wind at 7 miles an hour, pressure 30.01 inches and rising. At San Jose Airport, it was cloudy, temperature 62, dew point 55, relative humidity 77%, south wind at 3 miles an hour, pressure 30.00 inches and rising. At Santa Rosa, it was cloudy, temperature 57, calm, pressure 30.00 and rising. At Concord, it was mostly sunny, temperature 60, southwest wind at 8. At Livermore, it was cloudy, temperature 59, west wind at 6. At Monterey, it was cloudy, temperature 58, southwest wind at 5, pressure 30.03 and rising. At Salinas, it was cloudy, temperature 59, dew point 54, relative humidity 83%, calm. Here are some observations around California and western Nevada. It was sunny, with a temperature of 60 at Sacramento, 67 at Reno, and 48 at Truckee. Under sunny skies, South Lake Tahoe reported 49, Blue Canyon reported 70, and Mammoth Lakes reported 61. It was partly sunny, with a temperature of 64 at Los Angeles, and 68 at San Diego. Local temperature reports around San Francisco Bay for 7 a.m. Downtown San Francisco was 57 degrees. Oakland Museum was 59 degrees. Redwood City was 61 degrees. San Rafael was 57 degrees. The area forecast for the South Bay, including the San Jose metro area and the Santa Clara Valley. Coastal flood advisory in effect until 5 a.m. Pacific Daylight Time Thursday. For today, partly cloudy in the morning, then becoming sunny. Highs in the upper 70s by the bay, mid 80s to lower 90s inland. Northwest winds 5 to 10 miles per hour. For tonight, mostly clear. Lows from the mid 50s to

60s. Northwest winds 5 to 10 miles per hour. And on Tuesday, partly cloudy in the morning, then becoming sunny. Highs in the upper 70s by the bay, mid-80s to lower 90s inland. Light winds, becoming west 5 to 10 miles per hour in the afternoon. For Tuesday night, mostly clear. Lows from the mid-50s to lower 60s. West winds 5 to 10 miles per hour, becoming southwest after midnight. For Wednesday, mostly sunny in the morning, then becoming sunny. Highs in the upper 70s by the bay to the 80s inland. Southwest winds 5 to 10 miles per hour. And on Wednesday night, mostly clear until midnight, then becoming partly cloudy. Lows from the mid-50s to lower 60s. Thursday and Thursday night, mostly clear. Highs from the lower 70s to mid-80s, lows in the 50s. Juneteenth, partly cloudy in the morning, then becoming mostly sunny. Highs from the upper 60s to lower 80s for Friday night, mostly clear. Lows in the 50s for Saturday. Partly cloudy in the morning, then becoming mostly sunny. Highs from the 70s to lower 80s, and on Saturday night, mostly clear. Patchy fog, lows from the lower to mid 50s for Sunday. Partly cloudy in the morning, then becoming mostly sunny. Highs from the lower 70s to mid 80s, high temperatures today and lows tonight for the selected cities: San Jose, 83 and 60, Mountain View, 78 and 59, Morgan Hill, 90 and 58. The area forecast for the Monterey Bay and Salinas Valley: coastal flood advisory in effect until 5 a.m. Pacific Daylight Time Wednesday. Beach hazards statement in effect through late Wednesday night. For today, partly cloudy in the morning, then becoming mostly sunny. Highs in the upper 60s at the coast to the upper 80s inland. West winds up to 5 miles per hour, increasing to 5 to 15 miles per hour in the afternoon. For tonight, partly cloudy. Lows in the upper 50s. West winds up to 5 miles per hour. And on Tuesday, partly cloudy in the morning, then becoming mostly sunny. Highs around 70 at the coast to the upper 80s inland. Light winds, becoming west 5 to 10 miles per hour in the afternoon. For Tuesday night, partly cloudy. Patchy fog after midnight. Lows in the upper 50s. West winds 5 to 10 miles per hour. For Wednesday, partly cloudy in the morning, then becoming mostly sunny. Highs around 70 at the coast of the mid-80s inland. Light winds, becoming west 5 to 15 miles per hour in the afternoon. And on Wednesday night, partly cloudy until midnight, then becoming mostly cloudy. Patchy fog. Lows in the 50s. Thursday and Thursday night, partly cloudy. Highs from the upper 60s to lower 80s, lows in the 50s. Juneteenth, mostly cloudy in the morning, then becoming partly cloudy. Highs from the 60s to mid-70s Friday night and Saturday, partly cloudy. Patchy fog, lows from the upper 40s to mid-50s, highs 60s and 70s for Saturday night, clear until midnight, then becoming partly cloudy. Patchy fog, lows from the upper 40s to mid-50s for Sunday. Mostly cloudy in the morning, then becoming mostly sunny. Patchy fog, highs from the mid-60s to lower 80s, high temperatures today and lows tonight for the selected cities: Santa Cruz, 74 and 55, Monterey, 69 and 57, Salinas, 71 and 58, Hollister, 81 and 55, King City, 87 and 57. The weather overview for the Bay Area and Central Coast: minor coastal flooding due to higher than normal high tides anticipated across low-lying coastal areas. Hazardous beach conditions through Thursday morning with increased risk of sneaker waves and strong wind currents. Minor to locally moderate heat risk through the middle of the week with seasonable June temperatures. The extended forecast for the Bay Area and Central Coast: Thursday and Thursday night, partly cloudy. Highs 55 to 85. Lows 50 to 60. Juneteenth and Friday night, partly cloudy. Patchy fog after midnight. Highs 55 to 80. Lows 50 to 60. Saturday and Saturday.

night, partly cloudy. Patchy fog after midnight. Highs 55 to 80. Lows 50 to 55. Sunday and Sunday night, partly cloudy. Patchy fog in the morning. Patchy fog after midnight. Highs 55 to 85. Lows 50 to 55. Monday and Monday night, partly cloudy. Highs 60 to 85. Lows 50 to 60. Sunrise, sunset, and tidal information for the San Francisco Bay Area for Monday, June 15th. The sunrise today, 5:48 a.m. The sunset tonight, 8:32 p.m. Tidal data at the Golden Gate for today. Low tide, 6:18 a.m. at -191 feet. High tide, 1:45 p.m. at 4.85 feet. Low tide, 5:53 p.m. at 3.4 feet. Here are the buoy observations for 7 a.m. Pacific Daylight Time. An offshore buoy 6 winds northwest at 4 knots, pressure 1,025.1 millibars. An offshore buoy 59, winds north 60 knots, water temperature 62, pressure 1,019.3 millibars, seas 3 feet, every 15 seconds. At Point Arena buoy, winds calm, water temperature 53, pressure 1,016.7 millibars, seas 3 feet, every 14 seconds. At buoy 13 near Bodega Bay, winds northeast at 2 knots, pressure 1,016.1 millibars, swell 4 feet, every 15 seconds. At Point Reyes Wave Rider buoy, water temperature 58, seas 5 feet, every 15 seconds. At San Francisco Bar buoy, water temperature 57, seas 4 feet, every 15 seconds. At San Francisco buoy, winds northwest 2 knots, water temperature 55, pressure 1,016.2 millibars, seas 3 feet, every 16 seconds. At Half Moon Bay buoy, wind south 2 knots, water temperature 57, pressure 1,016.5 millibars, seas 3 feet, every 13 seconds. At Monterey Bay buoy, wind south 4 knots, water temperature 59, pressure 1,016.4 millibars, seas 4 feet, every 16 seconds. At Point Sur, Wave Rider buoy, water temperature 60, seas 5 feet, every 15 seconds. At Cape San Martin buoy, winds east 4 knots, water temperature 60, pressure 1,016.5 millibars. Seas 4 feet, every 15 seconds. Synopsis for the Central California coast and bays, including the Monterey Bay, Greater Farallones, and Cordell Bank National Marine Sanctuaries. Southerly breezes persist with a low south-southwesterly swell across most of the coastal waters. Fresh to strong north winds will develop in the northern outer waters towards Tuesday and Wednesday. The marine forecast for San Pablo Bay, Suisun Bay, the West Delta, and the San Francisco Bay north of the Bay Bridge. For today, southwest wind 5 to 10 knots, rising to 10 to 15 knots this afternoon. For tonight, southwest wind 10 to 15 knots. For Tuesday, southwest wind 5 to 10 knots, rising to 10 to 15 knots in the afternoon. The marine forecast for Monterey Bay. For today, light and variable winds, becoming southwest around 5 knots late this morning, veering to west this afternoon. Seas around 3 feet. Wave detail, northwest 2 feet at 9 seconds and south 2 feet at 15 seconds. Patchy dense fog early this morning. For tonight, west wind around 5 knots in the evening, becoming light and variable. Seas around 3 feet. Wave detail, west 2 feet at 10 seconds and southwest 2 feet at 14 seconds. Patchy fog. For Tuesday, west wind around 5 knots, rising to 5 to 10 knots in the afternoon. Seas around 3 feet. Wave detail, west 2 feet at 9 seconds and south 2 feet at 14 seconds. Patchy fog in the morning. The coastal waters forecast from Pigeon Point to Point Pinos out to 10 nautical miles. For today, south wind around 5 knots, veering to west this afternoon. Seas around 3 feet. Wave detail, north.
southwest 2 feet at 8 seconds and south 2 feet at 15 seconds. Patchy dense fog early this morning. For tonight, northwest wind around 5 knots. Seas around 3 feet. Wave detail, west 2 feet at 9 seconds and south 2 feet at 14 seconds. Patchy fog after midnight. For Tuesday, west wind around 5 knots. Seas 3 to 4 feet. Wave detail, west 2 feet at 9 seconds and south 2 feet at 14 seconds. Patchy fog in the morning. 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This broadcast originates from the National Weather Service office located in Monterey, California, and serves the South Bay and Monterey Bay Area, including the cities of San Jose, Monterey, Salinas, and Santa Cruz. The following is an important weather message from the National Weather Service. Issued at 05:01 a.m. Pacific Daylight Time. Coastal flood advisory remains in effect until 5 a.m. Pacific Daylight Time Wednesday. Beach hazard statement remains in effect through late Wednesday night. What? For the coastal flood advisory, up to 1.8 feet of inundation above ground level is possible in low-lying areas near shorelines and tidal waterways. For the beach hazard statement, increased risk of sneaker waves and strong rip currents expected. Where? Pacific Coast beaches. When? For the coastal flood advisory, until 5 a.m. Pacific Daylight Time Wednesday. For the beach hazard statement, through late Wednesday night. Impacts, high tide flooding of lots, parks, and roads with only isolated road closures expected. Dangerous swimming and surfing conditions and localized beach erosion can be expected. Sneaker waves can sweep across the shoreline without warning, pulling people into the sea from rocks, jetties, and beaches. Additional details, at the San Francisco tidal gauge, high tide is expected to be 1.8 feet above normal 7.6 feet mean lower low water at 12:02 a.m. on Tuesday, and 1.7 feet above normal 7.5 feet mean lower low water at 12:56 a.m. on Wednesday. High tide varies up to 90 minutes earlier or later along the Pacific Coast and through the San Francisco Bay, respectively. If travel is required, allow extra time as some roads may be closed. Do not drive around barricades or through water of unknown depth. 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Remain out of the water to avoid hazardous surf and never turn your back on the ocean. Monitor local weather, surf and tide forecasts at www.weather.gov/mtr. The following is an important weather message from the National Weather Service. Issued at 05:01 a.m. Pacific Daylight Time. Coastal flood advisory remains in effect until 5 a.m. Pacific Daylight Time Thursday. What? Up to 1.8 feet of inundation above ground level is possible in low-lying areas near shorelines and tidal waterways. Where? Low-lying bayshore regions along the San Francisco and San Pablo Bays. When? Until 5 a.m. Pacific Daylight Time Thursday. Impacts, flooding of lots, parks, and roads with only isolated road closures expected. Additional details, at the San Francisco tidal gauge, high tide is expected to be 1.8 feet above normal 7.6 feet mean lower low water at 12:02 a.m. on Tuesday, and 1.7 feet above normal 7.5 feet mean lower low water at 12:56 a.m. on Wednesday, 1.2 feet above normal 7.1 foot mean lower low water at 1:51 a.m. on Thursday. High tide varies up to 90 minutes earlier or later along the Pacific Coast and through the San Francisco Bay, respectively. If travel is required, allow extra time as some roads may be closed. Do not drive around barricades or through water of unknown depth. Take the necessary actions to protect flood-prone property. The area forecast for the Peninsula, North Bay, and East Bay. Coastal flood advisory in effect until 5 a.m. Pacific Daylight Time Thursday. Beach hazard.

blizzard statement in effect through late Wednesday night. For today, partly cloudy in the morning, then becoming sunny. Highs in the mid-60s at the coast to the upper 80s inland. West winds up to 5 miles per hour, increasing to 5 to 15 miles per hour in the afternoon. For tonight, mostly clear until midnight, then becoming partly cloudy. Lows in the 50s. West winds 5 to 10 miles per hour. And on Tuesday, partly cloudy in the morning, then becoming mostly sunny. Highs in the mid-60s at the coast to the upper 80s inland. Southwest winds up to 5 miles per hour, becoming west 5 to 15 miles per hour in the afternoon. For Tuesday night, mostly clear until midnight, then becoming partly cloudy. Lows from the mid-50s to lower 60s. Southwest winds 5 to 15 miles per hour. For Wednesday, partly cloudy in the morning, then becoming mostly sunny. Highs in the mid-60s at the coast to the upper 80s inland. Southwest winds up to 5 miles per hour, increasing to 5 to 15 miles per hour in the afternoon. And on Wednesday night, mostly clear until midnight, then becoming partly cloudy. Lows in the 50s. Thursday through Juneteenth, partly cloudy. Highs 60s and 70s. Lows in the 50s. Friday night, mostly clear until midnight, then becoming partly cloudy. Lows in the 50s. Saturday, mostly cloudy in the morning, then becoming mostly sunny. Highs from the lower 60s to mid 70s. Saturday night, clear until midnight, then becoming partly cloudy. Lows in the 50s. Sunday, partly cloudy in the morning, then becoming mostly sunny. Highs 60s and 70s. High temperatures today and lows tonight for the selected cities: San Francisco, 67 and 56, San Francisco Airport, 72 and 56, Redwood City, 82 and 58, Oakland, 73 and 57, Fremont, 80 and 58, Cisco Airport, 72 and 56, Redwood City, 82 and 58, Oakland, 73 and 57, Fremont, 80 and 58, Concord, 87 and 56, Livermore, 87 and 58, San Rafael, 76 and 56, Santa Rosa, 81 and 51, Napa, 81 and 54, Fairfield, 86 and 57. These are the 7 a.m. Pacific Daylight Time observations for the San Francisco and Monterey Bay areas on Monday, June 15th. At San Francisco Airport, it was cloudy, temperature 59, dew point 54, relative humidity 83%, west wind at 8 miles an hour, pressure 30.00 inches and rising. At Oakland Airport, it was cloudy, temperature 59, dew point 54, relative humidity 83%, west wind at 7 miles an hour, pressure 30.01 inches and rising. At San Jose Airport, it was cloudy, temperature 62, dew point 55, relative humidity 77%, south wind at 3 miles an hour, pressure 30.00 inches and rising. At Santa Rosa, it was cloudy, temperature 57, calm, pressure 30.00 and rising. At Concord, it was mostly sunny, temperature 60, southwest wind at 8. At Livermore, it was cloudy, temperature 59, west wind at 6. At Monterey, it was cloudy, temperature 58, southwest wind at 5, pressure 30.03 and rising. At Salinas, it was cloudy, temperature 59, dew point 54, relative humidity 83%, calm. Here are some observations around California and western Nevada. It was sunny, with a temperature of 60 at Sacramento, 67 at Reno, and 48 at Truckee. Under sunny skies, South Lake Tahoe reported 49, Blue Canyon reported 70, and Mammoth Lakes reported 61. It was partly sunny, with a temperature of 64 at Los Angeles, and 68 at San Diego. Local temperature reports around San Francisco Bay for 7 a.m. Downtown San Francisco was 57 degrees. Oakland Museum was 59 degrees. Redwood City was 61 degrees. San Rafael.

becoming sunny. Highs in the upper 70s by the bay, mid 80s to lower 90s inland. Light winds, becoming west 5 to 10 miles per hour in the afternoon. For Tuesday night, mostly clear. Lows from the mid 50s to lower 60s. West winds 5 to 10 miles per hour, becoming southwest after midnight. For Wednesday, mostly sunny in the morning, then becoming sunny. Highs in the upper 70s by the bay to the 80s inland. Southwest winds 5 to 10 miles per hour. And on Wednesday night, mostly clear until midnight, then becoming partly cloudy. Lows from the mid-50s to lower 60s. Thursday and Thursday night, mostly clear. Highs from the lower 70s to mid-80s, lows in the 50s Juneteenth, partly cloudy in the morning, then becoming mostly sunny. Highs from the upper 60s to lower 80s for Friday night, mostly clear. Lows in the 50s for Saturday, partly cloudy in the morning, then becoming mostly sunny. Highs from the 70s to lower 80s, and on Saturday night, mostly clear. Patchy fog, lows from the lower to mid 50s for Sunday. Partly cloudy in the morning, then becoming mostly sunny. Highs from the lower 70s to mid 80s, high temperatures today and lows tonight for the selected cities: San Jose, 83 and 60, Mountain View, 78 and 59, Morgan Hill, 90 and 58. The area forecast for the Monterey Bay and Salinas Valley. Coastal flood advisory in effect until 5 a.m. Pacific Daylight Time Wednesday. Beach hazard statement in effect through late Wednesday night for today. Partly cloudy in the morning, then becoming mostly sunny. Highs in the upper 60s at the coast to the upper 80s inland. West winds up to 5 miles per hour, increasing to 5 to 15 miles per hour in the afternoon. For tonight, partly cloudy. Lows in the upper 50s. West winds up to 5 miles per hour. And on Tuesday, partly cloudy in the morning, then becoming mostly sunny. Highs around 70 at the coast to the upper 80s inland. Light winds, becoming west 5 to 10 miles per hour in the afternoon. For Tuesday night, partly cloudy. Patchy fog after midnight. Lows in the upper 50s. West winds 5 to 10 miles per hour. For Wednesday, partly cloudy in the morning, then becoming mostly sunny. Highs around 70 at the coast of the mid-80s inland. Light winds, becoming west 5 to 15 miles per hour in the afternoon. And on Wednesday night, partly cloudy until midnight, then becoming mostly cloudy. Patchy fog. Lows in the 50s. Thursday and Thursday night, partly cloudy. Highs from the upper 60s to lower 80s, lows in the 50s Juneteenth, mostly cloudy in the morning, then becoming partly cloudy. Highs from the 60s to mid 70s Friday night and Saturday, partly cloudy. Patchy fog, lows from the upper 40s to mid 50s, highs 60s and 70s for Saturday night, clear until midnight, then becoming partly cloudy. Patchy fog, lows from the upper 40s to mid 50s for Sunday. Mostly cloudy in the morning, then becoming mostly sunny. Patchy fog, highs from the mid 60s to lower 80s, high temperatures today and lows tonight for the selected cities: Santa Cruz, 74 and 55, Monterey, 69 and 57, Salinas, 71 and 58, Hollister, 81 and 55, King City, 87 and 57. The weather overview for the Bay Area and Central Coast: minor coastal flooding due to higher than normal high tides anticipated across low-lying coastal areas. Hazardous beach conditions through Thursday morning with increased risk of sneaker waves and strong wave currents. Minor to locally moderate heat risk through the middle of the week with seasonable June temperatures. The extended forecast for the Bay Area and Central Coast: Thursday and Thursday night, partly cloudy. Highs 55 to 85. Lows 50 to 60. Juneteenth and Friday night, partly cloudy. Patchy fog after midnight. Highs 55 to 80. Lows 50 to 60. Saturday and Saturday night, partly cloudy. Patchy fog after midnight. Highs 55 to 80. Lows 50 to 50.

5. Sunday and Sunday night, partly cloudy. Patchy fog in the morning. Patchy fog after midnight. Highs 55 to 85. Lows 50 to 55. Monday and Monday night, partly cloudy. Highs 60 to 85. Lows 50 to 60. Sunrise, sunset, and tidal information for the San Francisco Bay Area for Monday, June 15th. The sunrise today, 5:48 a.m. The sunset tonight, 8:32 p.m. Tidal data at the Golden Gate for today. Low tide, 6:18 a.m. at -191 feet. High tide, 1:45 p.m. at 4.85 feet. Low tide, 5:53 p.m. at 3.4 feet. Here are the buoy observations for 7 a.m. Pacific Daylight Time. An offshore buoy 6 winds northwest at 4 knots, pressure 1025.1 millibars. An offshore buoy 59, winds north 60 knots, water temperature 62, pressure 1019.3 millibars, seas 3 feet, every 15 seconds. At Point Arena buoy, winds calm, water temperature 53, pressure 1016.7 millibars, seas 3 feet, every 14 seconds. At buoy 13 near Bodega Bay, winds northeast at 2 knots, pressure 1016.1 millibars, swell 4 feet, every 15 seconds. At Point Reyes Wave Rider buoy, water temperature 58, seas 5 feet, every 15 seconds. At San Francisco Bar buoy, water temperature 57, seas 4 feet, every 15 seconds. At San Francisco buoy, winds northwest 2 knots, water temperature 55, pressure 1016.2 millibars, seas 3 feet, every 16 seconds. At Half Moon Bay buoy, winds south 2 knots, water temperature 57, pressure 1016.5 millibars, seas 3 feet, every 13 seconds. At Monterey Bay buoy, winds south 4 knots, water temperature 59, pressure 1016.4 millibars, seas 4 feet, every 16 seconds. At Point Sur, Wave Rider buoy, water temperature 60, seas 5 feet, every 15 seconds. At Cape San Martin buoy, winds east 4 knots, water temperature 60, pressure 1016.5 millibars, seas 4 feet, every 15 seconds. Synopsis for the Central California coast and bays, including the Monterey Bay, Greater Farallones, and Cordell Bank National Marine Sanctuaries. Southerly breezes persist with a low south-southwesterly swell across most of the coastal waters. Fresh to strong north winds will develop in the northern outer waters towards Tuesday and Wednesday. The marine forecast for San Pablo Bay, Suisun Bay, the West Delta, and the San Francisco Bay north of the Bay Bridge. For today, southwest wind 5 to 10 knots, rising to 10 to 15 knots this afternoon. For tonight, southwest wind 10 to 15 knots. For Tuesday, southwest wind 5 to 10 knots, rising to 10 to 15 knots in the afternoon. The marine forecast for Monterey Bay. For today, light and variable winds, becoming southwest around 5 knots late this morning, veering to west this afternoon. Seas around 3 feet. Wave detail, northwest 2 feet at 9 seconds and south 2 feet at 15 seconds. Patchy dense fog early this morning. For tonight, west wind around 5 knots in the evening, becoming light and variable. Seas around 3 feet. Wave detail, west 2 feet at 10 seconds and southwest 2 feet at 14 seconds. Patchy fog. For Tuesday, west wind around 5 knots, rising to 5 to 10 knots in the afternoon. Seas around 3 feet. Wave detail, west 2 feet at 9 seconds and south 2 feet at 14 seconds. Patchy fog in the morning. The coastal waters forecast from Pigeon Point to Point Pinos out to 10 nautical miles. For today, south wind around 5 knots, veering to west this afternoon. Seas around 3 feet. Wave detail, northwest 2 feet at 8 seconds and south 2 feet at 15 seconds. Patchy dense fog early this morning. For tonight,

Northwest wind around 5 knots. Seas around 3 feet. Wave detail, west 2 feet at 9 seconds and south 2 feet at 14 seconds. Patchy fog after midnight. For Tuesday, west wind around 5 knots. Seas 3 to 4 feet. Wave detail, west 2 feet at 9 seconds and south 2 feet at 14 seconds. Patchy fog in the morning. The following is an important weather message from the National Weather Service. Issued at 05:01 a.m. Pacific Daylight Time. Coastal flood advisory remains in effect until 5 a.m. Pacific Daylight Time Wednesday. Beach hazard statement remains in effect through late Wednesday night. For the coastal flood advisory, up to 1.8 feet of inundation above ground level is possible in low-lying areas near shorelines and tidal waterways. For the beach hazard statement, increased risk of sneaker waves and strong rip currents expected. Where, Pacific Coast beaches. When, for the coastal flood advisory, until 5 a.m. Pacific Daylight Time Wednesday. For the beach hazard statement, through late Wednesday night. Impacts, high tide flooding of lots, parks, and roads with only isolated road closures expected. Dangerous swimming and surfing conditions and localized beach erosion can be expected. Sneaker waves can sweep across the shoreline without warning, pulling people into the sea from rocks, jetties and beaches. Additional details, at the San Francisco tidal gauge, high tide is expected to be 1.8 feet above normal 7.6 feet mean lower low water at 12:02 a.m. on Tuesday, and 1.7 feet above normal 7.5 feet mean lower low water at 12:56 a.m. on Wednesday. High tide varies up to 90 minutes earlier or later along the Pacific Coast and through the San Francisco Bay, respectively. If travel is required, allow extra time as some roads may be closed. Do not drive around barricades or through water of unknown depth. 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Remain out of the water to avoid hazardous surf and never turn your back on the ocean. Monitor local weather, surf and tide forecast at www.weather.gov/mtr. The following is an important weather message from the National Weather Service. Issued at 05:01 a.m. Pacific Daylight Time. Coastal flood advisory remains in effect until 5 a.m. Pacific Daylight Time Thursday. Up to 1.8 feet of inundation above ground level is possible in low-lying areas near shorelines and tidal waterways. Where, low-lying bayshore regions along the San Francisco and San Pablo Bays. When, until 5 a.m. Pacific Daylight Time Thursday. Impacts, flooding of lots, parks, and roads with only isolated road closures expected. Additional details, at the San Francisco tidal gauge, high tide is expected to be 1.8 feet above normal 7.6 feet mean lower low water at 12:02 a.m. on Tuesday, and 1.7 feet above normal 7.5 feet mean lower low water at 12:56 a.m. on Wednesday, 1.2 feet above normal 7.1 foot mean lower low water at 1:51 a.m. on Thursday. High tide varies up to 90 minutes earlier or later along the Pacific Coast and through the San Francisco Bay, respectively. If travel is required, allow extra time as some roads may be closed. Do not drive around barricades or through water of unknown depth. Take the necessary actions to protect flood-prone property. The area forecast for the Peninsula, North Bay, and East Bay. Coastal flood advisory in effect until 5 a.m. Pacific Daylight Time Thursday. Beach hazard statement in effect through late Wednesday night, for today. Partly cloudy in the morning then becoming sunny. Highs in the mid-60s at the coast to the upper 80s inland. West winds up to 5 miles per hour increasing to 5 to 15 miles per hour in the afternoon. For tonight, mostly clear until midnight then becoming partly cloudy. Lows in the 50s. West winds 5 to 10 miles per hour. And on Tuesday, partly cloudy in the morning then becoming mostly sunny. Highs in the

temperatures at the coast to the upper 80s inland. Southwest winds up to 5 miles per hour, becoming west 5 to 15 miles per hour in the afternoon. For Tuesday night, mostly clear until midnight, then becoming partly cloudy. Lows from the mid-50s to lower 60s. Southwest winds 5 to 15 miles per hour. For Wednesday, partly cloudy in the morning, then becoming mostly sunny. Highs in the mid-60s at the coast to the upper 80s inland. Southwest winds up to 5 miles per hour, increasing to 5 to 15 miles per hour in the afternoon. And on Wednesday night, mostly clear until midnight, then becoming partly cloudy. Lows in the 50s. Thursday through Juneteenth, partly cloudy. Highs 60s and 70s. Lows in the 50s. Friday night, mostly clear until midnight, then becoming partly cloudy. Lows in the 50s. Saturday, mostly cloudy in the morning, then becoming mostly sunny. Highs from the lower 60s to mid 70s. Saturday night, clear until midnight, then becoming partly cloudy. Lows in the 50s. Sunday, partly cloudy in the morning, then becoming mostly sunny. Highs 60s and 70s. High temperatures today and lows tonight for the selected cities: San Francisco, 67 and 56, San Francisco Airport, 72 and 56, Redwood City, 82 and 58, Oakland, 73 and 57, Fremont, 80 and 58, Concord, 87 and 56, Livermore, 87 and 58, San Rafael, 76 and 56, Santa Rosa, 81 and 51, Napa, 81 and 54, Fairfield, 86 and 57. These are the 7 a.m. Pacific Daylight Time observations for the San Francisco and Monterey Bay areas on Monday, June 15th. At San Francisco Airport, it was cloudy, temperature 59, dew point 54, relative humidity 83%, west wind at 8 miles an hour, pressure 30.00 inches and rising. At Oakland Airport, it was cloudy, temperature 59, dew point 54, relative humidity 83%, west wind at 7 miles an hour, pressure 30.01 inches and rising. At San Jose Airport, it was cloudy, temperature 62, dew point 55, relative humidity 77%, south wind at 3 miles an hour, pressure 30.00 inches and rising. At Santa Rosa, it was cloudy, temperature 57, calm, pressure 30.00 and rising. At Concord, it was mostly sunny, temperature 60, southwest wind at 8. At Livermore, it was cloudy, temperature 59, west wind at 6. At Monterey, it was cloudy, temperature 58, southwest wind at 5, pressure 30.03 and rising. At Salinas, it was cloudy, temperature 59, dew point 54, relative humidity 83%, calm. Here are some observations around California and western Nevada. It was sunny, with a temperature of 60 at Sacramento, 67 at Reno, and 48 at Truckee. Under sunny skies, South Lake Tahoe reported 49, Blue Canyon reported 70, and Mammoth Lakes reported 61. It was partly sunny, with a temperature of 64 at Los Angeles, and 68 at San Diego. 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This broadcast originates from the National Weather Service office located in Monterey, California, and serves the South Bay and Monterey Bay area, including the cities of San Jose, Monterey, Salinas, and Santa Cruz. Local temperature reports around San Francisco Bay for 7 a.m. Downtown San Francisco was 57 degrees. Oakland Museum was 59 degrees. Redwood City was 61 degrees. San Rafael was 57 degrees. The area forecast for the South Bay, including the San Jose metro area and the Santa Clara Valley. Coastal flood advisory in effect until 5 a.m. Pacific Daylight Time Thursday. For today, partly cloudy in the

becoming sunny. Highs in the upper 70s by the bay, mid 80s to lower 90s inland. Northwest winds 5 to 10 miles per hour. For tonight, mostly clear. Lows from the mid 50s to lower 60s. Northwest winds 5 to 10 miles per hour. And on Tuesday, partly cloudy in the morning, then becoming sunny. Highs in the upper 70s by the bay, mid 80s to lower 90s inland. Light winds, becoming west 5 to 10 miles per hour in the afternoon. For Tuesday night, mostly clear. Lows from the mid 50s to lower 60s. West winds 5 to 10 miles per hour, becoming southwest after midnight. For Wednesday, mostly sunny in the morning, then becoming sunny. Highs in the upper 70s by the bay to the 80s inland. Southwest winds 5 to 10 miles per hour. And on Wednesday night, mostly clear until midnight, then becoming partly cloudy. Lows from the mid 50s to lower 60s. Thursday and Thursday night, mostly clear. Highs from the lower 70s to mid 80s, lows in the 50s. Juneteenth, partly cloudy in the morning, then becoming mostly sunny. Highs from the upper 60s to lower 80s for Friday night, mostly clear. Lows in the 50s for Saturday, partly cloudy in the morning, then becoming mostly sunny. Highs from the 70s to lower 80s, and on Saturday night, mostly clear. Patchy fog, lows from the lower to mid 50s for Sunday, partly cloudy in the morning, then becoming mostly sunny. Highs from the lower 70s to mid 80s. High temperatures today and lows tonight for the selected cities: San Jose, 83 and 60, Mountain View, 78 and 59, Morgan Hill, 90 and 58. The area forecast for the Monterey Bay and Salinas Valley: coastal flood advisory in effect until 5 a.m. Pacific Daylight Time Wednesday. Beach hazard statement in effect through late Wednesday night. For today, partly cloudy in the morning, then becoming mostly sunny. Highs in the upper 60s at the coast to the upper 80s inland. West winds up to 5 miles per hour, increasing to 5 to 15 miles per hour in the afternoon. For tonight, partly cloudy. Lows in the upper 50s. West winds up to 5 miles per hour. And on Tuesday, partly cloudy in the morning, then becoming mostly sunny. Highs around 70 at the coast to the upper 80s inland. Light winds, becoming west 5 to 10 miles per hour in the afternoon. For Tuesday night, partly cloudy. Patchy fog after midnight. Lows in the upper 50s. West winds 5 to 10 miles per hour. For Wednesday, partly cloudy in the morning, then becoming mostly sunny. Highs around 70 at the coast of the mid-80s inland. Light winds, becoming west 5 to 15 miles per hour in the afternoon. And on Wednesday night, partly cloudy until midnight, then becoming mostly cloudy. Patchy fog. Lows in the 50s. Thursday and Thursday night, partly cloudy. Highs from the upper 60s to lower 80s, lows in the 50s. Juneteenth, mostly cloudy in the morning, then becoming partly cloudy. Highs from the 60s to mid 70s Friday night and Saturday, partly cloudy. Patchy fog, lows from the upper 40s to mid 50s, highs 60s and 70s for Saturday night, clear until midnight, then becoming partly cloudy. Patchy fog, lows from the upper 40s to mid 50s for Sunday, mostly cloudy in the morning, then becoming mostly sunny. Patchy fog, highs from the mid 60s to lower 80s. High temperatures today and lows tonight for the selected cities: Santa Cruz, 74 and 55, Monterey, 69 and 57, Salinas, 71 and 58, Hollister, 81 and 55, King City, 87 and 57. The weather overview for the Bay Area and Central Coast: minor coastal flooding due to higher than normal high tides anticipated across low-lying coastal areas. Hazardous beach conditions through Thursday morning with increased risk of sneaker waves and strong rip currents. Minor to locally moderate heat risk through the middle of the week with seasonable June temperatures. The extended forecast for the Bay Area and Central Coast: Thursday and Thursday night, partly cloudy. Highs 55 to 80.

45. Lows 50 to 60. Juneteenth and Friday night, partly cloudy. Patchy fog after midnight. Highs 55 to 80. Lows 50 to 60. Saturday and Saturday night, partly cloudy. Patchy fog after midnight. Highs 55 to 80. Lows 50 to 55. Sunday and Sunday night, partly cloudy. Patchy fog in the morning. Patchy fog after midnight. Highs 55 to 85. Lows 50 to 55. Monday and Monday night, partly cloudy. High 60 to 85. Lows 50 to 60. Sunrise, sunset, and tidal information for the San Francisco Bay Area for Monday, June 15th. The sunrise today, 5:48 a.m. The sunset tonight, 8:32 p.m. Tidal data at the Golden Gate for today. Low tide, 6:18 a.m. at -191 feet. High tide, 1:45 p.m. at 4.85 feet. Low tide, 5:53 p.m. at 3.4 feet. Here are the buoy observations for 8 a.m. Pacific Daylight Time. An offshore buoy 6 winds northwest at 6 knots, pressure 1,025.5 millibars. An offshore buoy 59 winds north at 14 knots, water temperature 62, pressure 1,019.5 millibars. At buoy 14 near Point Arena, winds east at 2 knots, water temperature 53, pressure 1,017.0 millibars. At buoy 13 near Bodega Bay, winds calm, pressure 1,016.3 millibars. At Point Reyes Wave Rider buoy, water temperature 58, seas 5 feet, every 15 seconds. At San Francisco Bar buoy, water temperature 57, seas 4 feet, every 15 seconds. At San Francisco buoy, winds south 4 knots, water temperature 55, pressure 1,016.6 millibars, seas 3 feet, every 15 seconds. At Half Moon Bay buoy, wind southeast 2 knots, water temperature 57, pressure 1,016.8 millibars, seas 3 feet, every 16 seconds. At Monterey buoy, wind southeast at 4 knots, water temperature 60, pressure 1,016.6 millibars. At Point Sur, Wave Rider buoy, water temperature 60, seas 4 feet, every 15 seconds. At Cape San Martin buoy, winds northeast at 2 knots, water temperature 60, pressure 1,017.2 millibars. Synopsis for the Central California coast and bays, including the Monterey Bay, Greater Farallones, and Cordell Bank National Marine Sanctuaries, southerly breezes persist with a low south-southwesterly swell across most of the coastal waters. Fresh to strong north winds will develop in the northern outer waters towards Tuesday and Wednesday. The marine forecast for San Pablo Bay, Suisun Bay, the West Delta, and the San Francisco Bay north of the Bay Bridge. For today, southwest wind 5 to 10 knots, rising to 10 to 15 knots this afternoon. For tonight, southwest wind 10 to 15 knots. For Tuesday, southwest wind 5 to 10 knots, rising to 10 to 15 knots in the afternoon. The marine forecast for Monterey Bay. For today, light and variable winds, becoming southwest around 5 knots late this morning, veering to west this afternoon. Seas around 3 feet. Wave detail, northwest 2 feet at 9 seconds and south 2 feet at 15 seconds. Patchy dense fog early this morning. For tonight, west wind around 5 knots in the evening, becoming light and variable. Seas around 3 feet. Wave detail, west 2 feet at 10 seconds and southwest 2 feet at 14 seconds. Patchy fog. For Tuesday, west wind around 5 knots, rising to 5 to 10 knots in the afternoon. Seas around 3 feet. Wave detail, west 2 feet at 9 seconds and south 2 feet at 14 seconds. Patchy fog in the morning. The coastal waters forecast from Pigeon Point to Point Pinos out to 10 nautical miles. For today, south wind around 5 knots, veering to west this afternoon. Seas around 3 feet.

detail. Northwest 2 feet at 8 seconds and south 2 feet at 15 seconds. Patchy dense fog early this morning. For tonight, northwest wind around 5 knots. Seas around 3 feet. Wave detail, west 2 feet at 9 seconds and south 2 feet at 14 seconds. Patchy fog after midnight. For Tuesday, west wind around 5 knots. Seas 3 to 4 feet. Wave detail, west 2 feet at 9 seconds and south 2 feet at 14 seconds. Patchy fog in the morning. The following is an important weather message from the National Weather Service. Issued at 05:01 a.m. Pacific Daylight Time. Coastal flood advisory remains in effect until 5 a.m. Pacific Daylight Time Wednesday. Beach hazards statement remains in effect through late Wednesday night. What? For the coastal flood advisory, up to 1.8 feet of inundation above ground level is possible in low-lying areas near shorelines and tidal waterways. For the beach hazard statement, increased risk of sneaker waves and strong rip currents expected. Where? Pacific Coast beaches. When? For the coastal flood advisory, until 5 a.m. Pacific Daylight Time Wednesday. For the beach hazard statement, through late Wednesday night. Impacts, high tide flooding of lots, parks, and roads with only isolated road closures expected. Dangerous swimming and surfing conditions and localized beach erosion can be expected. Sneaker waves can sweep across the shoreline without warning, pulling people into the sea from rocks, jetties and beaches. Additional details, at the San Francisco tidal gauge, high tide is expected to be 1.8 feet above normal 7.6 feet mean lower low water at 12:02 a.m. on Tuesday, and 1.7 feet above normal 7.5 feet mean lower low water at 12:56 a.m. on Wednesday. High tide varies up to 90 minutes earlier or later along the Pacific Coast and through the San Francisco Bay, respectively. If travel is required, allow extra time as some roads may be closed. Do not drive around barricades or through water of unknown depth. 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Remain out of the water to avoid hazardous surf and never turn your back on the ocean. Monitor local weather, surf and tide forecasts at www.weather.gov/mtr. The following is an important weather message from the National Weather Service. Issued at 05:01 a.m. Pacific Daylight Time. Coastal flood advisory remains in effect until 5 a.m. Pacific Daylight Time Thursday. What? Up to 1.8 feet of inundation above ground level is possible in low-lying areas near shorelines and tidal waterways. Where? Low-lying bayshore regions along the San Francisco and San Pablo Bays. When? Until 5 a.m. Pacific Daylight Time Thursday. Impacts, flooding of lots, parks, and roads with only isolated road closures expected. Additional details, at the San Francisco tidal gauge, high tide is expected to be 1.8 feet above normal 7.6 feet mean lower low water at 12:02 a.m. on Tuesday, and 1.7 feet above normal 7.5 feet mean lower low water at 12:56 a.m. on Wednesday, 1.2 feet above normal 7.1 foot mean lower low water at 1:51 a.m. on Thursday. High tide varies up to 90 minutes earlier or later along the Pacific Coast and through the San Francisco Bay, respectively. If travel is required, allow extra time as some roads may be closed. Do not drive around barricades or through water of unknown depth. Take the necessary actions to protect flood-prone property. The area forecast for the Peninsula, North Bay, and East Bay. Coastal flood advisory in effect until 5 a.m. Pacific Daylight Time Thursday. Beach hazards statement in effect through late Wednesday night, for today. Partly cloudy in the morning then becoming sunny. Highs in the mid-60s at the coast to the upper 80s inland. West winds up to 5 miles per hour increasing to 5 to 15 miles per hour in the afternoon. For tonight, mostly clear until midnight then becoming partly cloudy. Lows in the 50s.

winds 5 to 10 miles per hour. And on Tuesday, partly cloudy in the morning, then becoming mostly sunny. Highs in the mid-60s at the coast to the upper 80s inland. Southwest winds up to 5 miles per hour, becoming west 5 to 15 miles per hour in the afternoon. For Tuesday night, mostly clear until midnight, then becoming partly cloudy. Lows from the mid-50s to lower 60s. Southwest winds 5 to 15 miles per hour. For Wednesday, partly cloudy in the morning, then becoming mostly sunny. Highs in the mid-60s at the coast to the upper 80s inland. Southwest winds up to 5 miles per hour, increasing to 5 to 15 miles per hour in the afternoon. And on Wednesday night, mostly clear until midnight, then becoming partly cloudy. Lows in the 50s. Thursday through Juneteenth, partly cloudy. Highs 60s and 70s. Lows in the 50s. Friday night, mostly clear until midnight, then becoming partly cloudy. Lows in the 50s. Saturday, mostly cloudy in the morning, then becoming mostly sunny. Highs from the lower 60s to mid 70s. Saturday night, clear until midnight, then becoming partly cloudy. Lows in the 50s. Sunday, partly cloudy in the morning, then becoming mostly sunny. Highs 60s and 70s. High temperatures today and lows tonight for the selected cities: San Francisco, 67 and 56, San Francisco Airport, 72 and 56, Redwood City, 82 and 58, Oakland, 73 and 57, Fremont, 80 and 58, Concord, 87 and 56, Livermore, 87 and 58, San Rafael, 76 and 56, Santa Rosa, 81 and 51, Napa, 81 and 54, Fairfield, 86 and 57. These are the 8 a.m. Pacific Daylight Time observations for the San Francisco and Monterey Bay areas on Monday, June 15th. At San Francisco Airport, it was cloudy, temperature 60, dew point 54, relative humidity 80%, southwest wind at 6 miles an hour, pressure 30.01 inches and rising. At Oakland Airport, it was cloudy, temperature 59, dew point 55, relative humidity 87%, west wind at 7 miles an hour, pressure 30.02 inches and rising. At San Jose Airport, it was partly sunny, temperature 63, dew point 55, relative humidity 75%, southeast wind at 3 miles an hour, pressure 30.01 inches and rising. At Santa Rosa, it was cloudy, temperature 57, calm, pressure 30.01 and rising. At Concord, it was sunny, temperature 61, southwest wind at 6. At Livermore, it was partly sunny, temperature 59, northwest wind at 5. At Monterey, fog was reported, temperature 57, calm, pressure 30.04 and rising. At Salinas, it was cloudy, temperature 59, dew point 54, relative humidity 83%, east wind at 6. Here are some observations around California and western Nevada. It was sunny, with a temperature of 64 at Sacramento, 71 at Reno, and 55 at Truckee. Under sunny skies, South Lake Tahoe reported 59, Blue Canyon reported 73, and Mammoth Lakes reported 68. At Los Angeles, it was partly sunny, with a temperature of 67. At San Diego, it was cloudy, with a temperature of 69. Local temperature reports around San Francisco Bay for 8 a.m. Downtown San Francisco was 57 degrees. Oakland Museum was 58 degrees. Redwood City was 62 degrees. San Rafael was 58 degrees. The area forecast for the South Bay, including the San Jose metro area and the Santa Clara Valley. Coastal flood advisory in effect until 5 a.m. Pacific Daylight Time Thursday. For today, partly cloudy in the morning, then becoming sunny. Highs in the upper 70s by the bay, mid 80s to lower 90s inland. Northwest winds 5 to 10 miles per hour. For tonight, mostly

clear. Lows from the mid-50s to lower 60s. Northwest winds 5 to 10 miles per hour. And on Tuesday, partly cloudy in the morning, then becoming sunny. Highs in the upper 70s by the bay, mid-80s to lower 90s inland. Light winds, becoming west 5 to 10 miles per hour in the afternoon. For Tuesday night, mostly clear. Lows from the mid-50s to lower 60s. West winds 5 to 10 miles per hour, becoming southwest after midnight. For Wednesday, mostly sunny in the morning, then becoming sunny. Highs in the upper 70s by the bay to the 80s inland. Southwest winds 5 to 10 miles per hour. And on Wednesday night, mostly clear until midnight, then becoming partly cloudy. Lows from the mid-50s to lower 60s. Thursday and Thursday night, mostly clear. Highs from the lower 70s to mid-80s, lows in the 50s. Juneteenth, partly cloudy in the morning, then becoming mostly sunny. Highs from the upper 60s to lower 80s for Friday night, mostly clear. Lows in the 50s for Saturday. Partly cloudy in the morning, then becoming mostly sunny. Highs from the 70s to lower 80s, and on Saturday night, mostly clear. Patchy fog, lows from the lower to mid 50s for Sunday. Partly cloudy in the morning, then becoming mostly sunny. Highs from the lower 70s to mid 80s. High temperatures today and lows tonight for the selected cities: San Jose, 83 and 60, Mountain View, 78 and 59, Morgan Hill, 90 and 58. The area forecast for the Monterey Bay and Salinas Valley: coastal flood advisory in effect until 5 a.m. Pacific Daylight Time Wednesday. Beach hazards statement in effect through late Wednesday night. For today, partly cloudy in the morning, then becoming mostly sunny. Highs in the upper 60s at the coast to the upper 80s inland. West winds up to 5 miles per hour, increasing to 5 to 15 miles per hour in the afternoon. For tonight, partly cloudy. Lows in the upper 50s. West winds up to 5 miles per hour. And on Tuesday, partly cloudy in the morning, then becoming mostly sunny. Highs around 70 at the coast to the upper 80s inland. Light winds, becoming west 5 to 10 miles per hour in the afternoon. For Tuesday night, partly cloudy. Patchy fog after midnight. Lows in the upper 50s. West winds 5 to 10 miles per hour. For Wednesday, partly cloudy in the morning, then becoming mostly sunny. Highs around 70 at the coast of the mid-80s inland. Light winds, becoming west 5 to 15 miles per hour in the afternoon. And on Wednesday night, partly cloudy until midnight, then becoming mostly cloudy. Patchy fog. Lows in the 50s. Thursday and Thursday night, partly cloudy. Highs from the upper 60s to lower 80s, lows in the 50s. Juneteenth, mostly cloudy in the morning, then becoming partly cloudy. Highs from the 60s to mid-70s Friday night and Saturday, partly cloudy. Patchy fog, lows from the upper 40s to mid-50s, highs 60s and 70s for Saturday night, clear until midnight, then becoming partly cloudy. Patchy fog, lows from the upper 40s to mid-50s for Sunday. Mostly cloudy in the morning, then becoming mostly sunny. Patchy fog, highs from the mid-60s to lower 80s, high temperatures today and lows tonight for the selected cities: Santa Cruz, 74 and 55, Monterey, 69 and 57, Salinas, 71 and 58, Hollister, 81 and 55, King City, 87 and 57. The weather overview for the Bay Area and Central Coast: minor coastal flooding due to higher than normal high tides anticipated across low-lying coastal areas. Hazardous beach conditions through Thursday morning with increased risk of sneaker waves and strong currents. Minor to locally moderate heat risk through the middle of the week with seasonable June temperatures. The extended forecast for the Bay Area and Central Coast: Thursday and Thursday night, partly cloudy. Highs 55 to 85. Lows 50 to 60. Juneteenth and Friday night, partly cloudy. Patchy fog after midnight. Highs 55 to 80.

50 to 60. Saturday and Saturday night, partly cloudy. Patchy fog after midnight. Highs 55 to 80. Lows 50 to 55. Sunday and Sunday night, partly cloudy. Patchy fog in the morning. Patchy fog after midnight. Highs 55 to 85. Lows 50 to 55. Monday and Monday night, partly cloudy. High 60 to 85. Lows 50 to 60. Sunrise, sunset, and tidal information for the San Francisco Bay Area for Monday, June 15th. The sunrise today, 5:48 a.m. The sunset tonight, 8:32 p.m. Tidal data at the Golden Gate for today. Low tide, 6:18 a.m. at -191 feet. High tide, 1:45 p.m. at 4.85 feet. Low tide, 5:53 p.m. at 3.4 feet. Here are the buoy observations for 8 a.m. Pacific Daylight Time. An offshore buoy 6 winds northwest at 6 knots, pressure 1025.6 millibars. An offshore buoy 59, winds north 14 knots, water temperature 62, pressure 1019.5 millibars, seas 5 feet, every 8 seconds. At Point Arena buoy, winds calm, water temperature 53, pressure 1017.2 millibars, seas 3 feet, every 16 seconds. At buoy 13 near Bodega Bay, winds calm, pressure 1016.3 millibars. At Point Reyes Wave Rider buoy, water temperature 58, seas 4 feet, every 15 seconds. At San Francisco Bar buoy, water temperature 57, seas 4 feet, every 15 seconds. At San Francisco buoy, winds south 4 knots, water temperature 55, pressure 1016.6 millibars, seas 3 feet, every 15 seconds. At Half Moon Bay buoy, winds southeast 2 knots, water temperature 57, pressure 1016.8 millibars, seas 3 feet, every 16 seconds. At Monterey Bay buoy, winds southeast 4 knots, water temperature 60, pressure 1016.7 millibars, seas 5 feet, every 15 seconds. At Pointer, Wave Rider buoy, water temperature 60, seas 4 feet, every 15 seconds. At Cape San Martin buoy, winds northeast 2 knots, water temperature 60, pressure 1017.2 millibars. Seas 4 feet, every 15 seconds. 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This broadcast originates from the National Weather Service office located in Monterey, California, and serves the South Bay and Monterey Bay Area, including the city of San Jose, Monterey, Salinas, and Santa Cruz. Synopsis for the Central California coast and bays, including the Monterey Bay, Greater Farallones, and Cordell Bank National Marine Sanctuaries, southerly breezes persist with a low south-southwesterly swell across most of the coastal waters. Fresh to strong north winds will develop in the northern outer waters towards Tuesday and Wednesday. The marine forecast for San Pablo Bay, Suisun Bay, the West Delta, and the San Francisco Bay north of the Bay Bridge. For today, southwest wind 5 to 10 knots, rising to 10 to 15 knots this afternoon. For tonight, southwest wind 10 to 15 knots. For Tuesday, southwest wind 5 to 10 knots, rising to 10 to 15 knots in the afternoon. The marine forecast for Monterey Bay. For today, light and variable winds, becoming southwest around 5 knots late this morning, veering to west this afternoon. Seas around 3 feet. Wave detail, northwest 2 feet at 9 seconds and south 2 feet at 15 seconds. Patchy dense fog early this morning. For tonight, west wind around 5 knots in the evening, becoming light and variable. Seas around 3 feet. Wave detail, west 2 feet at 10 seconds and southwest 2 feet at 14 seconds. Patchy fog. For Tuesday, west wind around 5 knots, rising to 5 to 10 knots in the afternoon.
seas around 3 feet. Wave detail, west 2 feet at 9 seconds and south 2 feet at 14 seconds. Patchy fog in the morning. The coastal waters forecast from Pigeon Point to Point Pinos out to 10 nautical miles. For today, south wind around 5 knots, veering to west this afternoon. Seas around 3 feet. Wave detail, northwest 2 feet at 8 seconds and south 2 feet at 15 seconds. Patchy dense fog early this morning. For tonight, northwest wind around 5 knots. Seas around 3 feet. Wave detail, west 2 feet at 9 seconds and south 2 feet at 14 seconds. Patchy fog after midnight. For Tuesday, west wind around 5 knots. Seas 3 to 4 feet. Wave detail, west 2 feet at 9 seconds and south 2 feet at 14 seconds. Patchy fog in the morning. The following is an important weather message from the National Weather Service. Issued at 05:01 a.m. Pacific Daylight Time. Coastal flood advisory remains in effect until 5 a.m. Pacific Daylight Time Wednesday. Beach hazard statement remains in effect through late Wednesday night. What? For the coastal flood advisory, up to 1.8 feet of inundation above ground level is possible in low-lying areas near shorelines and tidal waterways. For the beach hazard statement, increased risk of sneaker waves and strong rip currents expected. Where? Pacific Coast beaches. When, for the coastal flood advisory, until 5 a.m. Pacific Daylight Time Wednesday. For the beach hazard statement, through late Wednesday night. Impacts, high tide flooding of lots, parks, and roads with only isolated road closures expected. Dangerous swimming and surfing conditions and localized beach erosion can be expected. Sneaker waves can sweep across the shoreline without warning, pulling people into the sea from rocks, jetties and beaches. Additional details, at the San Francisco tidal gauge, high tide is expected to be 1.8 feet above normal 7.6 feet mean lower low water at 12:02 a.m. on Tuesday, and 1.7 feet above normal 7.5 feet mean lower low water at 12:56 a.m. on Wednesday. High tide varies up to 90 minutes earlier or later along the Pacific Coast and through the San Francisco Bay, respectively. If travel is required, allow extra time as some roads may be closed. Do not drive around barricades or through water of unknown depth. 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Remain out of the water to avoid hazardous surf and never turn your back on the ocean. Monitor local weather, surf and tide forecast at www.weather.gov/mtr. The following is an important weather message from the National Weather Service. Issued at 05:01 a.m. Pacific Daylight Time. Coastal flood advisory remains in effect until 5 a.m. Pacific Daylight Time Thursday. What? Up to 1.8 feet of inundation above ground level is possible in low-lying areas near shorelines and tidal waterways. Where? Low-lying bayshore regions along the San Francisco and San Pablo Bays. When? Until 5 a.m. Pacific Daylight Time Thursday. Impacts, flooding of lots, parks, and roads with only isolated road closures expected. Additional details, at the San Francisco tidal gauge, high tide is expected to be 1.8 feet above normal 7.6 feet mean lower low water at 12:02 a.m. on Tuesday, and 1.7 feet above normal 7.5 feet mean lower low water at 12:56 a.m. on Wednesday, 1.2 feet above normal 7.1 foot mean lower low water at 1:51 a.m. on Thursday. High tide varies up to 90 minutes earlier or later along the Pacific Coast and through the San Francisco Bay, respectively. If travel is required, allow extra time as some roads may be closed. Do not drive around barricades or through water of unknown depth. Take the necessary actions to protect flood-prone property. The area forecast for the Peninsula, North Bay, and East Bay. Coastal flood advisory in effect until 5 a.m. Pacific Daylight Time Thursday. Beach hazards.

effect through late Wednesday night. For today, partly cloudy in the morning, then becoming sunny. Highs in the mid-60s at the coast to the upper 80s inland. West winds up to 5 miles per hour, increasing to 5 to 15 miles per hour in the afternoon. For tonight, mostly clear until midnight, then becoming partly cloudy. Lows in the 50s. West winds 5 to 10 miles per hour. And on Tuesday, partly cloudy in the morning, then becoming mostly sunny. Highs in the mid-60s at the coast to the upper 80s inland. Southwest winds up to 5 miles per hour, becoming west 5 to 15 miles per hour in the afternoon. For Tuesday night, mostly clear until midnight, then becoming partly cloudy. Lows from the mid-50s to lower 60s. Southwest winds 5 to 15 miles per hour. For Wednesday, partly cloudy in the morning, then becoming mostly sunny. Highs in the mid-60s at the coast to the upper 80s inland. Southwest winds up to 5 miles per hour, increasing to 5 to 15 miles per hour in the afternoon. And on Wednesday night, mostly clear until midnight, then becoming partly cloudy. Lows in the 50s. Thursday through Juneteenth, partly cloudy. Highs 60s and 70s. Lows in the 50s. Friday night, mostly clear until midnight, then becoming partly cloudy. Lows in the 50s. Saturday, mostly cloudy in the morning, then becoming mostly sunny, partly cloudy. Lows in the 50s. Saturday, mostly cloudy in the morning, then becoming mostly sunny. Highs from the lower 60s to mid 70s. Saturday night, clear until midnight, then becoming partly cloudy. Lows in the 50s. Sunday, partly cloudy in the morning, then becoming mostly sunny. Highs 60s and 70s. High temperatures today and lows tonight for the selected cities: San Francisco, 67 and 56. San Francisco Airport, 72 and 56. Redwood City, 82 and 58. Oakland, 73 and 57. Fremont, 80 and 58. Concord, 87 and 56. Livermore, 87 and 58. San Rafael, 76 and 56. Santa Rosa, 81 and 51. Napa, 81 and 54. Fairfield, 86 and 57. These are the 8 a.m. Pacific Daylight Time observations for the San Francisco and Monterey Bay areas on Monday, June 15th. At San Francisco Airport, it was cloudy, temperature 60, dew point 54, relative humidity 80%, southwest wind at 6 miles an hour, pressure 30.01 inches and rising. At Oakland Airport, it was cloudy, temperature 59, dew point 55, relative humidity 87%, west wind at 7 miles an hour, pressure 30.02 inches and rising. At San Jose Airport, it was partly sunny, temperature 63, dew point 55, relative humidity 75%, southeast wind at 3 miles an hour, pressure 30.01 inches and rising. At Santa Rosa, it was cloudy, temperature 57, calm, pressure 30.01 and rising. At Concord, it was sunny, temperature 61, southwest wind at 6. At Livermore, it was partly sunny, temperature 59, northwest wind at 5. At Monterey, fog was reported, temperature 57, calm, pressure 30.04 and rising. At Salinas, it was cloudy, temperature 59, dew point 54, relative humidity 83%, east wind at 6. Here are some observations around California and western Nevada. It was sunny, with a temperature of 64 at Sacramento, 71 at Reno, and 55 at Truckee. Under sunny skies, South Lake Tahoe reported 59, Blue Canyon reported 73, and Mammoth Lakes reported 68. At Los Angeles, it was partly sunny, with a temperature of 67. At San Diego, it was cloudy, with a temperature of 69. Local temperature reports around San Francisco Bay for 8 a.m. Downtown San Francisco was 57 degrees. Oakland Museum was 58 degrees. Redwood City

then becoming sunny. Highs in the upper 70s by the bay, mid-80s to lower 90s inland. Light winds, becoming west 5 to 10 miles per hour in the afternoon. For Tuesday night, mostly clear. Lows from the mid-50s to lower 60s. West winds 5 to 10 miles per hour, becoming southwest after midnight. For Wednesday, mostly sunny in the morning, then becoming sunny. Highs in the upper 70s by the bay to the 80s inland. Southwest winds 5 to 10 miles per hour. And on Wednesday night, mostly clear until midnight, then becoming partly cloudy. Lows from the mid-50s to lower 60s. Thursday and Thursday night, mostly clear. Highs from the lower 70s to mid-80s, lows in the 50s. Juneteenth, partly cloudy in the morning, then becoming mostly sunny. Highs from the upper 60s to lower 80s for Friday night, mostly clear. Lows in the 50s for Saturday. Partly cloudy in the morning, then becoming mostly sunny. Highs from the 70s to lower 80s, and on Saturday night, mostly clear. Patchy fog, lows from the lower to mid 50s for Sunday. Partly cloudy in the morning, then becoming mostly sunny. Highs from the lower 70s to mid 80s, high temperatures today and lows tonight for the selected cities: San Jose, 83 and 60, Mountain View, 78 and 59, Morgan Hill, 90 and 58. The area forecast for the Monterey Bay and Salinas Valley. Coastal flood advisory in effect until 5 a.m. Pacific Daylight Time Wednesday. Beach hazards statement in effect through late Wednesday night for today. Partly cloudy in the morning, then becoming mostly sunny. Highs in the upper 60s at the coast to the upper 80s inland. West winds up to 5 miles per hour, increasing to 5 to 15 miles per hour in the afternoon. For tonight, partly cloudy. Lows in the upper 50s. West winds up to 5 miles per hour. And on Tuesday, partly cloudy in the morning, then becoming mostly sunny. Highs around 70 at the coast to the upper 80s inland. Light winds, becoming west 5 to 10 miles per hour in the afternoon. For Tuesday night, partly cloudy. Patchy fog after midnight. Lows in the upper 50s. West winds 5 to 10 miles per hour. For Wednesday, partly cloudy in the morning, then becoming mostly sunny. Highs around 70 at the coast of the mid-80s inland. Light winds, becoming west 5 to 15 miles per hour in the afternoon. And on Wednesday night, partly cloudy until midnight, then becoming mostly cloudy. Patchy fog. Lows in the 50s. Thursday and Thursday night, partly cloudy. Highs from the upper 60s to lower 80s, lows in the 50s. Juneteenth, mostly cloudy in the morning, then becoming partly cloudy. Highs from the 60s to mid-70s Friday night and Saturday, partly cloudy. Patchy fog, lows from the upper 40s to mid-50s, highs 60s and 70s for Saturday night, clear until midnight, then becoming partly cloudy. Patchy fog, lows from the upper 40s to mid-50s for Sunday. Mostly cloudy in the morning, then becoming mostly sunny. Patchy fog, highs from the mid-60s to lower 80s, high temperatures today and lows tonight for the selected cities: Santa Cruz, 74 and 55, Monterey, 69 and 57, Salinas, 71 and 58, Hollister, 81 and 55, King City, 87 and 57. The weather overview for the Bay Area and Central Coast: minor coastal flooding due to higher than normal high tides anticipated across low-lying coastal areas. Hazardous beach conditions through Thursday morning with increased risk of sneaker waves and strong rip currents. Minor to locally moderate heat risk through the middle of the week with seasonable June temperatures. The extended forecast for the Bay Area and Central Coast: Thursday and Thursday night, partly cloudy. Highs 55 to 85. Lows 50 to 60. Juneteenth and Friday night, partly cloudy. Patchy fog after midnight. Highs 55 to 80. Lows 50 to 60. Saturday and Saturday night, partly cloudy. Patchy fog after midnight. Highs 55 to 80.

lows 50 to 55. Sunday and Sunday night, partly cloudy. Patchy fog in the morning. Patchy fog after midnight. Highs 55 to 85. Lows 50 to 55. Monday and Monday night, partly cloudy. High 60 to 85. Lows 50 to 60. Sunrise, sunset, and tidal information for the San Francisco Bay Area for Monday, June 15th. The sunrise today, 5:48 a.m. The sunset tonight, 8:32 p.m. Tidal data at the Golden Gate for today. Low tide, 6:18 a.m. at -191 feet. High tide, 1:45 p.m. at 4.85 feet. Low tide, 5:53 p.m. at 3.4 feet. Here are the buoy observations for 8 a.m. Pacific Daylight Time. An offshore buoy 6 winds northwest at 6 knots, pressure 1,025.6 millibars. An offshore buoy 59, winds north 14 knots, water temperature 62, pressure 1,019.5 millibars, seas 5 feet, every 8 seconds. At Point Arena buoy, winds calm, water temperature 53, pressure 1,017.2 millibars, seas 3 feet, every 16 seconds. At buoy 13 near Bodega Bay, winds calm, pressure 1,016.3 millibars. At Point Reyes Wave Rider buoy, water temperature 58, seas 4 feet, every 15 seconds. At San Francisco Bar buoy, water temperature 57, seas 4 feet, every 15 seconds. At San Francisco buoy, winds south 4 knots, water temperature 55, pressure 1,016.6 millibars, seas 3 feet, every 15 seconds. At Half Moon Bay buoy, winds southeast 2 knots, water temperature 57, pressure 1,016.8 millibars, seas 3 feet, every 16 seconds. At Monterey Bay buoy, winds southeast 4 knots, water temperature 60, pressure 1,016.7 millibars, seas 5 feet, every 15 seconds. At Point Sur, Wave Rider buoy, water temperature 60, seas 4 feet, every 15 seconds. At Cape San Martin buoy, winds northeast 2 knots, water temperature 60, pressure 1,017.2 millibars. Seas 4 feet, every 15 seconds. Synopsis for the Central California coast and bays, including the Monterey Bay, Greater Farallones, and Cordell Bank National Marine Sanctuaries. Southerly breezes persist today, transitioning to northerly this afternoon into the night with a low south-southwesterly swell across most of the coastal waters. Winds will shift back to southerly tomorrow afternoon for the southern outer waters. Fresh to strong north winds will develop in the northern outer waters tomorrow and Wednesday. The marine forecast for San Pablo Bay, Suisun Bay, the West Delta, and the San Francisco Bay north of the Bay Bridge. For today, southwest wind 5 to 10 knots, rising to 10 to 15 knots this afternoon. For tonight, southwest wind 10 to 15 knots. For Tuesday, southwest wind 5 to 10 knots, rising to 10 to 15 knots in the afternoon. The marine forecast for Monterey Bay. For today, light and variable winds, becoming southwest around 5 knots late this morning, veering to west this afternoon. Seas around 3 feet. Wave detail, northwest 2 feet at 9 seconds and south 2 feet at 15 seconds. Patchy dense fog early this morning. For tonight, west wind around 5 knots in the evening, becoming light and variable. Seas around 3 feet. Wave detail, west 2 feet at 10 seconds and southwest 2 feet at 14 seconds. Patchy fog. For Tuesday, west wind around 5 knots, rising to 5 to 10 knots in the afternoon. Seas around 3 feet. Wave detail, west 2 feet at 9 seconds and south 2 feet at 14 seconds. Patchy fog in the morning. The coastal waters forecast from Pigeon Point to Point Pinos out to 10 nautical miles. For today, south wind around 5 knots, veering to west this afternoon. Seas around 3 feet. Wave detail, northwest 2 feet at 8 seconds and south 2 feet at

15 seconds. Patchy, dense fog early this morning. For tonight, northwest wind around 5 knots. Seas around 3 feet. Wave detail, west 2 feet at 9 seconds and south 2 feet at 14 seconds. Patchy fog after midnight. For Tuesday, west wind around 5 knots. Seas 3 to 4 feet. Wave detail, west 2 feet at 9 seconds and south 2 feet at 14 seconds. Patchy fog in the morning. The following is an important weather message from the National Weather Service. Issued at 05:01 a.m. Pacific Daylight Time. Coastal flood advisory remains in effect until 5 a.m. Pacific Daylight Time Wednesday. Beach hazards statement remains in effect through late Wednesday night. For the coastal flood advisory, up to 1.8 feet of inundation above ground level is possible in low-lying areas near shorelines and tidal waterways. For the beach hazard statement, increased risk of sneaker waves and strong rip currents expected. Where, Pacific Coast beaches. When, for the coastal flood advisory, until 5 a.m. Pacific Daylight Time Wednesday. For the beach hazard statement, through late Wednesday night. Impacts, high tide flooding of lots, parks, and roads with only isolated road closures expected. Dangerous swimming and surfing conditions and localized beach erosion can be expected. Sneaker waves can sweep across the shoreline without warning, pulling people into the sea from rocks, jetties and beaches. Additional details, at the San Francisco tidal gauge, high tide is expected to be 1.8 feet above normal 7.6 feet mean lower low water at 12:02 a.m. on Tuesday, and 1.7 feet above normal 7.5 feet mean lower low water at 12:56 a.m. on Wednesday. High tide varies up to 90 minutes earlier or later along the Pacific Coast and through the San Francisco Bay, respectively. If travel is required, allow extra time as some roads may be closed. Do not drive around barricades or through water of unknown depth. 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Stay off of jetties, piers, rocks, and other waterside infrastructure. Remain out of the water to avoid hazardous surf and never turn your back on the ocean. Monitor local weather, surf and tide forecast at www.weather.gov/mtr. The following is an important weather message from the National Weather Service. Issued at 05:01 a.m. Pacific Daylight Time. Coastal flood advisory remains in effect until 5 a.m. Pacific Daylight Time Thursday. Up to 1.8 feet of inundation above ground level is possible in low-lying areas near shorelines and tidal waterways. Where, low-lying bayshore regions along the San Francisco and San Pablo Bays. When, until 5 a.m. Pacific Daylight Time Thursday. Impacts, flooding of lots, parks, and roads with only isolated road closures expected. Additional details, at the San Francisco tidal gauge, high tide is expected to be 1.8 feet above normal 7.6 feet mean lower low water at 12:02 a.m. on Tuesday, and 1.7 feet above normal 7.5 feet mean lower low water at 12:56 a.m. on Wednesday, 1.2 feet above normal 7.1 foot mean lower low water at 1:51 a.m. on Thursday. High tide varies up to 90 minutes earlier or later along the Pacific Coast and through the San Francisco Bay, respectively. If travel is required, allow extra time as some roads may be closed. Do not drive around barricades or through water of unknown depth. Take the necessary actions to protect flood-prone property. The area forecast for the Peninsula, North Bay, and East Bay. Coastal flood advisory in effect until 5 a.m. Pacific Daylight Time Thursday. Beach hazards statement in effect through late Wednesday night, for today. Partly cloudy in the morning then becoming sunny. Highs in the mid-60s at the coast to the upper 80s inland. West winds up to 5 miles per hour increasing to 5 to 15 miles per hour in the afternoon. For tonight, mostly clear until midnight then becoming partly cloudy. Lows in the 50s. West winds 5 to 10 miles per hour. And on Tuesday,

partly cloudy in the morning, then becoming mostly sunny. Highs in the mid-60s at the coast to the upper 80s inland. Southwest winds up to 5 miles per hour, becoming west 5 to 15 miles per hour in the afternoon. For Tuesday night, mostly clear until midnight, then becoming partly cloudy. Lows from the mid-50s to lower 60s. Southwest winds 5 to 15 miles per hour. For Wednesday, partly cloudy in the morning, then becoming mostly sunny. Highs in the mid-60s at the coast to the upper 80s inland. Southwest winds up to 5 miles per hour, increasing to 5 to 15 miles per hour in the afternoon. And on Wednesday night, mostly clear until midnight, then becoming partly cloudy. Lows in the 50s. Thursday through Juneteenth, partly cloudy. Highs 60s and 70s. Lows in the 50s. Friday night, mostly clear until midnight, then becoming partly cloudy. Lows in the 50s. Saturday, mostly cloudy in the morning, then becoming mostly sunny. Highs from the lower 60s to mid 70s. Saturday night, clear until midnight, then becoming partly cloudy. Lows in the 50s. Sunday, partly cloudy in the morning, then becoming mostly sunny. Highs 60s and 70s. High temperatures today and lows tonight for the selected cities: San Francisco, 67 and 56, San Francisco Airport, 72 and 56, Redwood City, 82 and 58, Oakland, 73 and 57, Fremont, 80 and 58, Concord, 87 and 56, Livermore, 87 and 58, San Rafael, 76 and 56, Santa Rosa, 81 and 51, Napa, 81 and 54, Fairfield, 86 and 57. 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This broadcast originates from the National Weather Service office located in Monterey, California, and serves the South Bay and Monterey Bay Area, including the city of San Jose, Monterey, Salinas, and Santa Cruz. These are the 8 a.m. Pacific Daylight Time observations for the San Francisco and Monterey Bay Areas on Monday, June 15th. At San Francisco Airport, it was cloudy, temperature 60, dew point 54, relative humidity 80%, southwest wind at 6 miles an hour, pressure 30.01 inches and rising. At Oakland Airport, it was cloudy, temperature 59, dew point 55, relative humidity 87%, west wind at 7 miles an hour, pressure 30.02 inches and rising. At San Jose Airport, it was partly sunny, temperature 63, dew point 55, relative humidity 75%, southeast wind at 3 miles an hour, pressure 30.01 inches and rising. At Santa Rosa, it was cloudy, temperature 57, calm, pressure 30.01 and rising. At Concord, it was sunny, temperature 61, southwest wind at 6. At Livermore, it was partly sunny, temperature 59, northwest wind at 5. At Monterey, fog was reported, temperature 57, calm, pressure 30.04 and rising. At Salinas, it was cloudy, temperature 59, dew point 54, relative humidity 83%, east wind at 6. Here are some observations around California and western Nevada. It was sunny, with a temperature of 64 at Sacramento, 71 at Reno, and 55 at Truckee. Under sunny skies, South Lake Tahoe reported 59, Blue Canyon reported 73, and Mammoth Lakes reported 68. At Los Angeles, it was partly sunny, with a temperature of 67. At San Diego, it was cloudy, with a temperature of 69. Local temperature reports around San Francisco Bay for 8 a.m. Downtown San Francisco was 57 degrees. Oakland Museum was 58 degrees. Redwood City was 62 degrees. San Rafael was 58 degrees. The area forecast for the South Bay, including the San Jose metro area and the Santa Clara Valley. Coastal
flood advisory in effect until 5 a.m. Pacific Daylight Time Thursday. For today, partly cloudy in the morning, then becoming sunny. Highs in the upper 70s by the bay, mid-80s to lower 90s inland. Northwest winds 5 to 10 miles per hour. For tonight, mostly clear. Lows from the mid-50s to lower 60s. Northwest winds 5 to 10 miles per hour. And on Tuesday, partly cloudy in the morning, then becoming sunny. Highs in the upper 70s by the bay, mid-80s to lower 90s inland. Light winds, becoming west 5 to 10 miles per hour in the afternoon. For Tuesday night, mostly clear. Lows from the mid-50s to lower 60s. West winds 5 to 10 miles per hour, becoming southwest after midnight. For Wednesday, mostly sunny in the morning, then becoming sunny. Highs in the upper 70s by the bay to the 80s inland. Southwest winds 5 to 10 miles per hour. And on Wednesday night, mostly clear until midnight, then becoming partly cloudy. Lows from the mid-50s to lower 60s. Thursday and Thursday night, mostly clear. Highs from the lower 70s to mid-80s, lows in the 50s. Juneteenth, partly cloudy in the morning, then becoming mostly sunny. Highs from the upper 60s to lower 80s for Friday night, mostly clear. Lows in the 50s for Saturday. Partly cloudy in the morning, then becoming mostly sunny. Highs from the 70s to lower 80s, and on Saturday night, mostly clear. Patchy fog, lows from the lower to mid 50s for Sunday. Partly cloudy in the morning, then becoming mostly sunny. Highs from the lower 70s to mid 80s. High temperatures today and lows tonight for the selected cities: San Jose, 83 and 60, Mountain View, 78 and 59, Morgan Hill, 90 and 58. The area forecast for the Monterey Bay and Salinas Valley: coastal flood advisory in effect until 5 a.m. Pacific Daylight Time Wednesday. Beach hazard statement in effect through late Wednesday night. For today, partly cloudy in the morning, then becoming mostly sunny. Highs in the upper 60s at the coast to the upper 80s inland. West winds up to 5 miles per hour, increasing to 5 to 15 miles per hour in the afternoon. For tonight, partly cloudy. Lows in the upper 50s. West winds up to 5 miles per hour. And on Tuesday, partly cloudy in the morning, then becoming mostly sunny. Highs around 70 at the coast to the upper 80s inland. Light winds, becoming west 5 to 10 miles per hour in the afternoon. For Tuesday night, partly cloudy. Patchy fog after midnight. Lows in the upper 50s. West winds 5 to 10 miles per hour. For Wednesday, partly cloudy in the morning, then becoming mostly sunny. Highs around 70 at the coast of the mid-80s inland. Light winds, becoming west 5 to 15 miles per hour in the afternoon. And on Wednesday night, partly cloudy until midnight, then becoming mostly cloudy. Patchy fog. Lows in the 50s. Thursday and Thursday night, partly cloudy. Highs from the upper 60s to lower 80s, lows in the 50s. Juneteenth, mostly cloudy in the morning, then becoming partly cloudy. Highs from the 60s to mid 70s Friday night and Saturday, partly cloudy. Patchy fog, lows from the upper 40s to mid 50s, highs 60s and 70s for Saturday night, clear until midnight, then becoming partly cloudy. Patchy fog, lows from the upper 40s to mid 50s for Sunday. Mostly cloudy in the morning, then becoming mostly sunny. Patchy fog, highs from the mid-60s to lower 80s. High temperatures today and lows tonight for the selected cities: Santa Cruz, 74 and 55, Monterey, 69 and 57, Salinas, 71 and 58, Hollister, 81 and 55, King City, 87 and 57. The weather overview for the Bay Area and Central Coast: minor coastal flooding due to higher than normal high tides anticipated across low-lying coastal areas. Hazardous beach conditions through Thursday morning with increased risk of sneaker waves and strong currents. Minor to locally moderate heat risk through the middle of the week with seasonable June temperatures.

The extended forecast for the Bay Area and Central Coast, Thursday and Thursday night, partly cloudy. Highs 55 to 85. Lows 50 to 60. Juneteenth and Friday night, partly cloudy. Patchy fog after midnight. Highs 55 to 80. Lows 50 to 60. Saturday and Saturday night, partly cloudy. Patchy fog after midnight. Highs 55 to 80. Lows 50 to 55. Sunday and Sunday night, partly cloudy. Patchy fog in the morning. Patchy fog after midnight. Highs 55 to 85. Lows 50 to 55. Monday and Monday night, partly cloudy. High 60 to 85. Lows 50 to 60. Sunrise, sunset, and tidal information for the San Francisco Bay Area for Monday, June 15th. The sunrise today, 5:48 a.m. The sunset tonight, 8:32 p.m. Tidal data at the Golden Gate for today. Low tide, 6:18 a.m. at -191 feet. High tide, 1:45 p.m. at 4.85 feet. Low tide, 5:53 p.m. at 3.4 feet. Here are the buoy observations for 9 a.m. Pacific Daylight Time. An offshore buoy 6 winds northwest at 6 knots, pressure 1,026.2 millibars. An offshore buoy 59 winds north at 16 knots, water temperature 62, pressure 1,019.9 millibars. At buoy 14 near Point Arena, winds northwest at 4 knots, water temperature 53, pressure 1,017.4 millibars. At buoy 13 near Bodega Bay, winds east at 2 knots, pressure 1,016.9 millibars. At Point Reyes, wave rider buoy, water temperature 58, seas 4 feet, every 14 seconds. At San Francisco Bar buoy, water temperature 58, seas 4 feet, every 15 seconds. At San Francisco buoy, winds south 4 knots, water temperature 54, pressure 1,016.8 millibars, seas 3 feet, every 13 seconds. At Half Moon Bay buoy, wind southeast 2 knots, water temperature 56, pressure 1,017.2 millibars, seas 3 feet, every 14 seconds. At Monterey buoy, wind south at 4 knots, water temperature 60, pressure 1,016.9 millibars. At Pointer, wave rider buoy, water temperature 60, seas 5 feet, every 15 seconds. At Cape San Martin buoy, wind south at 2 knots, water temperature 60, pressure 1,017.2 millibars. Synopsis for the Central California coast and bays, including the Monterey Bay, Greater Farallones, and Cordell Bank National Marine Sanctuaries. Southerly breezes persist today, transitioning to northerly this afternoon into the night with a low south-southwesterly swell across most of the coastal waters. Winds will shift back to southerly tomorrow afternoon for the southern outer waters. Fresh to strong north winds will develop in the northern outer waters tomorrow and Wednesday. The marine forecast for San Pablo Bay, Suisun Bay, the West Delta, and the San Francisco Bay north of the Bay Bridge. For today, southwest wind 5 to 10 knots, rising to 10 to 15 knots this afternoon. For tonight, southwest wind 10 to 15 knots. For Tuesday, southwest wind 5 to 10 knots, rising to 10 to 15 knots in the afternoon. The marine forecast for Monterey Bay. For today, light and variable winds, becoming southwest around 5 knots late this morning, veering to west this afternoon. Seas around 3 feet. Wave detail, northwest 2 feet at 9 seconds and south 2 feet at 15 seconds. Patchy dense fog early this morning. For tonight, west wind around 5 knots in the evening, becoming light and variable. Seas around 3 feet. Wave detail, west 2 feet at 10 seconds and southwest 2 feet at 14 seconds. Patchy fog. For Tuesday, west wind around 5 knots, rising to 5 to 10 knots in the afternoon. Seas around 3 feet. Wave detail, west 2 feet at 9 seconds and south 2 feet at 14 seconds.

patchy fog in the morning. The coastal waters forecast from Pigeon Point to Point Pinos out to 10 nautical miles. For today, south wind around 5 knots, veering to west this afternoon. Seas around 3 feet. Wave detail, northwest 2 feet at 8 seconds and south 2 feet at 15 seconds. Patchy dense fog early this morning. For tonight, northwest wind around 5 knots. Seas around 3 feet. Wave detail, west 2 feet at 9 seconds and south 2 feet at 14 seconds. Patchy fog after midnight. For Tuesday, west wind around 5 knots. Seas 3 to 4 feet. Wave detail, west 2 feet at 9 seconds and south 2 feet at 14 seconds. Patchy fog in the morning. The following is an important weather message from the National Weather Service. Issued at 05:01 a.m. Pacific Daylight Time. Coastal flood advisory remains in effect until 5 a.m. Pacific Daylight Time Wednesday. Beach hazards statement remains in effect through late Wednesday night. What? For the coastal flood advisory, up to 1.8 feet of inundation above ground level is possible in low-lying areas near shorelines and tidal waterways. For the beach hazard statement, increased risk of sneaker waves and strong rip currents expected. Where? Pacific Coast beaches. When? For the coastal flood advisory, until 5 a.m. Pacific Daylight Time Wednesday. For the beach hazard statement, through late Wednesday night. Impacts, high tide flooding of lots, parks, and roads with only isolated road closures expected. Dangerous swimming and surfing conditions and localized beach erosion can be expected. Sneaker waves can sweep across the shoreline without warning, pulling people into the sea from rocks, jetties and beaches. Additional details, at the San Francisco tidal gauge, high tide is expected to be 1.8 feet above normal 7.6 feet mean lower low water at 12:02 a.m. on Tuesday, and 1.7 feet above normal 7.5 feet mean lower low water at 12:56 a.m. on Wednesday. High tide varies up to 90 minutes earlier or later along the Pacific Coast and through the San Francisco Bay, respectively. If travel is required, allow extra time as some roads may be closed. Do not drive around barricades or through water of unknown depth. 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Remain out of the water to avoid hazardous surf and never turn your back on the ocean. Monitor local weather, surf and tide forecast at www.weather.gov/mtr. The following is an important weather message from the National Weather Service. Issued at 05:01 a.m. Pacific Daylight Time. Coastal flood advisory remains in effect until 5 a.m. Pacific Daylight Time Thursday. What? Up to 1.8 feet of inundation above ground level is possible in low-lying areas near shorelines and tidal waterways. Where? Low-lying bayshore regions along the San Francisco and San Pablo Bays. When? Until 5 a.m. Pacific Daylight Time Thursday. Impacts, flooding of lots, parks, and roads with only isolated road closures expected. Additional details, at the San Francisco tidal gauge, high tide is expected to be 1.8 feet above normal 7.6 feet mean lower low water at 12:02 a.m. on Tuesday, and 1.7 feet above normal 7.5 feet mean lower low water at 12:56 a.m. on Wednesday, 1.2 feet above normal 7.1 foot mean lower low water at 1:51 a.m. on Thursday. High tide varies up to 90 minutes earlier or later along the Pacific Coast and through the San Francisco Bay, respectively. If travel is required, allow extra time as some roads may be closed. Do not drive around barricades or through water of unknown depth. Take the necessary actions to protect flood-prone property. The area forecast for the Peninsula, North Bay, and East Bay. Coastal flood advisory in effect until 5 a.m. Pacific Daylight Time Thursday. Beach hazards statement in effect through late Wednesday night. For today, partly cloudy in the morning then becoming sunny. Highs in the

mid-60s at the coast to the upper 80s inland. West winds up to 5 miles per hour, increasing to 5 to 15 miles per hour in the afternoon. For tonight, mostly clear until midnight, then becoming partly cloudy. Lows in the 50s. West winds 5 to 10 miles per hour. And on Tuesday, partly cloudy in the morning, then becoming mostly sunny. Highs in the mid-60s at the coast to the upper 80s inland. Southwest winds up to 5 miles per hour, becoming west 5 to 15 miles per hour in the afternoon. For Tuesday night, mostly clear until midnight, then becoming partly cloudy. Lows from the mid-50s to lower 60s. Southwest winds 5 to 15 miles per hour. For Wednesday, partly cloudy in the morning, then becoming mostly sunny. Highs in the mid-60s at the coast to the upper 80s inland. Southwest winds up to 5 miles per hour, increasing to 5 to 15 miles per hour in the afternoon. And on Wednesday night, mostly clear until midnight, then becoming partly cloudy. Lows in the 50s. Thursday through Juneteenth, partly cloudy. Highs 60s and 70s. Lows in the 50s. Friday night, mostly clear until midnight, then becoming partly cloudy. Lows in the 50s. Saturday, mostly cloudy in the morning, then becoming mostly sunny. Highs from the lower 60s to mid-70s. Saturday night, clear until midnight, then becoming partly cloudy. Lows in the 50s. Sunday, partly cloudy in the morning, then becoming mostly sunny. Highs 60s and 70s. High temperatures today and lows tonight for the selected cities: San Francisco, 67 and 56, San Francisco Airport, 72 and 56, Redwood City, 82 and 58, Oakland, 73 and 57, Fremont, 80 and 58, Concord, 87 and 56, Livermore, 87 and 58, San Rafael, 76 and 56, Santa Rosa, 81 and 51, Napa, 81 and 54, Fairfield, 86 and 57. These are the 9 a.m. Pacific Daylight Time observations for the San Francisco and Monterey Bay areas on Monday, June 15th. At San Francisco Airport, it was partly sunny, temperature 62, dew point 55, relative humidity 77%, variable wind at 5 miles an hour, pressure 30.02 inches and rising. At Oakland Airport, it was cloudy, temperature 61, dew point 55, relative humidity 81%, west wind at 6 miles an hour, pressure 30.03 inches and rising. At San Jose Airport, it was mostly sunny, temperature 65, dew point 55, relative humidity 70%, calm, pressure 30.01 inches and steady. At Santa Rosa, it was cloudy, temperature 58, calm, pressure 30.02 and rising. At Concord, it was sunny, temperature 65, southwest wind at 6. At Livermore, it was sunny, temperature 63, variable wind at 5. At Monterey, fog was reported, temperature 58, calm, pressure 30.04 and steady. At Salinas, it was cloudy, temperature 60, dew point 54, relative humidity 80%, calm. Here are some observations around California and western Nevada. It was sunny, with a temperature of 68 at Sacramento, 76 at Reno, and 64 at Truckee. Under sunny skies, South Lake Tahoe reported 70, Blue Canyon reported 77, and Mammoth Lakes reported 72. It was partly sunny, with a temperature of 67 at Los Angeles, and 69 at San Diego. Local temperature reports around San Francisco Bay for 9 a.m. Downtown San Francisco was 58 degrees. Oakland Museum was 59 degrees. Redwood City was 63 degrees. San Rafael was 59 degrees. The area forecast for the South Bay, including the San Jose metro area and the Santa Clara Valley. Coastal flood advisory in effect until 5 a.m. Pacific Daylight Time Thursday. For today, partly cloudy in the morning, then becoming sunny.

highs in the upper 70s by the bay, mid-80s to lower 90s inland. Northwest winds 5 to 10 miles per hour. For tonight, mostly clear. Lows from the mid-50s to lower 60s. Northwest winds 5 to 10 miles per hour. And on Tuesday, partly cloudy in the morning, then becoming sunny. Highs in the upper 70s by the bay, mid-80s to lower 90s inland. Light winds, becoming west 5 to 10 miles per hour in the afternoon. For Tuesday night, mostly clear. Lows from the mid-50s to lower 60s. West winds 5 to 10 miles per hour, becoming southwest after midnight. For Wednesday, mostly sunny in the morning, then becoming sunny. Highs in the upper 70s by the bay to the 80s inland. Southwest winds 5 to 10 miles per hour. And on Wednesday night, mostly clear until midnight, then becoming partly cloudy. Lows from the mid-50s to lower 60s. Thursday and Thursday night, mostly clear. Highs from the lower 70s to mid-80s, lows in the 50s. Juneteenth, partly cloudy in the morning, then becoming mostly sunny. Highs from the upper 60s to lower 80s for Friday night, mostly clear. Lows in the 50s for Saturday. Partly cloudy in the morning, then becoming mostly sunny. Highs from the 70s to lower 80s, and on Saturday night, mostly clear. Patchy fog, lows from the lower to mid 50s for Sunday. Partly cloudy in the morning, then becoming mostly sunny. Highs from the lower 70s to mid 80s, high temperatures today and lows tonight for the selected cities: San Jose, 83 and 60, Mountain View, 78 and 59, Morgan Hill, 90 and 58. The area forecast for the Monterey Bay and Salinas Valley. Coastal flood advisory in effect until 5 a.m. Pacific Daylight Time Wednesday. Beach hazard statement in effect through late Wednesday night. For today, partly cloudy in the morning, then becoming mostly sunny. Highs in the upper 60s at the coast to the upper 80s inland. West winds up to 5 miles per hour, increasing to 5 to 15 miles per hour in the afternoon. For tonight, partly cloudy. Lows in the upper 50s. West winds up to 5 miles per hour. And on Tuesday, partly cloudy in the morning, then becoming mostly sunny. Highs around 70 at the coast to the upper 80s inland. Light winds, becoming west 5 to 10 miles per hour in the afternoon. For Tuesday night, partly cloudy. Patchy fog after midnight. Lows in the upper 50s. West winds 5 to 10 miles per hour. For Wednesday, partly cloudy in the morning, then becoming mostly sunny. Highs around 70 at the coast of the mid-80s inland. Light winds, becoming west 5 to 15 miles per hour in the afternoon. And on Wednesday night, partly cloudy until midnight, then becoming mostly cloudy. Patchy fog. Lows in the 50s. Thursday and Thursday night, partly cloudy. Highs from the upper 60s to lower 80s, lows in the 50s. Juneteenth, mostly cloudy in the morning, then becoming partly cloudy. Highs from the 60s to mid 70s Friday night and Saturday, partly cloudy. Patchy fog, lows from the upper 40s to mid 50s, highs 60s and 70s for Saturday night, clear until midnight, then becoming partly cloudy. Patchy fog, lows from the upper 40s to mid 50s for Sunday. Mostly cloudy in the morning, then becoming mostly sunny. Patchy fog, highs from the mid-60s to lower 80s, high temperatures today and lows tonight for the selected cities: Santa Cruz, 74 and 55, Monterey, 69 and 57, Salinas, 71 and 58, Hollister, 81 and 55, King City, 87 and 57. The weather overview for the Bay Area and Central Coast: minor coastal flooding due to higher than normal high tides anticipated across low-lying coastal areas. Hazardous beach conditions through Thursday morning with increased risk of sneaker waves and strong currents. Minor to locally moderate heat risk through the middle of the week with seasonable June temperatures. The extended forecast for the Bay Area and Central Coast: Thursday and Thursday night, partly cloudy. Highs 55 to 85,

lows 50 to 60. Juneteenth and Friday night, partly cloudy. Patchy fog after midnight. Highs 55 to 80. Lows 50 to 60. Saturday and Saturday night, partly cloudy. Patchy fog after midnight. Highs 55 to 80. Lows 50 to 55. Sunday and Sunday night, partly cloudy. Patchy fog in the morning. Patchy fog after midnight. Highs 55 to 85. Lows 50 to 55. Monday and Monday night, partly cloudy. High 60 to 85. Lows 50 to 60. Sunrise, sunset, and tidal information for the San Francisco Bay Area for Monday, June 15th. The sunrise today, 5:48 a.m. The sunset tonight, 8:32 p.m. Tidal data at the Golden Gate for today. Low tide, 6:18 a.m. at -191 feet. High tide, 1:45 p.m. at 4.85 feet. Low tide, 5:53 p.m. at 3.4 feet. Here are the buoy observations for 9 a.m. Pacific Daylight Time. An offshore buoy 6 winds northwest at 6 knots, pressure 1,026.3 millibars. An offshore buoy 59, winds north 14 knots, water temperature 62, pressure 1,020.0 millibars, seas 3 feet, every 15 seconds. At buoy 14 near Point Arena, winds northwest at 4 knots, water temperature 53, pressure 1,017.4 millibars. At buoy 13 near Bodega Bay, winds east at 2 knots, pressure 1,016.9 millibars. At Point Reyes Wave Rider buoy, water temperature 58, seas 4 feet, every 15 seconds. At San Francisco Bar buoy, water temperature 58, seas 4 feet, every 15 seconds. At San Francisco Bay, wind south 4 knots, water temperature 54, pressure 1,016.8 millibars, seas 3 feet, every 13 seconds. At Half Moon Bay buoy, wind southeast 2 knots, water temperature 56, pressure 1,017.2 millibars, seas 3 feet, every 14 seconds. At Monterey Bay buoy, wind southeast 2 knots, water temperature 60, pressure 1,016.9 millibars, seas 4 feet, every 15 seconds. At Pointzer, Wave Rider buoy, water temperature 60, seas 5 feet, every 15 seconds. At Cape San Martin buoy, wind south at 2 knots, water temperature 60, pressure 1,017.2 millibars. 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This broadcast originates from the National Weather Service office located in Monterey, California, and serves the South Bay and Monterey Bay Area, including the cities of San Jose, Monterey, Salinas, and Santa Cruz. Synopsis for the Central California coast and bays, including the Monterey Bay, Greater Farallones, and Cordell Bank National Marine Sanctuaries. Southerly breezes persist today, transitioning to northerly this afternoon into the night with a low south-southwesterly swell across most of the coastal waters. Winds will shift back to southerly tomorrow afternoon for the southern outer waters. Fresh to strong north winds will develop in the northern outer waters tomorrow and Wednesday. The marine forecast for San Pablo Bay, Suisun Bay, the West Delta, and the San Francisco Bay north of the Bay Bridge. For today, southwest wind 5 to 10 knots, rising to 10 to 15 knots this afternoon. For tonight, southwest wind 10 to 15 knots. For Tuesday, southwest wind 5 to 10 knots, rising to 10 to 15 knots in the afternoon. The marine forecast for Monterey Bay. For today, light and variable winds, becoming southwest around 5 knots late this morning, veering to west this afternoon. Seas around 3 feet. Wave detail, northwest 2 feet at 9 seconds and south 2 feet at 15 seconds. Patchy dense fog early this morning. For tonight, west wind around 5 knots in the evening, becoming light and variable. Seas around 3 feet.
Way detail, west 2 feet at 10 seconds and southwest 2 feet at 14 seconds. Patchy fog. For Tuesday, west wind around 5 knots, rising to 5 to 10 knots in the afternoon. Seas around 3 feet. Wave detail, west 2 feet at 9 seconds and south 2 feet at 14 seconds. Patchy fog in the morning. The coastal waters forecast from Pigeon Point to Point Pinos out to 10 nautical miles. For today, south wind around 5 knots, veering to west this afternoon. Seas around 3 feet. Wave detail, northwest 2 feet at 8 seconds and south 2 feet at 15 seconds. Patchy dense fog early this morning. For tonight, northwest wind around 5 knots. Seas around 3 feet. Wave detail, west 2 feet at 9 seconds and south 2 feet at 14 seconds. Patchy fog after midnight. For Tuesday, west wind around 5 knots. Seas 3 to 4 feet. Wave detail, west 2 feet at 9 seconds and south 2 feet at 14 seconds. Patchy fog in the morning. The following is an important weather message from the National Weather Service. Issued at 05:01 a.m. Pacific Daylight Time. Coastal flood advisory remains in effect until 5 a.m. Pacific Daylight Time Wednesday. Beach hazards statement remains in effect through late Wednesday night. What? For the coastal flood advisory, up to 1.8 feet of inundation above ground level is possible in low-lying areas near shorelines and tidal waterways. For the beach hazard statement, increased risk of sneaker waves and strong rip currents expected. Where? Pacific Coast beaches. When? For the coastal flood advisory, until 5 a.m. Pacific Daylight Time Wednesday. For the beach hazard statement, through late Wednesday night. Impacts, high tide flooding of lots, parks, and roads with only isolated road closures expected. Dangerous swimming and surfing conditions and localized beach erosion can be expected. Sneaker waves can sweep across the shoreline without warning, pulling people into the sea from rocks, jetties and beaches. Additional details, at the San Francisco tidal gauge, high tide is expected to be 1.8 feet above normal 7.6 feet mean lower low water at 12:02 a.m. on Tuesday, and 1.7 feet above normal 7.5 feet mean lower low water at 12:56 a.m. on Wednesday. High tide varies up to 90 minutes earlier or later along the Pacific Coast and through the San Francisco Bay, respectively. If travel is required, allow extra time as some roads may be closed. Do not drive around barricades or through water of unknown depth. 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Remain out of the water to avoid hazardous surf and never turn your back on the ocean. Monitor local weather, surf and tide forecast at www.weather.gov/mtr. The following is an important weather message from the National Weather Service. Issued at 05:01 a.m. Pacific Daylight Time. Coastal flood advisory remains in effect until 5 a.m. Pacific Daylight Time Thursday. What? Up to 1.8 feet of inundation above ground level is possible in low-lying areas near shorelines and tidal waterways. Where? Low-lying bayshore regions along the San Francisco and San Pablo Bays. When? Until 5 a.m. Pacific Daylight Time Thursday. Impacts, flooding of lots, parks, and roads with only isolated road closures expected. Additional details, at the San Francisco tidal gauge, high tide is expected to be 1.8 feet above normal 7.6 feet mean lower low water at 12:02 a.m. on Tuesday, and 1.7 feet above normal 7.5 feet mean lower low water at 12:56 a.m. on Wednesday, 1.2 feet above normal 7.1 foot mean lower low water at 1:51 a.m. on Thursday. High tide varies up to 90 minutes earlier or later along the Pacific Coast and through the San Francisco Bay, respectively. If travel is required, allow extra time as some roads may be closed. Do not drive around barricades or through water of unknown depth.
take the necessary actions to protect

on property. The area forecast for the peninsula, North Bay, and East Bay. Coastal flood advisory in effect until 5 a.m. Pacific Daylight Time Thursday. Beach hazard statement in effect through late Wednesday night for today. Partly cloudy in the morning, then becoming sunny. Highs in the mid-60s at the coast to the upper 80s inland. West winds up to 5 miles per hour, increasing to 5 to 15 miles per hour in the afternoon. For tonight, mostly clear until midnight, then becoming partly cloudy. Lows in the 50s. West winds 5 to 10 miles per hour. And on Tuesday, partly cloudy in the morning, then becoming mostly sunny. Highs in the mid-60s at the coast to the upper 80s inland. Southwest winds up to 5 miles per hour, becoming west 5 to 15 miles per hour in the afternoon. For Tuesday night, mostly clear until midnight, then becoming partly cloudy. Lows from the mid-50s to lower 60s. Southwest winds 5 to 15 miles per hour. Night, mostly clear until midnight, then becoming partly cloudy. Lows from the mid-50s to lower 60s. Southwest winds 5 to 15 miles per hour. For Wednesday, partly cloudy in the morning, then becoming mostly sunny. Highs in the mid-60s at the coast to the upper 80s inland. Southwest winds up to 5 miles per hour, increasing to 5 to 15 miles per hour in the afternoon. And on Wednesday night, mostly clear until midnight, then becoming partly cloudy. Lows in the 50s. Thursday through Juneteenth, partly cloudy. Highs 60s and 70s. Lows in the 50s. Friday night, mostly clear until midnight, then becoming partly cloudy. Lows in the 50s. Saturday, mostly cloudy in the morning, then becoming mostly sunny. Highs from the lower 60s to mid 70s. Saturday night, clear until midnight, then becoming partly cloudy. Lows in the 50s. Sunday, partly cloudy in the morning, then becoming mostly sunny. Highs 60s and 70s. High temperatures today and lows tonight for the selected cities: San Francisco, 67 and 56, San Francisco Airport, 72 and 56, Redwood City, 82 and 58, Oakland, 73 and 57, Fremont, 80 and 58, Concord, 87 and 56, Livermore, 87 and 58, San Rafael, 76 and 56, Santa Rosa, 81 and 51, Napa, 81 and 54, Fairfield, 86 and 57. These are the 9 a.m. Pacific Daylight Time observations for the San Francisco and Monterey Bay areas on Monday, June 15th. At San Francisco Airport, it was partly sunny, temperature 62, dew point 55, relative humidity 77%, variable wind at 5 miles an hour, pressure 30.02 inches and rising. At Oakland Airport, it was cloudy, temperature 61, dew point 55, relative humidity 81%, west wind at 6 miles an hour, pressure 30.03 inches and rising. At San Jose Airport, it was mostly sunny, temperature 65, dew point 55, relative humidity 70%, calm, pressure 30.01 inches and steady. At Santa Rosa, it was cloudy, temperature 58, calm, pressure 30.02 and rising. At Concord, it was sunny, temperature 65, southwest wind at 6. At Livermore, it was sunny, temperature 63, variable wind at 5. At Monterey, fog was reported, temperature 58, calm, pressure 30.04 and steady. At Salinas, it was cloudy, temperature 60, dew point 54, relative humidity 80%, calm. Here are some observations around California and western Nevada. It was sunny, with a temperature of 68 at Sacramento, 76 at Reno, and 64 at Truckee. Under sunny skies, South Lake Tahoe reported 70, Blue Canyon reported 77, and Mammoth Lakes reported 72. It was partly sunny, with a temperature of 67 at Los Angeles, and 69 at San Diego. Local temperature reports around San Francisco.

to lower 60s. Northwest winds 5 to 10 miles per hour. And on Tuesday, partly cloudy in the morning, then becoming sunny. Highs in the upper 70s by the bay, mid 80s to lower 90s inland. Light winds, becoming west 5 to 10 miles per hour in the afternoon. For Tuesday night, mostly clear. Lows from the mid 50s to lower 60s. West winds 5 to 10 miles per hour, becoming southwest after midnight. For Wednesday, mostly sunny in the morning, then becoming sunny. Highs in the upper 70s by the bay to the 80s inland. Southwest winds 5 to 10 miles per hour. And on Wednesday night, mostly clear until midnight, then becoming partly cloudy. Lows from the mid-50s to lower 60s. Thursday and Thursday night, mostly clear. Highs from the lower 70s to mid-80s, lows in the 50s. Juneteenth, partly cloudy in the morning, then becoming mostly sunny. Highs from the upper 60s to lower 80s for Friday night, mostly clear. Lows in the 50s for Saturday. Partly cloudy in the morning, then becoming mostly sunny. Highs from the 70s to lower 80s, and on Saturday night, mostly clear. Patchy fog, lows from the lower to mid 50s for Sunday. Partly cloudy in the morning, then becoming mostly sunny. Highs from the lower 70s to mid 80s. High temperatures today and lows tonight for the selected cities: San Jose, 83 and 60, Mountain View, 78 and 59, Morgan Hill, 90 and 58. The area forecast for the Monterey Bay and Salinas Valley: coastal flood advisory in effect until 5 a.m. Pacific Daylight Time Wednesday. Beach hazards statement in effect through late Wednesday night. For today, partly cloudy in the morning, then becoming mostly sunny. Highs in the upper 60s at the coast to the upper 80s inland. West winds up to 5 miles per hour, increasing to 5 to 15 miles per hour in the afternoon. For tonight, partly cloudy. Lows in the upper 50s. West winds up to 5 miles per hour. And on Tuesday, partly cloudy in the morning, then becoming mostly sunny. Highs around 70 at the coast to the upper 80s inland. Light winds, becoming west 5 to 10 miles per hour in the afternoon. For Tuesday night, partly cloudy. Patchy fog after midnight. Lows in the upper 50s. West winds 5 to 10 miles per hour. For Wednesday, partly cloudy in the morning, then becoming mostly sunny. Highs around 70 at the coast of the mid 80s inland. Light winds, becoming west 5 to 15 miles per hour in the afternoon. And on Wednesday night, partly cloudy until midnight, then becoming mostly cloudy. Patchy fog. Lows in the 50s. Thursday and Thursday night, partly cloudy. Highs from the upper 60s to lower 80s, lows in the 50s. Juneteenth, mostly cloudy in the morning, then becoming partly cloudy. Highs from the 60s to mid 70s Friday night and Saturday, partly cloudy. Patchy fog, lows from the upper 40s to mid 50s, highs 60s and to 70s for Saturday night, clear until midnight, then becoming partly cloudy. Patchy fog, lows from the upper 40s to mid 50s for Sunday. Mostly cloudy in the morning, then becoming mostly sunny. Patchy fog, highs from the mid 60s to lower 80s. High temperatures today and lows tonight for the selected cities: Santa Cruz, 74 and 55, Monterey, 69 and 57, Salinas, 71 and 58, Hollister, 81 and 55, King City, 87 and 57. The weather overview for the Bay Area and Central Coast: minor coastal flooding due to higher than normal high tides anticipated across low-lying coastal areas. Hazardous beach conditions through Thursday morning with increased risk of sneaker waves and strong wind currents. Minor to locally moderate heat risk through the middle of the week with seasonable June temperatures. The extended forecast for the Bay Area and Central Coast: Thursday and Thursday night, partly cloudy. Highs 55 to 85. Lows 50 to 60. Juneteenth and Friday night, partly cloudy. Patchy fog after midnight. Highs 55 to 80. Lows 50 to 60. Saturday.

Saturday night, partly cloudy. Patchy fog after midnight. Highs 55 to 80. Lows 50 to 55. Sunday and Sunday night, partly cloudy. Patchy fog in the morning. Patchy fog after midnight. Highs 55 to 85. Lows 50 to 55. Monday and Monday night, partly cloudy. Highs 60 to 85. Lows 50 to 60. Sunrise, sunset, and tidal information for the San Francisco Bay Area for Monday, June 15th. The sunrise today, 5:48 a.m. The sunset tonight, 8:32 p.m. Tidal data at the Golden Gate for today. Low tide, 6:18 a.m. at -191 feet. High tide, 1:45 p.m. at 4.85 feet. Low tide, 5:53 p.m. at 3:04 feet. Here are the buoy observations for 9 a.m. Pacific Daylight Time. An offshore buoy 6 winds northwest at 6 knots, pressure 1,026.3 millibars. An offshore buoy 59, winds north 14 knots, water temperature 62, pressure 1,020.0 millibars, seas 3 feet, every 15 seconds. At buoy 14 near Point Arena, winds northwest at 4 knots, water temperature 53, pressure 1,017.4 millibars. At buoy 13 near Bodega Bay, winds east at 2 knots, pressure 1,016.9 millibars. At Point Reyes Wave Rider buoy, water temperature 58, seas 4 feet, every 15 seconds. At San Francisco Bar buoy, water temperature 58, seas 4 feet, every 15 seconds. At San Francisco buoy, winds south 4 knots, water temperature 54, pressure 1,016.8 millibars, seas 3 feet, every 13 seconds. At Half Moon Bay buoy, winds southeast 2 knots, water temperature 56, pressure 1,017.2 millibars, seas 3 feet, every 14 seconds. At Monterey Bay buoy, winds southeast 2 knots, water temperature 60, pressure 1,016.9 millibars, seas 4 feet, every 15 seconds. At Pointer, Wave Rider buoy, water temperature 60, seas 5 feet, every 15 seconds. At Cape San Martin buoy, wind south at 2 knots, water temperature 60, pressure 1,017.2 millibars. Synopsis for the Central California coast and bays, including the Monterey Bay, Greater Farallones, and Cordell Bank National Marine Sanctuaries. Southerly breezes persist today, transitioning to northerly this afternoon into the night with a low south-southwesterly swell across most of the coastal waters. Winds will shift back to southerly tomorrow afternoon for the southern outer waters. Fresh to strong north winds will develop in the northern outer waters tomorrow and Wednesday. The marine forecast for San Pablo Bay, Suisun Bay, the West Delta, and the San Francisco Bay north of the Bay Bridge. For today, southwest wind 5 to 10 knots, rising to 10 to 15 knots this afternoon. For tonight, southwest wind 10 to 15 knots. For Tuesday, southwest wind 5 to 10 knots, rising to 10 to 15 knots in the afternoon. The marine forecast for Monterey Bay. For today, light and variable winds, becoming southwest around 5 knots late this morning, veering to west this afternoon. Seas around 3 feet. Wave detail, northwest 2 feet at 9 seconds and south 2 feet at 15 seconds. Patchy dense fog early this morning. For tonight, west wind around 5 knots in the evening, becoming light and variable. Seas around 3 feet. Wave detail, west 2 feet at 10 seconds and southwest 2 feet at 14 seconds. Patchy fog. For Tuesday, west wind around 5 knots, rising to 5 to 10 knots in the afternoon. Seas around 3 feet. Wave detail, west 2 feet at 9 seconds and south 2 feet at 14 seconds. Patchy fog in the morning. The coastal waters forecast from Pigeon Point to Point Pinos out to 10 nautical miles. For today, south wind around 5 knots, veering to west this afternoon. Seas around 3 feet. Wave detail.

Northwest 2 feet at 8 seconds and south 2 feet at 15 seconds. Patchy dense fog early this morning. For tonight, northwest wind around 5 knots. Seas around 3 feet. Wave detail, west 2 feet at 9 seconds and south 2 feet at 14 seconds. Patchy fog after midnight. For Tuesday, west wind around 5 knots. Seas 3 to 4 feet. Wave detail, west 2 feet at 9 seconds and south 2 feet at 14 seconds. Patchy fog in the morning. The following is an important weather message from the National Weather Service. Issued at 05:01 a.m. Pacific Daylight Time. Coastal flood advisory remains in effect until 5 a.m. Pacific Daylight Time Wednesday. Beach hazard statement remains in effect through late Wednesday night. What? For the coastal flood advisory, up to 1.8 feet of inundation above ground level is possible in low-lying areas near shorelines and tidal waterways. For the beach hazard statement, increased risk of sneaker waves and strong rip currents expected. Where? Pacific Coast beaches. When? For the coastal flood advisory, until 5 a.m. Pacific Daylight Time Wednesday. For the beach hazard statement, through late Wednesday night. Impacts, high tide flooding of lots, parks, and roads with only isolated road closures expected. Dangerous swimming and surfing conditions and localized beach erosion can be expected. Sneaker waves can sweep across the shoreline without warning, pulling people into the sea from rocks, jetties and beaches. Additional details, at the San Francisco tidal gauge, high tide is expected to be 1.8 feet above normal 7.6 feet mean lower low water at 12:02 a.m. on Tuesday, and 1.7 feet above normal 7.5 feet mean lower low water at 12:56 a.m. on Wednesday. High tide varies up to 90 minutes earlier or later along the Pacific Coast and through the San Francisco Bay, respectively. If travel is required, allow extra time as some roads may be closed. Do not drive around barricades or through water of unknown depth. 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Remain out of the water to avoid hazardous surf and never turn your back on the ocean. Monitor local weather, surf and tide forecasts at www.weather.gov/mtr. The following is an important weather message from the National Weather Service. Issued at 05:01 a.m. Pacific Daylight Time. Coastal flood advisory remains in effect until 5 a.m. Pacific Daylight Time Thursday. What? Up to 1.8 feet of inundation above ground level is possible in low-lying areas near shorelines and tidal waterways. Where? Low-lying bayshore regions along the San Francisco and San Pablo Bays. When? Until 5 a.m. Pacific Daylight Time Thursday. Impacts, flooding of lots, parks, and roads with only isolated road closures expected. Additional details, at the San Francisco tidal gauge, high tide is expected to be 1.8 feet above normal 7.6 feet mean lower low water at 12:02 a.m. on Tuesday, and 1.7 feet above normal 7.5 feet mean lower low water at 12:56 a.m. on Wednesday, 1.2 feet above normal 7.1 foot mean lower low water at 1:51 a.m. on Thursday. High tide varies up to 90 minutes earlier or later along the Pacific Coast and through the San Francisco Bay, respectively. If travel is required, allow extra time as some roads may be closed. Do not drive around barricades or through water of unknown depth. Take the necessary actions to protect flood-prone property. The area forecast for the Peninsula, North Bay, and East Bay. Coastal flood advisory in effect until 5 a.m. Pacific Daylight Time Thursday. Beach hazard statement in effect through late Wednesday night. For today, partly cloudy in the morning then becoming sunny. Highs in the mid-60s at the coast to the upper 80s inland. West winds up to 5 miles per hour increasing to 5 to 15 miles per hour in the afternoon. For tonight, mostly clear until midnight then becoming partly cloudy. Lows in the 50s.

to 10 miles per hour. And on Tuesday, partly cloudy in the morning, then becoming mostly sunny. Highs in the mid-60s at the coast to the upper 80s inland. Southwest winds up to 5 miles per hour, becoming west 5 to 15 miles per hour in the afternoon. For Tuesday night, mostly clear until midnight, then becoming partly cloudy. Lows from the mid-50s to lower 60s. Southwest winds 5 to 15 miles per hour. For Wednesday, partly cloudy in the morning, then becoming mostly sunny. Highs in the mid-60s at the coast to the upper 80s inland. Southwest winds up to 5 miles per hour, increasing to 5 to 15 miles per hour in the afternoon. And on Wednesday night, mostly clear until midnight, then becoming partly cloudy. Lows in the 50s. Thursday through Juneteenth, partly cloudy. Highs 60s and 70s. Lows in the 50s. Friday night, mostly clear until midnight, then becoming partly cloudy. Lows in the 50s. Saturday, mostly cloudy in the morning, then becoming mostly sunny. Highs from the lower 60s to mid 70s. Saturday night, clear until midnight, then becoming partly cloudy. Lows in the 50s. Sunday, partly cloudy in the morning, then becoming mostly sunny. Highs 60s and 70s. High temperatures today and lows tonight for the selected cities: San Francisco, 67 and 56, San Francisco Airport, 72 and 56, Redwood City, 82 and 58, Oakland, 73 and 57, Fremont, 80 and 58, Concord, 87 and 56, Livermore, 87 and 58, San Rafael, 76 and 56, Santa Rosa, 81 and 51, Napa, 81 and 54, Fairfield, 86 and 57. 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This broadcast originates from the National Weather Service office located in Monterey, California, and serves the South Bay and Monterey Bay Area, including the cities of San Jose, Monterey, Salinas, and Santa Cruz. These are the 9 a.m. Pacific Daylight Time observations for the San Francisco and Monterey Bay Areas on Monday, June 15th. At San Francisco Airport, it was partly sunny, temperature 62, dew point 55, relative humidity 77%, variable wind at 5 miles an hour, pressure 30.02 inches and rising. At Oakland Airport, it was cloudy, temperature 61, dew point 55, relative humidity 81%, west wind at 6 miles an hour, pressure 30.03 inches and rising. At San Jose Airport, it was mostly sunny, temperature 65, dew point 55, relative humidity 70%, calm, pressure 30.01 inches and steady. At Santa Rosa, it was cloudy, temperature 58, calm, pressure 30.02 and rising. At Concord, it was sunny, temperature 65, southwest wind at 6. At Livermore, it was sunny, temperature 63, variable wind at 5. At Monterey, fog was reported, temperature 58, calm, pressure 30.04 and steady. At Salinas, it was cloudy, temperature 60, dew point 54, relative humidity 80%, calm. Here are some observations around California and western Nevada. It was sunny, with a temperature of 68 at Sacramento, 76 at Reno, and 64 at Truckee. Under sunny skies, South Lake Tahoe reported 70, Blue Canyon reported 77, and Mammoth Lakes reported 72. It was partly sunny, with a temperature of 67 at Los Angeles, and 69 at San Diego. Local temperature reports around San Francisco Bay for 9 a.m. Downtown San Francisco was 58 degrees. Oakland Museum was 59 degrees. Redwood City was 63 degrees. San Rafael was 59 degrees. The area forecast for the South Bay, including the San Jose metro area and the Santa Clara Valley. Coastal flood advisory in effect.

effect until 5 a.m. Pacific Daylight Time Thursday. For today, partly cloudy in the morning, then becoming sunny. Highs in the upper 70s by the bay, mid 80s to lower 90s inland. Northwest winds 5 to 10 miles per hour. For tonight, mostly clear. Lows from the mid 50s to lower 60s. Northwest winds 5 to 10 miles per hour. And on Tuesday, partly cloudy in the morning, then becoming sunny. Highs in the upper 70s by the bay, mid 80s to lower 90s inland. Light winds, becoming west 5 to 10 miles per hour in the afternoon. For Tuesday night, mostly clear. Lows from the mid 50s to lower 60s. West winds 5 to 10 miles per hour, becoming southwest after midnight. For Wednesday, mostly sunny in the morning, then becoming sunny. Highs in the upper 70s by the bay to the 80s inland. Southwest winds 5 to 10 miles per hour. And on Wednesday night, mostly clear until midnight, then becoming partly cloudy. Lows from the mid 50s to lower 60s. Thursday and Thursday night, mostly clear. Highs from the lower 70s to mid 80s, lows in the 50s. Juneteenth, partly cloudy in the morning, then becoming mostly sunny. Highs from the upper 60s to lower 80s for Friday night, mostly clear. Lows in the 50s for Saturday, partly cloudy in the morning, then becoming mostly sunny. Highs from the 70s to lower 80s, and on Saturday night, mostly clear. Patchy fog, lows from the lower to mid 50s for Sunday. Partly cloudy in the morning, then becoming mostly sunny. Highs from the lower 70s to mid 80s. High temperatures today and lows tonight for the selected cities: San Jose, 83 and 60, Mountain View, 78 and 59, Morgan Hill, 90 and 58. The area forecast for the Monterey Bay and Salinas Valley: coastal flood advisory in effect until 5 a.m. Pacific Daylight Time Wednesday. Beach hazard statement in effect through late Wednesday night. For today, partly cloudy in the morning, then becoming mostly sunny. Highs in the upper 60s at the coast to the upper 80s inland. West winds up to 5 miles per hour, increasing to 5 to 15 miles per hour in the afternoon. For tonight, partly cloudy. Lows in the upper 50s. West winds up to 5 miles per hour. And on Tuesday, partly cloudy in the morning, then becoming mostly sunny. Highs around 70 at the coast to the upper 80s inland. Light winds, becoming west 5 to 10 miles per hour in the afternoon. For Tuesday night, partly cloudy. Patchy fog after midnight. Lows in the upper 50s. West winds 5 to 10 miles per hour. For Wednesday, partly cloudy in the morning, then becoming mostly sunny. Highs around 70 at the coast of the mid 80s inland. Light winds, becoming west 5 to 15 miles per hour in the afternoon. And on Wednesday night, partly cloudy until midnight, then becoming mostly cloudy. Patchy fog. Lows in the 50s. Thursday and Thursday night, partly cloudy. Highs from the upper 60s to lower 80s, lows in the 50s. Juneteenth, mostly cloudy in the morning, then becoming partly cloudy. Highs from the 60s to mid 70s Friday night and Saturday, partly cloudy. Patchy fog, lows from the upper 40s to mid 50s, highs 60s and 70s for Saturday night, clear until midnight, then becoming partly cloudy. Patchy fog, lows from the upper 40s to mid 50s for Sunday. Mostly cloudy in the morning, then becoming mostly sunny. Patchy fog, highs from the mid 60s to lower 80s. High temperatures today and lows tonight for the selected cities: Santa Cruz, 74 and 55, Monterey, 69 and 57, Salinas, 71 and 58, Hollister, 81 and 55, King City, 87 and 57. The weather overview for the Bay Area and Central Coast: minor coastal flooding due to higher than normal high tides anticipated across low-lying coastal areas. Hazardous beach conditions through Thursday morning with increased risk of sneaker waves and strong currents. Minor to locally moderate heat risk through the middle of the week with seasonable June temperatures. The extended forecast for the

area and Central Coast, Thursday and Thursday night, partly cloudy. Highs 55 to 85. Lows 50 to 60. Juneteenth and Friday night, partly cloudy. Patchy fog after midnight. Highs 55 to 80. Lows 50 to 60. Saturday and Saturday night, partly cloudy. Patchy fog after midnight. Highs 55 to 80. Lows 50 to 55. Sunday and Sunday night, partly cloudy. Patchy fog in the morning. Patchy fog after midnight. Highs 55 to 85. Lows 50 to 55. Monday and Monday night, partly cloudy. High 60 to 85. Lows 50 to 60. Sunrise, sunset, and tidal information for the San Francisco Bay Area for Monday, June 15th. The sunrise today, 5:48 a.m. The sunset tonight, 8:32 p.m. Tidal data at the Golden Gate for today. Low tide, 6:18 a.m. at -191 feet. High tide, 1:45 p.m. at 4.85 feet. Low tide, 5:53 p.m. at 3.4 feet. Here are the buoy observations for 10 a.m. Pacific Daylight Time. An offshore buoy 6, winds northwest at 6 knots, pressure 1,026.5 millibars. An offshore buoy 59, winds north at 16 knots, water temperature 62, pressure 1,020.2 millibars. At buoy 14 near Point Arena, winds calm, water temperature 53, pressure 1,017.7 millibars. At buoy 13 near Bodega Bay, winds calm, pressure 1,017.3 millibars. At Point Reyes, wave rider buoy, water temperature 58, seas 4 feet, every 13 seconds. At San Francisco Bar, buoy water temperature 58, seas 4 feet, every 15 seconds. At San Francisco Bay, wind southwest at 4 knots, swell 3 feet, every 15 seconds. At Half Moon Bay, buoy wind southeast 4 knots, water temperature 56, pressure 1,017.5 millibars, seas 3 feet, every 13 seconds. At Monterey, buoy winds east at 4 knots, water temperature 60, pressure 1,017.1 millibars. At Pointer, wave rider buoy water temperature 60, seas 4 feet, every 15 seconds. At Cape San Martin, buoy wind southeast at 6 knots, water temperature 60, pressure 1,017.6 millibars. Synopsis for the Central California coast and bays, including the Monterey Bay, Greater Farallones, and Cordell Bank National Marine Sanctuaries. Southerly breezes persist today, transitioning to northerly this afternoon into the night with a low south-southwesterly swell across most of the coastal waters. Winds will shift back to southerly tomorrow afternoon for the southern outer waters. Fresh to strong north winds will develop in the northern outer waters tomorrow and Wednesday. The marine forecast for San Pablo Bay, Suisun Bay, the West Delta, and the San Francisco Bay north of the Bay Bridge. For today, southwest wind 5 to 10 knots, rising to 10 to 15 knots this afternoon. For tonight, southwest wind 10 to 15 knots. For Tuesday, southwest wind 5 to 10 knots, rising to 10 to 15 knots in the afternoon. The marine forecast for Monterey Bay. For today, light and variable winds, becoming southwest around 5 knots late this morning, veering to west this afternoon. Seas around 3 feet. Wave detail, northwest 2 feet at 9 seconds and south 2 feet at 15 seconds. Patchy dense fog early this morning. For tonight, west wind around 5 knots in the evening, becoming light and variable. Seas around 3 feet. Wave detail, west 2 feet at 10 seconds and southwest 2 feet at 14 seconds. Patchy fog. For Tuesday, west wind around 5 knots, rising to 5 to 10 knots in the afternoon. Seas around 3 feet. Wave detail, west 2 feet at 9 seconds and south 2 feet at 14 seconds. Patchy fog in the morning. The coastal waters forecast from Pigeon Point to Point Pinos out to 10 nautical miles.

today? South wind around 5 knots, veering to west this afternoon. Seas around 3 feet. Wave detail, northwest 2 feet at 8 seconds and south 2 feet at 15 seconds. Patchy dense fog early this morning. For tonight, northwest wind around 5 knots. Seas around 3 feet. Wave detail, west 2 feet at 9 seconds and south 2 feet at 14 seconds. Patchy fog after midnight. For Tuesday, west wind around 5 knots. Seas 3 to 4 feet. Wave detail, west 2 feet at 9 seconds and south 2 feet at 14 seconds. Patchy fog in the morning. The following is an important weather message from the National Weather Service. Issued at 05:01 a.m. Pacific Daylight Time. Coastal flood advisory remains in effect until 5 a.m. Pacific Daylight Time Wednesday. Beach hazards statement remains in effect through late Wednesday night. Watch for the coastal flood advisory. Up to 1.8 feet of inundation above ground level is possible in low-lying areas near shorelines and tidal waterways. For the beach hazard statement, increased risk of sneaker waves and strong rip currents expected. Where? Pacific Coast beaches. When? For the coastal flood advisory, until 5 a.m. Pacific Daylight Time Wednesday. For the beach hazard statement, through late Wednesday night. Impacts, high tide flooding of lots, parks, and roads with only isolated road closures expected. Dangerous swimming and surfing conditions and localized beach erosion can be expected. Sneaker waves can sweep across the shoreline without warning, pulling people into the sea from rocks, jetties and beaches. Additional details, at the San Francisco tidal gauge, high tide is expected to be 1.8 feet above normal 7.6 feet mean lower low water at 12:02 a.m. on Tuesday, and 1.7 feet above normal 7.5 feet mean lower low water at 12:56 a.m. on Wednesday. High tide varies up to 90 minutes earlier or later along the Pacific Coast and through the San Francisco Bay, respectively. If travel is required, allow extra time as some roads may be closed. Do not drive around barricades or through water of unknown depth. 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Remain out of the water to avoid hazardous surf and never turn your back on the ocean. Monitor local weather, surf and tide forecast at www.weather.gov/mtr. The following is an important weather message from the National Weather Service. Issued at 05:01 a.m. Pacific Daylight Time. Coastal flood advisory remains in effect until 5 a.m. Pacific Daylight Time Thursday. What? Up to 1.8 feet of inundation above ground level is possible in low-lying areas near shorelines and tidal waterways. Where? Low-lying bayshore regions along the San Francisco and San Pablo Bays. When? Until 5 a.m. Pacific Daylight Time Thursday. Impacts, flooding of lots, parks, and roads with only isolated road closures expected. Additional details, at the San Francisco tidal gauge, high tide is expected to be 1.8 feet above normal 7.6 feet mean lower low water at 12:02 a.m. on Tuesday, and 1.7 feet above normal 7.5 feet mean lower low water at 12:56 a.m. on Wednesday, 1.2 feet above normal 7.1 foot mean lower low water at 1:51 a.m. on Thursday. High tide varies up to 90 minutes earlier or later along the Pacific Coast and through the San Francisco Bay, respectively. If travel is required, allow extra time as some roads may be closed. Do not drive around barricades or through water of unknown depth. Take the necessary actions to protect flood-prone property. The area forecast for the Peninsula, North Bay, and East Bay. Coastal flood advisory in effect until 5 a.m. Pacific Daylight Time Thursday. Beach hazards statement in effect through late Wednesday night. For today, partly cloudy in the morning then becoming sunny. Highs in the mid-60s at the coast to the upper 80s inland. West winds up to 5 miles per hour increasing to 5 to 15 miles

afternoon. For tonight, mostly clear until midnight, then becoming partly cloudy. Lows in the 50s. West winds 5 to 10 miles per hour. And on Tuesday, partly cloudy in the morning, then becoming mostly sunny. Highs in the mid-60s at the coast to the upper 80s inland. Southwest winds up to 5 miles per hour, becoming west 5 to 15 miles per hour in the afternoon. For Tuesday night, mostly clear until midnight, then becoming partly cloudy. Lows from the mid-50s to lower 60s. Southwest winds 5 to 15 miles per hour. For Wednesday, partly cloudy in the morning, then becoming mostly sunny. Highs in the mid-60s at the coast to the upper 80s inland. Southwest winds up to 5 miles per hour, increasing to 5 to 15 miles per hour in the afternoon. And on Wednesday night, mostly clear until midnight, then becoming partly cloudy. Lows in the 50s. Thursday through Juneteenth, partly cloudy. Highs 60s and 70s. Lows in the 50s. Friday night, mostly clear until midnight, then becoming partly cloudy. Lows in the 50s. Saturday, mostly cloudy in the morning, then becoming mostly sunny. Highs from the lower 60s to mid 70s. Saturday night, clear until midnight, then becoming partly cloudy. Lows in the 50s. Sunday, partly cloudy in the morning, then becoming mostly sunny. Highs 60s and 70s. High temperatures today and lows tonight for the selected cities: San Francisco, 67 and 56, San Francisco Airport, 72 and 56, Redwood City, 82 and 58, Oakland, 73 and 57, Fremont, 80 and 58, Concord, 87 and 56, Livermore, 87 and 58, San Rafael, 76 and 56, Santa Rosa, 81 and 51, Napa, 81 and 54, Fairfield, 86 and 57. These are the 10 a.m. Pacific Daylight Time observations for the San Francisco and Monterey Bay areas on Monday, June 15th. At San Francisco Airport, it was mostly sunny, temperature 64, dew point 55, relative humidity 72%, north wind at 10 miles an hour, pressure 30.02 inches and steady. At Oakland Airport, it was cloudy, temperature 62, dew point 56, relative humidity 80%, west wind at 7 miles an hour, pressure 30.03 inches and steady. At San Jose Airport, it was mostly sunny, temperature 68, dew point 55, relative humidity 63%, south wind at 5 miles an hour, pressure 30.01 inches and steady. At Santa Rosa, it was cloudy, temperature 61, southeast wind at 6, pressure 30.03 and rising. At Concord, it was sunny, temperature 70, southwest wind at 8. At Livermore, it was sunny, temperature 68, northwest wind at 7. At Monterey, it was cloudy, temperature 59, north wind at 5, pressure 30.04 and steady. At Salinas, it was cloudy, temperature 63, dew point 55, relative humidity 75%, calm. Here are some observations around California and western Nevada. It was sunny, with a temperature of 73 at Sacramento, 81 at Reno, and 72 at Truckee. Under sunny skies, South Lake Tahoe reported 74, Blue Canyon reported 81, and Mammoth Lakes reported 73. It was partly sunny, with a temperature of 67 at Los Angeles, and 71 at San Diego. Local temperature reports around San Francisco Bay for 10 a.m. Downtown San Francisco was 59 degrees. Oakland Museum was 61 degrees. Redwood City was 67 degrees. San Rafael was 67 degrees. The area forecast for the South Bay, including the San Jose metro area and the Santa Clara Valley. Coastal flood advisory in effect until 5 a.m. Pacific Daylight Time Thursday. For today, partly cloudy in the morning, then becoming sunny. Highs in the upper 70s by the bay, mid 80s to lower 90s inland.

northwest winds 5 to 10 miles per hour. For tonight, mostly clear. Lows from the mid-50s to lower 60s. Northwest winds 5 to 10 miles per hour. And on Tuesday, partly cloudy in the morning, then becoming sunny. Highs in the upper 70s by the bay, mid-80s to lower 90s inland. Light winds, becoming west 5 to 10 miles per hour in the afternoon. For Tuesday night, mostly clear. Lows from the mid-50s to lower 60s. West winds 5 to 10 miles per hour, becoming southwest after midnight. For Wednesday, mostly sunny in the morning, then becoming sunny. Highs in the upper 70s by the bay to the 80s inland. Southwest winds 5 to 10 miles per hour. And on Wednesday night, mostly clear until midnight, then becoming partly cloudy. Lows from the mid-50s to lower 60s. Thursday and Thursday night, mostly clear. Highs from the lower 70s to mid-80s, lows in the 50s. Juneteenth, partly cloudy in the morning, then becoming mostly sunny. Highs from the upper 60s to lower 80s for Friday night, mostly clear. Lows in the 50s for Saturday. Partly cloudy in the morning, then becoming mostly sunny. Highs from the 70s to lower 80s, and on Saturday night, mostly clear. Patchy fog, lows from the lower to mid 50s for Sunday. Partly cloudy in the morning, then becoming mostly sunny. Highs from the lower 70s to mid 80s, high temperatures today and lows tonight for the selected cities: San Jose, 83 and 60, Mountain View, 78 and 59, Morgan Hill, 90 and 58. The area forecast for the Monterey Bay and Salinas Valley. Coastal flood advisory in effect until 5 a.m. Pacific Daylight Time Wednesday. Beach hazards statement in effect through late Wednesday night. For today, partly cloudy in the morning, then becoming mostly sunny. Highs in the upper 60s at the coast to the upper 80s inland. West winds up to 5 miles per hour, increasing to 5 to 15 miles per hour in the afternoon. For tonight, partly cloudy. Lows in the upper 50s. West winds up to 5 miles per hour. And on Tuesday, partly cloudy in the morning, then becoming mostly sunny. Highs around 70 at the coast to the upper 80s inland. Light winds, becoming west 5 to 10 miles per hour in the afternoon. For Tuesday night, partly cloudy. Patchy fog after midnight. Lows in the upper 50s. West winds 5 to 10 miles per hour. For Wednesday, partly cloudy in the morning, then becoming mostly sunny. Highs around 70 at the coast of the mid-80s inland. Light winds, becoming west 5 to 15 miles per hour in the afternoon. And on Wednesday night, partly cloudy until midnight, then becoming mostly cloudy. Patchy fog. Lows in the 50s. Thursday and Thursday night, partly cloudy. Highs from the upper 60s to lower 80s, lows in the 50s. Juneteenth, mostly cloudy in the morning, then becoming partly cloudy. Highs from the 60s to mid 70s Friday night and Saturday, partly cloudy. Patchy fog, lows from the upper 40s to mid 50s, highs 60s and 70s for Saturday night, clear until midnight, then becoming partly cloudy. Patchy fog, lows from the upper 40s to mid 50s for Sunday. Mostly cloudy in the morning, then becoming mostly sunny. Patchy fog, highs from the mid 60s to lower 80s, high temperatures today and lows tonight for the selected cities: Santa Cruz, 74 and 55, Monterey, 69 and 57, Salinas, 71 and 58, Hollister, 81 and 55, King City, 87 and 57. The weather overview for the Bay Area and Central Coast: minor coastal flooding due to higher than normal high tides anticipated across low-lying coastal areas. Hazardous beach conditions through Thursday morning with increased risk of sneaker waves and strong currents. Minor to locally moderate heat risk through the middle of the week with seasonable June temperatures. The extended forecast for the Bay Area and Central Coast: Wednesday and Wednesday night, partly cloudy. Patchy fog after midnight. Highs 55 to 90. Lows 50 to 60. Thursday and Thursday night.

partly cloudy. Patchy fog after midnight. Highs 55 to 85. Lows 50 to 60. Juneteenth and Friday night, partly cloudy. Patchy fog after midnight. Highs 55 to 80. Lows 50 to 60. Saturday and Saturday night, partly cloudy. Patchy fog after midnight. Highs 55 to 80. Lows 50 to 55. Sunday, partly sunny in the morning then clearing. Warmer. Patchy fog in the morning. Highs 55 to 85. Sunrise, sunset and tidal information for the San Francisco Bay Area for Monday, June 15th. The sunrise today, 5:48 a.m. The sunset tonight, 8:32 p.m. Tidal data at the Golden Gate for today. Low tide, 6:18 a.m. at -191 feet. High tide, 1:45 p.m. at 4.85 feet. Low tide, 5:53 p.m. at 3.4 feet. Here are the buoy observations for 10 a.m. Pacific Daylight Time. An offshore buoy 6 winds northwest at 6 knots, pressure 1,026.5 millibars. An offshore buoy 59, winds north 60 knots, water temperature 62, pressure 1,020.3 millibars, seas 3 feet, every 15 seconds. At Point Arena buoy, winds calm, water temperature 53, pressure 1,017.7 millibars, seas 5 feet, every 16 seconds. At buoy 13 near Bodega Bay, winds calm, pressure 1,017.3 millibars. At Point Reyes Wave Rider buoy, water temperature 58, seas 4 feet, every 15 seconds. At San Francisco Bar buoy, water temperature 58, seas 4 feet, every 15 seconds. At San Francisco Bay, winds southwest at 4 knots, swell 3 feet, every 15 seconds. At Half Moon Bay buoy, winds southeast 4 knots, water temperature 56, pressure 1,017.5 millibars, seas 3 feet, every 13 seconds. At Monterey Bay buoy, winds southeast 4 knots, water temperature 60, pressure 1,017.2 millibars, seas 4 feet, every 15 seconds. At Point Sur, Wave Rider buoy, water temperature 60, seas 4 feet, every 15 seconds. At Cape San Martin buoy, winds southeast at 6 knots, water temperature 60, pressure 1,017.6 millibars. 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This broadcast originates from the National Weather Service office located in Monterey, California, and serves the South Bay and Monterey Bay Area, including the cities of San Jose, Monterey, Salinas, and Santa Cruz. Synopsis for the Central California coast and bays, including the Monterey Bay, Greater Farallones, and Cordell Bank National Marine Sanctuaries, southerly breezes persist today, transitioning to northerly this afternoon into the night with a low south-southwesterly swell across most of the coastal waters. Winds will shift back to southerly tomorrow afternoon for the southern outer waters. Fresh to strong north winds will develop in the northern outer waters tomorrow and Wednesday. The marine forecast for San Pablo Bay, Suisun Bay, the West Delta, and the San Francisco Bay north of the Bay Bridge. For today, southwest wind 5 to 10 knots, rising to 10 to 15 knots this afternoon. For tonight, southwest wind 10 to 15 knots. For Tuesday, southwest wind 5 to 10 knots, rising to 10 to 15 knots in the afternoon. The marine forecast for Monterey Bay. For today, light and variable winds, becoming southwest around 5 knots late this morning, veering to west this afternoon. Seas around 3 feet. Wave detail, northwest 2 feet at 9 seconds and south 2 feet at 15 seconds. Patchy dense fog early this morning. For tonight, west wind around 5 knots in the evening, becoming light and variable. Seas around 3 feet. Wave detail, west 2 feet at 10 seconds and southwest 2 feet at 14 seconds. Patchy fog.
For Tuesday, west wind around 5 knots, rising to 5 to 10 knots in the afternoon. Seas around 3 feet. Wave detail, west 2 feet at 9 seconds and south 2 feet at 14 seconds. Patchy fog in the morning. The coastal waters forecast from Pigeon Point to Point Pinos out to 10 nautical miles. For today, south wind around 5 knots, veering to west this afternoon. Seas around 3 feet. Wave detail, northwest 2 feet at 8 seconds and south 2 feet at 15 seconds. Patchy dense fog early this morning. For tonight, northwest wind around 5 knots. Seas around 3 feet. Wave detail, west 2 feet at 9 seconds and south 2 feet at 14 seconds. Patchy fog after midnight. For Tuesday, west wind around 5 knots. Seas 3 to 4 feet. Wave detail, west 2 feet at 9 seconds and south 2 feet at 14 seconds. Patchy fog in the morning. The following is an important weather message from the National Weather Service. Issued at 05:01 a.m. Pacific Daylight Time. Coastal flood advisory remains in effect until 5 a.m. Pacific Daylight Time Wednesday. Beach hazards statement remains in effect through late Wednesday night. What? For the coastal flood advisory, up to 1.8 feet of inundation above ground level is possible in low-lying areas near shorelines and tidal waterways. For the beach hazard statement, increased risk of sneaker waves and strong rip currents expected. Where? Pacific Coast beaches. When? For the coastal flood advisory, until 5 a.m. Pacific Daylight Time Wednesday. For the beach hazard statement, through late Wednesday night. Impacts, high tide flooding of lots, parks, and roads with only isolated road closures expected. Dangerous swimming and surfing conditions and localized beach erosion can be expected. Sneaker waves can sweep across the shoreline without warning, pulling people into the sea from rocks, jetties and beaches. Additional details, at the San Francisco tidal gauge, high tide is expected to be 1.8 feet above normal 7.6 feet mean lower low water at 12:02 a.m. on Tuesday, and 1.7 feet above normal 7.5 feet mean lower low water at 12:56 a.m. on Wednesday. High tide varies up to 90 minutes earlier or later along the Pacific Coast and through the San Francisco Bay, respectively. If travel is required, allow extra time as some roads may be closed. Do not drive around barricades or through water of unknown depth. 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Remain out of the water to avoid hazardous surf and never turn your back on the ocean. Monitor local weather, surf and tide forecast at www.weather.gov/mtr. The following is an important weather message from the National Weather Service. Issued at 05:01 a.m. Pacific Daylight Time. Coastal flood advisory remains in effect until 5 a.m. Pacific Daylight Time Thursday. What? Up to 1.8 feet of inundation above ground level is possible in low-lying areas near shorelines and tidal waterways. Where? Low-lying bayshore regions along the San Francisco and San Pablo Bays. When? Until 5 a.m. Pacific Daylight Time Thursday. Impacts, flooding of lots, parks, and roads with only isolated road closures expected. Additional details, at the San Francisco tidal gauge, high tide is expected to be 1.8 feet above normal 7.6 feet mean lower low water at 12:02 a.m. on Tuesday, and 1.7 feet above normal 7.5 feet mean lower low water at 12:56 a.m. on Wednesday, 1.2 feet above normal 7.1 foot mean lower low water at 1:51 a.m. on Thursday. High tide varies up to 90 minutes earlier or later along the Pacific Coast and through the San Francisco Bay, respectively. If travel is required, allow extra time as some roads may be closed. Do not drive around barricades or through water of unknown depth. Take the necessary actions to protect flood-prone property. The area forecast for the Peninsula, North Bay, and East Bay,

coastal flood advisory in effect until 5 a.m. Pacific Daylight Time Thursday. Beach hazard statement in effect through late Wednesday night for today. Partly cloudy in the morning, then becoming sunny. Highs in the mid-60s at the coast to the upper 80s inland. West winds up to 5 miles per hour, increasing to 5 to 15 miles per hour in the afternoon. For tonight, mostly clear until midnight, then becoming partly cloudy. Lows in the 50s. West winds 5 to 10 miles per hour in the afternoon. For tonight, mostly clear until midnight, then becoming partly cloudy. Lows in the 50s. West winds 5 to 10 miles per hour. And on Tuesday, partly cloudy in the morning, then becoming mostly sunny. Highs in the mid-60s at the coast to the upper 80s inland. Southwest winds up to 5 miles per hour, becoming west 5 to 15 miles per hour in the afternoon. For Tuesday night, mostly clear until midnight, then becoming partly cloudy. Lows from the mid-50s to lower 60s. Southwest winds 5 to 15 miles per hour. For Wednesday, partly cloudy in the morning, then becoming mostly sunny. Highs in the mid-60s at the coast to the upper 80s inland. Southwest winds up to 5 miles per hour, increasing to 5 to 15 miles per hour in the afternoon. And on Wednesday night, mostly clear until midnight, then becoming partly cloudy. Lows in the 50s. Thursday through Juneteenth, partly cloudy. Highs 60s and 70s. Lows in the 50s. Friday night, mostly clear until midnight, then becoming partly cloudy. Lows in the 50s. Saturday, mostly cloudy in the morning, then becoming mostly sunny. Highs from the lower 60s to mid-70s. Saturday night, clear until midnight, then becoming partly cloudy. Lows in the 50s. Sunday, partly cloudy in the morning, then becoming mostly sunny. Highs 60s and 70s. High temperatures today and lows tonight for the selected cities: San Francisco, 67 and 56, San Francisco Airport, 72 and 56, Redwood City, 82 and 58, Oakland, 73 and 57, Fremont, 80 and 58, Concord, 87 and 56, Livermore, 87 and 58, San Rafael, 76 and 56, Santa Rosa, 81 and 51, Napa, 81 and 54, Fairfield, 86 and 57. These are the 10 a.m. Pacific Daylight Time observations for the San Francisco and Monterey Bay areas on Monday, June 15th. At San Francisco Airport, it was mostly sunny, temperature 64, dew point 55, relative humidity 72%, north wind at 10 miles an hour, pressure 30.02 inches and steady. At Oakland Airport, it was cloudy, temperature 62, dew point 56, relative humidity 80%, west wind at 7 miles an hour, pressure 30.03 inches and steady. At San Jose Airport, it was mostly sunny, temperature 68, dew point 55, relative humidity 63%, south wind at 5 miles an hour, pressure 30.01 inches and steady. At Santa Rosa, it was cloudy, temperature 61, southeast wind at 6, pressure 30.03 and rising. At Concord, it was sunny, temperature 70, southwest wind at 8. At Livermore, it was sunny, temperature 68, northwest wind at 7. At Monterey, it was cloudy, temperature 59, north wind at 5, pressure 30.04 and steady. At Salinas, it was cloudy, temperature 63, dew point 55, relative humidity 75%, calm. Here are some observations around California and western Nevada. It was sunny, with a temperature of 73 at Sacramento, 81 at Reno, and 72 at Truckee. Under sunny skies, South Lake Tahoe reported 74, Blue Canyon reported 81, and Mammoth Lakes reported 73. It was partly sunny, with a temperature of 67 at Los Angeles, and 71 at San Diego. Local temperature reports around San Francisco Bay for 10 a.m. Downtown San Francisco was 50.

rained on Tuesday. Partly cloudy in the morning, then becoming sunny. Highs in the upper 70s by the bay, mid-80s to lower 90s inland. Light winds, becoming west 5 to 10 miles per hour in the afternoon. For Tuesday night, mostly clear. Lows from the mid-50s to lower 60s. West winds 5 to 10 miles per hour, becoming southwest after midnight. For Wednesday, mostly sunny in the morning, then becoming sunny. Highs in the upper 70s by the bay to the 80s inland. Southwest winds 5 to 10 miles per hour. And on Wednesday night, mostly clear until midnight, then becoming partly cloudy. Lows from the mid-50s to lower 60s. Thursday and Thursday night, mostly clear. Highs from the lower 70s to mid-80s, lows in the 50s Juneteenth, partly cloudy in the morning, then becoming mostly sunny. Highs from the upper 60s to lower 80s for Friday night, mostly clear. Lows in the 50s for Saturday, partly cloudy in the morning, then becoming mostly sunny. Highs from the 70s to lower 80s, and on Saturday night, mostly clear. Patchy fog, lows from the lower to mid 50s for Sunday, partly cloudy in the morning, then becoming mostly sunny. Highs from the lower 70s to mid 80s, high temperatures today and lows tonight for the selected cities: San Jose, 83 and 60, Mountain View, 78 and 59, Morgan Hill, 90 and 58. The area forecast for the Monterey Bay and Salinas Valley: coastal flood advisory in effect until 5 a.m. Pacific Daylight Time Wednesday. Beach hazards statement in effect through late Wednesday night. For today, partly cloudy in the morning, then becoming mostly sunny. Highs in the upper 60s at the coast to the upper 80s inland. West winds up to 5 miles per hour, increasing to 5 to 15 miles per hour in the afternoon. For tonight, partly cloudy. Lows in the upper 50s. West winds up to 5 miles per hour. And on Tuesday, partly cloudy in the morning, then becoming mostly sunny. Highs around 70 at the coast to the upper 80s inland. Light winds, becoming west 5 to 10 miles per hour in the afternoon. For Tuesday night, partly cloudy. Patchy fog after midnight. Lows in the upper 50s. West winds 5 to 10 miles per hour. For Wednesday, partly cloudy in the morning, then becoming mostly sunny. Highs around 70 at the coast of the mid-80s inland. Light winds, becoming west 5 to 15 miles per hour in the afternoon. And on Wednesday night, partly cloudy until midnight, then becoming mostly cloudy. Patchy fog. Lows in the 50s. Thursday and Thursday night, partly cloudy. Highs from the upper 60s to lower 80s, lows in the 50s Juneteenth, mostly cloudy in the morning, then becoming partly cloudy. Highs from the 60s to mid-70s Friday night and Saturday, partly cloudy. Patchy fog, lows from the upper 40s to mid-50s, highs 60s and 70s for Saturday night, clear until midnight, then becoming partly cloudy. Patchy fog, lows from the upper 40s to mid-50s for Sunday. Mostly cloudy in the morning, then becoming mostly sunny. Patchy fog, highs from the mid-60s to lower 80s, high temperatures today and lows tonight for the selected cities: Santa Cruz, 74 and 55, Monterey, 69 and 57, Salinas, 71 and 58, Hollister, 81 and 55, King City, 87 and 57. The weather overview for the Bay Area and Central Coast: minor coastal flooding due to higher than normal high tides anticipated across low-lying coastal areas. Hazardous beach conditions through Thursday morning with increased risk of sneaker waves and strong wind currents. Minor to locally moderate heat risk through the middle of the week with seasonable June temperatures. The extended forecast for the Bay Area and Central Coast: Wednesday and Wednesday night, partly cloudy. Patchy fog after midnight. Highs 55 to 90. Lows 50 to 60. Thursday and Thursday night, partly cloudy. Patchy fog after midnight. Highs 55 to 85. Lows 50 to 60. Juneteenth and Friday night, partly cloudy.

patchy fog after midnight. Highs 55 to 80. Lows 50 to 60. Saturday and Saturday night, partly cloudy. Patchy fog after midnight. Highs 55 to 80. Lows 50 to 55. Sunday, partly sunny in the morning, then clearing. Warmer. Patchy fog in the morning. Highs 55 to 85. Sunrise, sunset, and tidal information for the San Francisco Bay Area for Monday, June 15th. The sunrise today, 5:48 a.m. The sunset tonight, 8:32 p.m. Tidal data at the Golden Gate for today. Low tide, 6:18 a.m. at -191 feet. High tide, 1:45 p.m. at 4.85 feet. Low tide, 5:53 p.m. at 3:04 feet. Here are the buoy observations for 10 a.m. Pacific Daylight Time. An offshore buoy 6 winds northwest at 6 knots, pressure 1,026.5 millibars. An offshore buoy 59, winds north 16 knots, water temperature 62, pressure 1,020.3 millibars, seas 3 feet, every 15 seconds. At Point Arena buoy, winds calm, water temperature 53, pressure 1,017.7 millibars, seas 5 feet, every 16 seconds. At buoy 13 near Bodega Bay, winds calm, pressure 1,017.3 millibars. At Point Reyes Wave Rider buoy, water temperature 58, seas 4 feet, every 15 seconds. At San Francisco Bar buoy, water temperature 58, seas 4 feet, every 15 seconds. At San Francisco buoy, winds southwest at 4 knots, swell 3 feet, every 15 seconds. At Half Moon Bay buoy, winds southeast 4 knots, water temperature 56, pressure 1,017.5 millibars, seas 3 feet, every 13 seconds. At Monterey Bay buoy, winds southeast 4 knots, water temperature 60, pressure 1,017.2 millibars, seas 4 feet, every 15 seconds. At Point Sur, Wave Rider buoy, water temperature 60, seas 4 feet, every 15 seconds. At Cape San Martin buoy, winds southeast at 6 knots, water temperature 60, pressure 1,017.6 millibars. Synopsis for the Central California Coast and Bays, including the Monterey Bay, Greater Farallones, and Cordell Bank National Marine Sanctuaries. Southerly breezes persist today, transitioning to northerly this afternoon into the night with a low south-southwesterly swell across most of the coastal waters. Winds will shift back to southerly tomorrow afternoon for the southern outer waters. Fresh to strong north winds will develop in the northern outer waters tomorrow and Wednesday. The marine forecast for San Pablo Bay, Suisun Bay, the West Delta, and the San Francisco Bay north of the Bay Bridge. For today, southwest wind 5 to 10 knots, rising to 10 to 15 knots this afternoon. For tonight, southwest wind 10 to 15 knots. For Tuesday, southwest wind 5 to 10 knots, rising to 10 to 15 knots in the afternoon. The marine forecast for Monterey Bay. For today, light and variable winds, becoming southwest around 5 knots late this morning, veering to west this afternoon. Seas around 3 feet. Wave detail, northwest 2 feet at 9 seconds and south 2 feet at 15 seconds. Patchy dense fog early this morning. For tonight, west wind around 5 knots in the evening, becoming light and variable. Seas around 3 feet. Wave detail, west 2 feet at 10 seconds and southwest 2 feet at 14 seconds. Patchy fog. For Tuesday, west wind around 5 knots, rising to 5 to 10 knots in the afternoon. Seas around 3 feet. Wave detail, west 2 feet at 9 seconds and south 2 feet at 14 seconds. Patchy fog in the morning. The coastal waters forecast from Pigeon Point to Point Pinos out to 10 nautical miles. For today, south wind around 5 knots, veering to west this afternoon. Seas around 3 feet. Wave detail, northwest 2 feet at 8 seconds and south 2 feet at 15 seconds. Patchy dense.

fog early this morning. For tonight, northwest wind around 5 knots. Seas around 3 feet. Wave detail, west 2 feet at 9 seconds and south 2 feet at 14 seconds. Patchy fog after midnight. For Tuesday, west wind around 5 knots. Seas 3 to 4 feet. Wave detail, west 2 feet at 9 seconds and south 2 feet at 14 seconds. Patchy fog in the morning. The following is an important weather message from the National Weather Service. Issued at 05:01 a.m. Pacific Daylight Time. Coastal flood advisory remains in effect until 5 a.m. Pacific Daylight Time Wednesday. Beach hazard statement remains in effect through late Wednesday night. What? For the coastal flood advisory, up to 1.8 feet of inundation above ground level is possible in low-lying areas near shorelines and tidal waterways. For the beach hazard statement, increased risk of sneaker waves and strong rip currents expected. Where? Pacific Coast beaches. When? For the coastal flood advisory, until 5 a.m. Pacific Daylight Time Wednesday. For the beach hazard statement, through late Wednesday night. Impacts, high tide flooding of lots, parks, and roads with only isolated road closures expected. Dangerous swimming and surfing conditions and localized beach erosion can be expected. Sneaker waves can sweep across the shoreline without warning, pulling people into the sea from rocks, jetties and beaches. Additional details, at the San Francisco tidal gauge, high tide is expected to be 1.8 feet above normal 7.6 feet mean lower low water at 12:02 a.m. on Tuesday, and 1.7 feet above normal 7.5 feet mean lower low water at 12:56 a.m. on Wednesday. High tide varies up to 90 minutes earlier or later along the Pacific Coast and through the San Francisco Bay, respectively. If travel is required, allow extra time as some roads may be closed. Do not drive around barricades or through water of unknown depth. 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Stay off of jetties, piers, rocks, and other waterside infrastructure. Remain out of the water to avoid hazardous surf and never turn your back on the ocean. Monitor local weather, surf and tide forecast at www.weather.gov/mtr. The following is an important weather message from the National Weather Service. Issued at 05:01 a.m. Pacific Daylight Time. Coastal flood advisory remains in effect until 5 a.m. Pacific Daylight Time Thursday. What? Up to 1.8 feet of inundation above ground level is possible in low-lying areas near shorelines and tidal waterways. Where? Low-lying bayshore regions along the San Francisco and San Pablo Bays. When? Until 5 a.m. Pacific Daylight Time Thursday. Impacts, flooding of lots, parks, and roads with only isolated road closures expected. Additional details, at the San Francisco tidal gauge, high tide is expected to be 1.8 feet above normal 7.6 feet mean lower low water at 12:02 a.m. on Tuesday, and 1.7 feet above normal 7.5 feet mean lower low water at 12:56 a.m. on Wednesday, 1.2 feet above normal 7.1 foot mean lower low water at 1:51 a.m. on Thursday. High tide varies up to 90 minutes earlier or later along the Pacific Coast and through the San Francisco Bay, respectively. If travel is required, allow extra time as some roads may be closed. Do not drive around barricades or through water of unknown depth. Take the necessary actions to protect flood-prone property. The area forecast for the Peninsula, North Bay, and East Bay. Coastal flood advisory in effect until 5 a.m. Pacific Daylight Time Thursday. Beach hazard statement in effect through late Wednesday night, for today. Partly cloudy in the morning then becoming sunny. Highs in the mid-60s at the coast to the upper 80s inland. West winds up to 5 miles per hour increasing to 5 to 15 miles per hour in the afternoon. For tonight, mostly clear until midnight then becoming partly cloudy. Lows in the 50s. West winds 5 to 10 miles per hour. And on Tuesday, partly cloudy in the morning then becoming

becoming mostly sunny. Highs in the mid-60s at the coast to the upper 80s inland. Southwest winds up to 5 miles per hour, becoming west 5 to 15 miles per hour in the afternoon. For Tuesday night, mostly clear until midnight, then becoming partly cloudy. Lows from the mid-50s to lower 60s. Southwest winds 5 to 15 miles per hour. For Wednesday, partly cloudy in the morning, then becoming mostly sunny. Highs in the mid-60s at the coast to the upper 80s inland. Southwest winds up to 5 miles per hour, increasing to 5 to 15 miles per hour in the afternoon. And on Wednesday night, mostly clear until midnight, then becoming partly cloudy. Lows in the 50s. Thursday through Juneteenth, partly cloudy. Highs 60s and 70s. Lows in the 50s. Friday night, mostly clear until midnight, then becoming partly cloudy. Lows in the 50s. Saturday, mostly cloudy in the morning, then becoming mostly sunny. Highs from the lower 60s to mid 70s. Saturday night, clear until midnight, then becoming partly cloudy. Lows in the 50s. Sunday, partly cloudy in the morning, then becoming mostly sunny. Highs 60s and 70s. High temperatures today and lows tonight for the selected cities: San Francisco, 67 and 56, San Francisco Airport, 72 and 56, Redwood City, 82 and 58, Oakland, 73 and 57, Fremont, 80 and 58, Concord, 87 and 56, Livermore, 87 and 58, San Rafael, 76 and 56, Santa Rosa, 81 and 51, Napa, 81 and 54, Fairfield, 86 and 57. 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This broadcast originates from the National Weather Service office located in Monterey, California, and serves the South Bay and Monterey Bay Area, including the cities of San Jose, Monterey, Salinas, and Santa Cruz. These are the 10 a.m. Pacific Daylight Time observations for the San Francisco and Monterey Bay Areas on Monday, June 15th. At San Francisco Airport, it was mostly sunny, temperature 64, dew point 55, relative humidity 72%, north wind at 10 miles an hour, pressure 30.02 inches and steady. At Oakland Airport, it was cloudy, temperature 62, dew point 56, relative humidity 80%, west wind at 7 miles an hour, pressure 30.03 inches and steady. At San Jose Airport, it was mostly sunny, temperature 68, dew point 55, relative humidity 63%, south wind at 5 miles an hour, pressure 30.01 inches and steady. At Santa Rosa, it was cloudy, temperature 61, southeast wind at 6, pressure 30.03 and rising. At Concord, it was sunny, temperature 70, southwest wind at 8. At Livermore, it was sunny, temperature 68, northwest wind at 7. At Monterey, it was cloudy, temperature 59, north wind at 5, pressure 30.04 and steady. At Salinas, it was cloudy, temperature 63, dew point 55, relative humidity 75%, calm. Here are some observations around California and western Nevada. It was sunny, with a temperature of 73 at Sacramento, 81 at Reno, and 72 at Truckee. Under sunny skies, South Lake Tahoe reported 74, Blue Canyon reported 81, and Mammoth Lakes reported 73. It was partly sunny, with a temperature of 67 at Los Angeles, and 71 at San Diego. Local temperature reports around San Francisco Bay for 10 a.m. Downtown San Francisco was 59 degrees. Oakland Museum was 61 degrees. Redwood City was 67 degrees. San Rafael was 67 degrees. The area forecast for the South Bay, including the San Jose metro area and the Santa Clara Valley. Coastal flood advisory in effect until 5 a.m. Pacific Daylight Time Thursday.

today? Partly cloudy in the morning, then becoming sunny. Highs in the upper 70s by the bay, mid 80s to lower 90s inland. Northwest winds 5 to 10 miles per hour. For tonight, mostly clear. Lows from the mid 50s to lower 60s. Northwest winds 5 to 10 miles per hour. And on Tuesday, partly cloudy in the morning, then becoming sunny. Highs in the upper 70s by the bay, mid 80s to lower 90s inland. Light winds, becoming west 5 to 10 miles per hour in the afternoon. For Tuesday night, mostly clear. Lows from the mid 50s to lower 60s. West winds 5 to 10 miles per hour, becoming southwest after midnight. For Wednesday, mostly sunny in the morning, then becoming sunny. Highs in the upper 70s by the bay to the 80s inland. Southwest winds 5 to 10 miles per hour. And on Wednesday night, mostly clear until midnight, then becoming partly cloudy. Lows from the mid-50s to lower 60s. Thursday and Thursday night, mostly clear. Highs from the lower 70s to mid-80s, lows in the 50s. Juneteenth, partly cloudy in the morning, then becoming mostly sunny. Highs from the upper 60s to lower 80s for Friday night, mostly clear. Lows in the 50s for Saturday. Partly cloudy in the morning, then becoming mostly sunny. Highs from the 70s to lower 80s, and on Saturday night, mostly clear. Patchy fog, lows from the lower to mid 50s for Sunday. Partly cloudy in the morning, then becoming mostly sunny. Highs from the lower 70s to mid 80s, high temperatures today and lows tonight for the selected cities: San Jose, 83 and 60, Mountain View, 78 and 59, Morgan Hill, 90 and 58. The area forecast for the Monterey Bay and Salinas Valley. Coastal flood advisory in effect until 5 a.m. Pacific Daylight Time Wednesday. Beach hazards statement in effect through late Wednesday night. For today, partly cloudy in the morning, then becoming mostly sunny. Highs in the upper 60s at the coast to the upper 80s inland. West winds up to 5 miles per hour, increasing to 5 to 15 miles per hour in the afternoon. For tonight, partly cloudy. Lows in the upper 50s. West winds up to 5 miles per hour. And on Tuesday, partly cloudy in the morning, then becoming mostly sunny. Highs around 70 at the coast to the upper 80s inland. Light winds, becoming west 5 to 10 miles per hour in the afternoon. For Tuesday night, partly cloudy. Patchy fog after midnight. Lows in the upper 50s. West winds 5 to 10 miles per hour. For Wednesday, partly cloudy in the morning, then becoming mostly sunny. Highs around 70 at the coast of the mid 80s inland. Light winds, becoming west 5 to 15 miles per hour in the afternoon. And on Wednesday night, partly cloudy until midnight, then becoming mostly cloudy. Patchy fog. Lows in the 50s. Thursday and Thursday night, partly cloudy. Highs from the upper 60s to lower 80s, lows in the 50s. Juneteenth, mostly cloudy in the morning, then becoming partly cloudy. Highs from the 60s to mid 70s Friday night and Saturday, partly cloudy. Patchy fog, lows from the upper 40s to mid 50s, highs 60s and 70s for Saturday night, clear until midnight, then becoming partly cloudy. Patchy fog, lows from the upper 40s to mid 50s for Sunday. Mostly cloudy in the morning, then becoming mostly sunny. Patchy fog, highs from the mid 60s to lower 80s, high temperatures today and lows tonight for the selected cities: Santa Cruz, 74 and 55, Monterey, 69 and 57, Salinas, 71 and 58, Hollister, 81 and 55, King City, 87 and 57. The weather overview for the Bay Area and Central Coast: minor coastal flooding due to higher than normal high tides anticipated across low-lying coastal areas. Hazardous beach conditions through Thursday morning with increased risk of sneaker waves and strong currents. Minor to locally moderate heat risk through the middle of the week with seasonable June temperatures. The extended forecast for the Bay Area and Central Coast: Wednesday and Wednesday night, partly cloudy.

cloudy. Patchy fog after midnight. Highs 55 to 90. Lows 50 to 60. Thursday and Thursday night, partly cloudy. Patchy fog after midnight. Highs 55 to 85. Lows 50 to 60. Juneteenth and Friday night, partly cloudy. Patchy fog after midnight. Highs 55 to 80. Lows 50 to 60. Saturday and Saturday night, partly cloudy. Patchy fog after midnight. Highs 55 to 80. Lows 50 to 55. Sunday, partly sunny in the morning then clearing. Warmer. Patchy fog in the morning. Highs 55 to 85. Sunrise, sunset, and tidal information for the San Francisco Bay Area for Monday, June 15th. The sunrise today, 5:48 a.m. The sunset tonight, 8:32 p.m. Tidal data at the Golden Gate for today. Low tide, 6:18 a.m. at -191 feet. High tide, 1:45 p.m. at 4.85 feet. Low tide, 5:53 p.m. at 3:04 feet. Here are the buoy observations for 11 a.m. Pacific Daylight Time. An offshore buoy 6 winds north at 4 knots, pressure 1,026.7 millibars. An offshore buoy 59 winds north at 12 knots, water temperature 62, pressure 1,020.4 millibars. At buoy 14 near Point Arena winds west at 2 knots, water temperature 53, pressure 1,017.5 millibars. At buoy 13 near Bodega Bay winds calm, pressure 1,017.4 millibars. At Point Reyes wave rider buoy water temperature 58, seas 4 feet, every 15 seconds. At San Francisco Bar buoy water temperature 58, seas 3 feet, every 15 seconds. At San Francisco buoy winds west at 2 knots, water temperature 54, pressure 1,017.3 millibars. At Half Moon Bay buoy wind southeast 2 knots, water temperature 57, pressure 1,017.8 millibars, seas 3 feet, every 14 seconds. At Monterey buoy wind southeast at 4 knots, water temperature 60, pressure 1,017.1 millibars. At Point Sur, wave rider buoy water temperature 60, seas 4 feet, every 15 seconds. At Cape San Martin buoy wind south at 4 knots, water temperature 60, pressure 1,017.7 millibars. Synopsis for the Central California coast and bays including the Monterey Bay, Greater Farallones, and Cordell Bank National Marine Sanctuaries, southerly breezes persist today transitioning to northerly this afternoon into the night with a low south-southwesterly swell across most of the coastal waters. Winds will shift back to southerly tomorrow afternoon for the southern outer waters. Fresh to strong north winds will develop in the northern outer waters tomorrow and Wednesday. The marine forecast for San Pablo Bay, Suisun Bay, the West Delta, and the San Francisco Bay north of the Bay Bridge. For today, southwest wind 5 to 10 knots, rising to 10 to 15 knots this afternoon. For tonight, southwest wind 10 to 15 knots. For Tuesday, southwest wind 5 to 10 knots, rising to 10 to 15 knots in the afternoon. The marine forecast for Monterey Bay. For today, light and variable winds, becoming southwest around 5 knots late this morning, veering to west this afternoon. Seas around 3 feet. Wave detail, northwest 2 feet at 9 seconds and south 2 feet at 15 seconds. Patchy dense fog early this morning. For tonight, west wind around 5 knots in the evening, becoming light and variable. Seas around 3 feet. Wave detail, west 2 feet at 10 seconds and southwest 2 feet at 14 seconds. Patchy fog. For Tuesday, west wind around 5 knots, rising to 5 to 10 knots in the afternoon. Seas around 3 feet. Wave detail, west 2 feet at 9 seconds and south 2 feet at 14 seconds. Patchy fog in the morning. The coastal waters forecast from Pigeon Point to Point Pinos out to 10 nautical.

today? South wind around 5 knots, veering to west this afternoon. Seas around 3 feet. Wave detail, northwest 2 feet at 8 seconds and south 2 feet at 15 seconds. Patchy dense fog early this morning. For tonight, northwest wind around 5 knots. Seas around 3 feet. Wave detail, west 2 feet at 9 seconds and south 2 feet at 14 seconds. Patchy fog after midnight. For Tuesday, west wind around 5 knots. Seas 3 to 4 feet. Wave detail, west 2 feet at 9 seconds and south 2 feet at 14 seconds. Patchy fog in the morning. The following is an important weather message from the National Weather Service. Issued at 05:01 a.m. Pacific Daylight Time. Coastal flood advisory remains in effect until 5 a.m. Pacific Daylight Time Wednesday. Beach hazards statement remains in effect through late Wednesday night. What? For the coastal flood advisory, up to 1.8 feet of inundation above ground level is possible in low-lying areas near shorelines and tidal waterways. For the beach hazard statement, increased risk of sneaker waves and strong rip currents expected. Where? Pacific Coast beaches. When? For the coastal flood advisory, until 5 a.m. Pacific Daylight Time Wednesday. For the beach hazard statement, through late Wednesday night. Impacts, high tide flooding of lots, parks, and roads with only isolated road closures expected. Dangerous swimming and surfing conditions and localized beach erosion can be expected. Sneaker waves can sweep across the shoreline without warning, pulling people into the sea from rocks, jetties and beaches. Additional details, at the San Francisco tidal gauge, high tide is expected to be 1.8 feet above normal 7.6 feet mean lower low water at 12:02 a.m. on Tuesday, and 1.7 feet above normal 7.5 feet mean lower low water at 12:56 a.m. on Wednesday. High tide varies up to 90 minutes earlier or later along the Pacific Coast and through the San Francisco Bay, respectively. If travel is required, allow extra time as some roads may be closed. Do not drive around barricades or through water of unknown depth. 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Stay off of jetties, piers, rocks, and other waterside infrastructure. Remain out of the water to avoid hazardous surf and never turn your back on the ocean. Monitor local weather, surf and tide forecast at www.weather.gov/mtr. The following is an important weather message from the National Weather Service. Issued at 05:01 a.m. Pacific Daylight Time. Coastal flood advisory remains in effect until 5 a.m. Pacific Daylight Time Thursday. What? Up to 1.8 feet of inundation above ground level is possible in low-lying areas near shorelines and tidal waterways. Where? Low-lying bayshore regions along the San Francisco and San Pablo Bays. When? Until 5 a.m. Pacific Daylight Time Thursday. Impacts, flooding of lots, parks, and roads with only isolated road closures expected. Additional details, at the San Francisco tidal gauge, high tide is expected to be 1.8 feet above normal 7.6 feet mean lower low water at 12:02 a.m. on Tuesday, and 1.7 feet above normal 7.5 feet mean lower low water at 12:56 a.m. on Wednesday, 1.2 feet above normal 7.1 foot mean lower low water at 1:51 a.m. on Thursday. High tide varies up to 90 minutes earlier or later along the Pacific Coast and through the San Francisco Bay, respectively. If travel is required, allow extra time as some roads may be closed. Do not drive around barricades or through water of unknown depth. Take the necessary actions to protect flood-prone property. The area forecast for the Peninsula, North Bay, and East Bay. Coastal flood advisory in effect until 5 a.m. Pacific Daylight Time Thursday. Beach hazards statement in effect through late Wednesday night, for the rest of today. Mostly sunny. Highs in the mid-60s at the coast to the upper 80s inland. West winds 5 to 15 miles per hour. For tonight, mostly clear and

till midnight, then becoming partly cloudy. Lows in the 50s. West winds 5 to 10 miles per hour. And on Tuesday, partly cloudy in the morning, then becoming mostly sunny. Highs in the upper 60s at the coast to the upper 80s inland. Southwest winds up to 5 miles per hour, becoming west 5 to 15 miles per hour in the afternoon. For the Tuesday night, mostly clear until midnight, then becoming partly cloudy. Lows from the mid-50s to lower 60s. West winds 5 to 15 miles per hour. For Wednesday, partly cloudy in the morning, then becoming mostly sunny. Highs in the mid-60s at the coast to the upper 80s inland. Southwest winds up to 5 miles per hour, increasing to 5 to 15 miles per hour in the afternoon. And on Wednesday night, mostly clear until midnight, then becoming partly cloudy. Lows in the 50s. Thursday through Sunday, partly cloudy. Highs 60s and 70s. Lows in the 50s. High temperatures today and lows tonight for the selected cities: San Francisco, 67 and 55, San Francisco Airport, 72 and 56, Redwood City, 82 and 57, Oakland, 72 and 56, Fremont, 79 and 58, Concord, 87 and 56, Livermore, 87 and 57, San Rafael, 76 and 56, Santa Rosa, 81 and 51, Napa, 80 and 53, Fairfield, 86 and 57. These are the 11 a.m. Pacific Daylight Time observations for the San Francisco and Monterey Bay areas on Monday, June 15th. At San Francisco Airport, it was mostly sunny, temperature 66, dew point 56, relative humidity 70%, northwest wind at 13 miles an hour, pressure 30.02 inches and steady. At Oakland Airport, it was mostly sunny, temperature 64, dew point 55, relative humidity 72%, west wind at 9 miles an hour, pressure 30.03 inches and steady. At San Jose Airport, it was sunny, temperature 72, dew point 55, relative humidity 55%, variable wind at 3 miles an hour, pressure 30.00 inches and falling. At Santa Rosa, it was mostly sunny, temperature 66, southeast wind at 8, pressure 30.02 and steady. At Concord, it was sunny, temperature 74, variable wind at 6. At Livermore, it was sunny, temperature 73, variable wind at 7. At Monterey, it was partly sunny, temperature 61, northwest wind at 7, pressure 30.04 and steady. At Salinas, it was mostly sunny, temperature 65, dew point 55, relative humidity 70%, west wind at 9. Here are some observations around California and western Nevada. It was sunny, with a temperature of 78 at Sacramento, 85 at Reno, and 79 at Truckee. Under sunny skies, South Lake Tahoe reported 75, Blue Canyon reported 83, and Mammoth Lakes reported 75. At San Diego, it was mostly sunny, with a temperature of 72. At Los Angeles, it was partly sunny, with a temperature of 69. Local temperature reports around San Francisco Bay for 11 a.m. Downtown San Francisco was 61 degrees. Oakland Museum was 63 degrees. Redwood City was 69 degrees. San Rafael was 69 degrees. The area forecast for the South Bay, including the San Jose metro area and the Santa Clara Valley. Coastal flood advisory in effect until 5 a.m. Pacific Daylight Time Thursday. For the rest of today, sunny. Highs in the upper 70s by the bay, mid 80s to lower 90s inland. Northwest winds 5 to 10 miles per hour. For tonight, clear until midnight, then becoming partly cloudy. Lows from the mid 50s to lower 60s. Northwest winds 5 to 10 miles per hour. And on Tuesday, mostly sunny in the morning, then becoming sunny. Highs in the upper 70s by the bay, mid 80s to lower 90s inland. Northwest winds 5 to 10.

per hour. For the Tuesday night, mostly clear. Lows from the mid-50s to lower 60s. West winds 5 to 10 miles per hour, becoming southwest after midnight. For Wednesday, mostly sunny in the morning, then becoming sunny. Highs in the upper 70s by the bay to the 80s inland. Southwest winds 5 to 10 miles per hour. And on Wednesday night, mostly clear until midnight, then becoming partly cloudy. Lows from the mid to upper 50s. For the Thursday, partly cloudy in the morning, then becoming sunny. Highs from the lower 70s to mid 80s. For Thursday night, mostly clear until midnight, then becoming partly cloudy. Lows in the 50s. Juneteenth, partly cloudy in the morning, then becoming sunny. Highs from the 70s to lower 80s. Friday night and Saturday, partly cloudy. Lows in the 50s, highs from the 70s to lower 80s, and on Saturday night, mostly clear. Patchy fog, lows from the lower to mid 50s for the Sunday. Partly cloudy in the morning, then becoming sunny. Highs from the lower 70s to mid 80s, high temperatures today and lows tonight for the selected cities: San Jose, 83 and 59, Mountain View, 77 and 59, Morgan Hill, 89 and 57. The area forecast for the Monterey Bay and Salinas Valley. Coastal flood advisory in effect until 5 a.m. Pacific Daylight Time Wednesday. Beach hazard statement in effect through late Wednesday night for the rest of today. Mostly sunny. Highs in the upper 60s at the coast to the mid 80s inland. West winds 5 to 15 miles per hour. For tonight, partly cloudy until midnight, then becoming mostly cloudy. Lows in the mid-50s. West winds up to 5 miles per hour. And on Tuesday, partly cloudy in the morning, then becoming mostly sunny. Highs around 70 at the coast to the upper 80s inland. West winds up to 5 miles per hour, increasing to 5 to 15 miles per hour in the afternoon. For the Tuesday night, partly cloudy until midnight, then becoming mostly cloudy. Lows in the upper 50s. West winds 5 to 10 miles per hour until midnight, becoming light. For Wednesday, partly cloudy in the morning, then becoming mostly sunny. Highs in the lower 70s at the coast to the mid 80s inland. Light winds, becoming west 5 to 15 miles per hour in the afternoon. And on Wednesday night, partly cloudy until midnight, then becoming mostly cloudy. Patchy fog. Lows in the 50s. Thursday through Saturday night, partly cloudy. Patchy fog. Highs from the mid-60s to lower 80s. Lows from the 40s to upper 50s. Sunday, mostly cloudy in the morning, then becoming sunny. Areas of fog. Highs from the mid-60s to lower 80s. High temperatures today and lows tonight for the selected cities: Santa Cruz, 74 and 55, Monterey, 69 and 56, Salinas, 70 and 57, Hollister, 80 and 55, King City, 86 and 56. The weather overview for the Bay Area and Central Coast: minor coastal flooding due to higher than normal high tides anticipated across low-lying coastal areas. Hazardous beach conditions through Thursday morning with increased risk of sneaker waves and strong rip currents. Minor to locally moderate heat risk through the middle of the week with seasonable June temperatures. The extended forecast for the Bay Area and Central Coast: Wednesday and Wednesday night, partly cloudy. Patchy fog after midnight. Highs 55 to 90. Lows 50 to 60. Thursday and Thursday night, partly cloudy. Patchy fog after midnight. Highs 55 to 85. Lows 50 to 60. Juneteenth and Friday night, partly cloudy. Patchy fog after midnight. Highs 55 to 80. Lows 50 to 60. Saturday and Saturday night, partly cloudy. Patchy fog after midnight. Highs 55 to 80. Lows 50 to 55. Sunday, partly sunny in the morning, then clearing.

patchy fog in the morning. Highs 55 to 85. Sunrise, sunset, and tidal information for the San Francisco Bay Area for Monday, June 15th. The sunrise today, 5:48 a.m. The sunset tonight, 8:32 p.m. Tidal data at the Golden Gate for today. Low tide, 6:18 a.m. at -191 feet. High tide, 1:45 p.m. at 4.85 feet. Low tide, 5:53 p.m. at 3.4 feet. Here are the buoy observations for 11 a.m. Pacific Daylight Time. An offshore buoy 6 winds north at 6 knots, pressure 1,026.8 millibars. An offshore buoy 59 winds north at 12 knots, water temperature 62, pressure 1,020.4 millibars. At Point Arena buoy, winds calm, water temperature 53, pressure 1,017.6 millibars, seas 5 feet, every 16 seconds. At buoy 13 near Bodega Bay, winds calm, pressure 1,017.4 millibars. At Point Reyes Wave Rider buoy, water temperature 58, seas 4 feet, every 15 seconds. At San Francisco Bar buoy, water temperature 58, seas 3 feet, every 15 seconds. At San Francisco buoy, winds west at 2 knots, pressure 1,017.5 millibars, swell 3 feet, every 15 seconds. At Half Moon Bay buoy, wind southeast 2 knots, water temperature 57, pressure 1,017.8 millibars, seas 3 feet, every 14 seconds. At Monterey Bay buoy, wind southeast 2 knots, water temperature 60, pressure 1,017.2 millibars, seas 4 feet, every 15 seconds. At Point Sur, Wave Rider buoy, water temperature 60, seas 4 feet, every 15 seconds. At Cape San Martin buoy, wind southeast 6 knots, water temperature 60, pressure 1,017.7 millibars. Seas 4 feet, every 16 seconds. 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This broadcast originates from the National Weather Service office located in Monterey, California, and serves the South Bay and Monterey Bay Area, including the cities of San Jose, Monterey, Salinas, and Santa Cruz. Synopsis for the Central California coast and bays, including the Monterey Bay, Greater Farallones, and Cordell Bank National Marine Sanctuaries. Southerly breezes persist today, transitioning to northerly this afternoon into the night with a low south-southwesterly swell across most of the coastal waters. Winds will shift back to southerly tomorrow afternoon for the southern outer waters. Fresh to strong north winds will develop in the northern outer waters tomorrow and Wednesday. The marine forecast for San Pablo Bay, Suisun Bay, the West Delta, and the San Francisco Bay north of the Bay Bridge. For today, southwest wind 5 to 10 knots, rising to 10 to 15 knots this afternoon. For tonight, southwest wind 10 to 15 knots. For Tuesday, southwest wind 5 to 10 knots, rising to 10 to 15 knots in the afternoon. The marine forecast for Monterey Bay. For today, light and variable winds, becoming southwest around 5 knots late this morning, veering to west this afternoon. Seas around 3 feet. Wave detail, northwest 2 feet at 9 seconds and south 2 feet at 15 seconds. Patchy dense fog early this morning. For tonight, west wind around 5 knots in the evening, becoming light and variable. Seas around 3 feet. Wave detail, west 2 feet at 10 seconds and southwest 2 feet at 14 seconds. Patchy fog. For Tuesday, west wind around 5 knots, rising to 5 to 10 knots in the afternoon. Seas around 3 feet. Wave detail, west 2 feet at 9 seconds and south 2 feet at 14 seconds. Patchy fog in the morning. The coastal waters forecast from Pigeon Point to Point Pinos out to 10 nautical miles. For today, south wind around 5 knots, veering to west this afternoon. Seas around 3 feet. Wave detail, north
southwest 2 feet at 8 seconds and south 2 feet at 15 seconds. Patchy dense fog early this morning. For tonight, northwest wind around 5 knots. Seas around 3 feet. Wave detail, west 2 feet at 9 seconds and south 2 feet at 14 seconds. Patchy fog after midnight. For Tuesday, west wind around 5 knots. Seas 3 to 4 feet. Wave detail, west 2 feet at 9 seconds and south 2 feet at 14 seconds. Patchy fog in the morning. The following is an important weather message from the National Weather Service. Issued at 05:01 a.m. Pacific Daylight Time. Coastal flood advisory remains in effect until 5 a.m. Pacific Daylight Time Wednesday. Beach hazard statement remains in effect through late Wednesday night. What? For the coastal flood advisory, up to 1.8 feet of inundation above ground level is possible in low-lying areas near shorelines and tidal waterways. For the beach hazard statement, increased risk of sneaker waves and strong rip currents expected. Where? Pacific Coast beaches. When? For the coastal flood advisory, until 5 a.m. Pacific Daylight Time Wednesday. For the beach hazard statement, through late Wednesday night. Impacts, high tide flooding of lots, parks, and roads with only isolated road closures expected. Dangerous swimming and surfing conditions and localized beach erosion can be expected. Sneaker waves can sweep across the shoreline without warning, pulling people into the sea from rocks, jetties and beaches. Additional details, at the San Francisco tidal gauge, high tide is expected to be 1.8 feet above normal 7.6 feet mean lower low water at 12:02 a.m. on Tuesday, and 1.7 feet above normal 7.5 feet mean lower low water at 12:56 a.m. on Wednesday. High tide varies up to 90 minutes earlier or later along the Pacific Coast and through the San Francisco Bay, respectively. If travel is required, allow extra time as some roads may be closed. Do not drive around barricades or through water of unknown depth. 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Remain out of the water to avoid hazardous surf and never turn your back on the ocean. Monitor local weather, surf and tide forecast at www.weather.gov/mtr. The following is an important weather message from the National Weather Service. Issued at 05:01 a.m. Pacific Daylight Time. Coastal flood advisory remains in effect until 5 a.m. Pacific Daylight Time Thursday. What? Up to 1.8 feet of inundation above ground level is possible in low-lying areas near shorelines and tidal waterways. Where? Low-lying bayshore regions along the San Francisco and San Pablo Bays. When? Until 5 a.m. Pacific Daylight Time Thursday. Impacts, flooding of lots, parks, and roads with only isolated road closures expected. Additional details, at the San Francisco tidal gauge, high tide is expected to be 1.8 feet above normal 7.6 feet mean lower low water at 12:02 a.m. on Tuesday, and 1.7 feet above normal 7.5 feet mean lower low water at 12:56 a.m. on Wednesday, 1.2 feet above normal 7.1 foot mean lower low water at 1:51 a.m. on Thursday. High tide varies up to 90 minutes earlier or later along the Pacific Coast and through the San Francisco Bay, respectively. If travel is required, allow extra time as some roads may be closed. Do not drive around barricades or through water of unknown depth. Take the necessary actions to protect flood-prone property. The area forecast for the peninsula, North Bay, and East Bay. Coastal flood advisory in effect until 5 a.m. Pacific Daylight Time Thursday. Beach hazard statement in effect through late Wednesday night, for the rest of today. Mostly sunny. Highs in the mid-60s at the coast to the upper 80s inland. West winds 5 to 15 miles per hour. For tonight, mostly clear until midnight, then becoming partly cloudy. Lows in the 50s. West winds 5 to 10 miles per hour. And on Tuesday,

cloudy in the morning, then becoming mostly sunny. Lows in the 50s. West winds 5 to 10 miles per hour. And on Tuesday, partly cloudy in the morning, then becoming mostly sunny. Highs in the upper 60s at the coast to the upper 80s inland. Southwest winds up to 5 miles per hour, becoming west 5 to 15 miles per hour in the afternoon. For the Tuesday night, mostly clear until midnight, then becoming partly cloudy. Lows from the mid-50s to lower 60s. West winds 5 to 15 miles per hour. For Wednesday, partly cloudy in the morning, then becoming mostly sunny. Highs in the mid-60s at the coast to the upper 80s inland. Southwest winds up to 5 miles per hour, increasing to 5 to 15 miles per hour in the afternoon. And on Wednesday night, mostly clear until midnight, then becoming partly cloudy. Lows in the 50s. Thursday through Sunday, partly cloudy. Highs 60s and 70s. Lows in the 50s. High temperatures today and lows tonight for the selected cities: San Francisco, 67 and 55, San Francisco Airport, 72 and 56, Redwood City, 82 and 57, Oakland, 72 and 56, Fremont, 79 and 58, Concord, 87 and 56, Livermore, 87 and 57, San Rafael, 76 and 56, Santa Rosa, 81 and 51, Napa, 80 and 53, Fairfield, 86 and 57. These are the 11 a.m. Pacific Daylight Time observations for the San Francisco and Monterey Bay areas on Monday, June 15th. At San Francisco Airport, it was mostly sunny, temperature 66, dew point 56, relative humidity 70%, northwest wind at 13 miles an hour, pressure 30.02 inches and steady. At Oakland Airport, it was mostly sunny, temperature 64, dew point 55, relative humidity 72%, west wind at 9 miles an hour, pressure 30.03 inches and steady. At San Jose Airport, it was sunny, temperature 72, dew point 55, relative humidity 55%, variable wind at 3 miles an hour, pressure 30.00 inches and falling. At Santa Rosa, it was mostly sunny, temperature 66, southeast wind at 8, pressure 30.02 and steady. At Concord, it was sunny, temperature 74, variable wind at 6. At Livermore, it was sunny, temperature 73, variable wind at 7. At Monterey, it was partly sunny, temperature 61, northwest wind at 7, pressure 30.04 and steady. At Salinas, it was mostly sunny, temperature 65, dew point 55, relative humidity 70%, west wind at 9. Here are some observations around California and western Nevada. It was sunny, with a temperature of 78 at Sacramento, 85 at Reno, and 79 at Truckee. Under sunny skies, South Lake Tahoe reported 75, Blue Canyon reported 83, and Mammoth Lakes reported 75. At San Diego, it was mostly sunny, with a temperature of 72. At Los Angeles, it was partly sunny, with a temperature of 69. Local temperature reports around San Francisco Bay for 11 a.m. Downtown San Francisco was 61 degrees. Oakland Museum was 63 degrees. Redwood City was 69 degrees. San Rafael was 69 degrees. The area forecast for the South Bay, including the San Jose metro area and the Santa Clara Valley. Coastal flood advisory in effect until 5 a.m. Pacific Daylight Time Thursday. For the rest of today, sunny. Highs in the upper 70s by the bay, mid 80s to lower 90s inland. Northwest winds 5 to 10 miles per hour. For tonight, clear until midnight, then becoming partly cloudy. Lows from the mid 50s to lower 60s. Northwest winds 5 to 10 miles per hour. And on Tuesday, mostly sunny in the morning, then becoming sunny. Highs in the upper 70s by the bay, mid 80s to lower 90s inland. Northwest winds 5 to 10 miles.

lows in the 50s. Juneteenth, partly cloudy in the morning, then becoming sunny. Highs from the 70s to lower 80s. Friday night and Saturday, partly cloudy. Lows in the 50s, highs from the 70s to lower 80s, and on Saturday night, mostly clear. Patchy fog, lows from the lower to mid 50s for the Sunday. Partly cloudy in the morning, then becoming sunny. Highs from the lower 70s to mid 80s, high temperatures today and lows tonight for the selected cities: San Jose, 83 and 59, Mountain View, 77 and 59, Morgan Hill, 89 and 57. The area forecast for the Monterey Bay and Salinas Valley. Coastal flood advisory in effect until 5 a.m. Pacific Daylight Time Wednesday. Beach hazards statement in effect through late Wednesday night for the rest of today. Mostly sunny. Highs in the upper 60s at the coast of the mid 80s inland. West winds 5 to 15 miles per hour. For tonight, partly cloudy until midnight, then becoming mostly cloudy. Lows in the mid 50s. West winds up to 5 miles per hour. And on Tuesday, partly cloudy in the morning, then becoming mostly sunny. Highs around 70 at the coast of the upper 80s inland. West winds up to 5 miles per hour, increasing to 5 to 15 miles per hour in the afternoon. For the Tuesday night, partly cloudy until midnight, then becoming mostly cloudy. Lows in the upper 50s. West winds 5 to 10 miles per hour until midnight, becoming light. For Wednesday, partly cloudy in the morning, then becoming mostly sunny. Highs in the lower 70s at the coast of the mid 80s inland. Light winds, becoming west 5 to 15 miles per hour in the afternoon. And on Wednesday night, partly cloudy until midnight, then becoming mostly cloudy. Patchy fog. Lows in the 50s. Thursday through Saturday night, partly cloudy. Patchy fog. Highs from the mid-60s to lower 80s. Lows from the 40s to upper 50s. Sunday, mostly cloudy in the morning, then becoming sunny. Areas of fog. Highs from the mid-60s to lower 80s. High temperatures today and lows tonight for the selected cities: Santa Cruz, 74 and 55, Monterey, 69 and 56, Salinas, 70 and 57, Hollister, 80 and 55, King City, 86 and 56. The weather overview for the Bay Area and Central Coast: minor coastal flooding due to higher than normal high tides anticipated across low-lying coastal areas. Hazardous beach conditions through Thursday morning with increased risk of sneaker waves and strong currents. Minor to locally moderate heat risk through the middle of the week with seasonable June temperatures. The extended forecast for the Bay Area and Central Coast: Wednesday and Wednesday night, partly cloudy. Patchy fog after midnight. Highs 55 to 90. Lows 50 to 60. Thursday and Thursday night, partly cloudy. Patchy fog after midnight. Highs 55 to 85. Lows 50 to 60. Juneteenth and Friday night, partly cloudy. Patchy fog after midnight. Highs 55 to 80. Lows 50 to 60. Saturday and Saturday night, partly cloudy. Patchy fog after midnight. Highs 55 to 80. Lows 50 to 55. Sunday, partly sunny in the morning, then clearing. Warmer. Patchy fog in the morning. Highs 55 to 85. Sunrise, sunset, and tidal information for the San Francisco Bay Area for Monday, June 15th. The sunrise today, 5:48 a.m. The sunset tonight, 8:32 p.m. Tidal data at the Golden Gate for today. Low tide, 6:18 a.m. at -191 feet. High tide, 1:45 p.m. at 4.85 feet. Low tide, 5:53 p.m. at 3.4 feet. Here are the buoy observations for 11 a.m. Pacific Daylight Time. An offshore buoy 6, winds north at 6 knots, pressure 1026.8 millibars. An offshore

59, winds north at 12 knots, water temperature 62, pressure 1,020.4 millibars. Head Point Arena buoy, winds calm, water temperature 53, pressure 1,017.6 millibars, seas 5 feet, every 16 seconds. Head buoy 13 near Bodega Bay, winds calm, pressure 1,017.4 millibars. Head Point Reyes wave rider buoy, water temperature 58, seas 4 feet, every 15 seconds. At San Francisco Bar buoy, water temperature 58, seas 3 feet, every 15 seconds. At San Francisco buoy, winds west at 2 knots, pressure 1,017.5 millibars, swell 3 feet, every 15 seconds. At Half Moon Bay buoy, wind southeast 2 knots, water temperature 57, pressure 1,017.8 millibars, seas 3 feet, every 14 seconds. At Monterey Bay buoy, wind southeast 2 knots, water temperature 60, pressure 1,017.2 millibars, seas 4 feet, every 15 seconds. At Point Sur, wave rider buoy, water temperature 60, seas 4 feet, every 15 seconds. At Cape San Martin buoy, wind southeast 6 knots, water temperature 60, pressure 1,017.7 millibars, seas 4 feet, every 16 seconds. Synopsis for the Central California coast and bays, including the Monterey Bay, Greater Farallones, and Cordell Bank National Marine Sanctuaries. Southerly breezes persist today, transitioning to northerly this afternoon into the night with a low south-southwesterly swell across most of the coastal waters. Winds will shift back to southerly tomorrow afternoon for the southern outer waters. Fresh to strong north winds will develop in the northern outer waters tomorrow and Wednesday. The marine forecast for San Pablo Bay, Suisun Bay, the West Delta, and the San Francisco Bay north of the Bay Bridge. For today, southwest wind 5 to 10 knots, rising to 10 to 15 knots this afternoon. For tonight, southwest wind 10 to 15 knots. For Tuesday, southwest wind 5 to 10 knots, rising to 10 to 15 knots in the afternoon. The marine forecast for Monterey Bay. For today, light and variable winds, becoming southwest around 5 knots late this morning, veering to west this afternoon. Seas around 3 feet. Wave detail, northwest 2 feet at 9 seconds and south 2 feet at 15 seconds. Patchy dense fog early this morning. For tonight, west wind around 5 knots in the evening, becoming light and variable. Seas around 3 feet. Wave detail, west 2 feet at 10 seconds and southwest 2 feet at 14 seconds. Patchy fog. For Tuesday, west wind around 5 knots, rising to 5 to 10 knots in the afternoon. Seas around 3 feet. Wave detail, west 2 feet at 9 seconds and south 2 feet at 14 seconds. Patchy fog in the morning. The coastal waters forecast from Pigeon Point to Point Pinos out to 10 nautical miles. For today, south wind around 5 knots, veering to west this afternoon. Seas around 3 feet. Wave detail, northwest 2 feet at 8 seconds and south 2 feet at 15 seconds. Patchy dense fog early this morning. For tonight, northwest wind around 5 knots. Seas around 3 feet. Wave detail, west 2 feet at 9 seconds and south 2 feet at 14 seconds. Patchy fog after midnight. For Tuesday, west wind around 5 knots. Seas 3 to 4 feet. Wave detail, west 2 feet at 9 seconds and south 2 feet at 14 seconds. Patchy fog in the morning. The following is an important weather message from the National Weather Service. Issued at 05:01 a.m. Pacific Daylight Time. Coastal flood advisory remains in effect until 5 a.m. Pacific Daylight Time Wednesday. Beach hazards statement remains in effect through late Wednesday night. What? For the coastal flood advisory, up to 1.8 feet of inundation above ground level is possible in low-lying areas near shorelines and tidal waterways. For the beach hazard statement, increased risk of sneaker waves and strong rip currents expected. Where? Pacific Coast Beaches.

with a coastal flood advisory until 5 a.m. Pacific Daylight Time Wednesday. For the beach hazard statement through late Wednesday night. Impacts, high tide flooding of lots, parks, and roads with only isolated road closures expected. Dangerous swimming and surfing conditions and localized beach erosion can be expected. Sneaker waves can sweep across the shoreline without warning, pulling people into the sea from rocks, jetties, and beaches. Additional details, at the San Francisco tidal gauge, high tide is expected to be 1.8 feet above normal 7.6 feet mean lower low water at 12:02 a.m. on Tuesday, and 1.7 feet above normal 7.5 feet mean lower low water at 12:56 a.m. on Wednesday. High tide varies up to 90 minutes earlier or later along the Pacific coast and through the San Francisco Bay, respectively. If travel is required, allow extra time as some roads may be closed. Do not drive around barricades or through water of unknown depth. 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Stay off of jetties, piers, rocks, and other waterside infrastructure. Remain out of the water to avoid hazardous surf and never turn your back on the ocean. Monitor local weather, surf and tide forecast at www.weather.gov/mtr. The following is an important weather message from the National Weather Service. Issued at 05:01 a.m. Pacific Daylight Time. Coastal flood advisory remains in effect until 5 a.m. Pacific Daylight Time Thursday. What, up to 1.8 feet of inundation above ground level is possible in low-lying areas near shorelines and tidal waterways. Where, low-lying bayshore regions along the San Francisco and San Pablo Bays. When, until 5 a.m. Pacific Daylight Time Thursday. Impacts, flooding of lots, parks, and roads with only isolated road closures expected. Additional details, at the San Francisco tidal gauge, high tide is expected to be 1.8 feet above normal 7.6 feet mean lower low water at 12:02 a.m. on Tuesday, and 1.7 feet above normal 7.5 feet mean lower low water at 12:56 a.m. on Wednesday, 1.2 feet above normal 7.1 foot mean lower low water at 1:51 a.m. on Thursday. High tide varies up to 90 minutes earlier or later along the Pacific coast and through the San Francisco Bay, respectively. If travel is required, allow extra time as some roads may be closed. Do not drive around barricades or through water of unknown depth. Take the necessary actions to protect flood-prone property. The area forecast for the Peninsula, North Bay, and East Bay. Coastal flood advisory in effect until 5 a.m. Pacific Daylight Time Thursday. Beach hazard statement in effect through late Wednesday night, for the rest of today. Mostly sunny. Highs in the mid-60s at the coast to the upper 80s inland. West winds 5 to 15 miles per hour. For tonight, mostly clear until midnight, then becoming partly cloudy. Lows in the 50s. West winds 5 to 10 miles per hour. And on Tuesday, partly cloudy in the morning, then becoming mostly sunny. Highs in the upper 60s at the coast to the upper 80s inland. Southwest winds up to 5 miles per hour, becoming west 5 to 15 miles per hour in the afternoon. For the Tuesday night, mostly clear until midnight, then becoming partly cloudy. Lows from the mid 50s to lower 60s. West winds 5 to 15 miles per hour. For Wednesday, partly cloudy in the morning, then becoming mostly sunny. Highs in the mid-60s at the coast to the upper 80s inland. Southwest winds up to 5 miles per hour, increasing to 5 to 15 miles per hour in the afternoon. And on Wednesday night, mostly clear until midnight, then becoming partly cloudy. Lows in the 50s. Thursday through Sunday, partly cloudy. Highs 60s and 70s. Lows in the 50s. High temperatures today and lows tonight for the selected cities, San Francisco, 67 and 55, San Francisco Airport, 72 and 56, Redwood City, 82 and 57, Oakland, 72 and 56,

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This broadcast originates from the National Weather Service office located in Monterey, California, and serves the South Bay and Monterey Bay Area, including the city of San Jose, Monterey, Salinas, and Santa Cruz. These are the 11 a.m. Pacific Daylight Time observations for the San Francisco and Monterey Bay Areas on Monday, June 15th. At San Francisco Airport, it was mostly sunny, temperature 66, dew point 56, relative humidity 70%, northwest wind at 13 miles an hour, pressure 30.02 inches and steady. At Oakland Airport, it was mostly sunny, temperature 64, dew point 55, relative humidity 72%, west wind at 9 miles an hour, pressure 30.03 inches and steady. At San Jose Airport, it was sunny, temperature 72, dew point 55, relative humidity 55%, variable wind at 3 miles an hour, pressure 30.00 inches and falling. At Santa Rosa, it was mostly sunny, temperature 66, southeast wind at 8, pressure 30.02 and steady. At Concord, it was sunny, temperature 74, variable wind at 6. At Livermore, it was sunny, temperature 73, variable wind at 7. At Monterey, it was partly sunny, temperature 61, northwest wind at 7, pressure 30.04 and steady. At Salinas, it was mostly sunny, temperature 65, dew point 55, relative humidity 70%, west wind at 9. Here are some observations around California and western Nevada. It was sunny, with a temperature of 78 at Sacramento, 85 at Reno, and 79 at Truckee. Under sunny skies, South Lake Tahoe reported 75, Blue Canyon reported 83, and Mammoth Lakes reported 75. At San Diego, it was mostly sunny, with a temperature of 72. At Los Angeles, it was partly sunny, with a temperature of 69. Local temperature reports around San Francisco Bay for 11 a.m. Downtown San Francisco was 61 degrees. Oakland Museum was 63 degrees. Redwood City was 69 degrees. San Rafael was 69 degrees. The area forecast for the South Bay, including the San Jose metro area and the Santa Clara Valley. Coastal flood advisory in effect until 5 a.m. Pacific Daylight Time Thursday. For the rest of today, sunny. Highs in the upper 70s by the bay, mid 80s to lower 90s inland. Northwest winds 5 to 10 miles per hour. For tonight, clear until midnight, then becoming partly cloudy. Lows from the mid 50s to lower 60s. Northwest winds 5 to 10 miles per hour. And on Tuesday, mostly sunny in the morning, then becoming sunny. Highs in the upper 70s by the bay, mid 80s to lower 90s inland. Northwest winds 5 to 10 miles per hour. For the Tuesday night, mostly clear. Lows from the mid 50s to lower 60s. West winds 5 to 10 miles per hour, becoming southwest after midnight. For Wednesday, mostly sunny in the morning, then becoming sunny. Highs in the upper 70s by the bay to the 80s inland. Southwest winds 5 to 10 miles per hour. And on Wednesday night, mostly clear until midnight, then becoming partly cloudy. Lows from the mid to upper 50s. For the Thursday, partly cloudy in the morning, then becoming sunny. Highs from the lower 70s to mid 80s. For Thursday night, mostly clear until midnight, then becoming partly cloudy. Lows in the 50s. Juneteenth, partly cloudy in the morning, then becoming sunny. Highs from the 70s to lower 80s. Friday night and Saturday.

today partly cloudy. Lows in the 50s, highs from the 70s to lower 80s, and on Saturday night, mostly clear. Patchy fog, lows from the lower to mid 50s for the Sunday. Partly cloudy in the morning, then becoming sunny. Highs from the lower 70s to mid 80s, high temperatures today and lows tonight for the selected cities: San Jose, 83 and 59, Mountain View, 77 and 59, Morgan Hill, 89 and 57. The area forecast for the Monterey Bay and Salinas Valley: coastal flood advisory in effect until 5 a.m. Pacific Daylight Time Wednesday. Beach hazard statement in effect through late Wednesday night for the rest of today. Mostly sunny. Highs in the upper 60s at the coast to the mid 80s inland. West winds 5 to 15 miles per hour. For tonight, partly cloudy until midnight, then becoming mostly cloudy. Lows in the mid 50s. West winds up to 5 miles per hour. And on Tuesday, partly cloudy in the morning, then becoming mostly sunny. Highs around 70 at the coast to the upper 80s inland. West winds up to 5 miles per hour, increasing to 5 to 15 miles per hour in the afternoon. For the Tuesday night, partly cloudy until midnight, then becoming mostly cloudy. Lows in the upper 50s. West winds 5 to 10 miles per hour until midnight, becoming light. For Wednesday, partly cloudy in the morning, then becoming mostly sunny. Highs in the lower 70s at the coast of the mid 80s inland. Light winds, becoming west 5 to 15 miles per hour in the afternoon. And on Wednesday night, partly cloudy until midnight, then becoming mostly cloudy. Patchy fog. Lows in the 50s. Thursday through Saturday night, partly cloudy. Patchy fog. Highs from the mid-60s to lower 80s. Lows from the 40s to upper 50s. Sunday, mostly cloudy in the morning, then becoming sunny. Areas of fog. Highs from the mid-60s to lower 80s. High temperatures today and lows tonight for the selected cities: Santa Cruz, 74 and 55, Monterey, 69 and 56, Salinas, 70 and 57, Hollister, 80 and 55, King City, 86 and 56. The weather overview for the Bay Area and Central Coast: minor coastal flooding due to higher than normal high tides anticipated across low-lying coastal areas. Hazardous beach conditions through Thursday morning with increased risk of sneaker waves and strong rip currents. Minor to locally moderate heat risk through the middle of the week with seasonable June temperatures. The extended forecast for the Bay Area and Central Coast: Wednesday and Wednesday night, partly cloudy. Patchy fog after midnight. Highs 55 to 90. Lows 50 to 60. Thursday and Thursday night, partly cloudy. Patchy fog after midnight. Highs 55 to 85. Lows 50 to 60. Juneteenth and Friday night, partly cloudy. Patchy fog after midnight. Highs 55 to 80. Lows 50 to 60. Saturday and Saturday night, partly cloudy. Patchy fog after midnight. Highs 55 to 80. Lows 50 to 55. Sunday, partly sunny in the morning, then clearing. Warmer. Patchy fog in the morning. Highs 55 to 85. Sunrise, sunset, and tidal information for the San Francisco Bay Area for Monday, June 15th. The sunrise today, 5:48 a.m. The sunset tonight, 8:32 p.m. Tidal data at the Golden Gate for today. Low tide, 6:18 a.m. at -191 feet. High tide, 1:45 p.m. at 4.85 feet. Low tide, 5:53 p.m. at 3:04 feet. Here are the buoy observations for noon Pacific Daylight Time. An offshore buoy 6 winds north at 6 knots, pressure 1,027.1 millibars. An offshore buoy 59 winds north at 12 knots, water temperature 62, pressure 1,020.6 millibars. At buoy 14 near Point Arena, winds southwest at

2 knots, water temperature 53, pressure 1,017.8 millibars. Head buoy 13 near Bodega Bay, winds calm, pressure 1,017.8 millibars. At Point Reyes wave rider buoy water temperature 58, seas 5 feet, every 14 seconds. At San Francisco bar buoy water temperature 57, seas 4 feet, every 15 seconds. At San Francisco buoy winds west at 2 knots, water temperature 54, pressure 1,017.7 millibars. At Half Moon Bay buoy wind south 2 knots, water temperature 57, pressure 1,017.9 millibars, seas 3 feet, every 15 seconds. At Monterey buoy wind south at 2 knots, water temperature 60, pressure 1,017.4 millibars. At Point Sur, wave rider buoy water temperature 60, seas 4 feet, every 15 seconds. At Cape San Martin buoy wind southeast at 6 knots, water temperature 60, pressure 1,017.8 millibars. Synopsis for the Central California coast and bays including the Monterey Bay, Greater Farallones, and Cordell Bank National Marine Sanctuaries, southerly breezes persist today transitioning to northerly this afternoon into the night with a low south-southwesterly swell across most of the coastal waters. Winds will shift back to southerly tomorrow afternoon for the southern outer waters. Fresh to strong north winds will develop in the northern outer waters tomorrow and Wednesday. The marine forecast for San Pablo Bay, Suisun Bay, the West Delta, and the San Francisco Bay north of the Bay Bridge. For today, southwest wind 5 to 10 knots, rising to 10 to 15 knots this afternoon. For tonight, southwest wind 10 to 15 knots. For Tuesday, southwest wind 5 to 10 knots, rising to 10 to 15 knots in the afternoon. The marine forecast for Monterey Bay. For today, light and variable winds, becoming southwest around 5 knots late this morning, veering to west this afternoon. Seas around 3 feet. Wave detail, northwest 2 feet at 9 seconds and south 2 feet at 15 seconds. Patchy dense fog early this morning. For tonight, west wind around 5 knots in the evening, becoming light and variable. Seas around 3 feet. Wave detail, west 2 feet at 10 seconds and southwest 2 feet at 14 seconds. Patchy fog. For Tuesday, west wind around 5 knots, rising to 5 to 10 knots in the afternoon. Seas around 3 feet. Wave detail, west 2 feet at 9 seconds and south 2 feet at 14 seconds. Patchy fog in the morning. The coastal waters forecast from Pigeon Point to Point Pinos out to 10 nautical miles. For today, south wind around 5 knots, veering to west this afternoon. Seas around 3 feet. Wave detail, northwest 2 feet at 8 seconds and south 2 feet at 15 seconds. Patchy dense fog early this morning. For tonight, northwest wind around 5 knots. Seas around 3 feet. Wave detail, west 2 feet at 9 seconds and south 2 feet at 14 seconds. Patchy fog after midnight. For Tuesday, west wind around 5 knots. Seas 3 to 4 feet. Wave detail, west 2 feet at 9 seconds and south 2 feet at 14 seconds. Patchy fog in the morning. The following is an important weather message from the National Weather Service. Issued at 05:01 a.m. Pacific Daylight Time. Coastal flood advisory remains in effect until 5 a.m. Pacific Daylight Time Wednesday. Beach hazard statement remains in effect through late Wednesday night. What? For the coastal flood advisory, up to 1.8 feet of inundation above ground level is possible in low-lying areas near shorelines and tidal waterways. For the beach hazard statement, increased risk of sneaker waves and strong rip currents expected. Where? Pacific Coast beaches. When, for the coastal flood advisory, until 5 a.m. Pacific Daylight Time Wednesday. For the beach hazard statement, through late Wednesday night. Impacts, high tide flooding of lots, parks, and roads with only isolated road closures expected. Dangerous swimming.

surfing conditions and localized beach erosion can be expected. Sneaker waves can sweep across the shoreline without warning, pulling people into the sea from rocks, jetties, and beaches. Additional details, at the San Francisco tidal gauge, high tide is expected to be 1.8 feet above normal 7.6 feet mean lower low water at 12:02 a.m. on Tuesday, and 1.7 feet above normal 7.5 feet mean lower low water at 12:56 a.m. on Wednesday. High tide varies up to 90 minutes earlier or later along the Pacific coast and through the San Francisco Bay, respectively. If travel is required, allow extra time as some roads may be closed. Do not drive around barricades or through water of unknown depth. 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Remain out of the water to avoid hazardous surf and never turn your back on the ocean. 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The following is an important weather message from the National Weather Service. Issued at 05:01 a.m. Pacific Daylight Time. Coastal flood advisory remains in effect until 5 a.m. Pacific Daylight Time Thursday. What, up to 1.8 feet of inundation above ground level is possible in low-lying areas near shorelines and tidal waterways. Where, low-lying bayshore regions along the San Francisco and San Pablo Bays. When, until 5 a.m. Pacific Daylight Time Thursday. Impacts, flooding of lots, parks, and roads with only isolated road closures expected. Additional details, at the San Francisco tidal gauge, high tide is expected to be 1.8 feet above normal 7.6 feet mean lower low water at 12:02 a.m. on Tuesday, and 1.7 feet above normal 7.5 feet mean lower low water at 12:56 a.m. on Wednesday, 1.2 feet above normal 7.1 foot mean lower low water at 1:51 a.m. on Thursday. High tide varies up to 90 minutes earlier or later along the Pacific coast and through the San Francisco Bay, respectively. If travel is required, allow extra time as some roads may be closed. Do not drive around barricades or through water of unknown depth. Take the necessary actions to protect flood-prone property. The area forecast for the peninsula, North Bay, and East Bay. Coastal flood advisory in effect until 5 a.m. Pacific Daylight Time Thursday. Beach hazards statement in effect through late Wednesday night, for the rest of today. Mostly sunny. Highs in the mid-60s at the coast to the upper 80s inland. West winds 5 to 15 miles per hour. For tonight, mostly clear until midnight, then becoming partly cloudy. Lows in the 50s. West winds 5 to 10 miles per hour. And on Tuesday, partly cloudy in the morning, then becoming mostly sunny. Highs in the upper 60s at the coast to the upper 80s inland. Southwest winds up to 5 miles per hour, becoming west 5 to 15 miles per hour in the afternoon. For the Tuesday night, mostly clear until midnight, then becoming partly cloudy. Lows from the mid-50s to lower 60s. West winds 5 to 15 miles per hour. For Wednesday, partly cloudy in the morning, then becoming mostly sunny. Highs in the mid-60s at the coast to the upper 80s inland. Southwest winds up to 5 miles per hour, increasing to 5 to 15 miles per hour in the afternoon. And on Wednesday night, mostly clear until midnight, then becoming partly cloudy. Lows in the 50s. Thursday through Sunday, partly cloudy. Highs 60s and 70s. Lows in the 50s. High temperatures today and lows tonight for these selected cities: San Francisco, 67 and 55, San Francisco Airport, 72 and 56, Redwood City, 82 and 57, Oakland, 72 and 56, Fremont, 79 and 58, Concord, 87 and 56, Livermore, 87 and 57, San Rafael, 76 and 56, Santa Rosa, 81 and 51, Napa, 80 and 53, Fairfield, 86 and 57.

saw the noon Pacific Daylight Time observations for the San Francisco and Monterey Bay areas on Monday, June 15th. At San Francisco Airport, it was mostly sunny, temperature 68, dew point 55, relative humidity 63%, northwest wind at 15 miles an hour, pressure 30.02 inches and steady. At Oakland Airport, it was mostly sunny, temperature 67, dew point 55, relative humidity 65%, west wind at 15 miles an hour, pressure 30.04 inches and rising. At San Jose Airport, it was sunny, temperature 76, dew point 58, relative humidity 53%, north wind at 7 miles an hour, pressure 30.01 inches and rising. At Santa Rosa, it was sunny, temperature 69, southeast wind at 9, pressure 30.02 and steady. At Concord, it was sunny, temperature 77, northwest wind at 14. At Livermore, it was sunny, temperature 78, west wind at 12. At Monterey, it was mostly sunny, temperature 63, west wind at 10, pressure 30.05 and steady. At Salinas, it was sunny, temperature 68, dew point 56, relative humidity 65%, northwest wind at 9. Here are some observations around California and western Nevada. It was sunny, with a temperature of 83 at Sacramento, 89 at Reno, and 81 at Truckee. Under sunny skies, South Lake Tahoe reported 78, Blue Canyon reported 83, and Mammoth Lakes reported 79. It was partly sunny, with a temperature of 67 at Los Angeles, and 72 at San Diego. Local temperature reports around San Francisco Bay for 12 p.m. Downtown San Francisco was 61 degrees. Oakland Museum was 65 degrees. Redwood City was 70 degrees. San Rafael was 71 degrees. The area forecast for the South Bay, including the San Jose metro area and the Santa Clara Valley. Coastal flood advisory in effect until 5 a.m. Pacific Daylight Time Thursday. For the rest of today, sunny. Highs in the upper 70s by the bay, mid 80s to lower 90s inland. Northwest winds 5 to 10 miles per hour. For tonight, clear until midnight, then becoming partly cloudy. Lows from the mid 50s to lower 60s. Northwest winds 5 to 10 miles per hour. And on Tuesday, mostly sunny in the morning, then becoming sunny. Highs in the upper 70s by the bay, mid 80s to lower 90s inland. Northwest winds 5 to 10 miles per hour. For the Tuesday night, mostly clear. Lows from the mid 50s to lower 60s. West winds 5 to 10 miles per hour, becoming southwest after midnight. For Wednesday, mostly sunny in the morning, then becoming sunny. Highs in the upper 70s by the bay to the 80s inland. Southwest winds 5 to 10 miles per hour. And on Wednesday night, mostly clear until midnight, then becoming partly cloudy. Lows from the mid to upper 50s. For the Thursday, partly cloudy in the morning, then becoming sunny. Highs from the lower 70s to mid 80s. For Thursday night, mostly clear until midnight, then becoming partly cloudy. Lows in the 50s. Juneteenth, partly cloudy in the morning, then becoming sunny. Highs from the 70s to lower 80s. Friday night and Saturday, partly cloudy. Lows in the 50s, highs from the 70s to lower 80s, and on Saturday night, mostly clear. Patchy fog, lows from the lower to mid 50s for the Sunday. Partly cloudy in the morning, then becoming sunny. Highs from the lower 70s to mid 80s, high temperatures today and lows tonight for these selected cities: San Jose, 83 and 59, Mountain View, 77 and 59, Morgan Hill, 89 and 57. The area forecast for the Monterey Bay and Salinas Valley. Coastal flood advisory in effect until 5 a.m. Pacific Daylight Time Wednesday. Beach hazards statement in effect through late Wednesday night. For the rest of today, mostly sunny. Highs in the upper 60s at the coast of the mid 80s inland.

5 to 15 miles per hour. For tonight, partly cloudy until midnight, then becoming mostly cloudy. Lows in the mid-50s. West winds up to 5 miles per hour. And on Tuesday, partly cloudy in the morning, then becoming mostly sunny. Highs around 70 at the coast to the upper 80s inland. West winds up to 5 miles per hour, increasing to 5 to 15 miles per hour in the afternoon. For the Tuesday night, partly cloudy until midnight, then becoming mostly cloudy. Lows in the upper 50s. West winds 5 to 10 miles per hour until midnight, becoming light. For Wednesday, partly cloudy in the morning, then becoming mostly sunny. Highs in the lower 70s at the coast of the mid-80s inland. Light winds, becoming west 5 to 15 miles per hour in the afternoon. And on Wednesday night, partly cloudy until midnight, then becoming mostly cloudy. Patchy fog. Lows in the 50s. Thursday through Saturday night, partly cloudy. Patchy fog. Highs from the mid-60s to lower 80s. Lows from the 40s to upper 50s. Sunday, mostly cloudy in the morning, then becoming sunny. Areas of fog. Highs from the mid-60s to lower 80s. High temperatures today and lows tonight for the selected cities: Santa Cruz, 74 and 55, Monterey, 69 and 56, Salinas, 70 and 57, Hollister, 80 and 55, King City, 86 and 56. The weather overview for the Bay Area and Central Coast: minor coastal flooding due to higher than normal high tides anticipated across low-lying coastal areas. Hazardous beach conditions through Thursday morning with increased risk of sneaker waves and strong rip currents. Minor to locally moderate heat risk through the middle of the week with seasonable June temperatures. The extended forecast for the Bay Area and Central Coast: Wednesday and Wednesday night, partly cloudy. Patchy fog after midnight. Highs 55 to 90. Lows 50 to 60. Thursday and Thursday night, partly cloudy. Patchy fog after midnight. Highs 55 to 85. Lows 50 to 60. Juneteenth and Friday night, partly cloudy. Patchy fog after midnight. Highs 55 to 80. Lows 50 to 60. Saturday and Saturday night, partly cloudy. Patchy fog after midnight. Highs 55 to 80. Lows 50 to 55. Sunday, partly sunny in the morning, then clearing. Warmer. Patchy fog in the morning. Highs 55 to 85. Sunrise, sunset, and tidal information for the San Francisco Bay Area for Monday, June 15th. The sunrise today, 5:48 a.m. The sunset tonight, 8:32 p.m. Tidal data at the Golden Gate for today. Low tide, 6:18 a.m. at -191 feet. High tide, 1:45 p.m. at 4.85 feet. Low tide, 5:53 p.m. at 3:04 feet. Here are the buoy observations for noon Pacific Daylight Time. An offshore buoy 6 winds north at 6 knots, pressure 1,027.1 millibars. An offshore buoy 59 winds north at 12 knots, water temperature 62, pressure 1,020.6 millibars. At buoy 14 near Point Arena, winds southwest at 2 knots, water temperature 53, pressure 1,017.8 millibars. At buoy 13 near Bodega Bay, winds calm, pressure 1,017.8 millibars. At Point Reyes, wave rider buoy, water temperature 58, seas 5 feet, every 15 seconds. At San Francisco Bar, buoy water temperature 57, seas 4 feet, every 15 seconds. At San Francisco Bay, winds west at 2 knots, pressure 1,017.7 millibars, swell 3 feet, every 15 seconds. At Half Moon Bay, buoy wind south 2 knots, water temperature 57, pressure 1,017.9 millibars, seas 3 feet, every 15 seconds. At Monterey, buoy wind south at 2 knots, water temperature 60.

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Head point, sir. Wave rider buoy water temperature 60, seas 4 feet, every 15 seconds. At Cape San Martin buoy wind southeast 8 knots, water temperature 60, pressure 1,017.8 millibars. Seas 4 feet, every 16 seconds. 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This broadcast originates from the National Weather Service office located in Monterey, California, and serves the South Bay and Monterey Bay Area, including the cities of San Jose, Monterey, Salinas, and Santa Cruz. Synopsis for the Central California coast and bays, including the Monterey Bay, Greater Farallones, and Cordell Bank National Marine Sanctuaries, southerly breezes persist today, transitioning to northerly this afternoon into the night with a low south-southwesterly swell across most of the coastal waters. Winds will shift back to southerly tomorrow afternoon for the southern outer waters. Fresh to strong north winds will develop in the northern outer waters tomorrow and Wednesday. The marine forecast for San Pablo Bay, Suisun Bay, the West Delta, and the San Francisco Bay north of the Bay Bridge. For today, southwest wind 5 to 10 knots, rising to 10 to 15 knots this afternoon. For tonight, southwest wind 10 to 15 knots. For Tuesday, southwest wind 5 to 10 knots, rising to 10 to 15 knots in the afternoon. The marine forecast for Monterey Bay. For today, light and variable winds, becoming southwest around 5 knots late this morning, veering to west this afternoon. Seas around 3 feet. Wave detail, northwest 2 feet at 9 seconds and south 2 feet at 15 seconds. Patchy dense fog early this morning. For tonight, west wind around 5 knots in the evening, becoming light and variable. Seas around 3 feet. Wave detail, west 2 feet at 10 seconds and southwest 2 feet at 14 seconds. Patchy fog. For Tuesday, west wind around 5 knots, rising to 5 to 10 knots in the afternoon. Seas around 3 feet. Wave detail, west 2 feet at 9 seconds and south 2 feet at 14 seconds. Patchy fog in the morning. The coastal waters forecast from Pigeon Point to Point Pinos out to 10 nautical miles. For today, south wind around 5 knots, veering to west this afternoon. Seas around 3 feet. Wave detail, northwest 2 feet at 8 seconds and south 2 feet at 15 seconds. Patchy dense fog early this morning. For tonight, northwest wind around 5 knots. Seas around 3 feet. Wave detail, west 2 feet at 9 seconds and south 2 feet at 14 seconds. Patchy fog after midnight. For Tuesday, west wind around 5 knots. Seas 3 to 4 feet. Wave detail, west 2 feet at 9 seconds and south 2 feet at 14 seconds. Patchy fog in the morning. The following is an important weather message from the National Weather Service. Issued at 05:01 a.m. Pacific Daylight Time. Coastal flood advisory remains in effect until 5 a.m. Pacific Daylight Time Wednesday. Beach hazards statement remains in effect through late Wednesday night. What? For the coastal flood advisory, up to 1.8 feet of inundation above ground level is possible in low-lying areas near shorelines and tidal waterways. For the beach hazard statement, increased risk of sneaker waves and strong rip currents expected. Where? Pacific Coast beaches. When? For the coastal flood advisory, until 5 a.m. Pacific Daylight Time Wednesday. For the beach hazard statement, through late Wednesday night. Impacts, high tide flooding of lots, parks, and roads with only isolated road closures expected. Dangerous swimming and surfing conditions and localized beach erosion can be expected. Sneaker waves can sweep across the shoreline without warning, pulling people into the sea from rocks, jetties and beaches. Additional details,
at the San Francisco tidal gauge. High tide is expected to be 1.8 feet above normal 7.6 feet mean lower low water at 12:02 a.m. on Tuesday, and 1.7 feet above normal 7.5 feet mean lower low water at 12:56 a.m. on Wednesday. High tide varies up to 90 minutes earlier or later along the Pacific coast and through the San Francisco Bay, respectively. If travel is required, allow extra time as some roads may be closed. Do not drive around barricades or through water of unknown depth. 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Remain out of the water to avoid hazardous surf and never turn your back on the ocean. 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The following is an important weather message from the National Weather Service. Issued at 05:01 a.m. Pacific Daylight Time. Coastal flood advisory remains in effect until 5 a.m. Pacific Daylight Time Thursday. What, up to 1.8 feet of inundation above ground level is possible in low-lying areas near shorelines and tidal waterways. Where, low-lying bayshore regions along the San Francisco and San Pablo Bays. When, until 5 a.m. Pacific Daylight Time Thursday. Impacts, flooding of lots, parks, and roads with only isolated road closures expected. Additional details, at the San Francisco tidal gauge, high tide is expected to be 1.8 feet above normal 7.6 feet mean lower low water at 12:02 a.m. on Tuesday, and 1.7 feet above normal 7.5 feet mean lower low water at 12:56 a.m. on Wednesday, 1.2 feet above normal 7.1 foot mean lower low water at 1:51 a.m. on Thursday. High tide varies up to 90 minutes earlier or later along the Pacific coast and through the San Francisco Bay, respectively. If travel is required, allow extra time as some roads may be closed. Do not drive around barricades or through water of unknown depth. Take the necessary actions to protect flood-prone property. The area forecast for the Peninsula, North Bay, and East Bay. Coastal flood advisory in effect until 5 a.m. Pacific Daylight Time Thursday. Beach hazards statement in effect through late Wednesday night, for the rest of today. Mostly sunny. Highs in the mid-60s at the coast to the upper 80s inland. West winds 5 to 15 miles per hour. For tonight, mostly clear until midnight, then becoming partly cloudy. Lows in the 50s. West winds 5 to 10 miles per hour. And on Tuesday, partly cloudy in the morning, then becoming mostly sunny. Highs in the upper 60s at the coast to the upper 80s inland. Southwest winds up to 5 miles per hour, becoming west 5 to 15 miles per hour in the afternoon. For the Tuesday night, mostly clear until midnight, then becoming partly cloudy. Lows from the mid 50s to lower 60s. West winds 5 to 15 miles per hour. For Wednesday, partly cloudy in the morning, then becoming mostly sunny. Highs in the mid-60s at the coast to the upper 80s inland. Southwest winds up to 5 miles per hour, increasing to 5 to 15 miles per hour in the afternoon. And on Wednesday night, mostly clear until midnight, then becoming partly cloudy. Lows in the 50s. Thursday through Sunday, partly cloudy. Highs 60s and 70s. Lows in the 50s. High temperatures today and lows tonight for the selected cities: San Francisco, 67 and 55, San Francisco Airport, 72 and 56, Redwood City, 82 and 57, Oakland, 72 and 56, Fremont, 79 and 58, Concord, 80, Cisco Airport, 72 and 56, Redwood City, 82 and 57, Oakland, 72 and 56, Fremont, 79 and 58, Concord, 87 and 56, Livermore, 87 and 57, San Rafael, 76 and 56, Santa Rosa, 81 and 51, Napa, 80 and 53, Fairfield, 86 and 57.
These are the noon Pacific Daylight Time observations for the San Francisco and Monterey Bay areas on Monday, June 15th. At San Francisco Airport, it was

mostly sunny. Temperature 68, dew point 55, relative humidity 63%, northwest wind at 15 miles an hour, pressure 30.02 inches and steady. At Oakland Airport, it was mostly sunny. Temperature 67, dew point 55, relative humidity 65%, west wind at 15 miles an hour, pressure 30.04 inches and rising. At San Jose Airport, it was sunny, temperature 76, dew point 58, relative humidity 53%, north wind at 7 miles an hour, pressure 30.01 inches and rising. At Santa Rosa, it was sunny, temperature 69, southeast wind at 9, pressure 30.02 and steady. At Concord, it was sunny, temperature 77, northwest wind at 14. At Livermore, it was sunny, temperature 78, west wind at 12. At Monterey, it was mostly sunny, temperature 63, west wind at 10, pressure 30.05 and steady. At Salinas, it was sunny, temperature 68, dew point 56, relative humidity 65%, northwest wind at 9. Here are some observations around California and western Nevada. It was sunny, with a temperature of 83 at Sacramento, 89 at Reno, and 81 at Truckee. Under sunny skies, South Lake Tahoe reported 78, Blue Canyon reported 83, and Mammoth Lakes reported 79. It was partly sunny, with a temperature of 67 at Los Angeles, and 72 at San Diego. Local temperature reports around San Francisco Bay for 12 p.m. Downtown San Francisco was 61 degrees. Oakland Museum was 65 degrees. Redwood City was 70 degrees. San Rafael was 71 degrees. The area forecast for the South Bay, including the San Jose metro area and the Santa Clara Valley. Coastal flood advisory in effect until 5 a.m. Pacific Daylight Time Thursday. For the rest of today, sunny. Highs in the upper 70s by the bay, mid 80s to lower 90s inland. Northwest winds 5 to 10 miles per hour. For tonight, clear until midnight, then becoming partly cloudy. Lows from the mid 50s to lower 60s. Northwest winds 5 to 10 miles per hour. And on Tuesday, mostly sunny in the morning, then becoming sunny. Highs in the upper 70s by the bay, mid 80s to lower 90s inland. Northwest winds 5 to 10 miles per hour. For the Tuesday night, mostly clear. Lows from the mid 50s to lower 60s. West winds 5 to 10 miles per hour, becoming southwest after midnight. For Wednesday, mostly sunny in the morning, then becoming sunny. Highs in the upper 70s by the bay to the 80s inland. Southwest winds 5 to 10 miles per hour. And on Wednesday night, mostly clear until midnight, then becoming partly cloudy. Lows from the mid to upper 50s. For the Thursday, partly cloudy in the morning, then becoming sunny. Highs from the lower 70s to mid 80s. For Thursday night, mostly clear until midnight, then becoming partly cloudy. Lows in the 50s. Juneteenth, partly cloudy in the morning, then becoming sunny. Highs from the 70s to lower 80s. Friday night and Saturday, partly cloudy. Lows in the 50s, highs from the 70s to lower 80s, and on Saturday night, mostly clear. Patchy fog, lows from the lower to mid 50s for the Sunday. Partly cloudy in the morning, then becoming sunny. Highs from the lower 70s to mid 80s. High temperatures today and lows tonight for the selected cities: San Jose, 83 and 59, Mountain View, 77 and 59, Morgan Hill, 89 and 57. The area forecast for the Monterey Bay and Salinas Valley: coastal flood advisory in effect until 5 a.m. Pacific Daylight Time Wednesday. Beach hazards statement in effect through late Wednesday night. For the rest of today, mostly sunny. Highs in the upper 60s at the coast of the mid 80s inland. West winds 5 to 15 miles per hour. For tonight, partly cloudy until midnight, then becoming mostly cloudy. Lows in the mid 50s.

15 miles per hour in the afternoon. And on Wednesday night, partly cloudy until midnight, then becoming mostly cloudy. Patchy fog. Lows in the 50s. Thursday through Saturday night, partly cloudy. Patchy fog. Highs from the mid-60s to lower 80s. Lows from the 40s to upper 50s. Sunday, mostly cloudy in the morning, then becoming sunny. Areas of fog. Highs from the mid-60s to lower 80s. High temperatures today and lows tonight for the selected cities: Santa Cruz, 74 and 55, Monterey, 69 and 56, Salinas, 70 and 57, Hollister, 80 and 55, King City, 86 and 56. The weather overview for the Bay Area and Central Coast: minor coastal flooding due to higher than normal high tides anticipated across low-lying coastal areas. Hazardous beach conditions through Thursday morning with increased risk of sneaker waves and strong wind currents. Minor to locally moderate heat risk through the middle of the week with seasonable June temperatures. The extended forecast for the Bay Area and Central Coast: Wednesday and Wednesday night, partly cloudy. Patchy fog after midnight. Highs 55 to 90. Lows 50 to 60. Thursday and Thursday night, partly cloudy. Patchy fog after midnight. Highs 55 to 85. Lows 50 to 60. Juneteenth and Friday night, partly cloudy. Patchy fog after midnight. Highs 55 to 80. Lows 50 to 60. Saturday and Saturday night, partly cloudy. Patchy fog after midnight. Highs 55 to 80. Lows 50 to 55. Sunday, partly sunny in the morning, then clearing. Warmer. Patchy fog in the morning. Highs 55 to 85. The weather overview for the Bay Area and Central Coast: minor coastal flooding due to higher than normal high tides anticipated across low-lying coastal areas. Hazardous beach conditions through Tuesday with increased risk of sneaker waves and strong wind currents. Minor to locally moderate heat risk through the middle of the week with seasonable June temperatures. The extended forecast for the Bay Area and Central Coast: Wednesday and Wednesday night, partly cloudy. Patchy fog after midnight. Highs 55 to 90. Lows 50 to 60. Thursday and Thursday night, partly cloudy. Patchy fog after midnight. Highs 55 to 85. Lows 50 to 60. Juneteenth and Friday night, partly cloudy. Patchy fog after midnight. Highs 55 to 80. Lows 50 to 60. Saturday and Saturday night, partly cloudy. Patchy fog after midnight. Highs 55 to 80. Lows 50 to 55. Sunday, partly sunny in the morning, then clearing. Warmer. Patchy fog in the morning. Highs 55 to 85. Sunrise, sunset, and tidal information for the San Francisco Bay Area for Monday, June 15th. The sunrise today, 5:48 a.m. The sunset tonight, 8:32 p.m. Tidal data at the Golden Gate for today. Low tide, 6:18 a.m. at -191 feet. High tide, 1:45 p.m. at 4.85 feet. Low tide, 5:53 p.m. at 3:04 feet. Here are the buoy observations for noon Pacific Daylight Time. At offshore buoy, 6 winds north at 6 knots, pressure 1,027.1 millibars. At offshore buoy, 59 winds north at 12 knots, water temperature 62, pressure 1,020.6 millibars. At buoy 14 near Point Arena, winds southwest at 2 knots, water temperature 53, pressure 1,017.8 millibars. At buoy 13 near Bodega Bay, winds calm, pressure 1,017.8 millibars. At Point Reyes, wave rider buoy, water temperature 58, seas 5 feet, every 15 seconds. At San Francisco Bar, buoy water temperature 57, seas 4 feet, every 15 seconds. At San Francisco

rest at 2 knots, pressure 1,017.7 millibars, swell 3 feet, every 15 seconds. At Half Moon Bay buoy wind south 2 knots, water temperature 57, pressure 1,017.9 millibars, seas 3 feet, every 15 seconds. At Monterey buoy wind south at 2 knots, water temperature 60, pressure 1,017.4 millibars. At Pointer, wave rider buoy water temperature 60, seas 4 feet, every 15 seconds. At Cape San Martin buoy wind southeast 8 knots, water temperature 60, pressure 1,017.8 millibars. Seas 4 feet, every 16 seconds. Synopsis for the Central California coast and bays including the Monterey Bay, Greater Farallones, and Cordell Bank National Marine Sanctuaries, southerly breezes persist today transitioning to northerly this afternoon into the night with a low south-southwesterly swell across most of the coastal waters. Winds will shift back to southerly tomorrow afternoon for the southern outer waters. Fresh to strong north winds will develop in the northern outer waters tomorrow and Wednesday. The marine forecast for San Pablo Bay, Suisun Bay, the West Delta, and the San Francisco Bay north of the Bay Bridge. For today, southwest wind 5 to 10 knots, rising to 10 to 15 knots this afternoon. For tonight, southwest wind 10 to 15 knots. For Tuesday, southwest wind 5 to 10 knots, rising to 10 to 15 knots in the afternoon. The marine forecast for Monterey Bay. For today, light and variable winds, becoming southwest around 5 knots late this morning, veering to west this afternoon. Seas around 3 feet. Wave detail, northwest 2 feet at 9 seconds and south 2 feet at 15 seconds. Patchy dense fog early this morning. For tonight, west wind around 5 knots in the evening, becoming light and variable. Seas around 3 feet. Wave detail, west 2 feet at 10 seconds and southwest 2 feet at 14 seconds. Patchy fog. For Tuesday, west wind around 5 knots, rising to 5 to 10 knots in the afternoon. Seas around 3 feet. Wave detail, west 2 feet at 9 seconds and south 2 feet at 14 seconds. Patchy fog in the morning. The coastal waters forecast from Pigeon Point to Point Pinos out to 10 nautical miles. For today, south wind around 5 knots, veering to west this afternoon. Seas around 3 feet. Wave detail, northwest 2 feet at 8 seconds and south 2 feet at 15 seconds. Patchy dense fog early this morning. For tonight, northwest wind around 5 knots. Seas around 3 feet. Wave detail, west 2 feet at 9 seconds and south 2 feet at 14 seconds. Patchy fog after midnight. For Tuesday, west wind around 5 knots. Seas 3 to 4 feet. Wave detail, west 2 feet at 9 seconds and south 2 feet at 14 seconds. Patchy fog in the morning. The following is an important weather message from the National Weather Service. Issued at 05:01 a.m. Pacific Daylight Time. Coastal flood advisory remains in effect until 5 a.m. Pacific Daylight Time Wednesday. Beach hazards statement remains in effect through late Wednesday night. What? For the coastal flood advisory, up to 1.8 feet of inundation above ground level is possible in low-lying areas near shorelines and tidal waterways. For the beach hazard statement, increased risk of sneaker waves and strong rip currents expected. Where? Pacific Coast beaches. When? For the coastal flood advisory, until 5 a.m. Pacific Daylight Time Wednesday. For the beach hazard statement, through late Wednesday night. Impacts, high tide flooding of lots, parks, and roads with only isolated road closures expected. Dangerous swimming and surfing conditions and localized beach erosion can be expected. Sneaker waves can sweep across the shoreline without warning, pulling people into the sea from rocks, jetties and beaches. Additional details, at the San Francisco tidal gauge, high tide is expected to be 1.8 feet above normal 7.6 feet mean lower low water at 12:02 a.m. on Tuesday.

4.7 feet above normal 7.5 feet mean lower low water at 12:56 a.m. on Wednesday. High tide varies up to 90 minutes earlier or later along the Pacific coast and through the San Francisco Bay, respectively. If travel is required, allow extra time as some roads may be closed. Do not drive around barricades or through water of unknown depth. 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Remain out of the water to avoid hazardous surf and never turn your back on the ocean. 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The following is an important weather message from the National Weather Service. Issued at 05:01 a.m. Pacific Daylight Time. Coastal flood advisory remains in effect until 5 a.m. Pacific Daylight Time Thursday. What, up to 1.8 feet of inundation above ground level is possible in low-lying areas near shorelines and tidal waterways. Where, low-lying bayshore regions along the San Francisco and San Pablo Bays. When, until 5 a.m. Pacific Daylight Time Thursday. Impacts, flooding of lots, parks, and roads with only isolated road closures expected. Additional details, at the San Francisco tidal gauge, high tide is expected to be 1.8 feet above normal 7.6 feet mean lower low water at 12:02 a.m. on Tuesday, and 1.7 feet above normal 7.5 feet mean lower low water at 12:56 a.m. on Wednesday, 1.2 feet above normal 7.1 foot mean lower low water at 1:51 a.m. on Thursday. High tide varies up to 90 minutes earlier or later along the Pacific coast and through the San Francisco Bay, respectively. If travel is required, allow extra time as some roads may be closed. Do not drive around barricades or through water of unknown depth. Take the necessary actions to protect flood-prone property. The area forecast for the Peninsula, North Bay, and East Bay. Coastal flood advisory in effect until 5 a.m. Pacific Daylight Time Thursday. Beach hazards statement in effect through late Wednesday night, for the rest of today. Mostly sunny. Highs in the mid-60s at the coast to the upper 80s inland. West winds 5 to 15 miles per hour. For tonight, mostly clear until midnight, then becoming partly cloudy. Lows in the 50s. West winds 5 to 10 miles per hour. And on Tuesday, partly cloudy in the morning, then becoming mostly sunny. Highs in the upper 60s at the coast to the upper 80s inland. Southwest winds up to 5 miles per hour, becoming west 5 to 15 miles per hour in the afternoon. For the Tuesday night, mostly clear until midnight, then becoming partly cloudy. Lows from the mid-50s to lower 60s. West winds 5 to 15 miles per hour. For Wednesday, partly cloudy in the morning, then becoming mostly sunny. Highs in the mid-60s at the coast to the upper 80s inland. Southwest winds up to 5 miles per hour, increasing to 5 to 15 miles per hour in the afternoon. And on Wednesday night, mostly clear until midnight, then becoming partly cloudy. Lows in the 50s. Thursday through Sunday, partly cloudy. Highs 60s and 70s. Lows in the 50s. High temperatures today and lows tonight for the selected cities, San Francisco, 67 and 55, San Francisco Airport, 72 and 56, Redwood City, 82 and 57, Oakland, 72 and 56, Fremont, 79 and 58, Concord, 87 and 56, Livermore, 87 and 57, San Rafael, 76 and 56, Santa Rosa, 81 and 51, Napa, 80 and 53, Fairfield, 86 and 57. 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This broadcast originates from the National Weather Service office located in Monterey, California, and serves the South Bay and Monterey Bay Area, including the cities of San Jose, Monterey, Salinas,

and Santa Cruz. These are the noon Pacific Daylight Time observations for the San Francisco and Monterey Bay areas on Monday, June 15th. At San Francisco Airport, it was mostly sunny, temperature 68, dew point 55, relative humidity 63%, northwest wind at 15 miles an hour, pressure 30.02 inches and steady. At Oakland Airport, it was mostly sunny, temperature 67, dew point 55, relative humidity 65%, west wind at 15 miles an hour, pressure 30.04 inches and rising. At San Jose Airport, it was sunny, temperature 76, dew point 58, relative humidity 53%, north wind at 7 miles an hour, pressure 30.01 inches and rising. At Santa Rosa, it was sunny, temperature 69, southeast wind at 9, pressure 30.02 and steady. At Concord, it was sunny, temperature 77, northwest wind at 14. At Livermore, it was sunny, temperature 78, west wind at 12. At Monterey, it was mostly sunny, temperature 63, west wind at 10, pressure 30.05 and steady. At Salinas, it was sunny, temperature 68, dew point 56, relative humidity 65%, northwest wind at 9. Here are some observations around California and western Nevada. It was sunny, with a temperature of 83 at Sacramento, 89 at Reno, and 81 at Truckee. Under sunny skies, South Lake Tahoe reported 78, Blue Canyon reported 83, and Mammoth Lakes reported 79. It was partly sunny, with a temperature of 67 at Los Angeles, and 72 at San Diego. Local temperature reports around San Francisco Bay for 12 p.m. Downtown San Francisco was 61 degrees. Oakland Museum was 65 degrees. Redwood City was 70 degrees. San Rafael was 71 degrees. The area forecast for the South Bay, including the San Jose metro area and the Santa Clara Valley. Coastal flood advisory in effect until 5 a.m. Pacific Daylight Time Thursday. For the rest of today, sunny. Highs in the upper 70s by the bay, mid-80s to lower 90s inland. Northwest winds 5 to 10 miles per hour. For tonight, clear until midnight, then becoming partly cloudy. Lows from the mid-50s to lower 60s. Northwest winds 5 to 10 miles per hour. And on Tuesday, mostly sunny in the morning, then becoming sunny. Highs in the upper 70s by the bay, mid-80s to lower 90s inland. Northwest winds 5 to 10 miles per hour. For the Tuesday night, mostly clear. Lows from the mid-50s to lower 60s. West winds 5 to 10 miles per hour, becoming southwest after midnight. For Wednesday, mostly sunny in the morning, then becoming sunny. Highs in the upper 70s by the bay to the 80s inland. Southwest winds 5 to 10 miles per hour. And on Wednesday night, mostly clear until midnight, then becoming partly cloudy. Lows from the mid to upper 50s. For the Thursday, partly cloudy in the morning, then becoming sunny. Highs from the lower 70s to mid 80s. For Thursday night, mostly clear until midnight, then becoming partly cloudy. Lows in the 50s. Juneteenth, partly cloudy in the morning, then becoming sunny. Highs from the 70s to lower 80s. Friday night and Saturday, partly cloudy. Lows in the 50s, highs from the 70s to lower 80s, and on Saturday night, mostly clear. Patchy fog, lows from the lower to mid 50s for the Sunday. Partly cloudy in the morning, then becoming sunny. Highs from the lower 70s to mid 80s. High temperatures today and lows tonight for the selected cities: San Jose, 83 and 59, Mountain View, 77 and 59, Morgan Hill, 89 and 57. The area forecast for the Monterey Bay and Salinas Valley: coastal flood advisory in effect until 5 a.m. Pacific Daylight Time Wednesday. Beach hazards statement in effect through late Wednesday night. For the rest of today, mostly sunny. Highs in the upper 60s.

60s at the coast to the mid-80s inland. West winds 5 to 15 miles per hour. For tonight, partly cloudy until midnight, then becoming mostly cloudy. Lows in the mid-50s. West winds up to 5 miles per hour. And on Tuesday, partly cloudy in the morning, then becoming mostly sunny. Highs around 70 at the coast to the upper 80s inland. West winds up to 5 miles per hour, increasing to 5 to 15 miles per hour in the afternoon. For the Tuesday night, partly cloudy until midnight, then becoming mostly cloudy. Lows in the upper 50s. West winds 5 to 10 miles per hour until midnight, becoming light. For Wednesday, partly cloudy in the morning, then becoming mostly sunny. Highs in the lower 70s at the coast of the mid-80s inland. Light winds, becoming west 5 to 15 miles per hour in the afternoon. And on Wednesday night, partly cloudy until midnight, then becoming mostly cloudy. Patchy fog. Lows in the 50s. Thursday through Saturday night, partly cloudy. Patchy fog. Highs from the mid-60s to lower 80s. Lows from the 40s to upper 50s. Sunday, mostly cloudy in the morning, then becoming sunny. Areas of fog. Highs from the mid-60s to lower 80s. High temperatures today and lows tonight for the selected cities: Santa Cruz, 74 and 55, Monterey, 69 and 56, Salinas, 70 and 57, Hollister, 80 and 55, King City, 86 and 56. The weather overview for the Bay Area and Central Coast: minor coastal flooding due to higher than normal high tides anticipated across low-lying coastal areas. Hazardous beach conditions through Tuesday with increased risk of sneaker waves and strong rip currents. Minor to locally moderate heat risk through the middle of the week with seasonable June temperatures. The extended forecast for the Bay Area and Central Coast: Wednesday and Wednesday night, partly cloudy. Patchy fog after midnight. Highs 55 to 90. Lows 50 to 60. Thursday and Thursday night, partly cloudy. Patchy fog after midnight. Highs 55 to 85. Lows 50 to 60. Juneteenth and Friday night, partly cloudy. Patchy fog after midnight. Highs 55 to 80. Lows 50 to 60. Saturday and Saturday night, partly cloudy. Patchy fog after midnight. Highs 55 to 80. Lows 50 to 55. Sunday, partly sunny in the morning, then clearing. Warmer. Patchy fog in the morning. Highs 55 to 85. Sunrise, sunset, and tidal information for the San Francisco Bay Area for Monday, June 15th. The sunset tonight, 8:33 p.m. The sunrise tomorrow, 5:48 a.m. The sunset tomorrow, 8:33 p.m. Tidal data at the Golden Gate for the afternoon and evening hours today and the morning hours of tomorrow. High tide, 1:45 p.m. at 4.85 feet. Low tide, 5:53 p.m. at 3.4 feet. High tide, 12:02 a.m. at 7.5 feet. Low tide, 07:08 a.m. at -192 feet. Here are the buoy observations for 1 p.m. Pacific Daylight Time. An offshore buoy 6 winds north at 6 knots, pressure 1,027.3 millibars. An offshore buoy 59 winds north at 14 knots, water temperature 62, pressure 1,020.7 millibars. At buoy 14 near Point Arena, winds southwest at 4 knots, water temperature 53, pressure 1,018.1 millibars. At buoy 13 near Bodega Bay, winds calm, pressure 1,017.6 millibars. At Point Reyes Wave Rider buoy, water temperature 58, seas 4 feet, every 15 seconds. At San Francisco Bar buoy, water temperature 58, seas 4 feet, every 15 seconds. At San Francisco buoy, winds west at 4 knots, water temperature 54, pressure 1,017.7 millibars.

At Half Moon Bay, buoy winds calm. Water temperature 56. Pressure 1,018.3 millibars. Seas 2 feet every 14 seconds. At Monterey, buoy winds southwest at 2 knots. Water temperature 61. Pressure 1,017.5 millibars. At Point Sur, wave rider buoy water temperature 60. Seas 4 feet every 15 seconds. At Cape San Martin, buoy winds southeast at 2 knots. Water temperature 60. Pressure 1,017.9 millibars. Synopsis for the Central California coast and bays, including the Monterey Bay, Greater Farallones, and Cordell Bank National Marine Sanctuaries. Southerly breezes persist today, transitioning to northerly this afternoon into the night with a low south-southwesterly swell across most of the coastal waters. Winds will shift back to southerly tomorrow afternoon for the southern outer waters. Fresh to strong north winds will develop in the northern outer waters tomorrow and Wednesday. The marine forecast for San Pablo Bay, Suisun Bay, the West Delta, and the San Francisco Bay north of the Bay Bridge. For today, southwest wind 5 to 10 knots, rising to 10 to 15 knots this afternoon. For tonight, southwest wind 10 to 15 knots. For Tuesday, southwest wind 5 to 10 knots, rising to 10 to 15 knots in the afternoon. The marine forecast for Monterey Bay. For today, light and variable winds, becoming southwest around 5 knots late this morning, veering to west this afternoon. Seas around 3 feet. Wave detail, northwest 2 feet at 9 seconds and south 2 feet at 15 seconds. Patchy dense fog early this morning. For tonight, west wind around 5 knots in the evening, becoming light and variable. Seas around 3 feet. Wave detail, west 2 feet at 10 seconds and southwest 2 feet at 14 seconds. Patchy fog. For Tuesday, west wind around 5 knots, rising to 5 to 10 knots in the afternoon. Seas around 3 feet. Wave detail, west 2 feet at 9 seconds and south 2 feet at 14 seconds. Patchy fog in the morning. The coastal waters forecast from Pigeon Point to Point Pinos out to 10 nautical miles. For today, south wind around 5 knots, veering to west this afternoon. Seas around 3 feet. Wave detail, northwest 2 feet at 8 seconds and south 2 feet at 15 seconds. Patchy dense fog early this morning. For tonight, northwest wind around 5 knots. Seas around 3 feet. Wave detail, west 2 feet at 9 seconds and south 2 feet at 14 seconds. Patchy fog after midnight. For Tuesday, west wind around 5 knots. Seas 3 to 4 feet. Wave detail, west 2 feet at 9 seconds and south 2 feet at 14 seconds. Patchy fog in the morning. The following is an important weather message from the National Weather Service. Issued at 05:01 a.m. Pacific Daylight Time. Coastal flood advisory remains in effect until 5 a.m. Pacific Daylight Time Wednesday. Beach hazards statement remains in effect through late Wednesday night. What? For the coastal flood advisory, up to 1.8 feet of inundation above ground level is possible in low-lying areas near shorelines and tidal waterways. For the beach hazard statement, increased risk of sneaker waves and strong rip currents expected. Where? Pacific Coast beaches. When? For the coastal flood advisory, until 5 a.m. Pacific Daylight Time Wednesday. For the beach hazard statement, through late Wednesday night. Impacts, high tide flooding of lots, parks, and roads with only isolated road closures expected. Dangerous swimming and surfing conditions and localized beach erosion can be expected. Sneaker waves can sweep across the shoreline without warning, pulling people into the sea from rocks, jetties and beaches. Additional details, at the San Francisco tidal gauge, high tide is expected to be 1.8 feet above normal 7.6 feet mean lower low water at 12:02 a.m. on Tuesday, and 1.7 feet above normal 7.5 feet mean lower low water at 12:56 a.m. on Wednesday. High tide varies up to 90 minutes earlier or later along the Pacific.

the coast and through the San Francisco Bay, respectively. If travel is required, allow extra time as some roads may be closed. 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The following is an important weather message from the National Weather Service. Issued at 05:01 a.m. Pacific Daylight Time. Coastal flood advisory remains in effect until 5 a.m. Pacific Daylight Time Thursday. What? Up to 1.8 feet of inundation above ground level is possible in low-lying areas near shorelines and tidal waterways. Where? Low-lying bayshore regions along the San Francisco and San Pablo Bays. When? Until 5 a.m. Pacific Daylight Time Thursday. Impacts, flooding of lots, parks, and roads with only isolated road closures expected. Additional details, at the San Francisco tidal gauge, high tide is expected to be 1.8 feet above normal 7.6 feet mean lower low water at 12:02 a.m. on Tuesday, and 1.7 feet above normal 7.5 feet mean lower low water at 12:56 a.m. on Wednesday, 1.2 feet above normal 7.1 foot mean lower low water at 1:51 a.m. on Thursday. High tide varies up to 90 minutes earlier or later along the Pacific coast and through the San Francisco Bay, respectively. If travel is required, allow extra time as some roads may be closed. Do not drive around barricades or through water of unknown depth. Take the necessary actions to protect flood-prone property. The area forecast for the peninsula, North Bay, and East Bay. Coastal flood advisory in effect until 5 a.m. Pacific Daylight Time Thursday. Beach hazards statement in effect through late Wednesday night, for the rest of today. Mostly sunny. Highs in the mid-60s at the coast to the upper 80s inland. West winds 5 to 15 miles per hour. For tonight, mostly clear until midnight, then becoming partly cloudy. Lows in the 50s. West winds 5 to 10 miles per hour. And on Tuesday, partly cloudy in the morning, then becoming mostly sunny. Highs in the upper 60s at the coast to the upper 80s inland. Southwest winds up to 5 miles per hour, becoming west 5 to 15 miles per hour in the afternoon. For the Tuesday night, mostly clear until midnight, then becoming partly cloudy. Lows from the mid-50s to lower 60s. West winds 5 to 15 miles per hour. For Wednesday, partly cloudy in the morning, then becoming mostly sunny. Highs in the mid-60s at the coast to the upper 80s inland. Southwest winds up to 5 miles per hour, increasing to 5 to 15 miles per hour in the afternoon. And on Wednesday night, mostly clear until midnight, then becoming partly cloudy. Lows in the 50s. Thursday through Sunday, partly cloudy. Highs 60s and 70s. Lows in the 50s. High temperatures today and lows tonight for the selected cities, San Francisco, 67 and 55, San Francisco Airport, 72 and 56, Redwood City, 82 and 57, Oakland, 72 and 56, Fremont, 79 and 58, Concord, 87 and 56, Livermore, 87 and 57, San Rafael, 76 and 56, Santa Rosa, 81 and 51, Napa, 80 and 53, Fairfield, 86 and 57. These are the 1 p.m. Pacific Daylight Time observations for the San Francisco and Monterey Bay areas on Monday, June 15th. At San Francisco Airport, it was mostly sunny, temperature 68, dew point 54, relative humidity 60%, northwest wind at 21 miles an hour, pressure 30.01 inches and falling. At Oakland Airport, it was mostly sunny, temperature 66, dew point 56, relative humidity 70%, west wind at 12 miles an hour, pressure 30.03 inches.

bridges and falling. At San Jose Airport, it was sunny, temperature 75, dew point 59, relative humidity 57%, northwest wind at 10 miles an hour, pressure 30.00 inches and falling. At Santa Rosa, it was sunny, temperature 74, southeast wind at 7, pressure 30.01 and falling. At Concord, it was sunny, temperature 79, west wind at 15. At Livermore, it was sunny, temperature 82, west wind at 14. At Monterey, it was sunny, temperature 65, southwest wind at 10, pressure 30.05 and steady. At Salinas, it was sunny, temperature 68, dew point 55, relative humidity 63%, northwest wind at 13. Here are some observations around California and western Nevada. It was sunny, with a temperature of 86 at Sacramento, 91 at Reno, and 82 at Truckee. Under sunny skies, South Lake Tahoe reported 80, Blue Canyon reported 83, and Mammoth Lakes reported 81. It was partly sunny, with a temperature of 69 at Los Angeles, and 72 at San Diego. Local temperature reports around San Francisco Bay for 1 p.m. Downtown San Francisco was 62 degrees. Oakland Museum was 66 degrees. Redwood City was 69 degrees. San Rafael was 76 degrees. The area forecast for the South Bay, including the San Jose metro area and the Santa Clara Valley. Coastal flood advisory in effect until 5 a.m. Pacific Daylight Time Thursday. For the rest of today, sunny. Highs in the upper 70s by the bay, mid 80s to lower 90s inland. Northwest winds 5 to 10 miles per hour. For tonight, clear until midnight, then becoming partly cloudy. Lows from the mid 50s to lower 60s. Northwest winds 5 to 10 miles per hour. And on Tuesday, mostly sunny in the morning, then becoming sunny. Highs in the upper 70s by the bay, mid 80s to lower 90s inland. Northwest winds 5 to 10 miles per hour. For the Tuesday night, mostly clear. Lows from the mid 50s to lower 60s. West winds 5 to 10 miles per hour, becoming southwest after midnight. For Wednesday, mostly sunny in the morning, then becoming sunny. Highs in the upper 70s by the bay to the 80s inland. Southwest winds 5 to 10 miles per hour. And on Wednesday night, mostly clear until midnight, then becoming partly cloudy. Lows from the mid to upper 50s. For the Thursday, partly cloudy in the morning, then becoming sunny. Highs from the lower 70s to mid 80s. For Thursday night, mostly clear until midnight, then becoming partly cloudy. Lows in the 50s. Juneteenth, partly cloudy in the morning, then becoming sunny. Highs from the 70s to lower 80s. Friday night and Saturday, partly cloudy. Lows in the 50s, highs from the 70s to lower 80s, and on Saturday night, mostly clear. Patchy fog, lows from the lower to mid 50s for the Sunday. Partly cloudy in the morning, then becoming sunny. Highs from the lower 70s to mid 80s. High temperatures today and lows tonight for the selected cities: San Jose, 83 and 59, Mountain View, 77 and 59, Morgan Hill, 89 and 57. The area forecast for the Monterey Bay and Salinas Valley: coastal flood advisory in effect until 5 a.m. Pacific Daylight Time Wednesday. Beach hazards statement in effect through late Wednesday night. For the rest of today, mostly sunny. Highs in the upper 60s at the coast of the mid 80s inland. West winds 5 to 15 miles per hour. For tonight, partly cloudy until midnight, then becoming mostly cloudy. Lows in the mid 50s. West winds up to 5 miles per hour. And on Tuesday, partly cloudy in the morning, then becoming mostly sunny. Highs around 70 at the coast to the upper 80s inland. West winds up to 5 miles per hour, increasing to 5 to 15 miles per hour in the afternoon. For the Tuesday night, partly cloudy until midnight, then becoming

becoming mostly cloudy. Lows in the upper 50s. West winds 5 to 10 miles per hour until midnight, becoming light. For Wednesday, partly cloudy in the morning, then becoming mostly sunny. Highs in the lower 70s at the coast to the mid 80s inland. Light winds, becoming west 5 to 15 miles per hour in the afternoon. And on Wednesday night, partly cloudy until midnight, then becoming mostly cloudy. Patchy fog. Lows in the 50s. Thursday through Saturday night, partly cloudy. Patchy fog. Highs from the mid-60s to lower 80s. Lows from the 40s to upper 50s. Sunday, mostly cloudy in the morning, then becoming sunny. Areas of fog. Highs from the mid-60s to lower 80s. High temperatures today and lows tonight for the selected cities: Santa Cruz, 74 and 55, Monterey, 69 and 56, Salinas, 70 and 57, Hollister, 80 and 55, King City, 86 and 56. The weather overview for the Bay Area and Central Coast: minor coastal flooding due to higher than normal high tides anticipated across low-lying coastal areas. Hazardous beach conditions through Tuesday with increased risk of sneaker waves and strong currents. Minor to locally moderate heat risk through the middle of the week with seasonable June temperatures. The extended forecast for the Bay Area and Central Coast: Wednesday and Wednesday night, partly cloudy. Patchy fog after midnight. Highs 55 to 90. Lows 50 to 60. Thursday and Thursday night, partly cloudy. Patchy fog after midnight. Highs 55 to 85. Lows 50 to 60. Juneteenth and Friday night, partly cloudy. Patchy fog after midnight. Highs 55 to 80. Lows 50 to 60. Saturday and Saturday night, partly cloudy. Patchy fog after midnight. Highs 55 to 80. Lows 50 to 55. Sunday, partly sunny in the morning, then clearing. Warmer. Patchy fog in the morning. Highs 55 to 85. Sunrise, sunset, and tidal information for the San Francisco Bay Area for Monday, June 15th. The sunset tonight, 8:33 p.m. The sunrise tomorrow, 5:48 a.m. The sunset tomorrow, 8:33 p.m. Tidal data at the Golden Gate for the afternoon and evening hours today and the morning hours of tomorrow. High tide, 1:45 p.m. at 4.85 feet. Low tide, 5:53 p.m. at 3.4 feet. High tide, 12:02 a.m. at 7.5 feet. Low tide, 07:08 a.m. at -192 feet. Here are the buoy observations for 1 p.m. Pacific Daylight Time. An offshore buoy 6 winds north at 6 knots, pressure 1,027.3 millibars. An offshore buoy 59 winds north at 14 knots, water temperature 62, pressure 1,020.7 millibars. At buoy 14 near Point Arena, winds southwest at 4 knots, water temperature 53, pressure 1,018.1 millibars. At buoy 13 near Bodega Bay, winds calm, pressure 1,017.6 millibars. At Point Reyes Wave Rider buoy, water temperature 58, seas 4 feet, every 15 seconds. At San Francisco Bar buoy, water temperature 58, seas 4 feet, every 15 seconds. At San Francisco buoy, winds west at 4 knots, water temperature 54, pressure 1,017.7 millibars. At Half Moon Bay buoy, winds calm, water temperature 56, pressure 1,018.3 millibars, seas 2 feet, every 14 seconds. At Monterey buoy, winds southwest at 2 knots, water temperature 61, pressure 1,017.5 millibars. At Point Sur, Wave Rider buoy, water temperature 60, seas 4 feet, every 15 seconds. At Cape San Martin buoy, winds southeast at 2 knots, water temperature 60, pressure 1,017.9 millibars. 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

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This broadcast originates from the National Weather Service office located in Monterey, California, and serves the South Bay and Monterey Bay Area, including the cities of San Jose, Monterey, Salinas, and Santa Cruz. Synopsis for the Central California coast and bays, including the Monterey Bay, Greater Farallones, and Cordell Bank National Marine Sanctuaries. Southerly breezes persist today, transitioning to northerly this afternoon into the night with a low south-southwesterly swell across most of the coastal waters. Winds will shift back to southerly tomorrow afternoon for the southern outer waters. Fresh to strong north winds will develop in the northern outer waters tomorrow and Wednesday. The marine forecast for San Pablo Bay, Suisun Bay, the West Delta, and the San Francisco Bay north of the Bay Bridge. For today, southwest wind 5 to 10 knots, rising to 10 to 15 knots this afternoon. For tonight, southwest wind 10 to 15 knots. For Tuesday, southwest wind 5 to 10 knots, rising to 10 to 15 knots in the afternoon. The marine forecast for Monterey Bay. For today, light and variable winds, becoming southwest around 5 knots late this morning, veering to west this afternoon. Seas around 3 feet. Wave detail, northwest 2 feet at 9 seconds and south 2 feet at 15 seconds. Patchy dense fog early this morning. For tonight, west wind around 5 knots in the evening, becoming light and variable. Seas around 3 feet. Wave detail, west 2 feet at 10 seconds and southwest 2 feet at 14 seconds. Patchy fog. For Tuesday, west wind around 5 knots, rising to 5 to 10 knots in the afternoon. Seas around 3 feet. Wave detail, west 2 feet at 9 seconds and south 2 feet at 14 seconds. Patchy fog in the morning. The coastal waters forecast from Pigeon Point to Point Pinos out to 10 nautical miles. For today, south wind around 5 knots, veering to west this afternoon. Seas around 3 feet. Wave detail, northwest 2 feet at 8 seconds and south 2 feet at 15 seconds. Patchy dense fog early this morning. For tonight, northwest wind around 5 knots. Seas around 3 feet. Wave detail, west 2 feet at 9 seconds and south 2 feet at 14 seconds. Patchy fog after midnight. For Tuesday, west wind around 5 knots. Seas 3 to 4 feet. Wave detail, west 2 feet at 9 seconds and south 2 feet at 14 seconds. Patchy fog in the morning. The following is an important weather message from the National Weather Service. Issued at 05:01 a.m. Pacific Daylight Time. Coastal flood advisory remains in effect until 5 a.m. Pacific Daylight Time Wednesday. Beach hazard statement remains in effect through late Wednesday night. What? For the coastal flood advisory, up to 1.8 feet of inundation above ground level is possible in low-lying areas near shorelines and tidal waterways. For the beach hazard statement, increased risk of sneaker waves and strong rip currents expected. Where? Pacific Coast beaches. When? For the coastal flood advisory, until 5 a.m. Pacific Daylight Time Wednesday. For the beach hazard statement, through late Wednesday night. Impacts, high tide flooding of lots, parks, and roads with only isolated road closures expected. Dangerous swimming and surfing conditions and localized beach erosion can be expected. Sneaker waves can sweep across the shoreline without warning, pulling people into the sea from rocks, jetties and beaches. Additional details, at the San Francisco tidal gauge, high tide is expected to be 1.8 feet above normal 7.6 feet mean lower low water at 12:02 a.m. on Tuesday, and 1.7 feet above normal 7.5 feet mean lower low water at 12:56 a.m. on Wednesday. High tide varies up to 90 minutes earlier or later along the Pacific Coast and through the San Francisco Bay, respectively. If travel is required, allow extra time as some roads may be closed.
Do not drive around barricades or through water of unknown depth. 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Remain out of the water to avoid hazardous surf and never turn your back on the ocean. 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The following is an important weather message from the National Weather Service. Issued at 05:01 a.m. Pacific Daylight Time. Coastal flood advisory remains in effect until 5 a.m. Pacific Daylight Time Thursday. What? Up to 1.8 feet of inundation above ground level is possible in low-lying areas near shorelines and tidal waterways. Where? Low-lying bayshore regions along the San Francisco and San Pablo Bays. When? Until 5 a.m. Pacific Daylight Time Thursday. Impacts, flooding of lots, parks, and roads with only isolated road closures expected. Additional details, at the San Francisco tidal gauge, high tide is expected to be 1.8 feet above normal 7.6 feet mean lower low water at 12:02 a.m. on Tuesday, and 1.7 feet above normal 7.5 feet mean lower low water at 12:56 a.m. on Wednesday. 1.2 feet above normal 7.1 foot mean lower low water at 1:51 a.m. on Thursday. High tide varies up to 90 minutes earlier or later along the Pacific coast and through the San Francisco Bay, respectively. If travel is required, allow extra time as some roads may be closed. Do not drive around barricades or through water of unknown depth. Take the necessary actions to protect flood-prone property. The area forecast for the peninsula, North Bay, and East Bay. Coastal flood advisory in effect until 5 a.m. Pacific Daylight Time Thursday. Beach hazards statement in effect through late Wednesday night, for the rest of today. Mostly sunny. Highs in the mid-60s at the coast to the upper 80s inland. West winds 5 to 15 miles per hour. For tonight, mostly clear until midnight, then becoming partly cloudy. Lows in the 50s. West winds 5 to 10 miles per hour. And on Tuesday, partly cloudy in the morning, then becoming mostly sunny. Highs in the upper 60s at the coast to the upper 80s inland. Southwest winds up to 5 miles per hour, becoming west 5 to 15 miles per hour in the afternoon. For the Tuesday night, mostly clear until midnight, then becoming partly cloudy. Lows from the mid-50s to lower 60s. West winds 5 to 15 miles per hour. For Wednesday, partly cloudy in the morning, then becoming mostly sunny. Highs in the mid-60s at the coast to the upper 80s inland. Southwest winds up to 5 miles per hour, increasing to 5 to 15 miles per hour in the afternoon. And on Wednesday night, mostly clear until midnight, then becoming partly cloudy. Lows in the 50s. Thursday through Sunday, partly cloudy. Highs 60s and 70s. Lows in the 50s. High temperatures today and lows tonight for the selected cities, San Francisco, 67 and 55. High temperatures today and lows tonight for the selected cities, San Francisco, 67 and 55. San Francisco Airport, 72 and 56. Redwood City, 82 and 57. Oakland, 72 and 56. Fremont, 79 and 58. Concord, 87 and 56. Livermore, 87 and 57. San Rafael, 76 and 56. Santa Rosa, 81 and 51. Napa, 80 and 53. Fairfield, 86 and 57. These are the 1 p.m. Pacific Daylight Time observations for the San Francisco and Monterey Bay areas on Monday, June 15th. At San Francisco Airport, it was mostly sunny, temperature 68, dew point 54, relative humidity 60%, northwest wind at 21 miles an hour, pressure 30.01 inches and falling. At Oakland Airport, it was mostly sunny, temperature 66, dew point 56, relative humidity 70%, west wind at 12 miles an hour, pressure 30.03 inches and falling.
at San Jose Airport. It was

temperature 75, dew point 59, relative humidity 57%, northwest wind at 10 miles an hour, pressure 30.00 inches and falling. At Santa Rosa, it was sunny, temperature 74, southeast wind at 7, pressure 30.01 and falling. At Concord, it was sunny, temperature 79, west wind at 15. At Livermore, it was sunny, temperature 82, west wind at 14. At Monterey, it was sunny, temperature 65, southwest wind at 10, pressure 30.05 and steady. At Salinas, it was sunny, temperature 68, dew point 55, relative humidity 63%, northwest wind at 13. Here are some observations around California and western Nevada. It was sunny, with a temperature of 86 at Sacramento, 91 at Reno, and 82 at Truckee. Under sunny skies, South Lake Tahoe reported 80, Blue Canyon reported 83, and Mammoth Lakes reported 81. It was partly sunny, with a temperature of 69 at Los Angeles, and 72 at San Diego. Local temperature reports around San Francisco Bay for 1 p.m. Downtown San Francisco was 62 degrees. Oakland Museum was 66 degrees. Redwood City was 69 degrees. San Rafael was 76 degrees. The area forecast for the South Bay, including the San Jose metro area and the Santa Clara Valley. Coastal flood advisory in effect until 5 a.m. Pacific Daylight Time Thursday. For the rest of today, sunny. Highs in the upper 70s by the bay, mid 80s to lower 90s inland. Northwest winds 5 to 10 miles per hour. For tonight, clear until midnight, then becoming partly cloudy. Lows from the mid 50s to lower 60s. Northwest winds 5 to 10 miles per hour. And on Tuesday, mostly sunny in the morning, then becoming sunny. Highs in the upper 70s by the bay, mid 80s to lower 90s inland. Northwest winds 5 to 10 miles per hour. For the Tuesday night, mostly clear. Lows from the mid 50s to lower 60s. West winds 5 to 10 miles per hour, becoming southwest after midnight. For Wednesday, mostly sunny in the morning, then becoming sunny. Highs in the upper 70s by the bay to the 80s inland. Southwest winds 5 to 10 miles per hour. And on Wednesday night, mostly clear until midnight, then becoming partly cloudy. Lows from the mid to upper 50s. For the Thursday, partly cloudy in the morning, then becoming sunny. Highs from the lower 70s to mid 80s. For Thursday night, mostly clear until midnight, then becoming partly cloudy. Lows in the 50s. Juneteenth, partly cloudy in the morning, then becoming sunny. Highs from the 70s to lower 80s. Friday night and Saturday, partly cloudy. Lows in the 50s, highs from the 70s to lower 80s, and on Saturday night, mostly clear. Patchy fog, lows from the lower to mid 50s for the Sunday. Partly cloudy in the morning, then becoming sunny. Highs from the lower 70s to mid 80s. High temperatures today and lows tonight for the selected cities: San Jose, 83 and 59, Mountain View, 77 and 59, Morgan Hill, 89 and 57. The area forecast for the Monterey Bay and Salinas Valley: coastal flood advisory in effect until 5 a.m. Pacific Daylight Time Wednesday. Beach hazards statement in effect through late Wednesday night. For the rest of today, mostly sunny. Highs in the upper 60s at the coast of the mid 80s inland. West winds 5 to 15 miles per hour. For tonight, partly cloudy until midnight, then becoming mostly cloudy. Lows in the mid 50s. West winds up to 5 miles per hour. And on Tuesday, partly cloudy in the morning, then becoming mostly sunny. Highs around 70 at the coast of the upper 80s inland. West winds up to 5 miles per hour, increasing to 5 to 15 miles per hour in the afternoon. For the Tuesday night, partly cloudy until midnight, then becoming mostly cloudy. Lows in the upper 50s.

to upper 50s. Sunday, mostly cloudy in the morning, then becoming sunny. Areas of fog. Highs from the mid-60s to lower 80s. High temperatures today and lows tonight for the selected cities: Santa Cruz, 74 and 55, Monterrey, 69 and 56, Salinas, 70 and 57, Hollister, 80 and 55, King City, 86 and 56. The weather overview for the Bay Area and Central Coast: minor coastal flooding due to higher than normal high tides anticipated across low-lying coastal areas. Hazardous beach conditions through Tuesday with increased risk of sneaker waves and strong rip currents. Minor to locally moderate heat risk through the middle of the week with seasonable June temperatures. The extended forecast for the Bay Area and Central Coast: Wednesday and Wednesday night, partly cloudy. Patchy fog after midnight. Highs 55 to 90. Lows 50 to 60. Thursday and Thursday night, partly cloudy. Patchy fog after midnight. Highs 55 to 85. Lows 50 to 60. Juneteenth and Friday night, partly cloudy. Patchy fog after midnight. Highs 55 to 80. Lows 50 to 60. Saturday and Saturday night, partly cloudy. Patchy fog after midnight. Highs 55 to 80. Lows 50 to 55. Sunday, partly sunny in the morning, then clearing. Warmer. Patchy fog in the morning. Highs 55 to 85. Sunrise, sunset, and tidal information for the San Francisco Bay Area for Monday, June 15th. The sunset tonight, 8:33 p.m. The sunrise tomorrow, 5:48 a.m. The sunset tomorrow, 8:33 p.m. Tidal data at the Golden Gate for the afternoon and evening hours today and the morning hours of tomorrow. High tide, 1:45 p.m. at 4.85 feet. Low tide, 5:53 p.m. at 3.4 feet. High tide, 12:02 a.m. at 7.5 feet. Low tide, 07:08 a.m. at -192 feet. Here are the buoy observations for 1 p.m. Pacific Daylight Time. An offshore buoy 6, winds north at 6 knots, pressure 1,027.3 millibars. An offshore buoy 59, winds north at 14 knots, water temperature 62, pressure 1,020.7 millibars. At buoy 14 near Point Arena, winds southwest at 4 knots, water temperature 53, pressure 1,018.1 millibars. At buoy 13 near Bodega Bay, winds calm, pressure 1,017.6 millibars. At Point Reyes, wave rider buoy, water temperature 58, seas 4 feet, every 15 seconds. At San Francisco Bar, buoy water temperature 58, seas 4 feet, every 15 seconds. At San Francisco Bay, winds west at 4 knots, water temperature 54, pressure 1,017.7 millibars. At Half Moon Bay, buoy winds calm, water temperature 56, pressure 1,018.3 millibars, seas 2 feet, every 14 seconds. At Monterey, buoy winds southwest at 2 knots, water temperature 61, pressure 1,017.5 millibars. At Point Sur, wave rider buoy water temperature 60, seas 4 feet, every 15 seconds. At Cape San Martin, buoy wind southeast at 2 knots, water temperature 60, pressure 1,017.9 millibars. Synopsis for the Central California coast and bays, including the Monterey Bay, Greater Farallones, and Cordell Bank National Marine Sanctuaries: southerly breezes persist today, transitioning to northerly this afternoon into the night with a low south-southwesterly swell across most of the coastal waters. Winds will shift back to southerly tomorrow afternoon for the southern outer waters. Fresh to strong north winds will develop in the northern outer waters tomorrow and Wednesday. The marine forecast for San Pablo Bay, Suisun Bay, the West Delta, and the San Francisco Bay north of the Bay Bridge. For today, southwest wind 5 to 10 knots, rising to 10 to 15 knots this afternoon. For tonight,

southwest wind 10 to 15 knots. For Tuesday, southwest wind 5 to 10 knots, rising to 10 to 15 knots in the afternoon. The marine forecast for Monterey Bay. For today, light and variable winds, becoming southwest around 5 knots late this morning, veering to west this afternoon. Seas around 3 feet. Wave detail, northwest 2 feet at 9 seconds and south 2 feet at 15 seconds. Patchy dense fog early this morning. For tonight, west wind around 5 knots in the evening, becoming light and variable. Seas around 3 feet. Wave detail, west 2 feet at 10 seconds and southwest 2 feet at 14 seconds. Patchy fog. For Tuesday, west wind around 5 knots, rising to 5 to 10 knots in the afternoon. Seas around 3 feet. Wave detail, west 2 feet at 9 seconds and south 2 feet at 14 seconds. Patchy fog in the morning. The coastal waters forecast from Pigeon Point to Point Pinos out to 10 nautical miles. For today, south wind around 5 knots, veering to west this afternoon. Seas around 3 feet. Wave detail, northwest 2 feet at 8 seconds and south 2 feet at 15 seconds. Patchy dense fog early this morning. For tonight, northwest wind around 5 knots. Seas around 3 feet. Wave detail, west 2 feet at 9 seconds and south 2 feet at 14 seconds. Patchy fog after midnight. For Tuesday, west wind around 5 knots. Seas 3 to 4 feet. Wave detail, west 2 feet at 9 seconds and south 2 feet at 14 seconds. Patchy fog in the morning. The following is an important weather message from the National Weather Service. Issued at 05:01 a.m. Pacific Daylight Time. Coastal flood advisory remains in effect until 5 a.m. Pacific Daylight Time Wednesday. Beach hazard statement remains in effect through late Wednesday night. What? For the coastal flood advisory, up to 1.8 feet of inundation above ground level is possible in low-lying areas near shorelines and tidal waterways. For the beach hazard statement, increased risk of sneaker waves and strong rip currents expected. Where? Pacific Coast beaches. When? For the coastal flood advisory, until 5 a.m. Pacific Daylight Time Wednesday. For the beach hazard statement, through late Wednesday night. Impacts, high tide flooding of lots, parks, and roads with only isolated road closures expected. Dangerous swimming and surfing conditions and localized beach erosion can be expected. Sneaker waves can sweep across the shoreline without warning, pulling people into the sea from rocks, jetties and beaches. Additional details, at the San Francisco tidal gauge, high tide is expected to be 1.8 feet above normal 7.6 feet mean lower low water at 12:02 a.m. on Tuesday, and 1.7 feet above normal 7.5 feet mean lower low water at 12:56 a.m. on Wednesday. High tide varies up to 90 minutes earlier or later along the Pacific Coast and through the San Francisco Bay, respectively. If travel is required, allow extra time as some roads may be closed. 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Issued at 05:01 a.m. Pacific Daylight Time. Coastal flood advisory remains in effect until 5 a.m. Pacific Daylight Time Thursday. What? Up to 1.8 feet of inundation above ground level is possible in low-lying areas near shorelines and tidal waterways. Where? Low-lying bayshore regions along the San Francisco and San Pablo Bays. When? Until 5 a.m. Pacific Daylight Time Thursday. Impacts, flooding of lots, parks, and roads with only isolated road closures expected. Additional details at the San Francisco

Tidal gauge. High tide is expected to be 1.8 feet above normal, 7.6 feet mean lower low water at 12:02 a.m. on Tuesday, and 1.7 feet above normal, 7.5 feet mean lower low water at 12:56 a.m. on Wednesday. 1.2 feet above normal, 7.1 foot mean lower low water at 1:51 a.m. on Thursday. High tide varies up to 90 minutes earlier or later along the Pacific coast and through the San Francisco Bay, respectively. If travel is required, allow extra time as some roads may be closed. Do not drive around barricades or through water of unknown depth. Take the necessary actions to protect flood-prone property. The area forecast for the peninsula, North Bay, and East Bay. Coastal flood advisory in effect until 5 a.m. Pacific Daylight Time Thursday. Beach hazards statement in effect through late Wednesday night, for the rest of today. Mostly sunny. Highs in the mid-60s at the coast to the upper 80s inland. West winds 5 to 15 miles per hour. For tonight, mostly clear until midnight, then becoming partly cloudy. Lows in the 50s. West winds 5 to 10 miles per hour. And on Tuesday, partly cloudy in the morning, then becoming mostly sunny. Highs in the upper 60s at the coast to the upper 80s inland. Southwest winds up to 5 miles per hour, becoming west 5 to 15 miles per hour in the afternoon. For the Tuesday night, mostly clear until midnight, then becoming partly cloudy. Lows from the mid-50s to lower 60s. West winds 5 to 15 miles per hour. For Wednesday, partly cloudy in the morning, then becoming mostly sunny. Highs in the mid-60s at the coast to the upper 80s inland. Southwest winds up to 5 miles per hour, increasing to 5 to 15 miles per hour in the afternoon. And on Wednesday night, mostly clear until midnight, then becoming partly cloudy. Lows in the 50s. Thursday through Sunday, partly cloudy. Highs 60s and 70s. Lows in the 50s. High temperatures today and lows tonight for the selected cities: San Francisco, 67 and 55, San Francisco Airport, 72 and 56, Redwood City, 82 and 57, Oakland, 72 and 56, Fremont, 79 and 58, Concord, 87 and 56, Livermore, 87 and 57, San Rafael, 76 and 56, Santa Rosa, 81 and 51, Napa, 80 and 53, Fairfield, 86 and 57. These are the 1 p.m. Pacific Daylight Time observations for the San Francisco and Monterey Bay areas on Monday, June 15th. At San Francisco Airport, it was mostly sunny, temperature 68, dew point 54, relative humidity 60%, northwest wind at 21 miles an hour, pressure 30.01 inches and falling. At Oakland Airport, it was mostly sunny, temperature 66, dew point 56, relative humidity 70%, west wind at 12 miles an hour, pressure 30.03 inches and falling. At San Jose Airport, it was sunny, temperature 75, dew point 59, relative humidity 57%, northwest wind at 10 miles an hour, pressure 30.00 inches and falling. At Santa Rosa, it was sunny, temperature 74, southeast wind at 7, pressure 30.01 and falling. At Concord, it was sunny, temperature 79, west wind at 15. At Livermore, it was sunny, temperature 82, west wind at 14. At Monterey, it was sunny, temperature 65, southwest wind at 10, pressure 30.05 and steady. At Salinas, it was sunny, temperature 68, dew point 55, relative humidity 63%, northwest wind at 13. Here are some observations around California and western Nevada. It was sunny, with a temperature of 86 at Sacramento, 91 at Reno, and 82 at Truckee. Under sunny skies, South Lake Tahoe reported 80, Blue Canyon reported 83, and Mammoth Lakes reported 81. It was partly sunny, with a temperature of 69 at Los Angeles, and 72 at San Diego. You're

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This broadcast originates from the National Weather Service office located in Monterey, California, and serves the South Bay and Monterey Bay Area, including the cities of San Jose, Monterey, Salinas, and Santa Cruz. Local temperature reports around San Francisco Bay for 1 p.m. Downtown San Francisco was 62 degrees. Oakland Museum was 66 degrees. Redwood City was 69 degrees. San Rafael was 76 degrees. The area forecast for the South Bay, including the San Jose metro area and the Santa Clara Valley. Coastal flood advisory in effect until 5 a.m. Pacific Daylight Time Thursday. For the rest of today, sunny. Highs in the upper 70s by the bay, mid 80s to lower 90s inland. Northwest winds 5 to 10 miles per hour. For tonight, clear until midnight, then becoming partly cloudy. Lows from the mid 50s to lower 60s. Northwest winds 5 to 10 miles per hour. And on Tuesday, mostly sunny in the morning, then becoming sunny. Highs in the upper 70s by the bay, mid 80s to lower 90s inland. Northwest winds 5 to 10 miles per hour. For the Tuesday night, mostly clear. Lows from the mid 50s to lower 60s. West winds 5 to 10 miles per hour, becoming southwest after midnight. For Wednesday, mostly sunny in the morning, then becoming sunny. Highs in the upper 70s by the bay to the 80s inland. Southwest winds 5 to 10 miles per hour. And on Wednesday night, mostly clear until midnight, then becoming partly cloudy. Lows from the mid to upper 50s. For the Thursday, partly cloudy in the morning, then becoming sunny. Highs from the lower 70s to mid 80s. For Thursday night, mostly clear until midnight, then becoming partly cloudy. Lows in the 50s. Juneteenth, partly cloudy in the morning, then becoming sunny. Highs from the 70s to lower 80s. Friday night and Saturday, partly cloudy. Lows in the 50s, highs from the 70s to lower 80s, and on Saturday night, mostly clear. Patchy fog, lows from the lower to mid 50s for the Sunday. Partly cloudy in the morning, then becoming sunny. Highs from the lower 70s to mid 80s, high temperatures today and lows tonight for the selected cities: San Jose, 83 and 59, Mountain View, 77 and 59, Morgan Hill, 89 and 57. The area forecast for the Monterey Bay and Salinas Valley. Coastal flood advisory in effect until 5 a.m. Pacific Daylight Time Wednesday. Beach hazards statement in effect through late Wednesday night. For the rest of today, mostly sunny. Highs in the upper 60s at the coast of the mid 80s inland. West winds 5 to 15 miles per hour. For tonight, partly cloudy until midnight, then becoming mostly cloudy. Lows in the mid 50s. West winds up to 5 miles per hour. And on Tuesday, partly cloudy in the morning, then becoming mostly sunny. Highs around 70 at the coast of the upper 80s inland. West winds up to 5 miles per hour, increasing to 5 to 15 miles per hour in the afternoon. For the Tuesday night, partly cloudy until midnight, then becoming mostly cloudy. Lows in the upper 50s. West winds 5 to 10 miles per hour until midnight, becoming light. For Wednesday, partly cloudy in the morning, then becoming mostly sunny. Highs in the lower 70s at the coast of the mid 80s inland. Light winds, becoming west 5 to 15 miles per hour in the afternoon. And on Wednesday night, partly cloudy until midnight, then becoming mostly cloudy. Patchy fog. Lows in the 50s. Thursday through Saturday night, partly cloudy. Patchy fog. Highs from the mid-60s to lower 80s. Lows from the 40s to upper 50s. Sunday, mostly cloudy in the morning, then becoming sunny. Areas of fog. Highs from the mid-60s to lower 80s.

80s. High temperatures today and lows tonight for the selected cities: Santa Cruz, 74 and 55, Monterey, 69 and 56, Salinas, 70 and 57, Hollister, 80 and 55, King City, 86 and 56. The weather overview for the Bay Area and Central Coast: minor coastal flooding due to higher than normal high tides anticipated across low-lying coastal areas. Hazardous beach conditions through Tuesday with increased risk of sneaker waves and strong currents. Minor to locally moderate heat risk through the middle of the week with seasonable June temperatures. The extended forecast for the Bay Area and Central Coast: Wednesday and Wednesday night, partly cloudy. Patchy fog after midnight. Highs 55 to 90. Lows 50 to 60. Thursday and Thursday night, partly cloudy. Patchy fog after midnight. Highs 55 to 85. Lows 50 to 60. Juneteenth and Friday night, partly cloudy. Patchy fog after midnight. Highs 55 to 80. Lows 50 to 60. Saturday and Saturday night, partly cloudy. Patchy fog after midnight. Highs 55 to 80. Lows 50 to 55. Sunday, partly sunny in the morning, then clearing. Warmer. Patchy fog in the morning. Highs 55 to 85. Sunrise, sunset, and tidal information for the San Francisco Bay Area for Monday, June 15th. The sunset tonight, 8:33 p.m. The sunrise tomorrow, 5:48 a.m. The sunset tomorrow, 8:33 p.m. Tidal data at the Golden Gate for the afternoon and evening hours today and the morning hours of tomorrow. High tide, 1:45 p.m. at 4.85 feet. Low tide, 5:53 p.m. at 3.4 feet. High tide, 12:02 a.m. at 7.5 feet. Low tide, 07:08 a.m. at -192 feet. Here are the buoy observations for 2 p.m. Pacific Daylight Time. An offshore buoy 6 winds north at 4 knots, pressure 1,027.4 millibars. An offshore buoy 59 winds north at 14 knots, water temperature 62, pressure 1,020.8 millibars. At buoy 14 near Point Arena, wind south at 2 knots, water temperature 53, pressure 1,018.1 millibars. At buoy 13 near Bodega Bay, winds north at 2 knots, pressure 1,017.5 millibars. At Point Reyes Wave Rider buoy, water temperature 58, seas 4 feet, every 15 seconds. At San Francisco Bar buoy, water temperature 58, seas 3 feet, every 15 seconds. At San Francisco buoy, wind southwest at 2 knots, water temperature 55, pressure 1,017.5 millibars. At Half Moon Bay buoy, wind south 2 knots, water temperature 57, pressure 1,018.4 millibars, seas 3 feet, every 15 seconds. At Monterey buoy, wind southwest at 4 knots, water temperature 61, pressure 1,017.4 millibars. At Pointer, Wave Rider buoy, water temperature 60, seas 4 feet, every 15 seconds. At Cape San Martin buoy, wind southeast at 4 knots, water temperature 60, pressure 1,018.0 millibars. Synopsis for the Central California coast and bays, including the Monterey Bay, Greater Farallones, and Cordell Bank National Marine Sanctuaries: southerly breezes persist today, transitioning to northerly this afternoon into the night with a low south-southwesterly swell across most of the coastal waters. Winds will shift back to southerly tomorrow afternoon for the southern outer waters. Fresh to strong north winds will develop in the northern outer waters tomorrow and Wednesday. The marine forecast for San Pablo Bay, Suisun Bay, the West Delta, and the San Francisco Bay north of the Bay Bridge. For today, southwest wind 5 to 10 knots, rising to 10 to 15 knots this afternoon. For tonight, southwest wind 10 to 15 knots. For Tuesday, southwest wind 5 to 10 knots, rising to 10 to 15 knots in the afternoon.

the marine forecast for Monterey Bay. For today, light and variable winds becoming southwest around 5 knots late this morning, veering to west this afternoon. Seas around 3 feet. Wave detail, northwest 2 feet at 9 seconds and south 2 feet at 15 seconds. Patchy dense fog early this morning. For tonight, west wind around 5 knots in the evening, becoming light and variable. Seas around 3 feet. Wave detail, west 2 feet at 10 seconds and southwest 2 feet at 14 seconds. Patchy fog. For Tuesday, west wind around 5 knots, rising to 5 to 10 knots in the afternoon. Seas around 3 feet. Wave detail, west 2 feet at 9 seconds and south 2 feet at 14 seconds. Patchy fog in the morning. The coastal waters forecast from Pigeon Point to Point Pinos out to 10 nautical miles. For today, south wind around 5 knots, veering to west this afternoon. Seas around 3 feet. Wave detail, northwest 2 feet at 8 seconds and south 2 feet at 15 seconds. Patchy dense fog early this morning. For tonight, northwest wind around 5 knots. Seas around 3 feet. Wave detail, west 2 feet at 9 seconds and south 2 feet at 14 seconds. Patchy fog after midnight. For Tuesday, west wind around 5 knots. Seas 3 to 4 feet. Wave detail, west 2 feet at 9 seconds and south 2 feet at 14 seconds. Patchy fog in the morning. The following is an important weather message from the National Weather Service. Issued at 05:01 a.m. Pacific Daylight Time. Coastal flood advisory remains in effect until 5 a.m. Pacific Daylight Time Wednesday. Beach hazard statement remains in effect through late Wednesday night. What? For the coastal flood advisory, up to 1.8 feet of inundation above ground level is possible in low-lying areas near shorelines and tidal waterways. For the beach hazard statement, increased risk of sneaker waves and strong rip currents expected. Where? Pacific Coast beaches. When? For the coastal flood advisory, until 5 a.m. Pacific Daylight Time Wednesday. For the beach hazard statement, through late Wednesday night. Impacts, high tide flooding of lots, parks, and roads with only isolated road closures expected. Dangerous swimming and surfing conditions and localized beach erosion can be expected. Sneaker waves can sweep across the shoreline without warning, pulling people into the sea from rocks, jetties and beaches. Additional details, at the San Francisco tidal gauge, high tide is expected to be 1.8 feet above normal 7.6 feet mean lower low water at 12:02 a.m. on Tuesday, and 1.7 feet above normal 7.5 feet mean lower low water at 12:56 a.m. on Wednesday. High tide varies up to 90 minutes earlier or later along the Pacific Coast and through the San Francisco Bay, respectively. If travel is required, allow extra time as some roads may be closed. Do not drive around barricades or through water of unknown depth. 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Stay off of jetties, piers, rocks, and other waterside infrastructure. Remain out of the water to avoid hazardous surf and never turn your back on the ocean. 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The following is an important weather message from the National Weather Service. Issued at 05:01 a.m. Pacific Daylight Time. Coastal flood advisory remains in effect until 5 a.m. Pacific Daylight Time Thursday. What? Up to 1.8 feet of inundation above ground level is possible in low-lying areas near shorelines and tidal waterways. Where? Low-lying bayshore regions along the San Francisco and San Pablo Bays. When? Until 5 a.m. Pacific Daylight Time Thursday. Impacts, flooding of lots, parks, and roads with only isolated road closures expected. Additional details, at the San Francisco tidal gauge, high tide is expected to be 1.8 feet above normal 7.6 feet mean lower low water at 12:02 a.m. on Tuesday, and 1.7 feet above

7.5 feet mean lower low water at 12:56 a.m. on Wednesday. 1.2 feet above normal 7.1 foot mean lower low water at 1:51 a.m. on Thursday. High tide varies up to 90 minutes earlier or later along the Pacific coast and through the San Francisco Bay, respectively. If travel is required, allow extra time as some roads may be closed. Do not drive around barricades or through water of unknown depth. Take the necessary actions to protect flood-prone property. The area forecast for the peninsula, North Bay, and East Bay. Coastal flood advisory in effect until 5 a.m. Pacific Daylight Time Thursday. Beach hazard statement in effect through late Wednesday night, for the rest of today. Mostly sunny. Highs in the mid-60s at the coast to the upper 80s inland. West winds 5 to 15 miles per hour. For tonight, mostly clear until midnight, then becoming partly cloudy. Lows in the 50s. West winds 5 to 10 miles per hour. And on Tuesday, partly cloudy in the morning, then becoming mostly sunny. Highs in the upper 60s at the coast to the upper 80s inland. Southwest winds up to 5 miles per hour, becoming west 5 to 15 miles per hour in the afternoon. For the Tuesday night, mostly clear until midnight, then becoming partly cloudy. Lows from the mid-50s to lower 60s. West winds 5 to 15 miles per hour. For Wednesday, partly cloudy in the morning, then becoming mostly sunny. Highs in the mid-60s at the coast to the upper 80s inland. Southwest winds up to 5 miles per hour, increasing to 5 to 15 miles per hour in the afternoon. And on Wednesday night, mostly clear until midnight, then becoming partly cloudy. Lows in the 50s. Thursday through Sunday, partly cloudy. Highs 60s and 70s. Lows in the 50s. High temperatures today and lows tonight for the selected cities, San Francisco, 67 and 55, San Francisco Airport, 72 and 56, Redwood City, 82 and 57, Oakland, 72 and 56, Fremont, 79 and 58, Concord, 87 and 56, Livermore, 87 and 57, San Rafael, 76 and 56, Santa Rosa, 81 and 51, Napa, 80 and 53, Fairfield, 86 and 57. These are the 2 p.m. Pacific Daylight Time observations for the San Francisco and Monterey Bay areas on Monday, June 15th. At San Francisco Airport, it was mostly sunny, temperature 67, dew point 55, relative humidity 65%, northwest wind at 23 miles an hour, pressure 30.01 inches and steady. At Oakland Airport, it was mostly sunny, temperature 67, dew point 55, relative humidity 65%, west wind at 15 miles an hour, pressure 30.02 inches and falling. At San Jose Airport, it was sunny, temperature 76, dew point 59, relative humidity 55%, northwest wind at 10 miles an hour, pressure 30.00 inches and steady. At Santa Rosa, it was sunny, temperature 76, south wind at 10, pressure 30.00 and falling. At Concord, it was sunny, temperature 81, west wind at 14. At Livermore, it was sunny, temperature 84, west wind at 16. At Monterey, it was sunny, temperature 67, southwest wind at 12, pressure 30.04 and falling. At Salinas, it was sunny, temperature 69, dew point 55, relative humidity 60%, northwest wind at 13. Here are some observations around California and western Nevada. It was sunny, with a temperature of 87 at Sacramento, 84 at Truckee, 80 at South Lake Tahoe, and 82 at Blue Canyon. It was mostly sunny, with a temperature of 69 at Los Angeles, 94 at Reno, and 82 at Mammoth Lakes. At San Diego, it was partly sunny, with a temperature of 72. Local temperature reports around San Francisco Bay for 2 p.m. Downtown San Francisco was 64 degrees. Oakland Museum was 67 degrees.

City was 70 degrees. San Rafael was 77 degrees. The area forecast for the South Bay, including the San Jose metro area and the Santa Clara Valley. Coastal flood advisory in effect until 5 a.m. Pacific Daylight Time Thursday. For the rest of today, sunny. Highs in the upper 70s by the bay, mid-80s to lower 90s inland. Northwest winds 5 to 10 miles per hour. For tonight, clear until midnight, then becoming partly cloudy. Lows from the mid-50s to lower 60s. Northwest winds 5 to 10 miles per hour. And on Tuesday, mostly sunny in the morning, then becoming sunny. Highs in the upper 70s by the bay, mid-80s to lower 90s inland. Northwest winds 5 to 10 miles per hour. For the Tuesday night, mostly clear. Lows from the mid-50s to lower 60s. West winds 5 to 10 miles per hour, becoming southwest after midnight. For Wednesday, mostly sunny in the morning, then becoming sunny. Highs in the upper 70s by the bay to the 80s inland. Southwest winds 5 to 10 miles per hour. And on Wednesday night, mostly clear until midnight, then becoming partly cloudy. Lows from the mid to upper 50s. For the Thursday, partly cloudy in the morning, then becoming sunny. Highs from the lower 70s to mid 80s. For Thursday night, mostly clear until midnight, then becoming partly cloudy. Lows in the 50s. Juneteenth, partly cloudy in the morning, then becoming sunny. Highs from the 70s to lower 80s. Friday night and Saturday, partly cloudy. Lows in the 50s, highs from the 70s to lower 80s, and on Saturday night, mostly clear. Patchy fog, lows from the lower to mid 50s for the Sunday. Partly cloudy in the morning, then becoming sunny. Highs from the lower 70s to mid 80s. High temperatures today and lows tonight for the selected cities: San Jose, 83 and 59, Mountain View, 77 and 59, Morgan Hill, 89 and 57. The area forecast for the Monterey Bay and Salinas Valley: coastal flood advisory in effect until 5 a.m. Pacific Daylight Time Wednesday. Beach hazard statement in effect through late Wednesday night. For the rest of today, mostly sunny. Highs in the upper 60s at the coast of the mid-80s inland. West winds 5 to 15 miles per hour. For tonight, partly cloudy until midnight, then becoming mostly cloudy. Lows in the mid-50s. West winds up to 5 miles per hour. And on Tuesday, partly cloudy in the morning, then becoming mostly sunny. Highs around 70 at the coast of the upper 80s inland. West winds up to 5 miles per hour, increasing to 5 to 15 miles per hour in the afternoon. For the Tuesday night, partly cloudy until midnight, then becoming mostly cloudy. Lows in the upper 50s. West winds 5 to 10 miles per hour until midnight, becoming light. For Wednesday, partly cloudy in the morning, then becoming mostly sunny. Highs in the lower 70s at the coast of the mid-80s inland. Light winds, becoming west 5 to 15 miles per hour in the afternoon. And on Wednesday night, partly cloudy until midnight, then becoming mostly cloudy. Patchy fog. Lows in the 50s. Thursday through Saturday night, partly cloudy. Patchy fog. Highs from the mid-60s to lower 80s. Lows from the 40s to upper 50s. Sunday, mostly cloudy in the morning, then becoming sunny. Areas of fog. Highs from the mid-60s to lower 80s. High temperatures today and lows tonight for the selected cities: Santa Cruz, 74 and 55, Monterey, 69 and 56, Salinas, 70 and 57, Hollister, 80 and 55, King City, 86 and 56. The weather overview for the Bay Area and Central Coast: minor coastal flooding due to higher than normal high tides anticipated across low-lying coastal areas. Hazardous beach conditions through Tuesday with increased risk of sneaker waves and strong currents. Minor to local

north heat risk through the middle of the week with seasonable June temperatures. The extended forecast for the Bay Area and Central Coast, Wednesday and Wednesday night, partly cloudy. Patchy fog after midnight. Highs 55 to 90. Lows 50 to 60. Thursday and Thursday night, partly cloudy. Patchy fog after midnight. Highs 55 to 85. Lows 50 to 60. Juneteenth and Friday night, partly cloudy. Patchy fog after midnight. Highs 55 to 80. Lows 50 to 60. Saturday and Saturday night, partly cloudy. Patchy fog after midnight. Highs 55 to 80. Lows 50 to 55. Sunday, partly sunny in the morning, then clearing. Warmer. Patchy fog in the morning. Highs 55 to 85. Sunrise, sunset, and tidal information for the San Francisco Bay Area for Monday, June 15th. The sunset tonight, 8:33 p.m. The sunrise tomorrow, 5:48 a.m. The sunset tomorrow, 8:33 p.m. Tidal data at the Golden Gate for the afternoon and evening hours today and the morning hours of tomorrow. High tide, 1:45 p.m. at 4.85 feet. Low tide, 5:53 p.m. at 3.4 feet. High tide, 12:02 a.m. at 7.5 feet. Low tide, 07:08 a.m. at -192 feet. Here are the buoy observations for 2 p.m. Pacific Daylight Time. At offshore buoy 6, winds north at 4 knots, pressure 1,027.4 millibars. At offshore buoy 59, winds north 14 knots, water temperature 62, pressure 1,020.7 millibars, seas 3 feet, every 15 seconds. At Point Arena buoy, wind south 2 knots, water temperature 53, pressure 1,018.1 millibars, seas 3 feet, every 15 seconds. At buoy 13 near Bodega Bay, winds north at 2 knots, pressure 1,017.5 millibars, swell 4 feet, every 15 seconds. At Point Reyes Wave Rider buoy, water temperature 58, seas 5 feet, every 15 seconds. At San Francisco Bar buoy, water temperature 58, seas 3 feet, every 15 seconds. At San Francisco buoy, wind southwest 4 knots, water temperature 55, pressure 1,017.5 millibars, seas 3 feet, every 15 seconds. At Half Moon Bay buoy, wind south 2 knots, water temperature 57, pressure 1,018.4 millibars, seas 3 feet, every 15 seconds. At Monterey Bay buoy, wind southwest 4 knots, water temperature 61, pressure 1,017.4 millibars, seas 4 feet, every 15 seconds. At Pointer, Wave Rider buoy, water temperature 60, seas 4 feet, every 15 seconds. At Cape San Martin buoy, winds east 4 knots, water temperature 61, pressure 1,018.0 millibars. Seas 4 feet, every 15 seconds. Synopsis for the Central California coast and bays, including the Monterey Bay, Greater Farallones, and Cordell Bank National Marine Sanctuaries. Southerly breezes persist today, transitioning to northerly this afternoon into the night with a low south-southwesterly swell across most of the coastal waters. Winds will shift back to southerly tomorrow afternoon for the southern outer waters. Fresh to strong north winds will develop in the northern outer waters tomorrow and Wednesday. The marine forecast for San Pablo Bay, Suisun Bay, the West Delta, and the San Francisco Bay north of the Bay Bridge. For tonight, southwest wind 10 to 15 knots, easing to 5 to 10 knots late. For Tuesday, southwest wind 5 to 10 knots, rising to 10 to 15 knots in the afternoon. For Tuesday night, southwest wind 10 to 15 knots. The marine forecast for Monterey Bay. For tonight, west wind around 5 knots this evening, becoming light and variable. Seas around 3 feet. Wave detail, west 2 feet at 10 seconds and southwest 2 feet at 14 seconds. Patchy dense fog late this evening.

evening and overnight. For Tuesday, west wind around 5 knots, rising to 5 to 10 knots in the afternoon. Seas around 3 feet. Wave detail, west 2 feet at 9 seconds and south 2 feet at 14 seconds. Patchy fog in the morning. For Tuesday night, southwest wind around 5 knots. Seas around 3 feet. Wave detail, northwest 2 feet at 9 seconds and southwest 2 feet at 15 seconds. Patchy fog. The coastal waters forecast from Pigeon Point to Point Pinos out to 10 nautical miles. For tonight, northwest wind around 5 knots. Seas around 3 feet. Wave detail, west 2 feet at 9 seconds and south 2 feet at 14 seconds. Patchy dense fog. For Tuesday, west wind around 5 knots. Seas 3 to 4 feet. Wave detail, west 2 feet at 9 seconds and south 2 feet at 14 seconds. Patchy fog in the morning. For Tuesday night, southwest wind around 5 knots, backing to south after midnight. Seas 3 to 4 feet. Wave detail, northwest 3 feet at 8 seconds and southwest 3 feet at 15 seconds. Patchy fog. 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This broadcast originates from the National Weather Service office located in Monterey, California, and serves the South Bay and Monterey Bay Area, including the cities of San Jose, Monterey, Salinas, and Santa Cruz. The following is an important weather message from the National Weather Service. Issued at 05:01 a.m. Pacific Daylight Time. Coastal flood advisory remains in effect until 5 a.m. Pacific Daylight Time Wednesday. Beach hazard statement remains in effect through late Wednesday night. What? For the coastal flood advisory, up to 1.8 feet of inundation above ground level is possible in low-lying areas near shorelines and tidal waterways. For the beach hazard statement, increased risk of sneaker waves and strong rip currents expected. Where? Pacific Coast beaches. When? For the coastal flood advisory, until 5 a.m. Pacific Daylight Time Wednesday. For the beach hazard statement, through late Wednesday night. Impacts, high tide flooding of lots, parks, and roads with only isolated road closures expected. Dangerous swimming and surfing conditions and localized beach erosion can be expected. Sneaker waves can sweep across the shoreline without warning, pulling people into the sea from rocks, jetties and beaches. Additional details, at the San Francisco tidal gauge, high tide is expected to be 1.8 feet above normal 7.6 feet mean lower low water at 12:02 a.m. on Tuesday, and 1.7 feet above normal 7.5 feet mean lower low water at 12:56 a.m. on Wednesday. High tide varies up to 90 minutes earlier or later along the Pacific Coast and through the San Francisco Bay, respectively. If travel is required, allow extra time as some roads may be closed. Do not drive around barricades or through water of unknown depth. 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The following is an important weather message from the National Weather Service. Issued at 05:01 a.m. Pacific Daylight Time. Coastal flood advisory remains in effect until 5 a.m. Pacific Daylight Time Thursday. What? Up to 1.8 feet of inundation above ground level is possible in low-lying areas near shorelines and tidal waterways. Where? Low-lying bayshore regions along the San Francisco and San Pablo Bays. When? Until 5 a.m. Pacific Daylight Time Thursday. Impacts, flooding of lots, parks, and roads with only isolated road closures expected. Additional details,
at the San Francisco tidal gauge. High tide is expected to be 1.8 feet above normal 7.6 feet mean lower low water at 12:02 a.m. on Tuesday, and 1.7 feet above normal 7.5 feet mean lower low water at 12:56 a.m. on Wednesday. 1.2 feet above normal 7.1 foot mean lower low water at 1:51 a.m. on Thursday. High tide varies up to 90 minutes earlier or later along the Pacific coast and through the San Francisco Bay, respectively. If travel is required, allow extra time as some roads may be closed. Do not drive around barricades or through water of unknown depth. Take the necessary actions to protect flood-prone property. The area forecast for the peninsula, North Bay, and East Bay. Coastal flood advisory in effect until 5 a.m. Pacific Daylight Time Thursday. Beach hazards statement in effect through late Wednesday night for the rest of today. Mostly sunny. Highs in the mid-60s at the coast to the upper 80s inland. West winds 5 to 15 miles per hour. For tonight, mostly clear until midnight, then becoming partly cloudy. Lows in the 50s. West winds 5 to 10 miles per hour. And on Tuesday, partly cloudy in the morning, then becoming mostly sunny. Highs in the upper 60s at the coast to the upper 80s inland. Southwest winds up to 5 miles per hour, becoming west 5 to 15 miles per hour in the afternoon. For the Tuesday night, mostly clear until midnight, then becoming partly cloudy. Lows from the mid-50s to lower 60s. West winds 5 to 15 miles per hour. For Wednesday, partly cloudy in the morning, then becoming mostly sunny. Highs in the mid-60s at the coast to the upper 80s inland. Southwest winds up to 5 miles per hour, increasing to 5 to 15 miles per hour in the afternoon. And on Wednesday night, mostly clear until midnight, then becoming partly cloudy. Lows in the 50s. Thursday through Sunday, partly cloudy. Highs 60s and 70s. Lows in the 50s. High temperatures today and lows tonight for the selected cities: San Francisco, 67 and 55, San Francisco Airport, 72 and 56, Redwood City, 82 and 57, Oakland, 72 and 56, Fremont, 79 and 58, Concord, 87 and 56, Livermore, 87 and 57, San Rafael, 76 and 56, Santa Rosa, 81 and 51, Napa, 80 and 53, Fairfield, 86 and 57. These are the 2 p.m. Pacific Daylight Time observations for the San Francisco and Monterey Bay areas on Monday, June 15th. At San Francisco Airport, it was mostly sunny, temperature 67, dew point 55, relative Bay areas, on Monday, June 15th. At San Francisco Airport, it was mostly sunny, temperature 67, dew point 55, relative humidity 65%, northwest wind at 23 miles an hour, pressure 30.01 inches and steady. At Oakland Airport, it was mostly sunny, temperature 67, dew point 55, relative humidity 65%, west wind at 15 miles an hour, pressure 30.02 inches and falling. At San Jose Airport, it was sunny, temperature 76, dew point 59, relative humidity 55%, northwest wind at 10 miles an hour, pressure 30.00 inches and steady. At Santa Rosa, it was sunny, temperature 76, south wind at 10, pressure 30.00 and falling. At Concord, it was sunny, temperature 81, west wind at 14. At Livermore, it was sunny, temperature 84, west wind at 16. At Monterey, it was sunny, temperature 67, southwest wind at 12, pressure 30.04 and falling. At Salinas, it was sunny, temperature 69, dew point 55, relative humidity 60%, northwest wind at 13. Here are some observations around California and western Nevada. It was sunny, with a temperature of 87 at Sacramento, 84 at Truckee, 80 at South Lake Tahoe, and 82 at Blue Canyon. It was mostly sunny,
with a temperature of 69 at Los Angeles, 94 at Reno, and 82 at Mammoth Lakes. At San Diego, it was partly sunny, with a temperature of 70.

2. Local temperature reports around San Francisco Bay for 2 p.m. Downtown San Francisco was 64 degrees. Oakland Museum was 67 degrees. Redwood City was 70 degrees. San Rafael was 77 degrees. The area forecast for the South Bay, including the San Jose metro area and the Santa Clara Valley. Coastal flood advisory in effect until 5 a.m. Pacific Daylight Time Thursday. For the rest of today, sunny. Highs in the upper 70s by the bay, mid 80s to lower 90s inland. Northwest winds 5 to 10 miles per hour. For tonight, clear until midnight, then becoming partly cloudy. Lows from the mid 50s to lower 60s. Northwest winds 5 to 10 miles per hour. And on Tuesday, mostly sunny in the morning, then becoming sunny. Highs in the upper 70s by the bay, mid 80s to lower 90s inland. Northwest winds 5 to 10 miles per hour. For the Tuesday night, mostly clear. Lows from the mid 50s to lower 60s. West winds 5 to 10 miles per hour, becoming southwest after midnight. For Wednesday, mostly sunny in the morning, then becoming sunny. Highs in the upper 70s by the bay to the 80s inland. Southwest winds 5 to 10 miles per hour. And on Wednesday night, mostly clear until midnight, then becoming partly cloudy. Lows from the mid to upper 50s. For the Thursday, partly cloudy in the morning, then becoming sunny. Highs from the lower 70s to mid 80s. For Thursday night, mostly clear until midnight, then becoming partly cloudy. Lows in the 50s. Juneteenth, partly cloudy in the morning, then becoming sunny. Highs from the 70s to lower 80s. Friday night and Saturday, partly cloudy. Lows in the 50s, highs from the 70s to lower 80s, and on Saturday night, mostly clear. Patchy fog, lows from the lower to mid 50s for the Sunday. Partly cloudy in the morning, then becoming sunny. Highs from the lower 70s to mid 80s. High temperatures today and lows tonight for the selected cities: San Jose, 83 and 59, Mountain View, 77 and 59, Morgan Hill, 89 and 57. The area forecast for the Monterey Bay and Salinas Valley: coastal flood advisory in effect until 5 a.m. Pacific Daylight Time Wednesday. Beach hazards statement in effect through late Wednesday night. For the rest of today, mostly sunny. Highs in the upper 60s at the coast of the mid 80s inland. West winds 5 to 15 miles per hour. For tonight, partly cloudy until midnight, then becoming mostly cloudy. Lows in the mid 50s. West winds up to 5 miles per hour. And on Tuesday, partly cloudy in the morning, then becoming mostly sunny. Highs around 70 at the coast of the upper 80s inland. West winds up to 5 miles per hour, increasing to 5 to 15 miles per hour in the afternoon. For the Tuesday night, partly cloudy until midnight, then becoming mostly cloudy. Lows in the upper 50s. West winds 5 to 10 miles per hour until midnight, becoming light. For Wednesday, partly cloudy in the morning, then becoming mostly sunny. Highs in the lower 70s at the coast of the mid 80s inland. Light winds, becoming west 5 to 15 miles per hour in the afternoon. And on Wednesday night, partly cloudy until midnight, then becoming mostly cloudy. Patchy fog. Lows in the 50s. Thursday through Saturday night, partly cloudy. Patchy fog. Highs from the mid-60s to lower 80s. Lows from the 40s to upper 50s. Sunday, mostly cloudy in the morning, then becoming sunny. Areas of fog. Highs from the mid-60s to lower 80s. High temperatures today and lows tonight for the selected cities: Santa Cruz, 74 and 55, Monterey, 69 and 56, Salinas, 70 and 57, Hollister, 80 and 55, King City, 86 and 56. The weather overview for the Bay Area and Central Coast: minor coastal flooding due to higher

55 to 80. Lows 50 to 60. Saturday and Saturday night, partly cloudy. Patchy fog after midnight. Highs 55 to 80. Lows 50 to 55. Sunday, partly sunny in the morning then clearing. Warmer. Patchy fog in the morning. Highs 55 to 85. Sunrise, sunset, and tidal information for the San Francisco Bay Area for Monday, June 15th. The sunset tonight, 8:33 p.m. The sunrise tomorrow, 5:48 a.m. The sunset tomorrow, 8:33 p.m. Tidal data at the Golden Gate for the afternoon and evening hours today and the morning hours of tomorrow. High tide, 1:45 p.m. at 4.85 feet. Low tide, 5:53 p.m. at 3.4 feet. High tide, 12:02 a.m. at 7.5 feet. Low tide, 07:08 a.m. at -192 feet. Here are the buoy observations for 2 p.m. Pacific Daylight Time. An offshore buoy 6 winds north at 4 knots, pressure 1,027.4 millibars. An offshore buoy 59, winds north 14 knots, water temperature 62, pressure 1,020.7 millibars, seas 3 feet, every 15 seconds. At Point Arena buoy, wind south 2 knots, water temperature 53, pressure 1,018.1 millibars, seas 3 feet, every 15 seconds. At buoy 13 near Bodega Bay, winds north at 2 knots, pressure 1,017.5 millibars, swell 4 feet, every 15 seconds. At Point Reyes Wave Rider buoy, water temperature 58, seas 5 feet, every 15 seconds. At San Francisco Bar buoy, water temperature 58, seas 3 feet, every 15 seconds. At San Francisco buoy, wind southwest 4 knots, water temperature 55, pressure 1,017.5 millibars, seas 3 feet, every 15 seconds. At Half Moon Bay buoy, wind south 2 knots, water temperature 57, pressure 1,018.4 millibars, seas 3 feet, every 15 seconds. At Monterey Bay buoy, wind southwest 4 knots, water temperature 61, pressure 1,017.4 millibars, seas 4 feet, every 15 seconds. At Point Sur, Wave Rider buoy, water temperature 60, seas 4 feet, every 15 seconds. At Cape San Martin buoy, winds east 4 knots, water temperature 61, pressure 1,018.0 millibars. Seas 4 feet, every 15 seconds. Synopsis for the Central California coast and bays, including the Monterey Bay, Greater Farallones, and Cordell Bank National Marine Sanctuaries. Southerly breezes persist today, transitioning to northerly this afternoon into the night with a low south-southwesterly swell across most of the coastal waters. Winds will shift back to southerly tomorrow afternoon for the southern outer waters. Fresh to strong north winds will develop in the northern outer waters tomorrow and Wednesday. The marine forecast for San Pablo Bay, Suisun Bay, the West Delta, and the San Francisco Bay north of the Bay Bridge. For tonight, southwest wind 10 to 15 knots, easing to 5 to 10 knots late. For Tuesday, southwest wind 5 to 10 knots, rising to 10 to 15 knots in the afternoon. For Tuesday night, southwest wind 10 to 15 knots. The marine forecast for Monterey Bay. For tonight, west wind around 5 knots this evening, becoming light and variable. Seas around 3 feet. Wave detail, west 2 feet at 10 seconds and southwest 2 feet at 14 seconds. Patchy dense fog late this evening and overnight. For Tuesday, west wind around 5 knots, rising to 5 to 10 knots in the afternoon. Seas around 3 feet. Wave detail, west 2 feet at 9 seconds and south 2 feet at 14 seconds. Patchy fog in the morning. For Tuesday night, southwest wind around 5 knots. Seas around 3 feet. Wave detail, northwest 2 feet at 9 seconds and southwest 2 feet at 15 seconds. Patchy fog. The coastal waters forecast from Pigeon Point.

Point Pinos out to 10 nautical miles. For tonight, northwest wind around 5 knots. Seas around 3 feet. Wave detail, west 2 feet at 9 seconds and south 2 feet at 14 seconds. Patchy dense fog. For Tuesday, west wind around 5 knots. Seas 3 to 4 feet. Wave detail, west 2 feet at 9 seconds and south 2 feet at 14 seconds. Patchy fog in the morning. For Tuesday night, southwest wind around 5 knots, backing to south after midnight. Seas 3 to 4 feet. Wave detail, northwest 3 feet at 8 seconds and southwest 3 feet at 15 seconds. Patchy fog. The following is an important weather message from the National Weather Service. Issued at 2:35 p.m. Pacific Daylight Time. Coastal flood advisory remains in effect until 5 a.m. Pacific Daylight Time Wednesday. Beach hazards statement remains in effect through late Wednesday night. What? For the coastal flood advisory, up to 1.8 feet of inundation above ground level is possible in low-lying areas near shorelines and tidal waterways. For the beach hazard statement, increased risk of sneaker waves and strong rip currents expected. Where? Pacific Coast beaches. When? For the coastal flood advisory, until 5 a.m. Pacific Daylight Time Wednesday. For the beach hazard statement, through late Wednesday night. Impacts, high tide flooding of lots, parks, and roads with only isolated road closures expected. Dangerous swimming and surfing conditions and localized beach erosion can be expected. Sneaker waves can sweep across the shoreline without warning, pulling people into the sea from rocks, jetties and beaches. Additional details, at the San Francisco tidal gauge, high tide is expected to be 1.8 feet above normal 7.6 feet mean lower low water at 12:02 a.m. on Tuesday, and 1.7 feet above normal 7.5 feet mean lower low water at 12:56 a.m. on Wednesday. High tide varies up to 90 minutes earlier or later along the Pacific Coast and through the San Francisco Bay, respectively. If travel is required, allow extra time as some roads may be closed. Do not drive around barricades or through water of unknown depth. 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Stay off of jetties, piers, rocks, and other waterside infrastructure. Remain out of the water to avoid hazardous surf and never turn your back on the ocean. Monitor local weather, surf and tide forecast at www.weather.gov/mtr. The following is an important weather message from the National Weather Service. Issued at 2:35 p.m. Pacific Daylight Time. Coastal flood advisory remains in effect until 5 a.m. Pacific Daylight Time Thursday. What? Up to 1.8 feet of inundation above ground level is possible in low-lying areas near shorelines and tidal waterways. Where? Low-lying bayshore regions along the San Francisco and San Pablo Bays. When? Until 5 a.m. Pacific Daylight Time Thursday. Impacts, flooding of lots, parks, and roads with only isolated road closures expected. Additional details, at the San Francisco tidal gauge, high tide is expected to be 1.8 feet above normal 7.6 feet mean lower low water at 12:02 a.m. on Tuesday, and 1.7 feet above normal 7.5 feet mean lower low water at 12:56 a.m. on Wednesday, 1.2 feet above normal 7.1 foot mean lower low water at 1:51 a.m. on Thursday. High tide varies up to 90 minutes earlier or later along the Pacific Coast and through the San Francisco Bay, respectively. If travel is required, allow extra time as some roads may be closed. Do not drive around barricades or through water of unknown depth. Take the necessary actions to protect flood-prone property. The area forecast for the Peninsula, North Bay, and East Bay. Coastal flood advisory in effect until 5 a.m. Pacific Daylight Time Thursday. Beach hazards statement in effect through late Wednesday night, for the rest of today. Mostly sunny. Highs in the mid-60s at the coast to the upper 80s inland. West winds 5 to 15 miles per hour. For tonight, mostly

until midnight, then becoming partly cloudy. Lows in the 50s. West winds 5 to 10 miles per hour. And on Tuesday, partly cloudy in the morning, then becoming mostly sunny. Highs in the upper 60s at the coast to the upper 80s inland. Southwest winds up to 5 miles per hour, becoming west 5 to 15 miles per hour in the afternoon. For the Tuesday night, mostly clear until midnight, then becoming partly cloudy. Lows from the mid-50s to lower 60s. West winds 5 to 15 miles per hour. For Wednesday, partly cloudy in the morning, then becoming mostly sunny. Highs in the mid-60s at the coast to the upper 80s inland. Southwest winds up to 5 miles per hour, increasing to 5 to 15 miles per hour in the afternoon. And on Wednesday night, mostly clear until midnight, then becoming partly cloudy. Lows in the 50s. Thursday through Sunday, partly cloudy. Highs 60s and 70s. Lows in the 50s. High temperatures today and lows tonight for the selected cities: San Francisco, 67 and 55, San Francisco Airport, 72 and 56, Redwood City, 82 and 57, Oakland, 72 and 56, Fremont, 79 and 58, Concord, 87 and 56, Livermore, 87 and 57, San Rafael, 76 and 56, Santa Rosa, 81 and 51, Napa, 80 and 53, Fairfield, 86 and 57. These are the 2 p.m. Pacific Daylight Time observations for the San Francisco and Monterey Bay areas on Monday, June 15th. At San Francisco Airport, it was mostly sunny, temperature 67, dew point 55, relative humidity 65%, northwest wind at 23 miles an hour, pressure 30.01 inches and steady. At Oakland Airport, it was mostly sunny, temperature 67, dew point 55, relative humidity 65%, west wind at 15 miles an hour, pressure 30.02 inches and falling. At San Jose Airport, it was sunny, temperature 76, dew point 59, relative humidity 55%, northwest wind at 10 miles an hour, pressure 30.00 inches and steady. At Santa Rosa, it was sunny, temperature 76, south wind at 10, pressure 30.00 and falling. At Concord, it was sunny, temperature 81, west wind at 14. At Livermore, it was sunny, temperature 84, west wind at 16. At Monterey, it was sunny, temperature 67, southwest wind at 12, pressure 30.04 and falling. At Salinas, it was sunny, temperature 69, dew point 55, relative humidity 60%, northwest wind at 13. Here are some observations around California and western Nevada. It was sunny, with a temperature of 87 at Sacramento, 84 at Truckee, 80 at South Lake Tahoe, and 82 at Blue Canyon. It was mostly sunny, with a temperature of 69 at Los Angeles, 94 at Reno, and 82 at Mammoth Lakes. At San Diego, it was partly sunny, with a temperature of 72. 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This broadcast originates from the National Weather Service office located in Monterey, California, and serves the South Bay and Monterey Bay area, including the cities of San Jose, Monterey, Salinas, and Santa Cruz. Local temperature reports around San Francisco Bay for 2 p.m. Downtown San Francisco was 64 degrees. Oakland Museum was 67 degrees. Redwood City was 70 degrees. San Rafael was 77 degrees. The area forecast for the South Bay, including the San Jose metro area and the Santa Clara Valley. Coastal flood advisory in effect until 5 a.m. Pacific Daylight Time Thursday. For the rest of today, sunny. Highs in the upper 70s by the bay, mid 80s to lower 90s inland. Northwest winds 5 to 10 miles per hour. For tonight, clear until midnight.

becoming partly cloudy. Lows from the mid-50s to lower 60s. Northwest winds 5 to 10 miles per hour. And on Tuesday, mostly sunny in the morning, then becoming sunny. Highs in the upper 70s by the bay, mid-80s to lower 90s inland. Northwest winds 5 to 10 miles per hour. For the Tuesday night, mostly clear. Lows from the mid-50s to lower 60s. West winds 5 to 10 miles per hour, becoming southwest after midnight. For Wednesday, mostly sunny in the morning, then becoming sunny. Highs in the upper 70s by the bay to the 80s inland. Southwest winds 5 to 10 miles per hour. And on Wednesday night, mostly clear until midnight, then becoming partly cloudy. Lows from the mid to upper 50s. For the Thursday, partly cloudy in the morning, then becoming sunny. Highs from the lower 70s to mid 80s. For Thursday night, mostly clear until midnight, then becoming partly cloudy. Lows in the 50s. Juneteenth, partly cloudy in the morning, then becoming sunny. Highs from the 70s to lower 80s. Friday night and Saturday, partly cloudy. Lows in the 50s, highs from the 70s to lower 80s, and on Saturday night, mostly clear. Patchy fog, lows from the lower to mid 50s for the Sunday. Partly cloudy in the morning, then becoming sunny. Highs from the lower 70s to mid 80s, high temperatures today and lows tonight for the selected cities: San Jose, 83 and 59, Mountain View, 77 and 59, Morgan Hill, 89 and 57. The area forecast for the Monterey Bay and Salinas Valley. Coastal flood advisory in effect until 5 a.m. Pacific Daylight Time Wednesday. Beach hazard statement in effect through late Wednesday night for the rest of today. Mostly sunny. Highs in the upper 60s at the coast of the mid 80s inland. West winds 5 to 15 miles per hour. For tonight, partly cloudy until midnight, then becoming mostly cloudy. Lows in the mid-50s. West winds up to 5 miles per hour. And on Tuesday, partly cloudy in the morning, then becoming mostly sunny. Highs around 70 at the coast of the upper 80s inland. West winds up to 5 miles per hour, increasing to 5 to 15 miles per hour in the afternoon. For the Tuesday night, partly cloudy until midnight, then becoming mostly cloudy. Lows in the upper 50s. West winds 5 to 10 miles per hour until midnight, becoming light. For Wednesday, partly cloudy in the morning, then becoming mostly sunny. Highs in the lower 70s at the coast of the mid 80s inland. Light winds, becoming west 5 to 15 miles per hour in the afternoon. And on Wednesday night, partly cloudy until midnight, then becoming mostly cloudy. Patchy fog. Lows in the 50s. Thursday through Saturday night, partly cloudy. Patchy fog. Highs from the mid-60s to lower 80s. Lows from the 40s to upper 50s. Sunday, mostly cloudy in the morning, then becoming sunny. Areas of fog. Highs from the mid-60s to lower 80s. High temperatures today and lows tonight for the selected cities: Santa Cruz, 74 and 55, Monterey, 69 and 56, Salinas, 70 and 57, Hollister, 80 and 55, King City, 86 and 56. The weather overview for the Bay Area and Central Coast: minor coastal flooding due to higher than normal high tides anticipated across low-lying coastal areas. Hazardous beach conditions through Tuesday with increased risk of sneaker waves and strong rip currents. Minor to locally moderate heat risk through the middle of the week with seasonable June temperatures. The extended forecast for the Bay Area and Central Coast: Wednesday and Wednesday night, partly cloudy. Patchy fog after midnight. Highs 55 to 90. Lows 50 to 60. Thursday and Thursday night, partly cloudy. Patchy fog after midnight. Highs 55 to 85. Lows 50 to 60. Juneteenth and Friday night, partly cloudy. Patchy fog after

midnight. Highs 55 to 80. Lows 50 to 60. Saturday and Saturday night, partly cloudy. Patchy fog after midnight. Highs 55 to 80. Lows 50 to 55. Sunday, partly sunny in the morning, then clearing. Warmer. Patchy fog in the morning. Highs 55 to 85. Sunrise, sunset, and tidal information for the San Francisco Bay Area for Monday, June 15th. The sunset tonight, 8:33 p.m. The sunrise tomorrow, 5:48 a.m. The sunset tomorrow, 8:33 p.m. Tidal data at the Golden Gate for the afternoon and evening hours today and the morning hours of tomorrow. High tide, 1:45 p.m. at 4.85 feet. Low tide, 5:53 p.m. at 3.4 feet. High tide, 12:02 a.m. at 7.5 feet. Low tide, 07:08 a.m. at -192 feet. Here are the buoy observations for 3 p.m. Pacific Daylight Time. An offshore buoy 6, winds north at 6 knots, pressure 1,027.4 millibars. An offshore buoy 59, winds north at 14 knots, water temperature 62, pressure 1,020.6 millibars. At buoy 14 near Point Arena, winds calm, water temperature 53, pressure 1,017.9 millibars. At buoy 13 near Bodega Bay, winds calm, pressure 1,017.4 millibars. At Point Reyes, wave rider buoy, water temperature 59, seas 4 feet, every 15 seconds. At San Francisco Bar buoy, water temperature 58, seas 4 feet, every 15 seconds. At San Francisco buoy, winds west at 6 knots, water temperature 56, pressure 1,017.3 millibars. At Half Moon Bay buoy, winds southwest 2 knots, water temperature 57, pressure 1,018.3 millibars, seas 3 feet, every 15 seconds. At Monterey buoy, winds southwest at 2 knots, water temperature 61, pressure 1,017.2 millibars. At Point Sur, wave rider buoy, water temperature 61, seas 4 feet, every 15 seconds. At Cape San Martin buoy, winds east at 4 knots, water temperature 60, pressure 1,017.8 millibars. Synopsis for the Central California coast and bays, including the Monterey Bay, Greater Farallones, and Cordell Bank National Marine Sanctuaries. Southerly breezes persist today, transitioning to northerly this afternoon into the night with a low south-southwesterly swell across most of the coastal waters. Winds will shift back to southerly tomorrow afternoon for the southern outer waters. Fresh to strong north winds will develop in the northern outer waters tomorrow and Wednesday. The marine forecast for San Pablo Bay, Suisun Bay, the West Delta, and the San Francisco Bay north of the Bay Bridge. For tonight, southwest wind 10 to 15 knots, easing to 5 to 10 knots late. For Tuesday, southwest wind 5 to 10 knots, rising to 10 to 15 knots in the afternoon. For Tuesday night, southwest wind 10 to 15 knots. The marine forecast for Monterey Bay. For tonight, west wind around 5 knots this evening, becoming light and variable. Seas around 3 feet. Wave detail, west 2 feet at 10 seconds and southwest 2 feet at 14 seconds. Patchy dense fog late this evening and overnight. For Tuesday, west wind around 5 knots, rising to 5 to 10 knots in the afternoon. Seas around 3 feet. Wave detail, west 2 feet at 9 seconds and south 2 feet at 14 seconds. Patchy fog in the morning. For Tuesday night, southwest wind around 5 knots. Seas around 3 feet. Wave detail, northwest 2 feet at 9 seconds and southwest 2 feet at 15 seconds. Patchy fog. The coastal waters forecast from Pigeon Point to Point Pinos out to 10 nautical miles. For tonight, northwest wind around 5 knots. Seas around 3 feet. Wave detail, west 2 feet at 9 seconds and south 2 feet at 14 seconds. Patchy

fog. For Tuesday, west wind around 5 knots. Seas 3 to 4 feet. Wave detail, west 2 feet at 9 seconds and south 2 feet at 14 seconds. Patchy fog in the morning. For Tuesday night, southwest wind around 5 knots, backing to south after midnight. Seas 3 to 4 feet. Wave detail, northwest 3 feet at 8 seconds and southwest 3 feet at 15 seconds. Patchy fog. The following is an important weather message from the National Weather Service. Issued at 2:35 p.m. Pacific Daylight Time. Coastal flood advisory remains in effect until 5 a.m. Pacific Daylight Time Wednesday. Beach hazards statement remains in effect through late Wednesday night. What? For the coastal flood advisory, up to 1.8 feet of inundation above ground level is possible in low-lying areas near shorelines and tidal waterways. For the beach hazard statement, increased risk of sneaker waves and strong rip currents expected. Where? Pacific Coast beaches. When? For the coastal flood advisory, until 5 a.m. Pacific Daylight Time Wednesday. For the beach hazard statement, through late Wednesday night. Impacts, high tide flooding of lots, parks, and roads with only isolated road closures expected. Dangerous swimming and surfing conditions and localized beach erosion can be expected. Sneaker waves can sweep across the shoreline without warning, pulling people into the sea from rocks, jetties and beaches. Additional details, at the San Francisco tidal gauge, high tide is expected to be 1.8 feet above normal 7.6 feet mean lower low water at 12:02 a.m. on Tuesday, and 1.7 feet above normal 7.5 feet mean lower low water at 12:56 a.m. on Wednesday. High tide varies up to 90 minutes earlier or later along the Pacific Coast and through the San Francisco Bay, respectively. If travel is required, allow extra time as some roads may be closed. Do not drive around barricades or through water of unknown depth. 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Remain out of the water to avoid hazardous surf and never turn your back on the ocean. Monitor local weather, surf and tide forecast at www.weather.gov/mtr. The following is an important weather message from the National Weather Service. Issued at 2:35 p.m. Pacific Daylight Time. Coastal flood advisory remains in effect until 5 a.m. Pacific Daylight Time Thursday. What? Up to 1.8 feet of inundation above ground level is possible in low-lying areas near shorelines and tidal waterways. Where? Low-lying bayshore regions along the San Francisco and San Pablo Bays. When? Until 5 a.m. Pacific Daylight Time Thursday. Impacts, flooding of lots, parks, and roads with only isolated road closures expected. Additional details, at the San Francisco tidal gauge, high tide is expected to be 1.8 feet above normal 7.6 feet mean lower low water at 12:02 a.m. on Tuesday, and 1.7 feet above normal 7.5 feet mean lower low water at 12:56 a.m. on Wednesday, 1.2 feet above normal 7.1 foot mean lower low water at 1:51 a.m. on Thursday. High tide varies up to 90 minutes earlier or later along the Pacific Coast and through the San Francisco Bay, respectively. If travel is required, allow extra time as some roads may be closed. Do not drive around barricades or through water of unknown depth. Take the necessary actions to protect flood-prone property. The area forecast for the peninsula, North Bay, and East Bay. Coastal flood advisory in effect until 5 a.m. Pacific Daylight Time Thursday. Beach hazards statement in effect through late Wednesday night, for the rest of today. Sunny. Highs in the mid-60s at the coast to the upper 80s inland. West winds 5 to 15 miles per hour. For tonight, mostly clear until midnight, then becoming partly cloudy. Lows in the 50s. West winds 5 to 10 miles per hour. And on Tuesday, partly cloudy in the morning, then becoming mostly sunny. Highs in the upper 60s at the coast.

upper 80s inland. Southwest winds up to 5 miles per hour, becoming west 5 to 15 miles per hour in the afternoon. For the Tuesday night, mostly clear until midnight, then becoming partly cloudy. Lows from the mid-50s to lower 60s. West winds 5 to 15 miles per hour. For Wednesday, partly cloudy in the morning, then becoming mostly sunny. Highs in the mid-60s at the coast to the upper 80s inland. Southwest winds up to 5 miles per hour, increasing to 5 to 15 miles per hour in the afternoon. And on Wednesday night, mostly clear until midnight, then becoming partly cloudy. Lows in the 50s. Thursday through Juneteenth, partly cloudy. Highs 60s and 70s. Lows in the 50s. Friday night, mostly clear until midnight, then becoming partly cloudy. Lows in the 50s. Saturday, partly cloudy in the morning, then becoming mostly sunny. Highs 60s and 70s. Saturday night, clear until midnight, then becoming partly cloudy. Lows from the lower to mid-50s. Sunday, partly cloudy in the morning, then becoming mostly sunny. Highs 60s and 70s. High temperatures today and lows tonight for the selected cities: San Francisco, 67 and 55, San Francisco Airport, 72 and 56, Redwood City, 82 and 57, Oakland, 72 and 56, Fremont, 79 and 58, Concord, 87 and 56, Livermore, 87 and 57, San Rafael, 76 and 56, Santa Rosa, 81 and 51, Napa, 80 and 53, Fairfield, 86 and 57. These are the 3 p.m. Pacific Daylight Time observations for the San Francisco and Monterey Bay areas on Monday, June 15th. At San Francisco Airport, it was mostly sunny, temperature 67, dew point 55, relative humidity 65%, northwest wind at 23 miles an hour, pressure 30.00 inches and falling. At Oakland Airport, it was mostly sunny, temperature 67, dew point 55, relative humidity 65%, west wind at 16 miles an hour, pressure 30.01 inches and falling. At San Jose Airport, it was sunny, temperature 77, dew point 59, relative humidity 53%, northwest wind at 12 miles an hour, pressure 29.99 inches and falling. At Santa Rosa, it was sunny, temperature 75, south wind at 10, pressure 29.99 and falling. At Concord, it was sunny, temperature 81, west wind at 15. At Livermore, it was sunny, temperature 85, west wind at 16. At Monterey, it was sunny, temperature 67, southwest wind at 14, pressure 30.04 and steady. At Salinas, it was sunny, temperature 68, dew point 56, relative humidity 65%, northwest wind at 14, gusting to 26. Here are some observations around California and western Nevada. It was sunny, with a temperature of 90 at Sacramento, 82 at South Lake Tahoe, and 82 at Blue Canyon. It was mostly sunny, with a temperature of 71 at Los Angeles, 94 at Reno, 84 at Truckee, and 82 at Mammoth Lakes. At San Diego, it was partly sunny, with a temperature of 71. Local temperature reports around San Francisco Bay for 3 p.m. Downtown San Francisco was 64 degrees. Oakland Museum was 68 degrees. Redwood City was 70 degrees. San Rafael was 77 degrees. The area forecast for the South Bay, including the San Jose metro area and the Santa Clara Valley. Coastal flood advisory in effect until 5 a.m. Pacific Daylight Time Thursday. For the rest of today, sunny. Highs in the upper 70s by the bay, mid 80s to lower 90s inland. Northwest winds 5 to 10 miles per hour. For tonight, clear until midnight, then becoming partly cloudy. Lows from the mid 50s to lower 60s. Northwest winds 5 to 10 miles per hour. And on Tuesday,

mostly sunny in the morning, then becoming sunny. Highs in the upper 70s by the bay, mid 80s to lower 90s inland. Northwest winds 5 to 10 miles per hour. For the Tuesday night, mostly clear. Lows from the mid 50s to lower 60s. West winds 5 to 10 miles per hour, becoming southwest after midnight. For Wednesday, mostly sunny in the morning, then becoming sunny. Highs in the upper 70s by the bay to the 80s inland. Southwest winds 5 to 10 miles per hour. And on Wednesday night, mostly clear until midnight, then becoming partly cloudy. Lows from the mid to upper 50s. Thursday and Thursday night, mostly clear. Highs from the lower 70s to mid 80s, lows in the 50s. Juneteenth, partly cloudy in the morning, then becoming mostly sunny. Highs from the 70s to lower 80s for the Friday night, clear until midnight, then becoming partly cloudy. Lows in the 50s for Saturday. Partly cloudy in the morning, then becoming mostly sunny. Highs from the 70s to lower 80s, and on Saturday night, mostly clear. Patchy fog, lows from the lower to mid 50s for the Sunday. Partly cloudy in the morning, then becoming sunny. Highs from the lower 70s to mid 80s, high temperatures today and lows tonight for the selected cities: San Jose, 83 and 59, Mountain View, 77 and 59, Morgan Hill, 89 and 57. The area forecast for the Monterey Bay and Salinas Valley. Coastal flood advisory in effect until 5 a.m. Pacific Daylight Time Wednesday. Beach hazards statement in effect through late Wednesday night for the rest of today. Mostly sunny. Highs in the upper 60s at the coast of the mid 80s inland. West winds 10 to 15 miles per hour. For tonight, partly cloudy until midnight, then becoming mostly cloudy. Lows in the mid-50s. West winds up to 5 miles per hour. And on Tuesday, partly cloudy in the morning, then becoming mostly sunny. Highs around 70 at the coast of the upper 80s inland. West winds up to 5 miles per hour, increasing to 5 to 15 miles per hour in the afternoon. For the Tuesday night, partly cloudy until midnight, then becoming mostly cloudy. Lows in the upper 50s. West winds 5 to 10 miles per hour until midnight, becoming light. For Wednesday, partly cloudy in the morning, then becoming mostly sunny. Highs in the lower 70s at the coast of the mid 80s inland. Light winds, becoming west 5 to 15 miles per hour in the afternoon. And on Wednesday night, partly cloudy until midnight, then becoming mostly cloudy. Patchy fog. Lows in the 50s. Thursday through Saturday, partly cloudy. Patchy fog. Highs from the mid-60s to lower 80s. Lows from the 40s to upper 50s. Saturday night, mostly clear until midnight, then becoming partly cloudy. Patchy fog. Lows from the upper 40s to mid 50s. Sunday, mostly cloudy in the morning, then becoming mostly sunny. Areas of fog. Highs from the mid 60s to lower 80s. High temperatures today and lows tonight for the selected cities: Santa Cruz, 74 and 55, Monterey, 69 and 56, Salinas, 70 and 57, Hollister, 80 and 55, King City, 86 and 56. The weather overview for the Bay Area and Central Coast: minor coastal flooding due to higher than normal high tides anticipated across low-lying coastal areas. Hazardous beach conditions through Tuesday with increased risk of sneaker waves and strong currents. Minor to locally moderate heat risk through the middle of the week with seasonable June temperatures. The extended forecast for the Bay Area and Central Coast: Wednesday and Wednesday night, partly cloudy. Patchy fog after midnight. Highs 55 to 90. Lows 50 to 60. Thursday and Thursday night, partly cloudy. Patchy fog after midnight. Highs 55 to 85. Lows 50 to 60. Juneteenth and Friday night, partly cloudy. Patchy fog after midnight. Highs 55 to 80.

lows 50 to 60. Saturday and Saturday night, partly cloudy. Patchy fog after midnight. Highs 55 to 80. Lows 50 to 55. Sunday, partly sunny in the morning then clearing. Warmer. Patchy fog in the morning. Highs 55 to 85. Sunrise, sunset, and tidal information for the San Francisco Bay Area for Monday, June 15th. The sunset tonight, 8:33 p.m. The sunrise tomorrow, 5:48 a.m. The sunset tomorrow, 8:33 p.m. Tidal data at the Golden Gate for the afternoon and evening hours today and the morning hours of tomorrow. High tide, 1:45 p.m. at 4.85 feet. Low tide, 5:53 p.m. at 3.4 feet. High tide, 12:02 a.m. at 7.5 feet. Low tide, 07:08 a.m. at -192 feet. Here are the buoy observations for 3 p.m. Pacific Daylight Time. An offshore buoy 6 winds north at 4 knots, pressure 1,027.4 millibars. An offshore buoy 59, winds north 14 knots, water temperature 62, pressure 1,020.6 millibars, seas 3 feet, every 15 seconds. At buoy 14 near Point Arena, winds calm, water temperature 53, pressure 1,017.9 millibars. At buoy 13 near Bodega Bay, winds northwest at 2 knots, pressure 1,017.3 millibars, swell 4 feet, every 15 seconds. At Point Reyes Wave Rider buoy, water temperature 59, seas 4 feet, every 14 seconds. At San Francisco Bar buoy, water temperature 58, seas 4 feet, every 15 seconds. At San Francisco buoy, winds west 4 knots, water temperature 56, pressure 1,017.3 millibars, seas 4 feet, every 16 seconds. At Half Moon Bay buoy, winds southwest 2 knots, water temperature 57, pressure 1,018.3 millibars, seas 3 feet, every 15 seconds. At Monterey Bay buoy, winds southwest 6 knots, water temperature 61, pressure 1,017.2 millibars, seas 4 feet, every 15 seconds. At Point Sur, Wave Rider buoy, water temperature 61, seas 4 feet, every 15 seconds. At Cape San Martin buoy, winds east 2 knots, water temperature 60, pressure 1,017.8 millibars. Seas 4 feet, every 15 seconds. Synopsis for the Central California coast and bays, including the Monterey Bay, Greater Farallones, and Cordell Bank National Marine Sanctuaries. Southerly breezes persist today, transitioning to northerly this afternoon into the night with a low south-southwesterly swell across most of the coastal waters. Winds will shift back to southerly tomorrow afternoon for the southern outer waters. Fresh to strong north winds will develop in the northern outer waters tomorrow and Wednesday. The marine forecast for San Pablo Bay, Suisun Bay, the West Delta, and the San Francisco Bay north of the Bay Bridge. For tonight, southwest wind 10 to 15 knots, easing to 5 to 10 knots late. For Tuesday, southwest wind 5 to 10 knots, rising to 10 to 15 knots in the afternoon. For Tuesday night, southwest wind 10 to 15 knots. The marine forecast for Monterey Bay. For tonight, west wind around 5 knots this evening, becoming light and variable. Seas around 3 feet. Wave detail, west 2 feet at 10 seconds and southwest 2 feet at 14 seconds. Patchy dense fog late this evening and overnight. For Tuesday, west wind around 5 knots, rising to 5 to 10 knots in the afternoon. Seas around 3 feet. Wave detail, west 2 feet at 9 seconds and south 2 feet at 14 seconds. Patchy fog in the morning. For Tuesday night, southwest wind around 5 knots. Seas around 3 feet. Wave detail, northwest 2 feet at 9 seconds and southwest 2 feet at 15 seconds. Patchy fog. The coastal waters forecast from Pigeon Point to Point Pinos out to 10 nautical miles. For tonight,

Northwest wind around 5 knots. Seas around 3 feet. Wave detail, west 2 feet at 9 seconds and south 2 feet at 14 seconds. Patchy dense fog. For Tuesday, west wind around 5 knots. Seas 3 to 4 feet. Wave detail, west 2 feet at 9 seconds and south 2 feet at 14 seconds. Patchy fog in the morning. For Tuesday night, southwest wind around 5 knots, backing to south after midnight. Seas 3 to 4 feet. Wave detail, northwest 3 feet at 8 seconds and southwest 3 feet at 15 seconds. Patchy fog. 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This broadcast originates from the National Weather Service office located in Monterey, California, and serves the South Bay and Monterey Bay Area, including the cities of San Jose, Monterey, Salinas, and Santa Cruz. The following is an important weather message from the National Weather Service, issued at 2:35 p.m. Pacific Daylight Time. Coastal flood advisory remains in effect until 5 a.m. Pacific Daylight Time Wednesday. Beach hazard statement remains in effect through late Wednesday night. What? For the coastal flood advisory, up to 1.8 feet of inundation above ground level is possible in low-lying areas near shorelines and tidal waterways. For the beach hazard statement, increased risk of sneaker waves and strong rip currents expected. Where? Pacific Coast beaches. When? For the coastal flood advisory, until 5 a.m. Pacific Daylight Time Wednesday. For the beach hazard statement, through late Wednesday night. Impacts, high tide flooding of lots, parks, and roads with only isolated road closures expected. Dangerous swimming and surfing conditions and localized beach erosion can be expected. Sneaker waves can sweep across the shoreline without warning, pulling people into the sea from rocks, jetties, and beaches. Additional details, at the San Francisco tidal gauge, high tide is expected to be 1.8 feet above normal 7.6 feet mean lower low water at 12:02 a.m. on Tuesday, and 1.7 feet above normal 7.5 feet mean lower low water at 12:56 a.m. on Wednesday. High tide varies up to 90 minutes earlier or later along the Pacific Coast and through the San Francisco Bay, respectively. If travel is required, allow extra time as some roads may be closed. Do not drive around barricades or through water of unknown depth. 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Stay off of jetties, piers, rocks, and other waterside infrastructure. Remain out of the water to avoid hazardous surf and never turn your back on the ocean. Monitor local weather, surf and tide forecast at www.weather.gov/mtr. The following is an important weather message from the National Weather Service, issued at 2:35 p.m. Pacific Daylight Time. Coastal flood advisory remains in effect until 5 a.m. Pacific Daylight Time Thursday. What? Up to 1.8 feet of inundation above ground level is possible in low-lying areas near shorelines and tidal waterways. Where? Low-lying bayshore regions along the San Francisco and San Pablo Bays. When? Until 5 a.m. Pacific Daylight Time Thursday. Impacts, flooding of lots, parks, and roads with only isolated road closures expected. Additional details, at the San Francisco tidal gauge, high tide is expected to be 1.8 feet above normal 7.6 feet mean lower low water at 12:02 a.m. on Tuesday, and 1.7 feet above normal 7.5 feet mean lower low water at 12:56 a.m. on Wednesday, 1.2 feet above normal 7.1 foot mean lower low water at 1:51 a.m. on Thursday. High tide varies up to 90 minutes earlier or later along the Pacific Coast and through the San Francisco Bay, respectively. If travel is required, allow extra time as some roads may be closed. Do not drive around barricades or through water of unknown depth. Take the necessary actions to protect flood-prone property. The area forecast for the Peninsula, North Bay, and East Bay. Coastal
flood advisory in effect until 5 a.m. Pacific Daylight Time Thursday. Beach hazard statement in effect through late Wednesday night for the rest of today. Sunny. Highs in the mid-60s at the coast to the upper 80s inland. West winds 5 to 15 miles per hour. For tonight, mostly clear until midnight, then becoming partly cloudy. Lows in the 50s. West winds 5 to 10 miles per hour. And on Tuesday, partly cloudy in the morning, then becoming mostly sunny. Highs in the upper 60s at the coast to the upper 80s inland. Southwest winds up to 5 miles per hour, becoming west 5 to 15 miles per hour in the afternoon. For the Tuesday night, mostly clear until midnight, then becoming partly cloudy. Lows from the mid-50s to lower 60s. West winds 5 to 15 miles per hour. For Wednesday, partly cloudy in the morning, then becoming mostly sunny. Highs in the mid-60s at the coast to the upper 80s inland. Southwest winds up to 5 miles per hour, increasing to 5 to 15 miles per hour in the afternoon. And on Wednesday night, mostly clear until midnight, then becoming partly cloudy. Lows in the 50s. Thursday through Juneteenth, partly cloudy. Highs 60s and 70s. Lows in the 50s. Friday night, mostly clear until midnight, then becoming partly cloudy. Lows in the 50s. Saturday, partly cloudy in the morning, then becoming mostly sunny. Highs 60s and 70s. Saturday night, clear until midnight, then becoming partly cloudy. Lows from the lower to mid-50s. Sunday, partly cloudy in the morning, then becoming mostly sunny. Highs 60s and 70s. High temperatures today and lows tonight for the selected cities: San Francisco, 67 and 55, San Francisco Airport, 72 and 56, Redwood City, 82 and 57, Oakland, 72 and 56, Fremont, 79 and 58, Concord, 87 and 56, Redwood City, 82 and 57, Oakland, 72 and 56, Fremont, 79 and 58, Concord, 87 and 56, Livermore, 87 and 57, San Rafael, 76 and 56, Santa Rosa, 81 and 51, Napa, 80 and 53, Fairfield, 86 and 57. These are the 3 p.m. Pacific Daylight Time observations for the San Francisco and Monterey Bay areas on Monday, June 15th. At San Francisco Airport, it was mostly sunny, temperature 67, dew point 55, relative humidity 65%, northwest wind at 23 miles an hour, pressure 30.00 inches and falling. At Oakland Airport, it was mostly sunny, temperature 67, dew point 55, relative humidity 65%, west wind at 16 miles an hour, pressure 30.01 inches and falling. At San Jose Airport, it was sunny, temperature 77, dew point 59, relative humidity 53%, northwest wind at 12 miles an hour, pressure 29.99 inches and falling. At Santa Rosa, it was sunny, temperature 75, south wind at 10, pressure 29.99 and falling. At Concord, it was sunny, temperature 81, west wind at 15. At Livermore, it was sunny, temperature 85, west wind at 16. At Monterey, it was sunny, temperature 67, southwest wind at 14, pressure 30.04 and steady. At Salinas, it was sunny, temperature 68, dew point 56, relative humidity 65%, northwest wind at 14, gusting to 26. Here are some observations around California and western Nevada. It was sunny, with a temperature of 90 at Sacramento, 82 at South Lake Tahoe, and 82 at Blue Canyon. It was mostly sunny, with a temperature of 71 at Los Angeles, 94 at Reno, 84 at Truckee, and 82 at Mammoth Lakes. At San Diego, it was partly sunny, with a temperature of 71. Local temperature reports around San Francisco Bay for 3 p.m. Downtown San Francisco was 64.

Brooklyn Museum was 68 degrees. Redwood City was 70 degrees. Centerville was 77 degrees. The area forecast for the South Bay, including the San Jose metro area and the Santa Clara Valley. Coastal flood advisory in effect until 5 a.m. Pacific Daylight Time Thursday. For the rest of today, sunny. Highs in the upper 70s by the bay, mid 80s to lower 90s inland. Northwest winds 5 to 10 miles per hour. For tonight, clear until midnight, then becoming partly cloudy. Lows from the mid 50s to lower 60s. Northwest winds 5 to 10 miles per hour. And on Tuesday, mostly sunny in the morning, then becoming sunny. Highs in the upper 70s by the bay, mid 80s to lower 90s inland. Northwest winds 5 to 10 miles per hour. For the Tuesday night, mostly clear. Lows from the mid 50s to lower 60s. West winds 5 to 10 miles per hour, becoming southwest after midnight. For Wednesday, mostly sunny in the morning, then becoming sunny. Highs in the upper 70s by the bay to the 80s inland. Southwest winds 5 to 10 miles per hour. And on Wednesday night, mostly clear until midnight, then becoming partly cloudy. Lows from the mid to upper 50s. Thursday and Thursday night, mostly clear. Highs from the lower 70s to mid 80s, lows in the 50s. Juneteenth, partly cloudy in the morning, then becoming mostly sunny. Highs from the 70s to lower 80s for the Friday night, clear until midnight, then becoming partly cloudy. Lows in the 50s for Saturday, partly cloudy in the morning, then becoming mostly sunny. Highs from the 70s to lower 80s, and on Saturday night, mostly clear. Patchy fog, lows from the lower to mid 50s for the Sunday, partly cloudy in the morning, then becoming sunny. Highs from the lower 70s to mid 80s. High temperatures today and lows tonight for the selected cities: San Jose, 83 and 59, Mountain View, 77 and 59, Morgan Hill, 89 and 57. The area forecast for the Monterey Bay and Salinas Valley: coastal flood advisory in effect until 5 a.m. Pacific Daylight Time Wednesday. Beach hazards statement in effect through late Wednesday night. For the rest of today, mostly sunny. Highs in the upper 60s at the coast of the mid 80s inland. West winds 10 to 15 miles per hour. For tonight, partly cloudy until midnight, then becoming mostly cloudy. Lows in the mid 50s. West winds up to 5 miles per hour. And on Tuesday, partly cloudy in the morning, then becoming mostly sunny. Highs around 70 at the coast of the upper 80s inland. West winds up to 5 miles per hour, increasing to 5 to 15 miles per hour in the afternoon. For the Tuesday night, partly cloudy until midnight, then becoming mostly cloudy. Lows in the upper 50s. West winds 5 to 10 miles per hour until midnight, becoming light. For Wednesday, partly cloudy in the morning, then becoming mostly sunny. Highs in the lower 70s at the coast of the mid 80s inland. Light winds, becoming west 5 to 15 miles per hour in the afternoon. And on Wednesday night, partly cloudy until midnight, then becoming mostly cloudy. Patchy fog. Lows in the 50s. Thursday through Saturday, partly cloudy. Patchy fog. Highs from the mid-60s to lower 80s. Lows from the 40s to upper 50s. Saturday night, mostly clear until midnight, then becoming partly cloudy. Patchy fog. Lows from the upper 40s to mid-50s. Sunday, mostly cloudy in the morning, then becoming mostly sunny. Areas of fog. Highs from the mid-60s to lower 80s. High temperatures today and lows tonight for the selected cities: Santa Cruz, 74 and 55, Monterey, 69 and 56, Salinas, 70 and 57, Hollister, 80 and 55, King City, 86 and 56. The weather overview for the Bay Area and Central Coast: minor coastal flooding due to higher than normal high tide.

patchy fog after midnight. Highs 55 to 80. Lows 50 to 60. Saturday and Saturday night, partly cloudy. Patchy fog after midnight. Highs 55 to 80. Lows 50 to 55. Sunday, partly sunny in the morning then clearing. Warmer. Patchy fog in the morning. Highs 55 to 85. Sunrise, sunset, and tidal information for the San Francisco Bay Area for Monday, June 15th. The sunset tonight, 8:33 p.m. The sunrise tomorrow, 5:48 a.m. The sunset tomorrow, 8:33 p.m. Tidal data at the Golden Gate for the afternoon and evening hours today and the morning hours of tomorrow. High tide, 1:45 p.m. at 4.85 feet. Low tide, 5:53 p.m. at 3.4 feet. High tide, 12:02 a.m. at 7.5 feet. Low tide, 07:08 a.m. at -192 feet. Here are the buoy observations for 3 p.m. Pacific Daylight Time. An offshore buoy 6 winds north at 4 knots, pressure 1,027.4 millibars. An offshore buoy 59, winds north 14 knots, water temperature 62, pressure 1,020.6 millibars, seas 3 feet, every 15 seconds. At buoy 14 near Point Arena, winds calm, water temperature 53, pressure 1,017.9 millibars. At buoy 13 near Bodega Bay, winds northwest at 2 knots, pressure 1,017.3 millibars, swell 4 feet, every 15 seconds. At Point Reyes Wave Rider buoy, water temperature 59, seas 4 feet, every 14 seconds. At San Francisco Bar buoy, water temperature 58, seas 4 feet, every 15 seconds. At San Francisco buoy, winds west 4 knots, water temperature 56, pressure 1,017.3 millibars, seas 4 feet, every 16 seconds. At Half Moon Bay buoy, winds southwest 2 knots, water temperature 57, pressure 1,018.3 millibars, seas 3 feet, every 15 seconds. At Monterey Bay buoy, winds southwest 6 knots, water temperature 61, pressure 1,017.2 millibars, seas 4 feet, every 15 seconds. At Point Sur, Wave Rider buoy, water temperature 61, seas 4 feet, every 15 seconds. At Cape San Martin buoy, winds east 2 knots, water temperature 60, pressure 1,017.8 millibars. Seas 4 feet, every 15 seconds. Synopsis for the Central California coast and bays, including the Monterey Bay, Greater Farallones, and Cordell Bank National Marine Sanctuaries. Southerly breezes persist today, transitioning to northerly this afternoon into the night with a low south-southwesterly swell across most of the coastal waters. Winds will shift back to southerly tomorrow afternoon for the southern outer waters. Fresh to strong north winds will develop in the northern outer waters tomorrow and Wednesday. The marine forecast for San Pablo Bay, Suisun Bay, the West Delta, and the San Francisco Bay north of the Bay Bridge. For tonight, southwest wind 10 to 15 knots, easing to 5 to 10 knots late. For Tuesday, southwest wind 5 to 10 knots, rising to 10 to 15 knots in the afternoon. For Tuesday night, southwest wind 10 to 15 knots. The marine forecast for Monterey Bay. For tonight, west wind around 5 knots this evening, becoming light and variable. Seas around 3 feet. Wave detail, west 2 feet at 10 seconds and southwest 2 feet at 14 seconds. Patchy dense fog late this evening and overnight. For Tuesday, west wind around 5 knots, rising to 5 to 10 knots in the afternoon. Seas around 3 feet. Wave detail, west 2 feet at 9 seconds and south 2 feet at 14 seconds. Patchy fog in the morning. For Tuesday night, southwest wind around 5 knots. Seas around 3 feet. Wave detail, northwest 2 feet at 9 seconds and southwest 2 feet at 15 seconds. Patchy fog. The coastal waters forecast.

Pigeon Point to Point Pinos out to 10 nautical miles. For tonight, northwest wind around 5 knots. Seas around 3 feet. Wave detail, west 2 feet at 9 seconds and south 2 feet at 14 seconds. Patchy dense fog. For Tuesday, west wind around 5 knots. Seas 3 to 4 feet. Wave detail, west 2 feet at 9 seconds and south 2 feet at 14 seconds. Patchy fog in the morning. For Tuesday night, southwest wind around 5 knots, backing to south after midnight. Seas 3 to 4 feet. Wave detail, northwest 3 feet at 8 seconds and southwest 3 feet at 15 seconds. Patchy fog. The following is an important weather message from the National Weather Service. Issued at 2:35 p.m. Pacific Daylight Time. Coastal flood advisory remains in effect until 5 a.m. Pacific Daylight Time Wednesday. Beach hazards statement remains in effect through late Wednesday night. What? For the coastal flood advisory, up to 1.8 feet of inundation above ground level is possible in low-lying areas near shorelines and tidal waterways. For the beach hazard statement, increased risk of sneaker waves and strong rip currents expected. Where? Pacific Coast beaches. When? For the coastal flood advisory, until 5 a.m. Pacific Daylight Time Wednesday. For the beach hazard statement, through late Wednesday night. Impacts, high tide flooding of lots, parks, and roads with only isolated road closures expected. Dangerous swimming and surfing conditions and localized beach erosion can be expected. Sneaker waves can sweep across the shoreline without warning, pulling people into the sea from rocks, jetties and beaches. Additional details, at the San Francisco tidal gauge, high tide is expected to be 1.8 feet above normal 7.6 feet mean lower low water at 12:02 a.m. on Tuesday, and 1.7 feet above normal 7.5 feet mean lower low water at 12:56 a.m. on Wednesday. High tide varies up to 90 minutes earlier or later along the Pacific Coast and through the San Francisco Bay, respectively. If travel is required, allow extra time as some roads may be closed. Do not drive around barricades or through water of unknown depth. 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Stay off of jetties, piers, rocks, and other waterside infrastructure. Remain out of the water to avoid hazardous surf and never turn your back on the ocean. Monitor local weather, surf and tide forecasts at www.weather.gov/mtr. The following is an important weather message from the National Weather Service. Issued at 2:35 p.m. Pacific Daylight Time. Coastal flood advisory remains in effect until 5 a.m. Pacific Daylight Time Thursday. What? Up to 1.8 feet of inundation above ground level is possible in low-lying areas near shorelines and tidal waterways. Where? Low-lying bayshore regions along the San Francisco and San Pablo Bays. When? Until 5 a.m. Pacific Daylight Time Thursday. Impacts, flooding of lots, parks, and roads with only isolated road closures expected. Additional details, at the San Francisco tidal gauge, high tide is expected to be 1.8 feet above normal 7.6 feet mean lower low water at 12:02 a.m. on Tuesday, and 1.7 feet above normal 7.5 feet mean lower low water at 12:56 a.m. on Wednesday, 1.2 feet above normal 7.1 foot mean lower low water at 1:51 a.m. on Thursday. High tide varies up to 90 minutes earlier or later along the Pacific Coast and through the San Francisco Bay, respectively. If travel is required, allow extra time as some roads may be closed. Do not drive around barricades or through water of unknown depth. Take the necessary actions to protect flood-prone property. The area forecast for the Peninsula, North Bay, and East Bay. Coastal flood advisory in effect until 5 a.m. Pacific Daylight Time Thursday. Beach hazards statement in effect through late Wednesday night, for the rest of today. Sunny. Highs in the mid-60s at the coast to the upper 80s inland. West winds 5 to 15 miles per hour. For tonight.

clear until midnight, then becoming partly cloudy. Lows in the 50s. West winds 5 to 10 miles per hour. And on Tuesday, partly cloudy in the morning, then becoming mostly sunny. Highs in the upper 60s at the coast to the upper 80s inland. Southwest winds up to 5 miles per hour, becoming west 5 to 15 miles per hour in the afternoon. For the Tuesday night, mostly clear until midnight, then becoming partly cloudy. Lows from the mid-50s to lower 60s. West winds 5 to 15 miles per hour. For Wednesday, partly cloudy in the morning, then becoming mostly sunny. Highs in the mid-60s at the coast to the upper 80s inland. Southwest winds up to 5 miles per hour, increasing to 5 to 15 miles per hour in the afternoon. And on Wednesday night, mostly clear until midnight, then becoming partly cloudy. Lows in the 50s. Thursday through Juneteenth, partly cloudy. Highs 60s and 70s. Lows in the 50s. Friday night, mostly clear until midnight, then becoming partly cloudy. Lows in the 50s. Saturday, partly cloudy in the morning, then becoming mostly sunny. Highs 60s and 70s. Saturday night, clear until midnight, then becoming partly cloudy. Lows from the lower to mid 50s. Sunday, partly cloudy in the morning, then becoming mostly sunny. Highs 60s and 70s. High temperatures today and lows tonight for the selected cities: San Francisco, 67 and 55, San Francisco Airport, 72 and 56, Redwood City, 82 and 57, Oakland, 72 and 56, Fremont, 79 and 58, Concord, 87 and 56, Livermore, 87 and 57, San Rafael, 76 and 56, Santa Rosa, 81 and 51, Napa, 80 and 53, Fairfield, 86 and 57. These are the 3 p.m. Pacific Daylight Time observations for the San Francisco and Monterey Bay areas on Monday, June 15th. At San Francisco Airport, it was mostly sunny, temperature 67, dew point 55, relative humidity 65%, northwest wind at 23 miles an hour, pressure 30.00 inches and falling. At Oakland Airport, it was mostly sunny, temperature 67, dew point 55, relative humidity 65%, west wind at 16 miles an hour, pressure 30.01 inches and falling. At San Jose Airport, it was sunny, temperature 77, dew point 59, relative humidity 53%, northwest wind at 12 miles an hour, pressure 29.99 inches and falling. At Santa Rosa, it was sunny, temperature 75, south wind at 10, pressure 29.99 and falling. At Concord, it was sunny, temperature 81, west wind at 15. At Livermore, it was sunny, temperature 85, west wind at 16. At Monterey, it was sunny, temperature 67, southwest wind at 14, pressure 30.04 and steady. At Salinas, it was sunny, temperature 68, dew point 56, relative humidity 65%, northwest wind at 14, gusting to 26. Here are some observations around California and western Nevada. It was sunny, with a temperature of 90 at Sacramento, 82 at South Lake Tahoe, and 82 at Blue Canyon. It was mostly sunny, with a temperature of 71 at Los Angeles, 94 at Reno, 84 at Truckee, and 82 at Mammoth Lakes. At San Diego, it was partly sunny, with a temperature of 71. 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This broadcast originates from the National Weather Service office located in Monterey, California, and serves the South Bay and Monterey Bay Area, including the cities of San Jose, Monterey, Salinas, and Santa Cruz. Local temperature reports around San Francisco Bay for 3 p.m. Downtown San Francisco was 64 degrees. Oakland Museum was 68 degrees.

City was 70 degrees. San Rafael was 77 degrees. The area forecast for the South Bay, including the San Jose metro area and the Santa Clara Valley. Coastal flood advisory in effect until 5 a.m. Pacific Daylight Time Thursday. For the rest of today, sunny. Highs in the upper 70s by the bay, mid 80s to lower 90s inland. Northwest winds 5 to 10 miles per hour. For tonight, clear until midnight, then becoming partly cloudy. Lows from the mid-50s to lower 60s. Northwest winds 5 to 10 miles per hour. And on Tuesday, mostly sunny in the morning, then becoming sunny. Highs in the upper 70s by the bay, mid-80s to lower 90s inland. Northwest winds 5 to 10 miles per hour. For the Tuesday night, mostly clear. Lows from the mid-50s to lower 60s. West winds 5 to 10 miles per hour, becoming southwest after midnight. For Wednesday, mostly sunny in the morning, then becoming sunny. Highs in the upper 70s by the bay to the 80s inland. Southwest winds 5 to 10 miles per hour. And on Wednesday night, mostly clear until midnight, then becoming partly cloudy. Lows from the mid to upper 50s. Thursday and Thursday night, mostly clear. Highs from the lower 70s to mid 80s, lows in the 50s. Juneteenth, partly cloudy in the morning, then becoming mostly sunny. Highs from the 70s to lower 80s for the Friday night, clear until midnight, then becoming partly cloudy. Lows in the 50s for Saturday, partly cloudy in the morning, then becoming mostly sunny. Highs from the 70s to lower 80s, and on Saturday night, mostly clear. Patchy fog, lows from the lower to mid 50s for the Sunday. Partly cloudy in the morning, then becoming sunny. Highs from the lower 70s to mid 80s, high temperatures today and lows tonight for the selected cities: San Jose, 83 and 59, Mountain View, 77 and 59, Morgan Hill, 89 and 57. The area forecast for the Monterey Bay and Salinas Valley. Coastal flood advisory in effect until 5 a.m. Pacific Daylight Time Wednesday. Beach hazards statement in effect through late Wednesday night. For the rest of today, mostly sunny. Highs in the upper 60s at the coast of the mid-80s inland. West winds 10 to 15 miles per hour. For tonight, partly cloudy until midnight, then becoming mostly cloudy. Lows in the mid-50s. West winds up to 5 miles per hour. And on Tuesday, partly cloudy in the morning, then becoming mostly sunny. Highs around 70 at the coast to the upper 80s inland. West winds up to 5 miles per hour, increasing to 5 to 15 miles per hour in the afternoon. For the Tuesday night, partly cloudy until midnight, then becoming mostly cloudy. Lows in the upper 50s. West winds 5 to 10 miles per hour until midnight, becoming light. For Wednesday, partly cloudy in the morning, then becoming mostly sunny. Highs in the lower 70s at the coast of the mid-80s inland. Light winds, becoming west 5 to 15 miles per hour in the afternoon. And on Wednesday night, partly cloudy until midnight, then becoming mostly cloudy. Patchy fog. Lows in the 50s. Thursday through Saturday, partly cloudy. Patchy fog. Highs from the mid-60s to lower 80s. Lows from the 40s to upper 50s. Saturday night, mostly clear until midnight, then becoming partly cloudy. Patchy fog. Lows from the upper 40s to mid-50s. Sunday, mostly cloudy in the morning, then becoming mostly sunny. Areas of fog. Highs from the mid-60s to lower 80s. High temperatures today and lows tonight for the selected cities: Santa Cruz, 74 and 55, Monterey, 69 and 56, Salinas, 70 and 57, Hollister, 80 and 55, King City, 86 and 56. The weather overview for the Bay Area and Central Coast: minor coastal flooding due to higher than normal high tides anticipated across low-lying coastal areas. Hazardous beach.

Tuesday with increased risk of sneaker waves and strong currents. Minor to locally moderate heat risk through the middle of the week with seasonable June temperatures. The extended forecast for the Bay Area and Central Coast, Wednesday and Wednesday night, partly cloudy. Patchy fog after midnight. Highs 55 to 90. Lows 50 to 60. Thursday and Thursday night, partly cloudy. Patchy fog after midnight. Highs 55 to 85. Lows 50 to 60. Juneteenth and Friday night, partly cloudy. Patchy fog after midnight. Highs 55 to 80. Lows 50 to 60. Saturday and Saturday night, partly cloudy. Patchy fog after midnight. Highs 55 to 80. Lows 50 to 55. Sunday, partly sunny in the morning then clearing. Warmer. Patchy fog in the morning. Highs 55 to 85. Sunrise, sunset, and tidal information for the San Francisco Bay Area for Monday, June 15th. The sunset tonight, 8:33 p.m. The sunrise tomorrow, 5:48 a.m. The sunset tomorrow, 8:33 p.m. Tidal data at the Golden Gate for the afternoon and evening hours today and the morning hours of tomorrow. High tide, 1:45 p.m. at 4.85 feet. Low tide, 5:53 p.m. at 3.4 feet. High tide, 12:02 a.m. at 7.5 feet. Low tide, 07:08 a.m. at minus 192 feet. Here are the buoy observations for 4 p.m. Pacific Daylight Time. An offshore buoy 6 winds north at 4 knots, pressure 1,027.5 millibars. An offshore buoy 59 winds north at 14 knots, water temperature 62, pressure 1,020.5 millibars. At buoy 14 near Point Arena winds northwest at 4 knots, water temperature 54, pressure 1,017.8 millibars. At buoy 13 near Bodega Bay winds northwest at 2 knots, pressure 1,017.1 millibars. At Point Reyes Wave Rider buoy water temperature 59, seas 4 feet, every 15 seconds. At San Francisco Bar buoy water temperature 58, seas 4 feet, every 15 seconds. At San Francisco buoy winds west 6 knots, water temperature 56, pressure 1,017.1 millibars, seas 3 feet, every 15 seconds. At Half Moon Bay buoy winds west 2 knots, water temperature 57, pressure 1,018.1 millibars, seas 2 feet, every 14 seconds. At Monterey buoy winds southwest at 4 knots, water temperature 61, pressure 1,017.1 millibars. At Point Sur, Wave Rider buoy water temperature 61, seas 4 feet, every 15 seconds. At Cape San Martin buoy winds east at 2 knots, water temperature 60, pressure 1,017.8 millibars. Synopsis for the Central California coast and bays including the Monterey Bay, Greater Farallones, and Cordell Bank National Marine Sanctuaries, southerly breezes persist today transitioning to northerly this afternoon into the night with a low south-southwesterly swell across most of the coastal waters. Winds will shift back to southerly tomorrow afternoon for the southern outer waters. Fresh to strong north winds will develop in the northern outer waters tomorrow and Wednesday. The marine forecast for San Pablo Bay, Suisun Bay, the West Delta, and the San Francisco Bay north of the Bay Bridge. For tonight, southwest wind 10 to 15 knots, easing to 5 to 10 knots late. For Tuesday, southwest wind 5 to 10 knots, rising to 10 to 15 knots in the afternoon. For Tuesday night, southwest wind 10 to 15 knots. The marine forecast for Monterey Bay. For tonight, west wind around 5 knots this evening, becoming light and variable. Seas around 3 feet. Wave detail, west 2 feet at 10 seconds and southwest 2 feet at 14 seconds. Patchy dense fog late this evening and overnight. For Tuesday, west wind around 5 knots, rising to 5 to 10 knots in the afternoon.

afternoon. Sea is around 3 feet. Wave detail, west 2 feet at 9 seconds and south 2 feet at 14 seconds. Patchy fog in the morning. For Tuesday night, southwest wind around 5 knots. Sea is around 3 feet. Wave detail, northwest 2 feet at 9 seconds and southwest 2 feet at 15 seconds. Patchy fog. The coastal waters forecast from Pigeon Point to Point Pinos out to 10 nautical miles. For tonight, northwest wind around 5 knots. Sea is around 3 feet. Wave detail, west 2 feet at 9 seconds and south 2 feet at 14 seconds. Patchy dense fog. For Tuesday, west wind around 5 knots. Seas 3 to 4 feet. Wave detail, west 2 feet at 9 seconds and south 2 feet at 14 seconds. Patchy fog in the morning. For Tuesday night, southwest wind around 5 knots, backing to south after midnight. Seas 3 to 4 feet. Wave detail, northwest 3 feet at 8 seconds and southwest 3 feet at 15 seconds. Patchy fog. The following is an important weather message from the National Weather Service. Issued at 2:35 p.m. Pacific Daylight Time. Coastal flood advisory remains in effect until 5 a.m. Pacific Daylight Time Wednesday. Beach hazard statement remains in effect through late Wednesday night. What? For the coastal flood advisory, up to 1.8 feet of inundation above ground level is possible in low-lying areas near shorelines and tidal waterways. For the beach hazard statement, increased risk of sneaker waves and strong rip currents expected. Where? Pacific Coast beaches. When? For the coastal flood advisory, until 5 a.m. Pacific Daylight Time Wednesday. For the beach hazard statement, through late Wednesday night. Impacts, high tide flooding of lots, parks, and roads with only isolated road closures expected. Dangerous swimming and surfing conditions and localized beach erosion can be expected. Sneaker waves can sweep across the shoreline without warning, pulling people into the sea from rocks, jetties, and beaches. Additional details, at the San Francisco tidal gauge, high tide is expected to be 1.8 feet above normal 7.6 feet mean lower low water at 12:02 a.m. on Tuesday, and 1.7 feet above normal 7.5 feet mean lower low water at 12:56 a.m. on Wednesday. High tide varies up to 90 minutes earlier or later along the Pacific Coast and through the San Francisco Bay, respectively. If travel is required, allow extra time as some roads may be closed. Do not drive around barricades or through water of unknown depth. 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Stay off of jetties, piers, rocks, and other waterside infrastructure. Remain out of the water to avoid hazardous surf and never turn your back on the ocean. Monitor local weather, surf and tide forecasts at www.weather.gov/mtr. The following is an important weather message from the National Weather Service. Issued at 2:35 p.m. Pacific Daylight Time. Coastal flood advisory remains in effect until 5 a.m. Pacific Daylight Time Thursday. What? Up to 1.8 feet of inundation above ground level is possible in low-lying areas near shorelines and tidal waterways. Where? Low-lying bayshore regions along the San Francisco and San Pablo Bays. When? Until 5 a.m. Pacific Daylight Time Thursday. Impacts, flooding of lots, parks, and roads with only isolated road closures expected. Additional details, at the San Francisco tidal gauge, high tide is expected to be 1.8 feet above normal 7.6 feet mean lower low water at 12:02 a.m. on Tuesday, and 1.7 feet above normal 7.5 feet mean lower low water at 12:56 a.m. on Wednesday, 1.2 feet above normal 7.1 foot mean lower low water at 1:51 a.m. on Thursday. High tide varies up to 90 minutes earlier or later along the Pacific Coast and through the San Francisco Bay, respectively. If travel is required, allow extra time as some roads may be closed. Do not drive around barricades or through water of unknown depth. Take the necessary action.

affect flood-prone property. The area forecast for the peninsula, North Bay, and East Bay. Coastal flood advisory in effect until 5 a.m. Pacific Daylight Time Thursday. Beach hazard statement in effect through late Wednesday night for the rest of today. Sunny. Highs in the mid-60s at the coast to the upper 80s inland. West winds 5 to 15 miles per hour. For tonight, mostly clear until midnight, then becoming partly cloudy. Lows in the 50s. West winds 5 to 10 miles per hour. And on Tuesday, partly cloudy in the morning, then becoming mostly sunny. Highs in the upper 60s at the coast to the upper 80s inland. Southwest winds up to 5 miles per hour, becoming west 5 to 15 miles per hour in the afternoon. For the Tuesday night, mostly clear until midnight, then becoming partly cloudy. Lows from the mid-50s to lower 60s. West winds 5 to 15 miles per hour. For Wednesday, partly cloudy in the morning, then becoming mostly sunny. Highs in the mid-60s at the coast to the upper 80s inland. Southwest winds up to 5 miles per hour, increasing to 5 to 15 miles per hour in the afternoon. And on Wednesday night, mostly clear until midnight, then becoming partly cloudy. Lows in the 50s. Thursday through Juneteenth, partly cloudy. Highs 60s and 70s. Lows in the 50s. Friday night, mostly clear until midnight, then becoming partly cloudy. Lows in the 50s. Saturday, partly cloudy in the morning, then becoming mostly sunny. Highs 60s and 70s. Saturday night, clear until midnight, then becoming partly cloudy. Lows from the lower to mid-50s. Sunday, partly cloudy in the morning, then becoming mostly sunny. Highs 60s and 70s. High temperatures today and lows tonight for the selected cities: San Francisco, 67 and 55, San Francisco Airport, 72 and 56, Redwood City, 82 and 57, Oakland, 72 and 56, Fremont, 79 and 58, Concord, 87 and 56, Livermore, 87 and 57, San Rafael, 76 and 56, Santa Rosa, 81 and 51, Napa, 80 and 53, Fairfield, 86 and 57. These are the 4 p.m. Pacific Daylight Time observations for the San Francisco and Monterey Bay areas on Monday, June 15th. At San Francisco Airport, it was mostly sunny, temperature 66, dew point 55, relative humidity 67%, northwest wind at 26 miles an hour, pressure 29.99 inches and falling. At Oakland Airport, it was mostly sunny, temperature 67, dew point 56, relative humidity 67%, west wind at 17 miles an hour, pressure 30.01 inches and steady. At San Jose Airport, it was sunny, temperature 76, dew point 59, relative humidity 55%, northwest wind at 14 miles an hour, pressure 29.97 inches and falling. At Santa Rosa, it was sunny, temperature 77, south wind at 16, pressure 29.98 and falling. At Concord, it was sunny, temperature 82, west wind at 14. At Livermore, it was sunny, temperature 84, west wind at 15. At Monterey, it was sunny, temperature 66, west wind at 12, pressure 30.03 and falling. At Salinas, it was sunny, temperature 66, dew point 56, relative humidity 70%, northwest wind at 14. Here are some observations around California and western Nevada. It was sunny, with a temperature of 90 at Sacramento, 83 at South Lake Tahoe, and 82 at Blue Canyon. It was mostly sunny, with a temperature of 70 at Los Angeles, 71 at San Diego, 95 at Reno, and 88 at Truckee. At Mammoth Lakes, it was partly sunny, with a temperature of 84. Local temperature reports around San Francisco Bay for 4 p.m. Downtown San Francisco was 64 degrees. Oakland Museum was 68 degrees.

Redwood City was 72 degrees. San Rafael was 79 degrees. The area forecast for the South Bay, including the San Jose metro area and the Santa Clara Valley. Coastal flood advisory in effect until 5 a.m. Pacific Daylight Time Thursday. For the rest of today, sunny. Highs in the upper 70s by the bay, mid 80s to lower 90s inland. Northwest winds 5 to 10 miles per hour. For tonight, clear until midnight, then becoming partly cloudy. Lows from the mid 50s to lower 60s. Northwest winds 5 to 10 miles per hour. And on Tuesday, mostly sunny in the morning, then becoming sunny. Highs in the upper 70s by the bay, mid 80s to lower 90s inland. Northwest winds 5 to 10 miles per hour. For the Tuesday night, mostly clear. Lows from the mid 50s to lower 60s. West winds 5 to 10 miles per hour, becoming southwest after midnight. For Wednesday, mostly sunny in the morning, then becoming sunny. Highs in the upper 70s by the bay to the 80s inland. Southwest winds 5 to 10 miles per hour. And on Wednesday night, mostly clear until midnight, then becoming partly cloudy. Lows from the mid to upper 50s. Thursday and Thursday night, mostly clear. Highs from the lower 70s to mid 80s, lows in the 50s. Juneteenth, partly cloudy in the morning, then becoming mostly sunny. Highs from the 70s to lower 80s for the Friday night, clear until midnight, then becoming partly cloudy. Lows in the 50s for Saturday. Partly cloudy in the morning, then becoming mostly sunny. Highs from the 70s to lower 80s, and on Saturday night, mostly clear. Patchy fog, lows from the lower to mid 50s for the Sunday. Partly cloudy in the morning, then becoming sunny. Highs from the lower 70s to mid 80s. High temperatures today and lows tonight for the selected cities: San Jose, 83 and 59, Mountain View, 77 and 59, Morgan Hill, 89 and 57. The area forecast for the Monterey Bay and Salinas Valley: coastal flood advisory in effect until 5 a.m. Pacific Daylight Time Wednesday. Beach hazard statement in effect through late Wednesday night. For the rest of today, mostly sunny. Highs in the upper 60s at the coast of the mid 80s inland. West winds 10 to 15 miles per hour. For tonight, partly cloudy until midnight, then becoming mostly cloudy. Lows in the mid 50s. West winds up to 5 miles per hour. And on Tuesday, partly cloudy in the morning, then becoming mostly sunny. Highs around 70 at the coast to the upper 80s inland. West winds up to 5 miles per hour, increasing to 5 to 15 miles per hour in the afternoon. For the Tuesday night, partly cloudy until midnight, then becoming mostly cloudy. Lows in the upper 50s. West winds 5 to 10 miles per hour until midnight, becoming light. For Wednesday, partly cloudy in the morning, then becoming mostly sunny. Highs in the lower 70s at the coast of the mid 80s inland. Light winds, becoming west 5 to 15 miles per hour in the afternoon. And on Wednesday night, partly cloudy until midnight, then becoming mostly cloudy. Patchy fog. Lows in the 50s. Thursday through Saturday, partly cloudy. Patchy fog. Highs from the mid 60s to lower 80s. Lows from the 40s to upper 50s. Saturday night, mostly clear until midnight, then becoming partly cloudy. Patchy fog. Lows from the upper 40s to mid 50s. Sunday, mostly cloudy in the morning, then becoming mostly sunny. Areas of fog. Highs from the mid 60s to lower 80s. High temperatures today and lows tonight for the selected cities: Santa Cruz, 74 and 55, Monterey, 69 and 56, Salinas, 70 and 57, Hollister, 80 and 55, King City, 86 and 56. The weather overview for the Bay Area and Central Coast: minor coastal flooding due to higher than normal high tides anticipated across low-lying coastal areas.

conditions through Tuesday with increased risk of sneaker waves and strong wind currents. Minor to locally moderate heat risk through the middle of the week with seasonable June temperatures. The extended forecast for the Bay Area and Central Coast, Wednesday and Wednesday night, partly cloudy. Patchy fog after midnight. Highs 55 to 90. Lows 50 to 60. Thursday and Thursday night, partly cloudy. Patchy fog after midnight. Highs 55 to 85. Lows 50 to 60. Juneteenth and Friday night, partly cloudy. Patchy fog after midnight. Highs 55 to 80. Lows 50 to 60. Saturday and Saturday night, partly cloudy. Patchy fog after midnight. Highs 55 to 80. Lows 50 to 55. Sunday, partly sunny in the morning then clearing. Warmer. Patchy fog in the morning. Highs 55 to 85. Sunrise, sunset, and tidal information for the San Francisco Bay Area for Monday, June 15th. The sunset tonight, 8:33 p.m. The sunrise tomorrow, 5:48 a.m. The sunset tomorrow, 8:33 p.m. Tidal data at the Golden Gate for the afternoon and evening hours today and the morning hours of tomorrow. High tide, 1:45 p.m. at 4.85 feet. Low tide, 5:53 p.m. at 3.4 feet. High tide, 12:02 a.m. at 7.5 feet. Low tide, 07:08 a.m. at -192 feet. Here are the buoy observations for 4 p.m. Pacific Daylight Time. An offshore buoy 6 winds north at 4 knots, pressure 1,027.4 millibars. An offshore buoy 59 winds north at 14 knots, water temperature 62, pressure 1,020.5 millibars. At Point Arena buoy, winds northwest 4 knots, water temperature 54, pressure 1,017.7 millibars, seas 3 feet, every 16 seconds. At buoy 13 near Bodega Bay, winds northwest at 2 knots, pressure 1,017.1 millibars, swell 3 feet, every 16 seconds. At Point Reyes Wave Rider buoy, water temperature 59, seas 5 feet, every 15 seconds. At San Francisco Bar buoy, water temperature 58, seas 4 feet, every 15 seconds. At San Francisco buoy, winds west 6 knots, water temperature 56, pressure 1,017.1 millibars, seas 3 feet, every 15 seconds. At Half Moon Bay buoy, winds west 2 knots, water temperature 57, pressure 1,018.1 millibars, seas 2 feet, every 14 seconds. At Monterey Bay buoy, winds west 4 knots, water temperature 61, pressure 1,017.0 millibars, seas 4 feet, every 16 seconds. At Point Sur, Wave Rider buoy, water temperature 61, seas 4 feet, every 15 seconds. At Cape San Martin buoy, winds east 2 knots, water temperature 60, pressure 1,017.7 millibars. Seas 4 feet, every 15 seconds. 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This broadcast originates from the National Weather Service office located in Monterey, California, and serves the South Bay and Monterey Bay Area, including the city of San Jose, Monterey, Salinas, and Santa Cruz. Synopsis for the Central California coast and bays, including the Monterey Bay, Greater Farallones, and Cordell Bank National Marine Sanctuaries. Southerly breezes persist today, transitioning to northerly this afternoon into the night with a low south-southwesterly swell across most of the coastal waters. Winds will shift back to southerly tomorrow afternoon for the southern outer waters. Fresh to strong north winds will develop in the northern outer waters tomorrow and Wednesday. The marine forecast for San Pablo Bay, Suisun Bay, the West Delta, and the San Francisco Bay north of the Bay Bridge. For tonight, southwest wind 10 to 15 knots, easing to 5 to 10 knots late. For
for Tuesday, southwest wind 5 to 10 knots, rising to 10 to 15 knots in the afternoon. For Tuesday night, southwest wind 10 to 15 knots. The marine forecast for Monterey Bay. For tonight, west wind around 5 knots this evening, becoming light and variable. Seas around 3 feet. Wave detail, west 2 feet at 10 seconds and southwest 2 feet at 14 seconds. Patchy dense fog late this evening and overnight. For Tuesday, west wind around 5 knots, rising to 5 to 10 knots in the afternoon. Seas around 3 feet. Wave detail, west 2 feet at 9 seconds and south 2 feet at 14 seconds. Patchy fog in the morning. For Tuesday night, southwest wind around 5 knots. Seas around 3 feet. Wave detail, northwest 2 feet at 9 seconds and southwest 2 feet at 15 seconds. Patchy fog. The coastal waters forecast from Pigeon Point to Point Pinos out to 10 nautical miles. For tonight, northwest wind around 5 knots. Seas around 3 feet. Wave detail, west 2 feet at 9 seconds and south 2 feet at 14 seconds. Patchy dense fog. For Tuesday, west wind around 5 knots. Seas 3 to 4 feet. Wave detail, west 2 feet at 9 seconds and south 2 feet at 14 seconds. Patchy fog in the morning. For Tuesday night, southwest wind around 5 knots, backing to south after midnight. Seas 3 to 4 feet. Wave detail, northwest 3 feet at 8 seconds and southwest 3 feet at 15 seconds. Patchy fog. The following is an important weather message from the National Weather Service. Issued at 2:35 p.m. Pacific Daylight Time. Coastal flood advisory remains in effect until 5 a.m. Pacific Daylight Time Wednesday. Beach hazard statement remains in effect through late Wednesday night. What? For the coastal flood advisory, up to 1.8 feet of inundation above ground level is possible in low-lying areas near shorelines and tidal waterways. For the beach hazard statement, increased risk of sneaker waves and strong rip currents expected. Where? Pacific Coast beaches. When? For the coastal flood advisory, until 5 a.m. Pacific Daylight Time Wednesday. For the beach hazard statement, through late Wednesday night. Impacts, high tide flooding of lots, parks, and roads with only isolated road closures expected. Dangerous swimming and surfing conditions and localized beach erosion can be expected. Sneaker waves can sweep across the shoreline without warning, pulling people into the sea from rocks, jetties and beaches. Additional details, at the San Francisco tidal gauge, high tide is expected to be 1.8 feet above normal 7.6 feet mean lower low water at 12:02 a.m. on Tuesday, and 1.7 feet above normal 7.5 feet mean lower low water at 12:56 a.m. on Wednesday. High tide varies up to 90 minutes earlier or later along the Pacific Coast and through the San Francisco Bay, respectively. If travel is required, allow extra time as some roads may be closed. Do not drive around barricades or through water of unknown depth. 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Remain out of the water to avoid hazardous surf and never turn your back on the ocean. Monitor local weather, surf and tide forecast at www.weather.gov/mtr. The following is an important weather message from the National Weather Service. Issued at 2:35 p.m. Pacific Daylight Time. Coastal flood advisory remains in effect until 5 a.m. Pacific Daylight Time Thursday. What? Up to 1.8 feet of inundation above ground level is possible in low-lying areas near shorelines and tidal waterways. Where? Low-lying bayshore regions along the San Francisco and San Pablo Bays. When? Until 5 a.m. Pacific Daylight Time Thursday. Impacts, flooding of lots, parks, and roads with only isolated road closures expected. Additional details,
At the San Francisco tidal gauge, high tide is expected to be 1.8 feet above normal, 7.6 feet mean lower low water at 12:02 a.m. on Tuesday, and 1.7 feet above normal, 7.5 feet mean lower low water at 12:56 a.m. on Wednesday, 1.2 feet above normal, 7.1 foot mean lower low water at 1:51 a.m. on Thursday. High tide varies up to 90 minutes earlier or later along the Pacific coast and through the San Francisco Bay, respectively. If travel is required, allow extra time as some roads may be closed. Do not drive around barricades or through water of unknown depth. Take the necessary actions to protect flood-prone property. The area forecast for the peninsula, North Bay, and East Bay. Coastal flood advisory in effect until 5 a.m. Pacific Daylight Time Thursday. Beach hazard statement in effect through late Wednesday night for the rest of today. Sunny. Highs in the mid-60s at the coast to the upper 80s inland. West winds 5 to 15 miles per hour. For tonight, mostly clear until midnight, then becoming partly cloudy. Lows in the 50s. West winds 5 to 10 miles per hour. And on Tuesday, partly cloudy in the morning, then becoming mostly sunny. Highs in the upper 60s at the coast to the upper 80s inland. Southwest winds up to 5 miles per hour, becoming west 5 to 15 miles per hour in the afternoon. For the Tuesday night, mostly clear until midnight, then becoming partly cloudy. Lows from the mid 50s to lower 60s. West winds 5 to 15 miles per hour. For Wednesday, partly cloudy in the morning, then becoming mostly sunny. Highs in the mid 60s, winds 5 to 15 miles per hour. For Wednesday, partly cloudy in the morning, then becoming mostly sunny. Highs in the mid 60s at the coast to the upper 80s inland. Southwest winds up to 5 miles per hour, increasing to 5 to 15 miles per hour in the afternoon. And on Wednesday night, mostly clear until midnight, then becoming partly cloudy. Lows in the 50s. Thursday through Juneteenth, partly cloudy. Highs 60s and 70s. Lows in the 50s. Friday night, mostly clear until midnight, then becoming partly cloudy. Lows in the 50s. Saturday, partly cloudy in the morning, then becoming mostly sunny. Highs 60s and 70s. Saturday night, clear until midnight, then becoming partly cloudy. Lows from the lower to mid 50s. Sunday, partly cloudy in the morning, then becoming mostly sunny. Highs 60s and 70s. High temperatures today and lows tonight for the selected cities: San Francisco, 67 and 55, San Francisco Airport, 72 and 56, Redwood City, 82 and 57, Oakland, 72 and 56, Fremont, 79 and 58, Concord, 87 and 56, Livermore, 87 and 57, San Rafael, 76 and 56, Santa Rosa, 81 and 51, Napa, 80 and 53, Fairfield, 86 and 57. These are the 4 p.m. Pacific Daylight Time observations for the San Francisco and Monterey Bay areas on Monday, June 15th. At San Francisco Airport, it was mostly sunny, temperature 66, dew point 55, relative humidity 67%, northwest wind at 26 miles an hour, pressure 29.99 inches and falling. At Oakland Airport, it was mostly sunny, temperature 67, dew point 56, relative humidity 67%, west wind at 17 miles an hour, pressure 30.01 inches and steady. At San Jose Airport, it was sunny, temperature 76, dew point 59, relative humidity 55%, northwest wind at 14 miles an hour, pressure 29.97 inches and falling. At Santa Rosa, it was sunny, temperature 77, south wind at 16, pressure 29.98 and falling. At Concord, it was sunny, temperature 82, west wind at 14. At Livermore, it was sunny, temperature 84, west wind at 15. At Monterey, it was sunny,
temperature 66, west wind at 12, pressure 30.03 and falling.

at Salinas. It was sunny, temperature 66, dew point 56, relative humidity 70%, northwest wind at 14. Here are some observations around California and western Nevada. It was sunny, with a temperature of 90 at Sacramento, 83 at South Lake Tahoe, and 82 at Blue Canyon. It was mostly sunny, with a temperature of 70 at Los Angeles, 71 at San Diego, 95 at Reno, and 88 at Truckee. At Mammoth Lakes, it was partly sunny, with a temperature of 84. Local temperature reports around San Francisco Bay for 4 p.m. Downtown San Francisco was 64 degrees. Oakland Museum was 68 degrees. Redwood City was 72 degrees. San Rafael was 79 degrees. The area forecast for the South Bay, including the San Jose metro area and the Santa Clara Valley. Coastal flood advisory in effect until 5 a.m. Pacific Daylight Time Thursday. For the rest of today, sunny. Highs in the upper 70s by the bay, mid 80s to lower 90s inland. Northwest winds 5 to 10 miles per hour. For tonight, clear until midnight, then becoming partly cloudy. Lows from the mid-50s to lower 60s. Northwest winds 5 to 10 miles per hour. And on Tuesday, mostly sunny in the morning, then becoming sunny. Highs in the upper 70s by the bay, mid-80s to lower 90s inland. Northwest winds 5 to 10 miles per hour. For the Tuesday night, mostly clear. Lows from the mid-50s to lower 60s. West winds 5 to 10 miles per hour, becoming southwest after midnight. For Wednesday, mostly sunny in the morning, then becoming sunny. Highs in the upper 70s by the bay to the 80s inland. Southwest winds 5 to 10 miles per hour. And on Wednesday night, mostly clear until midnight, then becoming partly cloudy. Lows from the mid to upper 50s. Thursday and Thursday night, mostly clear. Highs from the lower 70s to mid 80s, lows in the 50s Juneteenth, partly cloudy in the morning, then becoming mostly sunny. Highs from the 70s to lower 80s for the Friday night, clear until midnight, then becoming partly cloudy. Lows in the 50s for Saturday, partly cloudy in the morning, then becoming mostly sunny. Highs from the 70s to lower 80s, and on Saturday night, mostly clear. Patchy fog, lows from the lower to mid 50s for the Sunday. Partly cloudy in the morning, then becoming sunny. Highs from the lower 70s to mid 80s, high temperatures today and lows tonight for the selected cities: San Jose, 83 and 59, Mountain View, 77 and 59, Morgan Hill, 89 and 57. The area forecast for the Monterey Bay and Salinas Valley. Coastal flood advisory in effect until 5 a.m. Pacific Daylight Time Wednesday. Beach hazards statement in effect through late Wednesday night. For the rest of today, mostly sunny. Highs in the upper 60s at the coast of the mid-80s inland. West winds 10 to 15 miles per hour. For tonight, partly cloudy until midnight, then becoming mostly cloudy. Lows in the mid-50s. West winds up to 5 miles per hour. And on Tuesday, partly cloudy in the morning, then becoming mostly sunny. Highs around 70 at the coast of the upper 80s inland. West winds up to 5 miles per hour, increasing to 5 to 15 miles per hour in the afternoon. For the Tuesday night, partly cloudy until midnight, then becoming mostly cloudy. Lows in the upper 50s. West winds 5 to 10 miles per hour until midnight, becoming light. For Wednesday, partly cloudy in the morning, then becoming mostly sunny. Highs in the lower 70s at the coast of the mid-80s inland. Light winds, becoming west 5 to 15 miles per hour in the afternoon. And on Wednesday night, partly cloudy until midnight, then becoming mostly cloudy. Patchy fog. Lows in the 50s. Thursday through Saturday, partly cloudy. Patchy fog. Highs from the mid-60s to lower 80s. Lows from the 40s to upper 50s. Saturday night, mostly

coastal areas. Hazardous beach conditions through Tuesday with increased risk of sneaker waves and strong currents. Minor to locally moderate heat risk through the middle of the week with seasonable June temperatures. The extended forecast for the Bay Area and Central Coast, Wednesday and Wednesday night, partly cloudy. Patchy fog after midnight. Highs 55 to 90. Lows 50 to 60. Thursday and Thursday night, partly cloudy. Patchy fog after midnight. Highs 55 to 85. Lows 50 to 60. Juneteenth and Friday night, partly cloudy. Patchy fog after midnight. Highs 55 to 80. Lows 50 to 60. Saturday and Saturday night, partly cloudy. Patchy fog after midnight. Highs 55 to 80. Lows 50 to 55. Sunday, partly sunny in the morning then clearing. Warmer. Patchy fog in the morning. Highs 55 to 85. Sunrise, sunset, and tidal information for the San Francisco Bay Area for Monday, June 15th. The sunset tonight, 8:33 p.m. The sunrise tomorrow, 5:48 a.m. The sunset tomorrow, 8:33 p.m. Tidal data at the Golden Gate for the afternoon and evening hours today and the morning hours of tomorrow. High tide, 1:45 p.m. at 4.85 feet. Low tide, 5:53 p.m. at 3.4 feet. High tide, 12:02 a.m. at 7.5 feet. Low tide, 07:08 a.m. at -192 feet. Here are the buoy observations for 4 p.m. Pacific Daylight Time. An offshore buoy 6 winds north at 4 knots, pressure 1,027.4 millibars. An offshore buoy 59 winds north at 14 knots, water temperature 62, pressure 1,020.5 millibars. At Point Arena buoy, winds northwest 4 knots, water temperature 54, pressure 1,017.7 millibars, seas 3 feet, every 16 seconds. At buoy 13 near Bodega Bay, winds northwest at 2 knots, pressure 1,017.1 millibars, swell 3 feet, every 16 seconds. At Point Reyes Wave Rider buoy, water temperature 59, seas 5 feet, every 15 seconds. At San Francisco Bar buoy, water temperature 58, seas 4 feet, every 15 seconds. At San Francisco buoy, winds west 6 knots, water temperature 56, pressure 1,017.1 millibars, seas 3 feet, every 15 seconds. At Half Moon Bay buoy, winds west 2 knots, water temperature 57, pressure 1,018.1 millibars, seas 2 feet, every 14 seconds. At Monterey Bay buoy, winds west 4 knots, water temperature 61, pressure 1,017.0 millibars, seas 4 feet, every 16 seconds. At Point Sur, Wave Rider buoy, water temperature 61, seas 4 feet, every 15 seconds. At Cape San Martin buoy, winds east 2 knots, water temperature 60, pressure 1,017.7 millibars. Seas 4 feet, every 15 seconds. Synopsis for the Central California coast and bays, including the Monterey Bay, Greater Farallones, and Cordell Bank National Marine Sanctuaries. Southerly breezes persist today, transitioning to northerly this afternoon into the night with a low south-southwesterly swell across most of the coastal waters. Winds will shift back to southerly tomorrow afternoon for the southern outer waters. Fresh to strong north winds will develop in the northern outer waters tomorrow and Wednesday. The marine forecast for San Pablo Bay, Suisun Bay, the West Delta, and the San Francisco Bay north of the Bay Bridge. For tonight, southwest wind 10 to 15 knots, easing to 5 to 10 knots late. For Tuesday, southwest wind 5 to 10 knots, rising to 10 to 15 knots in the afternoon. For Tuesday night, southwest wind 10 to 15 knots. The marine forecast for Monterey Bay. For tonight, west wind around 5 knots this evening, becoming light and variable. Seas around 3 feet. Wave detail.

feet at 10 seconds and southwest 2 feet at 14 seconds. Patchy dense fog late this evening and overnight. For Tuesday, west wind around 5 knots, rising to 5 to 10 knots in the afternoon. Seas around 3 feet. Wave detail, west 2 feet at 9 seconds and south 2 feet at 14 seconds. Patchy fog in the morning. For Tuesday night, southwest wind around 5 knots. Seas around 3 feet. Wave detail, northwest 2 feet at 9 seconds and southwest 2 feet at 15 seconds. Patchy fog. The coastal waters forecast from Pigeon Point to Point Pinos out to 10 nautical miles. For tonight, northwest wind around 5 knots. Seas around 3 feet. Wave detail, west 2 feet at 9 seconds and south 2 feet at 14 seconds. Patchy dense fog. For Tuesday, west wind around 5 knots. Seas 3 to 4 feet. Wave detail, west 2 feet at 9 seconds and south 2 feet at 14 seconds. Patchy fog in the morning. For Tuesday night, southwest wind around 5 knots, backing to south after midnight. Seas 3 to 4 feet. Wave detail, northwest 3 feet at 8 seconds and southwest 3 feet at 15 seconds. Patchy fog. The following is an important weather message from the National Weather Service. Issued at 2:35 p.m. Pacific Daylight Time. Coastal flood advisory remains in effect until 5 a.m. Pacific Daylight Time Wednesday. Beach hazard statement remains in effect through late Wednesday night. What? For the coastal flood advisory, up to 1.8 feet of inundation above ground level is possible in low-lying areas near shorelines and tidal waterways. For the beach hazard statement, increased risk of sneaker waves and strong rip currents expected. Where? Pacific Coast beaches. When? For the coastal flood advisory, until 5 a.m. Pacific Daylight Time Wednesday. For the beach hazard statement, through late Wednesday night. Impacts, high tide flooding of lots, parks, and roads with only isolated road closures expected. Dangerous swimming and surfing conditions and localized beach erosion can be expected. Sneaker waves can sweep across the shoreline without warning, pulling people into the sea from rocks, jetties and beaches. Additional details, at the San Francisco tidal gauge, high tide is expected to be 1.8 feet above normal 7.6 feet mean lower low water at 12:02 a.m. on Tuesday, and 1.7 feet above normal 7.5 feet mean lower low water at 12:56 a.m. on Wednesday. High tide varies up to 90 minutes earlier or later along the Pacific Coast and through the San Francisco Bay, respectively. If travel is required, allow extra time as some roads may be closed. Do not drive around barricades or through water of unknown depth. 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Issued at 2:35 p.m. Pacific Daylight Time. Coastal flood advisory remains in effect until 5 a.m. Pacific Daylight Time Thursday. What? Up to 1.8 feet of inundation above ground level is possible in low-lying areas near shorelines and tidal waterways. Where? Low-lying bayshore regions along the San Francisco and San Pablo Bays. When? Until 5 a.m. Pacific Daylight Time Thursday. Impacts, flooding of lots, parks, and roads with only isolated road closures expected. Additional details, at the San Francisco tidal gauge, high tide is expected to be 1.8 feet above normal 7.6 feet mean lower low water at 12:02 a.m. on Tuesday, and 1.7 feet above normal 7.5 feet mean lower low water at 12:56 a.m. on Wednesday, 1.2 feet above normal 7.1 foot mean lower low water at 1:51 a.m. on Thursday. High tide varies up to 90 minutes earlier or later along the Pacific Coast and

Francisco Bay, respectively. If travel is required, allow extra time as some roads may be closed. Do not drive around barricades or through water of unknown depth. Take the necessary actions to protect flood-prone property. The area forecast for the peninsula, North Bay, and East Bay. Coastal flood advisory in effect until 5 a.m. Pacific Daylight Time Thursday. Beach hazards statement in effect through late Wednesday night, for the rest of today. Sunny. Highs in the mid-60s at the coast to the upper 80s inland. West winds 5 to 15 miles per hour. For tonight, mostly clear until midnight, then becoming partly cloudy. Lows in the 50s. West winds 5 to 10 miles per hour. And on Tuesday, partly cloudy in the morning, then becoming mostly sunny. Highs in the upper 60s at the coast to the upper 80s inland. Southwest winds up to 5 miles per hour, becoming west 5 to 15 miles per hour in the afternoon. For the Tuesday night, mostly clear until midnight, then becoming partly cloudy. Lows from the mid-50s to lower 60s. West winds 5 to 15 miles per hour. For Wednesday, partly cloudy in the morning, then becoming mostly sunny. Highs in the mid-60s at the coast to the upper 80s inland. Southwest winds up to 5 miles per hour, increasing to 5 to 15 miles per hour in the afternoon. And on Wednesday night, mostly clear until midnight, then becoming partly cloudy. Lows in the 50s. Thursday through Juneteenth, partly cloudy. Highs 60s and 70s. Lows in the 50s. Friday night, mostly clear until midnight, then becoming partly cloudy. Lows in the 50s. Saturday, partly cloudy in the morning, then becoming mostly sunny. Highs 60s and 70s. Saturday night, clear until midnight, then becoming partly cloudy. Lows from the lower to mid-50s. Sunday, partly cloudy in the morning, then becoming mostly sunny. Highs 60s and 70s. High temperatures today and lows tonight for the selected cities: San Francisco, 67 and 55, San Francisco Airport, 72 and 56, Redwood City, 82 and 57, Oakland, 72 and 56, Fremont, 79 and 58, Concord, 87 and 56, Livermore, 87 and 57, San Rafael, 76 and 56, Santa Rosa, 81 and 51, Napa, 80 and 53, Fairfield, 86 and 57. 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This broadcast originates from the National Weather Service office located in Monterey, California, and serves the South Bay and Monterey Bay Area, including the cities of San Jose, Monterey, Salinas, and Santa Cruz. These are the 4 p.m. Pacific Daylight Time observations for the San Francisco and Monterey Bay Areas on Monday, June 15th. At San Francisco Airport, it was mostly sunny, temperature 66, dew point 55, relative humidity 67%, northwest wind at 26 miles an hour, pressure 29.99 inches and falling. At Oakland Airport, it was mostly sunny, temperature 67, dew point 56, relative humidity 67%, west wind at 17 miles an hour, pressure 30.01 inches and steady. At San Jose Airport, it was sunny, temperature 76, dew point 59, relative humidity 55%, northwest wind at 14 miles an hour, pressure 29.97 inches and falling. At Santa Rosa, it was sunny, temperature 77, south wind at 16, pressure 29.98 and falling. At Concord, it was sunny, temperature 82, west wind at 14. At Livermore, it was sunny, temperature 84, west wind at 15. At Monterey, it was sunny, temperature 66, west wind at 12, pressure 30.03 and falling. At Salinas, it was sunny, temperature 66, dew point 56, relative humidity 70%.

southwest wind at 14. Here are some observations around California and western Nevada. It was sunny, with a temperature of 90 at Sacramento, 83 at South Lake Tahoe, and 82 at Blue Canyon. It was mostly sunny, with a temperature of 70 at Los Angeles, 71 at San Diego, 95 at Reno, and 88 at Truckee. At Mammoth Lakes, it was partly sunny, with a temperature of 84. Local temperature reports around San Francisco Bay for 4 p.m. Downtown San Francisco was 64 degrees. Oakland Museum was 68 degrees. Redwood City was 72 degrees. San Rafael was 79 degrees. The area forecast for the South Bay, including the San Jose metro area and the Santa Clara Valley. Coastal flood advisory in effect until 5 a.m. Pacific Daylight Time Thursday. For the rest of today, sunny. Highs in the upper 70s by the bay, mid 80s to lower 90s inland. Northwest winds 5 to 10 miles per hour. For tonight, clear until midnight, then becoming partly cloudy. Lows from the mid-50s to lower 60s. Northwest winds 5 to 10 miles per hour. And on Tuesday, mostly sunny in the morning, then becoming sunny. Highs in the upper 70s by the bay, mid-80s to lower 90s inland. Northwest winds 5 to 10 miles per hour. For the Tuesday night, mostly clear. Lows from the mid-50s to lower 60s. West winds 5 to 10 miles per hour, becoming southwest after midnight. For Wednesday, mostly sunny in the morning, then becoming sunny. Highs in the upper 70s by the bay to the 80s inland. Southwest winds 5 to 10 miles per hour. And on Wednesday night, mostly clear until midnight, then becoming partly cloudy. Lows from the mid to upper 50s. Thursday and Thursday night, mostly clear. Highs from the lower 70s to mid 80s, lows in the 50s. Juneteenth, partly cloudy in the morning, then becoming mostly sunny. Highs from the 70s to lower 80s for the Friday night, clear until midnight, then becoming partly cloudy. Lows in the 50s for Saturday, partly cloudy in the morning, then becoming mostly sunny. Highs from the 70s to lower 80s, and on Saturday night, mostly clear. Patchy fog, lows from the lower to mid 50s for the Sunday, partly cloudy in the morning, then becoming sunny. Highs from the lower 70s to mid 80s. High temperatures today and lows tonight for the selected cities: San Jose, 83 and 59, Mountain View, 77 and 59, Morgan Hill, 89 and 57. The area forecast for the Monterey Bay and Salinas Valley: coastal flood advisory in effect until 5 a.m. Pacific Daylight Time Wednesday. Beach hazards statement in effect through late Wednesday night. For the rest of today, mostly sunny. Highs in the upper 60s at the coast of the mid-80s inland. West winds 10 to 15 miles per hour. For tonight, partly cloudy until midnight, then becoming mostly cloudy. Lows in the mid-50s. West winds up to 5 miles per hour. And on Tuesday, partly cloudy in the morning, then becoming mostly sunny. Highs around 70 at the coast of the upper 80s inland. West winds up to 5 miles per hour, increasing to 5 to 15 miles per hour in the afternoon. For the Tuesday night, partly cloudy until midnight, then becoming mostly cloudy. Lows in the upper 50s. West winds 5 to 10 miles per hour until midnight, becoming light. For Wednesday, partly cloudy in the morning, then becoming mostly sunny. Highs in the lower 70s at the coast of the mid-80s inland. Light winds, becoming west 5 to 15 miles per hour in the afternoon. And on Wednesday night, partly cloudy until midnight, then becoming mostly cloudy. Patchy fog. Lows in the 50s. Thursday through Saturday, partly cloudy. Patchy fog. Highs from the mid-60s to lower 80s. Lows from the 40s to upper 50s. Saturday night, mostly clear until midnight, then becoming partly cloudy. Patchy fog. Lows from the upper 40s.